chance of rain 50%. Heat index values up to 100 in the afternoon. Tuesday night, partly cloudy with a chance of showers. A chance of thunderstorms, mainly in the evening. Lows in the lower 70s. Chance of rain 40%. Heat index values up to 100 early in the evening. Wednesday through Thursday, partly cloudy with a slight chance of showers and thunderstorms. Highs in the lower 90s. Lows in the lower 70s. Chance of rain 20%. Heat index values up to 105. At 6 p.m. at Lambert Field in St. Louis, it was mostly sunny with a temperature of 83 degrees. The dew point was 63, giving us a relative humidity of 50%. The wind was south at 13 miles an hour, and the pressure was 30.00 inches and falling. Elsewhere in the metro area, in Chesterfield, it was mostly sunny and the temperature was 83. In Belleville, it was 83 degrees. In Cahokia, it was sunny and 83 degrees. In St. Charles, it was partly sunny and 84. Across the region, it was cloudy in Columbia, Missouri, with a temperature of 80. In Quincy, it was mostly sunny and 83 degrees. In Kansas City, it was partly sunny and the temperature was 81. It was mostly sunny in Springfield, Missouri, with a temperature of 82. In Rolla, it was mostly sunny and the temperature was 80. In Farmington, it was 80 degrees. It was cloudy in Cape Girardeau, with 80 degrees. It was mostly sunny in Springfield, Illinois, with a temperature of 83. Once again in St. Louis, it was mostly sunny. The temperature was 83 degrees and the wind was south at 13 miles an hour. The St. Louis climate summary is at 5 p.m., June 4, 2026. So far today, the high temperature has been 84 degrees, which occurred at 3:59 p.m. The normal high is 83. The record high is 98 degrees, which was set in 2011. So far today, the low temperature has been 62 degrees, which occurred at 3:09 a.m. The normal low is 64. The record low is 47 degrees, which was set in 1945. No precipitation has fallen, which leaves the monthly total at 1.08 inches. The total precipitation for the season since June 1st still stands at 1.08 inches and the total precipitation for the year is still 19.75 inches. The normal high temperature for tomorrow is 83 degrees and the normal low is 65. The record high for tomorrow is 98, which occurred in 1948, and the record low is 48, which occurred in 1993. Sunset tonight is at 8:23 p.m. Sunrise tomorrow is at 5:37 a.m. The current time is 7:03 p.m. Central Daylight Time. 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This program originates from the National Weather Service Forecast Office in St. Louis, Missouri, and serves parts of East Central Missouri and Southwest Illinois, including the St. Louis metro area and surrounding counties. Tonight, partly cloudy. Lows in the upper 60s. South winds 10 to 15 miles per hour. Friday, mostly sunny. A slight chance of showers and thunderstorms in the afternoon. Highs in the upper 80s. South winds 10 to 15 miles per hour with gusts up to 25 miles per hour. Chance of rain 20%. Friday night, partly cloudy. Lows around 70. Southwest winds 10 to 15 miles per hour. Saturday, mostly sunny. A slight chance of showers and thunderstorms in the afternoon. Highs in the lower 90s. Southwest winds 5 to 10 miles per hour. Chance of rain 20%. Saturday night, mostly cloudy. A slight chance of showers and thunderstorms after midnight. Lows in the lower 70s. Southwest winds around 5 miles per hour. Chance of rain 20%. Sunday, mostly cloudy with a chance of showers. A slight chance of thunderstorms in the morning, then a chance of thunderstorms.

Tuesday night, partly cloudy with a chance of showers. A chance of thunderstorms, mainly in the evening. Lows in the lower 70s. Chance of rain 40%. Heat index values up to 100 early in the evening. Wednesday through Thursday, partly cloudy with a slight chance of showers and thunderstorms. Highs in the lower 90s. Lows in the lower 70s. Chance of rain 20%. Heat index values up to 105. At 7 p.m. at Lambert Field in St. Louis, it was mostly sunny with a temperature of 82 degrees. The dew point was 63, giving us a relative humidity of 52%. The wind was south at 15 miles an hour, gusting to 22, and the pressure was 30.00 inches and steady. Elsewhere in the metro area, in Chesterfield, it was mostly sunny and the temperature was 82. In Belleville, it was 81 degrees. In Cahokia, it was mostly sunny and 81 degrees. In St. Charles, it was mostly sunny and 82. Across the region, it was cloudy in Columbia, Missouri, with a temperature of 80. In Quincy, it was mostly sunny and 82 degrees. In Kansas City, it was cloudy and the temperature was 79. It was partly sunny in Springfield, Missouri, with a temperature of 82. In Rolla, it was mostly sunny and the temperature was 78. In Farmington, it was 78 degrees. It was partly sunny in Cape Girardeau, with 79 degrees. It was mostly sunny in Springfield, Illinois, with a temperature of 81. Once again in St. Louis, it was mostly sunny. The temperature was 82 degrees and the wind was south at 15 miles an hour, gusting to 22. The St. Louis climate summary is at 5 p.m., June 4, 2026. So far today, the high temperature has been 84 degrees, which occurred at 3:59 p.m. The normal high is 83. The record high is 98 degrees, which was set in 2011. So far today, the low temperature has been 62 degrees, which occurred at 3:09 a.m. The normal low is 64. The record low is 47 degrees, which was set in 1945. No precipitation has fallen, which leaves the monthly total at 1.08 inches. The total precipitation for the season since June 1st still stands at 1.08 inches, and the total precipitation for the year is still 19.75 inches. The normal high temperature for tomorrow is 83 degrees, and the normal low is 65. The record high for tomorrow is 98, which occurred in 1948, and the record low is 48, which occurred in 1993. Sunset tonight is at 8:23 p.m. Sunrise tomorrow is at 5:37 a.m. The current time is 8:04 p.m. Central Daylight Time. 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This program originates from the National Weather Service Forecast Office in St. Louis, Missouri, and serves parts of East Central Missouri and Southwest Illinois, including the St. Louis metro area and surrounding counties. Tonight, partly cloudy. Lows in the upper 60s. South winds 10 to 15 miles per hour. Friday, mostly sunny. A slight chance of showers and thunderstorms in the afternoon. Highs in the upper 80s. South winds 10 to 15 miles per hour with gusts up to 25 miles per hour. Chance of rain 20%. Friday night, partly cloudy. Lows around 70. Southwest winds 10 to 15 miles per hour. Saturday, mostly sunny. A slight chance of showers and thunderstorms in the afternoon. Highs in the lower 90s. Southwest winds 5 to 10 miles per hour. Chance of rain 20%. Saturday night, mostly cloudy. A slight chance of showers and thunderstorms after midnight. Lows in the lower 70s. Southwest winds around 5 miles per hour. Chance of rain 20%. Sunday, mostly cloudy with a chance of showers. A slight chance of thunderstorms in the morning, then a chance of thunderstorms in the afternoon.

highs in the upper 80s. Chance of rain 50%. Sunday night, mostly cloudy with a chance of thunderstorms. A chance of showers in the evening, then showers likely after midnight. Lows around 70. Chance of rain 70%. Monday, showers with a chance of thunderstorms in the morning, then showers with thunderstorms likely in the afternoon. Highs in the mid-80s. Chance of rain 80%. Monday night, mostly cloudy. A chance of showers and thunderstorms in the evening, then showers likely with a slight chance of thunderstorms after midnight. Lows around 70. Chance of rain 70%. Tuesday, partly sunny with a chance of showers. A slight chance of thunderstorms in the morning, then a chance of thunderstorms in the afternoon. Highs around 90. Chance of rain 50%. Heat index values up to 100 in the afternoon. Tuesday night, partly cloudy with a chance of showers. A chance of thunderstorms, mainly in the evening. Lows in the lower 70s. Chance of rain 40%. Heat index values up to 100 early in the evening. Wednesday through Thursday, partly cloudy with a slight chance of showers and thunderstorms. Highs in the lower 90s. Lows in the lower 70s. Chance of rain 20%. Heat index values up to 105. At 7 p.m. at Lambert Field in St. Louis, it was mostly sunny with a temperature of 82 degrees. The dew point was 63, giving us a relative humidity of 52%. The wind was south at 15 miles an hour, gusting to 22, and the pressure was 30.00 inches and steady. Elsewhere in the metro area, in Chesterfield, it was mostly sunny and the temperature was 82. In Belleville, it was 81 degrees. In Cahokia, it was mostly sunny and 81 degrees. In St. Charles, it was mostly sunny and 82. Across the region, it was cloudy in Columbia, Missouri, with a temperature of 80. In Quincy, it was mostly sunny and 82 degrees. In Kansas City, it was cloudy and the temperature was 79. It was partly sunny in Springfield, Missouri, with a temperature of 82. In Rolla, it was mostly sunny and the temperature was 78. In Farmington, it was 78 degrees. It was partly sunny in Cape Girardeau, with 79 degrees. It was mostly sunny in Springfield, Illinois, with a temperature of 81. Once again in St. Louis, it was mostly sunny, the temperature was 82 degrees and the wind was south at 15 miles an hour, gusting to 22. The St. Louis climate summary is at 5 p.m., June 4, 2026. So far today the high temperature has been 84 degrees, which occurred at 3:59 p.m. The normal high is 83. The record high is 98 degrees, which was set in 2011. So far today, the low temperature has been 62 degrees, which occurred at 3:09 a.m. The normal low is 64. The record low is 47 degrees, which was set in 1945. No precipitation has fallen, which leaves the monthly total at 1.08 inches. The total precipitation for the season since June 1st still stands at 1.08 inches and the total precipitation for the year is still 19.75 inches. The normal high temperature for tomorrow is 83 degrees and the normal low is 65. The record high for tomorrow is 98, which occurred in 1948, and the record low is 48, which occurred in 1993. Sunset tonight is at 8:23 p.m. Sunrise tomorrow is at 5:37 a.m. The current time is 8:10 p.m. Central Daylight Time. 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This program originates from the National Weather Service Forecast Office in St. Louis, Missouri, and serves parts of East Central Missouri and Southwest Illinois, including the St. Louis metro area and surrounding counties. Tonight, partly cloudy. Lows in the upper 60s. South winds 10 to 15 miles per hour. Friday, mostly sunny.
slight chance of showers and thunderstorms in the afternoon. Highs in the upper 80s. South winds 10 to 15 miles per hour with gusts up to 25 miles per hour. Chance of rain 20%. Friday night, partly cloudy. Lows around 70. Southwest winds 10 to 15 miles per hour. Saturday, mostly sunny. A slight chance of showers and thunderstorms in the afternoon. Highs in the lower 90s. Southwest winds 5 to 10 miles per hour. Chance of rain 20%. Saturday night, mostly cloudy. A slight chance of showers and thunderstorms after midnight. Lows in the lower 70s. Southwest winds around 5 miles per hour. Chance of rain 20%. Sunday, mostly cloudy with a chance of showers. A slight chance of thunderstorms in the morning, then a chance of thunderstorms in the afternoon. Highs in the upper 80s. Chance of rain 50%. Sunday night, mostly cloudy with a chance of thunderstorms. A chance of showers in the evening, then showers likely after midnight. Lows around 70. Chance of rain 70%. Monday, showers with a chance of thunderstorms in the morning, then showers with thunderstorms likely in the afternoon. Highs in the mid-80s. Chance of rain 80%. Monday night, mostly cloudy. A chance of showers and thunderstorms in the evening, then showers likely with a slight chance of thunderstorms after midnight. Lows around 70. Chance of rain 70%. Tuesday, partly sunny with a chance of showers. A slight chance of thunderstorms in the morning, then a chance of thunderstorms in the afternoon. Highs around 90. Chance of rain 50%. Heat index values up to 100 in the afternoon. Tuesday night, partly cloudy with a chance of showers. A chance of thunderstorms, mainly in the evening. Lows in the lower 70s. Chance of rain 40%. Heat index values up to 100 early in the evening. Wednesday through Thursday, partly cloudy with a slight chance of showers and thunderstorms. Highs in the lower 90s. Lows in the lower 70s. Chance of rain 20%. Heat index values up to 105. At 8 p.m. at Lambert Field in St. Louis, it was partly cloudy with a temperature of 80 degrees. The dew point was 62, giving us a relative humidity of 54%. The wind was south at 14 miles an hour, gusting to 23, and the pressure was 30.01 inches and rising. Elsewhere in the metro area, in Chesterfield it was partly cloudy and the temperature was 79. In Belleville it was 77 degrees. In Cahokia, it was clear and 79 degrees. In St. Charles it was partly cloudy and 80. Across the region, it was mostly cloudy in Columbia, Missouri, with a temperature of 73. In Quincy it was partly cloudy and 80 degrees. In Kansas City, it was cloudy and the temperature was 80. It was partly cloudy in Springfield, Missouri, with a temperature of 79. In Rolla, it was partly cloudy and the temperature was 75. In Farmington, it was 76 degrees. It was partly cloudy in Cape Girardeau, with 76 degrees. It was clear in Springfield, Illinois, with a temperature of 79. Once again in St. Louis, it was partly cloudy, the temperature was 80 degrees and the wind was south at 14 miles an hour, gusting to 23. The St. Louis climate summary is at 5 p.m., June 4, 2026. So far today the high temperature has been 84 degrees, which occurred at 3:59 p.m. The normal high is 83. The record high is 98 degrees, which was set in 2011. So far today the low temperature has been 62 degrees, which occurred at 3:09 a.m. The normal low is 64. The record low is 47 degrees, which was set in 1945. No precipitation has fallen, which leaves the monthly total at 1.08 inches. The total precipitation for the season since June 1st still stands at 1.08 inches and the total precipitation for the year is still 19.75 inches.
high temperature for tomorrow is 83 degrees, and the normal low is 65. The record high for tomorrow is 98, which occurred in 1948, and the record low is 48, which occurred in 1993. Sunset tonight is at 8:23 p.m. Sunrise tomorrow is at 5:37 a.m. The current time is 8:16 p.m. Central Daylight Time. 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This program originates from the National Weather Service Forecast Office in St. Louis, Missouri, and serves parts of East Central Missouri and Southwest Illinois, including the St. Louis metro area and surrounding counties. Tonight, partly cloudy. Lows in the upper 60s. South winds 10 to 15 miles per hour. Friday, mostly sunny. A slight chance of showers and thunderstorms in the afternoon. Highs in the upper 80s. South winds 10 to 15 miles per hour with gusts up to 25 miles per hour. Chance of rain 20%. Friday night, partly cloudy. Lows around 70. Southwest winds 10 to 15 miles per hour. Saturday, mostly sunny. A slight chance of showers and thunderstorms in the afternoon. Highs in the lower 90s. Southwest winds 5 to 10 miles per hour. Chance of rain 20%. Saturday night, mostly cloudy. A slight chance of showers and thunderstorms after midnight. Lows in the lower 70s. Southwest winds around 5 miles per hour. Chance of rain 20%. Sunday, mostly cloudy with a chance of showers. A slight chance of thunderstorms in the morning, then a chance of thunderstorms in the afternoon. Highs in the upper 80s. Chance of rain 50%. Sunday night, mostly cloudy with a chance of thunderstorms. A chance of showers in the evening, then showers likely after midnight. Lows around 70. Chance of rain 70%. Monday, showers with a chance of thunderstorms in the morning, then showers with thunderstorms likely in the afternoon. Highs in the mid-80s. Chance of rain 80%. Monday night, mostly cloudy. A chance of showers and thunderstorms in the evening, then showers likely with a slight chance of thunderstorms after midnight. Lows around 70. Chance of rain 70%. Tuesday, partly sunny with a chance of showers. A slight chance of thunderstorms in the morning, then a chance of thunderstorms in the afternoon. Highs around 90. Chance of rain 50%. Heat index values up to 100 in the afternoon. Tuesday night, partly cloudy with a chance of showers. A chance of thunderstorms, mainly in the evening. Lows in the lower 70s. Chance of rain 40%. Heat index values up to 100 early in the evening. Wednesday through Thursday, partly cloudy with a slight chance of showers and thunderstorms. Highs in the lower 90s. Lows in the lower 70s. Chance of rain 20%. Heat index values up to 105. At 8 p.m. at Lambert Field in St. Louis, it was partly cloudy with a temperature of 80 degrees. The dew point was 62, giving us a relative humidity of 54%. The wind was south at 14 miles an hour, gusting to 23, and the pressure was 30.01 inches and rising. Elsewhere in the metro area, in Chesterfield it was partly cloudy and the temperature was 79. In Belleville it was 77 degrees. In Cahokia, it was clear and 79 degrees. In St. Charles, it was partly cloudy and 80. Across the region, it was mostly cloudy in Columbia, Missouri, with a temperature of 73. In Quincy, it was partly cloudy and 80 degrees. In Kansas City, it was cloudy and the temperature was 80. It was partly cloudy in Springfield, Missouri, with a temperature of 79. In Rolla, it was partly cloudy and the temperature was 75. In Farmington, it was 76 degrees. It was partly cloudy in Cape Girardeau, with 76 degrees. It was clear in Springfield, Illinois, with a temperature of 70.
89. Once again in St. Louis, it was partly cloudy. The temperature was 80 degrees and the wind was south at 14 miles an hour, gusting to 23. The St. Louis climate summary is at 5 p.m., June 4, 2026. So far today, the high temperature has been 84 degrees, which occurred at 3:59 p.m. The normal high is 83. The record high is 98 degrees, which was set in 2011. So far today, the low temperature has been 62 degrees, which occurred at 3:09 a.m. The normal low is 64. The record low is 47 degrees, which was set in 1945. No precipitation has fallen, which leaves the monthly total at 1.08 inches. The total precipitation for the season since June 1st still stands at 1.08 inches and the total precipitation for the year is still 19.75 inches. The normal high temperature for tomorrow is 83 degrees, and the normal low is 65. The record high for tomorrow is 98, which occurred in 1948, and the record low is 48, which occurred in 1993. Sunset tonight is at 8:23 p.m. Sunrise tomorrow is at 5:37 a.m. The current time is 8:22 p.m. Central Daylight Time. 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This program originates from the National Weather Service Forecast Office in St. Louis, Missouri, and serves parts of East Central Missouri and Southwest Illinois, including the St. Louis metro area and surrounding counties. Tonight, partly cloudy. Lows in the upper 60s. South winds 10 to 15 miles per hour. Friday, mostly sunny. A slight chance of showers and thunderstorms in the afternoon. Highs in the upper 80s. South winds 10 to 15 miles per hour with gusts up to 25 miles per hour. Chance of rain 20%. Friday night, partly cloudy. Lows around 70. Southwest winds 10 to 15 miles per hour. Saturday, mostly sunny. A slight chance of showers and thunderstorms in the afternoon. Highs in the lower 90s. Southwest winds 5 to 10 miles per hour. Chance of rain 20%. Saturday night, mostly cloudy. A slight chance of showers and thunderstorms after midnight. Lows in the lower 70s. Southwest winds around 5 miles per hour. Chance of rain 20%. Sunday, mostly cloudy with a chance of showers. A slight chance of thunderstorms in the morning, then a chance of thunderstorms in the afternoon. Highs in the upper 80s. Chance of rain 50%. Sunday night, mostly cloudy with a chance of thunderstorms. A chance of showers in the evening, then showers likely after midnight. Lows around 70. Chance of rain 70%. Monday, showers with a chance of thunderstorms in the morning, then showers with thunderstorms likely in the afternoon. Highs in the mid-80s. Chance of rain 80%. Monday night, mostly cloudy. A chance of showers and thunderstorms in the evening, then showers likely with a slight chance of thunderstorms after midnight. Lows around 70. Chance of rain 70%. Tuesday, partly sunny with a chance of showers. A slight chance of thunderstorms in the morning, then a chance of thunderstorms in the afternoon. Highs around 90. Chance of rain 50%. Heat index values up to 100 in the afternoon. Tuesday night, partly cloudy with a chance of showers. A chance of thunderstorms, mainly in the evening. Lows in the lower 70s. Chance of rain 40%. Heat index values up to 100 early in the evening. Wednesday through Thursday, partly cloudy with a slight chance of showers and thunderstorms. Highs in the lower 90s. Lows in the lower 70s. Chance of rain 20%. Heat index values up to 105. At 8 p.m. at Lambert Field in St. Louis, it was partly cloudy with a temperature of 80 degrees. The dew point was 62, giving us a relative humidity of 54%.
The wind was south at 14 miles an hour, gusting to 23, and the pressure was 30.01 inches and rising. Elsewhere in the metro area, in Chesterfield, it was partly cloudy and the temperature was 79. In Belleville, it was 77 degrees. In Cahokia, it was clear and 79 degrees. In St. Charles, it was partly cloudy and 80. Across the region, it was mostly cloudy in Columbia, Missouri, with a temperature of 73. In Quincy, it was partly cloudy and 80 degrees. In Kansas City, it was cloudy and the temperature was 80. It was partly cloudy in Springfield, Missouri, with a temperature of 79. In Rolla, it was partly cloudy and the temperature was 75. In Farmington, it was 76 degrees. It was partly cloudy in Cape Girardeau, with 76 degrees. It was clear in Springfield, Illinois, with a temperature of 79. Once again in St. Louis, it was partly cloudy, the temperature was 80 degrees and the wind was south at 14 miles an hour, gusting to 23. The St. Louis climate summary is of 5 p.m., June 4, 2026. So far today the high temperature has been 84 degrees, which occurred at 3:59 p.m. The normal high is 83. The record high is 98 degrees, which was set in 2011. So far today the low temperature has been 62 degrees, which occurred at 3:09 a.m. The normal low is 64. The record low is 47 degrees, which was set in 1945. No precipitation has fallen, which leaves the monthly total at 1.08 inches. The total precipitation for the season since June 1st still stands at 1.08 inches and the total precipitation for the year is still 19.75 inches. The normal high temperature for tomorrow is 83 degrees, and the normal low is 65. The record high for tomorrow is 98, which occurred in 1948, and the record low is 48, which occurred in 1993. Sunset tonight is at 8:23 p.m. Sunrise tomorrow is at 5:37 a.m. The current time is 8:28 p.m. Central Daylight Time. 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Tonight, partly cloudy. Lows in the upper 60s. South winds 10 to 15 miles per hour. Friday, mostly sunny. A slight chance of showers and thunderstorms in the afternoon. Highs in the upper 80s. South winds 10 to 15 miles per hour with gusts up to 25 miles per hour. Chance of rain 20%. Friday night, partly cloudy. Lows around 70. Southwest winds 10 to 15 miles per hour. Saturday, mostly sunny. A slight chance of showers and thunderstorms in the afternoon. Highs in the lower 90s. Southwest winds 5 to 10 miles per hour. Chance of rain 20%. Saturday night, mostly cloudy. A slight chance of showers and thunderstorms after midnight. Lows in the lower 70s. Southwest winds around 5 miles per hour. Chance of rain 20%. Sunday, mostly cloudy with a chance of showers. A slight chance of thunderstorms in the morning, then a chance of thunderstorms in the afternoon. Highs in the upper 80s. Chance of rain 50%. Sunday night, mostly cloudy with a chance of thunderstorms. A chance of showers in the evening, then showers likely after midnight. Lows around 70. Chance of rain 70%. Monday, showers with a chance of thunderstorms in the morning, then showers with thunderstorms likely in the afternoon. Highs in the mid-80s. Chance of rain 80%. Monday night, mostly cloudy. A chance of showers and thunderstorms in the evening, then showers likely with a slight chance of thunderstorms after midnight. Lows around 70. Chance of rain 70%. Tuesday.
partly sunny with a chance of showers. A slight chance of thunderstorms in the morning, then a chance of thunderstorms in the afternoon. Highs around 90. Chance of rain 50%. Heat index values up to 100 in the afternoon. Tuesday night, partly cloudy with a chance of showers. A chance of thunderstorms, mainly in the evening. Lows in the lower 70s. Chance of rain 40%. Heat index values up to 100 early in the evening. Wednesday through Thursday, partly cloudy with a slight chance of showers and thunderstorms. Highs in the lower 90s. Lows in the lower 70s. Chance of rain 20%. Heat index values up to 105. At 8 p.m. at Lambert Field in St. Louis, it was partly cloudy with a temperature of 80 degrees. The dew point was 62, giving us a relative humidity of 54%. The wind was south at 14 miles an hour, gusting to 23, and the pressure was 30.01 inches and rising. Elsewhere in the metro area, in Chesterfield, it was partly cloudy and the temperature was 79. In Belleville, it was 77 degrees. In Cahokia, it was clear and 79 degrees. In St. Charles, it was partly cloudy and 80. Across the region, it was mostly cloudy in Columbia, Missouri, with a temperature of 73. In Quincy, it was partly cloudy and 80 degrees. In Kansas City, it was cloudy and the temperature was 80. It was partly cloudy in Springfield, Missouri, with a temperature of 79. In Rolla, it was partly cloudy and the temperature was 75. In Farmington, it was 76 degrees. It was partly cloudy in Cape Girardeau, with 76 degrees. It was clear in Springfield, Illinois, with a temperature of 79. Once again in St. Louis, it was partly cloudy, the temperature was 80 degrees and the wind was south at 14 miles an hour, gusting to 23. The current time is 8:33 p.m. Central Daylight Time. 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Tonight, partly cloudy. Lows in the upper 60s. South winds 10 to 15 miles per hour. Friday, mostly sunny. A slight chance of showers and thunderstorms in the afternoon. Highs in the upper 80s. South winds 10 to 15 miles per hour with gusts up to 25 miles per hour. Chance of rain 20%. Friday night, partly cloudy. Lows around 70. Southwest winds 10 to 15 miles per hour. Saturday, mostly sunny. A slight chance of showers and thunderstorms in the afternoon. Highs in the lower 90s. Southwest winds 5 to 10 miles per hour. Chance of rain 20%. Saturday night, mostly cloudy. A slight chance of showers and thunderstorms after midnight. Lows in the lower 70s. Southwest winds around 5 miles per hour. Chance of rain 20%. Sunday, mostly cloudy with a chance of showers. A slight chance of thunderstorms in the morning, then a chance of thunderstorms in the afternoon. Highs in the upper 80s. Chance of rain 50%. Sunday night, mostly cloudy with a chance of thunderstorms. A chance of showers in the evening, then showers likely after midnight. Lows around 70. Chance of rain 70%. Monday, showers with a chance of thunderstorms in the morning, then showers with thunderstorms likely in the afternoon. Highs in the mid-80s. Chance of rain 80%. Monday night, mostly cloudy. A chance of showers and thunderstorms in the evening, then showers likely with a slight chance of thunderstorms after midnight. Lows around 70. Chance of rain 70%. Tuesday, partly sunny with a chance of showers. A slight chance of thunderstorms in the morning, then a chance of thunderstorms in the afternoon. Highs around 90.
chance of rain 50%. Heat index values up to 100 in the afternoon. Tuesday night, partly cloudy with a chance of showers. A chance of thunderstorms, mainly in the evening. Lows in the lower 70s. Chance of rain 40%. Heat index values up to 100 early in the evening. Wednesday through Thursday, partly cloudy with a slight chance of showers and thunderstorms. Highs in the lower 90s. Lows in the lower 70s. Chance of rain 20%. Heat index values up to 105. Tonight, mostly clear this evening, then becoming partly cloudy. Lows in the upper 60s. South winds 10 to 15 miles per hour with gusts up to 25 miles per hour. Friday, mostly sunny. A slight chance of showers and thunderstorms in the afternoon. Highs in the upper 80s. South winds 10 to 15 miles per hour with gusts up to 25 miles per hour. Chance of rain 20%. Friday night, partly cloudy. Lows around 70. Southwest winds 10 to 15 miles per hour. Saturday, mostly sunny. A slight chance of showers and thunderstorms in the afternoon. Highs in the lower 90s. Southwest winds 5 to 10 miles per hour. Chance of rain 20%. Saturday night, mostly cloudy. A slight chance of showers and thunderstorms after midnight. Lows in the lower 70s. Southwest winds around 5 miles per hour. Chance of rain 20%. Sunday, mostly cloudy with a chance of showers. A slight chance of thunderstorms in the morning, then a chance of thunderstorms in the afternoon. Highs in the upper 80s. Chance of rain 50%. Sunday night, mostly cloudy with a chance of thunderstorms. A chance of showers in the evening, then showers likely after midnight. Lows around 70. Chance of rain 70%. Monday, showers with a chance of thunderstorms in the morning, then showers with thunderstorms likely in the afternoon. Highs in the mid-80s. Chance of rain 80%. Monday night, mostly cloudy. A chance of showers and thunderstorms in the evening, then showers likely with a slight chance of thunderstorms after midnight. Lows around 70. Chance of rain 70%. Tuesday, partly sunny with a chance of showers. A slight chance of thunderstorms in the morning, then a chance of thunderstorms in the afternoon. Highs around 90. Chance of rain 50%. Heat index values up to 100 in the afternoon. Tuesday night, partly cloudy with a chance of showers. A chance of thunderstorms, mainly in the evening. Lows in the lower 70s. Chance of rain 40%. Heat index values up to 100 early in the evening. Wednesday through Thursday, partly cloudy with a slight chance of showers and thunderstorms. Highs in the lower 90s. Lows in the lower 70s. Chance of rain 20%. Heat index values up to 105. At 8 p.m. at Lambert Field in St. Louis, it was partly cloudy with a temperature of 80 degrees. The dew point was 62, giving us a relative humidity of 54%. The wind was south at 14 miles an hour, gusting to 23, and the pressure was 30.01 inches and rising. Elsewhere in the metro area, in Chesterfield it was partly cloudy and the temperature was 79. In Belleville it was 77 degrees. In Cahokia, it was clear, and 79 degrees. In St. Charles, it was partly cloudy and 80. Across the region, it was mostly cloudy in Columbia, Missouri, with a temperature of 73. In Quincy, it was partly cloudy and 80 degrees. In Kansas City, it was cloudy and the temperature was 80. It was partly cloudy in Springfield, Missouri, with a temperature of 79. In Rolla, it was partly cloudy and the temperature was 75. In Farmington, it was 76 degrees. It was partly cloudy in Cape Girardeau, with 76 degrees. It was clear in Springfield, Illinois, with a temperature of 79. Once again in St. Louis, it was partly cloudy, the temperature was 80 degrees.
degrees and the wind was south at 14 miles an hour, gusting to 23. The current time is 8:40 p.m. Central Daylight Time. 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Tonight, mostly clear this evening, then becoming partly cloudy. Lows in the upper 60s. South winds 10 to 15 miles per hour with gusts up to 25 miles per hour. Friday, mostly sunny. A slight chance of showers and thunderstorms in the afternoon. Highs in the upper 80s. South winds 10 to 15 miles per hour with gusts up to 25 miles per hour. Chance of rain 20%. Friday night, partly cloudy. Lows around 70. Southwest winds 10 to 15 miles per hour. Saturday, mostly sunny. A slight chance of showers and thunderstorms in the afternoon. Highs in the lower 90s. Southwest winds 5 to 10 miles per hour. Chance of rain 20%. Saturday night, mostly cloudy. A slight chance of showers and thunderstorms after midnight. Lows in the lower 70s. Southwest winds around 5 miles per hour. Chance of rain 20%. Sunday, mostly cloudy with a chance of showers. A slight chance of thunderstorms in the morning, then a chance of thunderstorms in the afternoon. Highs in the upper 80s. Chance of rain 50%. Sunday night, mostly cloudy with a chance of thunderstorms. A chance of showers in the evening, then showers likely after midnight. Lows around 70. Chance of rain 70%. Monday, showers with a chance of thunderstorms in the morning, then showers with thunderstorms likely in the afternoon. Highs in the mid-80s. Chance of rain 80%. Monday night, mostly cloudy. A chance of showers and thunderstorms in the evening, then showers likely with a slight chance of thunderstorms after midnight. Lows around 70. Chance of rain 70%. Tuesday, partly sunny with a chance of showers. A slight chance of thunderstorms in the morning, then a chance of thunderstorms in the afternoon. Highs around 90. Chance of rain 50%. Heat index values up to 100 in the afternoon. Tuesday night, partly cloudy with a chance of showers. A chance of thunderstorms, mainly in the evening. Lows in the lower 70s. Chance of rain 40%. Heat index values up to 100 early in the evening. Wednesday through Thursday, partly cloudy with a slight chance of showers and thunderstorms. Highs in the lower 90s. Lows in the lower 70s. Chance of rain 20%. Heat index values up to 105. At 8 p.m. at Lambert Field in St. Louis, it was partly cloudy with a temperature of 80 degrees. The dew point was 62, giving us a relative humidity of 54%. The wind was south at 14 miles an hour, gusting to 23, and the pressure was 30.01 inches and rising. Elsewhere in the metro area, in Chesterfield, it was partly cloudy and the temperature was 79. In Belleville, it was 77 degrees. In Cahokia, it was clear and 79 degrees. In St. Charles, it was partly cloudy and 80. Across the region, it was mostly cloudy in Columbia, Missouri, with a temperature of 73. In Quincy, it was partly cloudy and 80 degrees. In Kansas City, it was cloudy and the temperature was 80. It was partly cloudy in Springfield, Missouri, with a temperature of 79. In Rolla, it was partly cloudy and the temperature was 75. In Farmington, it was 76 degrees. It was partly cloudy in Cape Girardeau, with 76 degrees. It was clear in Springfield, Illinois, with a temperature of 79. Once again in St. Louis, it was partly cloudy, the temperature was 80 degrees and the wind was south at 14 miles an hour, gusting to 23.
The current time is 8:45 p.m. Central Daylight Time. 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Tonight, mostly clear this evening, then becoming partly cloudy. Lows in the upper 60s. South winds 10 to 15 miles per hour with gusts up to 25 miles per hour. Friday, mostly sunny. A slight chance of showers and thunderstorms in the afternoon. Highs in the upper 80s. South winds 10 to 15 miles per hour with gusts up to 25 miles per hour. Chance of rain 20%. Friday night, partly cloudy. Lows around 70. Southwest winds 10 to 15 miles per hour. Saturday, mostly sunny. A slight chance of showers and thunderstorms in the afternoon. Highs in the lower 90s. Southwest winds 5 to 10 miles per hour. Chance of rain 20%. Saturday night, mostly cloudy. A slight chance of showers and thunderstorms after midnight. Lows in the lower 70s. Southwest winds around 5 miles per hour. Chance of rain 20%. Sunday, mostly cloudy with a chance of showers. A slight chance of thunderstorms in the morning, then a chance of thunderstorms in the afternoon. Highs in the upper 80s. Chance of rain 50%. Sunday night, mostly cloudy with a chance of thunderstorms. A chance of showers in the evening, then showers likely after midnight. Lows around 70. Chance of rain 70%. Monday, showers with a chance of thunderstorms in the morning, then showers with thunderstorms likely in the afternoon. Highs in the mid-80s. Chance of rain 80%. Monday night, mostly cloudy. A chance of showers and thunderstorms in the evening, then showers likely with a slight chance of thunderstorms after midnight. Lows around 70. Chance of rain 70%. Tuesday, partly sunny with a chance of showers. A slight chance of thunderstorms in the morning, then a chance of thunderstorms in the afternoon. Highs around 90. Chance of rain 50%. Heat index values up to 100 in the afternoon. Tuesday night, partly cloudy with a chance of showers. A chance of thunderstorms, mainly in the evening. Lows in the lower 70s. Chance of rain 40%. Heat index values up to 100 early in the evening. Wednesday through Thursday, partly cloudy with a slight chance of showers and thunderstorms. Highs in the lower 90s. Lows in the lower 70s. Chance of rain 20%. Heat index values up to 105. At 8 p.m. at Lambert Field in St. Louis, it was partly cloudy with a temperature of 80 degrees. The dew point was 62, giving us a relative humidity of 54%. The wind was south at 14 miles an hour, gusting to 23, and the pressure was 30.01 inches and rising. Elsewhere in the metro area, in Chesterfield it was partly cloudy and the temperature was 79. In Belleville it was 77 degrees. In Cahokia, it was clear and 79 degrees. In St. Charles it was partly cloudy and 80. Across the region, it was mostly cloudy in Columbia, Missouri, with a temperature of 73. In Quincy it was partly cloudy and 80 degrees. In Kansas City, it was cloudy and the temperature was 80. It was partly cloudy in Springfield, Missouri, with a temperature of 79. In Rolla, it was partly cloudy and the temperature was 75. In Farmington, it was 76 degrees. It was partly cloudy in Cape Girardeau, with 76 degrees. It was clear in Springfield, Illinois, with a temperature of 79. Once again in St. Louis, it was partly cloudy, the temperature was 80 degrees and the wind was south at 14 miles an hour, gusting to 23. The current time is 8:50 p.m. Central Daylight Time.
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This program originates from the National Weather Service Forecast Office in St. Louis, Missouri, and serves parts of East Central Missouri and Southwest Illinois, including the St. Louis metro area and surrounding counties. Tonight, mostly clear this evening, then becoming partly cloudy. Lows in the upper 60s. South winds 10 to 15 miles per hour with gusts up to 25 miles per hour. Friday, mostly sunny. A slight chance of showers and thunderstorms in the afternoon. Highs in the upper 80s. South winds 10 to 15 miles per hour with gusts up to 25 miles per hour. Chance of rain 20%. Friday night, partly cloudy. Lows around 70. Southwest winds 10 to 15 miles per hour. Saturday, mostly sunny. A slight chance of showers and thunderstorms in the afternoon. Highs in the lower 90s. Southwest winds 5 to 10 miles per hour. Chance of rain 20%. Saturday night, mostly cloudy. A slight chance of showers and thunderstorms after midnight. Lows in the lower 70s. Southwest winds around 5 miles per hour. Chance of rain 20%. Sunday, mostly cloudy with a chance of showers. A slight chance of thunderstorms in the morning, then a chance of thunderstorms in the afternoon. Highs in the upper 80s. Chance of rain 50%. Sunday night, mostly cloudy with a chance of thunderstorms. A chance of showers in the evening, then showers likely after midnight. Lows around 70. Chance of rain 70%. Monday, showers with a chance of thunderstorms in the morning, then showers with thunderstorms likely in the afternoon. Highs in the mid-80s. Chance of rain 80%. Monday night, mostly cloudy. A chance of showers and thunderstorms in the evening, then showers likely with a slight chance of thunderstorms after midnight. Lows around 70. Chance of rain 70%. Tuesday, partly sunny with a chance of showers. A slight chance of thunderstorms in the morning, then a chance of thunderstorms in the afternoon. Highs around 90. Chance of rain 50%. Heat index values up to 100 in the afternoon. Tuesday night, partly cloudy with a chance of showers. A chance of thunderstorms, mainly in the evening. Lows in the lower 70s. Chance of rain 40%. Heat index values up to 100 early in the evening. Wednesday through Thursday, partly cloudy with a slight chance of showers and thunderstorms. Highs in the lower 90s. Lows in the lower 70s. Chance of rain 20%. Heat index values up to 105. At 8 p.m. at Lambert Field in St. Louis, it was partly cloudy with a temperature of 80 degrees. The dew point was 62, giving us a relative humidity of 54%. The wind was south at 14 miles an hour, gusting to 23, and the pressure was 30.01 inches and rising. Elsewhere in the metro area, in Chesterfield it was partly cloudy and the temperature was 79. In Belleville it was 77 degrees. In Cahokia, it was clear and 79 degrees. In St. Charles it was partly cloudy and 80. Across the region, it was mostly cloudy in Columbia, Missouri, with a temperature of 73. In Quincy it was partly cloudy and 80 degrees. In Kansas City it was cloudy and the temperature was 80. It was partly cloudy in Springfield, Missouri, with a temperature of 79. In Rolla, it was partly cloudy and the temperature was 75. In Farmington it was 76 degrees. It was partly cloudy in Cape Girardeau, with 76 degrees. It was clear in Springfield, Illinois, with a temperature of 79. Once again in St. Louis, it was partly cloudy, the temperature was 80 degrees and the wind was south at 14 miles an hour, gusting to 23. The current time is 8:55 p.m. Central Daylight Time. 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
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This program originates from the National Weather Service Forecast Office in St. Louis, Missouri, and serves parts of East Central Missouri and Southwest Illinois, including the St. Louis metro area and surrounding counties. Tonight, mostly clear this evening, then becoming partly cloudy. Lows in the upper 60s. South winds 10 to 15 miles per hour with gusts up to 25 miles per hour. Friday, mostly sunny. A slight chance of showers and thunderstorms in the afternoon. Highs in the upper 80s. South winds 10 to 15 miles per hour with gusts up to 25 miles per hour. Chance of rain 20%. Friday night, partly cloudy. Lows around 70. Southwest winds 10 to 15 miles per hour. Saturday, mostly sunny. A slight chance of showers and thunderstorms in the afternoon. Highs in the lower 90s. Southwest winds 5 to 10 miles per hour. Chance of rain 20%. Saturday night, mostly cloudy. A slight chance of showers and thunderstorms after midnight. Lows in the lower 70s. Southwest winds around 5 miles per hour. Chance of rain 20%. Sunday, mostly cloudy with a chance of showers. A slight chance of thunderstorms in the morning, then a chance of thunderstorms in the afternoon. Highs in the upper 80s. Chance of rain 50%. Sunday night, mostly cloudy with a chance of thunderstorms. A chance of showers in the evening, then showers likely after midnight. Lows around 70. Chance of rain 70%. Monday, showers with a chance of thunderstorms in the morning, then showers with thunderstorms likely in the afternoon. Highs in the mid-80s. Chance of rain 80%. Monday night, mostly cloudy. A chance of showers and thunderstorms in the evening, then showers likely with a slight chance of thunderstorms after midnight. Lows around 70. Chance of rain 70%. Tuesday, partly sunny with a chance of showers. A slight chance of thunderstorms in the morning, then a chance of thunderstorms in the afternoon. Highs around 90. Chance of rain 50%. Heat index values up to 100 in the afternoon. Tuesday night, partly cloudy with a chance of showers. A chance of thunderstorms, mainly in the evening. Lows in the lower 70s. Chance of rain 40%. Heat index values up to 100 early in the evening. Wednesday through Thursday, partly cloudy with a slight chance of showers and thunderstorms. Highs in the lower 90s. Lows in the lower 70s. Chance of rain 20%. Heat index values up to 105. At 8 p.m. at Lambert Field in St. Louis, it was partly cloudy with a temperature of 80 degrees. The dew point was 62, giving us a relative humidity of 54%. The wind was south at 14 miles an hour, gusting to 23, and the pressure was 30.01 inches and rising. Elsewhere in the metro area, in Chesterfield it was partly cloudy and the temperature was 79. In Belleville it was 77 degrees. In Cahokia, it was clear and 79 degrees. In St. Charles it was partly cloudy and 80. Across the region, it was mostly cloudy in Columbia, Missouri, with a temperature of 73. In Quincy it was partly cloudy and 80 degrees. In Kansas City, it was cloudy and the temperature was 80. It was partly cloudy in Springfield, Missouri, with a temperature of 79. In Rolla, it was partly cloudy and the temperature was 75. In Farmington, it was 76 degrees. It was partly cloudy in Cape Girardeau, with 76 degrees. It was clear in Springfield, Illinois, with a temperature of 79. Once again in St. Louis, it was partly cloudy, the temperature was 80 degrees and the wind was south at 14 miles an hour, gusting to 23. The current time is 9 p.m. Central Daylight Time. This is NOAA, Weather Radio KDO 89 St. Louis, Missouri, broadcasting on 162.550 MHz. This program originates
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Tonight, mostly clear this evening, then becoming partly cloudy. Lows in the upper 60s. South winds 10 to 15 miles per hour with gusts up to 25 miles per hour. Friday, mostly sunny. A slight chance of showers and thunderstorms in the afternoon. Highs in the upper 80s. South winds 10 to 15 miles per hour with gusts up to 25 miles per hour. Chance of rain 20%. Friday night, partly cloudy. Lows around 70. Southwest winds 10 to 15 miles per hour. Saturday, mostly sunny. A slight chance of showers and thunderstorms in the afternoon. Highs in the lower 90s. Southwest winds 5 to 10 miles per hour. Chance of National Weather Service Forecast Office.

10 to 15 miles per hour with gusts up to 25 miles per hour. Chance of rain 20%. Friday night, partly cloudy. Lows around 70. Southwest winds 10 to 15 miles per hour. Saturday, mostly sunny. A slight chance of showers and thunderstorms in the afternoon. Highs in the lower 90s. Southwest winds 5 to 10 miles per hour. Chance of rain 20%. Saturday night, mostly cloudy. A slight chance of showers and thunderstorms after midnight. Lows in the lower 70s. Southwest winds around 5 miles per hour. Chance of rain 20%. Sunday, mostly cloudy with a chance of showers. A slight chance of thunderstorms in the morning, then a chance of thunderstorms in the afternoon. Highs in the upper 80s. Chance of rain 50%. Sunday night, mostly cloudy with a chance of thunderstorms. A chance of showers in the evening, then showers likely after midnight. Lows around 70. Chance of rain 70%. Monday, showers with a chance of thunderstorms in the morning, then showers with thunderstorms likely in the afternoon. Highs in the mid-80s. Chance of rain 80%. Monday night, mostly cloudy. A chance of showers and thunderstorms in the evening, then showers likely with a slight chance of thunderstorms after midnight. Lows around 70. Chance of rain 70%. Tuesday, partly sunny with a chance of showers. A slight chance of thunderstorms in the morning, then a chance of thunderstorms in the afternoon. Highs around 90. Chance of rain 50%. Heat index values up to 100 in the afternoon. Tuesday night, partly cloudy with a chance of showers. A chance of thunderstorms, mainly in the evening. Lows in the lower 70s. Chance of rain 40%. Heat index values up to 100 early in the evening. Wednesday through Thursday, partly cloudy with a slight chance of showers and thunderstorms. Highs in the lower 90s. Lows in the lower 70s. Chance of rain 20%. Heat index values up to 105. At 8 p.m. at Lambert Field in St. Louis, it was partly cloudy with a temperature of 80 degrees. The dew point was 62, giving us a relative humidity of 54%. The wind was south at 14 miles an hour, gusting to 23, and the pressure was 30.01 inches and rising. Elsewhere in the metro area, in Chesterfield it was partly cloudy and the temperature was 79. In Belleville it was 77 degrees. In Cahokia, it was clear, and 79 degrees. In St. Charles, it was partly cloudy and 80. Across the region, it was mostly cloudy in Columbia, Missouri, with a temperature of 73. In Quincy, it was partly cloudy and 80 degrees. In Kansas City, it was cloudy and the temperature was 80. It was partly cloudy in Springfield, Missouri, with a temperature of 79. In Rolla, it was partly cloudy and the temperature was 75. In Farmington, it was 76 degrees. It was partly cloudy in Cape Girardeau, with 76 degrees. It was clear in Springfield, Illinois, with a temperature of 79. Once again in St. Louis, it was partly cloudy, the temperature was 80 degrees and the wind was south at 14 miles an hour, gusting to 23. The current time is 9:05 p.m. Central Daylight Time. 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Tonight, mostly clear this evening, then becoming partly cloudy. Lows in the upper 60s. South winds 10 to 15 miles per hour with gusts up to 25 miles per hour. Friday, mostly sunny. A slight chance of showers and thunderstorms in the afternoon. Highs in the upper 80s. South winds 10 to 15 miles per hour with gusts up to 25 miles per hour.

Chance of rain 20%. Friday night, partly cloudy. Lows around 70. Southwest winds 10 to 15 miles per hour. Saturday, mostly sunny. A slight chance of showers and thunderstorms in the afternoon. Highs in the lower 90s. Southwest winds 5 to 10 miles per hour. Chance of rain 20%. Saturday night, mostly cloudy. A slight chance of showers and thunderstorms after midnight. Lows in the lower 70s. Southwest winds around 5 miles per hour. Chance of rain 20%. Sunday, mostly cloudy with a chance of showers. A slight chance of thunderstorms in the morning, then a chance of thunderstorms in the afternoon. Highs in the upper 80s. Chance of rain 50%. Sunday night, mostly cloudy with a chance of thunderstorms. A chance of showers in the evening, then showers likely after midnight. Lows around 70. Chance of rain 70%. Monday, showers with a chance of thunderstorms in the morning, then showers with thunderstorms likely in the afternoon. Highs in the mid-80s. Chance of rain 80%. Monday night, mostly cloudy. A chance of showers and thunderstorms in the evening, then showers likely with a slight chance of thunderstorms after midnight. Lows around 70. Chance of rain 70%. Tuesday, partly sunny with a chance of showers. A slight chance of thunderstorms in the morning, then a chance of thunderstorms in the afternoon. Highs around 90. Chance of rain 50%. Heat index values up to 100 in the afternoon. Tuesday night, partly cloudy with a chance of showers. A chance of thunderstorms, mainly in the evening. Lows in the lower 70s. Chance of rain 40%. Heat index values up to 100 early in the evening. Wednesday through Thursday, partly cloudy with a slight chance of showers and thunderstorms. Highs in the lower 90s. Lows in the lower 70s. Chance of rain 20%. Heat index values up to 105. At 8 p.m. at Lambert Field in St. Louis, it was partly cloudy with a temperature of 80 degrees. The dew point was 62, giving us a relative humidity of 54%. The wind was south at 14 miles an hour, gusting to 23, and the pressure was 30.01 inches and rising. Elsewhere in the metro area, in Chesterfield it was partly cloudy and the temperature was 79. In Belleville it was 77 degrees. In Cahokia, it was clear, and 79 degrees. In St. Charles it was partly cloudy and 80. Across the region, it was mostly cloudy in Columbia, Missouri, with a temperature of 73. In Quincy it was partly cloudy and 80 degrees. In Kansas City it was cloudy and the temperature was 80. It was partly cloudy in Springfield, Missouri, with a temperature of 79. In Rolla, it was partly cloudy and the temperature was 75. In Farmington it was 76 degrees. It was partly cloudy in Cape Girardeau, with 76 degrees. It was clear in Springfield, Illinois, with a temperature of 79. Once again in St. Louis, it was partly cloudy, the temperature was 80 degrees and the wind was south at 14 miles an hour, gusting to 23. At 9 p.m. at Lambert Field in St. Louis, it was mostly cloudy with a temperature of 79 degrees. The dew point was 62, giving us a relative humidity of 56%. The wind was south at 12 miles an hour, and the pressure was 30.02 inches and rising. Elsewhere in the metro area, in Chesterfield it was partly cloudy and the temperature was 77. In Belleville it was 74 degrees. In Cahokia, it was partly cloudy and 76 degrees. In St. Charles it was partly cloudy and 78. Across the region, it was cloudy in Columbia, Missouri, with a temperature of 74. In Quincy it was partly cloudy and 79 degrees. In Kansas City it was cloudy and the temperature was 78. It was clear in Springfield, Missouri, with a temperature of 75. In Rolla, it was mostly cloudy and the temperature was 74.
Farmington, it was 73 degrees. It was partly cloudy in Cape Girardeau, with 73 degrees. It was partly cloudy in Springfield, Illinois, with a temperature of 78. Once again in St. Louis, it was mostly cloudy, the temperature was 79 degrees and the wind was south at 12 miles an hour. The current time is 9:11 p.m. Central Daylight Time. 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Tonight, mostly clear this evening, then becoming partly cloudy. Lows in the upper 60s. South winds 10 to 15 miles per hour with gusts up to 25 miles per hour. Friday, mostly sunny. A slight chance of showers and thunderstorms in the afternoon. Highs in the upper 80s. South winds 10 to 15 miles per hour with gusts up to 25 miles per hour. Chance of rain 20%. Friday night, partly cloudy. Lows around 70. Southwest winds 10 to 15 miles per hour. Saturday, mostly sunny. A slight chance of showers and thunderstorms in the afternoon. Highs in the lower 90s. Southwest winds 5 to 10 miles per hour. Chance of rain 20%. Saturday night, mostly cloudy. A slight chance of showers and thunderstorms after midnight. Lows in the lower 70s. Southwest winds around 5 miles per hour. Chance of rain 20%. Sunday, mostly cloudy with a chance of showers. A slight chance of thunderstorms in the morning, then a chance of thunderstorms in the afternoon. Highs in the upper 80s. Chance of rain 50%. Sunday night, mostly cloudy with a chance of thunderstorms. A chance of showers in the evening, then showers likely after midnight. Lows around 70. Chance of rain 70%. Monday, showers with a chance of thunderstorms in the morning, then showers with thunderstorms likely in the afternoon. Highs in the mid-80s. Chance of rain 80%. Monday night, mostly cloudy. A chance of showers and thunderstorms in the evening, then showers likely with a slight chance of thunderstorms after midnight. Lows around 70. Chance of rain 70%. Tuesday, partly sunny with a chance of showers. A slight chance of thunderstorms in the morning, then a chance of thunderstorms in the afternoon. Highs around 90. Chance of rain 50%. Heat index values up to 100 in the afternoon. Tuesday night, partly cloudy with a chance of showers. A chance of thunderstorms, mainly in the evening. Lows in the lower 70s. Chance of rain 40%. Heat index values up to 100 early in the evening. Wednesday through Thursday, partly cloudy with a slight chance of showers and thunderstorms. Highs in the lower 90s. Lows in the lower 70s. Chance of rain 20%. Heat index values up to 105. At 9 p.m. at Lambert Field in St. Louis, it was mostly cloudy with a temperature of 79 degrees. The dew point was 62, giving us a relative humidity of 56%. The wind was south at 12 miles an hour, and the pressure was 30.02 inches and rising. Elsewhere in the metro area, in Chesterfield, it was partly cloudy and the temperature was 77. In Belleville, it was 74 degrees. In Cahokia, it was partly cloudy and 76 degrees. In St. Charles, it was partly cloudy and 78. Across the region, it was cloudy in Columbia, Missouri, with a temperature of 74. In Quincy, it was partly cloudy and 79 degrees. In Kansas City, it was cloudy and the temperature was 78. It was clear in Springfield, Missouri, with a temperature of 75. In Rolla, it was mostly cloudy and the temperature was 74. In Farmington, it was 73 degrees. It was partly cloudy in Cape Girardeau, with 73 degrees.
It was partly cloudy in Springfield, Illinois, with a temperature of 78. Once again in St. Louis, it was mostly cloudy. The temperature was 79 degrees and the wind was south at 12 miles an hour. The current time is 9:16 p.m. Central Daylight Time. 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Tonight, mostly clear this evening, then becoming partly cloudy. Lows in the upper 60s. South winds 10 to 15 miles per hour with gusts up to 25 miles per hour. Friday, mostly sunny. A slight chance of showers and thunderstorms in the afternoon. Highs in the upper 80s. South winds 10 to 15 miles per hour with gusts up to 25 miles per hour. Chance of rain 20%. Friday night, partly cloudy. Lows around 70. Southwest winds 10 to 15 miles per hour. Saturday, mostly sunny. A slight chance of showers and thunderstorms in the afternoon. Highs in the lower 90s. Southwest winds 5 to 10 miles per hour. Chance of rain 20%. Saturday night, mostly cloudy. A slight chance of showers and thunderstorms after midnight. Lows in the lower 70s. Southwest winds around 5 miles per hour. Chance of rain 20%. Sunday, mostly cloudy with a chance of showers. A slight chance of thunderstorms in the morning, then a chance of thunderstorms in the afternoon. Highs in the upper 80s. Chance of rain 50%. Sunday night, mostly cloudy with a chance of thunderstorms. A chance of showers in the evening, then showers likely after midnight. Lows around 70. Chance of rain 70%. Monday, showers with a chance of thunderstorms in the morning, then showers with thunderstorms likely in the afternoon. Highs in the mid-80s. Chance of rain 80%. Monday night, mostly cloudy. A chance of showers and thunderstorms in the evening, then showers likely with a slight chance of thunderstorms after midnight. Lows around 70. Chance of rain 70%. Tuesday, partly sunny with a chance of showers. A slight chance of thunderstorms in the morning, then a chance of thunderstorms in the afternoon. Highs around 90. Chance of rain 50%. Heat index values up to 100 in the afternoon. Tuesday night, partly cloudy with a chance of showers. A chance of thunderstorms, mainly in the evening. Lows in the lower 70s. Chance of rain 40%. Heat index values up to 100 early in the evening. Wednesday through Thursday, partly cloudy with a slight chance of showers and thunderstorms. Highs in the lower 90s. Lows in the lower 70s. Chance of rain 20%. Heat index values up to 105. At 9 p.m. at Lambert Field in St. Louis, it was mostly cloudy with a temperature of 79 degrees. The dew point was 62, giving us a relative humidity of 56%. The wind was south at 12 miles an hour, and the pressure was 30.02 inches and rising. Elsewhere in the metro area, in Chesterfield, it was partly cloudy and the temperature was 77. In Belleville, it was 74 degrees. In Cahokia, it was partly cloudy and 76 degrees. In St. Charles, it was partly cloudy and 78. Across the region, it was cloudy in Columbia, Missouri, with a temperature of 74. In Quincy, it was partly cloudy and 79 degrees. In Kansas City, it was cloudy and the temperature was 78. It was clear in Springfield, Missouri, with a temperature of 75. In Rolla, it was mostly cloudy and the temperature was 74. In Farmington, it was 73 degrees. It was partly cloudy in Cape Girardeau, with 73 degrees. It was partly cloudy in Springfield, Illinois, with a temperature of 78. Once again in St.
Louis, it was mostly cloudy. The temperature was 79 degrees and the wind was south at 12 miles an hour. The current time is 9:21 p.m. Central Daylight Time. 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Tonight, mostly clear this evening, then becoming partly cloudy. Lows in the upper 60s. South winds 10 to 15 miles per hour with gusts up to 25 miles per hour. Friday, mostly sunny. A slight chance of showers and thunderstorms in the afternoon. Highs in the upper 80s. South winds 10 to 15 miles per hour with gusts up to 25 miles per hour. Chance of rain 20%. Friday night, partly cloudy. Lows around 70. Southwest winds 10 to 15 miles per hour. Saturday, mostly sunny. A slight chance of showers and thunderstorms in the afternoon. Highs in the lower 90s. Southwest winds 5 to 10 miles per hour. Chance of rain 20%. Saturday night, mostly cloudy. A slight chance of showers and thunderstorms after midnight. Lows in the lower 70s. Southwest winds around 5 miles per hour. Chance of rain 20%. Sunday, mostly cloudy with a chance of showers. A slight chance of thunderstorms in the morning, then a chance of thunderstorms in the afternoon. Highs in the upper 80s. Chance of rain 50%. Sunday night, mostly cloudy with a chance of thunderstorms. A chance of showers in the evening, then showers likely after midnight. Lows around 70. Chance of rain 70%. Monday, showers with a chance of thunderstorms in the morning, then showers with thunderstorms likely in the afternoon. Highs in the mid-80s. Chance of rain 80%. Monday night, mostly cloudy. A chance of showers and thunderstorms in the evening, then showers likely with a slight chance of thunderstorms after midnight. Lows around 70. Chance of rain 70%. Tuesday, partly sunny with a chance of showers. A slight chance of thunderstorms in the morning, then a chance of thunderstorms in the afternoon. Highs around 90. Chance of rain 50%. Heat index values up to 100 in the afternoon. Tuesday night, partly cloudy with a chance of showers. A chance of thunderstorms, mainly in the evening. Lows in the lower 70s. Chance of rain 40%. Heat index values up to 100 early in the evening. Wednesday through Thursday, partly cloudy with a slight chance of showers and thunderstorms. Highs in the lower 90s. Lows in the lower 70s. Chance of rain 20%. Heat index values up to 105. At 9 p.m. at Lambert Field in St. Louis, it was mostly cloudy with a temperature of 79 degrees. The dew point was 62, giving us a relative humidity of 56%. The wind was south at 12 miles an hour, and the pressure was 30.02 inches and rising. Elsewhere in the metro area, in Chesterfield, it was partly cloudy and the temperature was 77. In Belleville, it was 74 degrees. In Cahokia, it was partly cloudy and 76 degrees. In St. Charles, it was partly cloudy and 78. Across the region, it was cloudy in Columbia, Missouri, with a temperature of 74. In Quincy, it was partly cloudy and 79 degrees. In Kansas City, it was cloudy and the temperature was 78. It was clear in Springfield, Missouri, with a temperature of 75. In Rolla, it was mostly cloudy and the temperature was 74. In Farmington, it was 73 degrees. It was partly cloudy in Cape Girardeau, with 73 degrees. It was partly cloudy in Springfield, Illinois, with a temperature of 78. Once again in St. Louis, it was mostly cloudy. The temperature was 79 degrees and the wind was south at 12 miles an hour.
The current time is 9:26 p.m. Central Daylight Time. 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Tonight, mostly clear this evening, then becoming partly cloudy. Lows in the upper 60s. South winds 10 to 15 miles per hour with gusts up to 25 miles per hour. Friday, mostly sunny. A slight chance of showers and thunderstorms in the afternoon. Highs in the upper 80s. South winds 10 to 15 miles per hour with gusts up to 25 miles per hour. Chance of rain 20%. Friday night, partly cloudy. Lows around 70. Southwest winds 10 to 15 miles per hour. Saturday, mostly sunny. A slight chance of showers and thunderstorms in the afternoon. Highs in the lower 90s. Southwest winds 5 to 10 miles per hour. Chance of rain 20%. Saturday night, mostly cloudy. A slight chance of showers and thunderstorms after midnight. Lows in the lower 70s. Southwest winds around 5 miles per hour. Chance of rain 20%. Sunday, mostly cloudy with a chance of showers. A slight chance of thunderstorms in the morning, then a chance of thunderstorms in the afternoon. Highs in the upper 80s. Chance of rain 50%. Sunday night, mostly cloudy with a chance of thunderstorms. A chance of showers in the evening, then showers likely after midnight. Lows around 70. Chance of rain 70%. Monday, showers with a chance of thunderstorms in the morning, then showers with thunderstorms likely in the afternoon. Highs in the mid-80s. Chance of rain 80%. Monday night, mostly cloudy. A chance of showers and thunderstorms in the evening, then showers likely with a slight chance of thunderstorms after midnight. Lows around 70. Chance of rain 70%. Tuesday, partly sunny with a chance of showers. A slight chance of thunderstorms in the morning, then a chance of thunderstorms in the afternoon. Highs around 90. Chance of rain 50%. Heat index values up to 100 in the afternoon. Tuesday night, partly cloudy with a chance of showers. A chance of thunderstorms, mainly in the evening. Lows in the lower 70s. Chance of rain 40%. Heat index values up to 100 early in the evening. Wednesday through Thursday, partly cloudy with a slight chance of showers and thunderstorms. Highs in the lower 90s. Lows in the lower 70s. Chance of rain 20%. Heat index values up to 105. At 9 p.m. at Lambert Field in St. Louis, it was mostly cloudy with a temperature of 79 degrees. The dew point was 62, giving us a relative humidity of 56%. The wind was south at 12 miles an hour, and the pressure was 30.02 inches and rising. Elsewhere in the metro area, in Chesterfield, it was partly cloudy and the temperature was 77. In Belleville, it was 74 degrees. In Cahokia, it was partly cloudy and 76 degrees. In St. Charles, it was partly cloudy and 78. Across the region, it was cloudy in Columbia, Missouri, with a temperature of 74. In Quincy, it was partly cloudy and 79 degrees. In Kansas City, it was cloudy and the temperature was 78. It was clear in Springfield, Missouri, with a temperature of 75. In Rolla, it was mostly cloudy and the temperature was 74. In Farmington, it was 73 degrees. It was partly cloudy in Cape Girardeau, with 73 degrees. It was partly cloudy in Springfield, Illinois, with a temperature of 78. Once again in St. Louis, it was mostly cloudy, the temperature was 79 degrees, and the wind was south at 12 miles an hour. The current time is 9:31 p.m. Central Daylight Time.
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This program originates from the National Weather Service Forecast Office in St. Louis, Missouri, and serves parts of East Central Missouri and Southwest Illinois, including the St. Louis metro area and surrounding counties. Tonight, mostly clear this evening, then becoming partly cloudy. Lows in the upper 60s. South winds 10 to 15 miles per hour with gusts up to 25 miles per hour. Friday, mostly sunny. A slight chance of showers and thunderstorms in the afternoon. Highs in the upper 80s. South winds 10 to 15 miles per hour with gusts up to 25 miles per hour. Chance of rain 20%. Friday night, partly cloudy. Lows around 70. Southwest winds 10 to 15 miles per hour. Saturday, mostly sunny. A slight chance of showers and thunderstorms in the afternoon. Highs in the lower 90s. Southwest winds 5 to 10 miles per hour. Chance of rain 20%. Saturday night, mostly cloudy. A slight chance of showers and thunderstorms after midnight. Lows in the lower 70s. Southwest winds around 5 miles per hour. Chance of rain 20%. Sunday, mostly cloudy with a chance of showers. A slight chance of thunderstorms in the morning, then a chance of thunderstorms in the afternoon. Highs in the upper 80s. Chance of rain 50%. Sunday night, mostly cloudy with a chance of thunderstorms. A chance of showers in the evening, then showers likely after midnight. Lows around 70. Chance of rain 70%. Monday, showers with a chance of thunderstorms in the morning, then showers with thunderstorms likely in the afternoon. Highs in the mid-80s. Chance of rain 80%. Monday night, mostly cloudy. A chance of showers and thunderstorms in the evening, then showers likely with a slight chance of thunderstorms after midnight. Lows around 70. Chance of rain 70%. Tuesday, partly sunny with a chance of showers. A slight chance of thunderstorms in the morning, then a chance of thunderstorms in the afternoon. Highs around 90. Chance of rain 50%. Heat index values up to 100 in the afternoon. Tuesday night, partly cloudy with a chance of showers. A chance of thunderstorms, mainly in the evening. Lows in the lower 70s. Chance of rain 40%. Heat index values up to 100 early in the evening. Wednesday through Thursday, partly cloudy with a slight chance of showers and thunderstorms. Highs in the lower 90s. Lows in the lower 70s. Chance of rain 20%. Heat index values up to 105. At 9 p.m. at Lambert Field in St. Louis, it was mostly cloudy with a temperature of 79 degrees. The dew point was 62, giving us a relative humidity of 56%. The wind was south at 12 miles an hour, and the pressure was 30.02 inches and rising. Elsewhere in the metro area, in Chesterfield, it was partly cloudy and the temperature was 77. In Belleville, it was 74 degrees. In Cahokia, it was partly cloudy and 76 degrees. In St. Charles, it was partly cloudy and 78. Across the region, it was cloudy in Columbia, Missouri, with a temperature of 74. In Quincy, it was partly cloudy and 79 degrees. In Kansas City, it was cloudy and the temperature was 78. It was clear in Springfield, Missouri, with a temperature of 75. In Rolla, it was mostly cloudy and the temperature was 74. In Farmington, it was 73 degrees. It was partly cloudy in Cape Girardeau, with 73 degrees. It was partly cloudy in Springfield, Illinois, with a temperature of 78. Once again in St. Louis, it was mostly cloudy, the temperature was 79 degrees, and the wind was south at 12 miles an hour. The current time is 9:36 p.m. Central Daylight Time. 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
50 megahertz. 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Tonight, mostly clear this evening, then becoming partly cloudy. Lows in the upper 60s. South winds 10 to 15 miles per hour with gusts up to 25 miles per hour. Friday, mostly sunny. A slight chance of showers and thunderstorms in the afternoon. Highs in the upper 80s. South winds 10 to 15 miles per hour with gusts up to 25 miles per hour. Chance of rain 20%. Friday night, partly cloudy. Lows around 70. Southwest winds 10 to 15 miles per hour. Saturday, mostly sunny. A slight chance of showers and thunderstorms in the afternoon. Highs in the lower 90s. Southwest winds 5 to 10 miles per hour. Chance of rain 20%. Saturday night, mostly cloudy. A slight chance of showers and thunderstorms after midnight. Lows in the lower 70s. Southwest winds around 5 miles per hour. Chance of rain 20%. Sunday, mostly cloudy with a chance of showers. A slight chance of thunderstorms in the morning, then a chance of thunderstorms in the afternoon. Highs in the upper 80s. Chance of rain 50%. Sunday night, mostly cloudy with a chance of thunderstorms. A chance of showers in the evening, then showers likely after midnight. Lows around 70. Chance of rain 70%. Monday, showers with a chance of thunderstorms in the morning, then showers with thunderstorms likely in the afternoon. Highs in the mid-80s. Chance of rain 80%. Monday night, mostly cloudy. A chance of showers and thunderstorms in the evening, then showers likely with a slight chance of thunderstorms after midnight. Lows around 70. Chance of rain 70%. Tuesday, partly sunny with a chance of showers. A slight chance of thunderstorms in the morning, then a chance of thunderstorms in the afternoon. Highs around 90. Chance of rain 50%. Heat index values up to 100 in the afternoon. Tuesday night, partly cloudy with a chance of showers. A chance of thunderstorms, mainly in the evening. Lows in the lower 70s. Chance of rain 40%. Heat index values up to 100 early in the evening. Wednesday through Thursday, partly cloudy with a slight chance of showers and thunderstorms. Highs in the lower 90s. Lows in the lower 70s. Chance of rain 20%. Heat index values up to 105. At 9 p.m. at Lambert Field in St. Louis, it was mostly cloudy with a temperature of 79 degrees. The dew point was 62, giving us a relative humidity of 56%. The wind was south at 12 miles an hour, and the pressure was 30.02 inches and rising. Elsewhere in the metro area, in Chesterfield, it was partly cloudy and the temperature was 77. In Belleville, it was 74 degrees. In Cahokia, it was partly cloudy and 76 degrees. In St. Charles, it was partly cloudy and 78. Across the region, it was cloudy in Columbia, Missouri, with a temperature of 74. In Quincy, it was partly cloudy and 79 degrees. In Kansas City, it was cloudy and the temperature was 78. It was clear in Springfield, Missouri, with a temperature of 75. In Rolla, it was mostly cloudy and the temperature was 74. In Farmington, it was 73 degrees. It was partly cloudy in Cape Girardeau, with 73 degrees. It was partly cloudy in Springfield, Illinois, with a temperature of 78. Once again in St. Louis, it was mostly cloudy. The temperature was 79 degrees and the wind was south at 12 miles an hour. The current time is 9:41 p.m. Central Daylight Time. 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
Louis, Missouri, and serves parts of East Central Missouri and Southwest Illinois, including the St. Louis metro area and surrounding counties. Tonight, mostly clear this evening, then becoming partly cloudy. Lows in the upper 60s. South winds 10 to 15 miles per hour with gusts up to 25 miles per hour. Friday, mostly sunny. A slight chance of showers and thunderstorms in the afternoon. Highs in the upper 80s. South winds 10 to 15 miles per hour with gusts up to 25 miles per hour. Chance of rain 20%. Friday night, partly cloudy. Lows around 70. Southwest winds 10 to 15 miles per hour. Saturday, mostly sunny. A slight chance of showers and thunderstorms in the afternoon. Highs in the lower 90s. Southwest winds 5 to 10 miles per hour. Chance of rain 20%. Saturday night, mostly cloudy. A slight chance of showers and thunderstorms after midnight. Lows in the lower 70s. Southwest winds around 5 miles per hour. Chance of rain 20%. Sunday, mostly cloudy with a chance of showers. A slight chance of thunderstorms in the morning, then a chance of thunderstorms in the afternoon. Highs in the upper 80s. Chance of rain 50%. Sunday night, mostly cloudy with a chance of thunderstorms. A chance of showers in the evening, then showers likely after midnight. Lows around 70. Chance of rain 70%. Monday, showers with a chance of thunderstorms in the morning, then showers with thunderstorms likely in the afternoon. Highs in the mid-80s. Chance of rain 80%. Monday night, mostly cloudy. A chance of showers and thunderstorms in the evening, then showers likely with a slight chance of thunderstorms after midnight. Lows around 70. Chance of rain 70%. Tuesday, partly sunny with a chance of showers. A slight chance of thunderstorms in the morning, then a chance of thunderstorms in the afternoon. Highs around 90. Chance of rain 50%. Heat index values up to 100 in the afternoon. Tuesday night, partly cloudy with a chance of showers. A chance of thunderstorms, mainly in the evening. Lows in the lower 70s. Chance of rain 40%. Heat index values up to 100 early in the evening. Wednesday through Thursday, partly cloudy with a slight chance of showers and thunderstorms. Highs in the lower 90s. Lows in the lower 70s. Chance of rain 20%. Heat index values up to 105. At 9 p.m. at Lambert Field in St. Louis, it was mostly cloudy with a temperature of 79 degrees. The dew point was 62, giving us a relative humidity of 56%. The wind was south at 12 miles an hour, and the pressure was 30.02 inches and rising. Elsewhere in the metro area, in Chesterfield, it was partly cloudy and the temperature was 77. In Belleville, it was 74 degrees. In Cahokia, it was partly cloudy and 76 degrees. In St. Charles, it was partly cloudy and 78. Across the region, it was cloudy in Columbia, Missouri, with a temperature of 74. In Quincy, it was partly cloudy and 79 degrees. In Kansas City, it was cloudy and the temperature was 78. It was clear in Springfield, Missouri, with a temperature of 75. In Rolla, it was mostly cloudy and the temperature was 74. In Farmington, it was 73 degrees. It was partly cloudy in Cape Girardeau, with 73 degrees. It was partly cloudy in Springfield, Illinois, with a temperature of 78. Once again in St. Louis, it was mostly cloudy, the temperature was 79 degrees and the wind was south at 12 miles an hour. The current time is 9:45 p.m. Central Daylight Time. 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
surrounding counties. Tonight, mostly clear. This evening, then becoming partly cloudy. Lows in the upper 60s. South winds 10 to 15 miles per hour with gusts up to 25 miles per hour. Friday, mostly sunny. A slight chance of showers and thunderstorms in the afternoon. Highs in the upper 80s. South winds 10 to 15 miles per hour with gusts up to 25 miles per hour. Chance of rain 20%. Friday night, partly cloudy. Lows around 70. Southwest winds 10 to 15 miles per hour. Saturday, mostly sunny. A slight chance of showers and thunderstorms in the afternoon. Highs in the lower 90s. Southwest winds 5 to 10 miles per hour. Chance of rain 20%. Saturday night, mostly cloudy. A slight chance of showers and thunderstorms after midnight. Lows in the lower 70s. Southwest winds around 5 miles per hour. Chance of rain 20%. Sunday, mostly cloudy with a chance of showers. A slight chance of thunderstorms in the morning, then a chance of thunderstorms in the afternoon. Highs in the upper 80s. Chance of rain 50%. Sunday night, mostly cloudy with a chance of thunderstorms. A chance of showers in the evening, then showers likely after midnight. Lows around 70. Chance of rain 70%. Monday, showers with a chance of thunderstorms in the morning, then showers with thunderstorms likely in the afternoon. Highs in the mid-80s. Chance of rain 80%. Monday night, mostly cloudy. A chance of showers and thunderstorms in the evening, then showers likely with a slight chance of thunderstorms after midnight. Lows around 70. Chance of rain 70%. Tuesday, partly sunny with a chance of showers. A slight chance of thunderstorms in the morning, then a chance of thunderstorms in the afternoon. Highs around 90. Chance of rain 50%. Heat index values up to 100 in the afternoon. Tuesday night, partly cloudy with a chance of showers. A chance of thunderstorms, mainly in the evening. Lows in the lower 70s. Chance of rain 40%. Heat index values up to 100 early in the evening. Wednesday through Thursday, partly cloudy with a slight chance of showers and thunderstorms. Highs in the lower 90s. Lows in the lower 70s. Chance of rain 20%. Heat index values up to 105. At 9 p.m. at Lambert Field in St. Louis, it was mostly cloudy with a temperature of 79 degrees. The dew point was 62, giving us a relative humidity of 56%. The wind was south at 12 miles an hour, and the pressure was 30.02 inches and rising. Elsewhere in the metro area, in Chesterfield it was partly cloudy and the temperature was 77. In Belleville it was 74 degrees. In Cahokia, it was partly cloudy and 76 degrees. In St. Charles, it was partly cloudy and 78. Across the region, it was cloudy in Columbia, Missouri, with a temperature of 74. In Quincy, it was partly cloudy and 79 degrees. In Kansas City, it was cloudy and the temperature was 78. It was clear in Springfield, Missouri, with a temperature of 75. In Rolla, it was mostly cloudy and the temperature was 74. In Farmington, it was 73 degrees. It was partly cloudy in Cape Girardeau, with 73 degrees. It was partly cloudy in Springfield, Illinois, with a temperature of 78. Once again in St. Louis, it was mostly cloudy, the temperature was 79 degrees, and the wind was south at 12 miles an hour. The current time is 9:50 p.m. Central Daylight Time. 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Tonight, mostly clear this evening, then becoming partly cloudy.
lows in the upper 60s. South winds 10 to 15 miles per hour with gusts up to 25 miles per hour. Friday, mostly sunny. A slight chance of showers and thunderstorms in the afternoon. Highs in the upper 80s. South winds 10 to 15 miles per hour with gusts up to 25 miles per hour. Chance of rain 20%. Friday night, partly cloudy. Lows around 70. Southwest winds 10 to 15 miles per hour. Saturday, mostly sunny. A slight chance of showers and thunderstorms in the afternoon. Highs in the lower 90s. Southwest winds 5 to 10 miles per hour. Chance of rain 20%. Saturday night, mostly cloudy. A slight chance of showers and thunderstorms after midnight. Lows in the lower 70s. Southwest winds around 5 miles per hour. Chance of rain 20%. Sunday, mostly cloudy with a chance of showers. A slight chance of thunderstorms in the morning, then a chance of thunderstorms in the afternoon. Highs in the upper 80s. Chance of rain 50%. Sunday night, mostly cloudy with a chance of thunderstorms. A chance of showers in the evening, then showers likely after midnight. Lows around 70. Chance of rain 70%. Monday, showers with a chance of thunderstorms in the morning, then showers with thunderstorms likely in the afternoon. Highs in the mid-80s. Chance of rain 80%. Monday night, mostly cloudy. A chance of showers and thunderstorms in the evening, then showers likely with a slight chance of thunderstorms after midnight. Lows around 70. Chance of rain 70%. Tuesday, partly sunny with a chance of showers. A slight chance of thunderstorms in the morning, then a chance of thunderstorms in the afternoon. Highs around 90. Chance of rain 50%. Heat index values up to 100 in the afternoon. Tuesday night, partly cloudy with a chance of showers. A chance of thunderstorms, mainly in the evening. Lows in the lower 70s. Chance of rain 40%. Heat index values up to 100 early in the evening. Wednesday through Thursday, partly cloudy with a slight chance of showers and thunderstorms. Highs in the lower 90s. Lows in the lower 70s. Chance of rain 20%. Heat index values up to 105. At 9 p.m. at Lambert Field in St. Louis, it was mostly cloudy with a temperature of 79 degrees. The dew point was 62, giving us a relative humidity of 56%. The wind was south at 12 miles an hour, and the pressure was 30.02 inches and rising. Elsewhere in the metro area, in Chesterfield, it was partly cloudy and the temperature was 77. In Belleville, it was 74 degrees. In Cahokia, it was partly cloudy and 76 degrees. In St. Charles, it was partly cloudy and 78. Across the region, it was cloudy in Columbia, Missouri, with a temperature of 74. In Quincy, it was partly cloudy and 79 degrees. In Kansas City, it was cloudy and the temperature was 78. It was clear in Springfield, Missouri, with a temperature of 75. In Rolla, it was mostly cloudy and the temperature was 74. In Farmington, it was 73 degrees. It was partly cloudy in Cape Girardeau, with 73 degrees. It was partly cloudy in Springfield, Illinois, with a temperature of 78. Once again in St. Louis, it was mostly cloudy, the temperature was 79 degrees, and the wind was south at 12 miles an hour. The current time is 9:55 p.m. Central Daylight Time. 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This program originates from the National Weather Service Forecast Office in St. Louis, Missouri, and serves parts of East Central Missouri and Southwest Illinois, including the St. Louis metro area and surrounding counties. Tonight, mostly clear this evening, then becoming partly cloudy. Lows in the upper 60s. South winds 10 to 15 miles per hour with gusts up to 20.
5 miles per hour. Friday, mostly sunny. A slight chance of showers and thunderstorms in the afternoon. Highs in the upper 80s. South winds 10 to 15 miles per hour with gusts up to 25 miles per hour. Chance of rain 20%. Friday night, partly cloudy. Lows around 70. Southwest winds 10 to 15 miles per hour. Saturday, mostly sunny. A slight chance of showers and thunderstorms in the afternoon. Highs in the lower 90s. Southwest winds 5 to 10 miles per hour. Chance of rain 20%. Saturday night, mostly cloudy. A slight chance of showers and thunderstorms after midnight. Lows in the lower 70s. Southwest winds around 5 miles per hour. Chance of rain 20%. Sunday, mostly cloudy with a chance of showers. A slight chance of thunderstorms in the morning, then a chance of thunderstorms in the afternoon. Highs in the upper 80s. Chance of rain 50%. Sunday night, mostly cloudy with a chance of thunderstorms. A chance of showers in the evening, then showers likely after midnight. Lows around 70. Chance of rain 70%. Monday, showers with a chance of thunderstorms in the morning, then showers with thunderstorms likely in the afternoon. Highs in the mid-80s. Chance of rain 80%. Monday night, mostly cloudy. A chance of showers and thunderstorms in the evening, then showers likely with a slight chance of thunderstorms after midnight. Lows around 70. Chance of rain 70%. Tuesday, partly sunny with a chance of showers. A slight chance of thunderstorms in the morning, then a chance of thunderstorms in the afternoon. Highs around 90. Chance of rain 50%. Heat index values up to 100 in the afternoon. Tuesday night, partly cloudy with a chance of showers. A chance of thunderstorms, mainly in the evening. Lows in the lower 70s. Chance of rain 40%. Heat index values up to 100 early in the evening. Wednesday through Thursday, partly cloudy with a slight chance of showers and thunderstorms. Highs in the lower 90s. Lows in the lower 70s. Chance of rain 20%. Heat index values up to 105. At 9 p.m. at Lambert Field in St. Louis, it was mostly cloudy with a temperature of 79 degrees. The dew point was 62, giving us a relative humidity of 56%. The wind was south at 12 miles an hour, and the pressure was 30.02 inches and rising. Elsewhere in the metro area, in Chesterfield, it was partly cloudy and the temperature was 77. In Belleville, it was 74 degrees. In Cahokia, it was partly cloudy and 76 degrees. In St. Charles, it was partly cloudy and 78. Across the region, it was cloudy in Columbia, Missouri, with a temperature of 74. In Quincy, it was partly cloudy and 79 degrees. In Kansas City, it was cloudy and the temperature was 78. It was clear in Springfield, Missouri, with a temperature of 75. In Rolla, it was mostly cloudy and the temperature was 74. In Farmington, it was 73 degrees. It was partly cloudy in Cape Girardeau, with 73 degrees. It was partly cloudy in Springfield, Illinois, with a temperature of 78. Once again in St. Louis, it was mostly cloudy, the temperature was 79 degrees and the wind was south at 12 miles an hour. The current time is 10 p.m. Central Daylight Time. 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Tonight, mostly clear this evening, then becoming partly cloudy. Lows in the upper 60s. South winds 10 to 15 miles per hour with gusts up to 25 miles per hour. Friday, mostly sunny. A slight chance of showers and thunderstorms in the afternoon.
highs in the upper 80s. South winds 10 to 15 miles per hour with gusts up to 25 miles per hour. Chance of rain 20%. Friday night, partly cloudy. Lows around 70. Southwest winds 10 to 15 miles per hour. Saturday, mostly sunny. A slight chance of showers and thunderstorms in the afternoon. Highs in the lower 90s. Southwest winds 5 to 10 miles per hour. Chance of rain 20%. Saturday night, mostly cloudy. A slight chance of showers and thunderstorms after midnight. Lows in the lower 70s. Southwest winds around 5 miles per hour. Chance of rain 20%. Sunday, mostly cloudy with a chance of showers. A slight chance of thunderstorms in the morning, then a chance of thunderstorms in the afternoon. Highs in the upper 80s. Chance of rain 50%. Highs in the upper 80s.

slight chance of showers and thunderstorms after midnight. Lows in the lower 70s. Southwest winds around 5 miles per hour. Chance of rain 20%. Sunday, mostly cloudy with a chance of showers. A slight chance of thunderstorms in the morning, then a chance of thunderstorms in the afternoon. Highs in the upper 80s. Chance of rain 50%. Sunday night, mostly cloudy with a chance of thunderstorms. A chance of showers in the evening, then showers likely after midnight. Lows around 70. Chance of rain 70%. Monday, showers with a chance of thunderstorms in the morning, then showers with thunderstorms likely in the afternoon. Highs in the mid-80s. Chance of rain 80%. Monday night, mostly cloudy. A chance of showers and thunderstorms in the evening, then showers likely with a slight chance of thunderstorms after midnight. Lows around 70. Chance of rain 70%. Tuesday, partly sunny with a chance of showers. A slight chance of thunderstorms in the morning, then a chance of thunderstorms in the afternoon. Highs around 90. Chance of rain 50%. Heat index values up to 100 in the afternoon. Tuesday night, partly cloudy with a chance of showers. A chance of thunderstorms, mainly in the evening. Lows in the lower 70s. Chance of rain 40%. Heat index values up to 100 early in the evening. Wednesday through Thursday, partly cloudy with a slight chance of showers and thunderstorms. Highs in the lower 90s. Lows in the lower 70s. Chance of rain 20%. Heat index values up to 105. At 9 p.m. at Lambert Field in St. Louis, it was mostly cloudy with a temperature of 79 degrees. The dew point was 62, giving us a relative humidity of 56%. The wind was south at 12 miles an hour, and the pressure was 30.02 inches and rising. Elsewhere in the metro area, in Chesterfield, it was partly cloudy and the temperature was 77. In Belleville, it was 74 degrees. In Cahokia, it was partly cloudy and 76 degrees. In St. Charles, it was partly cloudy and 78. Across the region, it was cloudy in Columbia, Missouri, with a temperature of 74. In Quincy, it was partly cloudy and 79 degrees. In Kansas City, it was cloudy and the temperature was 78. It was clear in Springfield, Missouri, with a temperature of 75. In Rolla, it was mostly cloudy and the temperature was 74. In Farmington, it was 73 degrees. It was partly cloudy in Cape Girardeau, with 73 degrees. It was partly cloudy in Springfield, Illinois, with a temperature of 78. Once again in St. Louis, it was mostly cloudy, the temperature was 79 degrees and the wind was south at 12 miles an hour. The current time is 10:05 p.m. Central Daylight Time. 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This program originates from the National Weather Service Forecast Office in St. Louis, Missouri, and serves parts of East Central Missouri and Southwest Illinois, including the St. Louis metro area and surrounding counties. Tonight, mostly clear this evening, then becoming partly cloudy. Lows in the upper 60s. South winds 10 to 15 miles per hour with gusts up to 25 miles per hour. Friday, mostly sunny. A slight chance of showers and thunderstorms in the afternoon. Highs in the upper 80s. South winds 10 to 15 miles per hour with gusts up to 25 miles per hour. Chance of rain 20%. Friday night, partly cloudy. Lows around 70. Southwest winds 10 to 15 miles per hour. Saturday, mostly sunny. A slight chance of showers and thunderstorms in the afternoon. Highs in the lower 90s. Southwest winds 5 to 10 miles per hour. Chance of rain 20%. Saturday night, mostly cloudy. A slight chance of showers and thunderstorms after midnight. Lows in the lower 70s.

degrees. Southwest winds around 5 miles per hour. Chance of rain 20%. Sunday, mostly cloudy with a chance of showers. A slight chance of thunderstorms in the morning, then a chance of thunderstorms in the afternoon. Highs in the upper 80s. Chance of rain 50%. Sunday night, mostly cloudy with a chance of thunderstorms. A chance of showers in the evening, then showers likely after midnight. Lows around 70. Chance of rain 70%. Monday, showers with a chance of thunderstorms in the morning, then showers with thunderstorms likely in the afternoon. Highs in the mid-80s. Chance of rain 80%. Monday night, mostly cloudy. A chance of showers and thunderstorms in the evening, then showers likely with a slight chance of thunderstorms after midnight. Lows around 70. Chance of rain 70%. Tuesday, partly sunny with a chance of showers. A slight chance of thunderstorms in the morning, then a chance of thunderstorms in the afternoon. Highs around 90. Chance of rain 50%. Heat index values up to 100 in the afternoon. Tuesday night, partly cloudy with a chance of showers. A chance of thunderstorms, mainly in the evening. Lows in the lower 70s. Chance of rain 40%. Heat index values up to 100 early in the evening. Wednesday through Thursday, partly cloudy with a slight chance of showers and thunderstorms. Highs in the lower 90s. Lows in the lower 70s. Chance of rain 20%. Heat index values up to 105. At 9 p.m. at Lambert Field in St. Louis, it was mostly cloudy with a temperature of 79 degrees. The dew point was 62, giving us a relative humidity of 56%. The wind was south at 12 miles an hour, and the pressure was 30.02 inches and rising. Elsewhere in the metro area, in Chesterfield, it was partly cloudy and the temperature was 77. In Belleville, it was 74 degrees. In Cahokia, it was partly cloudy and 76 degrees. In St. Charles, it was partly cloudy and 78. Across the region, it was cloudy in Columbia, Missouri, with a temperature of 74. In Quincy, it was partly cloudy and 79 degrees. In Kansas City, it was cloudy and the temperature was 78. It was clear in Springfield, Missouri, with a temperature of 75. In Rolla, it was mostly cloudy and the temperature was 74. In Farmington, it was 73 degrees. It was partly cloudy in Cape Girardeau, with 73 degrees. It was partly cloudy in Springfield, Illinois, with a temperature of 78. Once again in St. Louis, it was mostly cloudy, the temperature was 79 degrees and the wind was south at 12 miles an hour. At 10 p.m. at Lambert Field in St. Louis, it was mostly cloudy with a temperature of 78 degrees. The dew point was 62, giving us a relative humidity of 57%. The wind was south at 12 miles an hour, and the pressure was 30.03 inches and rising. Elsewhere in the metro area, in Chesterfield, it was mostly cloudy and the temperature was 77. In Belleville, it was 73 degrees. In Cahokia, it was partly cloudy and 75 degrees. In St. Charles, it was partly cloudy and 76. Across the region, it was partly cloudy in Columbia, Missouri, with a temperature of 74. In Quincy, it was partly cloudy and 77 degrees. In Kansas City, it was cloudy and the temperature was 78. It was clear in Springfield, Missouri, with a temperature of 74. In Rolla, it was partly cloudy and the temperature was 73. In Farmington, it was 72 degrees. It was partly cloudy in Cape Girardeau, with 68 degrees. It was mostly cloudy in Springfield, Illinois, with a temperature of 77. Once again in St. Louis, it was mostly cloudy, the temperature was 78 degrees and the wind was south at 12 miles an hour. The current time is 10:11 p.m. Central Daylight Time. 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
hertz. 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Tonight, mostly clear this evening, then becoming partly cloudy. Lows in the upper 60s. South winds 10 to 15 miles per hour with gusts up to 25 miles per hour. Friday, mostly sunny. A slight chance of showers and thunderstorms in the afternoon. Highs in the upper 80s. South winds 10 to 15 miles per hour with gusts up to 25 miles per hour. Chance of rain 20%. Friday night, partly cloudy. Lows around 70. Southwest winds 10 to 15 miles per hour. Saturday, mostly sunny. A slight chance of showers and thunderstorms in the afternoon. Highs in the lower 90s. Southwest winds 5 to 10 miles per hour. Chance of rain 20%. Saturday night, mostly cloudy. A slight chance of showers and thunderstorms after midnight. Lows in the lower 70s. Southwest winds around 5 miles per hour. Chance of rain 20%. Sunday, mostly cloudy with a chance of showers. A slight chance of thunderstorms in the morning, then a chance of thunderstorms in the afternoon. Highs in the upper 80s. Chance of rain 50%. Sunday night, mostly cloudy with a chance of thunderstorms. A chance of showers in the evening, then showers likely after midnight. Lows around 70. Chance of rain 70%. Monday, showers with a chance of thunderstorms in the morning, then showers with thunderstorms likely in the afternoon. Highs in the mid-80s. Chance of rain 80%. Monday night, mostly cloudy. A chance of showers and thunderstorms in the evening, then showers likely with a slight chance of thunderstorms after midnight. Lows around 70. Chance of rain 70%. Tuesday, partly sunny with a chance of showers. A slight chance of thunderstorms in the morning, then a chance of thunderstorms in the afternoon. Highs around 90. Chance of rain 50%. Heat index values up to 100 in the afternoon. Tuesday night, partly cloudy with a chance of showers. A chance of thunderstorms, mainly in the evening. Lows in the lower 70s. Chance of rain 40%. Heat index values up to 100 early in the evening. Wednesday through Thursday, partly cloudy with a slight chance of showers and thunderstorms. Highs in the lower 90s. Lows in the lower 70s. Chance of rain 20%. Heat index values up to 105. At 10 p.m. at Lambert Field in St. Louis, it was mostly cloudy with a temperature of 78 degrees. The dew point was 62, giving us a relative humidity of 57%. The wind was south at 12 miles an hour, and the pressure was 30.03 inches and rising. Elsewhere in the metro area, in Chesterfield, it was mostly cloudy and the temperature was 77. In Belleville, it was 73 degrees. In Cahokia, it was partly cloudy and 75 degrees. In St. Charles, it was partly cloudy and 76. Across the region, it was partly cloudy in Columbia, Missouri, with a temperature of 74. In Quincy, it was partly cloudy and 77 degrees. In Kansas City, it was cloudy and the temperature was 78. It was clear in Springfield, Missouri, with a temperature of 74. In Rolla, it was partly cloudy and the temperature was 73. In Farmington, it was 72 degrees. It was partly cloudy in Cape Girardeau, with 68 degrees. It was mostly cloudy in Springfield, Illinois, with a temperature of 77. Once again in St. Louis, it was mostly cloudy, the temperature was 78 degrees and the wind was south at 12 miles an hour. The current time is 10:16 p.m. Central Daylight Time. 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
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Tonight, mostly clear this evening, then becoming partly cloudy. Lows in the upper 60s. South winds 10 to 15 miles per hour with gusts up to 25 miles per hour. Friday, mostly sunny. A slight chance of showers and thunderstorms in the afternoon. Highs in the upper 80s. South winds 10 to 15 miles per hour with gusts up to 25 miles per hour. Chance of rain 20%. Friday night, partly cloudy. Lows around 70. Southwest winds 10 to 15 miles per hour. Saturday, mostly sunny. A slight chance of showers and thunderstorms in the afternoon. Highs in the lower 90s. Southwest winds 5 to 10 miles per hour. Chance of rain 20%. Saturday night, mostly cloudy. A slight chance of showers and thunderstorms after midnight. Lows in the lower 70s. Southwest winds around 5 miles per hour. Chance of rain 20%. Sunday, mostly cloudy with a chance of showers. A slight chance of thunderstorms in the morning, then a chance of thunderstorms in the afternoon. Highs in the upper 80s. Chance of rain 50%. Sunday night, mostly cloudy with a chance of thunderstorms. A chance of showers in the evening, then showers likely after midnight. Lows around 70. Chance of rain 70%. Monday, showers with a chance of thunderstorms in the morning, then showers with thunderstorms likely in the afternoon. Highs in the mid-80s. Chance of rain 80%. Monday night, mostly cloudy. A chance of showers and thunderstorms in the evening, then showers likely with a slight chance of thunderstorms after midnight. Lows around 70. Chance of rain 70%. Tuesday, partly sunny with a chance of showers. A slight chance of thunderstorms in the morning, then a chance of thunderstorms in the afternoon. Highs around 90. Chance of rain 50%. Heat index values up to 100 in the afternoon. Tuesday night, partly cloudy with a chance of showers. A chance of thunderstorms, mainly in the evening. Lows in the lower 70s. Chance of rain 40%. Heat index values up to 100 early in the evening. Wednesday through Thursday, partly cloudy with a slight chance of showers and thunderstorms. Highs in the lower 90s. Lows in the lower 70s. Chance of rain 20%. Heat index values up to 105. At 10 p.m. at Lambert Field in St. Louis, it was mostly cloudy with a temperature of 78 degrees. The dew point was 62, giving us a relative humidity of 57%. The wind was south at 12 miles an hour, and the pressure was 30.03 inches and rising. Elsewhere in the metro area, in Chesterfield, it was mostly cloudy and the temperature was 77. In Belleville, it was 73 degrees. In Cahokia, it was partly cloudy and 75 degrees. In St. Charles, it was partly cloudy and 76. Across the region, it was partly cloudy in Columbia, Missouri, with a temperature of 74. In Quincy, it was partly cloudy and 77 degrees. In Kansas City, it was cloudy and the temperature was 78. It was clear in Springfield, Missouri, with a temperature of 74. In Rolla, it was partly cloudy and the temperature was 73. In Farmington, it was 72 degrees. It was partly cloudy in Cape Girardeau, with 68 degrees. It was mostly cloudy in Springfield, Illinois, with a temperature of 77. Once again in St. Louis, it was mostly cloudy, the temperature was 78 degrees and the wind was south at 12 miles an hour. The current time is 10:21 p.m. Central Daylight Time. 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
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Tonight, mostly clear this evening, then becoming partly cloudy. Lows in the upper 60s. South winds 10 to 15 miles per hour with gusts up to 25 miles per hour. Friday, mostly sunny. A slight chance of showers and thunderstorms in the afternoon. Highs in the upper 80s. South winds 10 to 15 miles per hour with gusts up to 25 miles per hour. Chance of rain 20%. Friday night, partly cloudy. Lows around 70. Southwest winds 10 to 15 miles per hour. Saturday, mostly sunny. A slight chance of showers and thunderstorms in the afternoon. Highs in the lower 90s. Southwest winds 5 to 10 miles per hour. Chance of rain 20%. Saturday night, mostly cloudy. A slight chance of showers and thunderstorms after midnight. Lows in the lower 70s. Southwest winds around 5 miles per hour. Chance of rain 20%. Sunday, mostly cloudy with a chance of showers. A slight chance of thunderstorms in the morning, then a chance of thunderstorms in the afternoon. Highs in the upper 80s. Chance of rain 50%. Sunday night, mostly cloudy with a chance of thunderstorms. A chance of showers in the evening, then showers likely after midnight. Lows around 70. Chance of rain 70%. Monday, showers with a chance of thunderstorms in the morning, then showers with thunderstorms likely in the afternoon. Highs in the mid-80s. Chance of rain 80%. Monday night, mostly cloudy. A chance of showers and thunderstorms in the evening, then showers likely with a slight chance of thunderstorms after midnight. Lows around 70. Chance of rain 70%. Tuesday, partly sunny with a chance of showers. A slight chance of thunderstorms in the morning, then a chance of thunderstorms in the afternoon. Highs around 90. Chance of rain 50%. Heat index values up to 100 in the afternoon. Tuesday night, partly cloudy with a chance of showers. A chance of thunderstorms, mainly in the evening. Lows in the lower 70s. Chance of rain 40%. Heat index values up to 100 early in the evening. Wednesday through Thursday, partly cloudy with a slight chance of showers and thunderstorms. Highs in the lower 90s. Lows in the lower 70s. Chance of rain 20%. Heat index values up to 105. At 10 p.m. at Lambert Field in St. Louis, it was mostly cloudy with a temperature of 78 degrees. The dew point was 62, giving us a relative humidity of 57%. The wind was south at 12 miles an hour, and the pressure was 30.03 inches and rising. Elsewhere in the metro area, in Chesterfield, it was mostly cloudy and the temperature was 77. In Belleville, it was 73 degrees. In Cahokia, it was partly cloudy and 75 degrees. In St. Charles, it was partly cloudy and 76. Across the region, it was partly cloudy in Columbia, Missouri, with a temperature of 74. In Quincy, it was partly cloudy and 77 degrees. In Kansas City, it was cloudy and the temperature was 78. It was clear in Springfield, Missouri, with a temperature of 74. In Rolla, it was partly cloudy and the temperature was 73. In Farmington, it was 72 degrees. It was partly cloudy in Cape Girardeau, with 68 degrees. It was mostly cloudy in Springfield, Illinois, with a temperature of 77. Once again in St. Louis, it was mostly cloudy, the temperature was 78 degrees and the wind was south at 12 miles an hour. The current time is 10:26 p.m. Central Daylight Time. 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
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Tonight, mostly clear this evening, then becoming partly cloudy. Lows in the upper 60s. South winds 10 to 15 miles per hour with gusts up to 25 miles per hour. Friday, mostly sunny. A slight chance of showers and thunderstorms in the afternoon. Highs in the upper 80s. South winds 10 to 15 miles per hour with gusts up to 25 miles per hour. Chance of rain 20%. Friday night, partly cloudy. Lows around 70. Southwest winds 10 to 15 miles per hour. Saturday, mostly sunny. A slight chance of showers and thunderstorms in the afternoon. Highs in the lower 90s. Southwest winds 5 to 10 miles per hour. Chance of rain 20%. Saturday night, mostly cloudy. A slight chance of showers and thunderstorms after midnight. Lows in the lower 70s. Southwest winds around 5 miles per hour. Chance of rain 20%. Sunday, mostly cloudy with a chance of showers. A slight chance of thunderstorms in the morning, then a chance of thunderstorms in the afternoon. Highs in the upper 80s. Chance of rain 50%. Sunday night, mostly cloudy with a chance of thunderstorms. A chance of showers in the evening, then showers likely after midnight. Lows around 70. Chance of rain 70%. Monday, showers with a chance of thunderstorms in the morning, then showers with thunderstorms likely in the afternoon. Highs in the mid-80s. Chance of rain 80%. Monday night, mostly cloudy. A chance of showers and thunderstorms in the evening, then showers likely with a slight chance of thunderstorms after midnight. Lows around 70. Chance of rain 70%. Tuesday, partly sunny with a chance of showers. A slight chance of thunderstorms in the morning, then a chance of thunderstorms in the afternoon. Highs around 90. Chance of rain 50%. Heat index values up to 100 in the afternoon. Tuesday night, partly cloudy with a chance of showers. A chance of thunderstorms, mainly in the evening. Lows in the lower 70s. Chance of rain 40%. Heat index values up to 100 early in the evening. Wednesday through Thursday, partly cloudy with a slight chance of showers and thunderstorms. Highs in the lower 90s. Lows in the lower 70s. Chance of rain 20%. Heat index values up to 105. At 10 p.m. at Lambert Field in St. Louis, it was mostly cloudy with a temperature of 78 degrees. The dew point was 62, giving us a relative humidity of 57%. The wind was south at 12 miles an hour, and the pressure was 30.03 inches and rising. Elsewhere in the metro area, in Chesterfield, it was mostly cloudy and the temperature was 77. In Belleville, it was 73 degrees. In Cahokia, it was partly cloudy and 75 degrees. In St. Charles, it was partly cloudy and 76. Across the region, it was partly cloudy in Columbia, Missouri, with a temperature of 74. In Quincy, it was partly cloudy and 77 degrees. In Kansas City, it was cloudy and the temperature was 78. It was clear in Springfield, Missouri, with a temperature of 74. In Rolla, it was partly cloudy and the temperature was 73. In Farmington, it was 72 degrees. It was partly cloudy in Cape Girardeau, with 68 degrees. It was mostly cloudy in Springfield, Illinois, with a temperature of 77. Once again in St. Louis, it was mostly cloudy, the temperature was 78 degrees and the wind was south at 12 miles an hour. The current time is 10:31 p.m. Central Daylight Time. 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
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Tonight, mostly clear this evening, then becoming partly cloudy. Lows in the upper 60s. South winds 10 to 15 miles per hour with gusts up to 25 miles per hour. Friday, mostly sunny. A slight chance of showers and thunderstorms in the afternoon. Highs in the upper 80s. South winds 10 to 15 miles per hour with gusts up to 25 miles per hour. Chance of rain 20%. Friday night, partly cloudy. Lows around 70. Southwest winds 10 to 15 miles per hour. Saturday, mostly sunny. A slight chance of showers and thunderstorms in the afternoon. Highs in the lower 90s. Southwest winds 5 to 10 miles per hour. Chance of rain 20%. Saturday night, mostly cloudy. A slight chance of showers and thunderstorms after midnight. Lows in the lower 70s. Southwest winds around 5 miles per hour. Chance of rain 20%. Sunday, mostly cloudy with a chance of showers. A slight chance of thunderstorms in the morning, then a chance of thunderstorms in the afternoon. Highs in the upper 80s. Chance of rain 50%. Sunday night, mostly cloudy with a chance of thunderstorms. A chance of showers in the evening, then showers likely after midnight. Lows around 70. Chance of rain 70%. Monday, showers with a chance of thunderstorms in the morning, then showers with thunderstorms likely in the afternoon. Highs in the mid-80s. Chance of rain 80%. Monday night, mostly cloudy. A chance of showers and thunderstorms in the evening, then showers likely with a slight chance of thunderstorms after midnight. Lows around 70. Chance of rain 70%. Tuesday, partly sunny with a chance of showers. A slight chance of thunderstorms in the morning, then a chance of thunderstorms in the afternoon. Highs around 90. Chance of rain 50%. Heat index values up to 100 in the afternoon. Tuesday night, partly cloudy with a chance of showers. A chance of thunderstorms, mainly in the evening. Lows in the lower 70s. Chance of rain 40%. Heat index values up to 100 early in the evening. Wednesday through Thursday, partly cloudy with a slight chance of showers and thunderstorms. Highs in the lower 90s. Lows in the lower 70s. Chance of rain 20%. Heat index values up to 105. At 10 p.m. at Lambert Field in St. Louis, it was mostly cloudy with a temperature of 78 degrees. The dew point was 62, giving us a relative humidity of 57%. The wind was south at 12 miles an hour, and the pressure was 30.03 inches and rising. Elsewhere in the metro area, in Chesterfield, it was mostly cloudy and the temperature was 77. In Belleville, it was 73 degrees. In Cahokia, it was partly cloudy and 75 degrees. In St. Charles, it was partly cloudy and 76. Across the region, it was partly cloudy in Columbia, Missouri, with a temperature of 74. In Quincy, it was partly cloudy and 77 degrees. In Kansas City, it was cloudy and the temperature was 78. It was clear in Springfield, Missouri, with a temperature of 74. In Rolla, it was partly cloudy and the temperature was 73. In Farmington, it was 72 degrees. It was partly cloudy in Cape Girardeau, with 68 degrees. It was mostly cloudy in Springfield, Illinois, with a temperature of 77. Once again in St. Louis, it was mostly cloudy, the temperature was 78 degrees and the wind was south at 12 miles an hour. The current time is 10:36 p.m. Central Daylight Time. 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
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Tonight, mostly clear this evening, then becoming partly cloudy. Lows in the upper 60s. South winds 10 to 15 miles per hour with gusts up to 25 miles per hour. Friday, mostly sunny. A slight chance of showers and thunderstorms in the afternoon. Highs in the upper 80s. South winds 10 to 15 miles per hour with gusts up to 25 miles per hour. Chance of rain 20%. Friday night, partly cloudy. Lows around 70. Southwest winds 10 to 15 miles per hour. Saturday, mostly sunny. A slight chance of showers and thunderstorms in the afternoon. Highs in the lower 90s. Southwest winds 5 to 10 miles per hour. Chance of rain 20%. Saturday night, mostly cloudy. A slight chance of showers and thunderstorms after midnight. Lows in the lower 70s. Southwest winds around 5 miles per hour. Chance of rain 20%. Sunday, mostly cloudy with a chance of showers. A slight chance of thunderstorms in the morning, then a chance of thunderstorms in the afternoon. Highs in the upper 80s. Chance of rain 50%. Sunday night, mostly cloudy with a chance of thunderstorms. A chance of showers in the evening, then showers likely after midnight. Lows around 70. Chance of rain 70%. Monday, showers with a chance of thunderstorms in the morning, then showers with thunderstorms likely in the afternoon. Highs in the mid-80s. Chance of rain 80%. Monday night, mostly cloudy. A chance of showers and thunderstorms in the evening, then showers likely with a slight chance of thunderstorms after midnight. Lows around 70. Chance of rain 70%. Tuesday, partly sunny with a chance of showers. A slight chance of thunderstorms in the morning, then a chance of thunderstorms in the afternoon. Highs around 90. Chance of rain 50%. Heat index values up to 100 in the afternoon. Tuesday night, partly cloudy with a chance of showers. A chance of thunderstorms, mainly in the evening. Lows in the lower 70s. Chance of rain 40%. Heat index values up to 100 early in the evening. Wednesday through Thursday, partly cloudy with a slight chance of showers and thunderstorms. Highs in the lower 90s. Lows in the lower 70s. Chance of rain 20%. Heat index values up to 105. At 10 p.m. at Lambert Field in St. Louis, it was mostly cloudy with a temperature of 78 degrees. The dew point was 62, giving us a relative humidity of 57%. The wind was south at 12 miles an hour, and the pressure was 30.03 inches and rising. Elsewhere in the metro area, in Chesterfield, it was mostly cloudy and the temperature was 77. In Belleville, it was 73 degrees. In Cahokia, it was partly cloudy and 75 degrees. In St. Charles, it was partly cloudy and 76. Across the region, it was partly cloudy in Columbia, Missouri, with a temperature of 74. In Quincy, it was partly cloudy and 77 degrees. In Kansas City, it was cloudy and the temperature was 78. It was clear in Springfield, Missouri, with a temperature of 74. In Rolla, it was partly cloudy and the temperature was 73. In Farmington, it was 72 degrees. It was partly cloudy in Cape Girardeau, with 68 degrees. It was mostly cloudy in Springfield, Illinois, with a temperature of 77. Once again in St. Louis, it was mostly cloudy, the temperature was 78 degrees and the wind was south at 12 miles an hour. The current time is 10:41 p.m. Central Daylight Time. 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
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Tonight, mostly clear this evening, then becoming partly cloudy. Lows in the upper 60s. South winds 10 to 15 miles per hour with gusts up to 25 miles per hour. Friday, mostly sunny. A slight chance of showers and thunderstorms in the afternoon. Highs in the upper 80s. South winds 10 to 15 miles per hour with gusts up to 25 miles per hour. Chance of rain 20%. Friday night, partly cloudy. Lows around 70. Southwest winds 10 to 15 miles per hour. Saturday, mostly sunny. A slight chance of showers and thunderstorms in the afternoon. Highs in the lower 90s. Southwest winds 5 to 10 miles per hour. Chance of rain 20%. Saturday night, mostly cloudy. A slight chance of showers and thunderstorms after midnight. Lows in the lower 70s. Southwest winds around 5 miles per hour. Chance of rain 20%. Sunday, mostly cloudy with a chance of showers. A slight chance of thunderstorms in the morning, then a chance of thunderstorms in the afternoon. Highs in the upper 80s. Chance of rain 50%. Sunday night, mostly cloudy with a chance of thunderstorms. A chance of showers in the evening, then showers likely after midnight. Lows around 70. Chance of rain 70%. Monday, showers with a chance of thunderstorms in the morning, then showers with thunderstorms likely in the afternoon. Highs in the mid-80s. Chance of rain 80%. Monday night, mostly cloudy. A chance of showers and thunderstorms in the evening, then showers likely with a slight chance of thunderstorms after midnight. Lows around 70. Chance of rain 70%. Tuesday, partly sunny with a chance of showers. A slight chance of thunderstorms in the morning, then a chance of thunderstorms in the afternoon. Highs around 90. Chance of rain 50%. Heat index values up to 100 in the afternoon. Tuesday night, partly cloudy with a chance of showers. A chance of thunderstorms, mainly in the evening. Lows in the lower 70s. Chance of rain 40%. Heat index values up to 100 early in the evening. Wednesday through Thursday, partly cloudy with a slight chance of showers and thunderstorms. Highs in the lower 90s. Lows in the lower 70s. Chance of rain 20%. Heat index values up to 105. At 10 p.m. at Lambert Field in St. Louis, it was mostly cloudy with a temperature of 78 degrees. The dew point was 62, giving us a relative humidity of 57%. The wind was south at 12 miles an hour, and the pressure was 30.03 inches and rising. Elsewhere in the metro area, in Chesterfield, it was mostly cloudy and the temperature was 77. In Belleville, it was 73 degrees. In Cahokia, it was partly cloudy and 75 degrees. In St. Charles, it was partly cloudy and 76. Across the region, it was partly cloudy in Columbia, Missouri, with a temperature of 74. In Quincy, it was partly cloudy and 77 degrees. In Kansas City, it was cloudy and the temperature was 78. It was clear in Springfield, Missouri, with a temperature of 74. In Rolla, it was partly cloudy and the temperature was 73. In Farmington, it was 72 degrees. It was partly cloudy in Cape Girardeau, with 68 degrees. It was mostly cloudy in Springfield, Illinois, with a temperature of 77. Once again in St. Louis, it was mostly cloudy, the temperature was 78 degrees and the wind was south at 12 miles an hour. The current time is 10:46 p.m. Central Daylight Time. 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
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Tonight, mostly clear this evening, then becoming partly cloudy. Lows in the upper 60s. South winds 10 to 15 miles per hour with gusts up to 25 miles per hour. Friday, mostly sunny. A slight chance of showers and thunderstorms in the afternoon. Highs in the upper 80s. South winds 10 to 15 miles per hour with gusts up to 25 miles per hour. Chance of rain 20%. Friday night, partly cloudy. Lows around 70. Southwest winds 10 to 15 miles per hour. Saturday, mostly sunny. A slight chance of showers and thunderstorms in the afternoon. Highs in the lower 90s. Southwest winds 5 to 10 miles per hour. Chance of rain 20%. Saturday night, mostly cloudy. A slight chance of showers and thunderstorms after midnight. Lows in the lower 70s. Southwest winds around 5 miles per hour. Chance of rain 20%. Sunday, mostly cloudy with a chance of showers. A slight chance of thunderstorms in the morning, then a chance of thunderstorms in the afternoon. Highs in the upper 80s. Chance of rain 50%. Sunday night, mostly cloudy with a chance of thunderstorms. A chance of showers in the evening, then showers likely after midnight. Lows around 70. Chance of rain 70%. Monday, showers with a chance of thunderstorms in the morning, then showers with thunderstorms likely in the afternoon. Highs in the mid-80s. Chance of rain 80%. Monday night, mostly cloudy. A chance of showers and thunderstorms in the evening, then showers likely with a slight chance of thunderstorms after midnight. Lows around 70. Chance of rain 70%. Tuesday, partly sunny with a chance of showers. A slight chance of thunderstorms in the morning, then a chance of thunderstorms in the afternoon. Highs around 90. Chance of rain 50%. Heat index values up to 100 in the afternoon. Tuesday night, partly cloudy with a chance of showers. A chance of thunderstorms, mainly in the evening. Lows in the lower 70s. Chance of rain 40%. Heat index values up to 100 early in the evening. Wednesday through Thursday, partly cloudy with a slight chance of showers and thunderstorms. Highs in the lower 90s. Lows in the lower 70s. Chance of rain 20%. Heat index values up to 105. At 10 p.m. at Lambert Field in St. Louis, it was mostly cloudy with a temperature of 78 degrees. The dew point was 62, giving us a relative humidity of 57%. The wind was south at 12 miles an hour, and the pressure was 30.03 inches and rising. Elsewhere in the metro area, in Chesterfield, it was mostly cloudy and the temperature was 77. In Belleville, it was 73 degrees. In Cahokia, it was partly cloudy and 75 degrees. In St. Charles, it was partly cloudy and 76. Across the region, it was partly cloudy in Columbia, Missouri, with a temperature of 74. In Quincy, it was partly cloudy and 77 degrees. In Kansas City, it was cloudy and the temperature was 78. It was clear in Springfield, Missouri, with a temperature of 74. In Rolla, it was partly cloudy and the temperature was 73. In Farmington, it was 72 degrees. It was partly cloudy in Cape Girardeau, with 68 degrees. It was mostly cloudy in Springfield, Illinois, with a temperature of 77. Once again in St. Louis, it was mostly cloudy, the temperature was 78 degrees and the wind was south at 12 miles an hour. The current time is 10:50 p.m. Central Daylight Time. 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
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Tonight, mostly clear this evening, then becoming partly cloudy. Lows in the upper 60s. South winds 10 to 15 miles per hour with gusts up to 25 miles per hour. Friday, mostly sunny. A slight chance of showers and thunderstorms in the afternoon. Highs in the upper 80s. South winds 10 to 15 miles per hour with gusts up to 25 miles per hour. Chance of rain 20%. Friday night, partly cloudy. Lows around 70. Southwest winds 10 to 15 miles per hour. Saturday, mostly sunny. A slight chance of showers and thunderstorms in the afternoon. Highs in the lower 90s. Southwest winds 5 to 10 miles per hour. Chance of rain 20%. Saturday night, mostly cloudy. A slight chance of showers and thunderstorms after midnight. Lows in the lower 70s. Southwest winds around 5 miles per hour. Chance of rain 20%. Sunday, mostly cloudy with a chance of showers. A slight chance of thunderstorms in the morning, then a chance of thunderstorms in the afternoon. Highs in the upper 80s. Chance of rain 50%. Sunday night, mostly cloudy with a chance of thunderstorms. A chance of showers in the evening, then showers likely after midnight. Lows around 70. Chance of rain 70%. Monday, showers with a chance of thunderstorms in the morning, then showers with thunderstorms likely in the afternoon. Highs in the mid-80s. Chance of rain 80%. Monday night, mostly cloudy. A chance of showers and thunderstorms in the evening, then showers likely with a slight chance of thunderstorms after midnight. Lows around 70. Chance of rain 70%. Tuesday, partly sunny with a chance of showers. A slight chance of thunderstorms in the morning, then a chance of thunderstorms in the afternoon. Highs around 90. Chance of rain 50%. Heat index values up to 100 in the afternoon. Tuesday night, partly cloudy with a chance of showers. A chance of thunderstorms, mainly in the evening. Lows in the lower 70s. Chance of rain 40%. Heat index values up to 100 early in the evening. Wednesday through Thursday, partly cloudy with a slight chance of showers and thunderstorms. Highs in the lower 90s. Lows in the lower 70s. Chance of rain 20%. Heat index values up to 105. At 10 p.m. at Lambert Field in St. Louis, it was mostly cloudy with a temperature of 78 degrees. The dew point was 62, giving us a relative humidity of 57%. The wind was south at 12 miles an hour, and the pressure was 30.03 inches and rising. Elsewhere in the metro area, in Chesterfield, it was mostly cloudy and the temperature was 77. In Belleville, it was 73 degrees. In Cahokia, it was partly cloudy and 75 degrees. In St. Charles, it was partly cloudy and 76. Across the region, it was partly cloudy in Columbia, Missouri, with a temperature of 74. In Quincy, it was partly cloudy and 77 degrees. In Kansas City, it was cloudy and the temperature was 78. It was clear in Springfield, Missouri, with a temperature of 74. In Rolla, it was partly cloudy and the temperature was 73. In Farmington, it was 72 degrees. It was partly cloudy in Cape Girardeau, with 68 degrees. It was mostly cloudy in Springfield, Illinois, with a temperature of 77. Once again in St. Louis, it was mostly cloudy, the temperature was 78 degrees and the wind was south at 12 miles an hour. The current time is 10:55 p.m. Central Daylight Time. 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
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Tonight, mostly clear this evening, then becoming partly cloudy. Lows in the upper 60s. South winds 10 to 15 miles per hour with gusts up to 25 miles per hour. Friday, mostly sunny. A slight chance of showers and thunderstorms in the afternoon. Highs in the upper 80s. South winds 10 to 15 miles per hour with gusts up to 25 miles per hour. Chance of rain 20%. Friday night, partly cloudy. Lows around 70. Southwest winds 10 to 15 miles per hour. Saturday, mostly sunny. A slight chance of showers and thunderstorms in the afternoon. Highs in the lower 90s. Southwest winds 5 to 10 miles per hour. Chance of rain 20%. Saturday night, mostly cloudy. A slight chance of showers and thunderstorms after midnight. Lows in the lower 70s. Southwest winds around 5 miles per hour. Chance of rain 20%. Sunday, mostly cloudy with a chance of showers. A slight chance of thunderstorms in the morning, then a chance of thunderstorms in the afternoon. Highs in the upper 80s. Chance of rain 50%. Sunday night, mostly cloudy with a chance of thunderstorms. A chance of showers in the evening, then showers likely after midnight. Lows around 70. Chance of rain 70%. Monday, showers with a chance of thunderstorms in the morning, then showers with thunderstorms likely in the afternoon. Highs in the mid-80s. Chance of rain 80%. Monday night, mostly cloudy. A chance of showers and thunderstorms in the evening, then showers likely with a slight chance of thunderstorms after midnight. Lows around 70. Chance of rain 70%. Tuesday, partly sunny with a chance of showers. A slight chance of thunderstorms in the morning, then a chance of thunderstorms in the afternoon. Highs around 90. Chance of rain 50%. Heat index values up to 100 in the afternoon. Tuesday night, partly cloudy with a chance of showers. A chance of thunderstorms, mainly in the evening. Lows in the lower 70s. Chance of rain 40%. Heat index values up to 100 early in the evening. Wednesday through Thursday, partly cloudy with a slight chance of showers and thunderstorms. Highs in the lower 90s. Lows in the lower 70s. Chance of rain 20%. Heat index values up to 105. At 10 p.m. at Lambert Field in St. Louis, it was mostly cloudy with a temperature of 78 degrees. The dew point was 62, giving us a relative humidity of 57%. The wind was south at 12 miles an hour, and the pressure was 30.03 inches and rising. Elsewhere in the metro area, in Chesterfield, it was mostly cloudy and the temperature was 77. In Belleville, it was 73 degrees. In Cahokia, it was partly cloudy and 75 degrees. In St. Charles, it was partly cloudy and 76. Across the region, it was partly cloudy in Columbia, Missouri, with a temperature of 74. In Quincy, it was partly cloudy and 77 degrees. In Kansas City, it was cloudy and the temperature was 78. It was clear in Springfield, Missouri, with a temperature of 74. In Rolla, it was partly cloudy and the temperature was 73. In Farmington, it was 72 degrees. It was partly cloudy in Cape Girardeau, with 68 degrees. It was mostly cloudy in Springfield, Illinois, with a temperature of 77. Once again in St. Louis, it was mostly cloudy, the temperature was 78 degrees and the wind was south at 12 miles an hour. The current time is 11 p.m. Central Daylight Time. This is NOAA, Weather Radio KDO 89 St. Louis, Missouri, broadcasting on 162.550 MHz.
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Tonight, mostly clear this evening, then becoming partly cloudy. Lows in the upper 60s. South winds 10 to 15 miles per hour with gusts up to 25 miles per hour. Friday, mostly sunny. A slight chance of showers and thunderstorms in the afternoon. Highs in the upper 80s. South winds 10 to 15 miles per hour with gusts up to 25 miles per hour. Chance of rain 20%. Friday night, partly cloudy. Lows around 70. Southwest winds 10 to 15 miles per hour. Saturday, mostly sunny. A slight chance of showers and thunderstorms in the afternoon. Highs in the lower 90s. Southwest winds 5 to 10 miles per hour. Chance of rain 20%. Saturday night, mostly cloudy. A slight chance of showers and thunderstorms after midnight. Lows in the lower 70s. Southwest winds around 5 miles per hour. Chance of rain 20%. Sunday, mostly cloudy with a chance of showers. A slight chance of thunderstorms in the morning, then a chance of thunderstorms in the afternoon. Highs in the upper 80s. Chance of rain 50%. Sunday night, mostly cloudy with a chance of thunderstorms. A chance of showers in the evening, then showers likely after midnight. Lows around 70. Chance of rain 70%. Monday, showers with a chance of thunderstorms in the morning, then showers with thunderstorms likely in the afternoon. Highs in the mid-80s. Chance of rain 80%. Monday night, mostly cloudy. A southwest winds 5 to 10 miles per hour.

with a chance of thunderstorms, a chance of showers in the evening, then showers likely after midnight. Lows around 70. Chance of rain 70%. Monday, showers with a chance of thunderstorms in the morning, then showers with thunderstorms likely in the afternoon. Highs in the mid-80s. Chance of rain 80%. Monday night, mostly cloudy. A chance of showers and thunderstorms in the evening, then showers likely with a slight chance of thunderstorms after midnight. Lows around 70. Chance of rain 70%. Tuesday, partly sunny with a chance of showers. A slight chance of thunderstorms in the morning, then a chance of thunderstorms in the afternoon. Highs around 90. Chance of rain 50%. Heat index values up to 100 in the afternoon. Tuesday night, partly cloudy with a chance of showers. A chance of thunderstorms, mainly in the evening. Lows in the lower 70s. Chance of rain 40%. Heat index values up to 100 early in the evening. Wednesday through Thursday, partly cloudy with a slight chance of showers and thunderstorms. Highs in the lower 90s. Lows in the lower 70s. Chance of rain 20%. Heat index values up to 105. At 10 p.m. at Lambert Field in St. Louis, it was mostly cloudy with a temperature of 78 degrees. The dew point was 62, giving us a relative humidity of 57%. The wind was south at 12 miles an hour, and the pressure was 30.03 inches and rising. Elsewhere in the metro area, in Chesterfield, it was mostly cloudy and the temperature was 77. In Belleville, it was 73 degrees. In Cahokia, it was partly cloudy and 75 degrees. In St. Charles, it was partly cloudy and 76. Across the region, it was partly cloudy in Columbia, Missouri, with a temperature of 74. In Quincy, it was partly cloudy and 77 degrees. In Kansas City, it was cloudy and the temperature was 78. It was clear in Springfield, Missouri, with a temperature of 74. In Rolla, it was partly cloudy and the temperature was 73. In Farmington, it was 72 degrees. It was partly cloudy in Cape Girardeau, with 68 degrees. It was mostly cloudy in Springfield, Illinois, with a temperature of 77. Once again in St. Louis, it was mostly cloudy, the temperature was 78 degrees and the wind was south at 12 miles an hour. The current time is 11:05 p.m. Central Daylight Time. 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Tonight, mostly clear this evening, then becoming partly cloudy. Lows in the upper 60s. South winds 10 to 15 miles per hour with gusts up to 25 miles per hour. Friday, mostly sunny. A slight chance of showers and thunderstorms in the afternoon. Highs in the upper 80s. South winds 10 to 15 miles per hour with gusts up to 25 miles per hour. Chance of rain 20%. Friday night, partly cloudy. Lows around 70. Southwest winds 10 to 15 miles per hour. Saturday, mostly sunny. A slight chance of showers and thunderstorms in the afternoon. Highs in the lower 90s. Southwest winds 5 to 10 miles per hour. Chance of rain 20%. Saturday night, mostly cloudy. A slight chance of showers and thunderstorms after midnight. Lows in the lower 70s. Southwest winds around 5 miles per hour. Chance of rain 20%. Sunday, mostly cloudy with a chance of showers. A slight chance of thunderstorms in the morning, then a chance of thunderstorms in the afternoon. Highs in the upper 80s. Chance of rain 50%. Sunday night, mostly cloudy with a chance of thunderstorms. A chance of showers in the evening, then showers likely after midnight.

Lows around 70. Chance of rain 70%. Monday, showers with a chance of thunderstorms in the morning, then showers with thunderstorms likely in the afternoon. Highs in the mid-80s. Chance of rain 80%. Monday night, mostly cloudy. A chance of showers and thunderstorms in the evening, then showers likely with a slight chance of thunderstorms after midnight. Lows around 70. Chance of rain 70%. Tuesday, partly sunny with a chance of showers. A slight chance of thunderstorms in the morning, then a chance of thunderstorms in the afternoon. Highs around 90. Chance of rain 50%. Heat index values up to 100 in the afternoon. Tuesday night, partly cloudy with a chance of showers. A chance of thunderstorms, mainly in the evening. Lows in the lower 70s. Chance of rain 40%. Heat index values up to 100 early in the evening. Wednesday through Thursday, partly cloudy with a slight chance of showers and thunderstorms. Highs in the lower 90s. Lows in the lower 70s. Chance of rain 20%. Heat index values up to 105. At 10 p.m. at Lambert Field in St. Louis, it was mostly cloudy with a temperature of 78 degrees. The dew point was 62, giving us a relative humidity of 57%. The wind was south at 12 miles an hour, and the pressure was 30.03 inches and rising. Elsewhere in the metro area, in Chesterfield, it was mostly cloudy and the temperature was 77. In Belleville, it was 73 degrees. In Cahokia, it was partly cloudy and 75 degrees. In St. Charles, it was partly cloudy and 76. Across the region, it was partly cloudy in Columbia, Missouri, with a temperature of 74. In Quincy, it was partly cloudy and 77 degrees. In Kansas City, it was cloudy and the temperature was 78. It was clear in Springfield, Missouri, with a temperature of 74. In Rolla, it was partly cloudy and the temperature was 73. In Farmington, it was 72 degrees. It was partly cloudy in Cape Girardeau, with 68 degrees. It was mostly cloudy in Springfield, Illinois, with a temperature of 77. Once again in St. Louis, it was mostly cloudy, the temperature was 78 degrees and the wind was south at 12 miles an hour. At 11 p.m. at Lambert Field in St. Louis, it was mostly cloudy with a temperature of 76 degrees. The dew point was 62, giving us a relative humidity of 62%. The wind was south at 9 miles an hour, and the pressure was 30.03 inches and steady. Elsewhere in the metro area, in Chesterfield, it was partly cloudy and the temperature was 75. In Cahokia, it was mostly cloudy and 74 degrees. In St. Charles, it was partly cloudy and 76. Across the region, it was clear in Columbia, Missouri, with a temperature of 73. In Quincy, it was partly cloudy and 76 degrees. In Kansas City, it was cloudy and the temperature was 78. It was clear in Springfield, Missouri, with a temperature of 72. In Rolla, it was clear and the temperature was 72. In Farmington, it was 71 degrees. It was partly cloudy in Cape Girardeau, with 67 degrees. It was partly cloudy in Springfield, Illinois, with a temperature of 76. Once again in St. Louis, it was mostly cloudy, the temperature was 76 degrees and the wind was south at 9 miles an hour. The current time is 11:11 p.m. Central Daylight Time. 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Tonight, mostly clear this evening, then becoming partly cloudy. Lows in the upper 60s. South winds 10 to 15 miles per hour with gusts up to 25 miles per hour. Friday, mostly sunny. A slight chance of showers and thunder.
Storms in the afternoon. Highs in the upper 80s. South winds 10 to 15 miles per hour with gusts up to 25 miles per hour. Chance of rain 20%. Friday night, partly cloudy. Lows around 70. Southwest winds 10 to 15 miles per hour. Saturday, mostly sunny. A slight chance of showers and thunderstorms in the afternoon. Highs in the lower 90s. Southwest winds 5 to 10 miles per hour. Chance of rain 20%. Saturday night, mostly cloudy. A slight chance of showers and thunderstorms after midnight. Lows in the lower 70s. Southwest winds around 5 miles per hour. Chance of rain 20%. Sunday, mostly cloudy with a chance of showers. A slight chance of thunderstorms in the morning, then a chance of thunderstorms in the afternoon. Highs in the upper 80s. Chance of rain 50%. Sunday night, mostly cloudy with a chance of thunderstorms. A chance of showers in the evening, then showers likely after midnight. Lows around 70. Chance of rain 70%. Monday, showers with a chance of thunderstorms in the morning, then showers with thunderstorms likely in the afternoon. Highs in the mid-80s. Chance of rain 80%. Monday night, mostly cloudy. A chance of showers and thunderstorms in the evening, then showers likely with a slight chance of thunderstorms after midnight. Lows around 70. Chance of rain 70%. Tuesday, partly sunny with a chance of showers. A slight chance of thunderstorms in the morning, then a chance of thunderstorms in the afternoon. Highs around 90. Chance of rain 50%. Heat index values up to 100 in the afternoon. Tuesday night, partly cloudy with a chance of showers. A chance of thunderstorms, mainly in the evening. Lows in the lower 70s. Chance of rain 40%. Heat index values up to 100 early in the evening. Wednesday through Thursday, partly cloudy with a slight chance of showers and thunderstorms. Highs in the lower 90s. Lows in the lower 70s. Chance of rain 20%. Heat index values up to 105. At 11 p.m. at Lambert Field in St. Louis, it was mostly cloudy with a temperature of 76 degrees. The dew point was 62, giving us a relative humidity of 62%. The wind was south at 9 miles an hour, and the pressure was 30.03 inches and steady. Elsewhere in the metro area, in Chesterfield, it was partly cloudy and the temperature was 75. In Cahokia, it was mostly cloudy and 74 degrees. In St. Charles, it was partly cloudy and 76. Across the region, it was clear in Columbia, Missouri, with a temperature of 73. In Quincy, it was partly cloudy and 76 degrees. In Kansas City, it was cloudy and the temperature was 78. It was clear in Springfield, Missouri, with a temperature of 72. In Rolla, it was clear and the temperature was 72. In Farmington, it was 71 degrees. It was partly cloudy in Cape Girardeau, with 67 degrees. It was partly cloudy in Springfield, Illinois, with a temperature of 76. Once again in St. Louis, it was mostly cloudy, the temperature was 76 degrees, and the wind was south at 9 miles an hour. The current time is 11:16 p.m. Central Daylight Time. 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This program originates from the National Weather Service Forecast Office in St. Louis, Missouri, and serves parts of East Central Missouri and Southwest Illinois, including the St. Louis metro area and surrounding counties. Tonight, mostly clear this evening, then becoming partly cloudy. Lows in the upper 60s. South winds 10 to 15 miles per hour with gusts up to 25 miles per hour. Friday, mostly sunny. A slight chance of showers and thunderstorms in the afternoon. Highs in the upper 80s. South winds 10 to 15 miles per hour with gusts up to 25 miles per hour.
chance of rain 20%. Friday night, partly cloudy. Lows around 70. Southwest winds 10 to 15 miles per hour. Saturday, mostly sunny. A slight chance of showers and thunderstorms in the afternoon. Highs in the lower 90s. Southwest winds 5 to 10 miles per hour. Chance of rain 20%. Saturday night, mostly cloudy. A slight chance of showers and thunderstorms after midnight. Lows in the lower 70s. Southwest winds around 5 miles per hour. Chance of rain 20%. Sunday, mostly cloudy with a chance of showers. A slight chance of thunderstorms in the morning, then a chance of thunderstorms in the afternoon. Highs in the upper 80s. Chance of rain 50%. Sunday night, mostly cloudy with a chance of thunderstorms. A chance of showers in the evening, then showers likely after midnight. Lows around 70. Chance of rain 70%. Monday, showers with a chance of thunderstorms in the morning, then showers with thunderstorms likely in the afternoon. Highs in the mid-80s. Chance of rain 80%. Monday night, mostly cloudy. A chance of showers and thunderstorms in the evening, then showers likely with a slight chance of thunderstorms after midnight. Lows around 70. Chance of rain 70%. Tuesday, partly sunny with a chance of showers. A slight chance of thunderstorms in the morning, then a chance of thunderstorms in the afternoon. Highs around 90. Chance of rain 50%. Heat index values up to 100 in the afternoon. Tuesday night, partly cloudy with a chance of showers. A chance of thunderstorms, mainly in the evening. Lows in the lower 70s. Chance of rain 40%. Heat index values up to 100 early in the evening. Wednesday through Thursday, partly cloudy with a slight chance of showers and thunderstorms. Highs in the lower 90s. Lows in the lower 70s. Chance of rain 20%. Heat index values up to 105. At 11 p.m. at Lambert Field in St. Louis, it was mostly cloudy with a temperature of 76 degrees. The dew point was 62, giving us a relative humidity of 62%. The wind was south at 9 miles an hour, and the pressure was 30.03 inches and steady. Elsewhere in the metro area, in Chesterfield, it was partly cloudy and the temperature was 75. In Cahokia, it was mostly cloudy and 74 degrees. In St. Charles, it was partly cloudy and 76. Across the region, it was clear in Columbia, Missouri, with a temperature of 73. In Quincy, it was partly cloudy and 76 degrees. In Kansas City, it was cloudy and the temperature was 78. It was clear in Springfield, Missouri, with a temperature of 72. In Rolla, it was clear and the temperature was 72. In Farmington, it was 71 degrees. It was partly cloudy in Cape Girardeau, with 67 degrees. It was partly cloudy in Springfield, Illinois, with a temperature of 76. Once again in St. Louis, it was mostly cloudy, the temperature was 76 degrees, and the wind was south at 9 miles an hour. The current time is 11:21 p.m. Central Daylight Time. 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Tonight, mostly clear this evening, then becoming partly cloudy. Lows in the upper 60s. South winds 10 to 15 miles per hour with gusts up to 25 miles per hour. Friday, mostly sunny. A slight chance of showers and thunderstorms in the afternoon. Highs in the upper 80s. South winds 10 to 15 miles per hour with gusts up to 25 miles per hour. Chance of rain 20%. Friday night, partly cloudy. Lows around 70. Southwest winds 10 to 15 miles per hour.
Saturday, mostly sunny. A slight chance of showers and thunderstorms in the afternoon. Highs in the lower 90s. Southwest winds 5 to 10 miles per hour. Chance of rain 20%. Saturday night, mostly cloudy. A slight chance of showers and thunderstorms after midnight. Lows in the lower 70s. Southwest winds around 5 miles per hour. Chance of rain 20%. Sunday, mostly cloudy with a chance of showers. A slight chance of thunderstorms in the morning, then a chance of thunderstorms in the afternoon. Highs in the upper 80s. Chance of rain 50%. Sunday night, mostly cloudy with a chance of thunderstorms. A chance of showers in the evening, then showers likely after midnight. Lows around 70. Chance of rain 70%. Monday, showers with a chance of thunderstorms in the morning, then showers with thunderstorms likely in the afternoon. Highs in the mid-80s. Chance of rain 80%. Monday night, mostly cloudy. A chance of showers and thunderstorms in the evening, then showers likely with a slight chance of thunderstorms after midnight. Lows around 70. Chance of rain 70%. Tuesday, partly sunny with a chance of showers. A slight chance of thunderstorms in the morning, then a chance of thunderstorms in the afternoon. Highs around 90. Chance of rain 50%. Heat index values up to 100 in the afternoon. Tuesday night, partly cloudy with a chance of showers. A chance of thunderstorms, mainly in the evening. Lows in the lower 70s. Chance of rain 40%. Heat index values up to 100 early in the evening. Wednesday through Thursday, partly cloudy with a slight chance of showers and thunderstorms. Highs in the lower 90s. Lows in the lower 70s. Chance of rain 20%. Heat index values up to 105. At 11 p.m. at Lambert Field in St. Louis, it was mostly cloudy with a temperature of 76 degrees. The dew point was 62, giving us a relative humidity of 62%. The wind was south at 9 miles an hour, and the pressure was 30.03 inches and steady. Elsewhere in the metro area, in Chesterfield, it was partly cloudy and the temperature was 75. In Cahokia, it was mostly cloudy and 74 degrees. In St. Charles, it was partly cloudy and 76. Across the region, it was clear in Columbia, Missouri, with a temperature of 73. In Quincy, it was partly cloudy and 76 degrees. In Kansas City, it was cloudy and the temperature was 78. It was clear in Springfield, Missouri, with a temperature of 72. In Rolla, it was clear and the temperature was 72. In Farmington, it was 71 degrees. It was partly cloudy in Cape Girardeau, with 67 degrees. It was partly cloudy in Springfield, Illinois, with a temperature of 76. Once again in St. Louis, it was mostly cloudy, the temperature was 76 degrees and the wind was south at 9 miles an hour. The current time is 11:26 p.m. Central Daylight Time. 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This program originates from the National Weather Service Forecast Office in St. Louis, Missouri, and serves parts of East Central Missouri and Southwest Illinois, including the St. Louis metro area and surrounding counties. Tonight, mostly clear this evening, then becoming partly cloudy. Lows in the upper 60s. South winds 10 to 15 miles per hour with gusts up to 25 miles per hour. Friday, mostly sunny. A slight chance of showers and thunderstorms in the afternoon. Highs in the upper 80s. South winds 10 to 15 miles per hour with gusts up to 25 miles per hour. Chance of rain 20%. Friday night, partly cloudy. Lows around 70. Southwest winds 10 to 15 miles per hour. Saturday, mostly sunny. A slight chance of showers and thunderstorms in the afternoon. Highs in the lower 90s.
Southwest winds 5 to 10 miles per hour. Chance of rain 20%. Saturday night, mostly cloudy. A slight chance of showers and thunderstorms after midnight. Lows in the lower 70s. Southwest winds around 5 miles per hour. Chance of rain 20%. Sunday, mostly cloudy with a chance of showers. A slight chance of thunderstorms in the morning, then a chance of thunderstorms in the afternoon. Highs in the upper 80s. Chance of rain 50%. Sunday night, mostly cloudy with a chance of thunderstorms. A chance of showers in the evening, then showers likely after midnight. Lows around 70. Chance of rain 70%. Monday, showers with a chance of thunderstorms in the morning, then showers with thunderstorms likely in the afternoon. Highs in the mid-80s. Chance of rain 80%. Monday night, mostly cloudy. A chance of showers and thunderstorms in the evening, then showers likely with a slight chance of thunderstorms after midnight. Lows around 70. Chance of rain 70%. Tuesday, partly sunny with a chance of showers. A slight chance of thunderstorms in the morning, then a chance of thunderstorms in the afternoon. Highs around 90. Chance of rain 50%. Heat index values up to 100 in the afternoon. Tuesday night, partly cloudy with a chance of showers. A chance of thunderstorms, mainly in the evening. Lows in the lower 70s. Chance of rain 40%. Heat index values up to 100 early in the evening. Wednesday through Thursday, partly cloudy with a slight chance of showers and thunderstorms. Highs in the lower 90s. Lows in the lower 70s. Chance of rain 20%. Heat index values up to 105. At 11 p.m. at Lambert Field in St. Louis, it was mostly cloudy with a temperature of 76 degrees. The dew point was 62, giving us a relative humidity of 62%. The wind was south at 9 miles an hour, and the pressure was 30.03 inches and steady. Elsewhere in the metro area, in Chesterfield, it was partly cloudy and the temperature was 75. In Cahokia, it was mostly cloudy and 74 degrees. In St. Charles, it was partly cloudy and 76. Across the region, it was clear in Columbia, Missouri, with a temperature of 73. In Quincy, it was partly cloudy and 76 degrees. In Kansas City, it was cloudy and the temperature was 78. It was clear in Springfield, Missouri, with a temperature of 72. In Rolla, it was clear and the temperature was 72. In Farmington, it was 71 degrees. It was partly cloudy in Cape Girardeau, with 67 degrees. It was partly cloudy in Springfield, Illinois, with a temperature of 76. Once again in St. Louis, it was mostly cloudy, the temperature was 76 degrees, and the wind was south at 9 miles an hour. The current time is 11:31 p.m. Central Daylight Time. 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Tonight, mostly clear this evening, then becoming partly cloudy. Lows in the upper 60s. South winds 10 to 15 miles per hour with gusts up to 25 miles per hour. Friday, mostly sunny. A slight chance of showers and thunderstorms in the afternoon. Highs in the upper 80s. South winds 10 to 15 miles per hour with gusts up to 25 miles per hour. Chance of rain 20%. Friday night, partly cloudy. Lows around 70. Southwest winds 10 to 15 miles per hour. Saturday, mostly sunny. A slight chance of showers and thunderstorms in the afternoon. Highs in the lower 90s. Southwest winds 5 to 10 miles per hour. Chance of rain 20%. Saturday night, mostly cloudy. A slight chance of showers.
and thunderstorms after midnight. Lows in the lower 70s. Southwest winds around 5 miles per hour. Chance of rain 20%. Sunday, mostly cloudy with a chance of showers. A slight chance of thunderstorms in the morning, then a chance of thunderstorms in the afternoon. Highs in the upper 80s. Chance of rain 50%. Sunday night, mostly cloudy with a chance of thunderstorms. A chance of showers in the evening, then showers likely after midnight. Lows around 70. Chance of rain 70%. Monday, showers with a chance of thunderstorms in the morning, then showers with thunderstorms likely in the afternoon. Highs in the mid-80s. Chance of rain 80%. Monday night, mostly cloudy. A chance of showers and thunderstorms in the evening, then showers likely with a slight chance of thunderstorms after midnight. Lows around 70. Chance of rain 70%. Tuesday, partly sunny with a chance of showers. A slight chance of thunderstorms in the morning, then a chance of thunderstorms in the afternoon. Highs around 90. Chance of rain 50%. Heat index values up to 100 in the afternoon. Tuesday night, partly cloudy with a chance of showers. A chance of thunderstorms, mainly in the evening. Lows in the lower 70s. Chance of rain 40%. Heat index values up to 100 early in the evening. Wednesday through Thursday, partly cloudy with a slight chance of showers and thunderstorms. Highs in the lower 90s. Lows in the lower 70s. Chance of rain 20%. Heat index values up to 105. At 11 p.m. at Lambert Field in St. Louis, it was mostly cloudy with a temperature of 76 degrees. The dew point was 62, giving us a relative humidity of 62%. The wind was south at 9 miles an hour, and the pressure was 30.03 inches and steady. Elsewhere in the metro area, in Chesterfield, it was partly cloudy and the temperature was 75. In Cahokia, it was mostly cloudy and 74 degrees. In St. Charles, it was partly cloudy and 76. Across the region, it was clear in Columbia, Missouri, with a temperature of 73. In Quincy, it was partly cloudy and 76 degrees. In Kansas City, it was cloudy and the temperature was 78. It was clear in Springfield, Missouri, with a temperature of 72. In Rolla, it was clear and the temperature was 72. In Farmington, it was 71 degrees. It was partly cloudy in Cape Girardeau, with 67 degrees. It was partly cloudy in Springfield, Illinois, with a temperature of 76. Once again in St. Louis, it was mostly cloudy, the temperature was 76 degrees and the wind was south at 9 miles an hour. The current time is 11:35 p.m. Central Daylight Time. 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This program originates from the National Weather Service Forecast Office in St. Louis, Missouri, and serves parts of East Central Missouri and Southwest Illinois, including the St. Louis metro area and surrounding counties. Tonight, mostly clear this evening, then becoming partly cloudy. Lows in the upper 60s. South winds 10 to 15 miles per hour with gusts up to 25 miles per hour. Friday, mostly sunny. A slight chance of showers and thunderstorms in the afternoon. Highs in the upper 80s. South winds 10 to 15 miles per hour with gusts up to 25 miles per hour. Chance of rain 20%. Friday night, partly cloudy. Lows around 70. Southwest winds 10 to 15 miles per hour. Saturday, mostly sunny. A slight chance of showers and thunderstorms in the afternoon. Highs in the lower 90s. Southwest winds 5 to 10 miles per hour. Chance of rain 20%. Saturday night, mostly cloudy. A slight chance of showers and thunderstorms after midnight. Lows in the lower 70s. Southwest winds around 5 miles per hour. Chance of rain
60%. Sunday, mostly cloudy with a chance of showers. A slight chance of thunderstorms in the morning, then a chance of thunderstorms in the afternoon. Highs in the upper 80s. Chance of rain 50%. Sunday night, mostly cloudy with a chance of thunderstorms. A chance of showers in the evening, then showers likely after midnight. Lows around 70. Chance of rain 70%. Monday, showers with a chance of thunderstorms in the morning, then showers with thunderstorms likely in the afternoon. Highs in the mid-80s. Chance of rain 80%. Monday night, mostly cloudy. A chance of showers and thunderstorms in the evening, then showers likely with a slight chance of thunderstorms after midnight. Lows around 70. Chance of rain 70%. Tuesday, partly sunny with a chance of showers. A slight chance of thunderstorms in the morning, then a chance of thunderstorms in the afternoon. Highs around 90. Chance of rain 50%. Heat index values up to 100 in the afternoon. Tuesday night, partly cloudy with a chance of showers. A chance of thunderstorms, mainly in the evening. Lows in the lower 70s. Chance of rain 40%. Heat index values up to 100 early in the evening. Wednesday through Thursday, partly cloudy with a slight chance of showers and thunderstorms. Highs in the lower 90s. Lows in the lower 70s. Chance of rain 20%. Heat index values up to 105. At 11 p.m. at Lambert Field in St. Louis, it was mostly cloudy with a temperature of 76 degrees. The dew point was 62, giving us a relative humidity of 62%. The wind was south at 9 miles an hour, and the pressure was 30.03 inches and steady. Elsewhere in the metro area, in Chesterfield, it was partly cloudy and the temperature was 75. In Cahokia, it was mostly cloudy and 74 degrees. In St. Charles, it was partly cloudy and 76. Across the region, it was clear in Columbia, Missouri, with a temperature of 73. In Quincy, it was partly cloudy and 76 degrees. In Kansas City, it was cloudy and the temperature was 78. It was clear in Springfield, Missouri, with a temperature of 72. In Rolla, it was clear and the temperature was 72. In Farmington, it was 71 degrees. It was partly cloudy in Cape Girardeau, with 67 degrees. It was partly cloudy in Springfield, Illinois, with a temperature of 76. Once again in St. Louis, it was mostly cloudy, the temperature was 76 degrees, and the wind was south at 9 miles an hour. The current time is 11:40 p.m. Central Daylight Time. 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This program originates from the National Weather Service Forecast Office in St. Louis, Missouri, and serves parts of East Central Missouri and Southwest Illinois, including the St. Louis metro area and surrounding counties. Tonight, mostly clear this evening, then becoming partly cloudy. Lows in the upper 60s. South winds 10 to 15 miles per hour with gusts up to 25 miles per hour. Friday, mostly sunny. A slight chance of showers and thunderstorms in the afternoon. Highs in the upper 80s. South winds 10 to 15 miles per hour with gusts up to 25 miles per hour. Chance of rain 20%. Friday night, partly cloudy. Lows around 70. Southwest winds 10 to 15 miles per hour. Saturday, mostly sunny. A slight chance of showers and thunderstorms in the afternoon. Highs in the lower 90s. Southwest winds 5 to 10 miles per hour. Chance of rain 20%. Saturday night, mostly cloudy. A slight chance of showers and thunderstorms after midnight. Lows in the lower 70s. Southwest winds around 5 miles per hour. Chance of rain 20%. Sunday, mostly cloudy with a chance of showers. A slight chance of thunderstorms in the morning, then a chance of thunderstorms in the afternoon.
Highs in the upper 80s. Chance of rain 50%. Sunday night, mostly cloudy with a chance of thunderstorms. A chance of showers in the evening, then showers likely after midnight. Lows around 70. Chance of rain 70%. Monday, showers with a chance of thunderstorms in the morning, then showers with thunderstorms likely in the afternoon. Highs in the mid-80s. Chance of rain 80%. Monday night, mostly cloudy. A chance of showers and thunderstorms in the evening, then showers likely with a slight chance of thunderstorms after midnight. Lows around 70. Chance of rain 70%. Tuesday, partly sunny with a chance of showers. A slight chance of thunderstorms in the morning, then a chance of thunderstorms in the afternoon. Highs around 90. Chance of rain 50%. Heat index values up to 100 in the afternoon. Tuesday night, partly cloudy with a chance of showers. A chance of thunderstorms, mainly in the evening. Lows in the lower 70s. Chance of rain 40%. Heat index values up to 100 early in the evening. Wednesday through Thursday, partly cloudy with a slight chance of showers and thunderstorms. Highs in the lower 90s. Lows in the lower 70s. Chance of rain 20%. Heat index values up to 105. At 11 p.m. at Lambert Field in St. Louis, it was mostly cloudy with a temperature of 76 degrees. The dew point was 62, giving us a relative humidity of 62%. The wind was south at 9 miles an hour, and the pressure was 30.03 inches and steady. Elsewhere in the metro area, in Chesterfield, it was partly cloudy and the temperature was 75. In Cahokia, it was mostly cloudy and 74 degrees. In St. Charles, it was partly cloudy and 76. Across the region, it was clear in Columbia, Missouri, with a temperature of 73. In Quincy, it was partly cloudy and 76 degrees. In Kansas City, it was cloudy and the temperature was 78. It was clear in Springfield, Missouri, with a temperature of 72. In Rolla, it was clear and the temperature was 72. In Farmington, it was 71 degrees. It was partly cloudy in Cape Girardeau, with 67 degrees. It was partly cloudy in Springfield, Illinois, with a temperature of 76. Once again in St. Louis, it was mostly cloudy, the temperature was 76 degrees and the wind was south at 9 miles an hour. The current time is 11:45 p.m. Central Daylight Time. 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Tonight, mostly clear this evening, then becoming partly cloudy. Lows in the upper 60s. South winds 10 to 15 miles per hour with gusts up to 25 miles per hour. Friday, mostly sunny. A slight chance of showers and thunderstorms in the afternoon. Highs in the upper 80s. South winds 10 to 15 miles per hour with gusts up to 25 miles per hour. Chance of rain 20%. Friday night, partly cloudy. Lows around 70. Southwest winds 10 to 15 miles per hour. Saturday, mostly sunny. A slight chance of showers and thunderstorms in the afternoon. Highs in the lower 90s. Southwest winds 5 to 10 miles per hour. Chance of rain 20%. Saturday night, mostly cloudy. A slight chance of showers and thunderstorms after midnight. Lows in the lower 70s. Southwest winds around 5 miles per hour. Chance of rain 20%. Sunday, mostly cloudy with a chance of showers. A slight chance of thunderstorms in the morning, then a chance of thunderstorms in the afternoon. Highs in the upper 80s. Chance of rain 50%. Sunday night, mostly cloudy with a chance of thunderstorms. A chance
showers in the evening, then showers likely after midnight. Lows around 70. Chance of rain 70%. Monday, showers with a chance of thunderstorms in the morning, then showers with thunderstorms likely in the afternoon. Highs in the mid-80s. Chance of rain 80%. Monday night, mostly cloudy. A chance of showers and thunderstorms in the evening, then showers likely with a slight chance of thunderstorms after midnight. Lows around 70. Chance of rain 70%. Tuesday, partly sunny with a chance of showers. A slight chance of thunderstorms in the morning, then a chance of thunderstorms in the afternoon. Highs around 90. Chance of rain 50%. Heat index values up to 100 in the afternoon. Tuesday night, partly cloudy with a chance of showers. A chance of thunderstorms, mainly in the evening. Lows in the lower 70s. Chance of rain 40%. Heat index values up to 100 early in the evening. Wednesday through Thursday, partly cloudy with a slight chance of showers and thunderstorms. Highs in the lower 90s. Lows in the lower 70s. Chance of rain 20%. Heat index values up to 105. Overnight, mostly clear. Lows in the upper 60s. South winds 5 to 10 miles per hour. Friday, mostly sunny. A slight chance of showers and thunderstorms in the afternoon. Highs in the upper 80s. Southwest winds 10 to 15 miles per hour with gusts up to 25 miles per hour. Chance of rain 20%. Friday night, partly cloudy. Lows around 70. Southwest winds 10 to 15 miles per hour. Saturday, mostly sunny. A slight chance of showers and thunderstorms in the afternoon. Highs around 90. Southwest winds 5 to 10 miles per hour. Chance of rain 20%. Saturday night, mostly cloudy. A slight chance of showers and thunderstorms after midnight. Lows in the lower 70s. Southwest winds around 5 miles per hour. Chance of rain 20%. Sunday, mostly cloudy with a chance of showers. A slight chance of thunderstorms in the morning, then a chance of thunderstorms in the afternoon. Highs in the upper 80s. Chance of rain 50%. Sunday night, mostly cloudy with a chance of thunderstorms. A chance of showers in the evening, then showers likely after midnight. Lows around 70. Chance of rain 70%. Monday, showers with a chance of thunderstorms in the morning, then showers with thunderstorms likely in the afternoon. Highs in the mid-80s. Chance of rain 80%. Monday night, mostly cloudy. A chance of showers and thunderstorms in the evening, then showers likely with a slight chance of thunderstorms after midnight. Lows around 70. Chance of rain 70%. Tuesday, partly sunny with a chance of showers. A slight chance of thunderstorms in the morning, then a chance of thunderstorms in the afternoon. Highs around 90. Chance of rain 50%. Heat index values up to 100 in the afternoon. Tuesday night, partly cloudy with a chance of showers. A chance of thunderstorms, mainly in the evening. Lows in the lower 70s. Chance of rain 40%. Heat index values up to 100 early in the evening. Wednesday through Thursday, partly cloudy with a slight chance of showers and thunderstorms. Highs in the lower 90s. Lows in the lower 70s. Chance of rain 20%. Heat index values up to 105. At 11 p.m. at Lambert Field in St. Louis, it was mostly cloudy with a temperature of 76 degrees. The dew point was 62, giving us a relative humidity of 62%. The wind was south at 9 miles an hour, and the pressure was 30.03 inches and steady. Elsewhere in the metro area, in Chesterfield, it was partly cloudy and the temperature was 75. In Cahokia, it was mostly cloudy and 74 degrees. In St. Charles, it was partly cloudy and 76. Across the region, it was clear in Columbia, Missouri, with a
temperature of 73. In Quincy, it was partly cloudy and 76 degrees. In Kansas City, it was cloudy and the temperature was 78. It was clear in Springfield, Missouri, with a temperature of 72. In Rolla, it was clear and the temperature was 72. In Farmington, it was 71 degrees. It was partly cloudy in Cape Girardeau, with 67 degrees. It was partly cloudy in Springfield, Illinois, with a temperature of 76. Once again in St. Louis, it was mostly cloudy, the temperature was 76 degrees, and the wind was south at 9 miles an hour. The current time is 11:53 p.m. Central Daylight Time. 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Overnight, mostly clear. Lows in the upper 60s. South winds 5 to 10 miles per hour. Friday, mostly sunny. A slight chance of showers and thunderstorms in the afternoon. Highs in the upper 80s. Southwest winds 10 to 15 miles per hour with gusts up to 25 miles per hour. Chance of rain 20%. Friday night, partly cloudy. Lows around 70. Southwest winds 10 to 15 miles per hour. Saturday, mostly sunny. A slight chance of showers and thunderstorms in the afternoon. Highs around 90. Southwest winds 5 to 10 miles per hour. Chance of rain 20%. Saturday night, mostly cloudy. A slight chance of showers and thunderstorms after midnight. Lows in the lower 70s. Southwest winds around 5 miles per hour. Chance of rain 20%. Sunday, mostly cloudy with a chance of showers. A slight chance of thunderstorms in the morning, then a chance of thunderstorms in the afternoon. Highs in the upper 80s. Chance of rain 50%. Sunday night, mostly cloudy with a chance of thunderstorms. A chance of showers in the evening, then showers likely after midnight. Lows around 70. Chance of rain 70%. Monday, showers with a chance of thunderstorms in the morning, then showers with thunderstorms likely in the afternoon. Highs in the mid-80s. Chance of rain 80%. Monday night, mostly cloudy. A chance of showers and thunderstorms in the evening, then showers likely with a slight chance of thunderstorms after midnight. Lows around 70. Chance of rain 70%. Tuesday, partly sunny with a chance of showers. A slight chance of thunderstorms in the morning, then a chance of thunderstorms in the afternoon. Highs around 90. Chance of rain 50%. Heat index values up to 100 in the afternoon. Tuesday night, partly cloudy with a chance of showers. A chance of thunderstorms, mainly in the evening. Lows in the lower 70s. Chance of rain 40%. Heat index values up to 100 early in the evening. Wednesday through Thursday, partly cloudy with a slight chance of showers and thunderstorms. Highs in the lower 90s. Lows in the lower 70s. Chance of rain 20%. Heat index values up to 105. At 11 p.m. at Lambert Field in St. Louis, it was mostly cloudy with a temperature of 76 degrees. The dew point was 62, giving us a relative humidity of 62%. The wind was south at 9 miles an hour, and the pressure was 30.03 inches and steady. Elsewhere in the metro area, in Chesterfield, it was partly cloudy and the temperature was 75. In Cahokia, it was mostly cloudy and 74 degrees. In St. Charles, it was partly cloudy and 76. Across the region, it was clear in Columbia, Missouri, with a temperature of 73. In Quincy, it was partly cloudy and 76 degrees. In Kansas City, it was cloudy and the temperature was 78. It was clear in Springfield, Missouri, with a temperature of 72.
72. In Rolla, it was clear and the temperature was 72. In Farmington, it was 71 degrees. It was partly cloudy in Cape Girardeau, with 67 degrees. It was partly cloudy in Springfield, Illinois, with a temperature of 76. Once again in St. Louis, it was mostly cloudy, the temperature was 76 degrees and the wind was south at 9 miles an hour. The current time is 11:58 p.m. Central Daylight Time. 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This program originates from the National Weather Service Forecast Office in St. Louis, Missouri, and serves parts of East Central Missouri and Southwest Illinois, including the St. Louis metro area and surrounding counties. Overnight, mostly clear. Lows in the upper 60s. South winds 5 to 10 miles per hour. Friday, mostly sunny. A slight chance of showers and thunderstorms in the afternoon. Highs in the upper 80s. Southwest winds 10 to 15 miles per hour with gusts up to 25 miles per hour. Chance of rain 20%. Friday night, partly cloudy. Lows around 70. Southwest winds 10 to 15 miles per hour. Saturday, mostly sunny. A slight chance of showers and thunderstorms in the afternoon. Highs around 90. Southwest winds 5 to 10 miles per hour. Chance of rain 20%. Saturday night, mostly cloudy. A slight chance of showers and thunderstorms after midnight. Lows in the lower 70s. Southwest winds around 5 miles per hour. Chance of rain 20%. Sunday, mostly cloudy with a chance of showers. A slight chance of thunderstorms in the morning, then a chance of thunderstorms in the afternoon. Highs in the upper 80s. Chance of rain 50%. Sunday night, mostly cloudy with a chance of thunderstorms. A chance of showers in the evening, then showers likely after midnight. Lows around 70. Chance of rain 70%. Monday, showers with a chance of thunderstorms in the morning, then showers with thunderstorms likely in the afternoon. Highs in the mid-80s. Chance of rain 80%. Monday night, mostly cloudy. A chance of showers and thunderstorms in the evening, then showers likely with a slight chance of thunderstorms after midnight. Lows around 70. Chance of rain 70%. Tuesday, partly sunny with a chance of showers. A slight chance of thunderstorms in the morning, then a chance of thunderstorms in the afternoon. Highs around 90. Chance of rain 50%. Heat index values up to 100 in the afternoon. Tuesday night, partly cloudy with a chance of showers. A chance of thunderstorms, mainly in the evening. Lows in the lower 70s. Chance of rain 40%. Heat index values up to 100 early in the evening. Wednesday through Thursday, partly cloudy with a slight chance of showers and thunderstorms. Highs in the lower 90s. Lows in the lower 70s. Chance of rain 20%. Heat index values up to 105. At 11 p.m. at Lambert Field in St. Louis, it was mostly cloudy with a temperature of 76 degrees. The dew point was 62, giving us a relative humidity of 62%. The wind was south at 9 miles an hour, and the pressure was 30.03 inches and steady. Elsewhere in the metro area, in Chesterfield, it was partly cloudy and the temperature was 75. In Cahokia, it was mostly cloudy and 74 degrees. In St. Charles, it was partly cloudy and 76. Across the region, it was clear in Columbia, Missouri, with a temperature of 73. In Quincy, it was partly cloudy and 76 degrees. In Kansas City, it was cloudy and the temperature was 78. It was clear in Springfield, Missouri, with a temperature of 72. In Rolla, it was clear and the temperature was 72. In Farmington, it was 71 degrees. It was partly cloudy in Cape Girardeau, with 67 degrees. It was partly cloudy in Springfield.
Litchfield, Illinois, with a temperature of 76. Once again in St. Louis, it was mostly cloudy. The temperature was 76 degrees and the wind was south at 9 miles an hour. The current time is 12:02 a.m. Central Daylight Time. 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Overnight, mostly clear. Lows in the upper 60s. South winds 5 to 10 miles per hour. Friday, mostly sunny. A slight chance of showers and thunderstorms in the afternoon. Highs in the upper 80s. Southwest winds 10 to 15 miles per hour with gusts up to 25 miles. Springfield, Illinois, with a temperature of 76.

Overnight, mostly clear. Lows in the upper 60s. South winds 5 to 10 miles per hour. Friday, mostly sunny. A slight chance of showers and thunderstorms in the afternoon. Highs in the upper 80s. Southwest winds 10 to 15 miles per hour with gusts up to 25 miles per hour. Chance of rain 20%. Friday night, partly cloudy. Lows around 70. Southwest winds 10 to 15 miles per hour. Saturday, mostly sunny. A slight chance of showers and thunderstorms in the afternoon. Highs around 90. Southwest winds 5 to 10 miles per hour. Chance of rain 20%. Saturday night, mostly cloudy. A slight chance of showers and thunderstorms after midnight. Lows in the lower 70s. Southwest winds around 5 miles per hour. Chance of rain 20%. Sunday, mostly cloudy with a chance of showers. A slight chance of thunderstorms in the morning, then a chance of thunderstorms in the afternoon. Highs in the upper 80s. Chance of rain 50%. Sunday night, mostly cloudy with a chance of thunderstorms. A chance of showers in the evening, then showers likely after midnight. Lows around 70. Chance of rain 70%. Monday, showers with a chance of thunderstorms in the morning, then showers with thunderstorms likely in the afternoon. Highs in the mid-80s. Chance of rain 80%. Monday night, mostly cloudy. A chance of showers and thunderstorms in the evening, then showers likely with a slight chance of thunderstorms after midnight. Lows around 70. Chance of rain 70%. Tuesday, partly sunny with a chance of showers. A slight chance of thunderstorms in the morning, then a chance of thunderstorms in the afternoon. Highs around 90. Chance of rain 50%. Heat index values up to 100 in the afternoon. Tuesday night, partly cloudy with a chance of showers. A chance of thunderstorms, mainly in the evening. Lows in the lower 70s. Chance of rain 40%. Heat index values up to 100 early in the evening. Wednesday through Thursday, partly cloudy with a slight chance of showers and thunderstorms. Highs in the lower 90s. Lows in the lower 70s. Chance of rain 20%. Heat index values up to 105. At 11 p.m. at Lambert Field in St. Louis, it was mostly cloudy with a temperature of 76 degrees. The dew point was 62, giving us a relative humidity of 62%. The wind was south at 9 miles an hour, and the pressure was 30.03 inches and steady. Elsewhere in the metro area, in Chesterfield, it was partly cloudy and the temperature was 75. In Cahokia, it was mostly cloudy and 74 degrees. In St. Charles, it was partly cloudy and 76. Across the region, it was clear in Columbia, Missouri, with a temperature of 73. In Quincy, it was partly cloudy and 76 degrees. In Kansas City, it was cloudy and the temperature was 78. It was clear in Springfield, Missouri, with a temperature of 72. In Rolla, it was clear and the temperature was 72. In Farmington, it was 71 degrees. It was partly cloudy in Cape Girardeau, with 67 degrees. It was partly cloudy in Springfield, Illinois, with a temperature of 76. Once again in St. Louis, it was mostly cloudy, the temperature was 76 degrees, and the wind was south at 9 miles an hour. The current time is 12:07 a.m. Central Daylight Time. 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This program originates from the National Weather Service Forecast Office in St. Louis, Missouri, and serves parts of East Central Missouri and Southwest Illinois, including the St. Louis metro area and surrounding counties. Overnight, mostly clear. Lows in the upper 60s. South winds 5 to 10 miles per hour. Friday, mostly sunny. A slight chance of showers and thunderstorms.

afternoon. Highs in the upper 80s. Southwest winds 10 to 15 miles per hour with gusts up to 25 miles per hour. Chance of rain 20%. Friday night, partly cloudy. Lows around 70. Southwest winds 10 to 15 miles per hour. Saturday, mostly sunny. A slight chance of showers and thunderstorms in the afternoon. Highs around 90. Southwest winds 5 to 10 miles per hour. Chance of rain 20%. Saturday night, mostly cloudy. A slight chance of showers and thunderstorms after midnight. Lows in the lower 70s. Southwest winds around 5 miles per hour. Chance of rain 20%. Sunday, mostly cloudy with a chance of showers. A slight chance of thunderstorms in the morning, then a chance of thunderstorms in the afternoon. Highs in the upper 80s. Chance of rain 50%. Sunday night, mostly cloudy with a chance of thunderstorms. A chance of showers in the evening, then showers likely after midnight. Lows around 70. Chance of rain 70%. Monday, showers with a chance of thunderstorms in the morning, then showers with thunderstorms likely in the afternoon. Highs in the mid-80s. Chance of rain 80%. Monday night, mostly cloudy. A chance of showers and thunderstorms in the evening, then showers likely with a slight chance of thunderstorms after midnight. Lows around 70. Chance of rain 70%. Tuesday, partly sunny with a chance of showers. A slight chance of thunderstorms in the morning, then a chance of thunderstorms in the afternoon. Highs around 90. Chance of rain 50%. Heat index values up to 100 in the afternoon. Tuesday night, partly cloudy with a chance of showers. A chance of thunderstorms, mainly in the evening. Lows in the lower 70s. Chance of rain 40%. Heat index values up to 100 early in the evening. Wednesday through Thursday, partly cloudy with a slight chance of showers and thunderstorms. Highs in the lower 90s. Lows in the lower 70s. Chance of rain 20%. Heat index values up to 105. At midnight at Lambert Field in St. Louis, it was partly cloudy with a temperature of 76 degrees. The dew point was 61, giving us a relative humidity of 59%. The wind was south at 10 miles an hour, and the pressure was 30.02 inches and falling. Elsewhere in the metro area, in Chesterfield it was clear and the temperature was 73. In Belleville it was 71 degrees. In Cahokia, it was partly cloudy and 73 degrees. In St. Charles it was partly cloudy and 74. Across the region, it was clear in Columbia, Missouri, with a temperature of 73. In Quincy, it was partly cloudy, and 75 degrees. In Kansas City, light rain was falling and the temperature was 74. It was clear in Springfield, Missouri, with a temperature of 71. In Rolla, it was clear and the temperature was 71. In Farmington, it was 69 degrees. It was partly cloudy in Cape Girardeau, with 66 degrees. It was partly cloudy in Springfield, Illinois, with a temperature of 74. Once again in St. Louis, it was partly cloudy, the temperature was 76 degrees and the wind was south at 10 miles an hour. The current time is 12:12 a.m. Central Daylight Time. 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This program originates from the National Weather Service Forecast Office in St. Louis, Missouri, and serves parts of East Central Missouri and Southwest Illinois, including the St. Louis metro area and surrounding counties. Overnight, mostly clear. Lows in the upper 60s. South winds 5 to 10 miles per hour. Friday, mostly sunny. A slight chance of showers and thunderstorms in the afternoon. Highs in the upper 80s. Southwest winds 10 to 15 miles per hour with gusts up to 25 miles per hour. Chance of rain 20%. Friday night.
Partly cloudy. Lows around 70. Southwest winds 10 to 15 miles per hour. Saturday, mostly sunny. A slight chance of showers and thunderstorms in the afternoon. Highs around 90. Southwest winds 5 to 10 miles per hour. Chance of rain 20%. Saturday night, mostly cloudy. A slight chance of showers and thunderstorms after midnight. Lows in the lower 70s. Southwest winds around 5 miles per hour. Chance of rain 20%. Sunday, mostly cloudy with a chance of showers. A slight chance of thunderstorms in the morning, then a chance of thunderstorms in the afternoon. Highs in the upper 80s. Chance of rain 50%. Sunday night, mostly cloudy with a chance of thunderstorms. A chance of showers in the evening, then showers likely after midnight. Lows around 70. Chance of rain 70%. Monday, showers with a chance of thunderstorms in the morning, then showers with thunderstorms likely in the afternoon. Highs in the mid-80s. Chance of rain 80%. Monday night, mostly cloudy. A chance of showers and thunderstorms in the evening, then showers likely with a slight chance of thunderstorms after midnight. Lows around 70. Chance of rain 70%. Tuesday, partly sunny with a chance of showers. A slight chance of thunderstorms in the morning, then a chance of thunderstorms in the afternoon. Highs around 90. Chance of rain 50%. Heat index values up to 100 in the afternoon. Tuesday night, partly cloudy with a chance of showers. A chance of thunderstorms, mainly in the evening. Lows in the lower 70s. Chance of rain 40%. Heat index values up to 100 early in the evening. Wednesday through Thursday, partly cloudy with a slight chance of showers and thunderstorms. Highs in the lower 90s. Lows in the lower 70s. Chance of rain 20%. Heat index values up to 105. At midnight at Lambert Field in St. Louis, it was partly cloudy with a temperature of 76 degrees. The dew point was 61, giving us a relative humidity of 59%. The wind was south at 10 miles an hour, and the pressure was 30.02 inches and falling. Elsewhere in the metro area, in Chesterfield it was clear and the temperature was 73. In Belleville it was 71 degrees. In Cahokia, it was partly cloudy, and 73 degrees. In St. Charles it was partly cloudy and 74. Across the region, it was clear in Columbia, Missouri, with a temperature of 73. In Quincy it was partly cloudy, and 75 degrees. In Kansas City light rain was falling and the temperature was 74. It was clear in Springfield, Missouri, with a temperature of 71. In Rolla, it was clear and the temperature was 71. In Farmington it was 69 degrees. It was partly cloudy in Cape Girardeau, with 66 degrees. It was partly cloudy in Springfield, Illinois, with a temperature of 74. Once again in St. Louis, it was partly cloudy, the temperature was 76 degrees and the wind was south at 10 miles an hour. The current time is 12:17 a.m. Central Daylight Time. 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This program originates from the National Weather Service Forecast Office in St. Louis, Missouri, and serves parts of East Central Missouri and Southwest Illinois, including the St. Louis metro area and surrounding counties. Overnight, mostly clear. Lows in the upper 60s. South winds 5 to 10 miles per hour. Friday, mostly sunny. A slight chance of showers and thunderstorms in the afternoon. Highs in the upper 80s. Southwest winds 10 to 15 miles per hour with gusts up to 25 miles per hour. Chance of rain 20%. Friday night, partly cloudy. Lows around 70. Southwest winds 10 to 15 miles per hour. Saturday, mostly sunny. A slight chance of showers and thunderstorms in the afternoon.
highs around 90. Southwest winds 5 to 10 miles per hour. Chance of rain 20%. Saturday night, mostly cloudy. A slight chance of showers and thunderstorms after midnight. Lows in the lower 70s. Southwest winds around 5 miles per hour. Chance of rain 20%. Sunday, mostly cloudy with a chance of showers. A slight chance of thunderstorms in the morning, then a chance of thunderstorms in the afternoon. Highs in the upper 80s. Chance of rain 50%. Sunday night, mostly cloudy with a chance of thunderstorms. A chance of showers in the evening, then showers likely after midnight. Lows around 70. Chance of rain 70%. Monday, showers with a chance of thunderstorms in the morning, then showers with thunderstorms likely in the afternoon. Highs in the mid-80s. Chance of rain 80%. Monday night, mostly cloudy. A chance of showers and thunderstorms in the evening, then showers likely with a slight chance of thunderstorms after midnight. Lows around 70. Chance of rain 70%. Tuesday, partly sunny with a chance of showers. A slight chance of thunderstorms in the morning, then a chance of thunderstorms in the afternoon. Highs around 90. Chance of rain 50%. Heat index values up to 100 in the afternoon. Tuesday night, partly cloudy with a chance of showers. A chance of thunderstorms, mainly in the evening. Lows in the lower 70s. Chance of rain 40%. Heat index values up to 100 early in the evening. Wednesday through Thursday, partly cloudy with a slight chance of showers and thunderstorms. Highs in the lower 90s. Lows in the lower 70s. Chance of rain 20%. Heat index values up to 105. At midnight at Lambert Field in St. Louis, it was partly cloudy with a temperature of 76 degrees. The dew point was 61, giving us a relative humidity of 59%. The wind was south at 10 miles an hour, and the pressure was 30.02 inches and falling. Elsewhere in the metro area, in Chesterfield it was clear and the temperature was 73. In Belleville it was 71 degrees. In Cahokia, it was partly cloudy and 73 degrees. In St. Charles it was partly cloudy and 74. Across the region, it was clear in Columbia, Missouri, with a temperature of 73. In Quincy, it was partly cloudy, and 75 degrees. In Kansas City, light rain was falling and the temperature was 74. It was clear in Springfield, Missouri, with a temperature of 71. In Rolla, it was clear and the temperature was 71. In Farmington, it was 69 degrees. It was partly cloudy in Cape Girardeau, with 66 degrees. It was partly cloudy in Springfield, Illinois, with a temperature of 74. Once again in St. Louis, it was partly cloudy, the temperature was 76 degrees and the wind was south at 10 miles an hour. The current time is 12:21 a.m. Central Daylight Time. 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Overnight, mostly clear. Lows in the upper 60s. South winds 5 to 10 miles per hour. Friday, mostly sunny. A slight chance of showers and thunderstorms in the afternoon. Highs in the upper 80s. Southwest winds 10 to 15 miles per hour with gusts up to 25 miles per hour. Chance of rain 20%. Friday night, partly cloudy. Lows around 70. Southwest winds 10 to 15 miles per hour. Saturday, mostly sunny. A slight chance of showers and thunderstorms in the afternoon. Highs around 90. Southwest winds 5 to 10 miles per hour. Chance of rain 20%. Saturday night, mostly cloudy. A slight chance of showers.
Thunderstorms after midnight. Lows in the lower 70s. Southwest winds around 5 miles per hour. Chance of rain 20%. Sunday, mostly cloudy with a chance of showers. A slight chance of thunderstorms in the morning, then a chance of thunderstorms in the afternoon. Highs in the upper 80s. Chance of rain 50%. Sunday night, mostly cloudy with a chance of thunderstorms. A chance of showers in the evening, then showers likely after midnight. Lows around 70. Chance of rain 70%. Monday, showers with a chance of thunderstorms in the morning, then showers with thunderstorms likely in the afternoon. Highs in the mid-80s. Chance of rain 80%. Monday night, mostly cloudy. A chance of showers and thunderstorms in the evening, then showers likely with a slight chance of thunderstorms after midnight. Lows around 70. Chance of rain 70%. Tuesday, partly sunny with a chance of showers. A slight chance of thunderstorms in the morning, then a chance of thunderstorms in the afternoon. Highs around 90. Chance of rain 50%. Heat index values up to 100 in the afternoon. Tuesday night, partly cloudy with a chance of showers. A chance of thunderstorms, mainly in the evening. Lows in the lower 70s. Chance of rain 40%. Heat index values up to 100 early in the evening. Wednesday through Thursday, partly cloudy with a slight chance of showers and thunderstorms. Highs in the lower 90s. Lows in the lower 70s. Chance of rain 20%. Heat index values up to 105. At midnight at Lambert Field in St. Louis, it was partly cloudy with a temperature of 76 degrees. The dew point was 61, giving us a relative humidity of 59%. The wind was south at 10 miles an hour, and the pressure was 30.02 inches and falling. Elsewhere in the metro area, in Chesterfield it was clear and the temperature was 73. In Belleville it was 71 degrees. In Cahokia, it was partly cloudy and 73 degrees. In St. Charles it was partly cloudy and 74. Across the region, it was clear in Columbia, Missouri, with a temperature of 73. In Quincy it was partly cloudy and 75 degrees. In Kansas City light rain was falling and the temperature was 74. It was clear in Springfield, Missouri, with a temperature of 71. In Rolla, it was clear and the temperature was 71. In Farmington, it was 69 degrees. It was partly cloudy in Cape Girardeau, with 66 degrees. It was partly cloudy in Springfield, Illinois, with a temperature of 74. Once again in St. Louis, it was partly cloudy, the temperature was 76 degrees and the wind was south at 10 miles an hour. The current time is 12:26 a.m. Central Daylight Time. 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This program originates from the National Weather Service Forecast Office in St. Louis, Missouri, and serves parts of East Central Missouri and Southwest Illinois, including the St. Louis metro area and surrounding counties. Overnight, mostly clear. Lows in the upper 60s. South winds 5 to 10 miles per hour. Friday, mostly sunny. A slight chance of showers and thunderstorms in the afternoon. Highs in the upper 80s. Southwest winds 10 to 15 miles per hour with gusts up to 25 miles per hour. Chance of rain 20%. Friday night, partly cloudy. Lows around 70. Southwest winds 10 to 15 miles per hour. Saturday, mostly sunny. A slight chance of showers and thunderstorms in the afternoon. Highs around 90. Southwest winds 5 to 10 miles per hour. Chance of rain 20%. Saturday night, mostly cloudy. A slight chance of showers and thunderstorms after midnight. Lows in the lower 70s. Southwest winds around 5 miles per hour. Chance of rain 20%. Sunday, mostly cloudy with a chance.
showers. A slight chance of thunderstorms in the morning, then a chance of thunderstorms in the afternoon. Highs in the upper 80s. Chance of rain 50%. Sunday night, mostly cloudy with a chance of thunderstorms. A chance of showers in the evening, then showers likely after midnight. Lows around 70. Chance of rain 70%. Monday, showers with a chance of thunderstorms in the morning, then showers with thunderstorms likely in the afternoon. Highs in the mid-80s. Chance of rain 80%. Monday night, mostly cloudy. A chance of showers and thunderstorms in the evening, then showers likely with a slight chance of thunderstorms after midnight. Lows around 70. Chance of rain 70%. Tuesday, partly sunny with a chance of showers. A slight chance of thunderstorms in the morning, then a chance of thunderstorms in the afternoon. Highs around 90. Chance of rain 50%. Heat index values up to 100 in the afternoon. Tuesday night, partly cloudy with a chance of showers. A chance of thunderstorms, mainly in the evening. Lows in the lower 70s. Chance of rain 40%. Heat index values up to 100 early in the evening. Wednesday through Thursday, partly cloudy with a slight chance of showers and thunderstorms. Highs in the lower 90s. Lows in the lower 70s. Chance of rain 20%. Heat index values up to 105. At midnight at Lambert Field in St. Louis, it was partly cloudy with a temperature of 76 degrees. The dew point was 61, giving us a relative humidity of 59%. The wind was south at 10 miles an hour, and the pressure was 30.02 inches and falling. Elsewhere in the metro area, in Chesterfield it was clear and the temperature was 73. In Belleville it was 71 degrees. In Cahokia, it was partly cloudy and 73 degrees. In St. Charles it was partly cloudy and 74. Across the region, it was clear in Columbia, Missouri, with a temperature of 73. In Quincy, it was partly cloudy and 75 degrees. In Kansas City, light rain was falling and the temperature was 74. It was clear in Springfield, Missouri, with a temperature of 71. In Rolla, it was clear and the temperature was 71. In Farmington, it was 69 degrees. It was partly cloudy in Cape Girardeau, with 66 degrees. It was partly cloudy in Springfield, Illinois, with a temperature of 74. Once again in St. Louis, it was partly cloudy, the temperature was 76 degrees and the wind was south at 10 miles an hour. The current time is 12:31 a.m. Central Daylight Time. 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Overnight, mostly clear. Lows in the upper 60s. South winds 5 to 10 miles per hour. Friday, mostly sunny. A slight chance of showers and thunderstorms in the afternoon. Highs in the upper 80s. Southwest winds 10 to 15 miles per hour with gusts up to 25 miles per hour. Chance of rain 20%. Friday night, partly cloudy. Lows around 70. Southwest winds 10 to 15 miles per hour. Saturday, mostly sunny. A slight chance of showers and thunderstorms in the afternoon. Highs around 90. Southwest winds 5 to 10 miles per hour. Chance of rain 20%. Saturday night, mostly cloudy. A slight chance of showers and thunderstorms after midnight. Lows in the lower 70s. Southwest winds around 5 miles per hour. Chance of rain 20%. Sunday, mostly cloudy with a chance of showers. A slight chance of thunderstorms in the morning, then a chance of thunderstorms in the afternoon. Highs in the upper 80s. Chance of rain 50%. Sunday night, mostly
cloudy with a chance of thunderstorms. A chance of showers in the evening, then showers likely after midnight. Lows around 70. Chance of rain 70%. Monday, showers with a chance of thunderstorms in the morning, then showers with thunderstorms likely in the afternoon. Highs in the mid-80s. Chance of rain 80%. Monday night, mostly cloudy. A chance of showers and thunderstorms in the evening, then showers likely with a slight chance of thunderstorms after midnight. Lows around 70. Chance of rain 70%. Tuesday, partly sunny with a chance of showers. A slight chance of thunderstorms in the morning, then a chance of thunderstorms in the afternoon. Highs around 90. Chance of rain 50%. Heat index values up to 100 in the afternoon. Tuesday night, partly cloudy with a chance of showers. A chance of thunderstorms, mainly in the evening. Lows in the lower 70s. Chance of rain 40%. Heat index values up to 100 early in the evening. Wednesday through Thursday, partly cloudy with a slight chance of showers and thunderstorms. Highs in the lower 90s. Lows in the lower 70s. Chance of rain 20%. Heat index values up to 105. At midnight at Lambert Field in St. Louis, it was partly cloudy with a temperature of 76 degrees. The dew point was 61, giving us a relative humidity of 59%. The wind was south at 10 miles an hour, and the pressure was 30.02 inches and falling. Elsewhere in the metro area, in Chesterfield it was clear and the temperature was 73. In Belleville it was 71 degrees. In Cahokia, it was partly cloudy and 73 degrees. In St. Charles it was partly cloudy and 74. Across the region, it was clear in Columbia, Missouri, with a temperature of 73. In Quincy it was partly cloudy and 75 degrees. In Kansas City light rain was falling and the temperature was 74. It was clear in Springfield, Missouri, with a temperature of 71. In Rolla, it was clear and the temperature was 71. In Farmington, it was 69 degrees. It was partly cloudy in Cape Girardeau, with 66 degrees. It was partly cloudy in Springfield, Illinois, with a temperature of 74. Once again in St. Louis, it was partly cloudy, the temperature was 76 degrees and the wind was south at 10 miles an hour. The current time is 12:36 a.m. Central Daylight Time. 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Overnight, mostly clear. Lows in the upper 60s. South winds 5 to 10 miles per hour. Friday, mostly sunny. A slight chance of showers and thunderstorms in the afternoon. Highs in the upper 80s. Southwest winds 10 to 15 miles per hour with gusts up to 25 miles per hour. Chance of rain 20%. Friday night, partly cloudy. Lows around 70. Southwest winds 10 to 15 miles per hour. Saturday, mostly sunny. A slight chance of showers and thunderstorms in the afternoon. Highs around 90. Southwest winds 5 to 10 miles per hour. Chance of rain 20%. Saturday night, mostly cloudy. A slight chance of showers and thunderstorms after midnight. Lows in the lower 70s. Southwest winds around 5 miles per hour. Chance of rain 20%. Sunday, mostly cloudy with a chance of showers. A slight chance of thunderstorms in the morning, then a chance of thunderstorms in the afternoon. Highs in the upper 80s. Chance of rain 50%. Sunday night, mostly cloudy with a chance of thunderstorms. A chance of showers in the evening, then showers likely after midnight. Lows around 70. Chance of rain 70%. Monday, showers.
The chance of thunderstorms in the morning, then showers with thunderstorms likely in the afternoon. Highs in the mid-80s. Chance of rain 80%. Monday night, mostly cloudy. A chance of showers and thunderstorms in the evening, then showers likely with a slight chance of thunderstorms after midnight. Lows around 70. Chance of rain 70%. Tuesday, partly sunny with a chance of showers. A slight chance of thunderstorms in the morning, then a chance of thunderstorms in the afternoon. Highs around 90. Chance of rain 50%. Heat index values up to 100 in the afternoon. Tuesday night, partly cloudy with a chance of showers. A chance of thunderstorms, mainly in the evening. Lows in the lower 70s. Chance of rain 40%. Heat index values up to 100 early in the evening. Wednesday through Thursday, partly cloudy with a slight chance of showers and thunderstorms. Highs in the lower 90s. Lows in the lower 70s. Chance of rain 20%. Heat index values up to 105. At midnight at Lambert Field in St. Louis, it was partly cloudy with a temperature of 76 degrees. The dew point was 61, giving us a relative humidity of 59%. The wind was south at 10 miles an hour, and the pressure was 30.02 inches and falling. Elsewhere in the metro area, in Chesterfield, it was clear and the temperature was 73. In Belleville, it was 71 degrees. In Cahokia, it was partly cloudy and 73 degrees. In St. Charles, it was partly cloudy and 74. Across the region, it was clear in Columbia, Missouri, with a temperature of 73. In Quincy, it was partly cloudy and 75 degrees. In Kansas City, light rain was falling and the temperature was 74. It was clear in Springfield, Missouri, with a temperature of 71. In Rolla, it was clear and the temperature was 71. In Farmington, it was 69 degrees. It was partly cloudy in Cape Girardeau, with 66 degrees. It was partly cloudy in Springfield, Illinois, with a temperature of 74. Once again in St. Louis, it was partly cloudy, the temperature was 76 degrees and the wind was south at 10 miles an hour. The current time is 12:40 a.m. Central Daylight Time. 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This program originates from the National Weather Service Forecast Office in St. Louis, Missouri, and serves parts of East Central Missouri and Southwest Illinois, including the St. Louis metro area and surrounding counties. Overnight, mostly clear. Lows in the upper 60s. South winds 5 to 10 miles per hour. Friday, mostly sunny. A slight chance of showers and thunderstorms in the afternoon. Highs in the upper 80s. Southwest winds 10 to 15 miles per hour with gusts up to 25 miles per hour. Chance of rain 20%. Friday night, partly cloudy. Lows around 70. Southwest winds 10 to 15 miles per hour. Saturday, mostly sunny. A slight chance of showers and thunderstorms in the afternoon. Highs around 90. Southwest winds 5 to 10 miles per hour. Chance of rain 20%. Saturday night, mostly cloudy. A slight chance of showers and thunderstorms after midnight. Lows in the lower 70s. Southwest winds around 5 miles per hour. Chance of rain 20%. Sunday, mostly cloudy with a chance of showers. A slight chance of thunderstorms in the morning, then a chance of thunderstorms in the afternoon. Highs in the upper 80s. Chance of rain 50%. Sunday night, mostly cloudy with a chance of thunderstorms. A chance of showers in the evening, then showers likely after midnight. Lows around 70. Chance of rain 70%. Monday, showers with a chance of thunderstorms in the morning, then showers with thunderstorms likely in the afternoon. Highs in the mid-80s. Chance of rain 80%. Monday night, mostly cloudy. A chance
showers and thunderstorms in the evening, then showers likely with a slight chance of thunderstorms after midnight. Lows around 70. Chance of rain 70%. Tuesday, partly sunny with a chance of showers. A slight chance of thunderstorms in the morning, then a chance of thunderstorms in the afternoon. Highs around 90. Chance of rain 50%. Heat index values up to 100 in the afternoon. Tuesday night, partly cloudy with a chance of showers. A chance of thunderstorms, mainly in the evening. Lows in the lower 70s. Chance of rain 40%. Heat index values up to 100 early in the evening. Wednesday through Thursday, partly cloudy with a slight chance of showers and thunderstorms. Highs in the lower 90s. Lows in the lower 70s. Chance of rain 20%. Heat index values up to 105. At midnight at Lambert Field in St. Louis, it was partly cloudy with a temperature of 76 degrees. The dew point was 61, giving us a relative humidity of 59%. The wind was south at 10 miles an hour, and the pressure was 30.02 inches and falling. Elsewhere in the metro area, in Chesterfield it was clear and the temperature was 73. In Belleville it was 71 degrees. In Cahokia, it was partly cloudy, and 73 degrees. In St. Charles it was partly cloudy and 74. Across the region, it was clear in Columbia, Missouri, with a temperature of 73. In Quincy it was partly cloudy, and 75 degrees. In Kansas City light rain was falling and the temperature was 74. It was clear in Springfield, Missouri, with a temperature of 71. In Rolla, it was clear and the temperature was 71. In Farmington it was 69 degrees. It was partly cloudy in Cape Girardeau, with 66 degrees. It was partly cloudy in Springfield, Illinois, with a temperature of 74. Once again in St. Louis, it was partly cloudy, the temperature was 76 degrees and the wind was south at 10 miles an hour. The current time is 12:45 a.m. Central Daylight Time. 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This program originates from the National Weather Service Forecast Office in St. Louis, Missouri, and serves parts of East Central Missouri and Southwest Illinois, including the St. Louis metro area and surrounding counties. Overnight, mostly clear. Lows in the upper 60s. South winds 5 to 10 miles per hour. Friday, mostly sunny. A slight chance of showers and thunderstorms in the afternoon. Highs in the upper 80s. Southwest winds 10 to 15 miles per hour with gusts up to 25 miles per hour. Chance of rain 20%. Friday night, partly cloudy. Lows around 70. Southwest winds 10 to 15 miles per hour. Saturday, mostly sunny. A slight chance of showers and thunderstorms in the afternoon. Highs around 90. Southwest winds 5 to 10 miles per hour. Chance of rain 20%. Saturday night, mostly cloudy. A slight chance of showers and thunderstorms after midnight. Lows in the lower 70s. Southwest winds around 5 miles per hour. Chance of rain 20%. Sunday, mostly cloudy with a chance of showers. A slight chance of thunderstorms in the morning, then a chance of thunderstorms in the afternoon. Highs in the upper 80s. Chance of rain 50%. Sunday night, mostly cloudy with a chance of thunderstorms. A chance of showers in the evening, then showers likely after midnight. Lows around 70. Chance of rain 70%. Monday, showers with a chance of thunderstorms in the morning, then showers with thunderstorms likely in the afternoon. Highs in the mid-80s. Chance of rain 80%. Monday night, mostly cloudy. A chance of showers and thunderstorms in the evening, then showers likely with a slight chance of thunderstorms after midnight. Lows around 70. Chance of rain 70%. Tuesday, partly sunny.
a chance of showers, a slight chance of thunderstorms in the morning, then a chance of thunderstorms in the afternoon. Highs around 90. Chance of rain 50%. Heat index values up to 100 in the afternoon. Tuesday night, partly cloudy with a chance of showers. A chance of thunderstorms, mainly in the evening. Lows in the lower 70s. Chance of rain 40%. Heat index values up to 100 early in the evening. Wednesday through Thursday, partly cloudy with a slight chance of showers and thunderstorms. Highs in the lower 90s. Lows in the lower 70s. Chance of rain 20%. Heat index values up to 105. At midnight at Lambert Field in St. Louis, it was partly cloudy with a temperature of 76 degrees. The dew point was 61, giving us a relative humidity of 59%. The wind was south at 10 miles an hour, and the pressure was 30.02 inches and falling. Elsewhere in the metro area, in Chesterfield it was clear and the temperature was 73. In Belleville it was 71 degrees. In Cahokia, it was partly cloudy and 73 degrees. In St. Charles it was partly cloudy and 74. Across the region, it was clear in Columbia, Missouri, with a temperature of 73. In Quincy, it was partly cloudy and 75 degrees. In Kansas City, light rain was falling and the temperature was 74. It was clear in Springfield, Missouri, with a temperature of 71. In Rolla, it was clear and the temperature was 71. In Farmington, it was 69 degrees. It was partly cloudy in Cape Girardeau, with 66 degrees. It was partly cloudy in Springfield, Illinois, with a temperature of 74. Once again in St. Louis, it was partly cloudy, the temperature was 76 degrees and the wind was south at 10 miles an hour. The current time is 12:50 a.m. Central Daylight Time. 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Overnight, mostly clear. Lows in the upper 60s. South winds 5 to 10 miles per hour. Friday, mostly sunny. A slight chance of showers and thunderstorms in the afternoon. Highs in the upper 80s. Southwest winds 10 to 15 miles per hour with gusts up to 25 miles per hour. Chance of rain 20%. Friday night, partly cloudy. Lows around 70. Southwest winds 10 to 15 miles per hour. Saturday, mostly sunny. A slight chance of showers and thunderstorms in the afternoon. Highs around 90. Southwest winds 5 to 10 miles per hour. Chance of rain 20%. Saturday night, mostly cloudy. A slight chance of showers and thunderstorms after midnight. Lows in the lower 70s. Southwest winds around 5 miles per hour. Chance of rain 20%. Sunday, mostly cloudy with a chance of showers. A slight chance of thunderstorms in the morning, then a chance of thunderstorms in the afternoon. Highs in the upper 80s. Chance of rain 50%. Sunday night, mostly cloudy with a chance of thunderstorms. A chance of showers in the evening, then showers likely after midnight. Lows around 70. Chance of rain 70%. Monday, showers with a chance of thunderstorms in the morning, then showers with thunderstorms likely in the afternoon. Highs in the mid-80s. Chance of rain 80%. Monday night, mostly cloudy. A chance of showers and thunderstorms in the evening, then showers likely with a slight chance of thunderstorms after midnight. Lows around 70. Chance of rain 70%. Tuesday, partly sunny with a chance of showers. A slight chance of thunderstorms in the morning, then a chance of thunderstorms in the afternoon. Highs around 90. Chance of rain 50%. Heat index values.
to 100 in the afternoon. Tuesday night, partly cloudy with a chance of showers. A chance of thunderstorms, mainly in the evening. Lows in the lower 70s. Chance of rain 40%. Heat index values up to 100 early in the evening. Wednesday through Thursday, partly cloudy with a slight chance of showers and thunderstorms. Highs in the lower 90s. Lows in the lower 70s. Chance of rain 20%. Heat index values up to 105. At midnight at Lambert Field in St. Louis, it was partly cloudy with a temperature of 76 degrees. The dew point was 61, giving us a relative humidity of 59%. The wind was south at 10 miles an hour, and the pressure was 30.02 inches and falling. Elsewhere in the metro area, in Chesterfield it was clear and the temperature was 73. In Belleville it was 71 degrees. In Cahokia, it was partly cloudy, and 73 degrees. In St. Charles it was partly cloudy and 74. Across the region, it was clear in Columbia, Missouri, with a temperature of 73. In Quincy it was partly cloudy, and 75 degrees. In Kansas City light rain was falling and the temperature was 74. It was clear in Springfield, Missouri, with a temperature of 71. In Rolla, it was clear and the temperature was 71. In Farmington it was 69 degrees. It was partly cloudy in Cape Girardeau, with 66 degrees. It was partly cloudy in Springfield, Illinois, with a temperature of 74. Once again in St. Louis, it was partly cloudy, the temperature was 76 degrees and the wind was south at 10 miles an hour. The current time is 12:55 a.m. Central Daylight Time. 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This program originates from the National Weather Service Forecast Office in St. Louis, Missouri, and serves parts of East Central Missouri and Southwest Illinois, including the St. Louis metro area and surrounding counties. Overnight, mostly clear. Lows in the upper 60s. South winds 5 to 10 miles per hour. Friday, mostly sunny. A slight chance of showers and thunderstorms in the afternoon. Highs in the upper 80s. Southwest winds 10 to 15 miles per hour with gusts up to 25 miles per hour. Chance of rain 20%. Friday night, partly cloudy. Lows around 70. Southwest winds 10 to 15 miles per hour. Saturday, mostly sunny. A slight chance of showers and thunderstorms in the afternoon. Highs around 90. Southwest winds 5 to 10 miles per hour. Chance of rain 20%. Saturday night, mostly cloudy. A slight chance of showers and thunderstorms after midnight. Lows in the lower 70s. Southwest winds around 5 miles per hour. Chance of rain 20%. Sunday, mostly cloudy with a chance of showers. A slight chance of thunderstorms in the morning, then a chance of thunderstorms in the afternoon. Highs in the upper 80s. Chance of rain 50%. Sunday night, mostly cloudy with a chance of thunderstorms. A chance of showers in the evening, then showers likely after midnight. Lows around 70. Chance of rain 70%. Monday, showers with a chance of thunderstorms in the morning, then showers with thunderstorms likely in the afternoon. Highs in the mid-80s. Chance of rain 80%. Monday night, mostly cloudy. A chance of showers and thunderstorms in the evening, then showers likely with a slight chance of thunderstorms after midnight. Lows around 70. Chance of rain 70%. Tuesday, partly sunny with a chance of showers. A slight chance of thunderstorms in the morning, then a chance of thunderstorms in the afternoon. Highs around 90. Chance of rain 50%. Heat index values up to 100 in the afternoon. Tuesday night, partly cloudy with a chance of showers. A chance of thunderstorms, mainly in the evening. Lows in the lower 70s. Chance of rain 40%.
70%. Heat index values up to 100 early in the evening. Wednesday through Thursday, partly cloudy with a slight chance of showers and thunderstorms. Highs in the lower 90s. Lows in the lower 70s. Chance of rain 20%. Heat index values up to 105. At midnight at Lambert Field in St. Louis, it was partly cloudy with a temperature of 76 degrees. The dew point was 61, giving us a relative humidity of 59%. The wind was south at 10 miles an hour, and the pressure was 30.02 inches and falling. Elsewhere in the metro area, in Chesterfield, it was clear and the temperature was 73. In Belleville, it was 71 degrees. In Cahokia, it was partly cloudy and 73 degrees. In St. Charles, it was partly cloudy and 74. Across the region, it was clear in Columbia, Missouri, with a temperature of 73. In Quincy, it was partly cloudy and 75 degrees. In Kansas City, light rain was falling and the temperature was 74. It was clear in Springfield, Missouri, with a temperature of 71. In Rolla, it was clear and the temperature was 71. In Farmington, it was 69 degrees. It was partly cloudy in Cape Girardeau, with 66 degrees. It was partly cloudy in Springfield, Illinois, with a temperature of 74. Once again in St. Louis, it was partly cloudy, the temperature was 76 degrees, and the wind was south at 10 miles an hour. The current time is 1 a.m. Central Daylight Time. This is NOAA, Weather Radio KDO 89 St. Louis, Missouri, broadcasting on 162.550 MHz. This program originates from the National Weather Service Forecast Office in St. Louis, Missouri, and serves parts of East Central Missouri and Southwest Illinois, including the St. Louis metro area and surrounding counties. Overnight, mostly clear. Lows in the upper 60s. South winds 5 to 10 miles per hour. Friday, mostly sunny. A slight chance of showers and thunderstorms in the afternoon. Highs in the upper 80s. Southwest winds 10 to 15 miles per hour with gusts up to 25 miles per hour. Chance of rain 20%. Friday night, partly cloudy. Lows around 70. Southwest winds 10 to 15 miles per hour. Saturday, mostly sunny. A slight chance of showers and thunderstorms in the afternoon. Highs around 90. Southwest winds 5 to 10 miles per hour. Chance of rain 20%. Saturday night, mostly cloudy. A slight chance of showers and thunderstorms after midnight. Lows in the lower 70s. Southwest winds around 5 miles per hour. Chance of rain 20%. Sunday, mostly cloudy with a chance of showers. A slight chance of thunderstorms in the morning, then a chance of thunderstorms in the afternoon. Highs in the upper 80s. Chance of rain 50%. Sunday night, mostly cloudy with a chance of thunderstorms. A chance of showers in the evening, then showers likely after midnight. Lows around 70. Chance of rain 70%. Monday, showers with a chance of thunderstorms in the morning, then showers with thunderstorms likely in the afternoon. Highs in the mid-80s. Chance of rain 80%. Monday night, mostly cloudy. A chance of showers and thunderstorms in the evening, then showers likely with a slight chance of thunderstorms after midnight. Lows around 70. Chance of rain 70%. Tuesday, partly sunny with a chance of showers. A slight chance of thunderstorms in the morning, then a chance of thunderstorms in the afternoon. Highs around 90. Chance of rain 50%. Heat index values up to 100 in the afternoon. Tuesday night, partly cloudy with a chance of showers. A chance of thunderstorms, mainly in the evening. Lows in the lower 70s. Chance of rain 40%. Heat index values up to 100 early in the evening. Wednesday through Thursday, partly cloudy with a slight chance of showers and thunderstorms. Highs in the lower 90s. Lows in the
upper 70s. Chance of rain 20%. Heat index values up to 105. At midnight at Lambert Field in St. Louis, it was partly cloudy with a temperature of 76 degrees. The dew point was 61, giving us a relative humidity of 59%. The wind was south at 10 miles an hour, and the pressure was 30.02 inches and falling. Elsewhere in the metro area, in Chesterfield, it was clear and the temperature was 73. In Belleville, it was 71 degrees. In Cahokia, it was partly cloudy and 73 degrees. In St. Charles, it was partly cloudy and 74. Across the region, it was clear in Columbia, Missouri, with a temperature of 73. In Quincy, it was partly cloudy and 75 degrees. In Kansas City, light rain was falling and the temperature was 74. It was clear in Springfield, Missouri, with a temperature of 71. Lows in the lower 70s. Chance of rain 20.

0: degrees.
1: In Cahokia,
0: it was partly cloudy and 73 degrees. In St. Charles, it was partly cloudy and 74. Across the region, it was clear in Columbia, Missouri, with a temperature of 73. In Quincy, it was partly cloudy and 75 degrees. In Kansas City, light rain was falling and the temperature was 74. It was clear in Springfield, Missouri, with a temperature of 71. In Rolla, it was clear and the temperature was 71. In Farmington, it was 69 degrees. It was partly cloudy in Cape Girardeau, with 66 degrees. It was partly cloudy in Springfield, Illinois, with a temperature of 74. Once again in St. Louis, it was partly cloudy, the temperature was 76 degrees, and the wind was south at 10 miles an hour. The current time is 1:04 a.m. Central Daylight Time. 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Overnight, mostly clear. Lows in the upper 60s. South winds 5 to 10 miles per hour. Friday, mostly sunny. A slight chance of showers and thunderstorms in the afternoon. Highs in the upper 80s. Southwest winds 10 to 15 miles per hour with gusts up to 25 miles per hour. Chance of rain 20%. Friday night, partly cloudy. Lows around 70. Southwest winds 10 to 15 miles per hour. Saturday, mostly sunny. A slight chance of showers and thunderstorms in the afternoon. Highs around 90. Southwest winds 5 to 10 miles per hour. Chance of rain 20%. Saturday night, mostly cloudy. A slight chance of showers and thunderstorms after midnight. Lows in the lower 70s. Southwest winds around 5 miles per hour. Chance of rain 20%. Sunday, mostly cloudy with a chance of showers. A slight chance of thunderstorms in the morning, then a chance of thunderstorms in the afternoon. Highs in the upper 80s. Chance of rain 50%. Sunday night, mostly cloudy with a chance of thunderstorms. A chance of showers in the evening, then showers likely after midnight. Lows around 70. Chance of rain 70%. Monday, showers with a chance of thunderstorms in the morning, then showers with thunderstorms likely in the afternoon. Highs in the mid-80s. Chance of rain 80%. Monday night, mostly cloudy. A chance of showers and thunderstorms in the evening, then showers likely with a slight chance of thunderstorms after midnight. Lows around 70. Chance of rain 70%. Tuesday, partly sunny with a chance of showers. A slight chance of thunderstorms in the morning, then a chance of thunderstorms in the afternoon. Highs around 90. Chance of rain 50%. Heat index values up to 100 in the afternoon. Tuesday night, partly cloudy with a chance of showers. A chance of thunderstorms, mainly in the evening. Lows in the lower 70s. Chance of rain 40%. Heat index values up to 100 early in the evening. Wednesday through Thursday, partly cloudy with a slight chance of showers and thunderstorms. Highs in the lower 90s. Lows in the lower 70s. Chance of rain 20%. Heat index values up to 105. At midnight at Lambert Field in St. Louis, it was partly cloudy with a temperature of 76 degrees. The dew point was 61, giving us a relative humidity of 59%. The wind was south at 10 miles an hour, and the pressure was 30.02 inches and falling. Elsewhere in the metro area, in Chesterfield, it was clear and the temperature was 73. In Belleville, it was 71 degrees. In Cahokia, it was partly cloudy and 73 degrees. In St. Charles, it was partly cloudy and 74. Across the region, it was clear in Columbia, Missouri.

a temperature of 73. In Quincy, it was partly cloudy and 75 degrees. In Kansas City, light rain was falling and the temperature was 74. It was clear in Springfield, Missouri, with a temperature of 71. In Rolla, it was clear and the temperature was 71. In Farmington, it was 69 degrees. It was partly cloudy in Cape Girardeau, with 66 degrees. It was partly cloudy in Springfield, Illinois, with a temperature of 74. Once again in St. Louis, it was partly cloudy, the temperature was 76 degrees, and the wind was south at 10 miles an hour. The current time is 1:09 a.m. Central Daylight Time. 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Overnight, mostly clear. Lows in the upper 60s. South winds 5 to 10 miles per hour. Friday, mostly sunny. A slight chance of showers and thunderstorms in the afternoon. Highs in the upper 80s. Southwest winds 10 to 15 miles per hour with gusts up to 25 miles per hour. Chance of rain 20%. Friday night, partly cloudy. Lows around 70. Southwest winds 10 to 15 miles per hour. Saturday, mostly sunny. A slight chance of showers and thunderstorms in the afternoon. Highs around 90. Southwest winds 5 to 10 miles per hour. Chance of rain 20%. Saturday night, mostly cloudy. A slight chance of showers and thunderstorms after midnight. Lows in the lower 70s. Southwest winds around 5 miles per hour. Chance of rain 20%. Sunday, mostly cloudy with a chance of showers. A slight chance of thunderstorms in the morning, then a chance of thunderstorms in the afternoon. Highs in the upper 80s. Chance of rain 50%. Sunday night, mostly cloudy with a chance of thunderstorms. A chance of showers in the evening, then showers likely after midnight. Lows around 70. Chance of rain 70%. Monday, showers with a chance of thunderstorms in the morning, then showers with thunderstorms likely in the afternoon. Highs in the mid-80s. Chance of rain 80%. Monday night, mostly cloudy. A chance of showers and thunderstorms in the evening, then showers likely with a slight chance of thunderstorms after midnight. Lows around 70. Chance of rain 70%. Tuesday, partly sunny with a chance of showers. A slight chance of thunderstorms in the morning, then a chance of thunderstorms in the afternoon. Highs around 90. Chance of rain 50%. Heat index values up to 100 in the afternoon. Tuesday night, partly cloudy with a chance of showers. A chance of thunderstorms, mainly in the evening. Lows in the lower 70s. Chance of rain 40%. Heat index values up to 100 early in the evening. Wednesday through Thursday, partly cloudy with a slight chance of showers and thunderstorms. Highs in the lower 90s. Lows in the lower 70s. Chance of rain 20%. Heat index values up to 105. At 1 a.m. at Lambert Field in St. Louis, it was partly cloudy with a temperature of 74 degrees. The dew point was 61, giving us a relative humidity of 63%. The wind was south at 10 miles an hour, and the pressure was 30.02 inches and steady. Elsewhere in the metro area, in Chesterfield, it was clear and the temperature was 72. In Belleville, it was 68 degrees. In Cahokia, it was clear and 72 degrees. In St. Charles, it was partly cloudy and 73. Across the region, it was partly cloudy in Columbia, Missouri, with a temperature of 72. In Quincy, it was partly cloudy and 74 degrees. In Kansas City, light rain was falling and the temperature was 72. It was clear in Springfield, Missouri.
with a temperature of 70. In Rolla, it was clear and the temperature was 71. In Farmington, it was 70 degrees. It was partly cloudy in Cape Girardeau, with 68 degrees. It was partly cloudy in Springfield, Illinois, with a temperature of 73. Once again in St. Louis, it was partly cloudy, the temperature was 74 degrees and the wind was south at 10 miles an hour. The current time is 1:14 a.m. Central Daylight Time. 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Overnight, mostly clear. Lows in the upper 60s. South winds 5 to 10 miles per hour. Friday, mostly sunny. A slight chance of showers and thunderstorms in the afternoon. Highs in the upper 80s. Southwest winds 10 to 15 miles per hour with gusts up to 25 miles per hour. Chance of rain 20%. Friday night, partly cloudy. Lows around 70. Southwest winds 10 to 15 miles per hour. Saturday, mostly sunny. A slight chance of showers and thunderstorms in the afternoon. Highs around 90. Southwest winds 5 to 10 miles per hour. Chance of rain 20%. Saturday night, mostly cloudy. A slight chance of showers and thunderstorms after midnight. Lows in the lower 70s. Southwest winds around 5 miles per hour. Chance of rain 20%. Sunday, mostly cloudy with a chance of showers. A slight chance of thunderstorms in the morning, then a chance of thunderstorms in the afternoon. Highs in the upper 80s. Chance of rain 50%. Sunday night, mostly cloudy with a chance of thunderstorms. A chance of showers in the evening, then showers likely after midnight. Lows around 70. Chance of rain 70%. Monday, showers with a chance of thunderstorms in the morning, then showers with thunderstorms likely in the afternoon. Highs in the mid-80s. Chance of rain 80%. Monday night, mostly cloudy. A chance of showers and thunderstorms in the evening, then showers likely with a slight chance of thunderstorms after midnight. Lows around 70. Chance of rain 70%. Tuesday, partly sunny with a chance of showers. A slight chance of thunderstorms in the morning, then a chance of thunderstorms in the afternoon. Highs around 90. Chance of rain 50%. Heat index values up to 100 in the afternoon. Tuesday night, partly cloudy with a chance of showers. A chance of thunderstorms, mainly in the evening. Lows in the lower 70s. Chance of rain 40%. Heat index values up to 100 early in the evening. Wednesday through Thursday, partly cloudy with a slight chance of showers and thunderstorms. Highs in the lower 90s. Lows in the lower 70s. Chance of rain 20%. Heat index values up to 105. At 1 a.m. at Lambert Field in St. Louis, it was partly cloudy with a temperature of 74 degrees. The dew point was 61, giving us a relative humidity of 63%. The wind was south at 10 miles an hour, and the pressure was 30.02 inches and steady. Elsewhere in the metro area, in Chesterfield it was clear and the temperature was 72. In Belleville it was 68 degrees. In Cahokia, it was clear and 72 degrees. In St. Charles it was partly cloudy and 73. Across the region, it was partly cloudy in Columbia, Missouri, with a temperature of 72. In Quincy, it was partly cloudy, and 74 degrees. In Kansas City, light rain was falling and the temperature was 72. It was clear in Springfield, Missouri, with a temperature of 70. In Rolla, it was clear and the temperature was 71. In Farmington, it was 70 degrees. It was partly cloudy in Cape Girardeau, with 68 degrees. It was
partly cloudy in Springfield, Illinois, with a temperature of 73. Once again in St. Louis, it was partly cloudy. The temperature was 74 degrees and the wind was south at 10 miles an hour. The current time is 1:19 a.m. Central Daylight Time. 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Overnight, mostly clear. Lows in the upper 60s. South winds 5 to 10 miles per hour. Friday, mostly sunny. A slight chance of showers and thunderstorms in the afternoon. Highs in the upper 80s. Southwest winds 10 to 15 miles per hour with gusts up to 25 miles per hour. Chance of rain 20%. Friday night, partly cloudy. Lows around 70. Southwest winds 10 to 15 miles per hour. Saturday, mostly sunny. A slight chance of showers and thunderstorms in the afternoon. Highs around 90. Southwest winds 5 to 10 miles per hour. Chance of rain 20%. Saturday night, mostly cloudy. A slight chance of showers and thunderstorms after midnight. Lows in the lower 70s. Southwest winds around 5 miles per hour. Chance of rain 20%. Sunday, mostly cloudy with a chance of showers. A slight chance of thunderstorms in the morning, then a chance of thunderstorms in the afternoon. Highs in the upper 80s. Chance of rain 50%. Sunday night, mostly cloudy with a chance of thunderstorms. A chance of showers in the evening, then showers likely after midnight. Lows around 70. Chance of rain 70%. Monday, showers with a chance of thunderstorms in the morning, then showers with thunderstorms likely in the afternoon. Highs in the mid-80s. Chance of rain 80%. Monday night, mostly cloudy. A chance of showers and thunderstorms in the evening, then showers likely with a slight chance of thunderstorms after midnight. Lows around 70. Chance of rain 70%. Tuesday, partly sunny with a chance of showers. A slight chance of thunderstorms in the morning, then a chance of thunderstorms in the afternoon. Highs around 90. Chance of rain 50%. Heat index values up to 100 in the afternoon. Tuesday night, partly cloudy with a chance of showers. A chance of thunderstorms, mainly in the evening. Lows in the lower 70s. Chance of rain 40%. Heat index values up to 100 early in the evening. Wednesday through Thursday, partly cloudy with a slight chance of showers and thunderstorms. Highs in the lower 90s. Lows in the lower 70s. Chance of rain 20%. Heat index values up to 105. At 1 a.m. at Lambert Field in St. Louis, it was partly cloudy with a temperature of 74 degrees. The dew point was 61, giving us a relative humidity of 63%. The wind was south at 10 miles an hour, and the pressure was 30.02 inches and steady. Elsewhere in the metro area, in Chesterfield it was clear and the temperature was 72. In Belleville it was 68 degrees. In Cahokia, it was clear and 72 degrees. In St. Charles it was partly cloudy and 73. Across the region, it was partly cloudy in Columbia, Missouri, with a temperature of 72. In Quincy, it was partly cloudy, and 74 degrees. In Kansas City, light rain was falling and the temperature was 72. It was clear in Springfield, Missouri, with a temperature of 70. In Rolla, it was clear and the temperature was 71. In Farmington, it was 70 degrees. It was partly cloudy in Cape Girardeau, with 68 degrees. It was partly cloudy in Springfield, Illinois, with a temperature of 73. Once again in St. Louis, it was partly cloudy, the temperature was 74 degrees, and the wind was south at 10 miles an hour. The current time
It's 1:23 a.m. Central Daylight Time. 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This program originates from the National Weather Service Forecast Office in St. Louis, Missouri, and serves parts of East Central Missouri and Southwest Illinois, including the St. Louis metro area and surrounding counties. Overnight, mostly clear. Lows in the upper 60s. South winds 5 to 10 miles per hour. Friday, mostly sunny. A slight chance of showers and thunderstorms in the afternoon. Highs in the upper 80s. Southwest winds 10 to 15 miles per hour with gusts up to 25 miles per hour. Chance of rain 20%. Friday night, partly cloudy. Lows around 70. Southwest winds 10 to 15 miles per hour. Saturday, mostly sunny. A slight chance of showers and thunderstorms in the afternoon. Highs around 90. Southwest winds 5 to 10 miles per hour. Chance of rain 20%. Saturday night, mostly cloudy. A slight chance of showers and thunderstorms after midnight. Lows in the lower 70s. Southwest winds around 5 miles per hour. Chance of rain 20%. Sunday, mostly cloudy with a chance of showers. A slight chance of thunderstorms in the morning, then a chance of thunderstorms in the afternoon. Highs in the upper 80s. Chance of rain 50%. Sunday night, mostly cloudy with a chance of thunderstorms. A chance of showers in the evening, then showers likely after midnight. Lows around 70. Chance of rain 70%. Monday, showers with a chance of thunderstorms in the morning, then showers with thunderstorms likely in the afternoon. Highs in the mid-80s. Chance of rain 80%. Monday night, mostly cloudy. A chance of showers and thunderstorms in the evening, then showers likely with a slight chance of thunderstorms after midnight. Lows around 70. Chance of rain 70%. Tuesday, partly sunny with a chance of showers. A slight chance of thunderstorms in the morning, then a chance of thunderstorms in the afternoon. Highs around 90. Chance of rain 50%. Heat index values up to 100 in the afternoon. Tuesday night, partly cloudy with a chance of showers. A chance of thunderstorms, mainly in the evening. Lows in the lower 70s. Chance of rain 40%. Heat index values up to 100 early in the evening. Wednesday through Thursday, partly cloudy with a slight chance of showers and thunderstorms. Highs in the lower 90s. Lows in the lower 70s. Chance of rain 20%. Heat index values up to 105. At 1 a.m. at Lambert Field in St. Louis, it was partly cloudy with a temperature of 74 degrees. The dew point was 61, giving us a relative humidity of 63%. The wind was south at 10 miles an hour, and the pressure was 30.02 inches and steady. Elsewhere in the metro area, in Chesterfield it was clear and the temperature was 72. In Belleville it was 68 degrees. In Cahokia, it was clear and 72 degrees. In St. Charles it was partly cloudy and 73. Across the region, it was partly cloudy in Columbia, Missouri, with a temperature of 72. In Quincy, it was partly cloudy and 74 degrees. In Kansas City, light rain was falling and the temperature was 72. It was clear in Springfield, Missouri, with a temperature of 70. In Rolla, it was clear and the temperature was 71. In Farmington, it was 70 degrees. It was partly cloudy in Cape Girardeau, with 68 degrees. It was partly cloudy in Springfield, Illinois, with a temperature of 73. Once again in St. Louis, it was partly cloudy, the temperature was 74 degrees and the wind was south at 10 miles an hour. The current time is 1:28 a.m. Central Daylight Time. 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
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Rest of tonight, mostly clear. Near steady temperature around 70. South winds 5 to 10 miles per hour. Friday, mostly sunny. A slight chance of showers and thunderstorms in the afternoon. Highs in the upper 80s. Southwest winds 10 to 15 miles per hour with gusts up to 25 miles per hour. Chance of rain 20%. Friday night, partly cloudy. Lows around 70. Southwest winds 10 to 15 miles per hour. Saturday, mostly sunny. Highs around 90. Southwest winds 5 to 10 miles per hour. Saturday night, mostly cloudy. Lows in the lower 70s. South winds 5 to 10 miles per hour. Sunday and Sunday night, showers likely with a chance of thunderstorms. Highs in the mid 80s. Lows in the lower 70s. Chance of rain 70%. Monday, showers. A chance of thunderstorms in the morning, then thunderstorms likely in the afternoon. Highs in the mid-80s. Chance of rain 90%. Monday night, a chance of showers and thunderstorms in the evening, then showers likely with a slight chance of thunderstorms after midnight. Lows in the lower 70s. Chance of rain 70%. Tuesday, mostly sunny with a chance of showers. A slight chance of thunderstorms in the morning, then a chance of thunderstorms in the afternoon. Highs in the lower 90s. Chance of rain 50%. Heat index values up to 105 in the afternoon. Tuesday night, mostly clear with a chance of showers. A chance of thunderstorms, mainly in the evening. Lows in the lower 70s. Chance of rain 50%. Heat index values up to 105 early in the evening. Wednesday, sunny. A slight chance of showers and thunderstorms in the morning. Highs in the mid-90s. Chance of rain 20%. Heat index values up to 105 in the afternoon. Wednesday night and Thursday, mostly clear. Hot. Lows in the mid-70s. Highs in the mid-90s. Heat index values up to 105. At 1 a.m. at Lambert Field in St. Louis, it was partly cloudy with a temperature of 74 degrees. The dew point was 61, giving us a relative humidity of 63%. The wind was south at 10 miles an hour, and the pressure was 30.02 inches and steady. Elsewhere in the metro area, in Chesterfield it was clear and the temperature was 72. In Belleville it was 68 degrees. In Cahokia, it was clear and 72 degrees. In St. Charles it was partly cloudy and 73. Across the region, it was partly cloudy in Columbia, Missouri, with a temperature of 72. In Quincy it was partly cloudy and 74 degrees. In Kansas City, light rain was falling and the temperature was 72. It was clear in Springfield, Missouri, with a temperature of 70. In Rolla, it was clear and the temperature was 71. In Farmington, it was 70 degrees. It was partly cloudy in Cape Girardeau, with 68 degrees. It was partly cloudy in Springfield, Illinois, with a temperature of 73. Once again in St. Louis, it was partly cloudy, the temperature was 74 degrees and the wind was south at 10 miles an hour. The current time is 1:33 a.m. Central Daylight Time. 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Rest of tonight, mostly clear. Near steady temperature around 70. South winds 5 to 10 miles per hour. Friday, mostly sunny. A slight chance of showers and thunderstorms in the afternoon. Highs in the upper 80s. Southwest winds.
10 to 15 miles per hour with gusts up to 25 miles per hour. Chance of rain 20%. Friday night, partly cloudy. Lows around 70. Southwest winds 10 to 15 miles per hour. Saturday, mostly sunny. Highs around 90. Southwest winds 5 to 10 miles per hour. Saturday night, mostly cloudy. Lows in the lower 70s. South winds 5 to 10 miles per hour. Sunday and Sunday night, showers likely with a chance of thunderstorms. Highs in the mid-80s. Lows in the lower 70s. Chance of rain 70%. Monday, showers. A chance of thunderstorms in the morning, then thunderstorms likely in the afternoon. Highs in the mid-80s. Chance of rain 90%. Monday night, a chance of showers and thunderstorms in the evening, then showers likely with a slight chance of thunderstorms after midnight. Lows in the lower 70s. Chance of rain 70%. Tuesday, mostly sunny with a chance of showers. A slight chance of thunderstorms in the morning, then a chance of thunderstorms in the afternoon. Highs in the lower 90s. Chance of rain 50%. Heat index values up to 105 in the afternoon. Tuesday night, mostly clear with a chance of showers. A chance of thunderstorms, mainly in the evening. Lows in the lower 70s. Chance of rain 50%. Heat index values up to 105 early in the evening. Wednesday, sunny. A slight chance of showers and thunderstorms in the morning. Highs in the mid-90s. Chance of rain 20%. Heat index values up to 105 in the afternoon. Wednesday night and Thursday, mostly clear. Hot. Lows in the mid-70s. Highs in the mid-90s. Heat index values up to 105. At 1 a.m. at Lambert Field in St. Louis, it was partly cloudy with a temperature of 74 degrees. The dew point was 61, giving us a relative humidity of 63%. The wind was south at 10 miles an hour, and the pressure was 30.02 inches and steady. Elsewhere in the metro area, in Chesterfield it was clear and the temperature was 72. In Belleville it was 68 degrees. In Cahokia, it was clear and 72 degrees. In St. Charles it was partly cloudy and 73. Across the region, it was partly cloudy in Columbia, Missouri, with a temperature of 72. In Quincy, it was partly cloudy and 74 degrees. In Kansas City, light rain was falling and the temperature was 72. It was clear in Springfield, Missouri, with a temperature of 70. In Rolla, it was clear and the temperature was 71. In Farmington, it was 70 degrees. It was partly cloudy in Cape Girardeau, with 68 degrees. It was partly cloudy in Springfield, Illinois, with a temperature of 73. Once again in St. Louis, it was partly cloudy, the temperature was 74 degrees and the wind was south at 10 miles an hour. The current time is 1:37 a.m. Central Daylight Time. 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Rest of tonight, mostly clear. Near steady temperature around 70. South winds 5 to 10 miles per hour. Friday, mostly sunny. A slight chance of showers and thunderstorms in the afternoon. Highs in the upper 80s. Southwest winds 10 to 15 miles per hour with gusts up to 25 miles per hour. Chance of rain 20%. Friday night, partly cloudy. Lows around 70. Southwest winds 10 to 15 miles per hour. Saturday, mostly sunny. Highs around 90. Southwest winds 5 to 10 miles per hour. Saturday night, mostly cloudy. Lows in the lower 70s. South winds 5 to 10 miles per hour.
Sunday and Sunday night, showers likely with a chance of thunderstorms. Highs in the mid-80s. Lows in the lower 70s. Chance of rain 70%. Monday, showers. A chance of thunderstorms in the morning, then thunderstorms likely in the afternoon. Highs in the mid-80s. Chance of rain 90%. Monday night, a chance of showers and thunderstorms in the evening, then showers likely with a slight chance of thunderstorms after midnight. Lows in the lower 70s. Chance of rain 70%. Tuesday, mostly sunny with a chance of showers. A slight chance of thunderstorms in the morning, then a chance of thunderstorms in the afternoon. Highs in the lower 90s. Chance of rain 50%. Heat index values up to 105 in the afternoon. Tuesday night, mostly clear with a chance of showers. A chance of thunderstorms, mainly in the evening. Lows in the lower 70s. Chance of rain 50%. Heat index values up to 105 early in the evening. Wednesday, sunny. A slight chance of showers and thunderstorms in the morning. Highs in the mid-90s. Chance of rain 20%. Heat index values up to 105 in the afternoon. Wednesday night and Thursday, mostly clear. Hot. Lows in the mid-70s. Highs in the mid-90s. Heat index values up to 105. At 1 a.m. at Lambert Field in St. Louis, it was partly cloudy with a temperature of 74 degrees. The dew point was 61, giving us a relative humidity of 63%. The wind was south at 10 miles an hour, and the pressure was 30.02 inches and steady. Elsewhere in the metro area, in Chesterfield, it was clear and the temperature was 72. In Belleville, it was 68 degrees. In Cahokia, it was clear and 72 degrees. In St. Charles, it was partly cloudy and 73. Across the region, it was partly cloudy in Columbia, Missouri, with a temperature of 72. In Quincy, it was partly cloudy and 74 degrees. In Kansas City, light rain was falling and the temperature was 72. It was clear in Springfield, Missouri, with a temperature of 70. In Rolla, it was clear and the temperature was 71. In Farmington, it was 70 degrees. It was partly cloudy in Cape Girardeau, with 68 degrees. It was partly cloudy in Springfield, Illinois, with a temperature of 73. Once again in St. Louis, it was partly cloudy, the temperature was 74 degrees and the wind was south at 10 miles an hour. The current time is 1:41 a.m. Central Daylight Time. 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Rest of tonight, mostly clear. Near steady temperature around 70. South winds 5 to 10 miles per hour. Friday, mostly sunny. A slight chance of showers and thunderstorms in the afternoon. Highs in the upper 80s. Southwest winds 10 to 15 miles per hour with gusts up to 25 miles per hour. Chance of rain 20%. Friday night, partly cloudy. Lows around 70. Southwest winds 10 to 15 miles per hour. Saturday, mostly sunny. Highs around 90. Southwest winds 5 to 10 miles per hour. Saturday night, mostly cloudy. Lows in the lower 70s. South winds 5 to 10 miles per hour. Sunday and Sunday night, showers likely with a chance of thunderstorms. Highs in the mid-80s. Lows in the lower 70s. Chance of rain 70%. Monday, showers. A chance of thunderstorms in the morning, then thunderstorms likely in the afternoon. Highs in the mid-80s. Chance of rain 90%. Monday night, a chance of showers and thunderstorms in the evening, then showers likely with a slight chance of thunderstorms after midnight.
lows in the lower 70s. Chance of rain 70%. Tuesday, mostly sunny with a chance of showers. A slight chance of thunderstorms in the morning, then a chance of thunderstorms in the afternoon. Highs in the lower 90s. Chance of rain 50%. Heat index values up to 105 in the afternoon. Tuesday night, mostly clear with a chance of showers. A chance of thunderstorms, mainly in the evening. Lows in the lower 70s. Chance of rain 50%. Heat index values up to 105 early in the evening. Wednesday, sunny. A slight chance of showers and thunderstorms in the morning. Highs in the mid-90s. Chance of rain 20%. Heat index values up to 105 in the afternoon. Wednesday night and Thursday, mostly clear. Hot. Lows in the mid-70s. Highs in the mid-90s. Heat index values up to 105. At 1 a.m. at Lambert Field in St. Louis, it was partly cloudy with a temperature of 74 degrees. The dew point was 61, giving us a relative humidity of 63%. The wind was south at 10 miles an hour, and the pressure was 30.02 inches and steady. Elsewhere in the metro area, in Chesterfield it was clear and the temperature was 72. In Belleville it was 68 degrees. In Cahokia, it was clear and 72 degrees. In St. Charles it was partly cloudy and 73. Across the region, it was partly cloudy in Columbia, Missouri, with a temperature of 72. In Quincy it was partly cloudy and 74 degrees. In Kansas City, light rain was falling and the temperature was 72. It was clear in Springfield, Missouri, with a temperature of 70. In Rolla, it was clear and the temperature was 71. In Farmington, it was 70 degrees. It was partly cloudy in Cape Girardeau, with 68 degrees. It was partly cloudy in Springfield, Illinois, with a temperature of 73. Once again in St. Louis, it was partly cloudy, the temperature was 74 degrees and the wind was south at 10 miles an hour. The current time is 1:46 a.m. Central Daylight Time. 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Rest of tonight, mostly clear. Near steady temperature around 70. South winds 5 to 10 miles per hour. Friday, mostly sunny. A slight chance of showers and thunderstorms in the afternoon. Highs in the upper 80s. Southwest winds 10 to 15 miles per hour with gusts up to 25 miles per hour. Chance of rain 20%. Friday night, partly cloudy. Lows around 70. Southwest winds 10 to 15 miles per hour. Saturday, mostly sunny. Highs around 90. Southwest winds 5 to 10 miles per hour. Saturday night, mostly cloudy. Lows in the lower 70s. South winds 5 to 10 miles per hour. Sunday and Sunday night, showers likely with a chance of thunderstorms. Highs in the mid-80s. Lows in the lower 70s. Chance of rain 70%. Monday, showers. A chance of thunderstorms in the morning, then thunderstorms likely in the afternoon. Highs in the mid-80s. Chance of rain 90%. Monday night, a chance of showers and thunderstorms in the evening, then showers likely with a slight chance of thunderstorms after midnight. Lows in the lower 70s. Chance of rain 70%. Tuesday, mostly sunny with a chance of showers. A slight chance of thunderstorms in the morning, then a chance of thunderstorms in the afternoon. Highs in the lower 90s. Chance of rain 50%. Heat index values up to 105 in the afternoon. Tuesday night, mostly clear with a chance of showers. A chance of thunderstorms, mainly in the evening.
was in the lower 70s. Chance of rain 50%. Heat index values up to 105 early in the evening. Wednesday, sunny. A slight chance of showers and thunderstorms in the morning. Highs in the mid-90s. Chance of rain 20%. Heat index values up to 105 in the afternoon. Wednesday night and Thursday, mostly clear. Hot. Lows in the mid-70s. Highs in the mid-90s. Heat index values up to 105. At 1 a.m. at Lambert Field in St. Louis, it was partly cloudy with a temperature of 74 degrees. The dew point was 61, giving us a relative humidity of 63%. The wind was south at 10 miles an hour, and the pressure was 30.02 inches and steady. Elsewhere in the metro area, in Chesterfield, it was clear and the temperature was 72. In Belleville, it was 68 degrees. In Cahokia, it was clear and 72 degrees. In St. Charles, it was partly cloudy and 73. Across the region, it was partly cloudy in Columbia, Missouri, with a temperature of 72. In Quincy, it was partly cloudy and 74 degrees. In Kansas City, light rain was falling and the temperature was 72. It was clear in Springfield, Missouri, with a temperature of 70. In Rolla, it was clear and the temperature was 71. In Farmington, it was 70 degrees. It was partly cloudy in Cape Girardeau, with 68 degrees. It was partly cloudy in Springfield, Illinois, with a temperature of 73. Once again in St. Louis, it was partly cloudy, the temperature was 74 degrees and the wind was south at 10 miles an hour. The current time is 1:50 a.m. Central Daylight Time. 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Rest of tonight, mostly clear. Near steady temperature around 70. South winds 5 to 10 miles per hour. Friday, mostly sunny. A slight chance of showers and thunderstorms in the afternoon. Highs in the upper 80s. Southwest winds 10 to 15 miles per hour with gusts up to 25 miles per hour. Chance of rain 20%. Friday night, partly cloudy. Lows around 70. Southwest winds 10 to 15 miles per hour. Saturday, mostly sunny. Highs around 90. Southwest winds 5 to 10 miles per hour. Saturday night, mostly cloudy. Lows in the lower 70s. South winds 5 to 10 miles per hour. Sunday and Sunday night, showers likely with a chance of thunderstorms. Highs in the mid-80s. Lows in the lower 70s. Chance of rain 70%. Monday, showers. A chance of thunderstorms in the morning, then thunderstorms likely in the afternoon. Highs in the mid-80s. Chance of rain 90%. Monday night, a chance of showers and thunderstorms in the evening, then showers likely with a slight chance of thunderstorms after midnight. Lows in the lower 70s. Chance of rain 70%. Tuesday, mostly sunny with a chance of showers. A slight chance of thunderstorms in the morning, then a chance of thunderstorms in the afternoon. Highs in the lower 90s. Chance of rain 50%. Heat index values up to 105 in the afternoon. Tuesday night, mostly clear with a chance of showers. A chance of thunderstorms, mainly in the evening. Lows in the lower 70s. Chance of rain 50%. Heat index values up to 105 early in the evening. Wednesday, sunny. A slight chance of showers and thunderstorms in the morning. Highs in the mid-90s. Chance of rain 20%. Heat index values up to 105 in the afternoon. Wednesday night and Thursday, mostly clear. Hot. Lows in the mid-70s. Highs in the mid-90s.
heat index values up to 105. At 1 a.m. at Lambert Field in St. Louis, it was partly cloudy with a temperature of 74 degrees. The dew point was 61, giving us a relative humidity of 63%. The wind was south at 10 miles an hour, and the pressure was 30.02 inches and steady. Elsewhere in the metro area, in Chesterfield it was clear and the temperature was 72. In Belleville it was 68 degrees. In Cahokia, it was clear and 72 degrees. In St. Charles it was partly cloudy and 73. Across the region, it was partly cloudy in Columbia, Missouri, with a temperature of 72. In Quincy it was partly cloudy and 74 degrees. In Kansas City, light rain was falling and the temperature was 72. It was clear in Springfield, Missouri, with a temperature of 70. In Rolla, it was clear and the temperature was 71. In Farmington, it was 70 degrees. It was partly cloudy in Cape Girardeau, with 68 degrees. It was partly cloudy in Springfield, Illinois, with a temperature of 73. Once again in St. Louis, it was partly cloudy, the temperature was 74 degrees and the wind was south at 10 miles an hour. The current time is 1:55 a.m. Central Daylight Time. 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Rest of tonight, mostly clear. Near steady temperature around 70. South winds 5 to 10 miles per hour. Friday, mostly sunny. A slight chance of showers and thunderstorms in the afternoon. Highs in the upper 80s. Southwest winds 10 to 15 miles per hour with gusts up to 25 miles per hour. Chance of rain 20%. Friday night, partly cloudy. Lows around 70. Southwest winds 10 to 15 miles per hour. Saturday, mostly sunny. Highs around 90. Southwest winds 5 to 10 miles per hour. Saturday night, mostly cloudy. Lows in the lower 70s. South winds 5 to 10 miles per hour. Sunday and Sunday night, showers likely with a chance of thunderstorms. Highs in the mid-80s. Lows in the lower 70s. Chance of rain 70%. Monday, showers. A chance of thunderstorms in the morning, then thunderstorms likely in the afternoon. Highs in the mid-80s. Chance of rain 90%. Monday night, a chance of showers and thunderstorms in the evening, then showers likely with a slight chance of thunderstorms after midnight. Lows in the lower 70s. Chance of rain 70%. Tuesday, mostly sunny with a chance of showers. A slight chance of thunderstorms in the morning, then a chance of thunderstorms in the afternoon. Highs in the lower 90s. Chance of rain 50%. Heat index values up to 105 in the afternoon. Tuesday night, mostly clear with a chance of showers. A chance of thunderstorms, mainly in the evening. Lows in the lower 70s. Chance of rain 50%. Heat index values up to 105 early in the evening. Wednesday, sunny. A slight chance of showers and thunderstorms in the morning. Highs in the mid-90s. Chance of rain 20%. Heat index values up to 105 in the afternoon. Wednesday night and Thursday, mostly clear. Hot. Lows in the mid-70s. Highs in the mid-90s. Heat index values up to 105. At 1 a.m. at Lambert Field in St. Louis, it was partly cloudy with a temperature of 74 degrees. The dew point was 61, giving us a relative humidity of 63%. The wind was south at 10 miles an hour, and the pressure was 30.02 inches and steady. Elsewhere in the metro area, in Chesterfield it was clear and the temperature was 72. In Belleville it was 68 degrees. In Cahokia,
It was clear and 72 degrees. In St. Charles, it was partly cloudy and 73. Across the region, it was partly cloudy in Columbia, Missouri, with a temperature of 72. In Quincy, it was partly cloudy and 74 degrees. In Kansas City, light rain was falling and the temperature was 72. It was clear in Springfield, Missouri, with a temperature of 70. In Rolla, it was clear and the temperature was 71. In Farmington, it was 70 degrees. It was partly cloudy in Cape Girardeau, with 68 degrees. It was partly cloudy in Springfield, Illinois, with a temperature of 73. Once again in St. Louis, it was partly cloudy, the temperature was 74 degrees, and the wind was south at 10 miles an hour. The current time is 1:59 a.m. Central Daylight Time. 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Rest of tonight, mostly clear. Near steady temperature around 70. South winds 5 to 10 miles per hour. Friday, mostly sunny. A slight chance of showers and thunderstorms in the afternoon. Highs in the upper 80s. Southwest winds 10 to 15 miles per hour with gusts up to 25 miles per hour. Chance of rain 20%. Friday night, partly cloudy. Lows around 70. Southwest winds 10 to 15 miles per hour. Saturday, mostly sunny. Highs around 90. Southwest winds 5 to 10 miles per hour. Saturday night, mostly cloudy. Lows in the lower 70s. South winds 5 to 10 miles per hour. Sunday and Sunday night, showers likely with a chance of thunderstorms. Highs in the mid 80s. Lows in the lower 70s. Chance of rain 70%. Monday, showers. A chance of thunderstorms in the morning, then thunderstorms likely in the afternoon. Highs in the mid-80s. Chance of rain 90%. Monday night, a chance of showers and thunderstorms in the evening, then showers likely with a slight chance of thunderstorms after midnight. Lows in the lower 70s. Chance of rain 70%. Tuesday, mostly sunny with a chance of showers. A slight chance of thunderstorms in the morning, then a chance of thunderstorms in the afternoon. Highs in the lower 90s. Chance of rain 50%. Heat index values up to 105 in the afternoon. Tuesday night, mostly clear with a chance of showers. A chance of thunderstorms, mainly in the evening. Lows in the lower 70s. Chance of rain 50%. Heat index values up to 105 early in the evening. Wednesday, sunny. A slight chance of showers and thunderstorms in the morning. Highs in the mid-90s. Chance of rain 20%. Heat index values up to 105 in the afternoon. Wednesday night and Thursday, mostly clear. Hot. Lows in the mid-70s. Highs in the mid-90s. Heat index values up to 105. At 1 a.m. at Lambert Field in St. Louis, it was partly cloudy with a temperature of 74 degrees. The dew point was 61, giving us a relative humidity of 63%. The wind was south at 10 miles an hour, and the pressure was 30.02 inches and steady. Elsewhere in the metro area, in Chesterfield it was clear and the temperature was 72. In Belleville it was 68 degrees. In Cahokia, it was clear and 72 degrees. In St. Charles it was partly cloudy and 73. Across the region, it was partly cloudy in Columbia, Missouri, with a temperature of 72. In Quincy, it was partly cloudy and 74 degrees. In Kansas City, light rain was falling and the temperature was 72. It was clear in Springfield, Missouri, with a temperature of 70. In Rolla, it was clear and the temperature was 71. In
Farmington, it was 70 degrees. It was partly cloudy in Cape Girardeau, with 68 degrees. It was partly cloudy in Springfield, Illinois, with a temperature of 73. Once again in St. Louis, it was partly cloudy, the temperature was 74 degrees and the wind was south at 10 miles an hour. The current time is 2:04 a.m. Central Daylight Time. 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Rest of tonight, mostly clear. Near steady temperature around 70. South winds 5 to 10 miles per hour. Friday, mostly sunny. A slight chance of showers and thunderstorms in the afternoon, and it was 70 degrees.

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This program originates from the National Weather Service Forecast Office in St. Louis, Missouri, and serves parts of East Central Missouri and Southwest Illinois, including the St. Louis metro area and surrounding counties. Rest of tonight, mostly clear. Near steady temperature around 70. South winds 5 to 10 miles per hour. Friday, mostly sunny. A slight chance of showers and thunderstorms in the afternoon. Highs in the upper 80s. Southwest winds 10 to 15 miles per hour with gusts up to 25 miles per hour. Chance of rain 20%. Friday night, partly cloudy. Lows around 70. Southwest winds 10 to 15 miles per hour. Saturday, mostly sunny. Highs around 90. Southwest winds 5 to 10 miles per hour. Saturday night, mostly cloudy. Lows in the lower 70s. South winds 5 to 10 miles per hour. Sunday and Sunday night, showers likely with a chance of thunderstorms. Highs in the mid 80s. Lows in the lower 70s. Chance of rain 70%. Monday, showers. A chance of thunderstorms in the morning, then thunderstorms likely in the afternoon. Highs in the mid-80s. Chance of rain 90%. Monday night, a chance of showers and thunderstorms in the evening, then showers likely with a slight chance of thunderstorms after midnight. Lows in the lower 70s. Chance of rain 70%. Tuesday, mostly sunny with a chance of showers. A slight chance of thunderstorms in the morning, then a chance of thunderstorms in the afternoon. Highs in the lower 90s. Chance of rain 50%. Heat index values up to 105 in the afternoon. Tuesday night, mostly clear with a chance of showers. A chance of thunderstorms, mainly in the evening. Lows in the lower 70s. Chance of rain 50%. Heat index values up to 105 early in the evening. Wednesday, sunny. A slight chance of showers and thunderstorms in the morning. Highs in the mid-90s. Chance of rain 20%. Heat index values up to 105 in the afternoon. Wednesday night and Thursday, mostly clear. Hot. Lows in the mid-70s. Highs in the mid-90s. Heat index values up to 105. At 1 a.m. at Lambert Field in St. Louis, it was partly cloudy with a temperature of 74 degrees. The dew point was 61, giving us a relative humidity of 63%. The wind was south at 10 miles an hour, and the pressure was 30.02 inches and steady. Elsewhere in the metro area, in Chesterfield it was clear and the temperature was 72. In Belleville it was 68 degrees. In Cahokia, it was clear and 72 degrees. In St. Charles it was partly cloudy and 73. Across the region, it was partly cloudy in Columbia, Missouri, with a temperature of 72. In Quincy, it was partly cloudy, and 74 degrees. In Kansas City, light rain was falling and the temperature was 72. It was clear in Springfield, Missouri, with a temperature of 70. In Rolla, it was clear and the temperature was 71. In Farmington, it was 70 degrees. It was partly cloudy in Cape Girardeau, with 68 degrees. It was partly cloudy in Springfield, Illinois, with a temperature of 73. Once again in St. Louis, it was partly cloudy, the temperature was 74 degrees and the wind was south at 10 miles an hour. The current time is 2:08 a.m. Central Daylight Time. 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Rest of tonight, mostly clear. Near steady temperature around 70. South winds 5 to 10 miles per hour. Friday, mostly sunny. A slight chance of showers and thunderstorms in the afternoon. Highs in the upper 80s.

southwest winds 10 to 15 miles per hour with gusts up to 25 miles per hour. Chance of rain 20%. Friday night, partly cloudy. Lows around 70. Southwest winds 10 to 15 miles per hour. Saturday, mostly sunny. Highs around 90. Southwest winds 5 to 10 miles per hour. Saturday night, mostly cloudy. Lows in the lower 70s. South winds 5 to 10 miles per hour. Sunday and Sunday night, showers likely with a chance of thunderstorms. Highs in the mid-80s. Lows in the lower 70s. Chance of rain 70%. Monday, showers. A chance of thunderstorms in the morning, then thunderstorms likely in the afternoon. Highs in the mid-80s. Chance of rain 90%. Monday night, a chance of showers and thunderstorms in the evening, then showers likely with a slight chance of thunderstorms after midnight. Lows in the lower 70s. Chance of rain 70%. Tuesday, mostly sunny with a chance of showers. A slight chance of thunderstorms in the morning, then a chance of thunderstorms in the afternoon. Highs in the lower 90s. Chance of rain 50%. Heat index values up to 105 in the afternoon. Tuesday night, mostly clear with a chance of showers. A chance of thunderstorms, mainly in the evening. Lows in the lower 70s. Chance of rain 50%. Heat index values up to 105 early in the evening. Wednesday, sunny. A slight chance of showers and thunderstorms in the morning. Highs in the mid-90s. Chance of rain 20%. Heat index values up to 105 in the afternoon. Wednesday night and Thursday, mostly clear. Hot. Lows in the mid-70s. Highs in the mid-90s. Heat index values up to 105. At 2 a.m. at Lambert Field in St. Louis, it was partly cloudy with a temperature of 73 degrees. The dew point was 60, giving us a relative humidity of 63%. The wind was south at 10 miles an hour, and the pressure was 30.01 inches and falling. Elsewhere in the metro area, in Chesterfield it was clear and the temperature was 71. In Belleville it was 70 degrees. In Cahokia, it was clear and 69 degrees. In St. Charles it was clear and 72. Across the region, it was partly cloudy in Columbia, Missouri, with a temperature of 71. In Quincy, it was partly cloudy and 73 degrees. In Kansas City, it was cloudy and the temperature was 72. It was clear in Springfield, Missouri, with a temperature of 70. In Rolla, it was clear and the temperature was 70. In Farmington, it was 68 degrees. It was partly cloudy in Cape Girardeau, with 68 degrees. It was partly cloudy in Springfield, Illinois, with a temperature of 73. Once again in St. Louis, it was partly cloudy, the temperature was 73 degrees and the wind was south at 10 miles an hour. The current time is 2:13 a.m. Central Daylight Time. 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Rest of tonight, mostly clear. Near steady temperature around 70. South winds 5 to 10 miles per hour. Friday, mostly sunny. A slight chance of showers and thunderstorms in the afternoon. Highs in the upper 80s. Southwest winds 10 to 15 miles per hour with gusts up to 25 miles per hour. Chance of rain 20%. Friday night, partly cloudy. Lows around 70. Southwest winds 10 to 15 miles per hour. Saturday, mostly sunny. Highs around 90. Southwest winds 5 to 10 miles per hour. Saturday night, mostly cloudy. Lows in the lower 70s. South winds 5 to 10 miles per hour.
miles per hour. Sunday and Sunday night, showers likely with a chance of thunderstorms. Highs in the mid-80s. Lows in the lower 70s. Chance of rain 70%. Monday, showers. A chance of thunderstorms in the morning, then thunderstorms likely in the afternoon. Highs in the mid-80s. Chance of rain 90%. Monday night, a chance of showers and thunderstorms in the evening, then showers likely with a slight chance of thunderstorms after midnight. Lows in the lower 70s. Chance of rain 70%. Tuesday, mostly sunny with a chance of showers. A slight chance of thunderstorms in the morning, then a chance of thunderstorms in the afternoon. Highs in the lower 90s. Chance of rain 50%. Heat index values up to 105 in the afternoon. Tuesday night, mostly clear with a chance of showers. A chance of thunderstorms, mainly in the evening. Lows in the lower 70s. Chance of rain 50%. Heat index values up to 105 early in the evening. Wednesday, sunny. A slight chance of showers and thunderstorms in the morning. Highs in the mid-90s. Chance of rain 20%. Heat index values up to 105 in the afternoon. Wednesday night and Thursday, mostly clear. Hot. Lows in the mid-70s. Highs in the mid-90s. Heat index values up to 105. At 2 a.m. at Lambert Field in St. Louis, it was partly cloudy with a temperature of 73 degrees. The dew point was 60, giving us a relative humidity of 63%. The wind was south at 10 miles an hour, and the pressure was 30.01 inches and falling. Elsewhere in the metro area, in Chesterfield it was clear and the temperature was 71. In Belleville it was 70 degrees. In Cahokia, it was clear and 69 degrees. In St. Charles it was clear and 72. Across the region, it was partly cloudy in Columbia, Missouri, with a temperature of 71. In Quincy, it was partly cloudy and 73 degrees. In Kansas City, it was cloudy and the temperature was 72. It was clear in Springfield, Missouri, with a temperature of 70. In Rolla, it was clear and the temperature was 70. In Farmington, it was 68 degrees. It was partly cloudy in Cape Girardeau, with 68 degrees. It was partly cloudy in Springfield, Illinois, with a temperature of 73. Once again in St. Louis, it was partly cloudy, the temperature was 73 degrees and the wind was south at 10 miles an hour. The current time is 2:17 a.m. Central Daylight Time. 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This program originates from the National Weather Service Forecast Office in St. Louis, Missouri, and serves parts of East Central Missouri and Southwest Illinois, including the St. Louis metro area and surrounding counties. Rest of tonight, mostly clear. Near steady temperature around 70. South winds 5 to 10 miles per hour. Friday, mostly sunny. A slight chance of showers and thunderstorms in the afternoon. Highs in the upper 80s. Southwest winds 10 to 15 miles per hour with gusts up to 25 miles per hour. Chance of rain 20%. Friday night, partly cloudy. Lows around 70. Southwest winds 10 to 15 miles per hour. Saturday, mostly sunny. Highs around 90. Southwest winds 5 to 10 miles per hour. Saturday night, mostly cloudy. Lows in the lower 70s. South winds 5 to 10 miles per hour. Sunday and Sunday night, showers likely with a chance of thunderstorms. Highs in the mid-80s. Lows in the lower 70s. Chance of rain 70%. Monday, showers. A chance of thunderstorms in the morning, then thunderstorms likely in the afternoon. Highs in the mid-80s. Chance of rain 90%. Monday night, a chance of showers and thunderstorms in the evening,
then showers, likely with a slight chance of thunderstorms after midnight. Lows in the lower 70s. Chance of rain 70%. Tuesday, mostly sunny with a chance of showers. A slight chance of thunderstorms in the morning, then a chance of thunderstorms in the afternoon. Highs in the lower 90s. Chance of rain 50%. Heat index values up to 105 in the afternoon. Tuesday night, mostly clear with a chance of showers. A chance of thunderstorms, mainly in the evening. Lows in the lower 70s. Chance of rain 50%. Heat index values up to 105 early in the evening. Wednesday, sunny. A slight chance of showers and thunderstorms in the morning. Highs in the mid-90s. Chance of rain 20%. Heat index values up to 105 in the afternoon. Wednesday night and Thursday, mostly clear. Hot. Lows in the mid-70s. Highs in the mid-90s. Heat index values up to 105. Rest of tonight, mostly clear. Near steady temperature in the upper 60s. South winds 5 to 10 miles per hour. Friday, mostly sunny. A slight chance of showers and thunderstorms in the afternoon. Highs in the upper 80s. Southwest winds 10 to 15 miles per hour with gusts up to 25 miles per hour. Chance of rain 20%. Friday night, partly cloudy. Lows around 70. Southwest winds 10 to 15 miles per hour. Saturday, partly sunny. Highs around 90. Southwest winds 5 to 10 miles per hour. Saturday night, mostly cloudy. Lows in the lower 70s. South winds 5 to 10 miles per hour. Sunday and Sunday night, showers likely with a chance of thunderstorms. Highs in the mid-80s. Lows in the lower 70s. Chance of rain 70%. Monday, showers. A chance of thunderstorms in the morning, then thunderstorms likely in the afternoon. Highs in the mid-80s. Chance of rain 90%. Monday night, a chance of showers and thunderstorms in the evening, then showers likely with a slight chance of thunderstorms after midnight. Lows in the lower 70s. Chance of rain 70%. Tuesday, mostly sunny with a chance of showers. A slight chance of thunderstorms in the morning, then a chance of thunderstorms in the afternoon. Highs in the lower 90s. Chance of rain 50%. Heat index values up to 105 in the afternoon. Tuesday night, mostly clear with a chance of showers. A chance of thunderstorms, mainly in the evening. Lows in the lower 70s. Chance of rain 50%. Heat index values up to 105 early in the evening. Wednesday, sunny. A slight chance of showers and thunderstorms in the morning. Highs in the mid-90s. Chance of rain 20%. Heat index values up to 105 in the afternoon. Wednesday night and Thursday, mostly clear. Hot. Lows in the mid-70s. Highs in the mid-90s. Heat index values up to 105. At 2 a.m. at Lambert Field in St. Louis, it was partly cloudy with a temperature of 73 degrees. The dew point was 60, giving us a relative humidity of 63%. The wind was south at 10 miles an hour, and the pressure was 30.01 inches and falling. Elsewhere in the metro area, in Chesterfield it was clear and the temperature was 71. In Belleville it was 70 degrees. In Cahokia, it was clear and 69 degrees. In St. Charles it was clear and 72. Across the region, it was partly cloudy in Columbia, Missouri, with a temperature of 71. In Quincy, it was partly cloudy and 73 degrees. In Kansas City, it was cloudy and the temperature was 72. It was clear in Springfield, Missouri, with a temperature of 70. In Rolla, it was clear and the temperature was 70. In Farmington, it was 68 degrees. It was partly cloudy in Cape Girardeau, with 68 degrees.
It was partly cloudy in Springfield, Illinois, with a temperature of 73. Once again in St. Louis, it was partly cloudy. The temperature was 73 degrees and the wind was south at 10 miles an hour. The current time is 2:24 a.m. Central Daylight Time. 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Rest of tonight, mostly clear. Near steady temperature in the upper 60s. South winds 5 to 10 miles per hour. Friday, mostly sunny. A slight chance of showers and thunderstorms in the afternoon. Highs in the upper 80s. Southwest winds 10 to 15 miles per hour with gusts up to 25 miles per hour. Chance of rain 20%. Friday night, partly cloudy. Lows around 70. Southwest winds 10 to 15 miles per hour. Saturday, partly sunny. Highs around 90. Southwest winds 5 to 10 miles per hour. Saturday night, mostly cloudy. Lows in the lower 70s. South winds 5 to 10 miles per hour. Sunday and Sunday night, showers likely with a chance of thunderstorms. Highs in the mid 80s. Lows in the lower 70s. Chance of rain 70%. Monday, showers. A chance of thunderstorms in the morning, then thunderstorms likely in the afternoon. Highs in the mid-80s. Chance of rain 90%. Monday night, a chance of showers and thunderstorms in the evening, then showers likely with a slight chance of thunderstorms after midnight. Lows in the lower 70s. Chance of rain 70%. Tuesday, mostly sunny with a chance of showers. A slight chance of thunderstorms in the morning, then a chance of thunderstorms in the afternoon. Highs in the lower 90s. Chance of rain 50%. Heat index values up to 105 in the afternoon. Tuesday night, mostly clear with a chance of showers. A chance of thunderstorms, mainly in the evening. Lows in the lower 70s. Chance of rain 50%. Heat index values up to 105 early in the evening. Wednesday, sunny. A slight chance of showers and thunderstorms in the morning. Highs in the mid-90s. Chance of rain 20%. Heat index values up to 105 in the afternoon. Wednesday night and Thursday, mostly clear. Hot. Lows in the mid-70s. Highs in the mid-90s. Heat index values up to 105. At 2 a.m. at Lambert Field in St. Louis, it was partly cloudy with a temperature of 73 degrees. The dew point was 60, giving us a relative humidity of 63%. The wind was south at 10 miles an hour, and the pressure was 30.01 inches and falling. Elsewhere in the metro area, in Chesterfield it was clear and the temperature was 71. In Belleville it was 70 degrees. In Cahokia, it was clear, and 69 degrees. In St. Charles it was clear and 72. Across the region, it was partly cloudy in Columbia, Missouri, with a temperature of 71. In Quincy it was partly cloudy, and 73 degrees. In Kansas City it was cloudy and the temperature was 72. It was clear in Springfield, Missouri, with a temperature of 70. In Rolla, it was clear and the temperature was 70. In Farmington, it was 68 degrees. It was partly cloudy in Cape Girardeau, with 68 degrees. It was partly cloudy in Springfield, Illinois, with a temperature of 73. Once again in St. Louis, it was partly cloudy, the temperature was 73 degrees, and the wind was south at 10 miles an hour. The current time is 2:29 a.m. Central Daylight Time. 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
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Rest of tonight, mostly clear. Near steady temperature in the upper 60s. South winds 5 to 10 miles per hour. Friday, mostly sunny. A slight chance of showers and thunderstorms in the afternoon. Highs in the upper 80s. Southwest winds 10 to 15 miles per hour with gusts up to 25 miles per hour. Chance of rain 20%. Friday night, partly cloudy. Lows around 70. Southwest winds 10 to 15 miles per hour. Saturday, partly sunny. Highs around 90. Southwest winds 5 to 10 miles per hour. Saturday night, mostly cloudy. Lows in the lower 70s. South winds 5 to 10 miles per hour. Sunday and Sunday night, showers likely with a chance of thunderstorms. Highs in the mid 80s. Lows in the lower 70s. Chance of rain 70%. Monday, showers. A chance of thunderstorms in the morning, then thunderstorms likely in the afternoon. Highs in the mid-80s. Chance of rain 90%. Monday night, a chance of showers and thunderstorms in the evening, then showers likely with a slight chance of thunderstorms after midnight. Lows in the lower 70s. Chance of rain 70%. Tuesday, mostly sunny with a chance of showers. A slight chance of thunderstorms in the morning, then a chance of thunderstorms in the afternoon. Highs in the lower 90s. Chance of rain 50%. Heat index values up to 105 in the afternoon. Tuesday night, mostly clear with a chance of showers. A chance of thunderstorms, mainly in the evening. Lows in the lower 70s. Chance of rain 50%. Heat index values up to 105 early in the evening. Wednesday, sunny. A slight chance of showers and thunderstorms in the morning. Highs in the mid-90s. Chance of rain 20%. Heat index values up to 105 in the afternoon. Wednesday night and Thursday, mostly clear. Hot. Lows in the mid-70s. Highs in the mid-90s. Heat index values up to 105. At 2 a.m. at Lambert Field in St. Louis, it was partly cloudy with a temperature of 73 degrees. The dew point was 60, giving us a relative humidity of 63%. The wind was south at 10 miles an hour, and the pressure was 30.01 inches and falling. Elsewhere in the metro area, in Chesterfield it was clear and the temperature was 71. In Belleville it was 70 degrees. In Cahokia, it was clear and 69 degrees. In St. Charles it was clear and 72. Across the region, it was partly cloudy in Columbia, Missouri, with a temperature of 71. In Quincy it was partly cloudy and 73 degrees. In Kansas City it was cloudy and the temperature was 72. It was clear in Springfield, Missouri, with a temperature of 70. In Rolla, it was clear and the temperature was 70. In Farmington it was 68 degrees. It was partly cloudy in Cape Girardeau, with 68 degrees. It was partly cloudy in Springfield, Illinois, with a temperature of 73. Once again in St. Louis, it was partly cloudy, the temperature was 73 degrees and the wind was south at 10 miles an hour. The current time is 2:33 a.m. Central Daylight Time. 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This program originates from the National Weather Service Forecast Office in St. Louis, Missouri, and serves parts of East Central Missouri and Southwest Illinois, including the St. Louis metro area and surrounding counties. Rest of tonight, mostly clear. Near steady temperature in the upper 60s. South winds 5 to 10 miles per hour. Friday, mostly sunny. A slight chance of showers and thunderstorms in the afternoon. Highs in the upper 80s.
southwest winds 10 to 15 miles per hour with gusts up to 25 miles per hour. Chance of rain 20%. Friday night, partly cloudy. Lows around 70. Southwest winds 10 to 15 miles per hour. Saturday, partly sunny. Highs around 90. Southwest winds 5 to 10 miles per hour. Saturday night, mostly cloudy. Lows in the lower 70s. South winds 5 to 10 miles per hour. Sunday and Sunday night, showers likely with a chance of thunderstorms. Highs in the mid-80s. Lows in the lower 70s. Chance of rain 70%. Monday, showers. A chance of thunderstorms in the morning, then thunderstorms likely in the afternoon. Highs in the mid-80s. Chance of rain 90%. Monday night, a chance of showers and thunderstorms in the evening, then showers likely with a slight chance of thunderstorms after midnight. Lows in the lower 70s. Chance of rain 70%. Tuesday, mostly sunny with a chance of showers. A slight chance of thunderstorms in the morning, then a chance of thunderstorms in the afternoon. Highs in the lower 90s. Chance of rain 50%. Heat index values up to 105 in the afternoon. Tuesday night, mostly clear with a chance of showers. A chance of thunderstorms, mainly in the evening. Lows in the lower 70s. Chance of rain 50%. Heat index values up to 105 early in the evening. Wednesday, sunny. A slight chance of showers and thunderstorms in the morning. Highs in the mid-90s. Chance of rain 20%. Heat index values up to 105 in the afternoon. Wednesday night and Thursday, mostly clear. Hot. Lows in the mid-70s. Highs in the mid-90s. Heat index values up to 105. At 2 a.m. at Lambert Field in St. Louis, it was partly cloudy with a temperature of 73 degrees. The dew point was 60, giving us a relative humidity of 63%. The wind was south at 10 miles an hour, and the pressure was 30.01 inches and falling. Elsewhere in the metro area, in Chesterfield it was clear and the temperature was 71. In Belleville it was 70 degrees. In Cahokia, it was clear and 69 degrees. In St. Charles it was clear and 72. Across the region, it was partly cloudy in Columbia, Missouri, with a temperature of 71. In Quincy, it was partly cloudy and 73 degrees. In Kansas City, it was cloudy and the temperature was 72. It was clear in Springfield, Missouri, with a temperature of 70. In Rolla, it was clear and the temperature was 70. In Farmington, it was 68 degrees. It was partly cloudy in Cape Girardeau, with 68 degrees. It was partly cloudy in Springfield, Illinois, with a temperature of 73. Once again in St. Louis, it was partly cloudy, the temperature was 73 degrees and the wind was south at 10 miles an hour. The current time is 2:37 a.m. Central Daylight Time. 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This program originates from the National Weather Service Forecast Office in St. Louis, Missouri, and serves parts of East Central Missouri and Southwest Illinois, including the St. Louis metro area and surrounding counties. Rest of tonight, mostly clear. Near steady temperature in the upper 60s. South winds 5 to 10 miles per hour. Friday, mostly sunny. A slight chance of showers and thunderstorms in the afternoon. Highs in the upper 80s. Southwest winds 10 to 15 miles per hour with gusts up to 25 miles per hour. Chance of rain 20%. Friday night, partly cloudy. Lows around 70. Southwest winds 10 to 15 miles per hour. Saturday, partly sunny. Highs around 90. Southwest winds 5 to 10 miles per hour. Saturday night, mostly cloudy. Lows in the lower 70s.
south winds 5 to 10 miles per hour. Sunday and Sunday night, showers likely with a chance of thunderstorms. Highs in the mid-80s. Lows in the lower 70s. Chance of rain 70%. Monday, showers. A chance of thunderstorms in the morning, then thunderstorms likely in the afternoon. Highs in the mid-80s. Chance of rain 90%. Monday night, a chance of showers and thunderstorms in the evening, then showers likely with a slight chance of thunderstorms after midnight. Lows in the lower 70s. Chance of rain 70%. Tuesday, mostly sunny with a chance of showers. A slight chance of thunderstorms in the morning, then a chance of thunderstorms in the afternoon. Highs in the lower 90s. Chance of rain 50%. Heat index values up to 105 in the afternoon. Tuesday night, mostly clear with a chance of showers. A chance of thunderstorms, mainly in the evening. Lows in the lower 70s. Chance of rain 50%. Heat index values up to 105 early in the evening. Wednesday, sunny. A slight chance of showers and thunderstorms in the morning. Highs in the mid-90s. Chance of rain 20%. Heat index values up to 105 in the afternoon. Wednesday night and Thursday, mostly clear. Hot. Lows in the mid-70s. Highs in the mid-90s. Heat index values up to 105. At 2 a.m. at Lambert Field in St. Louis, it was partly cloudy with a temperature of 73 degrees. The dew point was 60, giving us a relative humidity of 63%. The wind was south at 10 miles an hour, and the pressure was 30.01 inches and falling. Elsewhere in the metro area, in Chesterfield it was clear and the temperature was 71. In Belleville it was 70 degrees. In Cahokia, it was clear and 69 degrees. In St. Charles it was clear and 72. Across the region, it was partly cloudy in Columbia, Missouri, with a temperature of 71. In Quincy it was partly cloudy and 73 degrees. In Kansas City it was cloudy and the temperature was 72. It was clear in Springfield, Missouri, with a temperature of 70. In Rolla, it was clear and the temperature was 70. In Farmington it was 68 degrees. It was partly cloudy in Cape Girardeau, with 68 degrees. It was partly cloudy in Springfield, Illinois, with a temperature of 73. Once again in St. Louis, it was partly cloudy, the temperature was 73 degrees and the wind was south at 10 miles an hour. The current time is 2:42 a.m. Central Daylight Time. 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This program originates from the National Weather Service Forecast Office in St. Louis, Missouri, and serves parts of East Central Missouri and Southwest Illinois, including the St. Louis metro area and surrounding counties. Rest of tonight, mostly clear. Near steady temperature in the upper 60s. South winds 5 to 10 miles per hour. Friday, mostly sunny. A slight chance of showers and thunderstorms in the afternoon. Highs in the upper 80s. Southwest winds 10 to 15 miles per hour with gusts up to 25 miles per hour. Chance of rain 20%. Friday night, partly cloudy. Lows around 70. Southwest winds 10 to 15 miles per hour. Saturday, partly sunny. Highs around 90. Southwest winds 5 to 10 miles per hour. Saturday night, mostly cloudy. Lows in the lower 70s. South winds 5 to 10 miles per hour. Sunday and Sunday night, showers likely with a chance of thunderstorms. Highs in the mid-80s. Lows in the lower 70s. Chance of rain 70%. Monday, showers. A chance of thunderstorms in the morning, then thunderstorms likely in the afternoon. Highs in the mid-80s. Chance of rain 90%.
Monday night, a chance of showers and thunderstorms in the evening, then showers likely with a slight chance of thunderstorms after midnight. Lows in the lower 70s. Chance of rain 70%. Tuesday, mostly sunny with a chance of showers. A slight chance of thunderstorms in the morning, then a chance of thunderstorms in the afternoon. Highs in the lower 90s. Chance of rain 50%. Heat index values up to 105 in the afternoon. Tuesday night, mostly clear with a chance of showers. A chance of thunderstorms, mainly in the evening. Lows in the lower 70s. Chance of rain 50%. Heat index values up to 105 early in the evening. Wednesday, sunny. A slight chance of showers and thunderstorms in the morning. Highs in the mid-90s. Chance of rain 20%. Heat index values up to 105 in the afternoon. Wednesday night and Thursday, mostly clear. Hot. Lows in the mid-70s. Highs in the mid-90s. Heat index values up to 105. At 2 a.m. at Lambert Field in St. Louis, it was partly cloudy with a temperature of 73 degrees. The dew point was 60, giving us a relative humidity of 63%. The wind was south at 10 miles an hour, and the pressure was 30.01 inches and falling. Elsewhere in the metro area, in Chesterfield it was clear and the temperature was 71. In Belleville it was 70 degrees. In Cahokia, it was clear, and 69 degrees. In St. Charles it was clear and 72. Across the region, it was partly cloudy in Columbia, Missouri, with a temperature of 71. In Quincy it was partly cloudy, and 73 degrees. In Kansas City it was cloudy and the temperature was 72. It was clear in Springfield, Missouri, with a temperature of 70. In Rolla, it was clear and the temperature was 70. In Farmington, it was 68 degrees. It was partly cloudy in Cape Girardeau, with 68 degrees. It was partly cloudy in Springfield, Illinois, with a temperature of 73. Once again in St. Louis, it was partly cloudy, the temperature was 73 degrees, and the wind was south at 10 miles an hour. The current time is 2:46 a.m. Central Daylight Time. 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This program originates from the National Weather Service Forecast Office in St. Louis, Missouri, and serves parts of East Central Missouri and Southwest Illinois, including the St. Louis metro area and surrounding counties. Rest of tonight, mostly clear. Near steady temperature in the upper 60s. South winds 5 to 10 miles per hour. Friday, mostly sunny. A slight chance of showers and thunderstorms in the afternoon. Highs in the upper 80s. Southwest winds 10 to 15 miles per hour with gusts up to 25 miles per hour. Chance of rain 20%. Friday night, partly cloudy. Lows around 70. Southwest winds 10 to 15 miles per hour. Saturday, partly sunny. Highs around 90. Southwest winds 5 to 10 miles per hour. Saturday night, mostly cloudy. Lows in the lower 70s. South winds 5 to 10 miles per hour. Sunday and Sunday night, showers likely with a chance of thunderstorms. Highs in the mid 80s. Lows in the lower 70s. Chance of rain 70%. Monday, showers. A chance of thunderstorms in the morning, then thunderstorms likely in the afternoon. Highs in the mid-80s. Chance of rain 90%. Monday night, a chance of showers and thunderstorms in the evening, then showers likely with a slight chance of thunderstorms after midnight. Lows in the lower 70s. Chance of rain 70%. Tuesday, mostly sunny with a chance of showers. A slight chance of thunderstorms in the morning, then a chance of thunderstorms in the afternoon. Highs in the lower 90s. Chance of rain 50%. Heat index values up to 105 in the afternoon.
Tuesday night, mostly clear with a chance of showers. A chance of thunderstorms, mainly in the evening. Lows in the lower 70s. Chance of rain 50%. Heat index values up to 105 early in the evening. Wednesday, sunny. A slight chance of showers and thunderstorms in the morning. Highs in the mid-90s. Chance of rain 20%. Heat index values up to 105 in the afternoon. Wednesday night and Thursday, mostly clear. Hot. Lows in the mid-70s. Highs in the mid-90s. Heat index values up to 105. At 2 a.m. at Lambert Field in St. Louis, it was partly cloudy with a temperature of 73 degrees. The dew point was 60, giving us a relative humidity of 63%. The wind was south at 10 miles an hour, and the pressure was 30.01 inches and falling. Elsewhere in the metro area, in Chesterfield it was clear and the temperature was 71. In Belleville it was 70 degrees. In Cahokia, it was clear and 69 degrees. In St. Charles it was clear and 72. Across the region, it was partly cloudy in Columbia, Missouri, with a temperature of 71. In Quincy it was partly cloudy and 73 degrees. In Kansas City it was cloudy and the temperature was 72. It was clear in Springfield, Missouri, with a temperature of 70. In Rolla, it was clear and the temperature was 70. In Farmington it was 68 degrees. It was partly cloudy in Cape Girardeau, with 68 degrees. It was partly cloudy in Springfield, Illinois, with a temperature of 73. Once again in St. Louis, it was partly cloudy, the temperature was 73 degrees and the wind was south at 10 miles an hour. The current time is 2:51 a.m. Central Daylight Time. 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This program originates from the National Weather Service Forecast Office in St. Louis, Missouri, and serves parts of East Central Missouri and Southwest Illinois, including the St. Louis metro area and surrounding counties. Rest of tonight, mostly clear. Near steady temperature in the upper 60s. South winds 5 to 10 miles per hour. Friday, mostly sunny. A slight chance of showers and thunderstorms in the afternoon. Highs in the upper 80s. Southwest winds 10 to 15 miles per hour with gusts up to 25 miles per hour. Chance of rain 20%. Friday night, partly cloudy. Lows around 70. Southwest winds 10 to 15 miles per hour. Saturday, partly sunny. Highs around 90. Southwest winds 5 to 10 miles per hour. Saturday night, mostly cloudy. Lows in the lower 70s. South winds 5 to 10 miles per hour. Sunday and Sunday night, showers likely with a chance of thunderstorms. Highs in the mid-80s. Lows in the lower 70s. Chance of rain 70%. Monday, showers. A chance of thunderstorms in the morning, then thunderstorms likely in the afternoon. Highs in the mid-80s. Chance of rain 90%. Monday night, a chance of showers and thunderstorms in the evening, then showers likely with a slight chance of thunderstorms after midnight. Lows in the lower 70s. Chance of rain 70%. Tuesday, mostly sunny with a chance of showers. A slight chance of thunderstorms in the morning, then a chance of thunderstorms in the afternoon. Highs in the lower 90s. Chance of rain 50%. Heat index values up to 105 in the afternoon. Tuesday night, mostly clear with a chance of showers. A chance of thunderstorms, mainly in the evening. Lows in the lower 70s. Chance of rain 50%. Heat index values up to 105 early in the evening. Wednesday, sunny. A slight chance of showers and thunderstorms in the morning. Highs in the mid-90s. Chance of rain 20%. Heat index values up to 105 in the afternoon.
Wednesday night and Thursday, mostly clear. Hot. Lows in the mid-70s. Highs in the mid-90s. Heat index values up to 105. At 2 a.m. at Lambert Field in St. Louis, it was partly cloudy with a temperature of 73 degrees. The point was 60, giving us a relative humidity of 63%. The wind was south at 10 miles an hour, and the pressure was 30.01 inches and falling. Elsewhere in the metro area, in Chesterfield it was clear and the temperature was 71. In Belleville it was 70 degrees. In Cahokia, it was clear, and 69 degrees. In St. Charles it was clear and 72. Across the region, it was partly cloudy in Columbia, Missouri, with a temperature of 71. In Quincy it was partly cloudy, and 73 degrees. In Kansas City it was cloudy and the temperature was 72. It was clear in Springfield, Missouri, with a temperature of 70. In Rolla, it was clear and the temperature was 70. In Farmington it was 68 degrees. It was partly cloudy in Cape Girardeau, with 68 degrees. It was partly cloudy in Springfield, Illinois, with a temperature of 73. Once again in St. Louis, it was partly cloudy, the temperature was 73 degrees and the wind was south at 10 miles an hour. The current time is 2:55 a.m. Central Daylight Time. 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This program originates from the National Weather Service Forecast Office in St. Louis, Missouri, and serves parts of East Central Missouri and Southwest Illinois, including the St. Louis metro area and surrounding counties. Rest of tonight, mostly clear. Near steady temperature in the upper 60s. South winds 5 to 10 miles per hour. Friday, mostly sunny. A slight chance of showers and thunderstorms in the afternoon. Highs in the upper 80s. Southwest winds 10 to 15 miles per hour with gusts up to 25 miles per hour. Chance of rain 20%. Friday night, partly cloudy. Lows around 70. Southwest winds 10 to 15 miles per hour. Saturday, partly sunny. Highs around 90. Southwest winds 5 to 10 miles per hour. Saturday night, mostly cloudy. Lows in the lower 70s. South winds 5 to 10 miles per hour. Sunday and Sunday night, showers likely with a chance of thunderstorms. Highs in the mid-80s. Lows in the lower 70s. Chance of rain 70%. Monday, showers. A chance of thunderstorms in the morning, then thunderstorms likely in the afternoon. Highs in the mid-80s. Chance of rain 90%. Monday night, a chance of showers and thunderstorms in the evening, then showers likely with a slight chance of thunderstorms after midnight. Lows in the lower 70s. Chance of rain 70%. Tuesday, mostly sunny with a chance of showers. A slight chance of thunderstorms in the morning, then a chance of thunderstorms in the afternoon. Highs in the lower 90s. Chance of rain 50%. Heat index values up to 105 in the afternoon. Tuesday night, mostly clear with a chance of showers. A chance of thunderstorms, mainly in the evening. Lows in the lower 70s. Chance of rain 50%. Heat index values up to 105 early in the evening. Wednesday, sunny. A slight chance of showers and thunderstorms in the morning. Highs in the mid-90s. Chance of rain 20%. Heat index values up to 105 in the afternoon. Wednesday night and Thursday, mostly clear. Hot. Lows in the mid-70s. Highs in the mid-90s. Heat index values up to 105. At 2 a.m. at Lambert Field in St. Louis, it was partly cloudy with a temperature of 73 degrees. The dew point was 60, giving us a relative humidity of 63%. The wind was south at 10 miles an hour, and the pressure was 30.01 inches and falling.
Elsewhere in the metro area, in Chesterfield, it was clear and the temperature was 71. In Belleville, it was 70 degrees. In Cahokia, it was clear and 69 degrees. In St. Charles, it was clear and 72. Across the region, it was partly cloudy in Columbia, Missouri, with a temperature of 71. In Quincy, it was partly cloudy and 73 degrees. In Kansas City, it was cloudy and the temperature was 72. It was clear in Springfield, Missouri, with a temperature of 70. In Rolla, it was clear and the temperature was 70. In Farmington, it was 68 degrees. It was partly cloudy in Cape Girardeau, with 68 degrees. It was partly cloudy in Springfield, Illinois, with a temperature of 73. Once again in St. Louis, it was partly cloudy, the temperature was 73 degrees, and the wind was south at 10 miles an hour. The current time is 3 a.m. Central Daylight Time. This is NOAA, Weather Radio KDO 89 St. Louis, Missouri, broadcasting on 162.550 MHz. 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Rest of tonight, mostly clear. Near steady temperature in the upper 60s. South winds 5 to 10 miles per hour. Friday, mostly sunny. A slight chance of showers and thunderstorms in the afternoon. Highs in the upper 80s. Southwest winds 10 to 15 miles per hour with gusts up to 25 miles per hour. Chance of rain 20%. Friday night, partly cloudy. Lows around 70. Southwest winds 10 to 15 miles per hour. Saturday, partly sunny. Highs around 90. Southwest winds 5 to 10 miles per hour. Saturday night, mostly cloudy. Lows in the lower 70s. South winds 5 to 10 miles per hour. Sunday and Sunday night, showers likely with a chance of thunderstorms. Highs in the mid 80s. Lows in the lower 70s. Chance of rain 70%. Monday, showers. A chance of thunderstorms in the morning, then thunderstorms likely in the afternoon. Highs in the mid-80s. Chance of rain 90%. Monday night, a chance of showers and thunderstorms in the evening, then showers likely with a slight chance of thunderstorms after midnight. Lows in the lower 70s. Chance of rain 70%. Tuesday, mostly sunny with a chance of showers. A slight chance of thunderstorms in the morning, then a chance of thunderstorms in the afternoon. Highs in the lower 90s. Chance of rain 50%. Heat index values up to 105 in the afternoon. Tuesday night, mostly clear with a chance of showers. A chance of thunderstorms, mainly in the evening. Lows in the lower 70s. Chance of rain 50%. Heat index values up to 105 early in the evening. Wednesday, sunny. A slight chance of showers and thunderstorms in the morning. Highs in the mid-90s. Chance of rain 20%. Heat index values up to 105 in the afternoon. Wednesday night and Thursday, mostly clear. Hot. Lows in the mid-70s. Highs in the mid-90s. Heat index values up to 105. At 2 a.m. at Lambert Field in St. Louis, it was partly cloudy with a temperature of 73 degrees. The dew point was 60, giving us a relative humidity of 63%. The wind was south at 10 miles an hour, and the pressure was 30.01 inches and falling. Elsewhere in the metro area, in Chesterfield, it was clear and the temperature was 71. In Belleville, it was 70 degrees. In Cahokia, it was clear and 69 degrees. In St. Charles, it was clear and 72. Across the region, it was partly cloudy in Columbia, Missouri, with a temperature of 71. In Quincy, it was partly cloudy and 73 degrees. In Kansas City, it was cloudy and the temperature was 72.
It was clear in Springfield, Missouri, with a temperature of 70. In Rolla, it was clear and the temperature was 70. In Farmington, it was 68 degrees. It was partly cloudy in Cape Girardeau, with 68 degrees. It was partly cloudy in Springfield, Illinois, with a temperature of 73. Once again in St. Louis, it was partly cloudy, the temperature was 73 degrees, and the wind was south at 10 miles an hour. The current time is 3:04 a.m. Central Daylight Time. 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Rest of tonight, mostly clear. Near steady temperature in the upper 60s. South winds 5 to 10 miles per hour. Friday, mostly sunny. A slight chance of showers and thunderstorms in the afternoon. Highs in the upper 80s. Southwest winds 10 to 15 miles per hour with gusts up to 25 miles per hour. Chance of rain 20%. In St. Louis, it was partly cloudy. The temperature was 73 degrees.

near steady temperature in the upper 60s. South winds 5 to 10 miles per hour. Friday, mostly sunny. A slight chance of showers and thunderstorms in the afternoon. Highs in the upper 80s. Southwest winds 10 to 15 miles per hour with gusts up to 25 miles per hour. Chance of rain 20%. Friday night, partly cloudy. Lows around 70. Southwest winds 10 to 15 miles per hour. Saturday, partly sunny. Highs around 90. Southwest winds 5 to 10 miles per hour. Saturday night, mostly cloudy. Lows in the lower 70s. South winds 5 to 10 miles per hour. Sunday and Sunday night, showers likely with a chance of thunderstorms. Highs in the mid 80s. Lows in the lower 70s. Chance of rain 70%. Monday, showers. A chance of thunderstorms in the morning, then thunderstorms likely in the afternoon. Highs in the mid-80s. Chance of rain 90%. Monday night, a chance of showers and thunderstorms in the evening, then showers likely with a slight chance of thunderstorms after midnight. Lows in the lower 70s. Chance of rain 70%. Tuesday, mostly sunny with a chance of showers. A slight chance of thunderstorms in the morning, then a chance of thunderstorms in the afternoon. Highs in the lower 90s. Chance of rain 50%. Heat index values up to 105 in the afternoon. Tuesday night, mostly clear with a chance of showers. A chance of thunderstorms, mainly in the evening. Lows in the lower 70s. Chance of rain 50%. Heat index values up to 105 early in the evening. Wednesday, sunny. A slight chance of showers and thunderstorms in the morning. Highs in the mid-90s. Chance of rain 20%. Heat index values up to 105 in the afternoon. Wednesday night and Thursday, mostly clear. Hot. Lows in the mid-70s. Highs in the mid-90s. Heat index values up to 105. At 2 a.m. at Lambert Field in St. Louis, it was partly cloudy with a temperature of 73 degrees. The dew point was 60, giving us a relative humidity of 63%. The wind was south at 10 miles an hour, and the pressure was 30.01 inches and falling. Elsewhere in the metro area, in Chesterfield it was clear and the temperature was 71. In Belleville it was 70 degrees. In Cahokia, it was clear, and 69 degrees. In St. Charles it was clear and 72. Across the region, it was partly cloudy in Columbia, Missouri, with a temperature of 71. In Quincy it was partly cloudy, and 73 degrees. In Kansas City it was cloudy and the temperature was 72. It was clear in Springfield, Missouri, with a temperature of 70. In Rolla, it was clear and the temperature was 70. In Farmington it was 68 degrees. It was partly cloudy in Cape Girardeau, with 68 degrees. It was partly cloudy in Springfield, Illinois, with a temperature of 73. Once again in St. Louis, it was partly cloudy, the temperature was 73 degrees and the wind was south at 10 miles an hour. The current time is 3:09 a.m. Central Daylight Time. 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Rest of tonight, mostly clear. Near steady temperature in the upper 60s. South winds 5 to 10 miles per hour. Friday, mostly sunny. A slight chance of showers and thunderstorms in the afternoon. Highs in the upper 80s. Southwest winds 10 to 15 miles per hour with gusts up to 25 miles per hour. Chance of rain 20%. Friday night, partly cloudy. Lows around 70. Southwest winds 10 to 15 miles.

Saturday, partly sunny. Highs around 90. Southwest winds 5 to 10 miles per hour. Saturday night, mostly cloudy. Lows in the lower 70s. South winds 5 to 10 miles per hour. Sunday and Sunday night, showers likely with a chance of thunderstorms. Highs in the mid-80s. Lows in the lower 70s. Chance of rain 70%. Monday, showers. A chance of thunderstorms in the morning, then thunderstorms likely in the afternoon. Highs in the mid-80s. Chance of rain 90%. Monday night, a chance of showers and thunderstorms in the evening, then showers likely with a slight chance of thunderstorms after midnight. Lows in the lower 70s. Chance of rain 70%. Tuesday, mostly sunny with a chance of showers. A slight chance of thunderstorms in the morning, then a chance of thunderstorms in the afternoon. Highs in the lower 90s. Chance of rain 50%. Heat index values up to 105 in the afternoon. Tuesday night, mostly clear with a chance of showers. A chance of thunderstorms, mainly in the evening. Lows in the lower 70s. Chance of rain 50%. Heat index values up to 105 early in the evening. Wednesday, sunny. A slight chance of showers and thunderstorms in the morning. Highs in the mid-90s. Chance of rain 20%. Heat index values up to 105 in the afternoon. Wednesday night and Thursday, mostly clear. Hot. Lows in the mid-70s. Highs in the mid-90s. Heat index values up to 105. At 3 a.m. at Lambert Field in St. Louis, it was partly cloudy with a temperature of 72 degrees. The dew point was 60, giving us a relative humidity of 66%. The wind was south at 10 miles an hour, and the pressure was 29.99 inches and falling. Elsewhere in the metro area, in Chesterfield it was clear and the temperature was 70. In Belleville it was 68 degrees. In Cahokia, it was clear and 69 degrees. In St. Charles it was clear and 70. Across the region, it was partly cloudy in Columbia, Missouri, with a temperature of 70. In Quincy it was mostly cloudy and 72 degrees. In Kansas City it was cloudy and the temperature was 72. It was clear in Springfield, Missouri, with a temperature of 69. In Rolla, it was clear and the temperature was 69. In Farmington it was 67 degrees. It was partly cloudy in Cape Girardeau, with 67 degrees. It was partly cloudy in Springfield, Illinois, with a temperature of 71. Once again in St. Louis, it was partly cloudy, the temperature was 72 degrees and the wind was south at 10 miles an hour. The current time is 3:13 a.m. Central Daylight Time. 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This program originates from the National Weather Service Forecast Office in St. Louis, Missouri, and serves parts of East Central Missouri and Southwest Illinois, including the St. Louis metro area and surrounding counties. Rest of tonight, mostly clear. Near steady temperature in the upper 60s. South winds 5 to 10 miles per hour. Friday, mostly sunny. A slight chance of showers and thunderstorms in the afternoon. Highs in the upper 80s. Southwest winds 10 to 15 miles per hour with gusts up to 25 miles per hour. Chance of rain 20%. Friday night, partly cloudy. Lows around 70. Southwest winds 10 to 15 miles per hour. Saturday, partly sunny. Highs around 90. Southwest winds 5 to 10 miles per hour. Saturday night, mostly cloudy. Lows in the lower 70s. South winds 5 to 10 miles per hour. Sunday and Sunday night, showers likely with a chance of thunderstorms. Highs in the mid-80s. Lows in the lower 70s. Chance of rain 70%. Monday, showers. A
chance of thunderstorms in the morning, then thunderstorms likely in the afternoon. Highs in the mid-80s. Chance of rain 90%. Monday night, a chance of showers and thunderstorms in the evening, then showers likely with a slight chance of thunderstorms after midnight. Lows in the lower 70s. Chance of rain 70%. Tuesday, mostly sunny with a chance of showers. A slight chance of thunderstorms in the morning, then a chance of thunderstorms in the afternoon. Highs in the lower 90s. Chance of rain 50%. Heat index values up to 105 in the afternoon. Tuesday night, mostly clear with a chance of showers. A chance of thunderstorms, mainly in the evening. Lows in the lower 70s. Chance of rain 50%. Heat index values up to 105 early in the evening. Wednesday, sunny. A slight chance of showers and thunderstorms in the morning. Highs in the mid-90s. Chance of rain 20%. Heat index values up to 105 in the afternoon. Wednesday night and Thursday, mostly clear. Hot. Lows in the mid-70s. Highs in the mid-90s. Heat index values up to 105. At 3 a.m. at Lambert Field in St. Louis, it was partly cloudy with a temperature of 72 degrees. The dew point was 60, giving us a relative humidity of 66%. The wind was south at 10 miles an hour, and the pressure was 29.99 inches and falling. Elsewhere in the metro area, in Chesterfield it was clear and the temperature was 70. In Belleville it was 68 degrees. In Cahokia, it was clear and 69 degrees. In St. Charles it was clear and 70. Across the region, it was partly cloudy in Columbia, Missouri, with a temperature of 70. In Quincy it was mostly cloudy and 72 degrees. In Kansas City it was cloudy and the temperature was 72. It was clear in Springfield, Missouri, with a temperature of 69. In Rolla, it was clear and the temperature was 69. In Farmington it was 67 degrees. It was partly cloudy in Cape Girardeau, with 67 degrees. It was partly cloudy in Springfield, Illinois, with a temperature of 71. Once again in St. Louis, it was partly cloudy, the temperature was 72 degrees and the wind was south at 10 miles an hour. The current time is 3:17 a.m. Central Daylight Time. 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This program originates from the National Weather Service Forecast Office in St. Louis, Missouri, and serves parts of East Central Missouri and Southwest Illinois, including the St. Louis metro area and surrounding counties. Rest of tonight, mostly clear. Near steady temperature in the upper 60s. South winds 5 to 10 miles per hour. Friday, mostly sunny. A slight chance of showers and thunderstorms in the afternoon. Highs in the upper 80s. Southwest winds 10 to 15 miles per hour with gusts up to 25 miles per hour. Chance of rain 20%. Friday night, partly cloudy. Lows around 70. Southwest winds 10 to 15 miles per hour. Saturday, partly sunny. Highs around 90. Southwest winds 5 to 10 miles per hour. Saturday night, mostly cloudy. Lows in the lower 70s. South winds 5 to 10 miles per hour. Sunday and Sunday night, showers likely with a chance of thunderstorms. Highs in the mid-80s. Lows in the lower 70s. Chance of rain 70%. Monday, showers. A chance of thunderstorms in the morning, then thunderstorms likely in the afternoon. Highs in the mid-80s. Chance of rain 90%. Monday night, a chance of showers and thunderstorms in the evening, then showers likely with a slight chance of thunderstorms after midnight. Lows in the lower 70s. Chance of rain 70%. Tuesday, mostly sunny with a chance of showers. A slight chance of thunderstorms in the morning, then a chance of thunderstorms in the afternoon.
Highs in the lower 90s. Chance of rain 50%. Heat index values up to 105 in the afternoon. Tuesday night, mostly clear with a chance of showers. A chance of thunderstorms, mainly in the evening. Lows in the lower 70s. Chance of rain 50%. Heat index values up to 105 early in the evening. Wednesday, sunny. A slight chance of showers and thunderstorms in the morning. Highs in the mid-90s. Chance of rain 20%. Heat index values up to 105 in the afternoon. Wednesday night and Thursday, mostly clear. Hot. Lows in the mid-70s. Highs in the mid-90s. Heat index values up to 105. At 3 a.m. at Lambert Field in St. Louis, it was partly cloudy with a temperature of 72 degrees. The dew point was 60, giving us a relative humidity of 66%. The wind was south at 10 miles an hour, and the pressure was 29.99 inches and falling. Elsewhere in the metro area, in Chesterfield it was clear and the temperature was 70. In Belleville it was 68 degrees. In Cahokia, it was clear and 69 degrees. In St. Charles it was clear and 70. Across the region, it was partly cloudy in Columbia, Missouri, with a temperature of 70. In Quincy it was mostly cloudy and 72 degrees. In Kansas City it was cloudy and the temperature was 72. It was clear in Springfield, Missouri, with a temperature of 69. In Rolla, it was clear and the temperature was 69. In Farmington it was 67 degrees. It was partly cloudy in Cape Girardeau, with 67 degrees. It was partly cloudy in Springfield, Illinois, with a temperature of 71. Once again in St. Louis, it was partly cloudy, the temperature was 72 degrees and the wind was south at 10 miles an hour. The current time is 3:22 a.m. Central Daylight Time. 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This program originates from the National Weather Service Forecast Office in St. Louis, Missouri, and serves parts of East Central Missouri and Southwest Illinois, including the St. Louis metro area and surrounding counties. Rest of tonight, mostly clear. Near steady temperature in the upper 60s. South winds 5 to 10 miles per hour. Friday, mostly sunny. A slight chance of showers and thunderstorms in the afternoon. Highs in the upper 80s. Southwest winds 10 to 15 miles per hour with gusts up to 25 miles per hour. Chance of rain 20%. Friday night, partly cloudy. Lows around 70. Southwest winds 10 to 15 miles per hour. Saturday, partly sunny. Highs around 90. Southwest winds 5 to 10 miles per hour. Saturday night, mostly cloudy. Lows in the lower 70s. South winds 5 to 10 miles per hour. Sunday and Sunday night, showers likely with a chance of thunderstorms. Highs in the mid-80s. Lows in the lower 70s. Chance of rain 70%. Monday, showers. A chance of thunderstorms in the morning, then thunderstorms likely in the afternoon. Highs in the mid-80s. Chance of rain 90%. Monday night, a chance of showers and thunderstorms in the evening, then showers likely with a slight chance of thunderstorms after midnight. Lows in the lower 70s. Chance of rain 70%. Tuesday, mostly sunny with a chance of showers. A slight chance of thunderstorms in the morning, then a chance of thunderstorms in the afternoon. Highs in the lower 90s. Chance of rain 50%. Heat index values up to 105 in the afternoon. Tuesday night, mostly clear with a chance of showers. A chance of thunderstorms, mainly in the evening. Lows in the lower 70s. Chance of rain 50%. Heat index values up to 105 early in the evening. Wednesday, sunny. A slight chance of showers and thunderstorms in the morning.
Highs in the mid-90s. Chance of rain 20%. Heat index values up to 105 in the afternoon. Wednesday night and Thursday, mostly clear. Hot. Lows in the mid-70s. Highs in the mid-90s. Heat index values up to 105. At 3 a.m. at Lambert Field in St. Louis, it was partly cloudy with a temperature of 72 degrees. The dew point was 60, giving us a relative humidity of 66%. The wind was south at 10 miles an hour, and the pressure was 29.99 inches and falling. Elsewhere in the metro area, in Chesterfield it was clear and the temperature was 70. In Belleville it was 68 degrees. In Cahokia, it was clear, and 69 degrees. In St. Charles it was clear and 70. Across the region, it was partly cloudy in Columbia, Missouri, with a temperature of 70. In Quincy it was mostly cloudy, and 72 degrees. In Kansas City it was cloudy and the temperature was 72. It was clear in Springfield, Missouri, with a temperature of 69. In Rolla, it was clear and the temperature was 69. In Farmington, it was 67 degrees. It was partly cloudy in Cape Girardeau, with 67 degrees. It was partly cloudy in Springfield, Illinois, with a temperature of 71. Once again in St. Louis, it was partly cloudy, the temperature was 72 degrees and the wind was south at 10 miles an hour. The current time is 3:26 a.m. Central Daylight Time. 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This program originates from the National Weather Service Forecast Office in St. Louis, Missouri, and serves parts of East Central Missouri and Southwest Illinois, including the St. Louis metro area and surrounding counties. Rest of tonight, mostly clear. Near steady temperature in the upper 60s. South winds 5 to 10 miles per hour. Friday, mostly sunny. A slight chance of showers and thunderstorms in the afternoon. Highs in the upper 80s. Southwest winds 10 to 15 miles per hour with gusts up to 25 miles per hour. Chance of rain 20%. Friday night, partly cloudy. Lows around 70. Southwest winds 10 to 15 miles per hour. Saturday, partly sunny. Highs around 90. Southwest winds 5 to 10 miles per hour. Saturday night, mostly cloudy. Lows in the lower 70s. South winds 5 to 10 miles per hour. Sunday and Sunday night, showers likely with a chance of thunderstorms. Highs in the mid-80s. Lows in the lower 70s. Chance of rain 70%. Monday, showers. A chance of thunderstorms in the morning, then thunderstorms likely in the afternoon. Highs in the mid-80s. Chance of rain 90%. Monday night, a chance of showers and thunderstorms in the evening, then showers likely with a slight chance of thunderstorms after midnight. Lows in the lower 70s. Chance of rain 70%. Tuesday, mostly sunny with a chance of showers. A slight chance of thunderstorms in the morning, then a chance of thunderstorms in the afternoon. Highs in the lower 90s. Chance of rain 50%. Heat index values up to 105 in the afternoon. Tuesday night, mostly clear with a chance of showers. A chance of thunderstorms, mainly in the evening. Lows in the lower 70s. Chance of rain 50%. Heat index values up to 105 early in the evening. Wednesday, sunny. A slight chance of showers and thunderstorms in the morning. Highs in the mid-90s. Chance of rain 20%. Heat index values up to 105 in the afternoon. Wednesday night and Thursday, mostly clear. Hot. Lows in the mid-70s. Highs in the mid-90s. Heat index values up to 105. At 3 a.m. at Lambert Field in St. Louis, it was partly cloudy with a temperature of 72 degrees. The dew point was 60, giving us a relative humidity
66%. The wind was south at 10 miles an hour, and the pressure was 29.99 inches and falling. Elsewhere in the metro area, in Chesterfield, it was clear and the temperature was 70. In Belleville, it was 68 degrees. In Cahokia, it was clear and 69 degrees. In St. Charles, it was clear and 70. Across the region, it was partly cloudy in Columbia, Missouri, with a temperature of 70. In Quincy, it was mostly cloudy and 72 degrees. In Kansas City, it was cloudy and the temperature was 72. It was clear in Springfield, Missouri, with a temperature of 69. In Rolla, it was clear and the temperature was 69. In Farmington, it was 67 degrees. It was partly cloudy in Cape Girardeau, with 67 degrees. It was partly cloudy in Springfield, Illinois, with a temperature of 71. Once again in St. Louis, it was partly cloudy, the temperature was 72 degrees, and the wind was south at 10 miles an hour. The current time is 3:31 a.m. Central Daylight Time. 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This program originates from the National Weather Service Forecast Office in St. Louis, Missouri, and serves parts of East Central Missouri and Southwest Illinois, including the St. Louis metro area and surrounding counties. Rest of tonight, mostly clear. Near steady temperature in the upper 60s. South winds 5 to 10 miles per hour. Friday, mostly sunny. A slight chance of showers and thunderstorms in the afternoon. Highs in the upper 80s. Southwest winds 10 to 15 miles per hour with gusts up to 25 miles per hour. Chance of rain 20%. Friday night, partly cloudy. Lows around 70. Southwest winds 10 to 15 miles per hour. Saturday, partly sunny. Highs around 90. Southwest winds 5 to 10 miles per hour. Saturday night, mostly cloudy. Lows in the lower 70s. South winds 5 to 10 miles per hour. Sunday and Sunday night, showers likely with a chance of thunderstorms. Highs in the mid 80s. Lows in the lower 70s. Chance of rain 70%. Monday, showers. A chance of thunderstorms in the morning, then thunderstorms likely in the afternoon. Highs in the mid-80s. Chance of rain 90%. Monday night, a chance of showers and thunderstorms in the evening, then showers likely with a slight chance of thunderstorms after midnight. Lows in the lower 70s. Chance of rain 70%. Tuesday, mostly sunny with a chance of showers. A slight chance of thunderstorms in the morning, then a chance of thunderstorms in the afternoon. Highs in the lower 90s. Chance of rain 50%. Heat index values up to 105 in the afternoon. Tuesday night, mostly clear with a chance of showers. A chance of thunderstorms, mainly in the evening. Lows in the lower 70s. Chance of rain 50%. Heat index values up to 105 early in the evening. Wednesday, sunny. A slight chance of showers and thunderstorms in the morning. Highs in the mid-90s. Chance of rain 20%. Heat index values up to 105 in the afternoon. Wednesday night and Thursday, mostly clear. Hot. Lows in the mid-70s. Highs in the mid-90s. Heat index values up to 105. At 3 a.m. at Lambert Field in St. Louis, it was partly cloudy with a temperature of 72 degrees. The dew point was 60, giving us a relative humidity of 66%. The wind was south at 10 miles an hour, and the pressure was 29.99 inches and falling. Elsewhere in the metro area, in Chesterfield, it was clear and the temperature was 70. In Belleville, it was 68 degrees. In Cahokia, it was clear and 69 degrees. In St. Charles, it was clear and 70. Across the region, it was partly cloudy in Columbia, Missouri, with a temperature of 70. In Quincy, it was mostly
mostly cloudy and 72 degrees. In Kansas City, it was cloudy and the temperature was 72. It was clear in Springfield, Missouri, with a temperature of 69. In Rolla, it was clear and the temperature was 69. In Farmington, it was 67 degrees. It was partly cloudy in Cape Girardeau, with 67 degrees. It was partly cloudy in Springfield, Illinois, with a temperature of 71. Once again in St. Louis, it was partly cloudy, the temperature was 72 degrees and the wind was south at 10 miles an hour. The current time is 3:35 a.m. Central Daylight Time. 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This program originates from the National Weather Service Forecast Office in St. Louis, Missouri, and serves parts of East Central Missouri and Southwest Illinois, including the St. Louis metro area and surrounding counties. Rest of tonight, mostly clear. Near steady temperature in the upper 60s. South winds 5 to 10 miles per hour. Friday, mostly sunny. A slight chance of showers and thunderstorms in the afternoon. Highs in the upper 80s. Southwest winds 10 to 15 miles per hour with gusts up to 25 miles per hour. Chance of rain 20%. Friday night, partly cloudy. Lows around 70. Southwest winds 10 to 15 miles per hour. Saturday, partly sunny. Highs around 90. Southwest winds 5 to 10 miles per hour. Saturday night, mostly cloudy. Lows in the lower 70s. South winds 5 to 10 miles per hour. Sunday and Sunday night, showers likely with a chance of thunderstorms. Highs in the mid 80s. Lows in the lower 70s. Chance of rain 70%. Monday, showers. A chance of thunderstorms in the morning, then thunderstorms likely in the afternoon. Highs in the mid-80s. Chance of rain 90%. Monday night, a chance of showers and thunderstorms in the evening, then showers likely with a slight chance of thunderstorms after midnight. Lows in the lower 70s. Chance of rain 70%. Tuesday, mostly sunny with a chance of showers. A slight chance of thunderstorms in the morning, then a chance of thunderstorms in the afternoon. Highs in the lower 90s. Chance of rain 50%. Heat index values up to 105 in the afternoon. Tuesday night, mostly clear with a chance of showers. A chance of thunderstorms, mainly in the evening. Lows in the lower 70s. Chance of rain 50%. Heat index values up to 105 early in the evening. Wednesday, sunny. A slight chance of showers and thunderstorms in the morning. Highs in the mid-90s. Chance of rain 20%. Heat index values up to 105 in the afternoon. Wednesday night and Thursday, mostly clear. Hot. Lows in the mid-70s. Highs in the mid-90s. Heat index values up to 105. At 3 a.m. at Lambert Field in St. Louis, it was partly cloudy with a temperature of 72 degrees. The dew point was 60, giving us a relative humidity of 66%. The wind was south at 10 miles an hour, and the pressure was 29.99 inches and falling. Elsewhere in the metro area, in Chesterfield it was clear and the temperature was 70. In Belleville it was 68 degrees. In Cahokia, it was clear and 69 degrees. In St. Charles it was clear and 70. Across the region, it was partly cloudy in Columbia, Missouri, with a temperature of 70. In Quincy, it was mostly cloudy and 72 degrees. In Kansas City, it was cloudy and the temperature was 72. It was clear in Springfield, Missouri, with a temperature of 69. In Rolla, it was clear and the temperature was 69. In Farmington, it was 67 degrees. It was partly cloudy in Cape Girardeau, with 67 degrees. It was partly cloudy in Springfield, Illinois, with a temperature of 71. Once again in St. Louis, it was partly
cloudy. The temperature was 72 degrees and the wind was south at 10 miles an hour. The current time is 3:40 a.m. Central Daylight Time. This is NOAA, Weather Radio KDO 89 St. Louis, Missouri, broadcasting on 162.550 MHz. 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Rest of tonight, mostly clear. Near steady temperature in the upper 60s. South winds 5 to 10 miles per hour. Friday, mostly sunny. A slight chance of showers and thunderstorms in the afternoon. Highs in the upper 80s. Southwest winds 10 to 15 miles per hour with gusts up to 25 miles per hour. Chance of rain 20%. Friday night, partly cloudy. Lows around 70. Southwest winds 10 to 15 miles per hour. Saturday, partly sunny. Highs around 90. Southwest winds 5 to 10 miles per hour. Saturday night, mostly cloudy. Lows in the lower 70s. South winds 5 to 10 miles per hour. Sunday and Sunday night, showers likely with a chance of thunderstorms. Highs in the mid-80s. Lows in the lower 70s. Chance of rain 70%. Monday, showers. A chance of thunderstorms in the morning, then thunderstorms likely in the afternoon. Highs in the mid-80s. Chance of rain 90%. Monday night, a chance of showers and thunderstorms in the evening, then showers likely with a slight chance of thunderstorms after midnight. Lows in the lower 70s. Chance of rain 70%. Tuesday, mostly sunny with a chance of showers. A slight chance of thunderstorms in the morning, then a chance of thunderstorms in the afternoon. Highs in the lower 90s. Chance of rain 50%. Heat index values up to 105 in the afternoon. Tuesday night, mostly clear with a chance of showers. A chance of thunderstorms, mainly in the evening. Lows in the lower 70s. Chance of rain 50%. Heat index values up to 105 early in the evening. Wednesday, sunny. A slight chance of showers and thunderstorms in the morning. Highs in the mid-90s. Chance of rain 20%. Heat index values up to 105 in the afternoon. Wednesday night and Thursday, mostly clear. Hot. Lows in the mid-70s. Highs in the mid-90s. Heat index values up to 105. At 3 a.m. at Lambert Field in St. Louis, it was partly cloudy with a temperature of 72 degrees. The dew point was 60, giving us a relative humidity of 66%. The wind was south at 10 miles an hour, and the pressure was 29.99 inches and falling. Elsewhere in the metro area, in Chesterfield it was clear and the temperature was 70. In Belleville it was 68 degrees. In Cahokia, it was clear and 69 degrees. In St. Charles it was clear and 70. Across the region, it was partly cloudy in Columbia, Missouri, with a temperature of 70. In Quincy it was mostly cloudy and 72 degrees. In Kansas City, it was cloudy and the temperature was 72. It was clear in Springfield, Missouri, with a temperature of 69. In Rolla, it was clear and the temperature was 69. In Farmington, it was 67 degrees. It was partly cloudy in Cape Girardeau, with 67 degrees. It was partly cloudy in Springfield, Illinois, with a temperature of 71. Once again in St. Louis, it was partly cloudy, the temperature was 72 degrees and the wind was south at 10 miles an hour. The current time is 3:44 a.m. Central Daylight Time. 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
surrounding counties. Rest of tonight, mostly clear. Near steady temperature in the upper 60s. South winds 5 to 10 miles per hour. Friday, mostly sunny. A slight chance of showers and thunderstorms in the afternoon. Highs in the upper 80s. Southwest winds 10 to 15 miles per hour with gusts up to 25 miles per hour. Chance of rain 20%. Friday night, partly cloudy. Lows around 70. Southwest winds 10 to 15 miles per hour. Saturday, partly sunny. Highs around 90. Southwest winds 5 to 10 miles per hour. Saturday night, mostly cloudy. Lows in the lower 70s. South winds 5 to 10 miles per hour. Sunday and Sunday night, showers likely with a chance of thunderstorms. Highs in the mid 80s. Lows in the lower 70s. Chance of rain 70%. Monday, showers. A chance of thunderstorms in the morning, then thunderstorms likely in the afternoon. Highs in the mid-80s. Chance of rain 90%. Monday night, a chance of showers and thunderstorms in the evening, then showers likely with a slight chance of thunderstorms after midnight. Lows in the lower 70s. Chance of rain 70%. Tuesday, mostly sunny with a chance of showers. A slight chance of thunderstorms in the morning, then a chance of thunderstorms in the afternoon. Highs in the lower 90s. Chance of rain 50%. Heat index values up to 105 in the afternoon. Tuesday night, mostly clear with a chance of showers. A chance of thunderstorms, mainly in the evening. Lows in the lower 70s. Chance of rain 50%. Heat index values up to 105 early in the evening. Wednesday, sunny. A slight chance of showers and thunderstorms in the morning. Highs in the mid-90s. Chance of rain 20%. Heat index values up to 105 in the afternoon. Wednesday night and Thursday, mostly clear. Hot. Lows in the mid-70s. Highs in the mid-90s. Heat index values up to 105. At 3 a.m. at Lambert Field in St. Louis, it was partly cloudy with a temperature of 72 degrees. The dew point was 60, giving us a relative humidity of 66%. The wind was south at 10 miles an hour, and the pressure was 29.99 inches and falling. Elsewhere in the metro area, in Chesterfield it was clear and the temperature was 70. In Belleville it was 68 degrees. In Cahokia, it was clear and 69 degrees. In St. Charles it was clear and 70. Across the region, it was partly cloudy in Columbia, Missouri, with a temperature of 70. In Quincy it was mostly cloudy and 72 degrees. In Kansas City it was cloudy and the temperature was 72. It was clear in Springfield, Missouri, with a temperature of 69. In Rolla, it was clear and the temperature was 69. In Farmington it was 67 degrees. It was partly cloudy in Cape Girardeau, with 67 degrees. It was partly cloudy in Springfield, Illinois, with a temperature of 71. Once again in St. Louis, it was partly cloudy, the temperature was 72 degrees and the wind was south at 10 miles an hour. The current time is 3:49 a.m. Central Daylight Time. 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Rest of tonight, mostly clear. Near steady temperature in the upper 60s. South winds 5 to 10 miles per hour. Friday, mostly sunny. A slight chance of showers and thunderstorms in the afternoon. Highs in the upper 80s. Southwest winds 10 to 15 miles per hour with gusts up to 25 miles per hour. Chance of rain 20%. Friday night, partly cloudy.
lows around 70. Southwest winds 10 to 15 miles per hour. Saturday, partly sunny. Highs around 90. Southwest winds 5 to 10 miles per hour. Saturday night, mostly cloudy. Lows in the lower 70s. South winds 5 to 10 miles per hour. Sunday and Sunday night, showers likely with a chance of thunderstorms. Highs in the mid-80s. Lows in the lower 70s. Chance of rain 70%. Monday, showers. A chance of thunderstorms in the morning, then thunderstorms likely in the afternoon. Highs in the mid-80s. Chance of rain 90%. Monday night, a chance of showers and thunderstorms in the evening, then showers likely with a slight chance of thunderstorms after midnight. Lows in the lower 70s. Chance of rain 70%. Tuesday, mostly sunny with a chance of showers. A slight chance of thunderstorms in the morning, then a chance of thunderstorms in the afternoon. Highs in the lower 90s. Chance of rain 50%. Heat index values up to 105 in the afternoon. Tuesday night, mostly clear with a chance of showers. A chance of thunderstorms, mainly in the evening. Lows in the lower 70s. Chance of rain 50%. Heat index values up to 105 early in the evening. Wednesday, sunny. A slight chance of showers and thunderstorms in the morning. Highs in the mid-90s. Chance of rain 20%. Heat index values up to 105 in the afternoon. Wednesday night and Thursday, mostly clear. Hot. Lows in the mid-70s. Highs in the mid-90s. Heat index values up to 105. At 3 a.m. at Lambert Field in St. Louis, it was partly cloudy with a temperature of 72 degrees. The dew point was 60, giving us a relative humidity of 66%. The wind was south at 10 miles an hour, and the pressure was 29.99 inches and falling. Elsewhere in the metro area, in Chesterfield it was clear and the temperature was 70. In Belleville it was 68 degrees. In Cahokia, it was clear and 69 degrees. In St. Charles it was clear and 70. Across the region, it was partly cloudy in Columbia, Missouri, with a temperature of 70. In Quincy it was mostly cloudy and 72 degrees. In Kansas City, it was cloudy and the temperature was 72. It was clear in Springfield, Missouri, with a temperature of 69. In Rolla, it was clear and the temperature was 69. In Farmington, it was 67 degrees. It was partly cloudy in Cape Girardeau, with 67 degrees. It was partly cloudy in Springfield, Illinois, with a temperature of 71. Once again in St. Louis, it was partly cloudy, the temperature was 72 degrees and the wind was south at 10 miles an hour. The current time is 3:53 a.m. Central Daylight Time. 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This program originates from the National Weather Service Forecast Office in St. Louis, Missouri, and serves parts of East Central Missouri and Southwest Illinois, including the St. Louis metro area and surrounding counties. Rest of tonight, mostly clear. Near steady temperature in the upper 60s. South winds 5 to 10 miles per hour. Friday, mostly sunny. A slight chance of showers and thunderstorms in the afternoon. Highs in the upper 80s. Southwest winds 10 to 15 miles per hour with gusts up to 25 miles per hour. Chance of rain 20%. Friday night, partly cloudy. Lows around 70. Southwest winds 10 to 15 miles per hour. Saturday, partly sunny. Highs around 90. Southwest winds 5 to 10 miles per hour. Saturday night, mostly cloudy. Lows in the lower 70s. South winds 5 to 10 miles per hour. Sunday and Sunday night, showers likely with a chance of thunderstorms. Highs in the mid-80s. Lows in the lower 70s.
chance of rain 70%. Monday, showers. A chance of thunderstorms in the morning, then thunderstorms likely in the afternoon. Highs in the mid-80s. Chance of rain 90%. Monday night, a chance of showers and thunderstorms in the evening, then showers likely with a slight chance of thunderstorms after midnight. Lows in the lower 70s. Chance of rain 70%. Tuesday, mostly sunny with a chance of showers. A slight chance of thunderstorms in the morning, then a chance of thunderstorms in the afternoon. Highs in the lower 90s. Chance of rain 50%. Heat index values up to 105 in the afternoon. Tuesday night, mostly clear with a chance of showers. A chance of thunderstorms, mainly in the evening. Lows in the lower 70s. Chance of rain 50%. Heat index values up to 105 early in the evening. Wednesday, sunny. A slight chance of showers and thunderstorms in the morning. Highs in the mid-90s. Chance of rain 20%. Heat index values up to 105 in the afternoon. Wednesday night and Thursday, mostly clear. Hot. Lows in the mid-70s. Highs in the mid-90s. Heat index values up to 105. At 3 a.m. at Lambert Field in St. Louis, it was partly cloudy with a temperature of 72 degrees. The dew point was 60, giving us a relative humidity of 66%. The wind was south at 10 miles an hour, and the pressure was 29.99 inches and falling. Elsewhere in the metro area, in Chesterfield it was clear and the temperature was 70. In Belleville it was 68 degrees. In Cahokia, it was clear and 69 degrees. In St. Charles it was clear and 70. Across the region, it was partly cloudy in Columbia, Missouri, with a temperature of 70. In Quincy it was mostly cloudy and 72 degrees. In Kansas City it was cloudy and the temperature was 72. It was clear in Springfield, Missouri, with a temperature of 69. In Rolla, it was clear and the temperature was 69. In Farmington it was 67 degrees. It was partly cloudy in Cape Girardeau, with 67 degrees. It was partly cloudy in Springfield, Illinois, with a temperature of 71. Once again in St. Louis, it was partly cloudy, the temperature was 72 degrees and the wind was south at 10 miles an hour. The current time is 3:57 a.m. Central Daylight Time. 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This program originates from the National Weather Service Forecast Office in St. Louis, Missouri, and serves parts of East Central Missouri and Southwest Illinois, including the St. Louis metro area and surrounding counties. Rest of tonight, mostly clear. Near steady temperature in the upper 60s. South winds 5 to 10 miles per hour. Friday, mostly sunny. A slight chance of showers and thunderstorms in the afternoon. Highs in the upper 80s. Southwest winds 10 to 15 miles per hour with gusts up to 25 miles per hour. Chance of rain 20%. Friday night, partly cloudy. Lows around 70. Southwest winds 10 to 15 miles per hour. Saturday, partly sunny. Highs around 90. Southwest winds 5 to 10 miles per hour. Saturday night, mostly cloudy. Lows in the lower 70s. South winds 5 to 10 miles per hour. Sunday and Sunday night, showers likely with a chance of thunderstorms. Highs in the mid-80s. Lows in the lower 70s. Chance of rain 70%. Monday, showers. A chance of thunderstorms in the morning, then thunderstorms likely in the afternoon. Highs in the mid-80s. Chance of rain 90%. Monday night, a chance of showers and thunderstorms in the evening, then showers likely with a slight chance of thunderstorms after midnight. Lows in the lower 70s. Chance of rain 70%. Tuesday, mostly sunny with a chance of showers.
slight chance of thunderstorms in the morning, then a chance of thunderstorms in the afternoon. Highs in the lower 90s. Chance of rain 50%. Heat index values up to 105 in the afternoon. Tuesday night, mostly clear with a chance of showers. A chance of thunderstorms, mainly in the evening. Lows in the lower 70s. Chance of rain 50%. Heat index values up to 105 early in the evening. Wednesday, sunny. A slight chance of showers and thunderstorms in the morning. Highs in the mid-90s. Chance of rain 20%. Heat index values up to 105 in the afternoon. Wednesday night and Thursday, mostly clear. Hot. Lows in the mid-70s. Highs in the mid-90s. Heat index values up to 105. At 3 a.m. at Lambert Field in St. Louis, it was partly cloudy with a temperature of 72 degrees. The dew point was 60, giving us a relative humidity of 66%. The wind was south at 10 miles an hour, and the pressure was 29.99 inches and falling. Elsewhere in the metro area, in Chesterfield it was clear and the temperature was 70. In Belleville it was 68 degrees. In Cahokia, it was clear and 69 degrees. In St. Charles it was clear and 70. Across the region, it was partly cloudy in Columbia, Missouri, with a temperature of 70. In Quincy it was mostly cloudy and 72 degrees. In Kansas City it was cloudy and the temperature was 72. It was clear in Springfield, Missouri, with a temperature of 69. In Rolla, it was clear and the temperature was 69. In Farmington it was 67 degrees. It was partly cloudy in Cape Girardeau, with 67 degrees. It was partly cloudy in Springfield, Illinois, with a temperature of 71. Once again in St. Louis, it was partly cloudy, the temperature was 72 degrees and the wind was south at 10 miles an hour. The current time is 4:02 a.m. Central Daylight Time. 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This program originates from the National Weather Service Forecast Office in St. Louis, Missouri, and serves parts of East Central Missouri and Southwest Illinois, including the St. Louis metro area and surrounding counties. Rest of tonight, mostly clear. Near steady temperature in the upper 60s. South winds 5 to 10 miles per hour. Friday, mostly sunny. A slight chance of showers and thunderstorms in the afternoon. Highs in the upper 80s. Southwest winds 10 to 15 miles per hour with gusts up to 25 miles per hour. Chance of rain 20%. Friday night, partly cloudy. Lows around 70. Southwest winds 10 to 15 miles per hour. Saturday, partly sunny. Highs around 90. Southwest winds 5 to 10 miles per hour. Saturday night, mostly cloudy. Lows in the lower 70s. South winds 5 to 10 miles per hour. Sunday and Sunday night, showers likely with a chance of thunderstorms. Highs in the mid-80s. Lows in the lower 70s. Chance of rain 70%. Monday, showers. A chance of thunderstorms in the morning, then thunderstorms likely in the afternoon. Highs in the mid-80s. Chance of rain 90%. Monday night, a chance of showers and thunderstorms in the evening, then showers likely with a slight chance of thunderstorms after midnight. Lows in the lower 70s. Chance of rain 70%. Tuesday, mostly sunny with a chance of showers. A slight chance of thunderstorms in the morning, then a chance of thunderstorms in the afternoon. Highs in the lower 90s. Chance of rain 50%. Heat index values up to 105 in the afternoon. Tuesday night, mostly clear with a chance of showers. A chance of thunderstorms, mainly in the evening. Lows in the lower 70s. Chance of rain 50%. Heat index values up to 105 early in the evening. Wednesday, sunny.
a slight chance of showers and thunderstorms in the morning. Highs in the mid-90s. Chance of rain 20%. Heat index values up to 105 in the afternoon. Wednesday night and Thursday, mostly clear. Hot. Lows in the mid-70s. Highs in the mid-90s. Heat index values up to 105. At 3 a.m. at Lambert Field in St. Louis, it was partly cloudy with a temperature of 72 degrees. The dew point was 60, giving us a relative humidity of 66%. The wind was south at 10 miles an hour, and the pressure was 29.99 inches and falling. Elsewhere in the metro area, in Chesterfield it was clear and the temperature was 70. In Belleville it was 68 degrees. In Cahokia, it was clear and 69 degrees. In St. Charles it was clear and 70. Across the region, it's sunny. A slight chance of showers and thunderstorms in

was 60, giving us a relative humidity of 66%. The wind was south at 10 miles an hour, and the pressure was 29.99 inches and falling. Elsewhere in the metro area, in Chesterfield, it was clear and the temperature was 70. In Belleville, it was 68 degrees. In Cahokia, it was clear and 69 degrees. In St. Charles, it was clear and 70. Across the region, it was partly cloudy in Columbia, Missouri, with a temperature of 70. In Quincy, it was mostly cloudy and 72 degrees. In Kansas City, it was cloudy and the temperature was 72. It was clear in Springfield, Missouri, with a temperature of 69. In Rolla, it was clear and the temperature was 69. In Farmington, it was 67 degrees. It was partly cloudy in Cape Girardeau, with 67 degrees. It was partly cloudy in Springfield, Illinois, with a temperature of 71. Once again in St. Louis, it was partly cloudy, the temperature was 72 degrees and the wind was south at 10 miles an hour. The current time is 4:06 a.m. Central Daylight Time. 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This program originates from the National Weather Service Forecast Office in St. Louis, Missouri, and serves parts of East Central Missouri and Southwest Illinois, including the St. Louis metro area and surrounding counties. Rest of tonight, mostly clear. Near steady temperature in the upper 60s. South winds 5 to 10 miles per hour. Friday, mostly sunny. A slight chance of showers and thunderstorms in the afternoon. Highs in the upper 80s. Southwest winds 10 to 15 miles per hour with gusts up to 25 miles per hour. Chance of rain 20%. Friday night, partly cloudy. Lows around 70. Southwest winds 10 to 15 miles per hour. Saturday, partly sunny. Highs around 90. Southwest winds 5 to 10 miles per hour. Saturday night, mostly cloudy. Lows in the lower 70s. South winds 5 to 10 miles per hour. Sunday and Sunday night, showers likely with a chance of thunderstorms. Highs in the mid 80s. Lows in the lower 70s. Chance of rain 70%. Monday, showers. A chance of thunderstorms in the morning, then thunderstorms likely in the afternoon. Highs in the mid-80s. Chance of rain 90%. Monday night, a chance of showers and thunderstorms in the evening, then showers likely with a slight chance of thunderstorms after midnight. Lows in the lower 70s. Chance of rain 70%. Tuesday, mostly sunny with a chance of showers. A slight chance of thunderstorms in the morning, then a chance of thunderstorms in the afternoon. Highs in the lower 90s. Chance of rain 50%. Heat index values up to 105 in the afternoon. Tuesday night, mostly clear with a chance of showers. A chance of thunderstorms, mainly in the evening. Lows in the lower 70s. Chance of rain 50%. Heat index values up to 105 early in the evening. Wednesday, sunny. A slight chance of showers and thunderstorms in the morning. Highs in the mid-90s. Chance of rain 20%. Heat index values up to 105 in the afternoon. Wednesday night and Thursday, mostly clear. Hot. Lows in the mid-70s. Highs in the mid-90s. Heat index values up to 105. At 3 a.m. at Lambert Field in St. Louis, it was partly cloudy with a temperature of 72 degrees. The dew point was 60, giving us a relative humidity of 66%. The wind was south at 10 miles an hour, and the pressure was 29.99 inches and falling. Elsewhere in the metro area, in Chesterfield, it was clear and the temperature was 70. In Belleville, it was 68 degrees. In Cahokia, it was clear and 69 degrees. In St. Charles, it was clear and 70. Across the region, it was partly cloudy in Columbia, Missouri, with a temperature of 70.

In Quincy, it was mostly cloudy and 72 degrees. In Kansas City, it was cloudy and the temperature was 72. It was clear in Springfield, Missouri, with a temperature of 69. In Rolla, it was clear and the temperature was 69. In Farmington, it was 67 degrees. It was partly cloudy in Cape Girardeau, with 67 degrees. It was partly cloudy in Springfield, Illinois, with a temperature of 71. Once again in St. Louis, it was partly cloudy, the temperature was 72 degrees, and the wind was south at 10 miles an hour. At 4 a.m. at Lambert Field in St. Louis, it was partly cloudy with a temperature of 71 degrees. The dew point was 59, giving us a relative humidity of 65%. The wind was south at 10 miles an hour, and the pressure was 29.98 inches and falling. Elsewhere in the metro area, in Chesterfield it was clear and the temperature was 70. In Belleville it was 67 degrees. In Cahokia, it was clear and 68 degrees. In St. Charles it was clear and 69. Across the region, it was mostly cloudy in Columbia, Missouri, with a temperature of 70. In Quincy, it was mostly cloudy and 72 degrees. In Kansas City, it was mostly cloudy and the temperature was 72. It was clear in Springfield, Missouri, with a temperature of 69. In Rolla, it was clear and the temperature was 68. In Farmington, it was 67 degrees. It was partly cloudy in Cape Girardeau, with 66 degrees. It was partly cloudy in Springfield, Illinois, with a temperature of 72. Once again in St. Louis, it was partly cloudy, the temperature was 71 degrees and the wind was south at 10 miles an hour. The current time is 4:12 a.m. Central Daylight Time. 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This program originates from the National Weather Service Forecast Office in St. Louis, Missouri, and serves parts of East Central Missouri and Southwest Illinois, including the St. Louis metro area and surrounding counties. Rest of tonight, mostly clear. Near steady temperature in the upper 60s. South winds 5 to 10 miles per hour. Friday, mostly sunny. A slight chance of showers and thunderstorms in the afternoon. Highs in the upper 80s. Southwest winds 10 to 15 miles per hour with gusts up to 25 miles per hour. Chance of rain 20%. Friday night, partly cloudy. Lows around 70. Southwest winds 10 to 15 miles per hour. Saturday, partly sunny. Highs around 90. Southwest winds 5 to 10 miles per hour. Saturday night, mostly cloudy. Lows in the lower 70s. South winds 5 to 10 miles per hour. Sunday and Sunday night, showers likely with a chance of thunderstorms. Highs in the mid 80s. Lows in the lower 70s. Chance of rain 70%. Monday, showers. A chance of thunderstorms in the morning, then thunderstorms likely in the afternoon. Highs in the mid-80s. Chance of rain 90%. Monday night, a chance of showers and thunderstorms in the evening, then showers likely with a slight chance of thunderstorms after midnight. Lows in the lower 70s. Chance of rain 70%. Tuesday, mostly sunny with a chance of showers. A slight chance of thunderstorms in the morning, then a chance of thunderstorms in the afternoon. Highs in the lower 90s. Chance of rain 50%. Heat index values up to 105 in the afternoon. Tuesday night, mostly clear with a chance of showers. A chance of thunderstorms, mainly in the evening. Lows in the lower 70s. Chance of rain 50%. Heat index values up to 105 early in the evening. Wednesday, sunny. A slight chance of showers and thunderstorms in the morning. Highs in the mid-90s. Chance of rain 20%. Heat index values up to 105 in the afternoon. Wednesday night and Thursday, mostly clear. Hot.
lows in the mid-70s, highs in the mid-90s, heat index values up to 105. At 4 a.m. at Lambert Field in St. Louis, it was partly cloudy with a temperature of 71 degrees. The dew point was 59, giving us a relative humidity of 65%. The wind was south at 10 miles an hour, and the pressure was 29.98 inches and falling. Elsewhere in the metro area, in Chesterfield it was clear and the temperature was 70. In Belleville it was 67 degrees. In Cahokia, it was clear and 68 degrees. In St. Charles it was clear and 69. Across the region, it was mostly cloudy in Columbia, Missouri, with a temperature of 70. In Quincy it was mostly cloudy and 72 degrees. In Kansas City it was mostly cloudy and the temperature was 72. It was clear in Springfield, Missouri, with a temperature of 69. In Rolla, it was clear and the temperature was 68. In Farmington it was 67 degrees. It was partly cloudy in Cape Girardeau, with 66 degrees. It was partly cloudy in Springfield, Illinois, with a temperature of 72. Once again in St. Louis, it was partly cloudy, the temperature was 71 degrees and the wind was south at 10 miles an hour. The current time is 4:17 a.m. Central Daylight Time. 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This program originates from the National Weather Service Forecast Office in St. Louis, Missouri, and serves parts of East Central Missouri and Southwest Illinois, including the St. Louis metro area and surrounding counties. Rest of tonight, mostly clear. Near steady temperature in the upper 60s. South winds 5 to 10 miles per hour. Friday, mostly sunny. A slight chance of showers and thunderstorms in the afternoon. Highs in the upper 80s. Southwest winds 10 to 15 miles per hour with gusts up to 25 miles per hour. Chance of rain 20%. Friday night, partly cloudy. Lows around 70. Southwest winds 10 to 15 miles per hour. Saturday, partly sunny. Highs around 90. Southwest winds 5 to 10 miles per hour. Saturday night, mostly cloudy. Lows in the lower 70s. South winds 5 to 10 miles per hour. Sunday and Sunday night, showers likely with a chance of thunderstorms. Highs in the mid-80s. Lows in the lower 70s. Chance of rain 70%. Monday, showers. A chance of thunderstorms in the morning, then thunderstorms likely in the afternoon. Highs in the mid-80s. Chance of rain 90%. Monday night, a chance of showers and thunderstorms in the evening, then showers likely with a slight chance of thunderstorms after midnight. Lows in the lower 70s. Chance of rain 70%. Tuesday, mostly sunny with a chance of showers. A slight chance of thunderstorms in the morning, then a chance of thunderstorms in the afternoon. Highs in the lower 90s. Chance of rain 50%. Heat index values up to 105 in the afternoon. Tuesday night, mostly clear with a chance of showers. A chance of thunderstorms, mainly in the evening. Lows in the lower 70s. Chance of rain 50%. Heat index values up to 105 early in the evening. Wednesday, sunny. A slight chance of showers and thunderstorms in the morning. Highs in the mid-90s. Chance of rain 20%. Heat index values up to 105 in the afternoon. Wednesday night and Thursday, mostly clear. Hot. Lows in the mid-70s. Highs in the mid-90s. Heat index values up to 105. At 4 a.m. at Lambert Field in St. Louis, it was partly cloudy with a temperature of 71 degrees. The dew point was 59, giving us a relative humidity of 65%. The wind was south at 10 miles an hour, and the pressure was 29.98 inches and falling.
Elsewhere in the metro area, in Chesterfield it was clear and the temperature was 70. In Belleville it was 67 degrees. In Cahokia, it was clear and 68 degrees. In St. Charles it was clear and 69. Across the region, it was mostly cloudy in Columbia, Missouri, with a temperature of 70. In Quincy it was mostly cloudy and 72 degrees. In Kansas City it was mostly cloudy and the temperature was 72. It was clear in Springfield, Missouri, with a temperature of 69. In Rolla, it was clear and the temperature was 68. In Farmington it was 67 degrees. It was partly cloudy in Cape Girardeau, with 66 degrees. It was partly cloudy in Springfield, Illinois, with a temperature of 72. Once again in St. Louis, it was partly cloudy, the temperature was 71 degrees and the wind was south at 10 miles an hour. The current time is 4:21 a.m. Central Daylight Time. 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Rest of tonight, mostly clear. Near steady temperature in the upper 60s. South winds 5 to 10 miles per hour. Friday, mostly sunny. A slight chance of showers and thunderstorms in the afternoon. Highs in the upper 80s. Southwest winds 10 to 15 miles per hour with gusts up to 25 miles per hour. Chance of rain 20%. Friday night, partly cloudy. Lows around 70. Southwest winds 10 to 15 miles per hour. Saturday, partly sunny. Highs around 90. Southwest winds 5 to 10 miles per hour. Saturday night, mostly cloudy. Lows in the lower 70s. South winds 5 to 10 miles per hour. Sunday and Sunday night, showers likely with a chance of thunderstorms. Highs in the mid 80s. Lows in the lower 70s. Chance of rain 70%. Monday, showers. A chance of thunderstorms in the morning, then thunderstorms likely in the afternoon. Highs in the mid-80s. Chance of rain 90%. Monday night, a chance of showers and thunderstorms in the evening, then showers likely with a slight chance of thunderstorms after midnight. Lows in the lower 70s. Chance of rain 70%. Tuesday, mostly sunny with a chance of showers. A slight chance of thunderstorms in the morning, then a chance of thunderstorms in the afternoon. Highs in the lower 90s. Chance of rain 50%. Heat index values up to 105 in the afternoon. Tuesday night, mostly clear with a chance of showers. A chance of thunderstorms, mainly in the evening. Lows in the lower 70s. Chance of rain 50%. Heat index values up to 105 early in the evening. Wednesday, sunny. A slight chance of showers and thunderstorms in the morning. Highs in the mid-90s. Chance of rain 20%. Heat index values up to 105 in the afternoon. Wednesday night and Thursday, mostly clear. Hot. Lows in the mid-70s. Highs in the mid-90s. Heat index values up to 105. At 4 a.m. at Lambert Field in St. Louis, it was partly cloudy with a temperature of 71 degrees. The dew point was 59, giving us a relative humidity of 65%. The wind was south at 10 miles an hour, and the pressure was 29.98 inches and falling. Elsewhere in the metro area, in Chesterfield it was clear and the temperature was 70. In Belleville it was 67 degrees. In Cahokia, it was clear and 68 degrees. In St. Charles it was clear and 69. Across the region, it was mostly cloudy in Columbia, Missouri, with a temperature of 70. In Quincy it was mostly cloudy and 72 degrees. In Kansas City, it was mostly cloudy and the temperature was 72.
It was clear in Springfield, Missouri, with a temperature of 69. In Rolla, it was clear and the temperature was 68. In Farmington, it was 67 degrees. It was partly cloudy in Cape Girardeau, with 66 degrees. It was partly cloudy in Springfield, Illinois, with a temperature of 72. Once again in St. Louis, it was partly cloudy, the temperature was 71 degrees and the wind was south at 10 miles an hour. The current time is 4:26 a.m. Central Daylight Time. 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Rest of tonight, mostly clear. Near steady temperature in the upper 60s. South winds 5 to 10 miles per hour. Friday, mostly sunny. A slight chance of showers and thunderstorms in the afternoon. Highs in the upper 80s. Southwest winds 10 to 15 miles per hour with gusts up to 25 miles per hour. Chance of rain 20%. Friday night, partly cloudy. Lows around 70. Southwest winds 10 to 15 miles per hour. Saturday, partly sunny. Highs around 90. Southwest winds 5 to 10 miles per hour. Saturday night, mostly cloudy. Lows in the lower 70s. South winds 5 to 10 miles per hour. Sunday and Sunday night, showers likely with a chance of thunderstorms. Highs in the mid 80s. Lows in the lower 70s. Chance of rain 70%. Monday, showers. A chance of thunderstorms in the morning, then thunderstorms likely in the afternoon. Highs in the mid-80s. Chance of rain 90%. Monday night, a chance of showers and thunderstorms in the evening, then showers likely with a slight chance of thunderstorms after midnight. Lows in the lower 70s. Chance of rain 70%. Tuesday, mostly sunny with a chance of showers. A slight chance of thunderstorms in the morning, then a chance of thunderstorms in the afternoon. Highs in the lower 90s. Chance of rain 50%. Heat index values up to 105 in the afternoon. Tuesday night, mostly clear with a chance of showers. A chance of thunderstorms, mainly in the evening. Lows in the lower 70s. Chance of rain 50%. Heat index values up to 105 early in the evening. Wednesday, sunny. A slight chance of showers and thunderstorms in the morning. Highs in the mid-90s. Chance of rain 20%. Heat index values up to 105 in the afternoon. Wednesday night and Thursday, mostly clear. Hot. Lows in the mid-70s. Highs in the mid-90s. Heat index values up to 105. At 4 a.m. at Lambert Field in St. Louis, it was partly cloudy with a temperature of 71 degrees. The dew point was 59, giving us a relative humidity of 65%. The wind was south at 10 miles an hour, and the pressure was 29.98 inches and falling. Elsewhere in the metro area, in Chesterfield it was clear and the temperature was 70. In Belleville it was 67 degrees. In Cahokia, it was clear and 68 degrees. In St. Charles it was clear and 69. Across the region, it was mostly cloudy in Columbia, Missouri, with a temperature of 70. In Quincy, it was mostly cloudy and 72 degrees. In Kansas City, it was mostly cloudy and the temperature was 72. It was clear in Springfield, Missouri, with a temperature of 69. In Rolla, it was clear and the temperature was 68. In Farmington, it was 67 degrees. It was partly cloudy in Cape Girardeau, with 66 degrees. It was partly cloudy in Springfield, Illinois, with a temperature of 72. Once again in St. Louis, it was partly cloudy, the temperature was 71 degrees and the wind was south at 10 miles an hour.
The current time is 4:30 a.m. Central Daylight Time. 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This program originates from the National Weather Service Forecast Office in St. Louis, Missouri, and serves parts of East Central Missouri and Southwest Illinois, including the St. Louis metro area and surrounding counties. Rest of tonight, mostly clear. Near steady temperature in the upper 60s. South winds 5 to 10 miles per hour. Friday, mostly sunny. A slight chance of showers and thunderstorms in the afternoon. Highs in the upper 80s. Southwest winds 10 to 15 miles per hour with gusts up to 25 miles per hour. Chance of rain 20%. Friday night, partly cloudy. Lows around 70. Southwest winds 10 to 15 miles per hour. Saturday, partly sunny. Highs around 90. Southwest winds 5 to 10 miles per hour. Saturday night, mostly cloudy. Lows in the lower 70s. South winds 5 to 10 miles per hour. Sunday and Sunday night, showers likely with a chance of thunderstorms. Highs in the mid 80s. Lows in the lower 70s. Chance of rain 70%. Monday, showers. A chance of thunderstorms in the morning, then thunderstorms likely in the afternoon. Highs in the mid-80s. Chance of rain 90%. Monday night, a chance of showers and thunderstorms in the evening, then showers likely with a slight chance of thunderstorms after midnight. Lows in the lower 70s. Chance of rain 70%. Tuesday, mostly sunny with a chance of showers. A slight chance of thunderstorms in the morning, then a chance of thunderstorms in the afternoon. Highs in the lower 90s. Chance of rain 50%. Heat index values up to 105 in the afternoon. Tuesday night, mostly clear with a chance of showers. A chance of thunderstorms, mainly in the evening. Lows in the lower 70s. Chance of rain 50%. Heat index values up to 105 early in the evening. Wednesday, sunny. A slight chance of showers and thunderstorms in the morning. Highs in the mid-90s. Chance of rain 20%. Heat index values up to 105 in the afternoon. Wednesday night and Thursday, mostly clear. Hot. Lows in the mid-70s. Highs in the mid-90s. Heat index values up to 105. At 4 a.m. at Lambert Field in St. Louis, it was partly cloudy with a temperature of 71 degrees. The dew point was 59, giving us a relative humidity of 65%. The wind was south at 10 miles an hour, and the pressure was 29.98 inches and falling. Elsewhere in the metro area, in Chesterfield it was clear and the temperature was 70. In Belleville it was 67 degrees. In Cahokia, it was clear and 68 degrees. In St. Charles it was clear and 69. Across the region, it was mostly cloudy in Columbia, Missouri, with a temperature of 70. In Quincy it was mostly cloudy and 72 degrees. In Kansas City it was mostly cloudy and the temperature was 72. It was clear in Springfield, Missouri, with a temperature of 69. In Rolla, it was clear and the temperature was 68. In Farmington, it was 67 degrees. It was partly cloudy in Cape Girardeau, with 66 degrees. It was partly cloudy in Springfield, Illinois, with a temperature of 72. Once again in St. Louis, it was partly cloudy, the temperature was 71 degrees and the wind was south at 10 miles an hour. The current time is 4:35 a.m. Central Daylight Time. 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Today, mostly sunny.
a slight chance of showers and thunderstorms this afternoon. Highs in the upper 80s. Southwest winds 10 to 15 miles per hour with gusts up to 25 miles per hour. Chance of rain 20%. Tonight, partly cloudy. Lows around 70. Southwest winds 10 to 15 miles per hour. Saturday, partly sunny. Highs around 90. Southwest winds 5 to 10 miles per hour. Saturday night, mostly cloudy. Lows in the lower 70s. South winds 5 to 10 miles per hour. Sunday, mostly cloudy. A chance of showers with a slight chance of thunderstorms in the morning, then showers likely with a chance of thunderstorms in the afternoon. Highs in the mid-80s. South winds 5 to 10 miles per hour. Chance of rain 70%. Sunday night, showers likely with a chance of thunderstorms. Lows in the lower 70s. Chance of rain 70%. Monday, showers. A chance of thunderstorms in the morning, then thunderstorms likely in the afternoon. Highs in the mid-80s. Chance of rain 90%. Monday night, a chance of showers and thunderstorms in the evening, then showers likely with a slight chance of thunderstorms after midnight. Lows in the lower 70s. Chance of rain 70%. Tuesday, mostly sunny with a chance of showers. A slight chance of thunderstorms in the morning, then a chance of thunderstorms in the afternoon. Highs in the lower 90s. Chance of rain 50%. Heat index values up to 105 in the afternoon. Tuesday night, mostly clear with a chance of showers. A chance of thunderstorms, mainly in the evening. Lows in the lower 70s. Chance of rain 50%. Heat index values up to 105 early in the evening. Wednesday, sunny. A slight chance of showers and thunderstorms in the morning. Highs in the mid-90s. Chance of rain 20%. Heat index values up to 105 in the afternoon. Wednesday night and Thursday, mostly clear. Hot. Lows in the mid-70s. Highs in the mid-90s. Heat index values up to 105. At 4 a.m. at Lambert Field in St. Louis, it was partly cloudy with a temperature of 71 degrees. The dew point was 59, giving us a relative humidity of 65%. The wind was south at 10 miles an hour, and the pressure was 29.98 inches and falling. Elsewhere in the metro area, in Chesterfield it was clear and the temperature was 70. In Belleville it was 67 degrees. In Cahokia, it was clear and 68 degrees. In St. Charles it was clear and 69. Across the region, it was mostly cloudy in Columbia, Missouri, with a temperature of 70. In Quincy it was mostly cloudy and 72 degrees. In Kansas City it was mostly cloudy and the temperature was 72. It was clear in Springfield, Missouri, with a temperature of 69. In Rolla, it was clear and the temperature was 68. In Farmington, it was 67 degrees. It was partly cloudy in Cape Girardeau, with 66 degrees. It was partly cloudy in Springfield, Illinois, with a temperature of 72. Once again in St. Louis, it was partly cloudy, the temperature was 71 degrees and the wind was south at 10 miles an hour. The current time is 4:39 a.m. Central Daylight Time. 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Today, mostly sunny. A slight chance of showers and thunderstorms this afternoon. Highs in the upper 80s. Southwest winds 10 to 15 miles per hour with gusts up to 25 miles per hour. Chance of rain 20%. Tonight, partly cloudy. Lows around 70. Southwest winds 10 to 15 miles per hour. Saturday, partly sunny.
highs around 90. Southwest winds 5 to 10 miles per hour. Saturday night, mostly cloudy. Lows in the lower 70s. South winds 5 to 10 miles per hour. Sunday, mostly cloudy. A chance of showers with a slight chance of thunderstorms in the morning, then showers likely with a chance of thunderstorms in the afternoon. Highs in the mid-80s. South winds 5 to 10 miles per hour. Chance of rain 70%. Sunday night, showers likely with a chance of thunderstorms. Lows in the lower 70s. Chance of rain 70%. Monday, showers. A chance of thunderstorms in the morning, then thunderstorms likely in the afternoon. Highs in the mid-80s. Chance of rain 90%. Monday night, a chance of showers and thunderstorms in the evening, then showers likely with a slight chance of thunderstorms after midnight. Lows in the lower 70s. Chance of rain 70%. Tuesday, mostly sunny with a chance of showers. A slight chance of thunderstorms in the morning, then a chance of thunderstorms in the afternoon. Highs in the lower 90s. Chance of rain 50%. Heat index values up to 105 in the afternoon. Tuesday night, mostly clear with a chance of showers. A chance of thunderstorms, mainly in the evening. Lows in the lower 70s. Chance of rain 50%. Heat index values up to 105 early in the evening. Wednesday, sunny. A slight chance of showers and thunderstorms in the morning. Highs in the mid-90s. Chance of rain 20%. Heat index values up to 105 in the afternoon. Wednesday night and Thursday, mostly clear. Hot. Lows in the mid-70s. Highs in the mid-90s. Heat index values up to 105. At 4 a.m. at Lambert Field in St. Louis, it was partly cloudy with a temperature of 71 degrees. The dew point was 59, giving us a relative humidity of 65%. The wind was south at 10 miles an hour, and the pressure was 29.98 inches and falling. Elsewhere in the metro area, in Chesterfield it was clear and the temperature was 70. In Belleville it was 67 degrees. In Cahokia, it was clear and 68 degrees. In St. Charles it was clear and 69. Across the region, it was mostly cloudy in Columbia, Missouri, with a temperature of 70. In Quincy, it was mostly cloudy and 72 degrees. In Kansas City, it was mostly cloudy and the temperature was 72. It was clear in Springfield, Missouri, with a temperature of 69. In Rolla, it was clear and the temperature was 68. In Farmington, it was 67 degrees. It was partly cloudy in Cape Girardeau, with 66 degrees. It was partly cloudy in Springfield, Illinois, with a temperature of 72. Once again in St. Louis, it was partly cloudy, the temperature was 71 degrees and the wind was south at 10 miles an hour. The current time is 4:44 a.m. Central Daylight Time. 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Today, mostly sunny. A slight chance of showers and thunderstorms this afternoon. Highs in the upper 80s. Southwest winds 10 to 15 miles per hour with gusts up to 25 miles per hour. Chance of rain 20%. Tonight, partly cloudy. Lows around 70. Southwest winds 10 to 15 miles per hour. Saturday, partly sunny. Highs around 90. Southwest winds 5 to 10 miles per hour. Saturday night, mostly cloudy. Lows in the lower 70s. South winds 5 to 10 miles per hour. Sunday, mostly cloudy. A chance of showers with a slight chance of thunderstorms in the morning, then showers likely with a chance of thunderstorms in the afternoon.
Highs in the mid-80s. South winds 5 to 10 miles per hour. Chance of rain 70%. Sunday night, showers likely with a chance of thunderstorms. Lows in the lower 70s. Chance of rain 70%. Monday, showers. A chance of thunderstorms in the morning, then thunderstorms likely in the afternoon. Highs in the mid-80s. Chance of rain 90%. Monday night, a chance of showers and thunderstorms in the evening, then showers likely with a slight chance of thunderstorms after midnight. Lows in the lower 70s. Chance of rain 70%. Tuesday, mostly sunny with a chance of showers. A slight chance of thunderstorms in the morning, then a chance of thunderstorms in the afternoon. Highs in the lower 90s. Chance of rain 50%. Heat index values up to 105 in the afternoon. Tuesday night, mostly clear with a chance of showers. A chance of thunderstorms, mainly in the evening. Lows in the lower 70s. Chance of rain 50%. Heat index values up to 105 early in the evening. Wednesday, sunny. A slight chance of showers and thunderstorms in the morning. Highs in the mid-90s. Chance of rain 20%. Heat index values up to 105 in the afternoon. Wednesday night and Thursday, mostly clear. Hot. Lows in the mid-70s. Highs in the mid-90s. Heat index values up to 105. At 4 a.m. at Lambert Field in St. Louis, it was partly cloudy with a temperature of 71 degrees. The dew point was 59, giving us a relative humidity of 65%. The wind was south at 10 miles an hour, and the pressure was 29.98 inches and falling. Elsewhere in the metro area, in Chesterfield it was clear and the temperature was 70. In Belleville it was 67 degrees. In Cahokia, it was clear and 68 degrees. In St. Charles it was clear and 69. Across the region, it was mostly cloudy in Columbia, Missouri, with a temperature of 70. In Quincy, it was mostly cloudy and 72 degrees. In Kansas City, it was mostly cloudy and the temperature was 72. It was clear in Springfield, Missouri, with a temperature of 69. In Rolla, it was clear and the temperature was 68. In Farmington, it was 67 degrees. It was partly cloudy in Cape Girardeau, with 66 degrees. It was partly cloudy in Springfield, Illinois, with a temperature of 72. Once again in St. Louis, it was partly cloudy, the temperature was 71 degrees and the wind was south at 10 miles an hour. The current time is 4:48 a.m. Central Daylight Time. 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Today, mostly sunny. A slight chance of showers and thunderstorms this afternoon. Highs in the upper 80s. Southwest winds 10 to 15 miles per hour with gusts up to 25 miles per hour. Chance of rain 20%. Tonight, partly cloudy. Lows around 70. Southwest winds 10 to 15 miles per hour. Saturday, partly sunny. Highs around 90. Southwest winds 5 to 10 miles per hour. Saturday night, mostly cloudy. Lows in the lower 70s. South winds 5 to 10 miles per hour. Sunday, mostly cloudy. A chance of showers with a slight chance of thunderstorms in the morning, then showers likely with a chance of thunderstorms in the afternoon. Highs in the mid-80s. South winds 5 to 10 miles per hour. Chance of rain 70%. Sunday night, showers likely with a chance of thunderstorms. Lows in the lower 70s. Chance of rain 70%. Monday, showers. A chance of thunderstorms in the morning, then thunderstorms likely in the afternoon.
highs in the mid-80s. Chance of rain 90%. Monday night, a chance of showers and thunderstorms in the evening, then showers likely with a slight chance of thunderstorms after midnight. Lows in the lower 70s. Chance of rain 70%. Tuesday, mostly sunny with a chance of showers. A slight chance of thunderstorms in the morning, then a chance of thunderstorms in the afternoon. Highs in the lower 90s. Chance of rain 50%. Heat index values up to 105 in the afternoon. Tuesday night, mostly clear with a chance of showers. A chance of thunderstorms, mainly in the evening. Lows in the lower 70s. Chance of rain 50%. Heat index values up to 105 early in the evening. Wednesday, sunny. A slight chance of showers and thunderstorms in the morning. Highs in the mid-90s. Chance of rain 20%. Heat index values up to 105 in the afternoon. Wednesday night and Thursday, mostly clear. Hot. Lows in the mid-70s. Highs in the mid-90s. Heat index values up to 105. At 4 a.m. at Lambert Field in St. Louis, it was partly cloudy with a temperature of 71 degrees. The dew point was 59, giving us a relative humidity of 65%. The wind was south at 10 miles an hour, and the pressure was 29.98 inches and falling. Elsewhere in the metro area, in Chesterfield it was clear and the temperature was 70. In Belleville it was 67 degrees. In Cahokia, it was clear and 68 degrees. In St. Charles it was clear and 69. Across the region, it was mostly cloudy in Columbia, Missouri, with a temperature of 70. In Quincy it was mostly cloudy and 72 degrees. In Kansas City it was mostly cloudy and the temperature was 72. It was clear in Springfield, Missouri, with a temperature of 69. In Rolla, it was clear and the temperature was 68. In Farmington, it was 67 degrees. It was partly cloudy in Cape Girardeau, with 66 degrees. It was partly cloudy in Springfield, Illinois, with a temperature of 72. Once again in St. Louis, it was partly cloudy, the temperature was 71 degrees and the wind was south at 10 miles an hour. The current time is 4:53 a.m. Central Daylight Time. 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Today, mostly sunny. A slight chance of showers and thunderstorms this afternoon. Highs in the upper 80s. Southwest winds 10 to 15 miles per hour with gusts up to 25 miles per hour. Chance of rain 20%. Tonight, partly cloudy. Lows around 70. Southwest winds 10 to 15 miles per hour. Saturday, partly sunny. Highs around 90. Southwest winds 5 to 10 miles per hour. Saturday night, mostly cloudy. Lows in the lower 70s. South winds 5 to 10 miles per hour. Sunday, mostly cloudy. A chance of showers with a slight chance of thunderstorms in the morning, then showers likely with a chance of thunderstorms in the afternoon. Highs in the mid-80s. South winds 5 to 10 miles per hour. Chance of rain 70%. Sunday night, showers likely with a chance of thunderstorms. Lows in the lower 70s. Chance of rain 70%. Monday, showers. A chance of thunderstorms in the morning, then thunderstorms likely in the afternoon. Highs in the mid-80s. Chance of rain 90%. Monday night, a chance of showers and thunderstorms in the evening, then showers likely with a slight chance of thunderstorms after midnight. Lows in the lower 70s. Chance of rain 70%. Tuesday, mostly sunny with a chance of showers.
a slight chance of thunderstorms in the morning, then a chance of thunderstorms in the afternoon. Highs in the lower 90s. Chance of rain 50%. Heat index values up to 105 in the afternoon. Tuesday night, mostly clear with a chance of showers. A chance of thunderstorms, mainly in the evening. Lows in the lower 70s. Chance of rain 50%. Heat index values up to 105 early in the evening. Wednesday, sunny. A slight chance of showers and thunderstorms in the morning. Highs in the mid-90s. Chance of rain 20%. Heat index values up to 105 in the afternoon. Wednesday night and Thursday, mostly clear. Hot. Lows in the mid-70s. Highs in the mid-90s. Heat index values up to 105. At 4 a.m. at Lambert Field in St. Louis, it was partly cloudy with a temperature of 71 degrees. The dew point was 59, giving us a relative humidity of 65%. The wind was south at 10 miles an hour, and the pressure was 29.98 inches and falling. Elsewhere in the metro area, in Chesterfield it was clear and the temperature was 70. In Belleville it was 67 degrees. In Cahokia, it was clear and 68 degrees. In St. Charles it was clear and 69. Across the region, it was mostly cloudy in Columbia, Missouri, with a temperature of 70. In Quincy it was mostly cloudy and 72 degrees. In Kansas City it was mostly cloudy and the temperature was 72. It was clear in Springfield, Missouri, with a temperature of 69. In Rolla, it was clear and the temperature was 68. In Farmington it was 67 degrees. It was partly cloudy in Cape Girardeau, with 66 degrees. It was partly cloudy in Springfield, Illinois, with a temperature of 72. Once again in St. Louis, it was partly cloudy, the temperature was 71 degrees and the wind was south at 10 miles an hour. The current time is 4:57 a.m. Central Daylight Time. 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Today, mostly sunny. A slight chance of showers and thunderstorms this afternoon. Highs in the upper 80s. Southwest winds 10 to 15 miles per hour with gusts up to 25 miles per hour. Chance of rain 20%. Tonight, partly cloudy. Lows around 70. Southwest winds 10 to 15 miles per hour. Saturday, partly sunny. Highs around 90. Southwest winds 5 to 10 miles per hour. Saturday night, mostly cloudy. Lows in the lower 70s. South winds 5 to 10 miles per hour. Sunday, mostly cloudy. A chance of showers with a slight chance of thunderstorms in the morning, then showers likely with a chance of thunderstorms in the afternoon. Highs in the mid-80s. South winds 5 to 10 miles per hour. Chance of rain 70%. Sunday night, showers likely with a chance of thunderstorms. Lows in the lower 70s. Chance of rain 70%. Monday, showers. A chance of thunderstorms in the morning, then thunderstorms likely in the afternoon. Highs in the mid-80s. Chance of rain 90%. Monday night, a chance of showers and thunderstorms in the evening, then showers likely with a slight chance of thunderstorms after midnight. Lows in the lower 70s. Chance of rain 70%. Tuesday, mostly sunny with a chance of showers. A slight chance of thunderstorms in the morning, then a chance of thunderstorms in the afternoon. Highs in the lower 90s. Chance of rain 50%. Heat index values up to 105 in the afternoon. Tuesday night, mostly clear with a chance of showers. A chance of thunderstorms, mainly in the evening. Lows in the lower 70s.
chance of rain 50%. Heat index values up to 105 early in the evening. Wednesday, sunny. A slight chance of showers and thunderstorms in the morning. Highs in the mid-90s. Chance of rain 20%. Heat index values up to 105 in the afternoon. Wednesday night and Thursday, mostly clear. Hot. Lows in the mid-70s. Highs in the mid-90s. Heat index values up to 105. At 4 a.m. at Lambert Field in St. Louis, it was partly cloudy with a temperature of 71 degrees. The dew point was 59, giving us a relative humidity of 65%. The wind was south at 10 miles an hour, and the pressure was 29.98 inches and falling. Elsewhere in the metro area, in Chesterfield it was clear and the temperature was 70. In Belleville it was 67 degrees. In Cahokia, it was clear, and 68 degrees. In St. Charles it was clear and 69. Across the region, it was mostly cloudy in Columbia, Missouri, with a temperature of 70. In Quincy it was mostly cloudy, and 72 degrees. In Kansas City it was mostly cloudy and the temperature was 72. It was clear in Springfield, Missouri, with a temperature of 69. In Rolla, it was clear and the temperature was 68. In Farmington it was 67 degrees. It was partly cloudy in Cape Girardeau, with 66 degrees. It was partly cloudy in Springfield, Illinois, with a temperature of 72. Once again in St. Louis, it was partly cloudy, the temperature was 71 degrees and the wind was south at 10 miles an hour. The current time is 5:02 a.m. Central Daylight Time. 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Today, mostly sunny. A slight chance of showers and thunderstorms this afternoon. Highs in the upper 80s. Southwest winds 10 to 15 miles per hour with gusts up to 25 miles per hour. Chance of rain 20%. Tonight, partly cloudy. Lows around 70. Southwest winds 10 to 15 miles per hour. Saturday, partly sunny. Highs around 90. Southwest winds 5 to 10 miles per hour. Saturday night, mostly cloudy. Lows in the lower 70s. South winds 5 to 10 miles per hour. Sunday, mostly cloudy. A chance of showers with a slight chance of thunderstorms in the morning, then showers likely with a chance of thunderstorms in the afternoon. Highs in the mid-80s. South winds 5 to 10 miles per hour. Chance of rain 70%. Sunday night, showers likely with a chance of thunderstorms. Lows in the lower 70s. Chance of rain 70%. Monday, showers. A chance of thunderstorms in the morning, then thunderstorms likely in the afternoon. Highs in the mid-80s. Chance of rain 90%. Monday night, a chance of showers and thunderstorms in the evening, then showers likely with a slight chance of thunderstorms after midnight. Lows in the lower 70s. Chance of rain 70%. Tuesday, mostly sunny with a chance of showers. A slight chance of thunderstorms in the morning, then a chance of thunderstorms in the afternoon. Highs in the lower 90s. Chance of rain 50%. Heat index values up to 105 in the afternoon. Tuesday night, mostly clear with a chance of showers. A chance of thunderstorms, mainly in the evening. Lows in the lower 70s. Chance of rain 50%. Heat index values up to 105 early in the evening. Wednesday, sunny. A slight chance of showers and thunderstorms in the morning. Highs in the mid-90s. Chance of rain 20%. Heat index values up to 105 in the afternoon. Wednesday night and Thursday, mostly clear.
hot. Lows in the mid-70s. Highs in the mid-90s. Heat index values up to 105. At 4 a.m. at Lambert Field in St. Louis, it was partly cloudy with a temperature of 71 degrees. The dew point was 59, giving us a relative humidity of 65%. The wind was south at 10 miles an hour, and the pressure was 29.98 inches and falling. Elsewhere in the metro area, in Chesterfield it was clear and the temperature was 70. In Belleville it was 67 degrees. In Cahokia, it was clear and 68 degrees. In St. Charles it was clear and 69. Across the region, it was mostly cloudy in Columbia, Missouri, with a temperature of 70. In Quincy it was mostly cloudy and 72 degrees. In Kansas City it was mostly cloudy and the temperature was 72. It was clear in Springfield, Missouri, with a temperature of 69. In Rolla, it was clear and the temperature was 68. In Farmington it was 67 degrees. At 4 a.m. at Lambert

region, it was mostly cloudy in Columbia, Missouri, with a temperature of 70. In Quincy, it was mostly cloudy and 72 degrees. In Kansas City, it was mostly cloudy and the temperature was 72. It was clear in Springfield, Missouri, with a temperature of 69. In Rolla, it was clear and the temperature was 68. In Farmington, it was 67 degrees. It was partly cloudy in Cape Girardeau, with 66 degrees. It was partly cloudy in Springfield, Illinois, with a temperature of 72. Once again in St. Louis, it was partly cloudy, the temperature was 71 degrees and the wind was south at 10 miles an hour. The current time is 5:07 a.m. Central Daylight Time. 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Today, mostly sunny. A slight chance of showers and thunderstorms this afternoon. Highs in the upper 80s. Southwest winds 10 to 15 miles per hour with gusts up to 25 miles per hour. Chance of rain 20%. Tonight, partly cloudy. Lows around 70. Southwest winds 10 to 15 miles per hour. Saturday, partly sunny. Highs around 90. Southwest winds 5 to 10 miles per hour. Saturday night, mostly cloudy. Lows in the lower 70s. South winds 5 to 10 miles per hour. Sunday, mostly cloudy. A chance of showers with a slight chance of thunderstorms in the morning, then showers likely with a chance of thunderstorms in the afternoon. Highs in the mid-80s. South winds 5 to 10 miles per hour. Chance of rain 70%. Sunday night, showers likely with a chance of thunderstorms. Lows in the lower 70s. Chance of rain 70%. Monday, showers. A chance of thunderstorms in the morning, then thunderstorms likely in the afternoon. Highs in the mid-80s. Chance of rain 90%. Monday night, a chance of showers and thunderstorms in the evening, then showers likely with a slight chance of thunderstorms after midnight. Lows in the lower 70s. Chance of rain 70%. Tuesday, mostly sunny with a chance of showers. A slight chance of thunderstorms in the morning, then a chance of thunderstorms in the afternoon. Highs in the lower 90s. Chance of rain 50%. Heat index values up to 105 in the afternoon. Tuesday night, mostly clear with a chance of showers. A chance of thunderstorms, mainly in the evening. Lows in the lower 70s. Chance of rain 50%. Heat index values up to 105 early in the evening. Wednesday, sunny. A slight chance of showers and thunderstorms in the morning. Highs in the mid-90s. Chance of rain 20%. Heat index values up to 105 in the afternoon. Wednesday night and Thursday, mostly clear. Hot. Lows in the mid-70s. Highs in the mid-90s. Heat index values up to 105. At 4 a.m. at Lambert Field in St. Louis, it was partly cloudy with a temperature of 71 degrees. The dew point was 59, giving us a relative humidity of 65%. The wind was south at 10 miles an hour, and the pressure was 29.98 inches and falling. Elsewhere in the metro area, in Chesterfield it was clear and the temperature was 70. In Belleville it was 67 degrees. In Cahokia, it was clear and 68 degrees. In St. Charles it was clear and 69. Across the region, it was mostly cloudy in Columbia, Missouri, with a temperature of 70. In Quincy, it was mostly cloudy and 72 degrees. In Kansas City, it was mostly cloudy and the temperature was 72. It was clear in Springfield, Missouri, with a temperature of 69. In Rolla, it was clear and the temperature was 68. In Farmington, it was 68.

It was partly cloudy in Cape Girardeau, with 66 degrees. It was partly cloudy in Springfield, Illinois, with a temperature of 72. Once again in St. Louis, it was partly cloudy, the temperature was 71 degrees and the wind was south at 10 miles an hour. At 5 a.m. at Lambert Field in St. Louis, it was partly cloudy with a temperature of 70 degrees. The dew point was 59, giving us a relative humidity of 68%. The wind was south at 8 miles an hour, and the pressure was 29.98 inches and steady. Elsewhere in the metro area, in Chesterfield it was partly cloudy and the temperature was 69. In Belleville it was 67 degrees. In Cahokia, it was partly cloudy and 68 degrees. In St. Charles it was partly cloudy and 67. Across the region, it was mostly cloudy in Columbia, Missouri, with a temperature of 70. In Quincy it was mostly cloudy and 71 degrees. In Kansas City it was partly cloudy and the temperature was 71. It was clear in Springfield, Missouri, with a temperature of 68. In Rolla, it was partly cloudy and the temperature was 68. In Farmington, it was 67 degrees. It was partly cloudy in Cape Girardeau, with 66 degrees. It was cloudy in Springfield, Illinois, with a temperature of 71. Once again in St. Louis, it was partly cloudy, the temperature was 70 degrees and the wind was south at 8 miles an hour. The current time is 5:13 a.m. Central Daylight Time. 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Today, mostly sunny. A slight chance of showers and thunderstorms this afternoon. Highs in the upper 80s. Southwest winds 10 to 15 miles per hour with gusts up to 25 miles per hour. Chance of rain 20%. Tonight, partly cloudy. Lows around 70. Southwest winds 10 to 15 miles per hour. Saturday, partly sunny. Highs around 90. Southwest winds 5 to 10 miles per hour. Saturday night, mostly cloudy. Lows in the lower 70s. South winds 5 to 10 miles per hour. Sunday, mostly cloudy. A chance of showers with a slight chance of thunderstorms in the morning, then showers likely with a chance of thunderstorms in the afternoon. Highs in the mid-80s. South winds 5 to 10 miles per hour. Chance of rain 70%. Sunday night, showers likely with a chance of thunderstorms. Lows in the lower 70s. Chance of rain 70%. Monday, showers. A chance of thunderstorms in the morning, then thunderstorms likely in the afternoon. Highs in the mid-80s. Chance of rain 90%. Monday night, a chance of showers and thunderstorms in the evening, then showers likely with a slight chance of thunderstorms after midnight. Lows in the lower 70s. Chance of rain 70%. Tuesday, mostly sunny with a chance of showers. A slight chance of thunderstorms in the morning, then a chance of thunderstorms in the afternoon. Highs in the lower 90s. Chance of rain 50%. Heat index values up to 105 in the afternoon. Tuesday night, mostly clear with a chance of showers. A chance of thunderstorms, mainly in the evening. Lows in the lower 70s. Chance of rain 50%. Heat index values up to 105 early in the evening. Wednesday, sunny. A slight chance of showers and thunderstorms in the morning. Highs in the mid-90s. Chance of rain 20%. Heat index values up to 105 in the afternoon. Wednesday night and Thursday, mostly clear. Hot. Lows in the mid-70s. Highs in the mid-90s. Heat index values up to 105. At 5 a.m. at Lambert Field in St. Louis.
It was partly cloudy with a temperature of 70 degrees. The dew point was 59, giving us a relative humidity of 68%. The wind was south at 8 miles an hour, and the pressure was 29.98 inches and steady. Elsewhere in the metro area, in Chesterfield, it was partly cloudy and the temperature was 69. In Belleville, it was 67 degrees. In Cahokia, it was partly cloudy and 68 degrees. In St. Charles, it was partly cloudy and 67. Across the region, it was mostly cloudy in Columbia, Missouri, with a temperature of 70. In Quincy, it was mostly cloudy and 71 degrees. In Kansas City, it was partly cloudy and the temperature was 71. It was clear in Springfield, Missouri, with a temperature of 68. In Rolla, it was partly cloudy and the temperature was 68. In Farmington, it was 67 degrees. It was partly cloudy in Cape Girardeau, with 66 degrees. It was cloudy in Springfield, Illinois, with a temperature of 71. Once again in St. Louis, it was partly cloudy, the temperature was 70 degrees and the wind was south at 8 miles an hour. The current time is 5:17 a.m. Central Daylight Time. 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Today, mostly sunny. A slight chance of showers and thunderstorms this afternoon. Highs in the upper 80s. Southwest winds 10 to 15 miles per hour with gusts up to 25 miles per hour. Chance of rain 20%. Tonight, partly cloudy. Lows around 70. Southwest winds 10 to 15 miles per hour. Saturday, partly sunny. Highs around 90. Southwest winds 5 to 10 miles per hour. Saturday night, mostly cloudy. Lows in the lower 70s. South winds 5 to 10 miles per hour. Sunday, mostly cloudy. A chance of showers with a slight chance of thunderstorms in the morning, then showers likely with a chance of thunderstorms in the afternoon. Highs in the mid-80s. South winds 5 to 10 miles per hour. Chance of rain 70%. Sunday night, showers likely with a chance of thunderstorms. Lows in the lower 70s. Chance of rain 70%. Monday, showers. A chance of thunderstorms in the morning, then thunderstorms likely in the afternoon. Highs in the mid-80s. Chance of rain 90%. Monday night, a chance of showers and thunderstorms in the evening, then showers likely with a slight chance of thunderstorms after midnight. Lows in the lower 70s. Chance of rain 70%. Tuesday, mostly sunny with a chance of showers. A slight chance of thunderstorms in the morning, then a chance of thunderstorms in the afternoon. Highs in the lower 90s. Chance of rain 50%. Heat index values up to 105 in the afternoon. Tuesday night, mostly clear with a chance of showers. A chance of thunderstorms, mainly in the evening. Lows in the lower 70s. Chance of rain 50%. Heat index values up to 105 early in the evening. Wednesday, sunny. A slight chance of showers and thunderstorms in the morning. Highs in the mid-90s. Chance of rain 20%. Heat index values up to 105 in the afternoon. Wednesday night and Thursday, mostly clear. Hot. Lows in the mid-70s. Highs in the mid-90s. Heat index values up to 105. At 5 a.m. at Lambert Field in St. Louis, it was partly cloudy with a temperature of 70 degrees. The dew point was 59, giving us a relative humidity of 68%. The wind was south at 8 miles an hour, and the pressure was 29.98 inches and steady. Elsewhere in the metro area, in Chesterfield, it was partly cloudy and the temperature was 69.
Will it was 67 degrees. In Cahokia, it was partly cloudy and 68 degrees. In St. Charles, it was partly cloudy and 67. Across the region, it was mostly cloudy in Columbia, Missouri, with a temperature of 70. In Quincy, it was mostly cloudy and 71 degrees. In Kansas City, it was partly cloudy and the temperature was 71. It was clear in Springfield, Missouri, with a temperature of 68. In Rolla, it was partly cloudy and the temperature was 68. In Farmington, it was 67 degrees. It was partly cloudy in Cape Girardeau, with 66 degrees. It was cloudy in Springfield, Illinois, with a temperature of 71. Once again in St. Louis, it was partly cloudy, the temperature was 70 degrees and the wind was south at 8 miles an hour. The current time is 5:22 a.m. Central Daylight Time. 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Today, mostly sunny. A slight chance of showers and thunderstorms this afternoon. Highs in the upper 80s. Southwest winds 10 to 15 miles per hour with gusts up to 25 miles per hour. Chance of rain 20%. Tonight, partly cloudy. Lows around 70. Southwest winds 10 to 15 miles per hour. Saturday, partly sunny. Highs around 90. Southwest winds 5 to 10 miles per hour. Saturday night, mostly cloudy. Lows in the lower 70s. South winds 5 to 10 miles per hour. Sunday, mostly cloudy. A chance of showers with a slight chance of thunderstorms in the morning, then showers likely with a chance of thunderstorms in the afternoon. Highs in the mid-80s. South winds 5 to 10 miles per hour. Chance of rain 70%. Sunday night, showers likely with a chance of thunderstorms. Lows in the lower 70s. Chance of rain 70%. Monday, showers. A chance of thunderstorms in the morning, then thunderstorms likely in the afternoon. Highs in the mid-80s. Chance of rain 90%. Monday night, a chance of showers and thunderstorms in the evening, then showers likely with a slight chance of thunderstorms after midnight. Lows in the lower 70s. Chance of rain 70%. Tuesday, mostly sunny with a chance of showers. A slight chance of thunderstorms in the morning, then a chance of thunderstorms in the afternoon. Highs in the lower 90s. Chance of rain 50%. Heat index values up to 105 in the afternoon. Tuesday night, mostly clear with a chance of showers. A chance of thunderstorms, mainly in the evening. Lows in the lower 70s. Chance of rain 50%. Heat index values up to 105 early in the evening. Wednesday, sunny. A slight chance of showers and thunderstorms in the morning. Highs in the mid-90s. Chance of rain 20%. Heat index values up to 105 in the afternoon. Wednesday night and Thursday, mostly clear. Hot. Lows in the mid-70s. Highs in the mid-90s. Heat index values up to 105. At 5 a.m. at Lambert Field in St. Louis, it was partly cloudy with a temperature of 70 degrees. The dew point was 59, giving us a relative humidity of 68%. The wind was south at 8 miles an hour, and the pressure was 29.98 inches and steady. Elsewhere in the metro area, in Chesterfield, it was partly cloudy and the temperature was 69. In Belleville, it was 67 degrees. In Cahokia, it was partly cloudy and 68 degrees. In St. Charles, it was partly cloudy and 67. Across the region, it was mostly cloudy in Columbia, Missouri, with a temperature of 70. In Quincy, it was mostly cloudy and 71 degrees. In Kansas City, it was
partly cloudy and the temperature was 71. It was clear in Springfield, Missouri, with a temperature of 68. In Rolla, it was partly cloudy and the temperature was 68. In Farmington, it was 67 degrees. It was partly cloudy in Cape Girardeau, with 66 degrees. It was cloudy in Springfield, Illinois, with a temperature of 71. Once again in St. Louis, it was partly cloudy, the temperature was 70 degrees and the wind was south at 8 miles an hour. The current time is 5:26 a.m. Central Daylight Time. 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Today, mostly sunny. A slight chance of showers and thunderstorms this afternoon. Highs in the upper 80s. Southwest winds 10 to 15 miles per hour with gusts up to 25 miles per hour. Chance of rain 20%. Tonight, partly cloudy. Lows around 70. Southwest winds 10 to 15 miles per hour. Saturday, partly sunny. Highs around 90. Southwest winds 5 to 10 miles per hour. Saturday night, mostly cloudy. Lows in the lower 70s. South winds 5 to 10 miles per hour. Sunday, mostly cloudy. A chance of showers with a slight chance of thunderstorms in the morning, then showers likely with a chance of thunderstorms in the afternoon. Highs in the mid-80s. South winds 5 to 10 miles per hour. Chance of rain 70%. Sunday night, showers likely with a chance of thunderstorms. Lows in the lower 70s. Chance of rain 70%. Monday, showers. A chance of thunderstorms in the morning, then thunderstorms likely in the afternoon. Highs in the mid-80s. Chance of rain 90%. Monday night, a chance of showers and thunderstorms in the evening, then showers likely with a slight chance of thunderstorms after midnight. Lows in the lower 70s. Chance of rain 70%. Tuesday, mostly sunny with a chance of showers. A slight chance of thunderstorms in the morning, then a chance of thunderstorms in the afternoon. Highs in the lower 90s. Chance of rain 50%. Heat index values up to 105 in the afternoon. Tuesday night, mostly clear with a chance of showers. A chance of thunderstorms, mainly in the evening. Lows in the lower 70s. Chance of rain 50%. Heat index values up to 105 early in the evening. Wednesday, sunny. A slight chance of showers and thunderstorms in the morning. Highs in the mid-90s. Chance of rain 20%. Heat index values up to 105 in the afternoon. Wednesday night and Thursday, mostly clear. Hot. Lows in the mid-70s. Highs in the mid-90s. Heat index values up to 105. At 5 a.m. at Lambert Field in St. Louis, it was partly cloudy with a temperature of 70 degrees. The dew point was 59, giving us a relative humidity of 68%. The wind was south at 8 miles an hour, and the pressure was 29.98 inches and steady. Elsewhere in the metro area, in Chesterfield, it was partly cloudy and the temperature was 69. In Belleville, it was 67 degrees. In Cahokia, it was partly cloudy and 68 degrees. In St. Charles, it was partly cloudy and 67. Across the region, it was mostly cloudy in Columbia, Missouri, with a temperature of 70. In Quincy, it was mostly cloudy and 71 degrees. In Kansas City, it was partly cloudy and the temperature was 71. It was clear in Springfield, Missouri, with a temperature of 68. In Rolla, it was partly cloudy and the temperature was 68. In Farmington, it was 67 degrees. It was partly cloudy in Cape Girardeau, with 66 degrees. It was cloudy in Springfield, Illinois,
with a temperature of 71. Once again in St. Louis, it was partly cloudy. The temperature was 70 degrees and the wind was south at 8 miles an hour. The current time is 5:31 a.m. Central Daylight Time. This is NOAA, Weather Radio KDO 89 St. Louis, Missouri, broadcasting on 162.550 MHz. 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Today, mostly sunny. A slight chance of showers and thunderstorms this afternoon. Highs in the upper 80s. Southwest winds 10 to 15 miles per hour with gusts up to 25 miles per hour. Chance of rain 20%. Tonight, partly cloudy. Lows around 70. Southwest winds 10 to 15 miles per hour. Saturday, partly sunny. Highs around 90. Southwest winds 5 to 10 miles per hour. Saturday night, mostly cloudy. Lows in the lower 70s. South winds 5 to 10 miles per hour. Sunday, mostly cloudy. A chance of showers with a slight chance of thunderstorms in the morning, then showers likely with a chance of thunderstorms in the afternoon. Highs in the mid-80s. South winds 5 to 10 miles per hour. Chance of rain 70%. Sunday night, showers likely with a chance of thunderstorms. Lows in the lower 70s. Chance of rain 70%. Monday, showers. A chance of thunderstorms in the morning, then thunderstorms likely in the afternoon. Highs in the mid-80s. Chance of rain 90%. Monday night, a chance of showers and thunderstorms in the evening, then showers likely with a slight chance of thunderstorms after midnight. Lows in the lower 70s. Chance of rain 70%. Tuesday, mostly sunny with a chance of showers. A slight chance of thunderstorms in the morning, then a chance of thunderstorms in the afternoon. Highs in the lower 90s. Chance of rain 50%. Heat index values up to 105 in the afternoon. Tuesday night, mostly clear with a chance of showers. A chance of thunderstorms, mainly in the evening. Lows in the lower 70s. Chance of rain 50%. Heat index values up to 105 early in the evening. Wednesday, sunny. A slight chance of showers and thunderstorms in the morning. Highs in the mid-90s. Chance of rain 20%. Heat index values up to 105 in the afternoon. Wednesday night and Thursday, mostly clear. Hot. Lows in the mid-70s. Highs in the mid-90s. Heat index values up to 105. At 5 a.m. at Lambert Field in St. Louis, it was partly cloudy with a temperature of 70 degrees. The dew point was 59, giving us a relative humidity of 68%. The wind was south at 8 miles an hour, and the pressure was 29.98 inches and steady. Elsewhere in the metro area, in Chesterfield it was partly cloudy and the temperature was 69. In Belleville it was 67 degrees. In Cahokia, it was partly cloudy and 68 degrees. In St. Charles it was partly cloudy and 67. Across the region, it was mostly cloudy in Columbia, Missouri, with a temperature of 70. In Quincy it was mostly cloudy and 71 degrees. In Kansas City it was partly cloudy and the temperature was 71. It was clear in Springfield, Missouri, with a temperature of 68. In Rolla, it was partly cloudy and the temperature was 68. In Farmington it was 67 degrees. It was partly cloudy in Cape Girardeau, with 66 degrees. It was cloudy in Springfield, Illinois, with a temperature of 71. Once again in St. Louis, it was partly cloudy, the temperature was 70 degrees and the wind was south at 8 miles an hour. The current time is 5:36 a.m. Central Daylight Time. 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
1.550 megahertz. 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Today, mostly sunny. A slight chance of showers and thunderstorms this afternoon. Highs in the upper 80s. Southwest winds 10 to 15 miles per hour with gusts up to 25 miles per hour. Chance of rain 20%. Tonight, partly cloudy. Lows around 70. Southwest winds 10 to 15 miles per hour. Saturday, partly sunny. Highs around 90. Southwest winds 5 to 10 miles per hour. Saturday night, mostly cloudy. Lows in the lower 70s. South winds 5 to 10 miles per hour. Sunday, mostly cloudy. A chance of showers with a slight chance of thunderstorms in the morning, then showers likely with a chance of thunderstorms in the afternoon. Highs in the mid-80s. South winds 5 to 10 miles per hour. Chance of rain 70%. Sunday night, showers likely with a chance of thunderstorms. Lows in the lower 70s. Chance of rain 70%. Monday, showers. A chance of thunderstorms in the morning, then thunderstorms likely in the afternoon. Highs in the mid-80s. Chance of rain 90%. Monday night, a chance of showers and thunderstorms in the evening, then showers likely with a slight chance of thunderstorms after midnight. Lows in the lower 70s. Chance of rain 70%. Tuesday, mostly sunny with a chance of showers. A slight chance of thunderstorms in the morning, then a chance of thunderstorms in the afternoon. Highs in the lower 90s. Chance of rain 50%. Heat index values up to 105 in the afternoon. Tuesday night, mostly clear with a chance of showers. A chance of thunderstorms, mainly in the evening. Lows in the lower 70s. Chance of rain 50%. Heat index values up to 105 early in the evening. Wednesday, sunny. A slight chance of showers and thunderstorms in the morning. Highs in the mid-90s. Chance of rain 20%. Heat index values up to 105 in the afternoon. Wednesday night and Thursday, mostly clear. Hot. Lows in the mid-70s. Highs in the mid-90s. Heat index values up to 105. At 5 a.m. at Lambert Field in St. Louis, it was partly cloudy with a temperature of 70 degrees. The dew point was 59, giving us a relative humidity of 68%. The wind was south at 8 miles an hour, and the pressure was 29.98 inches and steady. Elsewhere in the metro area, in Chesterfield it was partly cloudy and the temperature was 69. In Belleville it was 67 degrees. In Cahokia, it was partly cloudy and 68 degrees. In St. Charles it was partly cloudy and 67. Across the region, it was mostly cloudy in Columbia, Missouri, with a temperature of 70. In Quincy it was mostly cloudy and 71 degrees. In Kansas City it was partly cloudy and the temperature was 71. It was clear in Springfield, Missouri, with a temperature of 68. In Rolla, it was partly cloudy and the temperature was 68. In Farmington, it was 67 degrees. It was partly cloudy in Cape Girardeau, with 66 degrees. It was cloudy in Springfield, Illinois, with a temperature of 71. Once again in St. Louis, it was partly cloudy, the temperature was 70 degrees and the wind was south at 8 miles an hour. The current time is 5:40 a.m. Central Daylight Time. 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Today, mostly sunny. A slight chance of showers and thunderstorms this afternoon. Highs in the
upper 80s. Southwest winds 10 to 15 miles per hour with gusts up to 25 miles per hour. Chance of rain 20%. Tonight, partly cloudy. Lows around 70. Southwest winds 10 to 15 miles per hour. Saturday, partly sunny. Highs around 90. Southwest winds 5 to 10 miles per hour. Saturday night, mostly cloudy. Lows in the lower 70s. South winds 5 to 10 miles per hour. Sunday, mostly cloudy. A chance of showers with a slight chance of thunderstorms in the morning, then showers likely with a chance of thunderstorms in the afternoon. Highs in the mid-80s. South winds 5 to 10 miles per hour. Chance of rain 70%. Sunday night, showers likely with a chance of thunderstorms. Lows in the lower 70s. Chance of rain 70%. Monday, showers. A chance of thunderstorms in the morning, then thunderstorms likely in the afternoon. Highs in the mid-80s. Chance of rain 90%. Monday night, a chance of showers and thunderstorms in the evening, then showers likely with a slight chance of thunderstorms after midnight. Lows in the lower 70s. Chance of rain 70%. Tuesday, mostly sunny with a chance of showers. A slight chance of thunderstorms in the morning, then a chance of thunderstorms in the afternoon. Highs in the lower 90s. Chance of rain 50%. Heat index values up to 105 in the afternoon. Tuesday night, mostly clear with a chance of showers. A chance of thunderstorms, mainly in the evening. Lows in the lower 70s. Chance of rain 50%. Heat index values up to 105 early in the evening. Wednesday, sunny. A slight chance of showers and thunderstorms in the morning. Highs in the mid-90s. Chance of rain 20%. Heat index values up to 105 in the afternoon. Wednesday night and Thursday, mostly clear. Hot. Lows in the mid-70s. Highs in the mid-90s. Heat index values up to 105. At 5 a.m. at Lambert Field in St. Louis, it was partly cloudy with a temperature of 70 degrees. The dew point was 59, giving us a relative humidity of 68%. The wind was south at 8 miles an hour, and the pressure was 29.98 inches and steady. Elsewhere in the metro area, in Chesterfield it was partly cloudy and the temperature was 69. In Belleville it was 67 degrees. In Cahokia, it was partly cloudy and 68 degrees. In St. Charles it was partly cloudy and 67. Across the region, it was mostly cloudy in Columbia, Missouri, with a temperature of 70. In Quincy it was mostly cloudy and 71 degrees. In Kansas City it was partly cloudy and the temperature was 71. It was clear in Springfield, Missouri, with a temperature of 68. In Rolla, it was partly cloudy and the temperature was 68. In Farmington, it was 67 degrees. It was partly cloudy in Cape Girardeau, with 66 degrees. It was cloudy in Springfield, Illinois, with a temperature of 71. Once again in St. Louis, it was partly cloudy, the temperature was 70 degrees and the wind was south at 8 miles an hour. The current time is 5:45 a.m. Central Daylight Time. 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Today, mostly sunny. A slight chance of showers and thunderstorms this afternoon. Highs in the upper 80s. Southwest winds 10 to 15 miles per hour with gusts up to 25 miles per hour. Chance of rain 20%. Tonight, partly cloudy. Lows around 70. Southwest winds 10 to 15 miles per hour. Saturday, partly sunny. Highs around 90.
southwest winds 5 to 10 miles per hour. Saturday night, mostly cloudy. Lows in the lower 70s. South winds 5 to 10 miles per hour. Sunday, mostly cloudy. A chance of showers with a slight chance of thunderstorms in the morning, then showers likely with a chance of thunderstorms in the afternoon. Highs in the mid-80s. South winds 5 to 10 miles per hour. Chance of rain 70%. Sunday night, showers likely with a chance of thunderstorms. Lows in the lower 70s. Chance of rain 70%. Monday, showers. A chance of thunderstorms in the morning, then thunderstorms likely in the afternoon. Highs in the mid-80s. Chance of rain 90%. Monday night, a chance of showers and thunderstorms in the evening, then showers likely with a slight chance of thunderstorms after midnight. Lows in the lower 70s. Chance of rain 70%. Tuesday, mostly sunny with a chance of showers. A slight chance of thunderstorms in the morning, then a chance of thunderstorms in the afternoon. Highs in the lower 90s. Chance of rain 50%. Heat index values up to 105 in the afternoon. Tuesday night, mostly clear with a chance of showers. A chance of thunderstorms, mainly in the evening. Lows in the lower 70s. Chance of rain 50%. Heat index values up to 105 early in the evening. Wednesday, sunny. A slight chance of showers and thunderstorms in the morning. Highs in the mid-90s. Chance of rain 20%. Heat index values up to 105 in the afternoon. Wednesday night and Thursday, mostly clear. Hot. Lows in the mid-70s. Highs in the mid-90s. Heat index values up to 105. At 5 a.m. at Lambert Field in St. Louis, it was partly cloudy with a temperature of 70 degrees. The dew point was 59, giving us a relative humidity of 68%. The wind was south at 8 miles an hour, and the pressure was 29.98 inches and steady. Elsewhere in the metro area, in Chesterfield, it was partly cloudy and the temperature was 69. In Belleville, it was 67 degrees. In Cahokia, it was partly cloudy and 68 degrees. In St. Charles, it was partly cloudy and 67. Across the region, it was mostly cloudy in Columbia, Missouri, with a temperature of 70. In Quincy, it was mostly cloudy and 71 degrees. In Kansas City, it was partly cloudy and the temperature was 71. It was clear in Springfield, Missouri, with a temperature of 68. In Rolla, it was partly cloudy and the temperature was 68. In Farmington, it was 67 degrees. It was partly cloudy in Cape Girardeau, with 66 degrees. It was cloudy in Springfield, Illinois, with a temperature of 71. Once again in St. Louis, it was partly cloudy, the temperature was 70 degrees and the wind was south at 8 miles an hour. The current time is 5:49 a.m. Central Daylight Time. 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Today, mostly sunny. A slight chance of showers and thunderstorms this afternoon. Highs in the upper 80s. Southwest winds 10 to 15 miles per hour with gusts up to 25 miles per hour. Chance of rain 20%. Tonight, partly cloudy. Lows around 70. Southwest winds 10 to 15 miles per hour. Saturday, partly sunny. Highs around 90. Southwest winds 5 to 10 miles per hour. Saturday night, mostly cloudy. Lows in the lower 70s. South winds 5 to 10 miles per hour. Sunday, mostly cloudy. A chance of showers with a slight chance of thunderstorms in the morning, then showers likely with a chance of thunderstorms in the afternoon.
Highs in the mid-80s. South winds 5 to 10 miles per hour. Chance of rain 70%. Sunday night, showers likely with a chance of thunderstorms. Lows in the lower 70s. Chance of rain 70%. Monday, showers. A chance of thunderstorms in the morning, then thunderstorms likely in the afternoon. Highs in the mid-80s. Chance of rain 90%. Monday night, a chance of showers and thunderstorms in the evening, then showers likely with a slight chance of thunderstorms after midnight. Lows in the lower 70s. Chance of rain 70%. Tuesday, mostly sunny with a chance of showers. A slight chance of thunderstorms in the morning, then a chance of thunderstorms in the afternoon. Highs in the lower 90s. Chance of rain 50%. Heat index values up to 105 in the afternoon. Tuesday night, mostly clear with a chance of showers. A chance of thunderstorms, mainly in the evening. Lows in the lower 70s. Chance of rain 50%. Heat index values up to 105 early in the evening. Wednesday, sunny. A slight chance of showers and thunderstorms in the morning. Highs in the mid-90s. Chance of rain 20%. Heat index values up to 105 in the afternoon. Wednesday night and Thursday, mostly clear. Hot. Lows in the mid-70s. Highs in the mid-90s. Heat index values up to 105. At 5 a.m. at Lambert Field in St. Louis, it was partly cloudy with a temperature of 70 degrees. The dew point was 59, giving us a relative humidity of 68%. The wind was south at 8 miles an hour, and the pressure was 29.98 inches and steady. Elsewhere in the metro area, in Chesterfield it was partly cloudy and the temperature was 69. In Belleville it was 67 degrees. In Cahokia, it was partly cloudy and 68 degrees. In St. Charles it was partly cloudy and 67. Across the region, it was mostly cloudy in Columbia, Missouri, with a temperature of 70. In Quincy it was mostly cloudy and 71 degrees. In Kansas City it was partly cloudy and the temperature was 71. It was clear in Springfield, Missouri, with a temperature of 68. In Rolla, it was partly cloudy and the temperature was 68. In Farmington, it was 67 degrees. It was partly cloudy in Cape Girardeau, with 66 degrees. It was cloudy in Springfield, Illinois, with a temperature of 71. Once again in St. Louis, it was partly cloudy, the temperature was 70 degrees and the wind was south at 8 miles an hour. The current time is 5:54 a.m. Central Daylight Time. 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Today, mostly sunny. A slight chance of showers this afternoon. Highs in the upper 80s. Southwest winds 10 to 15 miles per hour with gusts up to 25 miles per hour. Chance of rain 20%. Tonight, partly cloudy. Lows around 70. Southwest winds 10 to 15 miles per hour. Saturday, partly sunny. Highs around 90. Southwest winds 5 to 10 miles per hour. Saturday night, mostly cloudy. Lows in the lower 70s. South winds 5 to 10 miles per hour. Sunday, mostly cloudy. A chance of showers with a slight chance of thunderstorms in the morning, then showers likely with a chance of thunderstorms in the afternoon. Highs in the mid-80s. South winds 5 to 10 miles per hour. Chance of rain 70%. Sunday night, showers likely with a chance of thunderstorms. Lows in the lower 70s. Chance of rain 70%. Monday, showers. A chance of thunderstorms in the morning, then thunderstorms likely in the afternoon.
Highs in the mid-80s. Chance of rain 90%. Monday night, a chance of showers and thunderstorms in the evening, then showers likely with a slight chance of thunderstorms after midnight. Lows in the lower 70s. Chance of rain 70%. Tuesday, mostly sunny with a chance of showers. A slight chance of thunderstorms in the morning, then a chance of thunderstorms in the afternoon. Highs in the lower 90s. Chance of rain 50%. Heat index values up to 105 in the afternoon. Tuesday night, mostly clear with a chance of showers. A chance of thunderstorms, mainly in the evening. Lows in the lower 70s. Chance of rain 50%. Heat index values up to 105 early in the evening. Wednesday, sunny. A slight chance of showers and thunderstorms in the morning. Highs in the mid-90s. Chance of rain 20%. Heat index values up to 105 in the afternoon. Wednesday night and Thursday, mostly clear. Hot. Lows in the mid-70s. Highs in the mid-90s. Heat index values up to 105. At 5 a.m. at Lambert Field in St. Louis, it was partly cloudy with a temperature of 70 degrees. The dew point was 59, giving us a relative humidity of 68%. The wind was south at 8 miles an hour, and the pressure was 29.98 inches and steady. Elsewhere in the metro area, in Chesterfield, it was partly cloudy and the temperature was 69. In Belleville, it was 67 degrees. In Cahokia, it was partly cloudy and 68 degrees. In St. Charles, it was partly cloudy and 67. Across the region, it was mostly cloudy in Columbia, Missouri, with a temperature of 70. In Quincy, it was mostly cloudy and 71 degrees. In Kansas City, it was partly cloudy and the temperature was 71. It was clear in Springfield, Missouri, with a temperature of 68. In Rolla, it was partly cloudy and the temperature was 68. In Farmington, it was 67 degrees. It was partly cloudy in Cape Girardeau, with 66 degrees. It was cloudy in Springfield, Illinois, with a temperature of 71. Once again in St. Louis, it was partly cloudy, the temperature was 70 degrees and the wind was south at 8 miles an hour. The current time is 5:59 a.m. Central Daylight Time. 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Today, mostly sunny. A slight chance of showers this afternoon. Highs in the upper 80s. Southwest winds 10 to 15 miles per hour with gusts up to 25 miles per hour. Chance of rain 20%. Tonight, partly cloudy. Lows around 70. Southwest winds 10 to 15 miles per hour. Saturday, partly sunny. Highs around 90. Southwest winds 5 to 10 miles per hour. Saturday night, mostly cloudy. Lows in the lower 70s. South winds 5 to 10 miles per hour. Sunday, mostly cloudy. A chance of showers with a slight chance of thunderstorms in the morning, then showers likely with a chance of thunderstorms in the afternoon. Highs in the mid-80s. South winds 5 to 10 miles per hour. Chance of rain 70%. Sunday night, showers likely with a chance of thunderstorms. Lows in the lower 70s. Chance of rain 70%. Monday, showers. A chance of thunderstorms in the morning, then thunderstorms likely in the afternoon. Highs in the mid-80s. Chance of rain 90%. Monday night, a chance of showers and thunderstorms in the evening, then showers likely with a slight chance of thunderstorms after midnight. Lows in the lower 70s. Chance of rain 70%. Tuesday, mostly sunny with a chance of showers. A slight chance of thunderstorms in the morning,
then a chance of thunderstorms in the afternoon. Highs in the lower 90s. Chance of rain 50%. Heat index values up to 105 in the afternoon. Tuesday night, mostly clear with a chance of showers. A chance of thunderstorms, mainly in the evening. Lows in the lower 70s. Chance of rain 50%. Heat index values up to 105 early in the evening. Wednesday, sunny. A slight chance of showers and thunderstorms in the morning. Highs in the mid-90s. Chance of rain 20%. Heat index values up to 105 in the afternoon. Wednesday night and Thursday, mostly clear. Hot. Lows in the mid-70s. Highs in the mid-90s. Heat index values up to 105. At 5 a.m. at Lambert Field in St. Louis, it was partly cloudy with a temperature of 70 degrees. The dew point was 59, giving us a relative humidity of 68%. The wind was south at 8 miles an hour, and the pressure was 29.98 inches and steady. Elsewhere in the metro area, in Chesterfield, it was partly cloudy and the temperature was 69. In Belleville, it was 67 degrees. In Cahokia, it was partly cloudy and 68 degrees. In St. Charles, it was partly cloudy and 67. Across the region, it was mostly cloudy in Columbia, Missouri, with a temperature of 70. In Quincy, it was mostly cloudy and 71 degrees. In Kansas City, it was partly cloudy and the temperature was 71. It was clear in Springfield, Missouri, with a temperature of 68. In Rolla, it was partly cloudy and the temperature was 68. In Farmington, it was 67 degrees. It was partly cloudy in Cape Girardeau, with 66 degrees. It was cloudy in Springfield, Illinois, with a temperature of 71. Once again in St. Louis, it was partly cloudy, the temperature was 70 degrees and the wind was south at 8 miles an hour. The current time is 6:03 a.m. Central Daylight Time. 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Today, mostly sunny. A slight chance of showers this afternoon. Highs in the upper 80s. Southwest winds 10 to 15 miles per hour with gusts up to 25 miles per hour. Chance of rain 20%. Tonight, partly cloudy. Lows around 70. Southwest winds 10 to 15 miles per hour. Saturday, partly sunny. Highs around 90. Southwest winds 5 to 10 miles per hour. Saturday night, mostly cloudy. Lows in the lower 70s. South winds 5 to 10 miles per hour. Sunday, mostly cloudy. A chance of showers with a slight chance of thunderstorms in the morning, then showers likely with a chance of thunderstorms in the afternoon. Highs in the mid-80s. South winds 5 to 10 miles per hour. Chance of rain 70%. Sunday night, showers likely with a chance of thunderstorms. Lows in the lower 70s. Chance of rain 70%. Monday, showers. A chance of thunderstorms in the morning, then thunderstorms likely in the afternoon. Highs in the mid-80s. Chance of rain 90%. Monday night, a chance of showers and thunderstorms in the evening, then showers likely with a slight chance of thunderstorms after midnight. Lows in the lower 70s. Chance of rain 70%. Tuesday, mostly sunny with a chance of showers. A slight chance of thunderstorms in the morning, then a chance of thunderstorms in the afternoon. Highs in the lower 90s. Chance of rain 50%. Heat index values up to 105 in the afternoon. Tuesday night, mostly clear with a chance of showers. A chance of thunderstorms, mainly in the evening. Lows in the lower 70s. Chance of rain 50%.
heat index values up to 105 early in the evening. Wednesday, sunny. A slight chance of showers and thunderstorms in the morning. Highs in the mid-90s. Chance of rain 20%. Heat index values up to 105 in the afternoon. Wednesday night and Thursday, mostly clear. Hot. Lows in the mid-70s. Highs in the mid-90s. Heat index values up to 105. At 5 a.m. at Lambert Field in St. Louis, it was partly cloudy with a temperature of 70 degrees. The dew point was 59, giving us a relative humidity of 68%. The wind was south at 8 miles an hour, and the pressure was 29.98 inches and steady. Elsewhere in the metro area, in Chesterfield, it was partly cloudy and the temperature was 69. In Belleville, it was 67 degrees. In Cahokia, it was 50%. Heat index values up to 105.

The dew point was 59, giving us a relative humidity of 68%. The wind was south at 8 miles an hour, and the pressure was 29.98 inches and steady. Elsewhere in the metro area, in Chesterfield, it was partly cloudy and the temperature was 69. In Belleville, it was 67 degrees. In Cahokia, it was partly cloudy and 68 degrees. In St. Charles, it was partly cloudy and 67. Across the region, it was mostly cloudy in Columbia, Missouri, with a temperature of 70. In Quincy, it was mostly cloudy and 71 degrees. In Kansas City, it was partly cloudy and the temperature was 71. It was clear in Springfield, Missouri, with a temperature of 68. In Rolla, it was partly cloudy and the temperature was 68. In Farmington, it was 67 degrees. It was partly cloudy in Cape Girardeau, with 66 degrees. It was cloudy in Springfield, Illinois, with a temperature of 71. Once again in St. Louis, it was partly cloudy, the temperature was 70 degrees and the wind was south at 8 miles an hour. The current time is 6:08 a.m. Central Daylight Time. 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Today, mostly sunny. A slight chance of showers this afternoon. Highs in the upper 80s. Southwest winds 10 to 15 miles per hour with gusts up to 25 miles per hour. Chance of rain 20%. Tonight, partly cloudy. Lows around 70. Southwest winds 10 to 15 miles per hour. Saturday, partly sunny. Highs around 90. Southwest winds 5 to 10 miles per hour. Saturday night, mostly cloudy. Lows in the lower 70s. South winds 5 to 10 miles per hour. Sunday, mostly cloudy. A chance of showers with a slight chance of thunderstorms in the morning, then showers likely with a chance of thunderstorms in the afternoon. Highs in the mid-80s. South winds 5 to 10 miles per hour. Chance of rain 70%. Sunday night, showers likely with a chance of thunderstorms. Lows in the lower 70s. Chance of rain 70%. Monday, showers. A chance of thunderstorms in the morning, then thunderstorms likely in the afternoon. Highs in the mid-80s. Chance of rain 90%. Monday night, a chance of showers and thunderstorms in the evening, then showers likely with a slight chance of thunderstorms after midnight. Lows in the lower 70s. Chance of rain 70%. Tuesday, mostly sunny with a chance of showers. A slight chance of thunderstorms in the morning, then a chance of thunderstorms in the afternoon. Highs in the lower 90s. Chance of rain 50%. Heat index values up to 105 in the afternoon. Tuesday night, mostly clear with a chance of showers. A chance of thunderstorms, mainly in the evening. Lows in the lower 70s. Chance of rain 50%. Heat index values up to 105 early in the evening. Wednesday, sunny. A slight chance of showers and thunderstorms in the morning. Highs in the mid-90s. Chance of rain 20%. Heat index values up to 105 in the afternoon. Wednesday night and Thursday, mostly clear. Hot. Lows in the mid-70s. Highs in the mid-90s. Heat index values up to 105. At 6 a.m. at Lambert Field in St. Louis, it was mostly cloudy with a temperature of 70 degrees. The dew point was 59, giving us a relative humidity of 68%. The wind was south at 8 miles an hour, and the pressure was 29.99 inches and rising. Elsewhere in the metro area, in Chesterfield, it was partly cloudy and the temperature was 69. In Belleville, it was 66 degrees. In Cahokia, it was

cloudy and 67 degrees. In St. Charles, it was partly cloudy and 67. Across the region, it was partly cloudy in Columbia, Missouri, with a temperature of 69. In Quincy, it was cloudy and 72 degrees. In Kansas City, it was cloudy and the temperature was 72. It was clear in Springfield, Missouri, with a temperature of 68. In Rolla, it was partly cloudy and the temperature was 67. In Farmington, it was 67 degrees. It was partly cloudy in Cape Girardeau, with 65 degrees. It was cloudy in Springfield, Illinois, with a temperature of 71. Once again in St. Louis, it was mostly cloudy, the temperature was 70 degrees and the wind was south at 8 miles an hour. The current time is 6:12 a.m. Central Daylight Time. 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Today, mostly sunny. A slight chance of showers this afternoon. Highs in the upper 80s. Southwest winds 10 to 15 miles per hour with gusts up to 25 miles per hour. Chance of rain 20%. Tonight, partly cloudy. Lows around 70. Southwest winds 10 to 15 miles per hour. Saturday, partly sunny. Highs around 90. Southwest winds 5 to 10 miles per hour. Saturday night, mostly cloudy. Lows in the lower 70s. South winds 5 to 10 miles per hour. Sunday, mostly cloudy. A chance of showers with a slight chance of thunderstorms in the morning, then showers likely with a chance of thunderstorms in the afternoon. Highs in the mid-80s. South winds 5 to 10 miles per hour. Chance of rain 70%. Sunday night, showers likely with a chance of thunderstorms. Lows in the lower 70s. Chance of rain 70%. Monday, showers. A chance of thunderstorms in the morning, then thunderstorms likely in the afternoon. Highs in the mid-80s. Chance of rain 90%. Monday night, a chance of showers and thunderstorms in the evening, then showers likely with a slight chance of thunderstorms after midnight. Lows in the lower 70s. Chance of rain 70%. Tuesday, mostly sunny with a chance of showers. A slight chance of thunderstorms in the morning, then a chance of thunderstorms in the afternoon. Highs in the lower 90s. Chance of rain 50%. Heat index values up to 105 in the afternoon. Tuesday night, mostly clear with a chance of showers. A chance of thunderstorms, mainly in the evening. Lows in the lower 70s. Chance of rain 50%. Heat index values up to 105 early in the evening. Wednesday, sunny. A slight chance of showers and thunderstorms in the morning. Highs in the mid-90s. Chance of rain 20%. Heat index values up to 105 in the afternoon. Wednesday night and Thursday, mostly clear. Hot. Lows in the mid-70s. Highs in the mid-90s. Heat index values up to 105. At 6 a.m. at Lambert Field in St. Louis, it was mostly cloudy with a temperature of 70 degrees. Temperature of 70 degrees. The dew point was 59, giving us a relative humidity of 68%. The wind was south at 8 miles an hour, and the pressure was 29.99 inches and rising. Elsewhere in the metro area, in Chesterfield it was partly cloudy and the temperature was 69. In Belleville it was 66 degrees. In Cahokia, it was cloudy and 67 degrees. In St. Charles it was partly cloudy and 67. Across the region, it was partly cloudy in Columbia, Missouri, with a temperature of 69. In Quincy it was cloudy and 72 degrees. In Kansas City, it was cloudy and the temperature was 72. It was clear in Springfield.

Missouri, with a temperature of 68. In Rolla, it was partly cloudy and the temperature was 67. In Farmington, it was 67 degrees. It was partly cloudy in Cape Girardeau, with 65 degrees. It was cloudy in Springfield, Illinois, with a temperature of 71. Once again in St. Louis, it was mostly cloudy, the temperature was 70 degrees and the wind was south at 8 miles an hour. The current time is 6:17 a.m. Central Daylight Time. 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Today, mostly sunny. A slight chance of showers this afternoon. Highs in the upper 80s. Southwest winds 10 to 15 miles per hour with gusts up to 25 miles per hour. Chance of rain 20%. Tonight, partly cloudy. Lows around 70. Southwest winds 10 to 15 miles per hour. Saturday, partly sunny. Highs around 90. Southwest winds 5 to 10 miles per hour. Saturday night, mostly cloudy. Lows in the lower 70s. South winds 5 to 10 miles per hour. Sunday, mostly cloudy. A chance of showers with a slight chance of thunderstorms in the morning, then showers likely with a chance of thunderstorms in the afternoon. Highs in the mid-80s. South winds 5 to 10 miles per hour. Chance of rain 70%. Sunday night, showers likely with a chance of thunderstorms. Lows in the lower 70s. Chance of rain 70%. Monday, showers. A chance of thunderstorms in the morning, then thunderstorms likely in the afternoon. Highs in the mid-80s. Chance of rain 90%. Monday night, a chance of showers and thunderstorms in the evening, then showers likely with a slight chance of thunderstorms after midnight. Lows in the lower 70s. Chance of rain 70%. Tuesday, mostly sunny with a chance of showers. A slight chance of thunderstorms in the morning, then a chance of thunderstorms in the afternoon. Highs in the lower 90s. Chance of rain 50%. Heat index values up to 105 in the afternoon. Tuesday night, mostly clear with a chance of showers. A chance of thunderstorms, mainly in the evening. Lows in the lower 70s. Chance of rain 50%. Heat index values up to 105 early in the evening. Wednesday, sunny. A slight chance of showers and thunderstorms in the morning. Highs in the mid-90s. Chance of rain 20%. Heat index values up to 105 in the afternoon. Wednesday night and Thursday, mostly clear. Hot. Lows in the mid-70s. Highs in the mid-90s. Heat index values up to 105. At 6 a.m. at Lambert Field in St. Louis, it was mostly cloudy with a temperature of 70 degrees. The dew point was 59, giving us a relative humidity of 68%. The wind was south at 8 miles an hour, and the pressure was 29.99 inches and rising. Elsewhere in the metro area, in Chesterfield it was partly cloudy and the temperature was 69. In Belleville it was 66 degrees. In Cahokia, it was cloudy and 67 degrees. In St. Charles it was partly cloudy and 67. Across the region, it was partly cloudy in Columbia, Missouri, with a temperature of 69. In Quincy it was cloudy and 72 degrees. In Kansas City it was cloudy and the temperature was 72. It was clear in Springfield, Missouri, with a temperature of 68. In Rolla, it was partly cloudy and the temperature was 67. In Farmington, it was 67 degrees. It was partly cloudy in Cape Girardeau, with 65 degrees. It was cloudy in Springfield, Illinois, with a temperature of 71.
Once again in St. Louis, it was mostly cloudy. The temperature was 70 degrees and the wind was south at 8 miles an hour. The current time is 6:21 a.m. Central Daylight Time. 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Today, mostly sunny. A slight chance of showers this afternoon. Highs in the upper 80s. Southwest winds 10 to 15 miles per hour with gusts up to 25 miles per hour. Chance of rain 20%. Tonight, partly cloudy. Lows around 70. Southwest winds 10 to 15 miles per hour. Saturday, partly sunny. Highs around 90. Southwest winds 5 to 10 miles per hour. Saturday night, mostly cloudy. Lows in the lower 70s. South winds 5 to 10 miles per hour. Sunday, mostly cloudy. A chance of showers with a slight chance of thunderstorms in the morning, then showers likely with a chance of thunderstorms in the afternoon. Highs in the mid-80s. South winds 5 to 10 miles per hour. Chance of rain 70%. Sunday night, showers likely with a chance of thunderstorms. Lows in the lower 70s. Chance of rain 70%. Monday, showers. A chance of thunderstorms in the morning, then thunderstorms likely in the afternoon. Highs in the mid-80s. Chance of rain 90%. Monday night, a chance of showers and thunderstorms in the evening, then showers likely with a slight chance of thunderstorms after midnight. Lows in the lower 70s. Chance of rain 70%. Tuesday, mostly sunny with a chance of showers. A slight chance of thunderstorms in the morning, then a chance of thunderstorms in the afternoon. Highs in the lower 90s. Chance of rain 50%. Heat index values up to 105 in the afternoon. Tuesday night, mostly clear with a chance of showers. A chance of thunderstorms, mainly in the evening. Lows in the lower 70s. Chance of rain 50%. Heat index values up to 105 early in the evening. Wednesday, sunny. A slight chance of showers and thunderstorms in the morning. Highs in the mid-90s. Chance of rain 20%. Heat index values up to 105 in the afternoon. Wednesday night and Thursday, mostly clear. Hot. Lows in the mid-70s. Highs in the mid-90s. Heat index values up to 105. At 6 a.m. at Lambert Field in St. Louis, it was mostly cloudy with a temperature of 70 degrees. The dew point was 59, giving us a relative humidity of 68%. The wind was south at 8 miles an hour, and the pressure was 29.99 inches and rising. Elsewhere in the metro area, in Chesterfield, it was partly cloudy and the temperature was 69. In Belleville, it was 66 degrees. In Cahokia, it was cloudy and 67 degrees. In St. Charles, it was partly cloudy and 67. Across the region, it was partly cloudy in Columbia, Missouri, with a temperature of 69. In Quincy, it was cloudy and 72 degrees. In Kansas City, it was cloudy and the temperature was 72. It was clear in Springfield, Missouri, with a temperature of 68. In Rolla, it was partly cloudy and the temperature was 67. In Farmington, it was 67 degrees. It was partly cloudy in Cape Girardeau, with 65 degrees. It was cloudy in Springfield, Illinois, with a temperature of 71. Once again in St. Louis, it was mostly cloudy. The temperature was 70 degrees and the wind was south at 8 miles an hour. The current time is 6:26 a.m. Central Daylight Time. 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
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Today, mostly sunny. A slight chance of showers this afternoon. Highs in the upper 80s. Southwest winds 10 to 15 miles per hour with gusts up to 25 miles per hour. Chance of rain 20%. Tonight, partly cloudy. Lows around 70. Southwest winds 10 to 15 miles per hour. Saturday, partly sunny. Highs around 90. Southwest winds 5 to 10 miles per hour. Saturday night, mostly cloudy. Lows in the lower 70s. South winds 5 to 10 miles per hour. Sunday, mostly cloudy. A chance of showers with a slight chance of thunderstorms in the morning, then showers likely with a chance of thunderstorms in the afternoon. Highs in the mid-80s. South winds 5 to 10 miles per hour. Chance of rain 70%. Sunday night, showers likely with a chance of thunderstorms. Lows in the lower 70s. Chance of rain 70%. Monday, showers. A chance of thunderstorms in the morning, then thunderstorms likely in the afternoon. Highs in the mid-80s. Chance of rain 90%. Monday night, a chance of showers and thunderstorms in the evening, then showers likely with a slight chance of thunderstorms after midnight. Lows in the lower 70s. Chance of rain 70%. Tuesday, mostly sunny with a chance of showers. A slight chance of thunderstorms in the morning, then a chance of thunderstorms in the afternoon. Highs in the lower 90s. Chance of rain 50%. Heat index values up to 105 in the afternoon. Tuesday night, mostly clear with a chance of showers. A chance of thunderstorms, mainly in the evening. Lows in the lower 70s. Chance of rain 50%. Heat index values up to 105 early in the evening. Wednesday, sunny. A slight chance of showers and thunderstorms in the morning. Highs in the mid-90s. Chance of rain 20%. Heat index values up to 105 in the afternoon. Wednesday night and Thursday, mostly clear. Hot. Lows in the mid-70s. Highs in the mid-90s. Heat index values up to 105. At 6 a.m. at Lambert Field in St. Louis, it was mostly cloudy with a temperature of 70 degrees. The dew point was 59, giving us a relative humidity of 68%. The wind was south at 8 miles an hour, and the pressure was 29.99 inches and rising. Elsewhere in the metro area, in Chesterfield it was partly cloudy and the temperature was 69. In Belleville it was 66 degrees. In Cahokia, it was cloudy and 67 degrees. In St. Charles it was partly cloudy and 67. Across the region, it was partly cloudy in Columbia, Missouri, with a temperature of 69. In Quincy it was cloudy and 72 degrees. In Kansas City, it was cloudy and the temperature was 72. It was clear in Springfield, Missouri, with a temperature of 68. In Rolla, it was partly cloudy and the temperature was 67. In Farmington, it was 67 degrees. It was partly cloudy in Cape Girardeau, with 65 degrees. It was cloudy in Springfield, Illinois, with a temperature of 71. Once again in St. Louis, it was mostly cloudy, the temperature was 70 degrees and the wind was south at 8 miles an hour. The St. Louis climate summary for yesterday, June 4, 2026. Yesterday's high temperature of 84 degrees occurred at 4:03 p.m. The normal high is 83. The record high is 98 degrees, which was set in 2011. Yesterday's low temperature of 62 degrees occurred at 3:09 a.m. The normal low is 64. The record low is 47 degrees, which was set in 1945. No precipitation fell yesterday, which leaves the monthly total at 1.08 inches.
This is 0.47 inches above the normal amount of 0.61 inches for June. The total precipitation for the season since June 1st still stands at 1.08 inches, which is 0.47 inches above normal. The total precipitation for the year is still 19.75 inches, which is 1.27 inches above normal. There were no heating degree days yesterday, which is normal. This leaves the monthly total at zero, which is one below normal. The yearly total since July 1st is 3,868, which is 562 below normal. There were 8 cooling degree days yesterday, which is 1 below normal. This brings the monthly total to 30, which is minus 4 below normal. The yearly total since January 1st is 302, which is 73 above normal. The normal high temperature for today is 83 degrees, and the normal low is 65. The record high for today is 98, which occurred in 1948, and the record low is 48, which occurred in 1993. Sunrise today is at 5:37 a.m. and sunset is at 8:23 p.m. The current time is 6:33 a.m. Central Daylight Time. 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Today, mostly sunny. A slight chance of showers this afternoon. Highs in the upper 80s. Southwest winds 10 to 15 miles per hour with gusts up to 25 miles per hour. Chance of rain 20%. Tonight, partly cloudy. Lows around 70. Southwest winds 10 to 15 miles per hour. Saturday, partly sunny. Highs around 90. Southwest winds 5 to 10 miles per hour. Saturday night, mostly cloudy. Lows in the lower 70s. South winds 5 to 10 miles per hour. Sunday, mostly cloudy. A chance of showers with a slight chance of thunderstorms in the morning, then showers likely with a chance of thunderstorms in the afternoon. Highs in the mid-80s. South winds 5 to 10 miles per hour. Chance of rain 70%. Sunday night, showers likely with a chance of thunderstorms. Lows in the lower 70s. Chance of rain 70%. Monday, showers. A chance of thunderstorms in the morning, then thunderstorms likely in the afternoon. Highs in the mid-80s. Chance of rain 90%. Monday night, a chance of showers and thunderstorms in the evening, then showers likely with a slight chance of thunderstorms after midnight. Lows in the lower 70s. Chance of rain 70%. Tuesday, mostly sunny with a chance of showers. A slight chance of thunderstorms in the morning, then a chance of thunderstorms in the afternoon. Highs in the lower 90s. Chance of rain 50%. Heat index values up to 105 in the afternoon. Tuesday night, mostly clear with a chance of showers. A chance of thunderstorms, mainly in the evening. Lows in the lower 70s. Chance of rain 50%. Heat index values up to 105 early in the evening. Wednesday, sunny. A slight chance of showers and thunderstorms in the morning. Highs in the mid-90s. Chance of rain 20%. Heat index values up to 105 in the afternoon. Wednesday night and Thursday, mostly clear. Hot. Lows in the mid-70s. Highs in the mid-90s. Heat index values up to 105. At 6 a.m. at Lambert Field in St. Louis, it was mostly cloudy with a temperature of 70 degrees. The dew point was 59, giving us a relative humidity of 68%. The wind was south at 8 miles an hour, and the pressure was 29.99 inches and rising. Elsewhere in the metro area, in Chesterfield it was partly cloudy and the temperature was 69. In Belleville it was 66 degrees.
In Cahokia, it was cloudy and 67 degrees. In St. Charles, it was partly cloudy and 67. Across the region, it was partly cloudy in Columbia, Missouri, with a temperature of 69. In Quincy, it was cloudy and 72 degrees. In Kansas City, it was cloudy and the temperature was 72. It was clear in Springfield, Missouri, with a temperature of 68. In Rolla, it was partly cloudy and the temperature was 67. In Farmington, it was 67 degrees. It was partly cloudy in Cape Girardeau, with 65 degrees. It was cloudy in Springfield, Illinois, with a temperature of 71. Once again in St. Louis, it was mostly cloudy, the temperature was 70 degrees and the wind was south at 8 miles an hour. The St. Louis climate summary for yesterday, June 4, 2026. Yesterday's high temperature of 84 degrees occurred at 4:03 p.m. The normal high is 83. The record high is 98 degrees, which was set in 2011. Yesterday's low temperature of 62 degrees occurred at 3:09 a.m. The normal low is 64. The record low is 47 degrees, which was set in 1945. No precipitation fell yesterday, which leaves the monthly total at 1.08 inches. This is 0.47 inches above the normal amount of 0.61 inches for June. The total precipitation for the season since June 1st still stands at 1.08 inches, which is 0.47 inches above normal. The total precipitation for the year is still 19.75 inches, which is 1.27 inches above normal. There were no heating degree days yesterday, which is normal. This leaves the monthly total at zero, which is one below normal. The yearly total since July 1st is 3,868, which is 562 below normal. There were 8 cooling degree days yesterday, which is 1 below normal. This brings the monthly total to 30, which is minus 4 below normal. The yearly total since January 1st is 302, which is 73 above normal. The normal high temperature for today is 83 degrees, and the normal low is 65. The record high for today is 98, which occurred in 1948, and the record low is 48, which occurred in 1993. Sunrise today is at 5:37 a.m. and sunset is at 8:23 p.m. The current time is 6:39 a.m. Central Daylight Time. 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Today, mostly sunny. A slight chance of showers this afternoon. Highs in the upper 80s. Southwest winds 10 to 15 miles per hour with gusts up to 25 miles per hour. Chance of rain 20%. Tonight, partly cloudy. Lows around 70. Southwest winds 10 to 15 miles per hour. Saturday, partly sunny. Highs around 90. Southwest winds 5 to 10 miles per hour. Saturday night, mostly cloudy. Lows in the lower 70s. South winds 5 to 10 miles per hour. Sunday, mostly cloudy. A chance of showers with a slight chance of thunderstorms in the morning, then showers likely with a chance of thunderstorms in the afternoon. Highs in the mid-80s. South winds 5 to 10 miles per hour. Chance of rain 70%. Sunday night, showers likely with a chance of thunderstorms. Lows in the lower 70s. Chance of rain 70%. Monday, showers. A chance of thunderstorms in the morning, then thunderstorms likely in the afternoon. Highs in the mid-80s. Chance of rain 90%. Monday night, a chance of showers and thunderstorms in the evening, then showers likely with a slight chance of thunderstorms after midnight. Lows in the lower 70s. Chance of rain 70%. Tuesday, mostly sunny with a chance of showers.
a slight chance of thunderstorms in the morning, then a chance of thunderstorms in the afternoon. Highs in the lower 90s. Chance of rain 50%. Heat index values up to 105 in the afternoon. Tuesday night, mostly clear with a chance of showers. A chance of thunderstorms, mainly in the evening. Lows in the lower 70s. Chance of rain 50%. Heat index values up to 105 early in the evening. Wednesday, sunny. A slight chance of showers and thunderstorms in the morning. Highs in the mid-90s. Chance of rain 20%. Heat index values up to 105 in the afternoon. Wednesday night and Thursday, mostly clear. Hot. Lows in the mid-70s. Highs in the mid-90s. Heat index values up to 105. At 6 a.m. at Lambert Field in St. Louis, it was mostly cloudy with a temperature of 70 degrees. The dew point was 59, giving us a relative humidity of 68%. The wind was south at 8 miles an hour, and the pressure was 29.99 inches and rising. Elsewhere in the metro area, in Chesterfield it was partly cloudy and the temperature was 69. In Belleville it was 66 degrees. In Cahokia, it was cloudy and 67 degrees. In St. Charles it was partly cloudy and 67. Across the region, it was partly cloudy in Columbia, Missouri, with a temperature of 69. In Quincy it was cloudy and 72 degrees. In Kansas City it was cloudy and the temperature was 72. It was clear in Springfield, Missouri, with a temperature of 68. In Rolla, it was partly cloudy and the temperature was 67. In Farmington, it was 67 degrees. It was partly cloudy in Cape Girardeau, with 65 degrees. It was cloudy in Springfield, Illinois, with a temperature of 71. Once again in St. Louis, it was mostly cloudy, the temperature was 70 degrees and the wind was south at 8 miles an hour. The St. Louis climate summary for yesterday, June 4, 2026. Yesterday's high temperature of 84 degrees occurred at 4:03 p.m. The normal high is 83. The record high is 98 degrees, which was set in 2011. Yesterday's low temperature of 62 degrees occurred at 3:09 a.m. The normal low is 64. The record low is 47 degrees, which was set in 1945. No precipitation fell yesterday, which leaves the monthly total at 1.08 inches. This is 0.47 inches above the normal amount of 0.61 inches for June. The total precipitation for the season since June 1st still stands at 1.08 inches, which is 0.47 inches above normal. The total precipitation for the year is still 19.75 inches, which is 1.27 inches above normal. There were no heating degree days yesterday, which is normal. This leaves the monthly total at zero, which is one below normal. The yearly total since July 1st is 3,868, which is 562 below normal. There were 8 cooling degree days yesterday, which is one below normal. This brings the monthly total to 30, which is minus 4 below normal. The yearly total since January 1st is 302, which is 73 above normal. The normal high temperature for today is 83 degrees, and the normal low is 65. The record high for today is 98, which occurred in 1948, and the record low is 48, which occurred in 1993. Sunrise today is at 5:37 a.m. and sunset is at 8:23 p.m. The current time is 6:46 a.m. Central Daylight Time. 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Today, mostly sunny. A slight chance of showers this afternoon. Highs in the upper 80s.
southwest winds 10 to 15 miles per hour with gusts up to 25 miles per hour. Chance of rain 20%. Tonight, partly cloudy. Lows around 70. Southwest winds 10 to 15 miles per hour. Saturday, partly sunny. Highs around 90. Southwest winds 5 to 10 miles per hour. Saturday night, mostly cloudy. Lows in the lower 70s. South winds 5 to 10 miles per hour. Sunday, mostly cloudy. A chance of showers with a slight chance of thunderstorms in the morning, then showers likely with a chance of thunderstorms in the afternoon. Highs in the mid-80s. South winds 5 to 10 miles per hour. Chance of rain 70%. Sunday night, showers likely with a chance of thunderstorms. Lows in the lower 70s. Chance of rain 70%. Monday, showers. A chance of thunderstorms in the morning, then thunderstorms likely in the afternoon. Highs in the mid-80s. Chance of rain 90%. Monday night, a chance of showers and thunderstorms in the evening, then showers likely with a slight chance of thunderstorms after midnight. Lows in the lower 70s. Chance of rain 70%. Tuesday, mostly sunny with a chance of showers. A slight chance of thunderstorms in the morning, then a chance of thunderstorms in the afternoon. Highs in the lower 90s. Chance of rain 50%. Heat index values up to 105 in the afternoon. Tuesday night, mostly clear with a chance of showers. A chance of thunderstorms, mainly in the evening. Lows in the lower 70s. Chance of rain 50%. Heat index values up to 105 early in the evening. Wednesday, sunny. A slight chance of showers and thunderstorms in the morning. Highs in the mid-90s. Chance of rain 20%. Heat index values up to 105 in the afternoon. Wednesday night and Thursday, mostly clear. Hot. Lows in the mid-70s. Highs in the mid-90s. Heat index values up to 105. At 6 a.m. at Lambert Field in St. Louis, it was mostly cloudy with a temperature of 70 degrees. The dew point was 59, giving us a relative humidity of 68%. The wind was south at 8 miles an hour, and the pressure was 29.99 inches and rising. Elsewhere in the metro area, in Chesterfield it was partly cloudy and the temperature was 69. In Belleville it was 66 degrees. In Cahokia, it was cloudy and 67 degrees. In St. Charles it was partly cloudy and 67. Across the region, it was partly cloudy in Columbia, Missouri, with a temperature of 69. In Quincy it was cloudy and 72 degrees. In Kansas City it was cloudy and the temperature was 72. It was clear in Springfield, Missouri, with a temperature of 68. In Rolla, it was partly cloudy and the temperature was 67. In Farmington, it was 67 degrees. It was partly cloudy in Cape Girardeau, with 65 degrees. It was cloudy in Springfield, Illinois, with a temperature of 71. Once again in St. Louis, it was mostly cloudy, the temperature was 70 degrees and the wind was south at 8 miles an hour. The St. Louis climate summary for yesterday, June 4, 2026. Yesterday's high temperature of 84 degrees occurred at 4:03 p.m. The normal high is 83. The record high is 98 degrees, which was set in 2011. Yesterday's low temperature of 62 degrees occurred at 3:09 a.m. The normal low is 64. The record low is 47 degrees, which was set in 1945. No precipitation fell yesterday, which leaves the monthly total at 1.08 inches. This is 0.47 inches above the normal amount of 0.61 inches for June. The total precipitation for the season since June 1st still stands at 1.08 inches, which is 0.47 inches above normal. The total precipitation for the year is still 19.75 inches, which is 1.27 inches above normal.
There were no heating degree days yesterday, which is normal. This leaves the monthly total at zero, which is one below normal. The yearly total since July 1st is 3,868, which is 562 below normal. There were 8 cooling degree days yesterday, which is 1 below normal. This brings the monthly total to 30, which is minus 4 below normal. The yearly total since January 1st is 302, which is 73 above normal. The normal high temperature for today is 83 degrees, and the normal low is 65. The record high for today is 98, which occurred in 1948, and the record low is 48, which occurred in 1993. Sunrise today is at 5:37 a.m. and sunset is at 8:23 p.m. The current time is 6:52 a.m. Central Daylight Time. 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Today, mostly sunny. A slight chance of showers this afternoon. Highs in the upper 80s. Southwest winds 10 to 15 miles per hour with gusts up to 25 miles per hour. Chance of rain 20%. Tonight, partly cloudy. Lows around 70. Southwest winds 10 to 15 miles per hour. Saturday, partly sunny. Highs around 90. Southwest winds 5 to 10 miles per hour. Saturday night, mostly cloudy. Lows in the lower 70s. South winds 5 to 10 miles per hour. Sunday, mostly cloudy. A chance of showers with a slight chance of thunderstorms in the morning, then showers likely with a chance of thunderstorms in the afternoon. Highs in the mid-80s. South winds 5 to 10 miles per hour. Chance of rain 70%. Sunday night, showers likely with a chance of thunderstorms. Lows in the lower 70s. Chance of rain 70%. Monday, showers. A chance of thunderstorms in the morning, then thunderstorms likely in the afternoon. Highs in the mid-80s. Chance of rain 90%. Monday night, a chance of showers and thunderstorms in the evening, then showers likely with a slight chance of thunderstorms after midnight. Lows in the lower 70s. Chance of rain 70%. Tuesday, mostly sunny with a chance of showers. A slight chance of thunderstorms in the morning, then a chance of thunderstorms in the afternoon. Highs in the lower 90s. Chance of rain 50%. Heat index values up to 105 in the afternoon. Tuesday night, mostly clear with a chance of showers. A chance of thunderstorms, mainly in the evening. Lows in the lower 70s. Chance of rain 50%. Heat index values up to 105 early in the evening. Wednesday, sunny. A slight chance of showers and thunderstorms in the morning. Highs in the mid-90s. Chance of rain 20%. Heat index values up to 105 in the afternoon. Wednesday night and Thursday, mostly clear. Hot. Lows in the mid-70s. Highs in the mid-90s. Heat index values up to 105. At 6 a.m. at Lambert Field in St. Louis, it was mostly cloudy with a temperature of 70 degrees. The dew point was 59, giving us a relative humidity of 68%. The wind was south at 8 miles an hour, and the pressure was 29.99 inches and rising. Elsewhere in the metro area, in Chesterfield it was partly cloudy and the temperature was 69. In Belleville it was 66 degrees. In Cahokia, it was cloudy and 67 degrees. In St. Charles it was partly cloudy and 67. Across the region, it was partly cloudy in Columbia, Missouri, with a temperature of 69. In Quincy, it was cloudy and 72 degrees. In Kansas City, it was cloudy and the temperature was 72.
It was clear in Springfield, Missouri, with a temperature of 68. In Rolla, it was partly cloudy and the temperature was 67. In Farmington, it was 67 degrees. It was partly cloudy in Cape Girardeau, with 65 degrees. It was cloudy in Springfield, Illinois, with a temperature of 71. Once again in St. Louis, it was mostly cloudy, the temperature was 70 degrees and the wind was south at 8 miles an hour. The St. Louis climate summary for yesterday, June 4, 2026. Yesterday's high temperature of 84 degrees occurred at 4:03 p.m. The normal high is 83. The record high is 98 degrees, which was set in 2011. Yesterday's low temperature of 62 degrees occurred at 3:09 a.m. The normal low is 64. The record low is 47 degrees, which was set in 1945. No precipitation fell yesterday, which leaves the monthly total at 1.08 inches. This is 0.47 inches above the normal amount of 0.61 inches for June. The total precipitation for the season since June 1st still stands at 1.08 inches, which is 0.47 inches above normal. The total precipitation for the year is still 19.75 inches, which is 1.27 inches above normal. There were no heating degree days yesterday, which is normal. This leaves the monthly total at zero, which is one below normal. The yearly total since July 1st is 3,868, which is 562 below normal. There were 8 cooling degree days yesterday, which is 1 below normal. This brings the monthly total to 30, which is minus 4 below normal. The yearly total since January 1st is 302, which is 73 above normal. The normal high temperature for today is 83 degrees, and the normal low is 65. The record high for today is 98, which occurred in 1948, and the record low is 48, which occurred in 1993. Sunrise today is at 5:37 a.m. and sunset is at 8:23 p.m. The current time is 6:58 a.m. Central Daylight Time. 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Today, mostly sunny. A slight chance of showers this afternoon. Highs in the upper 80s. Southwest winds 10 to 15 miles per hour with gusts up to 25 miles per hour. Chance of rain 20%. Tonight, partly cloudy. Lows around 70. Southwest winds 10 to 15 miles per hour. Saturday, partly sunny. Highs around 90. Southwest winds 5 to 10 miles per hour. Saturday night, mostly cloudy. Lows in the lower 70s. South winds 5 to 10 miles per hour. Sunday, mostly cloudy. A chance of showers with a slight chance of thunderstorms in the morning, then showers likely with a chance of thunderstorms in the afternoon. Highs in the mid-80s. South winds 5 to 10 miles per hour. Chance of rain 70%. Sunday night, showers likely with a chance of thunderstorms. Lows in the lower 70s. Chance of rain 70%. Monday, showers. A chance of thunderstorms in the morning, then thunderstorms likely in the afternoon. Highs in the mid-80s. Chance of rain 90%. Monday night, a chance of showers and thunderstorms in the evening, then showers likely with a slight chance of thunderstorms after midnight. Lows in the lower 70s. Chance of rain 70%. Tuesday, mostly sunny with a chance of showers. A slight chance of thunderstorms in the morning, then a chance of thunderstorms in the afternoon. Highs in the lower 90s. Chance of rain 50%. Heat index values up to 105 in the afternoon. Tuesday night, mostly clear with a chance of showers. A chance of thunderstorms, mainly in the evening. Lows in the lower 70s.
chance of rain 50%. Heat index values up to 105 early in the evening. Wednesday, sunny. A slight chance of showers and thunderstorms in the morning. Highs in the mid-90s. Chance of rain 20%. Heat index values up to 105 in the afternoon. Wednesday night and Thursday, mostly clear. Hot. Lows in the mid-70s. Highs in the mid-90s. Heat index values up to 105. At 6 a.m. at Lambert Field in St. Louis, it was mostly cloudy with a temperature of 70 degrees. The dew point was 59, giving us a relative humidity of 68%. The wind was south at 8 miles an hour, and the pressure was 29.99 inches and rising. Elsewhere in the metro area, in Chesterfield it was partly cloudy and the temperature was 69. In Belleville it was 66 degrees. In Cahokia, it was cloudy, and 67 degrees. In St. Charles, it was partly cloudy and 67. Across the region, it was partly cloudy in Columbia, Missouri, with a temperature of 69. In Quincy, it was cloudy and 72 degrees. In Kansas City, it was cloudy and the temperature was 72. It was clear in Springfield, Missouri, with a temperature of 68. In Rolla, it was partly cloudy and the temperature was 67. In Farmington, it was 67 degrees. It was partly cloudy in Cape Girardeau, with 65 degrees. It was cloudy in Springfield, Illinois, with a temperature of 71. Once again in St. Louis, it was mostly cloudy, the temperature was 70 degrees and the wind was south at 8 miles an hour. The St. Louis climate summary for yesterday, June 4, 2026. Yesterday's high temperature of 84 degrees occurred at 4:03 p.m. The normal high is 83. The record high is 98 degrees, which was set in 2011. Yesterday's low temperature of 62 degrees occurred at 3:09 a.m. The normal low is 64. The record low is 47 degrees, which was set in 1945. No precipitation fell yesterday, which leaves the monthly total at 1.08 inches. This is 0.47 inches above the normal amount of 0.61 inches for June. The total precipitation for the season since June 1st still stands at 1.08 inches, which is 0.47 inches above normal. The total precipitation for the year is still 19.75 inches, which is 1.27 inches above normal. There were no heating degree days yesterday, which is normal. This leaves the monthly total at zero, which is one below normal. The yearly total since July 1st is 3,868, which is 562 below normal. There were 8 cooling degree days yesterday, which is one below normal. This brings the monthly total to 30, which is minus 4 below normal. The yearly total since January 1st is 302, which is 73 above normal. The normal high temperature for today is 83 degrees, and the normal low is 65. The record high for today is 98, which occurred in 1948, and the record low is 48, which occurred in 1993. Sunrise today is at 5:37 a.m. and sunset is at 8:23 p.m. The current time is 7:05 a.m. Central Daylight Time. 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Today, mostly sunny. A slight chance of showers this afternoon. Highs in the upper 80s. Southwest winds 10 to 15 miles per hour with gusts up to 25 miles per hour. Chance of rain 20%. Tonight, partly cloudy. Lows around 70. Southwest winds 10 to 15 miles per hour. Saturday, partly sunny. Highs around 90. Southwest winds 5 to 10 miles per hour. Saturday night, mostly cloudy.
lows in the lower 70s. South winds 5 to 10 miles per hour. Sunday, mostly cloudy. A chance of showers with a slight chance of thunderstorms in the morning, then showers likely with a chance of thunderstorms in the afternoon. Highs in the mid-80s. South wind 5 to 10 miles per hour. Chance of rain 70%. Sunday night, showers likely with a chance of thunderstorms. Lows in the lower 70s. Chance of rain 70%. Monday, showers. A chance of thunderstorms in the morning, then thunderstorms likely in the afternoon. Highs in the mid-80s. Chance of rain 90%. Monday night, a chance of showers and thunderstorms in the evening, then showers likely with a slight chance of thunderstorms after midnight. Lows in the lower 70s. Chance of rain 70%. Tuesday, mostly sunny with a chance of showers. A slight chance of thunderstorms in the morning, then a chance of thunderstorms in the afternoon. Highs in the lower 90s. Chance of rain 50%. Heat index values up to 105 in the afternoon. Tuesday night, mostly clear with a chance of showers. A chance of thunderstorms, mainly in the evening, miles per hour.

chance of rain 70%. Tuesday, mostly sunny with a chance of showers. A slight chance of thunderstorms in the morning, then a chance of thunderstorms in the afternoon. Highs in the lower 90s. Chance of rain 50%. Heat index values up to 105 in the afternoon. Tuesday night, mostly clear with a chance of showers. A chance of thunderstorms, mainly in the evening. Lows in the lower 70s. Chance of rain 50%. Heat index values up to 105 early in the evening. Wednesday, sunny. A slight chance of showers and thunderstorms in the morning. Highs in the mid-90s. Chance of rain 20%. Heat index values up to 105 in the afternoon. Wednesday night and Thursday, mostly clear. Hot. Lows in the mid-70s. Highs in the mid-90s. Heat index values up to 105. At 6 a.m. at Lambert Field in St. Louis, it was mostly cloudy with a temperature of 70 degrees. The dew point was 59, giving us a relative humidity of 68%. The wind was south at 8 miles an hour, and the pressure was 29.99 inches and rising. Elsewhere in the metro area, in Chesterfield, it was partly cloudy and the temperature was 69. In Belleville, it was 66 degrees. In Cahokia, it was cloudy and 67 degrees. In St. Charles, it was partly cloudy and 67. Across the region, it was partly cloudy in Columbia, Missouri, with a temperature of 69. In Quincy, it was cloudy and 72 degrees. In Kansas City, it was cloudy and the temperature was 72. It was clear in Springfield, Missouri, with a temperature of 68. In Rolla, it was partly cloudy and the temperature was 67. In Farmington, it was 67 degrees. It was partly cloudy in Cape Girardeau, with 65 degrees. It was cloudy in Springfield, Illinois, with a temperature of 71. Once again in St. Louis, it was mostly cloudy, the temperature was 70 degrees and the wind was south at 8 miles an hour. The St. Louis climate summary for yesterday, June 4, 2026. Yesterday's high temperature of 84 degrees occurred at 4:03 p.m. The normal high is 83. The record high is 98 degrees, which was set in 2011. Yesterday's low temperature of 62 degrees occurred at 3:09 a.m. The normal low is 64. The record low is 47 degrees, which was set in 1945. No precipitation fell yesterday, which leaves the monthly total at 1.08 inches. This is 0.47 inches above the normal amount of 0.61 inches for June. The total precipitation for the season since June 1st still stands at 1.08 inches, which is 0.47 inches above normal. The total precipitation for the year is still 19.75 inches, which is 1.27 inches above normal. There were no heating degree days yesterday, which is normal. This leaves the monthly total at zero, which is one below normal. The yearly total since July 1st is 3,868, which is 562 below normal. There were 8 cooling degree days yesterday, which is 1 below normal. This brings the monthly total to 30, which is minus 4 below normal. The yearly total since January 1st is 302, which is 73 above normal. The normal high temperature for today is 83 degrees, and the normal low is 65. The record high for today is 98, which occurred in 1948, and the record low is 48, which occurred in 1993. Sunrise today is at 5:37 a.m. and sunset is at 8:23 p.m. The current time is 7:11 a.m. Central Daylight Time. 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Today, mostly sunny. A slight chance of showers this afternoon.

highs in the upper 80s. Southwest winds 10 to 15 miles per hour with gusts up to 25 miles per hour. Chance of rain 20%. Tonight, partly cloudy. Lows around 70. Southwest winds 10 to 15 miles per hour. Saturday, partly sunny. Highs around 90. Southwest winds 5 to 10 miles per hour. Saturday night, mostly cloudy. Lows in the lower 70s. South winds 5 to 10 miles per hour. Sunday, mostly cloudy. A chance of showers with a slight chance of thunderstorms in the morning, then showers likely with a chance of thunderstorms in the afternoon. Highs in the mid-80s. South winds 5 to 10 miles per hour. Chance of rain 70%. Sunday night, showers likely with a chance of thunderstorms. Lows in the lower 70s. Chance of rain 70%. Monday, showers. A chance of thunderstorms in the morning, then thunderstorms likely in the afternoon. Highs in the mid-80s. Chance of rain 90%. Monday night, a chance of showers and thunderstorms in the evening, then showers likely with a slight chance of thunderstorms after midnight. Lows in the lower 70s. Chance of rain 70%. Tuesday, mostly sunny with a chance of showers. A slight chance of thunderstorms in the morning, then a chance of thunderstorms in the afternoon. Highs in the lower 90s. Chance of rain 50%. Heat index values up to 105 in the afternoon. Tuesday night, mostly clear with a chance of showers. A chance of thunderstorms, mainly in the evening. Lows in the lower 70s. Chance of rain 50%. Heat index values up to 105 early in the evening. Wednesday, sunny. A slight chance of showers and thunderstorms in the morning. Highs in the mid-90s. Chance of rain 20%. Heat index values up to 105 in the afternoon. Wednesday night and Thursday, mostly clear. Hot. Lows in the mid-70s. Highs in the mid-90s. Heat index values up to 105. At 7 a.m. at Lambert Field in St. Louis, it was partly sunny with a temperature of 71 degrees. The dew point was 59, giving us a relative humidity of 65%. The wind was south at 9 miles an hour, and the pressure was 29.99 inches and steady. Elsewhere in the metro area, in Chesterfield, it was mostly sunny and the temperature was 70. In Belleville, it was 69 degrees. In Cahokia, it was partly sunny and 69 degrees. In St. Charles, it was mostly sunny and 70. Across the region, it was partly sunny in Columbia, Missouri, with a temperature of 70. In Quincy, it was cloudy and 72 degrees. In Kansas City, it was cloudy and the temperature was 72. It was sunny in Springfield, Missouri, with a temperature of 69. In Rolla, it was sunny and the temperature was 68. In Farmington, it was 68 degrees. It was mostly sunny in Cape Girardeau, with 69 degrees. It was partly sunny in Springfield, Illinois, with a temperature of 71. Once again in St. Louis, it was partly sunny, the temperature was 71 degrees and the wind was south at 9 miles an hour. The St. Louis climate summary for yesterday, June 4, 2026. Yesterday's high temperature of 84 degrees occurred at 4:03 p.m. The normal high is 83. The record high is 98 degrees, which was set in 2011. Yesterday's low temperature of 62 degrees occurred at 3:09 a.m. The normal low is 64. The record low is 47 degrees, which was set in 1945. No precipitation fell yesterday, which leaves the monthly total at 1.08 inches. This is 0.47 inches above the normal amount of 0.61 inches for June. The total precipitation for the season since June 1st still stands at 1.08 inches, which is 0.47 inches above normal. The total precipitation for the year is still 19.75 inches, which is 1.27 inches above normal.
There were no heating degree days yesterday, which is normal. This leaves the monthly total at zero, which is one below normal. The yearly total since July 1st is 3,868, which is 562 below normal. There were 8 cooling degree days yesterday, which is 1 below normal. This brings the monthly total to 30, which is minus 4 below normal. The yearly total since January 1st is 302, which is 73 above normal. The normal high temperature for today is 83 degrees, and the normal low is 65. The record high for today is 98, which occurred in 1948, and the record low is 48, which occurred in 1993. Sunrise today is at 5:37 a.m. and sunset is at 8:23 p.m. The current time is 7:18 a.m. Central Daylight Time. 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Today, mostly sunny. A slight chance of showers this afternoon. Highs in the upper 80s. Southwest winds 10 to 15 miles per hour with gusts up to 25 miles per hour. Chance of rain 20%. Tonight, partly cloudy. Lows around 70. Southwest winds 10 to 15 miles per hour. Saturday, partly sunny. Highs around 90. Southwest winds 5 to 10 miles per hour. Saturday night, mostly cloudy. Lows in the lower 70s. South winds 5 to 10 miles per hour. Sunday, mostly cloudy. A chance of showers with a slight chance of thunderstorms in the morning, then showers likely with a chance of thunderstorms in the afternoon. Highs in the mid-80s. South winds 5 to 10 miles per hour. Chance of rain 70%. Sunday night, showers likely with a chance of thunderstorms. Lows in the lower 70s. Chance of rain 70%. Monday, showers. A chance of thunderstorms in the morning, then thunderstorms likely in the afternoon. Highs in the mid-80s. Chance of rain 90%. Monday night, a chance of showers and thunderstorms in the evening, then showers likely with a slight chance of thunderstorms after midnight. Lows in the lower 70s. Chance of rain 70%. Tuesday, mostly sunny with a chance of showers. A slight chance of thunderstorms in the morning, then a chance of thunderstorms in the afternoon. Highs in the lower 90s. Chance of rain 50%. Heat index values up to 105 in the afternoon. Tuesday night, mostly clear with a chance of showers. A chance of thunderstorms, mainly in the evening. Lows in the lower 70s. Chance of rain 50%. Heat index values up to 105 early in the evening. Wednesday, sunny. A slight chance of showers and thunderstorms in the morning. Highs in the mid-90s. Chance of rain 20%. Heat index values up to 105 in the afternoon. Wednesday night and Thursday, mostly clear. Hot. Lows in the mid-70s. Highs in the mid-90s. Heat index values up to 105. At 7 a.m. at Lambert Field in St. Louis, it was partly sunny with a temperature of 71 degrees. The dew point was 59, giving us a relative humidity of 65%. The wind was south at 9 miles an hour, and the pressure was 29.99 inches and steady. Elsewhere in the metro area, in Chesterfield, it was mostly sunny and the temperature was 70. In Belleville, it was 69 degrees. In Cahokia, it was partly sunny and 69 degrees. In St. Charles, it was mostly sunny and 70. Across the region, it was partly sunny in Columbia, Missouri, with a temperature of 70. In Quincy, it was cloudy and 72 degrees. In Kansas City, it was cloudy and the temperature was 72. It was sunny in Springfield, Missouri, with a temperature of 69.
In Rolla, it was sunny and the temperature was 68. In Farmington, it was 68 degrees. It was mostly sunny in Cape Girardeau, with 69 degrees. It was partly sunny in Springfield, Illinois, with a temperature of 71. Once again in St. Louis, it was partly sunny, the temperature was 71 degrees, and the wind was south at 9 miles an hour. The St. Louis climate summary for yesterday, June 4, 2026. Yesterday's high temperature of 84 degrees occurred at 4:03 p.m. The normal high is 83. The record high is 98 degrees, which was set in 2011. Yesterday's low temperature of 62 degrees occurred at 3:09 a.m. The normal low is 64. The record low is 47 degrees, which was set in 1945. No precipitation fell yesterday, which leaves the monthly total at 1.08 inches. This is 0.47 inches above the normal amount of 0.61 inches for June. The total precipitation for the season since June 1 still stands at 1.08 inches, which is 0.47 inches above normal. The total precipitation for the year is still 19.75 inches, which is 1.27 inches above normal. There were no heating degree days yesterday, which is normal. This leaves the monthly total at zero, which is one below normal. The yearly total since July 1 is 3,868, which is 562 below normal. There were 8 cooling degree days yesterday, which is one below normal. This brings the monthly total to 30, which is minus 4 below normal. The yearly total since January 1 is 302, which is 73 above normal. The normal high temperature for today is 83 degrees, and the normal low is 65. The record high for today is 98, which occurred in 1948, and the record low is 48, which occurred in 1993. Sunrise today is at 5:37 a.m. and sunset is at 8:23 p.m. The current time is 7:24 a.m. Central Daylight Time. 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Today, mostly sunny. A slight chance of showers this afternoon. Highs in the upper 80s. Southwest winds 10 to 15 miles per hour with gusts up to 25 miles per hour. Chance of rain 20%. Tonight, partly cloudy. Lows around 70. Southwest winds 10 to 15 miles per hour. Saturday, partly sunny. Highs around 90. Southwest winds 5 to 10 miles per hour. Saturday night, mostly cloudy. Lows in the lower 70s. South winds 5 to 10 miles per hour. Sunday, mostly cloudy. A chance of showers with a slight chance of thunderstorms in the morning, then showers likely with a chance of thunderstorms in the afternoon. Highs in the mid-80s. South winds 5 to 10 miles per hour. Chance of rain 70%. Sunday night, showers likely with a chance of thunderstorms. Lows in the lower 70s. Chance of rain 70%. Monday, showers. A chance of thunderstorms in the morning, then thunderstorms likely in the afternoon. Highs in the mid-80s. Chance of rain 90%. Monday night, a chance of showers and thunderstorms in the evening, then showers likely with a slight chance of thunderstorms after midnight. Lows in the lower 70s. Chance of rain 70%. Tuesday, mostly sunny with a chance of showers. A slight chance of thunderstorms in the morning, then a chance of thunderstorms in the afternoon. Highs in the lower 90s. Chance of rain 50%. Heat index values up to 105 in the afternoon. Tuesday night, mostly clear with a chance of showers. A chance of thunderstorms, mainly in the evening. Lows in the lower 70s. Chance of rain 50%. Heat index
Values up to 105 early in the evening. Wednesday, sunny. A slight chance of showers and thunderstorms in the morning. Highs in the mid-90s. Chance of rain 20%. Heat index values up to 105 in the afternoon. Wednesday night and Thursday, mostly clear. Hot. Lows in the mid-70s. Highs in the mid-90s. Heat index values up to 105. At 7 a.m. at Lambert Field in St. Louis, it was partly sunny with a temperature of 71 degrees. The dew point was 59, giving us a relative humidity of 65%. The wind was south at 9 miles an hour, and the pressure was 29.99 inches and steady. Elsewhere in the metro area, in Chesterfield, it was mostly sunny and the temperature was 70. In Belleville, it was 69 degrees. In Cahokia, it was partly sunny and 69 degrees. In St. Charles, it was mostly sunny and 70. Across the region, it was partly sunny in Columbia, Missouri, with a temperature of 70. In Quincy, it was cloudy and 72 degrees. In Kansas City, it was cloudy and the temperature was 72. It was sunny in Springfield, Missouri, with a temperature of 69. In Rolla, it was sunny and the temperature was 68. In Farmington, it was 68 degrees. It was mostly sunny in Cape Girardeau, with 69 degrees. It was partly sunny in Springfield, Illinois, with a temperature of 71. Once again in St. Louis, it was partly sunny, the temperature was 71 degrees, and the wind was south at 9 miles an hour. The St. Louis climate summary for yesterday, June 4, 2026. Yesterday's high temperature of 84 degrees occurred at 4:03 p.m. The normal high is 83. The record high is 98 degrees, which was set in 2011. Yesterday's low temperature of 62 degrees occurred at 3:09 a.m. The normal low is 64. The record low is 47 degrees, which was set in 1945. No precipitation fell yesterday, which leaves the monthly total at 1.08 inches. This is 0.47 inches above the normal amount of 0.61 inches for June. The total precipitation for the season since June 1st still stands at 1.08 inches, which is 0.47 inches above normal. The total precipitation for the year is still 19.75 inches, which is 1.27 inches above normal. There were no heating degree days yesterday, which is normal. This leaves the monthly total at zero, which is one below normal. The yearly total since July 1st is 3,868, which is 562 below normal. There were 8 cooling degree days yesterday, which is one below normal. This brings the monthly total to 30, which is minus 4 below normal. The yearly total since January 1st is 302, which is 73 above normal. The normal high temperature for today is 83 degrees, and the normal low is 65. The record high for today is 98, which occurred in 1948, and the record low is 48, which occurred in 1993. Sunrise today is at 5:37 a.m. and sunset is at 8:23 p.m. The current time is 7:31 a.m. Central Daylight Time. 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Today, mostly sunny. A slight chance of showers this afternoon. Highs in the upper 80s. Southwest winds 10 to 15 miles per hour with gusts up to 25 miles per hour. Chance of rain 20%. Tonight, partly cloudy. Lows around 70. Southwest winds 10 to 15 miles per hour. Saturday, partly sunny. Highs around 90. Southwest winds 5 to 10 miles per hour. Saturday night, mostly cloudy. Lows in the lower 70s. South winds 5.
10 miles per hour. Sunday, mostly cloudy. A chance of showers with a slight chance of thunderstorms in the morning, then showers likely with a chance of thunderstorms in the afternoon. Highs in the mid-80s. South winds 5 to 10 miles per hour. Chance of rain 70%. Sunday night, showers likely with a chance of thunderstorms. Lows in the lower 70s. Chance of rain 70%. Monday, showers. A chance of thunderstorms in the morning, then thunderstorms likely in the afternoon. Highs in the mid-80s. Chance of rain 90%. Monday night, a chance of showers and thunderstorms in the evening, then showers likely with a slight chance of thunderstorms after midnight. Lows in the lower 70s. Chance of rain 70%. Tuesday, mostly sunny with a chance of showers. A slight chance of thunderstorms in the morning, then a chance of thunderstorms in the afternoon. Highs in the lower 90s. Chance of rain 50%. Heat index values up to 105 in the afternoon. Tuesday night, mostly clear with a chance of showers. A chance of thunderstorms, mainly in the evening. Lows in the lower 70s. Chance of rain 50%. Heat index values up to 105 early in the evening. Wednesday, sunny. A slight chance of showers and thunderstorms in the morning. Highs in the mid-90s. Chance of rain 20%. Heat index values up to 105 in the afternoon. Wednesday night and Thursday, mostly clear. Hot. Lows in the mid-70s. Highs in the mid-90s. Heat index values up to 105. At 7 a.m. at Lambert Field in St. Louis, it was partly sunny with a temperature of 71 degrees. The dew point was 59, giving us a relative humidity of 65%. The wind was south at 9 miles an hour, and the pressure was 29.99 inches and steady. Elsewhere in the metro area, in Chesterfield, it was mostly sunny and the temperature was 70. In Belleville, it was 69 degrees. In Cahokia, it was partly sunny and 69 degrees. In St. Charles, it was mostly sunny and 70. Across the region, it was partly sunny in Columbia, Missouri, with a temperature of 70. In Quincy, it was cloudy and 72 degrees. In Kansas City, it was cloudy and the temperature was 72. It was sunny in Springfield, Missouri, with a temperature of 69. In Rolla, it was sunny and the temperature was 68. In Farmington, it was 68 degrees. It was mostly sunny in Cape Girardeau, with 69 degrees. It was partly sunny in Springfield, Illinois, with a temperature of 71. Once again in St. Louis, it was partly sunny, the temperature was 71 degrees and the wind was south at 9 miles an hour. The St. Louis climate summary for yesterday, June 4, 2026. Yesterday's high temperature of 84 degrees occurred at 4:03 p.m. The normal high is 83. The record high is 98 degrees, which was set in 2011. Yesterday's low temperature of 62 degrees occurred at 3:09 a.m. The normal low is 64. The record low is 47 degrees, which was set in 1945. No precipitation fell yesterday, which leaves the monthly total at 1.08 inches. This is 0.47 inches above the normal amount of 0.61 inches for June. The total precipitation for the season since June 1st still stands at 1.08 inches, which is 0.47 inches above normal. The total precipitation for the year is still 19.75 inches, which is 1.27 inches above normal. There were no heating degree days yesterday, which is normal. This leaves the monthly total at zero, which is one below normal. The yearly total since July 1st is 3,868, which is 562 below normal. There were 8 cooling degree days yesterday, which is 1 below normal. This brings the monthly total to 30, which is minus 4 below normal. The yearly total since January 1st is 302, which is 73 above normal.
The normal high temperature for today is 83 degrees, and the normal low is 65. The record high for today is 98, which occurred in 1948, and the record low is 48, which occurred in 1993. Sunrise today is at 5:37 a.m., and sunset is at 8:23 p.m. The current time is 7:37 a.m. Central Daylight Time. 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Today, mostly sunny. A slight chance of showers this afternoon. Highs in the upper 80s. Southwest winds 10 to 15 miles per hour with gusts up to 25 miles per hour. Chance of rain 20%. Tonight, partly cloudy. Lows around 70. Southwest winds 10 to 15 miles per hour. Saturday, partly sunny. Highs around 90. Southwest winds 5 to 10 miles per hour. Saturday night, mostly cloudy. Lows in the lower 70s. South winds 5 to 10 miles per hour. Sunday, mostly cloudy. A chance of showers with a slight chance of thunderstorms in the morning, then showers likely with a chance of thunderstorms in the afternoon. Highs in the mid-80s. South winds 5 to 10 miles per hour. Chance of rain 70%. Sunday night, showers likely with a chance of thunderstorms. Lows in the lower 70s. Chance of rain 70%. Monday, showers. A chance of thunderstorms in the morning, then thunderstorms likely in the afternoon. Highs in the mid-80s. Chance of rain 90%. Monday night, a chance of showers and thunderstorms in the evening, then showers likely with a slight chance of thunderstorms after midnight. Lows in the lower 70s. Chance of rain 70%. Tuesday, mostly sunny with a chance of showers. A slight chance of thunderstorms in the morning, then a chance of thunderstorms in the afternoon. Highs in the lower 90s. Chance of rain 50%. Heat index values up to 105 in the afternoon. Tuesday night, mostly clear with a chance of showers. A chance of thunderstorms, mainly in the evening. Lows in the lower 70s. Chance of rain 50%. Heat index values up to 105 early in the evening. Wednesday, sunny. A slight chance of showers and thunderstorms in the morning. Highs in the mid-90s. Chance of rain 20%. Heat index values up to 105 in the afternoon. Wednesday night and Thursday, mostly clear. Hot. Lows in the mid-70s. Highs in the mid-90s. Heat index values up to 105. At 7 a.m. at Lambert Field in St. Louis, it was partly sunny with a temperature of 71 degrees. The dew point was 59, giving us a relative humidity of 65%. The wind was south at 9 miles an hour, and the pressure was 29.99 inches and steady. Elsewhere in the metro area, in Chesterfield it was mostly sunny and the temperature was 70. In Belleville it was 69 degrees. In Cahokia, it was partly sunny and 69 degrees. In St. Charles it was mostly sunny and 70. Across the region, it was partly sunny in Columbia, Missouri, with a temperature of 70. In Quincy, it was cloudy and 72 degrees. In Kansas City, it was cloudy and the temperature was 72. It was sunny in Springfield, Missouri, with a temperature of 69. In Rolla, it was sunny and the temperature was 68. In Farmington, it was 68 degrees. It was mostly sunny in Cape Girardeau, with 69 degrees. It was partly sunny in Springfield, Illinois, with a temperature of 71. Once again in St. Louis, it was partly sunny, the temperature was 71 degrees and the wind was south at 9 miles an hour. The St. Louis
climate summary for yesterday, June 4, 2026. Yesterday's high temperature of 84 degrees occurred at 4:03 p.m. The normal high is 83. The record high is 98 degrees, which was set in 2011. Yesterday's low temperature of 62 degrees occurred at 3:09 a.m. The normal low is 64. The record low is 47 degrees, which was set in 1945. No precipitation fell yesterday, which leaves the monthly total at 1.08 inches. This is 0.47 inches above the normal amount of 0.61 inches for June. The total precipitation for the season since June 1st still stands at 1.08 inches, which is 0.47 inches above normal. The total precipitation for the year is still 19.75 inches, which is 1.27 inches above normal. There were no heating degree days yesterday, which is normal. This leaves the monthly total at zero, which is one below normal. The yearly total since July 1st is 3,868, which is 562 below normal. There were 8 cooling degree days yesterday, which is 1 below normal. This brings the monthly total to 30, which is minus 4 below normal. The yearly total since January 1st is 302, which is 73 above normal. The normal high temperature for today is 83 degrees, and the normal low is 65. The record high for today is 98, which occurred in 1948, and the record low is 48, which occurred in 1993. Sunrise today is at 5:37 a.m. and sunset is at 8:23 p.m. The current time is 7:44 a.m. Central Daylight Time. 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Today, mostly sunny. A slight chance of showers this afternoon. Highs in the upper 80s. Southwest winds 10 to 15 miles per hour with gusts up to 25 miles per hour. Chance of rain 20%. Tonight, partly cloudy. Lows around 70. Southwest winds 10 to 15 miles per hour. Saturday, partly sunny. Highs around 90. Southwest winds 5 to 10 miles per hour. Saturday night, mostly cloudy. Lows in the lower 70s. South winds 5 to 10 miles per hour. Sunday, mostly cloudy. A chance of showers with a slight chance of thunderstorms in the morning, then showers likely with a chance of thunderstorms in the afternoon. Highs in the mid-80s. South winds 5 to 10 miles per hour. Chance of rain 70%. Sunday night, showers likely with a chance of thunderstorms. Lows in the lower 70s. Chance of rain 70%. Monday, showers. A chance of thunderstorms in the morning, then thunderstorms likely in the afternoon. Highs in the mid-80s. Chance of rain 90%. Monday night, a chance of showers and thunderstorms in the evening, then showers likely with a slight chance of thunderstorms after midnight. Lows in the lower 70s. Chance of rain 70%. Tuesday, mostly sunny with a chance of showers. A slight chance of thunderstorms in the morning, then a chance of thunderstorms in the afternoon. Highs in the lower 90s. Chance of rain 50%. Heat index values up to 105 in the afternoon. Tuesday night, mostly clear with a chance of showers. A chance of thunderstorms, mainly in the evening. Lows in the lower 70s. Chance of rain 50%. Heat index values up to 105 early in the evening. Wednesday, sunny. A slight chance of showers and thunderstorms in the morning. Highs in the mid-90s. Chance of rain 20%. Heat index values up to 105 in the afternoon. Wednesday night and Thursday, mostly clear. Hot. Lows in the mid-70s. Highs in the mid-90s.
heat index values up to 105. At 7 a.m. at Lambert Field in St. Louis, it was partly sunny with a temperature of 71 degrees. The dew point was 59, giving us a relative humidity of 65%. The wind was south at 9 miles an hour, and the pressure was 29.99 inches and steady. Elsewhere in the metro area, in Chesterfield, it was mostly sunny and the temperature was 70. In Belleville, it was 69 degrees. In Cahokia, it was partly sunny and 69 degrees. In St. Charles, it was mostly sunny and 70. Across the region, it was partly sunny in Columbia, Missouri, with a temperature of 70. In Quincy, it was cloudy and 72 degrees. In Kansas City, it was cloudy and the temperature was 72. It was sunny in Springfield, Missouri, with a temperature of 69. In Rolla, it was sunny and the temperature was 68. In Farmington, it was 68 degrees. It was mostly sunny in Cape Girardeau, with 69 degrees. It was partly sunny in Springfield, Illinois, with a temperature of 71. Once again in St. Louis, it was partly sunny, the temperature was 71 degrees, and the wind was south at 9 miles an hour. The St. Louis climate summary for yesterday, June 4, 2026. Yesterday's high temperature of 84 degrees occurred at 4:03 p.m. The normal high is 83. The record high is 98 degrees, which was set in 2011. Yesterday's low temperature of 62 degrees occurred at 3:09 a.m. The normal low is 64. The record low is 47 degrees, which was set in 1945. No precipitation fell yesterday, which leaves the monthly total at 1.08 inches. This is 0.47 inches above the normal amount of 0.61 inches for June. The total precipitation for the season since June 1st still stands at 1.08 inches, which is 0.47 inches above normal. The total precipitation for the year is still 19.75 inches, which is 1.27 inches above normal. There were no heating degree days yesterday, which is normal. This leaves the monthly total at zero, which is one below normal. The yearly total since July 1st is 3,868, which is 562 below normal. There were 8 cooling degree days yesterday, which is one below normal. This brings the monthly total to 30, which is minus 4 below normal. The yearly total since January 1st is 302, which is 73 above normal. The normal high temperature for today is 83 degrees, and the normal low is 65. The record high for today is 98, which occurred in 1948, and the record low is 48, which occurred in 1993. Sunrise today is at 5:37 a.m. and sunset is at 8:23 p.m. The current time is 7:50 a.m. Central Daylight Time. 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Today, mostly sunny. A slight chance of showers this afternoon. Highs in the upper 80s. Southwest winds 10 to 15 miles per hour with gusts up to 25 miles per hour. Chance of rain 20%. Tonight, partly cloudy. Lows around 70. Southwest winds 10 to 15 miles per hour. Saturday, partly sunny. Highs around 90. Southwest winds 5 to 10 miles per hour. Saturday night, mostly cloudy. Lows in the lower 70s. South winds 5 to 10 miles per hour. Sunday, mostly cloudy. A chance of showers with a slight chance of thunderstorms in the morning, then showers likely with a chance of thunderstorms in the afternoon. Highs in the mid-80s. South winds 5 to 10 miles per hour. Chance of rain 70%. Sunday night, showers likely with a chance of thunderstorms. Lows in the lower 70s.
chance of rain 70%. Monday, showers. A chance of thunderstorms in the morning, then thunderstorms likely in the afternoon. Highs in the mid-80s. Chance of rain 90%. Monday night, a chance of showers and thunderstorms in the evening, then showers likely with a slight chance of thunderstorms after midnight. Lows in the lower 70s. Chance of rain 70%. Tuesday, mostly sunny with a chance of showers. A slight chance of thunderstorms in the morning, then a chance of thunderstorms in the afternoon. Highs in the lower 90s. Chance of rain 50%. Heat index values up to 105 in the afternoon. Tuesday night, mostly clear with a chance of showers. A chance of thunderstorms, mainly in the evening. Lows in the lower 70s. Chance of rain 50%. Heat index values up to 105 early in the evening. Wednesday, sunny. A slight chance of showers and thunderstorms in the morning. Highs in the mid-90s. Chance of rain 20%. Heat index values up to 105 in the afternoon. Wednesday night and Thursday, mostly clear. Hot. Lows in the mid-70s. Highs in the mid-90s. Heat index values up to 105. At 7 a.m. at Lambert Field in St. Louis, it was partly sunny with a temperature of 71 degrees. The dew point was 59, giving us a relative humidity of 65%. The wind was south at 9 miles an hour, and the pressure was 29.99 inches and steady. Elsewhere in the metro area, in Chesterfield, it was mostly sunny and the temperature was 70. In Belleville, it was 69 degrees. In Cahokia, it was partly sunny and 69 degrees. In St. Charles, it was mostly sunny and 70. Across the region, it was partly sunny in Columbia, Missouri, with a temperature of 70. In Quincy, it was cloudy and 72 degrees. In Kansas City, it was cloudy and the temperature was 72. It was sunny in Springfield, Missouri, with a temperature of 69. In Rolla, it was sunny and the temperature was 68. In Farmington, it was 68 degrees. It was mostly sunny in Cape Girardeau, with 69 degrees. It was partly sunny in Springfield, Illinois, with a temperature of 71. Once again in St. Louis, it was partly sunny, the temperature was 71 degrees, and the wind was south at 9 miles an hour. The St. Louis climate summary for yesterday, June 4, 2026. Yesterday's high temperature of 84 degrees occurred at 4:03 p.m. The normal high is 83. The record high is 98 degrees, which was set in 2011. Yesterday's low temperature of 62 degrees occurred at 3:09 a.m. The normal low is 64. The record low is 47 degrees, which was set in 1945. No precipitation fell yesterday, which leaves the monthly total at 1.08 inches. This is 0.47 inches above the normal amount of 0.61 inches for June. The total precipitation for the season since June 1st still stands at 1.08 inches, which is 0.47 inches above normal. The total precipitation for the year is still 19.75 inches, which is 1.27 inches above normal. There were no heating degree days yesterday, which is normal. This leaves the monthly total at zero, which is one below normal. The yearly total since July 1st is 3,868, which is 562 below normal. There were 8 cooling degree days yesterday, which is 1 below normal. This brings the monthly total to 30, which is minus 4 below normal. The yearly total since January 1st is 302, which is 73 above normal. The normal high temperature for today is 83 degrees, and the normal low is 65. The record high for today is 98, which occurred in 1948, and the record low is 48, which occurred in 1993. Sunrise today is at 5:37 a.m. and sunset is at 8:23 p.m. The current time is 7:57 a.m. Central Daylight Time.
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Today, mostly sunny. A slight chance of showers this afternoon. Highs in the upper 80s. Southwest winds 10 to 15 miles per hour with gusts up to 25 miles per hour. Chance of rain 20%. Tonight, partly cloudy. Lows around 70. Southwest winds 10 to 15 miles per hour. Saturday, partly sunny. Highs around 90. Southwest winds 5 to 10 miles per hour. Saturday night, mostly cloudy. Lows in the lower 70s. South winds 5 to 10 miles per hour. Sunday, mostly cloudy. A chance of showers with a slight chance of thunderstorms in the morning, then showers likely with a chance of thunderstorms in the afternoon. Highs in the mid-80s. South winds 5 to 10 miles per hour. Chance of rain 70%. Sunday night, showers likely with a chance of thunderstorms. Lows in the lower 70s. Chance of rain 70%. Monday, showers. A chance of thunderstorms in the morning, then thunderstorms likely in the afternoon. Highs in the mid-80s. Chance of rain 90%. Monday night, a chance of showers and thunderstorms in the evening, then showers likely with a slight chance of thunderstorms after midnight. Lows in the lower 70s. Chance of rain 70%. Tuesday, mostly sunny with a chance of showers. A slight chance of thunderstorms in the morning, then a chance of thunderstorms in the afternoon. Highs in the lower 90s. Chance of rain 50%. Heat index values up to 105 in the afternoon. Tuesday night, mostly clear with a chance of showers. A chance of thunderstorms, mainly in the evening. Lows in the lower 70s. Chance of rain 50%. Heat index values up to 105 early in the evening. Wednesday, sunny. A slight chance of showers and thunderstorms in the morning. Highs in the mid-90s. Chance of rain 20%. Heat index values up to 105 in the afternoon. Wednesday night and Thursday, mostly clear. Hot. Lows in the mid-70s. Highs in the mid-90s. Heat index values up to 105. At 7 a.m. at Lambert Field in St. Louis, it was partly sunny with a temperature of 71 degrees. The dew point was 59, giving us a relative humidity of 65%. The wind was south at 9 miles an hour, and the pressure was 29.99 inches and steady. Elsewhere in the metro area, in Chesterfield, it was mostly sunny and the temperature was 70. In Belleville, it was 69 degrees. In Cahokia, it was partly sunny and 69 degrees. In St. Charles, it was mostly sunny and 70. Across the region, it was partly sunny in Columbia, Missouri, with a temperature of 70. In Quincy, it was cloudy and 72 degrees. In Kansas City, it was cloudy and the temperature was 72. It was sunny in Springfield, Missouri, with a temperature of 69. In Rolla, it was sunny and the temperature was 68. In Farmington, it was 68 degrees. It was mostly sunny in Cape Girardeau, with 69 degrees. It was partly sunny in Springfield, Illinois, with a temperature of 71. Once again in St. Louis, it was partly sunny, the temperature was 71 degrees, and the wind was south at 9 miles an hour. The St. Louis climate summary for yesterday, June 4, 2026. Yesterday's high temperature of 84 degrees occurred at 4:03 p.m. The normal high is 83. The record high is 98 degrees, which was set in 2011. Yesterday's low temperature of 62 degrees occurred at 3:09 a.m. The normal low is 64. The record low is 47 degrees, which was set in 1945.
No precipitation fell yesterday, which leaves the monthly total at 1.08 inches. This is 0.47 inches above the normal amount of 0.61 inches for June. The total precipitation for the season since June 1st still stands at 1.08 inches, which is 0.47 inches above normal. The total precipitation for the year is still 19.75 inches, which is 1.27 inches above normal. There were no heating degree days yesterday, which is normal. This leaves the monthly total at zero, which is one below normal. The yearly total since July 1st is 3,868, which is 562 below normal. There were 8 cooling degree days yesterday, which is one below normal. This brings the monthly total to 30, which is minus 4 below normal. The yearly total since January 1st is 302, which is 73 above normal. The normal high temperature for today is 83 degrees, and the normal low is 65. The record high for today is 98, which occurred in 1948, and the record low is 48, which occurred in 1993. Sunrise today is at 5:37 a.m. and sunset is at 8:23 p.m. The current time is 8:03 a.m. Central Daylight Time. 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Today, mostly sunny. A slight chance of showers this afternoon. Highs in the upper 80s. Southwest winds 10 to 15 miles per hour with gusts up to 25 miles per hour. Chance of rain 20%. Tonight, partly cloudy. Lows around 70. Southwest winds 10 to 15 miles per hour. Saturday, partly sunny. Highs around 90. Southwest winds 5 to 10 miles per hour. Saturday night, mostly cloudy. Lows in the lower 70s. South winds 5 to 10 miles per hour. Sunday, mostly cloudy. A chance of showers with a slight chance of thunderstorms in the morning, then showers likely with a chance of thunderstorms in the afternoon. Highs in the mid-80s. South winds 5 to 10 miles per hour. Chance of rain 70%. Sunday night, showers likely with a chance of thunderstorms. Lows in the lower 70s. Chance of rain 70%. Monday, showers. A chance of thunderstorms in the morning, then thunderstorms likely in the afternoon. Highs in the mid-80s. Chance of rain 90%. Monday night, a chance of showers and thunderstorms in the evening, then showers likely with a slight chance of thunderstorms after midnight. Lows in the lower 70s. Chance of rain 70%. Tuesday, mostly sunny with a chance of showers. A slight chance of thunderstorms in the morning, then a chance of thunderstorms in the afternoon. Highs in the lower 90s. Chance of rain 50%. Heat index values up to 105 in the afternoon. Tuesday night, mostly clear with a chance of showers. A chance of thunderstorms, mainly in the evening. Lows in the lower 70s. Chance of rain 50%. Heat index values up to 105 early in the evening. Wednesday, sunny. A slight chance of showers and thunderstorms in the morning. Highs in the mid-90s. Chance of rain 20%. Heat index values up to 105 in the afternoon. Wednesday night and Thursday, mostly clear. Hot. Lows in the mid-70s. Highs in the mid-90s. Heat index values up to 105. At 7 a.m. at Lambert Field in St. Louis, it was partly sunny with a temperature of 71 degrees. The dew point was 59, giving us a relative humidity of 65%. The wind was south at 9 miles an hour, and the pressure was 29.99 inches and steady. Elsewhere in the metro area, in Chesterfield, it was mostly sunny and the temperature was 70.
In Belleville, it was 69 degrees. In Cahokia, it was partly sunny and 69 degrees. In St. Charles, it was mostly sunny and 70. Across the region, it was partly sunny in Columbia, Missouri, with a temperature of 70. In Quincy, it was cloudy and 72 degrees. In Kansas City, it was cloudy and the temperature was 72. It was sunny in Springfield, Missouri, with a temperature of 69. In Rolla, it was sunny and the temperature was 68. In Farmington, it was 68 degrees. It was mostly sunny in Cape Girardeau, with 69 degrees. It was partly sunny in Springfield, Illinois, with a temperature of 71. Once again in St. Louis, it was partly sunny, the temperature was 71 degrees, and the wind was south at 9 miles an hour. The St. Louis climate summary for yesterday, June 4, 2026. Yesterday's high temperature of 84 degrees occurred at 4:03 p.m. The normal high is 83. The record high is 98 degrees, which was set in 2011. Yesterday, across the region, it was partly sunny in Columbia, Missouri.

of 71. Once again in St. Louis, it was partly sunny. The temperature was 71 degrees and the wind was south at 9 miles an hour. The St. Louis climate summary for yesterday, June 4, 2026. Yesterday's high temperature of 84 degrees occurred at 4:03 p.m. The normal high is 83. The record high is 98 degrees, which was set in 2011. Yesterday's low temperature of 62 degrees occurred at 3:09 a.m. The normal low is 64. The record low is 47 degrees, which was set in 1945. No precipitation fell yesterday, which leaves the monthly total at 1.08 inches. This is 0.47 inches above the normal amount of 0.61 inches for June. The total precipitation for the season since June 1st still stands at 1.08 inches, which is 0.47 inches above normal. The total precipitation for the year is still 19.75 inches, which is 1.27 inches above normal. There were no heating degree days yesterday, which is normal. This leaves the monthly total at zero, which is one below normal. The yearly total since July 1st is 3,868, which is 562 below normal. There were 8 cooling degree days yesterday, which is one below normal. This brings the monthly total to 30, which is minus 4 below normal. The yearly total since January 1st is 302, which is 73 above normal. The normal high temperature for today is 83 degrees, and the normal low is 65. The record high for today is 98, which occurred in 1948, and the record low is 48, which occurred in 1993. Sunrise today is at 5:37 a.m. and sunset is at 8:23 p.m. The current time is 8:10 a.m. Central Daylight Time. 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Today, mostly sunny. A slight chance of showers this afternoon. Highs in the upper 80s. Southwest winds 10 to 15 miles per hour with gusts up to 25 miles per hour. Chance of rain 20%. Tonight, partly cloudy. Lows around 70. Southwest winds 10 to 15 miles per hour. Saturday, partly sunny. Highs around 90. Southwest winds 5 to 10 miles per hour. Saturday night, mostly cloudy. Lows in the lower 70s. South winds 5 to 10 miles per hour. Sunday, mostly cloudy. A chance of showers with a slight chance of thunderstorms in the morning, then showers likely with a chance of thunderstorms in the afternoon. Highs in the mid-80s. South winds 5 to 10 miles per hour. Chance of rain 70%. Sunday night, showers likely with a chance of thunderstorms. Lows in the lower 70s. Chance of rain 70%. Monday, showers. A chance of thunderstorms in the morning, then thunderstorms likely in the afternoon. Highs in the mid-80s. Chance of rain 90%. Monday night, a chance of showers and thunderstorms in the evening, then showers likely with a slight chance of thunderstorms after midnight. Lows in the lower 70s. Chance of rain 70%. Tuesday, mostly sunny with a chance of showers. A slight chance of thunderstorms in the morning, then a chance of thunderstorms in the afternoon. Highs in the lower 90s. Chance of rain 50%. Heat index values up to 105 in the afternoon. Tuesday night, mostly clear with a chance of showers. A chance of thunderstorms, mainly in the evening. Lows in the lower 70s. Chance of rain 50%. Heat index values up to 105 early in the evening. Wednesday, sunny. A slight chance of showers and thunderstorms in the morning. Highs in the mid-90s. Chance of rain 20%. Heat index values up to 105 in the

afternoon. Wednesday night and Thursday, mostly clear. Hot. Lows in the mid-70s. Highs in the mid-90s. Heat index values up to 105. At 8 a.m. at Lambert Field in St. Louis, it was partly sunny with a temperature of 73 degrees. The dew point was 60, giving us a relative humidity of 63%. The wind was south at 13 miles an hour, and the pressure was 29.99 inches and steady. Elsewhere in the metro area, in Chesterfield, it was mostly sunny and the temperature was 72. In Belleville, it was 73 degrees. In Cahokia, it was mostly sunny and 70 degrees. In St. Charles, it was mostly sunny and 74. Across the region, it was partly sunny in Columbia, Missouri, with a temperature of 71. In Quincy, rain and fog were reported, and 71 degrees. In Kansas City, it was cloudy and the temperature was 72. It was sunny in Springfield, Missouri, with a temperature of 72. In Rolla, it was sunny and the temperature was 70. In Farmington, it was 69 degrees. It was mostly sunny in Cape Girardeau, with 72 degrees. It was cloudy in Springfield, Illinois, with a temperature of 73. Once again in St. Louis, it was partly sunny, the temperature was 73 degrees, and the wind was south at 13 miles an hour. The St. Louis climate summary for yesterday, June 4, 2026. Yesterday's high temperature of 84 degrees occurred at 4:03 p.m. The normal high is 83. The record high is 98 degrees, which was set in 2011. Yesterday's low temperature of 62 degrees occurred at 3:09 a.m. The normal low is 64. The record low is 47 degrees, which was set in 1945. No precipitation fell yesterday, which leaves the monthly total at 1.08 inches. This is 0.47 inches above the normal amount of 0.61 inches for June. The total precipitation for the season since June 1st still stands at 1.08 inches, which is 0.47 inches above normal. The total precipitation for the year is still 19.75 inches, which is 1.27 inches above normal. There were no heating degree days yesterday, which is normal. This leaves the monthly total at zero, which is one below normal. The yearly total since July 1st is 3,868, which is 562 below normal. There were 8 cooling degree days yesterday, which is one below normal. This brings the monthly total to 30, which is minus 4 below normal. The yearly total since January 1st is 302, which is 73 above normal. The normal high temperature for today is 83 degrees, and the normal low is 65. The record high for today is 98, which occurred in 1948, and the record low is 48, which occurred in 1993. Sunrise today is at 5:37 a.m. and sunset is at 8:23 p.m. The current time is 8:16 a.m. Central Daylight Time. 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Today, mostly sunny. A slight chance of showers this afternoon. Highs in the upper 80s. Southwest winds 10 to 15 miles per hour with gusts up to 25 miles per hour. Chance of rain 20%. Tonight, partly cloudy. Lows around 70. Southwest winds 10 to 15 miles per hour. Saturday, partly sunny. Highs around 90. Southwest winds 5 to 10 miles per hour. Saturday night, mostly cloudy. Lows in the lower 70s. South winds 5 to 10 miles per hour. Sunday, mostly cloudy. A chance of showers with a slight chance of thunderstorms in the morning, then showers likely with a chance of thunderstorms in the afternoon. Highs in the mid-80s. South winds 5 to 10 miles.
miles per hour. Chance of rain 70%. Sunday night, showers likely with a chance of thunderstorms. Lows in the lower 70s. Chance of rain 70%. Monday, showers. A chance of thunderstorms in the morning, then thunderstorms likely in the afternoon. Highs in the mid-80s. Chance of rain 90%. Monday night, a chance of showers and thunderstorms in the evening, then showers likely with a slight chance of thunderstorms after midnight. Lows in the lower 70s. Chance of rain 70%. Tuesday, mostly sunny with a chance of showers. A slight chance of thunderstorms in the morning, then a chance of thunderstorms in the afternoon. Highs in the lower 90s. Chance of rain 50%. Heat index values up to 105 in the afternoon. Tuesday night, mostly clear with a chance of showers. A chance of thunderstorms, mainly in the evening. Lows in the lower 70s. Chance of rain 50%. Heat index values up to 105 early in the evening. Wednesday, sunny. A slight chance of showers and thunderstorms in the morning. Highs in the mid-90s. Chance of rain 20%. Heat index values up to 105 in the afternoon. Wednesday night and Thursday, mostly clear. Hot. Lows in the mid-70s. Highs in the mid-90s. Heat index values up to 105. At 8 a.m. at Lambert Field in St. Louis, it was partly sunny with a temperature of 73 degrees. The dew point was 60, giving us a relative humidity of 63%. The wind was south at 13 miles an hour, and the pressure was 29.99 inches and steady. Elsewhere in the metro area, in Chesterfield, it was mostly sunny and the temperature was 72. In Belleville, it was 73 degrees. In Cahokia, it was mostly sunny and 70 degrees. In St. Charles, it was mostly sunny and 74. Across the region, it was partly sunny in Columbia, Missouri, with a temperature of 71. In Quincy, rain and fog were reported, and 71 degrees. In Kansas City, it was cloudy and the temperature was 72. It was sunny in Springfield, Missouri, with a temperature of 72. In Rolla, it was sunny and the temperature was 70. In Farmington, it was 69 degrees. It was mostly sunny in Cape Girardeau, with 72 degrees. It was cloudy in Springfield, Illinois, with a temperature of 73. Once again in St. Louis, it was partly sunny, the temperature was 73 degrees and the wind was south at 13 miles an hour. The St. Louis climate summary for yesterday, June 4, 2026. Yesterday's high temperature of 84 degrees occurred at 4:03 p.m. The normal high is 83. The record high is 98 degrees, which was set in 2011. Yesterday's low temperature of 62 degrees occurred at 3:09 a.m. The normal low is 64. The record low is 47 degrees, which was set in 1945. No precipitation fell yesterday, which leaves the monthly total at 1.08 inches. This is 0.47 inches above the normal amount of 0.61 inches for June. The total precipitation for the season since June 1st still stands at 1.08 inches, which is 0.47 inches above normal. The total precipitation for the year is still 19.75 inches, which is 1.27 inches above normal. There were no heating degree days yesterday, which is normal. This leaves the monthly total at zero, which is one below normal. The yearly total since July 1st is 3,868, which is 562 below normal. There were 8 cooling degree days yesterday, which is 1 below normal. This brings the monthly total to 30, which is minus 4 below normal. The yearly total since January 1st is 302, which is 73 above normal. The normal high temperature for today is 83 degrees, and the normal low is 65. The record high for today is 98, which occurred in 1948, and the record low is 48, which occurred in 1993.
Sunrise today is at 5:37 a.m. and sunset is at 8:23 p.m. The current time is 8:23 a.m. Central Daylight Time. 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Today, mostly sunny. A slight chance of showers this afternoon. Highs in the upper 80s. Southwest winds 10 to 15 miles per hour with gusts up to 25 miles per hour. Chance of rain 20%. Tonight, partly cloudy. Lows around 70. Southwest winds 10 to 15 miles per hour. Saturday, partly sunny. Highs around 90. Southwest winds 5 to 10 miles per hour. Saturday night, mostly cloudy. Lows in the lower 70s. South winds 5 to 10 miles per hour. Sunday, mostly cloudy. A chance of showers with a slight chance of thunderstorms in the morning, then showers likely with a chance of thunderstorms in the afternoon. Highs in the mid-80s. South winds 5 to 10 miles per hour. Chance of rain 70%. Sunday night, showers likely with a chance of thunderstorms. Lows in the lower 70s. Chance of rain 70%. Monday, showers. A chance of thunderstorms in the morning, then thunderstorms likely in the afternoon. Highs in the mid-80s. Chance of rain 90%. Monday night, a chance of showers and thunderstorms in the evening, then showers likely with a slight chance of thunderstorms after midnight. Lows in the lower 70s. Chance of rain 70%. Tuesday, mostly sunny with a chance of showers. A slight chance of thunderstorms in the morning, then a chance of thunderstorms in the afternoon. Highs in the lower 90s. Chance of rain 50%. Heat index values up to 105 in the afternoon. Tuesday night, mostly clear with a chance of showers. A chance of thunderstorms, mainly in the evening. Lows in the lower 70s. Chance of rain 50%. Heat index values up to 105 early in the evening. Wednesday, sunny. A slight chance of showers and thunderstorms in the morning. Highs in the mid-90s. Chance of rain 20%. Heat index values up to 105 in the afternoon. Wednesday night and Thursday, mostly clear. Hot. Lows in the mid-70s. Highs in the mid-90s. Heat index values up to 105. At 8 a.m. at Lambert Field in St. Louis, it was partly sunny with a temperature of 73 degrees. The dew point was 60, giving us a relative humidity of 63%. The wind was south at 13 miles an hour, and the pressure was 29.99 inches and steady. Elsewhere in the metro area, in Chesterfield, it was mostly sunny and the temperature was 72. In Belleville, it was 73 degrees. In Cahokia, it was mostly sunny and 70 degrees. In St. Charles, it was mostly sunny and 74. Across the region, it was partly sunny in Columbia, Missouri, with a temperature of 71. In Quincy, rain and fog were reported, and 71 degrees. In Kansas City, it was cloudy and the temperature was 72. It was sunny in Springfield, Missouri, with a temperature of 72. In Rolla, it was sunny and the temperature was 70. In Farmington, it was 69 degrees. It was mostly sunny in Cape Girardeau, with 72 degrees. It was cloudy in Springfield, Illinois, with a temperature of 73. Once again in St. Louis, it was partly sunny, the temperature was 73 degrees, and the wind was south at 13 miles an hour. The St. Louis climate summary for yesterday, June 4, 2026. Yesterday's high temperature of 84 degrees occurred at 4:03 p.m. The normal high is 83. The record high is 98 degrees, which was set in 2011.
Yesterday's low temperature of 62 degrees occurred at 3:09 a.m. The normal low is 64. The record low is 47 degrees, which was set in 1945. No precipitation fell yesterday, which leaves the monthly total at 1.08 inches. This is 0.47 inches above the normal amount of 0.61 inches for June. The total precipitation for the season since June 1st still stands at 1.08 inches, which is 0.47 inches above normal. The total precipitation for the year is still 19.75 inches, which is 1.27 inches above normal. There were no heating degree days yesterday, which is normal. This leaves the monthly total at zero, which is one below normal. The yearly total since July 1st is 3,868, which is 562 below normal. There were 8 cooling degree days yesterday, which is 1 below normal. This brings the monthly total to 30, which is minus 4 below normal. The yearly total since January 1st is 302, which is 73 above normal. The normal high temperature for today is 83 degrees, and the normal low is 65. The record high for today is 98, which occurred in 1948, and the record low is 48, which occurred in 1993. Sunrise today is at 5:37 a.m. and sunset is at 8:23 p.m. The current time is 8:29 a.m. Central Daylight Time. 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Today, mostly sunny. A slight chance of showers this afternoon. Highs in the upper 80s. Southwest winds 10 to 15 miles per hour with gusts up to 25 miles per hour. Chance of rain 20%. Tonight, partly cloudy. Lows around 70. Southwest winds 10 to 15 miles per hour. Saturday, partly sunny. Highs around 90. Southwest winds 5 to 10 miles per hour. Saturday night, mostly cloudy. Lows in the lower 70s. South winds 5 to 10 miles per hour. Sunday, mostly cloudy. A chance of showers with a slight chance of thunderstorms in the morning, then showers likely with a chance of thunderstorms in the afternoon. Highs in the mid-80s. South winds 5 to 10 miles per hour. Chance of rain 70%. Sunday night, showers likely with a chance of thunderstorms. Lows in the lower 70s. Chance of rain 70%. Monday, showers. A chance of thunderstorms in the morning, then thunderstorms likely in the afternoon. Highs in the mid-80s. Chance of rain 90%. Monday night, a chance of showers and thunderstorms in the evening, then showers likely with a slight chance of thunderstorms after midnight. Lows in the lower 70s. Chance of rain 70%. Tuesday, mostly sunny with a chance of showers. A slight chance of thunderstorms in the morning, then a chance of thunderstorms in the afternoon. Highs in the lower 90s. Chance of rain 50%. Heat index values up to 105 in the afternoon. Tuesday night, mostly clear with a chance of showers. A chance of thunderstorms, mainly in the evening. Lows in the lower 70s. Chance of rain 50%. Heat index values up to 105 early in the evening. Wednesday, sunny. A slight chance of showers and thunderstorms in the morning. Highs in the mid-90s. Chance of rain 20%. Heat index values up to 105 in the afternoon. Wednesday night and Thursday, mostly clear. Hot. Lows in the mid-70s. Highs in the mid-90s. Heat index values up to 105. At 8 a.m. at Lambert Field in St. Louis, it was partly sunny with a temperature of 73 degrees. The dew point was 60, giving us a relative humidity of 63%.
The wind was south at 13 miles an hour, and the pressure was 29.99 inches and steady. Elsewhere in the metro area, in Chesterfield, it was mostly sunny and the temperature was 72. In Belleville, it was 73 degrees. In Cahokia, it was mostly sunny and 70 degrees. In St. Charles, it was mostly sunny and 74. Across the region, it was partly sunny in Columbia, Missouri, with a temperature of 71. In Quincy, rain and fog were reported, and 71 degrees. In Kansas City, it was cloudy and the temperature was 72. It was sunny in Springfield, Missouri, with a temperature of 72. In Rolla, it was sunny and the temperature was 70. In Farmington, it was 69 degrees. It was mostly sunny in Cape Girardeau, with 72 degrees. It was cloudy in Springfield, Illinois, with a temperature of 73. Once again in St. Louis, it was partly sunny, the temperature was 73 degrees, and the wind was south at 13 miles an hour. The St. Louis climate summary for yesterday, June 4, 2026. Yesterday's high temperature of 84 degrees occurred at 4:03 p.m. The normal high is 83. The record high is 98 degrees, which was set in 2011. Yesterday's low temperature of 62 degrees occurred at 3:09 a.m. The normal low is 64. The record low is 47 degrees, which was set in 1945. No precipitation fell yesterday, which leaves the monthly total at 1.08 inches. This is 0.47 inches above the normal amount of 0.61 inches for June. The total precipitation for the season since June 1st still stands at 1.08 inches, which is 0.47 inches above normal. The total precipitation for the year is still 19.75 inches, which is 1.27 inches above normal. There were no heating degree days yesterday, which is normal. This leaves the monthly total at zero, which is one below normal. The yearly total since July 1st is 3,868, which is 562 below normal. There were 8 cooling degree days yesterday, which is 1 below normal. This brings the monthly total to 30, which is minus 4 below normal. The yearly total since January 1st is 302, which is 73 above normal. The normal high temperature for today is 83 degrees, and the normal low is 65. The record high for today is 98, which occurred in 1948, and the record low is 48, which occurred in 1993. Sunrise today is at 5:37 a.m. and sunset is at 8:23 p.m. The current time is 8:36 a.m. Central Daylight Time. 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Today, mostly sunny. A slight chance of showers and thunderstorms this afternoon. Highs in the upper 80s. Southwest winds 10 to 15 miles per hour with gusts up to 25 miles per hour. Chance of rain 20%. Tonight, partly cloudy. Lows around 70. Southwest winds 10 to 15 miles per hour. Saturday, partly sunny. A slight chance of showers and thunderstorms in the afternoon. Highs around 90. Southwest winds 5 to 10 miles per hour. Chance of rain 20%. Saturday night, mostly cloudy. A slight chance of showers and thunderstorms in the evening. Lows in the lower 70s. South winds 5 to 10 miles per hour. Chance of rain 20%. Sunday, mostly cloudy. A chance of showers with a slight chance of thunderstorms in the morning, then showers likely with a chance of thunderstorms in the afternoon. Highs in the mid-80s. South winds 5 to 10 miles per hour. Chance of rain 70%. Sunday night, showers likely with a chance of thunderstorms. Lows in the lower 70s. Chance of rain 70%.
Monday, showers. A chance of thunderstorms in the morning, then thunderstorms likely in the afternoon. Highs in the mid-80s. Chance of rain 90%. Monday night, a chance of showers and thunderstorms in the evening, then showers likely with a slight chance of thunderstorms after midnight. Lows in the lower 70s. Chance of rain 70%. Tuesday, mostly sunny with a chance of showers. A slight chance of thunderstorms in the morning, then a chance of thunderstorms in the afternoon. Highs in the lower 90s. Chance of rain 50%. Heat index values up to 105 in the afternoon. Tuesday night, mostly clear with a chance of showers. A chance of thunderstorms, mainly in the evening. Lows in the lower 70s. Chance of rain 50%. Heat index values up to 105 early in the evening. Wednesday, sunny. A slight chance of showers and thunderstorms in the morning. Highs in the mid-90s. Chance of rain 20%. Heat index values up to 105 in the afternoon. Wednesday night and Thursday, mostly clear. Hot. Lows in the mid-70s. Highs in the mid-90s. Heat index values up to 105. At 8 a.m. at Lambert Field in St. Louis, it was partly sunny with a temperature of 73 degrees. The dew point was 60, giving us a relative humidity of 63%. The wind was south at 13 miles an hour, and the pressure was 29.99 inches and steady. Elsewhere in the metro area, in Chesterfield, it was mostly sunny and the temperature was 72. In Belleville, it was 73 degrees. In Cahokia, it was mostly sunny and 70 degrees. In St. Charles, it was mostly sunny and 74. Across the region, it was partly sunny in Columbia, Missouri, with a temperature of 71. In Quincy, rain and fog were reported, and 71 degrees. In Kansas City, it was cloudy and the temperature was 72. It was sunny in Springfield, Missouri, with a temperature of 72. In Rolla, it was sunny and the temperature was 70. In Farmington, it was 69 degrees. It was mostly sunny in Cape Girardeau, with 72 degrees. It was cloudy in Springfield, Illinois, with a temperature of 73. Once again in St. Louis, it was partly sunny, the temperature was 73 degrees, and the wind was south at 13 miles an hour. The St. Louis climate summary for yesterday, June 4, 2026. Yesterday's high temperature of 84 degrees occurred at 4:03 p.m. The normal high is 83. The record high is 98 degrees, which was set in 2011. Yesterday's low temperature of 62 degrees occurred at 3:09 a.m. The normal low is 64. The record low is 47 degrees, which was set in 1945. No precipitation fell yesterday, which leaves the monthly total at 1.08 inches. This is 0.47 inches above the normal amount of 0.61 inches for June. The total precipitation for the season since June 1st still stands at 1.08 inches, which is 0.47 inches above normal. The total precipitation for the year is still 19.75 inches, which is 1.27 inches above normal. There were no heating degree days yesterday, which is normal. This leaves the monthly total at zero, which is one below normal. The yearly total since July 1st is 3,868, which is 562 below normal. There were 8 cooling degree days yesterday, which is 1 below normal. This brings the monthly total to 30, which is minus 4 below normal. The yearly total since January 1st is 302, which is 73 above normal. The normal high temperature for today is 83 degrees, and the normal low is 65. The record high for today is 98, which occurred in 1948, and the record low is 48, which occurred in 1993. Sunrise today is at 5:37 a.m. and sunset is at 8:23 p.m. The current time is 8:42 a.m. Central Daylight Time.
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Today, mostly sunny. A slight chance of showers and thunderstorms this afternoon. Highs in the upper 80s. Southwest winds 10 to 15 miles per hour with gusts up to 25 miles per hour. Chance of rain 20%. Tonight, partly cloudy. Lows around 70. Southwest winds 10 to 15 miles per hour. Saturday, partly sunny. A slight chance of showers and thunderstorms in the afternoon. Highs around 90. Southwest winds 5 to 10 miles per hour. Chance of rain 20%. Saturday night, mostly cloudy. A slight chance of showers and thunderstorms in the evening. Lows in the lower 70s. South winds 5 to 10 miles per hour. Chance of rain 20%. Sunday, mostly cloudy. A chance of showers with a slight chance of thunderstorms in the morning, then showers likely with a chance of thunderstorms in the afternoon. Highs in the mid-80s. South winds 5 to 10 miles per hour. Chance of rain 70%. Sunday night, showers likely with a chance of thunderstorms. Lows in the lower 70s. Chance of rain 70%. Monday, showers. A chance of thunderstorms in the morning, then thunderstorms likely in the afternoon. Highs in the mid-80s. Chance of rain 90%. Monday night, a chance of showers and thunderstorms in the evening, then showers likely with a slight chance of thunderstorms after midnight. Lows in the lower 70s. Chance of rain 70%. Tuesday, mostly sunny with a chance of showers. A slight chance of thunderstorms in the morning, then a chance of thunderstorms in the afternoon. Highs in the lower 90s. Chance of rain 50%. Heat index values up to 105 in the afternoon. Tuesday night, mostly clear with a chance of showers. A chance of thunderstorms, mainly in the evening. Lows in the lower 70s. Chance of rain 50%. Heat index values up to 105 early in the evening. Wednesday, sunny. A slight chance of showers and thunderstorms in the morning. Highs in the mid-90s. Chance of rain 20%. Heat index values up to 105 in the afternoon. Wednesday night and Thursday, mostly clear. Hot. Lows in the mid-70s. Highs in the mid-90s. Heat index values up to 105. At 8 a.m. at Lambert Field in St. Louis, it was partly sunny with a temperature of 73 degrees. The dew point was 60, giving us a relative humidity of 63%. The wind was south at 13 miles an hour, and the pressure was 29.99 inches and steady. Elsewhere in the metro area, in Chesterfield, it was mostly sunny and the temperature was 72. In Belleville, it was 73 degrees. In Cahokia, it was mostly sunny and 70 degrees. In St. Charles, it was mostly sunny and 74. Across the region, it was partly sunny in Columbia, Missouri, with a temperature of 71. In Quincy, rain and fog were reported, and 71 degrees. In Kansas City, it was cloudy and the temperature was 72. It was sunny in Springfield, Missouri, with a temperature of 72. In Rolla, it was sunny and the temperature was 70. In Farmington, it was 69 degrees. It was mostly sunny in Cape Girardeau, with 72 degrees. It was cloudy in Springfield, Illinois, with a temperature of 73. Once again in St. Louis, it was partly sunny, the temperature was 73 degrees, and the wind was south at 13 miles an hour. The St. Louis climate summary for yesterday, June 4, 2026. Yesterday's high temperature of 84 degrees occurred at 4:03 p.m. The normal high is 83.
the record high as 98 degrees, which was set in 2011. Yesterday's low temperature of 62 degrees occurred at 3:09 a.m. The normal low is 64. The record low is 47 degrees, which was set in 1945. No precipitation fell yesterday, which leaves the monthly total at 1.08 inches. This is 0.47 inches above the normal amount of 0.61 inches for June. The total precipitation for the season since June 1st still stands at 1.08 inches, which is 0.47 inches above normal. The total precipitation for the year is still 19.75 inches, which is 1.27 inches above normal. There were no heating degree days yesterday, which is normal. This leaves the monthly total at zero, which is one below normal. The yearly total since July 1st is 3,868, which is 562 below normal. There were 8 cooling degree days yesterday, which is one below normal. This brings the monthly total to 30, which is minus 4 below normal. The yearly total since January 1st is 302, which is 73 above normal. The normal high temperature for today is 83 degrees, and the normal low is 65. The record high for today is 98, which occurred in 1948, and the record low is 48, which occurred in 1993. Sunrise today is at 5:37 a.m., and sunset is at 8:23 p.m. The current time is 8:49 a.m. Central Daylight Time. 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Today, mostly sunny. A slight chance of showers and thunderstorms this afternoon. Highs in the upper 80s. Southwest winds 10 to 15 miles per hour with gusts up to 25 miles per hour. Chance of rain 20%. Tonight, partly cloudy. Lows around 70. Southwest winds 10 to 15 miles per hour. Saturday, partly sunny. A slight chance of showers and thunderstorms in the afternoon. Highs around 90. Southwest winds 5 to 10 miles per hour. Chance of rain 20%. Saturday night, mostly cloudy. A slight chance of showers and thunderstorms in the evening. Lows in the lower 70s. South winds 5 to 10 miles per hour. Chance of rain 20%. Sunday, mostly cloudy. A chance of showers with a slight chance of thunderstorms in the morning, then showers likely with a chance of thunderstorms in the afternoon. Highs in the mid-80s. South winds 5 to 10 miles per hour. Chance of rain 70%. Sunday night, showers likely with a chance of thunderstorms. Lows in the lower 70s. Chance of rain 70%. Monday, showers. A chance of thunderstorms in the morning, then thunderstorms likely in the afternoon. Highs in the mid-80s. Chance of rain 90%. Monday night, a chance of showers and thunderstorms in the evening, then showers likely with a slight chance of thunderstorms after midnight. Lows in the lower 70s. Chance of rain 70%. Tuesday, mostly sunny with a chance of showers. A slight chance of thunderstorms in the morning, then a chance of thunderstorms in the afternoon. Highs in the lower 90s. Chance of rain 50%. Heat index values up to 105 in the afternoon. Tuesday night, mostly clear with a chance of showers. A chance of thunderstorms, mainly in the evening. Lows in the lower 70s. Chance of rain 50%. Heat index values up to 105 early in the evening. Wednesday, sunny. A slight chance of showers and thunderstorms in the morning. Highs in the mid-90s. Chance of rain 20%. Heat index values up to 105 in the afternoon. Wednesday night and Thursday, mostly clear. Hot. Lows in the mid-70s. Highs in the mid-90s.
heat index values up to 105. At 8 a.m. at Lambert Field in St. Louis, it was partly sunny with a temperature of 73 degrees. The dew point was 60, giving us a relative humidity of 63%. The wind was south at 13 miles an hour, and the pressure was 29.99 inches and steady. Elsewhere in the metro area, in Chesterfield, it was mostly sunny and the temperature was 72. In Belleville, it was 73 degrees. In Cahokia, it was mostly sunny and 70 degrees. In St. Charles, it was mostly sunny and 74. Across the region, it was partly sunny in Columbia, Missouri, with a temperature of 71. In Quincy, rain and fog were reported, and 71 degrees. In Kansas City, it was cloudy and the temperature was 72. It was sunny in Springfield, Missouri, with a temperature of 72. In Rolla, it was sunny and the temperature was 70. In Farmington, it was 69 degrees. It was mostly sunny in Cape Girardeau, with 72 degrees. It was cloudy in Springfield, Illinois, with a temperature of 73. Once again in St. Louis, it was partly sunny, the temperature was 73 degrees and the wind was south at 13 miles an hour. The St. Louis climate summary for yesterday, June 4, 2026. Yesterday's high temperature of 84 degrees occurred at 4:03 p.m. The normal high is 83. The record high is 98 degrees, which was set in 2011. Yesterday's low temperature of 62 degrees occurred at 3:09 a.m. The normal low is 64. The record low is 47 degrees, which was set in 1945. No precipitation fell yesterday, which leaves the monthly total at 1.08 inches. This is 0.47 inches above the normal amount of 0.61 inches for June. The total precipitation for the season since June 1st still stands at 1.08 inches, which is 0.47 inches above normal. The total precipitation for the year is still 19.75 inches, which is 1.27 inches above normal. There were no heating degree days yesterday, which is normal. This leaves the monthly total at zero, which is one below normal. The yearly total since July 1st is 3,868, which is 562 below normal. There were 8 cooling degree days yesterday, which is one below normal. This brings the monthly total to 30, which is minus 4 below normal. The yearly total since January 1st is 302, which is 73 above normal. The normal high temperature for today is 83 degrees, and the normal low is 65. The record high for today is 98, which occurred in 1948, and the record low is 48, which occurred in 1993. Sunrise today is at 5:37 a.m. and sunset is at 8:23 p.m. The current time is 8:56 a.m. Central Daylight Time. 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Today, mostly sunny. A slight chance of showers and thunderstorms this afternoon. Highs in the upper 80s. Southwest winds 10 to 15 miles per hour with gusts up to 25 miles per hour. Chance of rain 20%. Tonight, partly cloudy. Lows around 70. Southwest winds 10 to 15 miles per hour. Saturday, partly sunny. A slight chance of showers and thunderstorms in the afternoon. Highs around 90. Southwest winds 5 to 10 miles per hour. Chance of rain 20%. Saturday night, mostly cloudy. A slight chance of showers and thunderstorms in the evening. Lows in the lower 70s. South winds 5 to 10 miles per hour. Chance of rain 20%. Sunday, mostly cloudy. A chance of showers with a slight chance of thunderstorms in the morning, then showers likely with a chance of thunderstorms in the afternoon.
Highs in the mid-80s. South winds 5 to 10 miles per hour. Chance of rain 70%. Sunday night, showers likely with a chance of thunderstorms. Lows in the lower 70s. Chance of rain 70%. Monday, showers. A chance of thunderstorms in the morning, then thunderstorms likely in the afternoon. Highs in the mid-80s. Chance of rain 90%. Monday night, a chance of showers and thunderstorms in the evening, then showers likely with a slight chance of thunderstorms after midnight. Lows in the lower 70s. Chance of rain 70%. Tuesday, mostly sunny with a chance of showers. A slight chance of thunderstorms in the morning, then a chance of thunderstorms in the afternoon. Highs in the lower 90s. Chance of rain 50%. Heat index values up to 105 in the afternoon. Tuesday night, mostly clear with a chance of showers. A chance of thunderstorms, mainly in the evening. Lows in the lower 70s. Chance of rain 50%. Heat index values up to 105 early in the evening. Wednesday, sunny. A slight chance of showers and thunderstorms in the morning. Highs in the mid-90s. Chance of rain 20%. Heat index values up to 105 in the afternoon. Wednesday night and Thursday, mostly clear. Hot. Lows in the mid-70s. Highs in the mid-90s. Heat index values up to 105. At 8 a.m. at Lambert Field in St. Louis, it was partly sunny with a temperature of 73 degrees. The dew point was 60, giving us a relative humidity of 63%. The wind was south at 13 miles an hour, and the pressure was 29.99 inches and steady. Elsewhere in the metro area, in Chesterfield, it was mostly sunny and the temperature was 72. In Belleville, it was 73 degrees. In Cahokia, it was mostly sunny and 70 degrees. In St. Charles, it was mostly sunny and 74. Across the region, it was partly sunny in Columbia, Missouri, with a temperature of 71. In Quincy, rain and fog were reported, and 71 degrees. In Kansas City, it was cloudy and the temperature was 72. It was sunny in Springfield, Missouri, with a temperature of 72. In Rolla, it was sunny and the temperature was 70. In Farmington, it was 69 degrees. It was mostly sunny in Cape Girardeau, with 72 degrees. It was cloudy in Springfield, Illinois, with a temperature of 73. Once again in St. Louis, it was partly sunny, the temperature was 73 degrees, and the wind was south at 13 miles an hour. The current time is 9:01 a.m. Central Daylight Time. 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Today, mostly sunny. A slight chance of showers and thunderstorms this afternoon. Highs in the upper 80s. Southwest winds 10 to 15 miles per hour with gusts up to 25 miles per hour. Chance of rain 20%. Tonight, partly cloudy. Lows around 70. Southwest winds 10 to 15 miles per hour. Saturday, partly sunny. A slight chance of showers and thunderstorms in the afternoon. Highs around 90. Southwest winds 5 to 10 miles per hour. Chance of rain 20%. Saturday night, mostly cloudy. A slight chance of showers and thunderstorms in the evening. Lows in the lower 70s. South winds 5 to 10 miles per hour. Chance of rain 20%. Sunday, mostly cloudy. A chance of showers with a slight chance of thunderstorms in the morning, then showers likely with a chance of thunderstorms in the afternoon. Highs in the mid-80s. South winds 5 to 10 miles per hour. Chance of rain 70%.
Sunday night, showers likely with a chance of thunderstorms. Lows in the lower 70s. Chance of rain 70%. Monday, showers. A chance of thunderstorms in the morning, then thunderstorms likely in the afternoon. Highs in the mid-80s. Chance of rain 90%. Monday night, a chance of showers and thunderstorms in the evening, then showers likely with a slight chance of thunderstorms after midnight. Lows in the lower 70s. Chance of rain 70%. Tuesday, mostly sunny with a chance of showers. A slight chance of thunderstorms in the morning, then a chance of thunderstorms in the afternoon. Highs in the lower 90s. Chance of rain 50%. Heat index values up to 105 in the afternoon. Tuesday night, mostly clear with a chance of showers. A chance of thunderstorms, mainly in the evening. Lows in the lower 70s. Chance of rain 50%. Heat index values up to 105 early in the evening. Wednesday, sunny. A slight chance of showers and thunderstorms in the morning. Highs in the mid-90s. Chance of rain 20%. Heat index values up to 105 in the afternoon. Wednesday night and Thursday, mostly clear. Hot. Lows in the mid-70s. Highs in the mid-90s. Heat index values up to 105. At 8 a.m. at Lambert Field in St. Louis, it was partly sunny with a temperature of 73 degrees. The dew point was 60, giving us a relative humidity of 63%. The wind was south at 13 miles an hour, and the pressure was 29.99 inches and steady. Elsewhere in the metro area, in Chesterfield, it was mostly sunny and the temperature was 72. In Belleville, it was 73 degrees. In Cahokia, it was mostly sunny and 70 degrees. In St. Charles, it was mostly sunny and 74. Across the region, it was partly sunny in Columbia, Missouri, with a temperature of 71. In Quincy, rain and fog were reported, and 71 degrees. In Kansas City, it was cloudy and the temperature was 72. It was sunny in Springfield, Missouri, with a temperature of 72. In Rolla, it was sunny and the temperature was 70. In Farmington, it was 69 degrees. It was mostly sunny in Cape Girardeau, with 72 degrees. It was cloudy in Springfield, Illinois, with a temperature of 73. Once again in St. Louis, it was partly sunny, the temperature was 73 degrees, and the wind was south at 13 miles an hour. The current time is 9:05 a.m. Central Daylight Time. 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Today, mostly sunny. A slight chance of showers and thunderstorms this afternoon. Highs in the upper 80s. Southwest winds 10 to 15 miles per hour with gusts up to 25 miles per hour. Chance of rain 20%. Tonight, partly cloudy. Lows around 70. Southwest winds 10 to 15 miles per hour. Saturday, partly sunny. A slight chance of showers and thunderstorms in the afternoon. Highs around 90. Southwest winds 5 to 10 miles per hour. Chance of rain 20%. Saturday night, mostly cloudy. A slight chance of showers and thunderstorms in the evening. Lows in the lower 70s. South winds 5 to 10 miles per hour. Chance of rain 20%. Sunday, mostly cloudy. A chance of showers with a slight chance of thunderstorms in the morning, then showers likely with a chance of thunderstorms in the afternoon. Highs in the mid-80s. South winds 5 to 10 miles per hour. Chance of rain 70%. Sunday night, showers likely with a chance of thunderstorms. Lows in the lower 70s. Chance of rain 70%. Monday, showers.
a chance of thunderstorms in the morning, then thunderstorms likely in the afternoon. Highs in the mid-80s. Chance of rain 90%. Monday night, a chance of showers and thunderstorms in the evening, then showers likely with a slight chance of thunderstorms after midnight. Lows in the lower 70s. Chance of rain 70%. Tuesday, mostly sunny with a chance of showers. A slight chance of thunderstorms in the morning, then a chance of thunderstorms in the afternoon. Highs in the lower 90s. Chance of rain 50%. Heat index values up to 105 in the afternoon. Tuesday night, mostly clear with a chance of showers. A chance of thunderstorms, mainly in the evening. Lows in the lower 70s. Chance of rain 50%. Heat index values up to 105 early in the evening. Wednesday, sunny. A slight chance of showers and thunderstorms in the morning. Highs in the mid-90s. Chance of rain 20%. Heat index values up to 105 in the afternoon. Wednesday night and Thursday, mostly clear. Hot. Lows in the mid-70s. Highs in the midnight. Lows in the lower 70s.

heat index values up to 105 early in the evening. Wednesday, sunny. A slight chance of showers and thunderstorms in the morning. Highs in the mid-90s. Chance of rain 20%. Heat index values up to 105 in the afternoon. Wednesday night and Thursday, mostly clear. Hot. Lows in the mid-70s. Highs in the mid-90s. Heat index values up to 105. At 8 a.m. at Lambert Field in St. Louis, it was partly sunny with a temperature of 73 degrees. The dew point was 60, giving us a relative humidity of 63%. The wind was south at 13 miles an hour, and the pressure was 29.99 inches and steady. Elsewhere in the metro area, in Chesterfield, it was mostly sunny and the temperature was 72. In Belleville, it was 73 degrees. In Cahokia, it was mostly sunny and 70 degrees. In St. Charles, it was mostly sunny and 74. Across the region, it was partly sunny in Columbia, Missouri, with a temperature of 71. In Quincy, rain and fog were reported, and 71 degrees. In Kansas City, it was cloudy and the temperature was 72. It was sunny in Springfield, Missouri, with a temperature of 72. In Rolla, it was sunny and the temperature was 70. In Farmington, it was 69 degrees. It was mostly sunny in Cape Girardeau, with 72 degrees. It was cloudy in Springfield, Illinois, with a temperature of 73. Once again in St. Louis, it was partly sunny, the temperature was 73 degrees, and the wind was south at 13 miles an hour. At 9 a.m. at Lambert Field in St. Louis, it was partly sunny with a temperature of 76 degrees. The dew point was 61, giving us a relative humidity of 59%. The wind was south at 12 miles an hour, and the pressure was 30.00 inches and rising. Elsewhere in the metro area, in Chesterfield, it was mostly sunny and the temperature was 77. In Belleville, it was 76 degrees. In Cahokia, it was mostly sunny and 76 degrees. In St. Charles, it was partly sunny and 77. Across the region, it was cloudy in Columbia, Missouri, with a temperature of 72. In Quincy, rain and fog were reported, and 69 degrees. In Kansas City, it was cloudy and the temperature was 74. It was partly sunny in Springfield, Missouri, with a temperature of 74. In Rolla, it was mostly sunny and the temperature was 74. In Farmington, it was 73 degrees. It was cloudy in Cape Girardeau, with 75 degrees. It was partly sunny in Springfield, Illinois, with a temperature of 75. Once again in St. Louis, it was partly sunny, the temperature was 76 degrees, and the wind was south at 12 miles an hour. The current time is 9:12 a.m. Central Daylight Time. 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Today, mostly sunny. A slight chance of showers and thunderstorms this afternoon. Highs in the upper 80s. Southwest winds 10 to 15 miles per hour with gusts up to 25 miles per hour. Chance of rain 20%. Tonight, partly cloudy. Lows around 70. Southwest winds 10 to 15 miles per hour. Saturday, partly sunny. A slight chance of showers and thunderstorms in the afternoon. Highs around 90. Southwest winds 5 to 10 miles per hour. Chance of rain 20%. Saturday night, mostly cloudy. A slight chance of showers and thunderstorms in the evening. Lows in the lower 70s. South winds 5 to 10 miles per hour. Chance of rain 20%. Sunday, mostly cloudy. A chance of showers with a slight chance of thunderstorms in the morning, then showers likely with a chance of thunderstorms in the afternoon.

Highs in the mid-80s. South winds 5 to 10 miles per hour. Chance of rain 70%. Sunday night, showers likely with a chance of thunderstorms. Lows in the lower 70s. Chance of rain 70%. Monday, showers. A chance of thunderstorms in the morning, then thunderstorms likely in the afternoon. Highs in the mid-80s. Chance of rain 90%. Monday night, a chance of showers and thunderstorms in the evening, then showers likely with a slight chance of thunderstorms after midnight. Lows in the lower 70s. Chance of rain 70%. Tuesday, mostly sunny with a chance of showers. A slight chance of thunderstorms in the morning, then a chance of thunderstorms in the afternoon. Highs in the lower 90s. Chance of rain 50%. Heat index values up to 105 in the afternoon. Tuesday night, mostly clear with a chance of showers. A chance of thunderstorms, mainly in the evening. Lows in the lower 70s. Chance of rain 50%. Heat index values up to 105 early in the evening. Wednesday, sunny. A slight chance of showers and thunderstorms in the morning. Highs in the mid-90s. Chance of rain 20%. Heat index values up to 105 in the afternoon. Wednesday night and Thursday, mostly clear. Hot. Lows in the mid-70s. Highs in the mid-90s. Heat index values up to 105. At 9 a.m. at Lambert Field in St. Louis, it was partly sunny with a temperature of 76 degrees. The dew point was 61, giving us a relative humidity of 59%. The wind was south at 12 miles an hour, and the pressure was 30.00 inches and rising. Elsewhere in the metro area, in Chesterfield, it was mostly sunny and the temperature was 77. In Belleville, it was 76 degrees. In Cahokia, it was mostly sunny and 76 degrees. In St. Charles, it was partly sunny and 77. Across the region, it was cloudy in Columbia, Missouri, with a temperature of 72. In Quincy, rain and fog were reported, and 69 degrees. In Kansas City, it was cloudy and the temperature was 74. It was partly sunny in Springfield, Missouri, with a temperature of 74. In Rolla, it was mostly sunny and the temperature was 74. In Farmington, it was 73 degrees. It was cloudy in Cape Girardeau, with 75 degrees. It was partly sunny in Springfield, Illinois, with a temperature of 75. Once again in St. Louis, it was partly sunny, the temperature was 76 degrees, and the wind was south at 12 miles an hour. The current time is 9:16 a.m. Central Daylight Time. 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Today, mostly sunny. A slight chance of showers and thunderstorms this afternoon. Highs in the upper 80s. Southwest winds 10 to 15 miles per hour with gusts up to 25 miles per hour. Chance of rain 20%. Tonight, partly cloudy. Lows around 70. Southwest winds 10 to 15 miles per hour. Saturday, partly sunny. A slight chance of showers and thunderstorms in the afternoon. Highs around 90. Southwest winds 5 to 10 miles per hour. Chance of rain 20%. Saturday night, mostly cloudy. A slight chance of showers and thunderstorms in the evening. Lows in the lower 70s. South winds 5 to 10 miles per hour. Chance of rain 20%. Sunday, mostly cloudy. A chance of showers with a slight chance of thunderstorms in the morning, then showers likely with a chance of thunderstorms in the afternoon. Highs in the mid-80s. South winds 5 to 10 miles per hour. Chance of rain 70%. Sunday night, showers likely with a
Chance of thunderstorms. Lows in the lower 70s. Chance of rain 70%. Monday, showers. A chance of thunderstorms in the morning, then thunderstorms likely in the afternoon. Highs in the mid-80s. Chance of rain 90%. Monday night, a chance of showers and thunderstorms in the evening, then showers likely with a slight chance of thunderstorms after midnight. Lows in the lower 70s. Chance of rain 70%. Tuesday, mostly sunny with a chance of showers. A slight chance of thunderstorms in the morning, then a chance of thunderstorms in the afternoon. Highs in the lower 90s. Chance of rain 50%. Heat index values up to 105 in the afternoon. Tuesday night, mostly clear with a chance of showers. A chance of thunderstorms, mainly in the evening. Lows in the lower 70s. Chance of rain 50%. Heat index values up to 105 early in the evening. Wednesday, sunny. A slight chance of showers and thunderstorms in the morning. Highs in the mid-90s. Chance of rain 20%. Heat index values up to 105 in the afternoon. Wednesday night and Thursday, mostly clear. Hot. Lows in the mid-70s. Highs in the mid-90s. Heat index values up to 105. At 9 a.m. at Lambert Field in St. Louis, it was partly sunny with a temperature of 76 degrees. The dew point was 61, giving us a relative humidity of 59%. The wind was south at 12 miles an hour, and the pressure was 30.00 inches and rising. Elsewhere in the metro area, in Chesterfield, it was mostly sunny and the temperature was 77. In Belleville, it was 76 degrees. In Cahokia, it was mostly sunny and 76 degrees. In St. Charles, it was partly sunny and 77. Across the region, it was cloudy in Columbia, Missouri, with a temperature of 72. In Quincy, rain and fog were reported, and 69 degrees. In Kansas City, it was cloudy and the temperature was 74. It was partly sunny in Springfield, Missouri, with a temperature of 74. In Rolla, it was mostly sunny and the temperature was 74. In Farmington, it was 73 degrees. It was cloudy in Cape Girardeau, with 75 degrees. It was partly sunny in Springfield, Illinois, with a temperature of 75. Once again in St. Louis, it was partly sunny, the temperature was 76 degrees, and the wind was south at 12 miles an hour. The current time is 9:21 a.m. Central Daylight Time. 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Today, mostly sunny. A slight chance of showers and thunderstorms this afternoon. Highs in the upper 80s. Southwest winds 10 to 15 miles per hour with gusts up to 25 miles per hour. Chance of rain 20%. Tonight, partly cloudy. Lows around 70. Southwest winds 10 to 15 miles per hour. Saturday, partly sunny. A slight chance of showers and thunderstorms in the afternoon. Highs around 90. Southwest winds 5 to 10 miles per hour. Chance of rain 20%. Saturday night, mostly cloudy. A slight chance of showers and thunderstorms in the evening. Lows in the lower 70s. South winds 5 to 10 miles per hour. Chance of rain 20%. Sunday, mostly cloudy. A chance of showers with a slight chance of thunderstorms in the morning, then showers likely with a chance of thunderstorms in the afternoon. Highs in the mid-80s. South winds 5 to 10 miles per hour. Chance of rain 70%. Sunday night, showers likely with a chance of thunderstorms. Lows in the lower 70s. Chance of rain 70%. Monday, showers.
a chance of thunderstorms in the morning, then thunderstorms likely in the afternoon. Highs in the mid-80s. Chance of rain 90%. Monday night, a chance of showers and thunderstorms in the evening, then showers likely with a slight chance of thunderstorms after midnight. Lows in the lower 70s. Chance of rain 70%. Tuesday, mostly sunny with a chance of showers. A slight chance of thunderstorms in the morning, then a chance of thunderstorms in the afternoon. Highs in the lower 90s. Chance of rain 50%. Heat index values up to 105 in the afternoon. Tuesday night, mostly clear with a chance of showers. A chance of thunderstorms, mainly in the evening. Lows in the lower 70s. Chance of rain 50%. Heat index values up to 105 early in the evening. Wednesday, sunny. A slight chance of showers and thunderstorms in the morning. Highs in the mid-90s. Chance of rain 20%. Heat index values up to 105 in the afternoon. Wednesday night and Thursday, mostly clear. Hot. Lows in the mid-70s. Highs in the mid-90s. Heat index values up to 105. At 9 a.m. at Lambert Field in St. Louis, it was partly sunny with a temperature of 76 degrees. The dew point was 61, giving us a relative humidity of 59%. The wind was south at 12 miles an hour, and the pressure was 30.00 inches and rising. Elsewhere in the metro area, in Chesterfield, it was mostly sunny and the temperature was 77. In Belleville, it was 76 degrees. In Cahokia, it was mostly sunny and 76 degrees. In St. Charles, it was partly sunny and 77. Across the region, it was cloudy in Columbia, Missouri, with a temperature of 72. In Quincy, rain and fog were reported, and 69 degrees. In Kansas City, it was cloudy and the temperature was 74. It was partly sunny in Springfield, Missouri, with a temperature of 74. In Rolla, it was mostly sunny and the temperature was 74. In Farmington, it was 73 degrees. It was cloudy in Cape Girardeau, with 75 degrees. It was partly sunny in Springfield, Illinois, with a temperature of 75. Once again in St. Louis, it was partly sunny, the temperature was 76 degrees, and the wind was south at 12 miles an hour. The current time is 9:26 a.m. Central Daylight Time. 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Today, mostly sunny. A slight chance of showers and thunderstorms this afternoon. Highs in the upper 80s. Southwest winds 10 to 15 miles per hour with gusts up to 25 miles per hour. Chance of rain 20%. Tonight, partly cloudy. Lows around 70. Southwest winds 10 to 15 miles per hour. Saturday, partly sunny. A slight chance of showers and thunderstorms in the afternoon. Highs around 90. Southwest winds 5 to 10 miles per hour. Chance of rain 20%. Saturday night, mostly cloudy. A slight chance of showers and thunderstorms in the evening. Lows in the lower 70s. South winds 5 to 10 miles per hour. Chance of rain 20%. Sunday, mostly cloudy. A chance of showers with a slight chance of thunderstorms in the morning, then showers likely with a chance of thunderstorms in the afternoon. Highs in the mid-80s. South winds 5 to 10 miles per hour. Chance of rain 70%. Sunday night, showers likely with a chance of thunderstorms. Lows in the lower 70s. Chance of rain 70%. Monday, showers. A chance of thunderstorms in the morning, then thunderstorms likely in the afternoon. Highs in the mid-80s. Chance of rain 90%.
Monday night, a chance of showers and thunderstorms in the evening, then showers likely with a slight chance of thunderstorms after midnight. Lows in the lower 70s. Chance of rain 70%. Tuesday, mostly sunny with a chance of showers. A slight chance of thunderstorms in the morning, then a chance of thunderstorms in the afternoon. Highs in the lower 90s. Chance of rain 50%. Heat index values up to 105 in the afternoon. Tuesday night, mostly clear with a chance of showers. A chance of thunderstorms, mainly in the evening. Lows in the lower 70s. Chance of rain 50%. Heat index values up to 105 early in the evening. Wednesday, sunny. A slight chance of showers and thunderstorms in the morning. Highs in the mid-90s. Chance of rain 20%. Heat index values up to 105 in the afternoon. Wednesday night and Thursday, mostly clear. Hot. Lows in the mid-70s. Highs in the mid-90s. Heat index values up to 105. At 9 a.m. at Lambert Field in St. Louis, it was partly sunny with a temperature of 76 degrees. The dew point was 61, giving us a relative humidity of 59%. The wind was south at 12 miles an hour, and the pressure was 30.00 inches and rising. Elsewhere in the metro area, in Chesterfield, it was mostly sunny and the temperature was 77. In Belleville, it was 76 degrees. In Cahokia, it was mostly sunny and 76 degrees. In St. Charles, it was partly sunny and 77. Across the region, it was cloudy in Columbia, Missouri, with a temperature of 72. In Quincy, rain and fog were reported, and 69 degrees. In Kansas City, it was cloudy and the temperature was 74. It was partly sunny in Springfield, Missouri, with a temperature of 74. In Rolla, it was mostly sunny and the temperature was 74. In Farmington, it was 73 degrees. It was cloudy in Cape Girardeau, with 75 degrees. It was partly sunny in Springfield, Illinois, with a temperature of 75. Once again in St. Louis, it was partly sunny, the temperature was 76 degrees, and the wind was south at 12 miles an hour. The current time is 9:31 a.m. Central Daylight Time. 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Today, mostly sunny. A slight chance of showers and thunderstorms this afternoon. Highs in the upper 80s. Southwest winds 10 to 15 miles per hour with gusts up to 25 miles per hour. Chance of rain 20%. Tonight, partly cloudy. Lows around 70. Southwest winds 10 to 15 miles per hour. Saturday, partly sunny. A slight chance of showers and thunderstorms in the afternoon. Highs around 90. Southwest winds 5 to 10 miles per hour. Chance of rain 20%. Saturday night, mostly cloudy. A slight chance of showers and thunderstorms in the evening. Lows in the lower 70s. South winds 5 to 10 miles per hour. Chance of rain 20%. Sunday, mostly cloudy. A chance of showers with a slight chance of thunderstorms in the morning, then showers likely with a chance of thunderstorms in the afternoon. Highs in the mid-80s. South winds 5 to 10 miles per hour. Chance of rain 70%. Sunday night, showers likely with a chance of thunderstorms. Lows in the lower 70s. Chance of rain 70%. Monday, showers. A chance of thunderstorms in the morning, then thunderstorms likely in the afternoon. Highs in the mid-80s. Chance of rain 90%. Monday night, a chance of showers and thunderstorms in the evening, then showers likely with a slight chance of thunderstorms after midnight.
lows in the lower 70s. Chance of rain 70%. Tuesday, mostly sunny with a chance of showers. A slight chance of thunderstorms in the morning, then a chance of thunderstorms in the afternoon. Highs in the lower 90s. Chance of rain 50%. Heat index values up to 105 in the afternoon. Tuesday night, mostly clear with a chance of showers. A chance of thunderstorms, mainly in the evening. Lows in the lower 70s. Chance of rain 50%. Heat index values up to 105 early in the evening. Wednesday, sunny. A slight chance of showers and thunderstorms in the morning. Highs in the mid-90s. Chance of rain 20%. Heat index values up to 105 in the afternoon. Wednesday night and Thursday, mostly clear. Hot. Lows in the mid-70s. Highs in the mid-90s. Heat index values up to 105. At 9 a.m. at Lambert Field in St. Louis, it was partly sunny with a temperature of 76 degrees. The dew point was 61, giving us a relative humidity of 59%. The wind was south at 12 miles an hour, and the pressure was 30.00 inches and rising. Elsewhere in the metro area, in Chesterfield, it was mostly sunny and the temperature was 77. In Belleville, it was 76 degrees. In Cahokia, it was mostly sunny and 76 degrees. In St. Charles, it was partly sunny and 77. Across the region, it was cloudy in Columbia, Missouri, with a temperature of 72. In Quincy, rain and fog were reported, and 69 degrees. In Kansas City, it was cloudy and the temperature was 74. It was partly sunny in Springfield, Missouri, with a temperature of 74. In Rolla, it was mostly sunny and the temperature was 74. In Farmington, it was 73 degrees. It was cloudy in Cape Girardeau, with 75 degrees. It was partly sunny in Springfield, Illinois, with a temperature of 75. Once again in St. Louis, it was partly sunny, the temperature was 76 degrees, and the wind was south at 12 miles an hour. The current time is 9:36 a.m. Central Daylight Time. 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Today, mostly sunny. A slight chance of showers and thunderstorms this afternoon. Highs in the upper 80s. Southwest winds 10 to 15 miles per hour with gusts up to 25 miles per hour. Chance of rain 20%. Tonight, partly cloudy. Lows around 70. Southwest winds 10 to 15 miles per hour. Saturday, partly sunny. A slight chance of showers and thunderstorms in the afternoon. Highs around 90. Southwest winds 5 to 10 miles per hour. Chance of rain 20%. Saturday night, mostly cloudy. A slight chance of showers and thunderstorms in the evening. Lows in the lower 70s. South winds 5 to 10 miles per hour. Chance of rain 20%. Sunday, mostly cloudy. A chance of showers with a slight chance of thunderstorms in the morning, then showers likely with a chance of thunderstorms in the afternoon. Highs in the mid-80s. South winds 5 to 10 miles per hour. Chance of rain 70%. Sunday night, showers likely with a chance of thunderstorms. Lows in the lower 70s. Chance of rain 70%. Monday, showers. A chance of thunderstorms in the morning, then thunderstorms likely in the afternoon. Highs in the mid-80s. Chance of rain 90%. Monday night, a chance of showers and thunderstorms in the evening, then showers likely with a slight chance of thunderstorms after midnight. Lows in the lower 70s. Chance of rain 70%. Tuesday, mostly sunny with a chance of showers.
A slight chance of thunderstorms in the morning, then a chance of thunderstorms in the afternoon. Highs in the lower 90s. Chance of rain 50%. Heat index values up to 105 in the afternoon. Tuesday night, mostly clear with a chance of showers. A chance of thunderstorms, mainly in the evening. Lows in the lower 70s. Chance of rain 50%. Heat index values up to 105 early in the evening. Wednesday, sunny. A slight chance of showers and thunderstorms in the morning. Highs in the mid-90s. Chance of rain 20%. Heat index values up to 105 in the afternoon. Wednesday night and Thursday, mostly clear. Hot. Lows in the mid-70s. Highs in the mid-90s. Heat index values up to 105. At 9 a.m. at Lambert Field in St. Louis, it was partly sunny with a temperature of 76 degrees. The dew point was 61, giving us a relative humidity of 59%. The wind was south at 12 miles an hour, and the pressure was 30.00 inches and rising. Elsewhere in the metro area, in Chesterfield, it was mostly sunny and the temperature was 77. In Belleville, it was 76 degrees. In Cahokia, it was mostly sunny and 76 degrees. In St. Charles, it was partly sunny and 77. Across the region, it was cloudy in Columbia, Missouri, with a temperature of 72. In Quincy, rain and fog were reported, and 69 degrees. In Kansas City, it was cloudy and the temperature was 74. It was partly sunny in Springfield, Missouri, with a temperature of 74. In Rolla, it was mostly sunny and the temperature was 74. In Farmington, it was 73 degrees. It was cloudy in Cape Girardeau, with 75 degrees. It was partly sunny in Springfield, Illinois, with a temperature of 75. Once again in St. Louis, it was partly sunny. The temperature was 76 degrees and the wind was south at 12 miles an hour. The current time is 9:41 a.m. Central Daylight Time. 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Today, mostly sunny. A slight chance of showers and thunderstorms this afternoon. Highs in the upper 80s. Southwest winds 10 to 15 miles per hour with gusts up to 25 miles per hour. Chance of rain 20%. Tonight, partly cloudy. Lows around 70. Southwest winds 10 to 15 miles per hour. Saturday, partly sunny. A slight chance of showers and thunderstorms in the afternoon. Highs around 90. Southwest winds 5 to 10 miles per hour. Chance of rain 20%. Saturday night, mostly cloudy. A slight chance of showers and thunderstorms in the evening. Lows in the lower 70s. South winds 5 to 10 miles per hour. Chance of rain 20%. Sunday, mostly cloudy. A chance of showers with a slight chance of thunderstorms in the morning, then showers likely with a chance of thunderstorms in the afternoon. Highs in the mid-80s. South winds 5 to 10 miles per hour. Chance of rain 70%. Sunday night, showers likely with a chance of thunderstorms. Lows in the lower 70s. Chance of rain 70%. Monday, showers. A chance of thunderstorms in the morning, then thunderstorms likely in the afternoon. Highs in the mid-80s. Chance of rain 90%. Monday night, a chance of showers and thunderstorms in the evening, then showers likely with a slight chance of thunderstorms after midnight. Lows in the lower 70s. Chance of rain 70%. Tuesday, mostly sunny with a chance of showers. A slight chance of thunderstorms in the morning, then a chance of thunderstorms in the afternoon. Highs in the lower 90s. Chance of rain 50%.
heat index values up to 105 in the afternoon. Tuesday night, mostly clear with a chance of showers. A chance of thunderstorms, mainly in the evening. Lows in the lower 70s. Chance of rain 50%. Heat index values up to 105 early in the evening. Wednesday, sunny. A slight chance of showers and thunderstorms in the morning. Highs in the mid-90s. Chance of rain 20%. Heat index values up to 105 in the afternoon. Wednesday night and Thursday, mostly clear. Hot. Lows in the mid-70s. Highs in the mid-90s. Heat index values up to 105. At 9 a.m. at Lambert Field in St. Louis, it was partly sunny with a temperature of 76 degrees. The dew point was 61, giving us a relative humidity of 59%. The wind was south at 12 miles an hour, and the pressure was 30.00 inches and rising. Elsewhere in the metro area, in Chesterfield, it was mostly sunny and the temperature was 77. In Belleville, it was 76 degrees. In Cahokia, it was mostly sunny and 76 degrees. In St. Charles, it was partly sunny and 77. Across the region, it was cloudy in Columbia, Missouri, with a temperature of 72. In Quincy, rain and fog were reported, and 69 degrees. In Kansas City, it was cloudy and the temperature was 74. It was partly sunny in Springfield, Missouri, with a temperature of 74. In Rolla, it was mostly sunny and the temperature was 74. In Farmington, it was 73 degrees. It was cloudy in Cape Girardeau, with 75 degrees. It was partly sunny in Springfield, Illinois, with a temperature of 75. Once again in St. Louis, it was partly sunny, the temperature was 76 degrees, and the wind was south at 12 miles an hour. The current time is 9:45 a.m. Central Daylight Time. 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Today, mostly sunny. A slight chance of showers and thunderstorms this afternoon. Highs in the upper 80s. Southwest winds 10 to 15 miles per hour with gusts up to 25 miles per hour. Chance of rain 20%. Tonight, partly cloudy. Lows around 70. Southwest winds 10 to 15 miles per hour. Saturday, partly sunny. A slight chance of showers and thunderstorms in the afternoon. Highs around 90. Southwest winds 5 to 10 miles per hour. Chance of rain 20%. Saturday night, mostly cloudy. A slight chance of showers and thunderstorms in the evening. Lows in the lower 70s. South winds 5 to 10 miles per hour. Chance of rain 20%. Sunday, mostly cloudy. A chance of showers with a slight chance of thunderstorms in the morning, then showers likely with a chance of thunderstorms in the afternoon. Highs in the mid-80s. South winds 5 to 10 miles per hour. Chance of rain 70%. Sunday night, showers likely with a chance of thunderstorms. Lows in the lower 70s. Chance of rain 70%. Monday, showers. A chance of thunderstorms in the morning, then thunderstorms likely in the afternoon. Highs in the mid-80s. Chance of rain 90%. Monday night, a chance of showers and thunderstorms in the evening, then showers likely with a slight chance of thunderstorms after midnight. Lows in the lower 70s. Chance of rain 70%. Tuesday, mostly sunny with a chance of showers. A slight chance of thunderstorms in the morning, then a chance of thunderstorms in the afternoon. Highs in the lower 90s. Chance of rain 50%. Heat index values up to 105 in the afternoon. Tuesday night, mostly clear with a chance of showers.
a chance of thunderstorms, mainly in the evening. Lows in the lower 70s. Chance of rain 50%. Heat index values up to 105 early in the evening. Wednesday, sunny. A slight chance of showers and thunderstorms in the morning. Highs in the mid-90s. Chance of rain 20%. Heat index values up to 105 in the afternoon. Wednesday night and Thursday, mostly clear. Hot. Lows in the mid-70s. Highs in the mid-90s. Heat index values up to 105. At 9 a.m. at Lambert Field in St. Louis, it was partly sunny with a temperature of 76 degrees. The dew point was 61, giving us a relative humidity of 59%. The wind was south at 12 miles an hour, and the pressure was 30.00 inches and rising. Elsewhere in the metro area, in Chesterfield, it was mostly sunny and the temperature was 77. In Belleville, it was 76 degrees. In Cahokia, it was mostly sunny and 76 degrees. In St. Charles, it was partly sunny and 77. Across the region, it was cloudy in Columbia, Missouri, with a temperature of 72. In Quincy, rain and fog were reported, and 69 degrees. In Kansas City, it was cloudy and the temperature was 74. It was partly sunny in Springfield, Missouri, with a temperature of 74. In Rolla, it was mostly sunny and the temperature was 74. In Farmington, it was 73 degrees. It was cloudy in Cape Girardeau, with 75 degrees. It was partly sunny in Springfield, Illinois, with a temperature of 75. Once again in St. Louis, it was partly sunny, the temperature was 76 degrees, and the wind was south at 12 miles an hour. The current time is 9:50 a.m. Central Daylight Time. 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Today, mostly sunny. A slight chance of showers and thunderstorms this afternoon. Highs in the upper 80s. Southwest winds 10 to 15 miles per hour with gusts up to 25 miles per hour. Chance of rain 20%. Tonight, partly cloudy. Lows around 70. Southwest winds 10 to 15 miles per hour. Saturday, partly sunny. A slight chance of showers and thunderstorms in the afternoon. Highs around 90. Southwest winds 5 to 10 miles per hour. Chance of rain 20%. Saturday night, mostly cloudy. A slight chance of showers and thunderstorms in the evening. Lows in the lower 70s. South winds 5 to 10 miles per hour. Chance of rain 20%. Sunday, mostly cloudy. A chance of showers with a slight chance of thunderstorms in the morning, then showers likely with a chance of thunderstorms in the afternoon. Highs in the mid-80s. South winds 5 to 10 miles per hour. Chance of rain 70%. Sunday night, showers likely with a chance of thunderstorms. Lows in the lower 70s. Chance of rain 70%. Monday, showers. A chance of thunderstorms in the morning, then thunderstorms likely in the afternoon. Highs in the mid-80s. Chance of rain 90%. Monday night, a chance of showers and thunderstorms in the evening, then showers likely with a slight chance of thunderstorms after midnight. Lows in the lower 70s. Chance of rain 70%. Tuesday, mostly sunny with a chance of showers. A slight chance of thunderstorms in the morning, then a chance of thunderstorms in the afternoon. Highs in the lower 90s. Chance of rain 50%. Heat index values up to 105 in the afternoon. Tuesday night, mostly clear with a chance of showers. A chance of thunderstorms, mainly in the evening. Lows in the lower 70s. Chance of rain 50%.
heat index values up to 105 early in the evening. Wednesday, sunny. A slight chance of showers and thunderstorms in the morning. Highs in the mid-90s. Chance of rain 20%. Heat index values up to 105 in the afternoon. Wednesday night and Thursday, mostly clear. Hot. Lows in the mid-70s. Highs in the mid-90s. Heat index values up to 105. At 9 a.m. at Lambert Field in St. Louis, it was partly sunny with a temperature of 76 degrees. The dew point was 61, giving us a relative humidity of 59%. The wind was south at 12 miles an hour, and the pressure was 30.00 inches and rising. Elsewhere in the metro area, in Chesterfield, it was mostly sunny and the temperature was 77. In Belleville, it was 76 degrees. In Cahokia, it was mostly sunny and 76 degrees. In St. Charles, it was partly sunny and 77. Across the region, it was cloudy in Columbia, Missouri, with a temperature of 72. In Quincy, rain and fog were reported, and 69 degrees. In Kansas City, it was cloudy and the temperature was 74. It was partly sunny in Springfield, Missouri, with a temperature of 74. In Rolla, it was mostly sunny and the temperature was 74. In Farmington, it was 73 degrees. It was cloudy in Cape Girardeau, with 75 degrees. It was partly sunny in Springfield, Illinois, with a temperature of 75. Once again in St. Louis, it was partly sunny, the temperature was 76 degrees, and the wind was south at 12 miles an hour. The current time is 9:55 a.m. Central Daylight Time. 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Today, mostly sunny. A slight chance of showers and thunderstorms this afternoon. Highs in the upper 80s. Southwest winds 10 to 15 miles per hour with gusts up to 25 miles per hour. Chance of rain 20%. Tonight, partly cloudy. Lows around 70. Southwest winds 10 to 15 miles per hour. Saturday, partly sunny. A slight chance of showers and thunderstorms in the afternoon. Highs around 90. Southwest winds 5 to 10 miles per hour. Chance of rain 20%. Saturday night, mostly cloudy. A slight chance of showers and thunderstorms in the evening. Lows in the lower 70s. South winds 5 to 10 miles per hour. Chance of rain 20%. Sunday, mostly cloudy. A chance of showers with a slight chance of thunderstorms in the morning, then showers likely with a chance of thunderstorms in the afternoon. Highs in the mid-80s. South winds 5 to 10 miles per hour. Chance of rain 70%. Sunday night, showers likely with a chance of thunderstorms. Lows in the lower 70s. Chance of rain 70%. Monday, showers. A chance of thunderstorms in the morning, then thunderstorms likely in the afternoon. Highs in the mid-80s. Chance of rain 90%. Monday night, a chance of showers and thunderstorms in the evening, then showers likely with a slight chance of thunderstorms after midnight. Lows in the lower 70s. Chance of rain 70%. Tuesday, mostly sunny with a chance of showers. A slight chance of thunderstorms in the morning, then a chance of thunderstorms in the afternoon. Highs in the lower 90s. Chance of rain 50%. Heat index values up to 105 in the afternoon. Tuesday night, mostly clear with a chance of showers. A chance of thunderstorms, mainly in the evening. Lows in the lower 70s. Chance of rain 50%. Heat index values up to 105 early in the evening. Wednesday, sunny. A slight chance of showers and thunderstorms in the morning.
Highs in the mid-90s. Chance of rain 20%. Heat index values up to 105 in the afternoon. Wednesday night and Thursday, mostly clear. Hot. Lows in the mid-70s. Highs in the mid-90s. Heat index values up to 105. At 9 a.m. at Lambert Field in St. Louis, it was partly sunny with a temperature of 76 degrees. The dew point was 61, giving us a relative humidity of 59%. The wind was south at 12 miles an hour, and the pressure was 30.00 inches and rising. Elsewhere in the metro area, in Chesterfield, it was mostly sunny and the temperature was 77. In Belleville, it was 76 degrees. In Cahokia, it was mostly sunny and 76 degrees. In St. Charles, it was partly sunny and 77. Across the region, it was cloudy in Columbia, Missouri, with a temperature of 72. In Quincy, rain and fog were reported, and 69 degrees. In Kansas City, it was cloudy and the temperature was 74. It was partly sunny in Springfield, Missouri, with a temperature of 74. In Rolla, it was mostly sunny and the temperature was 74. In Farmington, it was 73 degrees. It was cloudy in Cape Girardeau, with 75 degrees. It was partly sunny in Springfield, Illinois, with a temperature of 75. Once again in St. Louis, it was partly sunny, the temperature was 76 degrees, and the wind was south at 12 miles an hour. The current time is 10 a.m. Central Daylight Time. 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Today, mostly sunny. A slight chance of showers and thunderstorms this afternoon. Highs in the upper 80s. Southwest winds 10 to 15 miles per hour with gusts up to 25 miles per hour. Chance of rain 20%. Tonight, partly cloudy. Lows around 70. Southwest winds 10 to 15 miles per hour. Saturday, partly sunny. A slight chance of showers and thunderstorms in the afternoon. Highs around 90. Southwest winds 5 to 10 miles per hour. Chance of rain 20%. Saturday night, mostly cloudy. A slight chance of showers and thunderstorms in the evening. Lows in the lower 70s. South winds 5 to 10 miles per hour. Chance of rain 20%. Sunday, mostly cloudy. A chance of showers with a slight chance of thunderstorms in the morning, then showers likely with a chance of thunderstorms in the afternoon. Highs in the mid-80s. South winds 5 to 10 miles per hour. Chance of rain 70%. Sunday night, showers likely with a chance of thunderstorms. Lows in the lower 70s. Chance of rain 70%. Monday, showers. A chance of thunderstorms in the morning, then thunderstorms likely in the afternoon. Highs in the mid-80s. Chance of rain 90%. Monday night, a chance of showers and thunderstorms in the evening, then showers likely with a slight chance of thunderstorms after midnight. Lows in the lower 70s. Chance of rain 70%. Tuesday, mostly sunny with a chance of showers. A slight chance of thunderstorms in the morning, then a chance of thunderstorms in the afternoon. Highs in the lower 90s. Chance of rain 50%. Heat index values up to 105 in the afternoon. Tuesday night, mostly clear with a chance of showers. A chance of thunderstorms, mainly in the evening. Lows in the lower 70s. Chance of rain 50%. Heat index values up to 105 early in the evening. Wednesday, sunny. A slight chance of showers and thunderstorms in the morning. Highs in the mid-90s. Chance of rain 20%. Heat index values up to 105 in the afternoon.
Wednesday night and Thursday, mostly clear. Hot. Lows in the mid-70s. Highs in the mid-90s. Heat index values up to 105. At 9 a.m. at Lambert Field in St. Louis, it was partly sunny with a temperature of 76 degrees. The dew point was 61, giving us a relative humidity of 59%. The wind was south at 12 miles an hour, and the pressure was 30.00 inches and rising. Elsewhere in the metro area, in Chesterfield, it was mostly sunny and the temperature was 77. In Belleville, it was 76 degrees. In Cahokia, it was mostly sunny and 76 degrees. In St. Charles, it was partly sunny and 77. Across the region, it was cloudy in Columbia, Missouri, with a temperature of 72. In Quincy, rain and fog were reported, and 69 degrees. In Kansas City, it was cloudy and the temperature was 74. It was partly sunny in Springfield, Missouri, with a temperature of 74. In Rolla, it was mostly sunny and the temperature was 74. In Farmington, it was 73 degrees. It was cloudy in Cape Girardeau, with 75 degrees. It was partly sunny in Springfield, Illinois, with a temperature of 75. Once again in St. Louis, it was partly sunny, the temperature was 76 degrees, and the wind was south at 12 miles an hour. The current time is 10:05 a.m. Central Daylight Time. 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Today, mostly sunny. A slight chance of showers and thunderstorms this afternoon. Highs in the upper 80s. Southwest winds 10 to 15 miles per hour with gusts up to 25 miles per hour. Chance of rain 20%. Tonight, partly cloudy. Lows around 70. Southwest winds 10 to 15 miles per hour. Saturday, partly sunny. A slight chance of showers and thunderstorms in the afternoon. Highs around 90. Southwest winds 5 to 10 miles per hour. Chance of rain 20%. Saturday night, mostly cloudy. A slight chance of showers and thunderstorms in the evening. Lows in the lower 70s. South winds 5 to 10 miles per hour. Chance of rain 20%. Sunday, mostly cloudy. A chance of showers with a slight chance of thunderstorms in the morning, then showers likely with a chance of thunderstorms in the afternoon. Highs in the mid-80s. South winds 5 to 10 miles per hour. Chance of rain 70%. Sunday night, showers likely with a chance of thunderstorms. Lows in the lower 70s. Chance of rain 70%. Monday, showers. A chance of thunderstorms in the morning, then thunderstorms likely in the afternoon. Highs in the mid-80s. Chance of rain 90%. Monday night, a chance of showers and thunderstorms in the evening, then showers likely with a slight chance of thunderstorms after midnight. Lows in the lower 70s. Chance of rain 70%. Tuesday, mostly sunny with a chance of showers. A slight chance of thunderstorms in the morning, then a chance of thunderstorms in the afternoon. Highs in the lower 90s. Chance of rain 50%. Heat index values up to 105 in the afternoon. Tuesday night, mostly clear with a chance of showers. A chance of thunderstorms, mainly in the evening. Lows in the lower 70s. Chance of rain 50%. Heat index values up to 105 early in the evening. Wednesday, sunny. A slight chance of showers and thunderstorms in the morning. Highs in the mid-90s. Chance of rain 20%. Heat index values up to 105 in the afternoon. Wednesday night and Thursday, mostly clear. Hot. Lows in the mid-70s. Highs in the mid-90s.
heat index values up to 105. At 9 a.m. at Lambert Field in St. Louis, it was partly sunny with a temperature of 76 degrees. The dew point was 61, giving us a relative humidity of 59%. The wind was south at 12 miles an hour, and the pressure was 30.00 inches and rising. Elsewhere in the metro area, in Chesterfield, it was mostly sunny and the temperature was 77. In Belleville, it was 76 degrees. In Cahokia, it was mostly sunny and 76 degrees. In St. Charles, it was partly sunny and 77. Across the region, it was cloudy in Columbia, Missouri, with a temperature of 72. In Quincy, rain and fog were reported, and 69 degrees. In Kansas City, it was cloudy and the temperature was 74. It was partly sunny in Springfield, Missouri, with a temperature of 74. In Rolla, it was mostly sunny and the temperature was 74. In Farmington, it was 73 degrees. It was cloudy in Cape Girardeau, with 75 degrees. It was partly sunny, the dew point was 61, giving us a relative humidity.

temperature of 72. In Quincy, rain and fog were reported, and 69 degrees. In Kansas City, it was cloudy and the temperature was 74. It was partly sunny in Springfield, Missouri, with a temperature of 74. In Rolla, it was mostly sunny and the temperature was 74. In Farmington, it was 73 degrees. It was cloudy in Cape Girardeau, with 75 degrees. It was partly sunny in Springfield, Illinois, with a temperature of 75. Once again in St. Louis, it was partly sunny, the temperature was 76 degrees, and the wind was south at 12 miles an hour. The current time is 10:10 a.m. Central Daylight Time. 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Today, mostly sunny. A slight chance of showers and thunderstorms this afternoon. Highs in the upper 80s. Southwest winds 10 to 15 miles per hour with gusts up to 25 miles per hour. Chance of rain 20%. Tonight, partly cloudy. Lows around 70. Southwest winds 10 to 15 miles per hour. Saturday, partly sunny. A slight chance of showers and thunderstorms in the afternoon. Highs around 90. Southwest winds 5 to 10 miles per hour. Chance of rain 20%. Saturday night, mostly cloudy. A slight chance of showers and thunderstorms in the evening. Lows in the lower 70s. South winds 5 to 10 miles per hour. Chance of rain 20%. Sunday, mostly cloudy. A chance of showers with a slight chance of thunderstorms in the morning, then showers likely with a chance of thunderstorms in the afternoon. Highs in the mid-80s. South winds 5 to 10 miles per hour. Chance of rain 70%. Sunday night, showers likely with a chance of thunderstorms. Lows in the lower 70s. Chance of rain 70%. Monday, showers. A chance of thunderstorms in the morning, then thunderstorms likely in the afternoon. Highs in the mid-80s. Chance of rain 90%. Monday night, a chance of showers and thunderstorms in the evening, then showers likely with a slight chance of thunderstorms after midnight. Lows in the lower 70s. Chance of rain 70%. Tuesday, mostly sunny with a chance of showers. A slight chance of thunderstorms in the morning, then a chance of thunderstorms in the afternoon. Highs in the lower 90s. Chance of rain 50%. Heat index values up to 105 in the afternoon. Tuesday night, mostly clear with a chance of showers. A chance of thunderstorms, mainly in the evening. Lows in the lower 70s. Chance of rain 50%. Heat index values up to 105 early in the evening. Wednesday, sunny. A slight chance of showers and thunderstorms in the morning. Highs in the mid-90s. Chance of rain 20%. Heat index values up to 105 in the afternoon. Wednesday night and Thursday, mostly clear. Hot. Lows in the mid-70s. Highs in the mid-90s. Heat index values up to 105. At 10 a.m. at Lambert Field in St. Louis, it was partly sunny with a temperature of 78 degrees. The dew point was 63, giving us a relative humidity of 59%. The wind was southwest at 17 miles an hour, gusting to 24, and the pressure was 30.00 inches and steady. Elsewhere in the metro area, in Chesterfield, it was mostly sunny and the temperature was 79. In Belleville, it was 79 degrees. In Cahokia, it was mostly sunny and 79 degrees. In St. Charles, it was partly sunny and 78. Across the region, it was cloudy in Columbia, Missouri, with a temperature of 74. In Quincy, it was partly sunny and 70 degrees. In Kansas City, it was cloudy and the

temperature was 75. It was cloudy in Springfield, Missouri, with a temperature of 74. In Rolla, it was mostly sunny and the temperature was 77. In Farmington, it was 77 degrees. It was partly sunny in Cape Girardeau, with 74 degrees. It was cloudy in Springfield, Illinois, with a temperature of 76. Once again in St. Louis, it was partly sunny, the temperature was 78 degrees and the wind was southwest at 17 miles an hour, gusting to 24. The current time is 10:14 a.m. Central Daylight Time. 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Today, mostly sunny. A slight chance of showers and thunderstorms this afternoon. Highs in the upper 80s. Southwest winds 10 to 15 miles per hour with gusts up to 25 miles per hour. Chance of rain 20%. Tonight, partly cloudy. Lows around 70. Southwest winds 10 to 15 miles per hour. Saturday, partly sunny. A slight chance of showers and thunderstorms in the afternoon. Highs around 90. Southwest winds 5 to 10 miles per hour. Chance of rain 20%. Saturday night, mostly cloudy. A slight chance of showers and thunderstorms in the evening. Lows in the lower 70s. South winds 5 to 10 miles per hour. Chance of rain 20%. Sunday, mostly cloudy. A chance of showers with a slight chance of thunderstorms in the morning, then showers likely with a chance of thunderstorms in the afternoon. Highs in the mid-80s. South winds 5 to 10 miles per hour. Chance of rain 70%. Sunday night, showers likely with a chance of thunderstorms. Lows in the lower 70s. Chance of rain 70%. Monday, showers. A chance of thunderstorms in the morning, then thunderstorms likely in the afternoon. Highs in the mid-80s. Chance of rain 90%. Monday night, a chance of showers and thunderstorms in the evening, then showers likely with a slight chance of thunderstorms after midnight. Lows in the lower 70s. Chance of rain 70%. Tuesday, mostly sunny with a chance of showers. A slight chance of thunderstorms in the morning, then a chance of thunderstorms in the afternoon. Highs in the lower 90s. Chance of rain 50%. Heat index values up to 105 in the afternoon. Tuesday night, mostly clear with a chance of showers. A chance of thunderstorms, mainly in the evening. Lows in the lower 70s. Chance of rain 50%. Heat index values up to 105 early in the evening. Wednesday, sunny. A slight chance of showers and thunderstorms in the morning. Highs in the mid-90s. Chance of rain 20%. Heat index values up to 105 in the afternoon. Wednesday night and Thursday, mostly clear. Hot. Lows in the mid-70s. Highs in the mid-90s. Heat index values up to 105. At 10 a.m. at Lambert Field in St. Louis, it was partly sunny with a temperature of 78 degrees. The dew point was 63, giving us a relative humidity of 59%. The wind was southwest at 17 miles an hour, gusting to 24, and the pressure was 30.00 inches and steady. Elsewhere in the metro area, in Chesterfield, it was mostly sunny and the temperature was 79. In Belleville, it was 79 degrees. In Cahokia, it was mostly sunny and 79 degrees. In St. Charles, it was partly sunny and 78. Across the region, it was cloudy in Columbia, Missouri, with a temperature of 74. In Quincy, it was partly sunny and 70 degrees. In Kansas City, it was cloudy and the temperature was 75. It was cloudy in Springfield, Missouri, with a temperature of 74.
In Rolla, it was mostly sunny and the temperature was 77. In Farmington, it was 77 degrees. It was partly sunny in Cape Girardeau, with 74 degrees. It was cloudy in Springfield, Illinois, with a temperature of 76. Once again in St. Louis, it was partly sunny, the temperature was 78 degrees and the wind was southwest at 17 miles an hour, gusting to 24. The current time is 10:19 a.m. Central Daylight Time. 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Today, mostly sunny. A slight chance of showers and thunderstorms this afternoon. Highs in the upper 80s. Southwest winds 10 to 15 miles per hour with gusts up to 25 miles per hour. Chance of rain 20%. Tonight, partly cloudy. Lows around 70. Southwest winds 10 to 15 miles per hour. Saturday, partly sunny. A slight chance of showers and thunderstorms in the afternoon. Highs around 90. Southwest winds 5 to 10 miles per hour. Chance of rain 20%. Saturday night, mostly cloudy. A slight chance of showers and thunderstorms in the evening. Lows in the lower 70s. South winds 5 to 10 miles per hour. Chance of rain 20%. Sunday, mostly cloudy. A chance of showers with a slight chance of thunderstorms in the morning, then showers likely with a chance of thunderstorms in the afternoon. Highs in the mid-80s. South winds 5 to 10 miles per hour. Chance of rain 70%. Sunday night, showers likely with a chance of thunderstorms. Lows in the lower 70s. Chance of rain 70%. Monday, showers. A chance of thunderstorms in the morning, then thunderstorms likely in the afternoon. Highs in the mid-80s. Chance of rain 90%. Monday night, a chance of showers and thunderstorms in the evening, then showers likely with a slight chance of thunderstorms after midnight. Lows in the lower 70s. Chance of rain 70%. Tuesday, mostly sunny with a chance of showers. A slight chance of thunderstorms in the morning, then a chance of thunderstorms in the afternoon. Highs in the lower 90s. Chance of rain 50%. Heat index values up to 105 in the afternoon. Tuesday night, mostly clear with a chance of showers. A chance of thunderstorms, mainly in the evening. Lows in the lower 70s. Chance of rain 50%. Heat index values up to 105 early in the evening. Wednesday, sunny. A slight chance of showers and thunderstorms in the morning. Highs in the mid-90s. Chance of rain 20%. Heat index values up to 105 in the afternoon. Wednesday night and Thursday, mostly clear. Hot. Lows in the mid-70s. Highs in the mid-90s. Heat index values up to 105. At 10 a.m. at Lambert Field in St. Louis, it was partly sunny with a temperature of 78 degrees. The dew point was 63, giving us a relative humidity of 59%. The wind was southwest at 17 miles an hour, gusting to 24, and the pressure was 30.00 inches and steady. Elsewhere in the metro area, in Chesterfield it was mostly sunny and the temperature was 79. In Belleville it was 79 degrees. In Cahokia, it was mostly sunny and 79 degrees. In St. Charles it was partly sunny and 78. Across the region, it was cloudy in Columbia, Missouri, with a temperature of 74. In Quincy it was partly sunny and 70 degrees. In Kansas City, it was cloudy and the temperature was 75. It was cloudy in Springfield, Missouri, with a temperature of 74. In Rolla, it was mostly sunny and the temperature was 77. In Farmington, it was...
77 degrees. It was partly sunny in Cape Girardeau, with 74 degrees. It was cloudy in Springfield, Illinois, with a temperature of 76. Once again in St. Louis, it was partly sunny, the temperature was 78 degrees and the wind was southwest at 17 miles an hour, gusting to 24. The current time is 10:24 a.m. Central Daylight Time. 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Today, mostly sunny. A slight chance of showers and thunderstorms this afternoon. Highs in the upper 80s. Southwest winds 10 to 15 miles per hour with gusts up to 25 miles per hour. Chance of rain 20%. Tonight, partly cloudy. Lows around 70. Southwest winds 10 to 15 miles per hour. Saturday, partly sunny. A slight chance of showers and thunderstorms in the afternoon. Highs around 90. Southwest winds 5 to 10 miles per hour. Chance of rain 20%. Saturday night, mostly cloudy. A slight chance of showers and thunderstorms in the evening. Lows in the lower 70s. South winds 5 to 10 miles per hour. Chance of rain 20%. Sunday, mostly cloudy. A chance of showers with a slight chance of thunderstorms in the morning, then showers likely with a chance of thunderstorms in the afternoon. Highs in the mid-80s. South winds 5 to 10 miles per hour. Chance of rain 70%. Sunday night, showers likely with a chance of thunderstorms. Lows in the lower 70s. Chance of rain 70%. Monday, showers. A chance of thunderstorms in the morning, then thunderstorms likely in the afternoon. Highs in the mid-80s. Chance of rain 90%. Monday night, a chance of showers and thunderstorms in the evening, then showers likely with a slight chance of thunderstorms after midnight. Lows in the lower 70s. Chance of rain 70%. Tuesday, mostly sunny with a chance of showers. A slight chance of thunderstorms in the morning, then a chance of thunderstorms in the afternoon. Highs in the lower 90s. Chance of rain 50%. Heat index values up to 105 in the afternoon. Tuesday night, mostly clear with a chance of showers. A chance of thunderstorms, mainly in the evening. Lows in the lower 70s. Chance of rain 50%. Heat index values up to 105 early in the evening. Wednesday, sunny. A slight chance of showers and thunderstorms in the morning. Highs in the mid-90s. Chance of rain 20%. Heat index values up to 105 in the afternoon. Wednesday night and Thursday, mostly clear. Hot. Lows in the mid-70s. Highs in the mid-90s. Heat index values up to 105. At 10 a.m. at Lambert Field in St. Louis, it was partly sunny with a temperature of 78 degrees. The dew point was 63, giving us a relative humidity of 59%. The wind was southwest at 17 miles an hour, gusting to 24, and the pressure was 30.00 inches and steady. Elsewhere in the metro area, in Chesterfield it was mostly sunny and the temperature was 79. In Belleville it was 79 degrees. In Cahokia, it was mostly sunny and 79 degrees. In St. Charles it was partly sunny and 78. Across the region, it was cloudy in Columbia, Missouri, with a temperature of 74. In Quincy it was partly sunny and 70 degrees. In Kansas City it was cloudy and the temperature was 75. It was cloudy in Springfield, Missouri, with a temperature of 74. In Rolla, it was mostly sunny and the temperature was 77. In Farmington it was 77 degrees. It was partly sunny in Cape Girardeau, with 74 degrees.
It was cloudy in Springfield, Illinois, with a temperature of 76. Once again in St. Louis, it was partly sunny. The temperature was 78 degrees and the wind was southwest at 17 miles an hour, gusting to 24. The current time is 10:29 a.m. Central Daylight Time. 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Today, mostly sunny. A slight chance of showers and thunderstorms this afternoon. Highs in the upper 80s. Southwest winds 10 to 15 miles per hour with gusts up to 25 miles per hour. Chance of rain 20%. Tonight, partly cloudy. Lows around 70. Southwest winds 10 to 15 miles per hour. Saturday, partly sunny. A slight chance of showers and thunderstorms in the afternoon. Highs around 90. Southwest winds 5 to 10 miles per hour. Chance of rain 20%. Saturday night, mostly cloudy. A slight chance of showers and thunderstorms in the evening. Lows in the lower 70s. South winds 5 to 10 miles per hour. Chance of rain 20%. Sunday, mostly cloudy. A chance of showers with a slight chance of thunderstorms in the morning, then showers likely with a chance of thunderstorms in the afternoon. Highs in the mid-80s. South winds 5 to 10 miles per hour. Chance of rain 70%. Sunday night, showers likely with a chance of thunderstorms. Lows in the lower 70s. Chance of rain 70%. Monday, showers. A chance of thunderstorms in the morning, then thunderstorms likely in the afternoon. Highs in the mid-80s. Chance of rain 90%. Monday night, a chance of showers and thunderstorms in the evening, then showers likely with a slight chance of thunderstorms after midnight. Lows in the lower 70s. Chance of rain 70%. Tuesday, mostly sunny with a chance of showers. A slight chance of thunderstorms in the morning, then a chance of thunderstorms in the afternoon. Highs in the lower 90s. Chance of rain 50%. Heat index values up to 105 in the afternoon. Tuesday night, mostly clear with a chance of showers. A chance of thunderstorms, mainly in the evening. Lows in the lower 70s. Chance of rain 50%. Heat index values up to 105 early in the evening. Wednesday, sunny. A slight chance of showers and thunderstorms in the morning. Highs in the mid-90s. Chance of rain 20%. Heat index values up to 105 in the afternoon. Wednesday night and Thursday, mostly clear. Hot. Lows in the mid-70s. Highs in the mid-90s. Heat index values up to 105. At 10 a.m. at Lambert Field in St. Louis, it was partly sunny with a temperature of 78 degrees. The dew point was 63, giving us a relative humidity of 59%. The wind was southwest at 17 miles an hour, gusting to 24, and the pressure was 30.00 inches and steady. Elsewhere in the metro area, in Chesterfield, it was mostly sunny and the temperature was 79. In Belleville, it was 79 degrees. In Cahokia, it was mostly sunny and 79 degrees. In St. Charles, it was partly sunny and 78. Across the region, it was cloudy in Columbia, Missouri, with a temperature of 74. In Quincy, it was partly sunny and 70 degrees. In Kansas City, it was cloudy and the temperature was 75. It was cloudy in Springfield, Missouri, with a temperature of 74. In Rolla, it was mostly sunny and the temperature was 77. In Farmington, it was 77 degrees. It was partly sunny in Cape Girardeau, with 74 degrees. It was cloudy in Springfield, Illinois, with a temperature of 76. Once again in St. Louis.
Dallas. It was partly sunny. The temperature was 78 degrees and the wind was southwest at 17 miles an hour, gusting to 24. The current time is 10:34 a.m. Central Daylight Time. 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Today, mostly sunny. A slight chance of showers and thunderstorms this afternoon. Highs in the upper 80s. Southwest winds 10 to 15 miles per hour with gusts up to 25 miles per hour. Chance of rain 20%. Tonight, partly cloudy. Lows around 70. Southwest winds 10 to 15 miles per hour. Saturday, partly sunny. A slight chance of showers and thunderstorms in the afternoon. Highs around 90. Southwest winds 5 to 10 miles per hour. Chance of rain 20%. Saturday night, mostly cloudy. A slight chance of showers and thunderstorms in the evening. Lows in the lower 70s. South winds 5 to 10 miles per hour. Chance of rain 20%. Sunday, mostly cloudy. A chance of showers with a slight chance of thunderstorms in the morning, then showers likely with a chance of thunderstorms in the afternoon. Highs in the mid-80s. South winds 5 to 10 miles per hour. Chance of rain 70%. Sunday night, showers likely with a chance of thunderstorms. Lows in the lower 70s. Chance of rain 70%. Monday, showers. A chance of thunderstorms in the morning, then thunderstorms likely in the afternoon. Highs in the mid-80s. Chance of rain 90%. Monday night, a chance of showers and thunderstorms in the evening, then showers likely with a slight chance of thunderstorms after midnight. Lows in the lower 70s. Chance of rain 70%. Tuesday, mostly sunny with a chance of showers. A slight chance of thunderstorms in the morning, then a chance of thunderstorms in the afternoon. Highs in the lower 90s. Chance of rain 50%. Heat index values up to 105 in the afternoon. Tuesday night, mostly clear with a chance of showers. A chance of thunderstorms, mainly in the evening. Lows in the lower 70s. Chance of rain 50%. Heat index values up to 105 early in the evening. Wednesday, sunny. A slight chance of showers and thunderstorms in the morning. Highs in the mid-90s. Chance of rain 20%. Heat index values up to 105 in the afternoon. Wednesday night and Thursday, mostly clear. Hot. Lows in the mid-70s. Highs in the mid-90s. Heat index values up to 105. At 10 a.m. at Lambert Field in St. Louis, it was partly sunny with a temperature of 78 degrees. The dew point was 63, giving us a relative humidity of 59%. The wind was southwest at 17 miles an hour, gusting to 24, and the pressure was 30.00 inches and steady. Elsewhere in the metro area, in Chesterfield, it was mostly sunny and the temperature was 79. In Belleville, it was 79 degrees. In Cahokia, it was mostly sunny and 79 degrees. In St. Charles, it was partly sunny and 78. Across the region, it was cloudy in Columbia, Missouri, with a temperature of 74. In Quincy, it was partly sunny and 70 degrees. In Kansas City, it was cloudy and the temperature was 75. It was cloudy in Springfield, Missouri, with a temperature of 74. In Rolla, it was mostly sunny and the temperature was 77. In Farmington, it was 77 degrees. It was partly sunny in Cape Girardeau, with 74 degrees. It was cloudy in Springfield, Illinois, with a temperature of 76. Once again in St. Louis, it was partly sunny, the temperature was 78 degrees and the wind was southwest at 17 miles.
an hour, gusting to 24. The current time is 10:39 a.m. Central Daylight Time. 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Today, mostly sunny. A slight chance of showers and thunderstorms this afternoon. Highs in the upper 80s. Southwest winds 10 to 15 miles per hour with gusts up to 25 miles per hour. Chance of rain 20%. Tonight, partly cloudy. Lows around 70. Southwest winds 10 to 15 miles per hour. Saturday, partly sunny. A slight chance of showers and thunderstorms in the afternoon. Highs around 90. Southwest winds 5 to 10 miles per hour. Chance of rain 20%. Saturday night, mostly cloudy. A slight chance of showers and thunderstorms in the evening. Lows in the lower 70s. South winds 5 to 10 miles per hour. Chance of rain 20%. Sunday, mostly cloudy. A chance of showers with a slight chance of thunderstorms in the morning, then showers likely with a chance of thunderstorms in the afternoon. Highs in the mid-80s. South winds 5 to 10 miles per hour. Chance of rain 70%. Sunday night, showers likely with a chance of thunderstorms. Lows in the lower 70s. Chance of rain 70%. Monday, showers. A chance of thunderstorms in the morning, then thunderstorms likely in the afternoon. Highs in the mid-80s. Chance of rain 90%. Monday night, a chance of showers and thunderstorms in the evening, then showers likely with a slight chance of thunderstorms after midnight. Lows in the lower 70s. Chance of rain 70%. Tuesday, mostly sunny with a chance of showers. A slight chance of thunderstorms in the morning, then a chance of thunderstorms in the afternoon. Highs in the lower 90s. Chance of rain 50%. Heat index values up to 105 in the afternoon. Tuesday night, mostly clear with a chance of showers. A chance of thunderstorms, mainly in the evening. Lows in the lower 70s. Chance of rain 50%. Heat index values up to 105 early in the evening. Wednesday, sunny. A slight chance of showers and thunderstorms in the morning. Highs in the mid-90s. Chance of rain 20%. Heat index values up to 105 in the afternoon. Wednesday night and Thursday, mostly clear. Hot. Lows in the mid-70s. Highs in the mid-90s. Heat index values up to 105. At 10 a.m. at Lambert Field in St. Louis, it was partly sunny with a temperature of 78 degrees. The dew point was 63, giving us a relative humidity of 59%. The wind was southwest at 17 miles an hour, gusting to 24, and the pressure was 30.00 inches and steady. Elsewhere in the metro area, in Chesterfield it was mostly sunny and the temperature was 79. In Belleville it was 79 degrees. In Cahokia, it was mostly sunny and 79 degrees. In St. Charles it was partly sunny and 78. Across the region, it was cloudy in Columbia, Missouri, with a temperature of 74. In Quincy it was partly sunny and 70 degrees. In Kansas City, it was cloudy and the temperature was 75. It was cloudy in Springfield, Missouri, with a temperature of 74. In Rolla, it was mostly sunny and the temperature was 77. In Farmington, it was 77 degrees. It was partly sunny in Cape Girardeau, with 74 degrees. It was cloudy in Springfield, Illinois, with a temperature of 76. Once again in St. Louis, it was partly sunny, the temperature was 78 degrees and the wind was southwest at 17 miles an hour, gusting to 24. The current time is 10:44 a.m. Central.
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Today, mostly sunny. A slight chance of showers and thunderstorms this afternoon. Highs in the upper 80s. Southwest winds 10 to 15 miles per hour with gusts up to 25 miles per hour. Chance of rain 20%. Tonight, partly cloudy. Lows around 70. Southwest winds 10 to 15 miles per hour. Saturday, partly sunny. A slight chance of showers and thunderstorms in the afternoon. Highs around 90. Southwest winds 5 to 10 miles per hour. Chance of rain 20%. Saturday night, mostly cloudy. A slight chance of showers and thunderstorms in the evening. Lows in the lower 70s. South winds 5 to 10 miles per hour. Chance of rain 20%. Sunday, mostly cloudy. A chance of showers with a slight chance of thunderstorms in the morning, then showers likely with a chance of thunderstorms in the afternoon. Highs in the mid-80s. South winds 5 to 10 miles per hour. Chance of rain 70%. Sunday night, showers likely with a chance of thunderstorms. Lows in the lower 70s. Chance of rain 70%. Monday, showers. A chance of thunderstorms in the morning, then thunderstorms likely in the afternoon. Highs in the mid-80s. Chance of rain 90%. Monday night, a chance of showers and thunderstorms in the evening, then showers likely with a slight chance of thunderstorms after midnight. Lows in the lower 70s. Chance of rain 70%. Tuesday, mostly sunny with a chance of showers. A slight chance of thunderstorms in the morning, then a chance of thunderstorms in the afternoon. Highs in the lower 90s. Chance of rain 50%. Heat index values up to 105 in the afternoon. Tuesday night, mostly clear with a chance of showers. A chance of thunderstorms, mainly in the evening. Lows in the lower 70s. Chance of rain 50%. Heat index values up to 105 early in the evening. Wednesday, sunny. A slight chance of showers and thunderstorms in the morning. Highs in the mid-90s. Chance of rain 20%. Heat index values up to 105 in the afternoon. Wednesday night and Thursday, mostly clear. Hot. Lows in the mid-70s. Highs in the mid-90s. Heat index values up to 105. At 10 a.m. at Lambert Field in St. Louis, it was partly sunny with a temperature of 78 degrees. The dew point was 63, giving us a relative humidity of 59%. The wind was southwest at 17 miles an hour, gusting to 24, and the pressure was 30.00 inches and steady. Elsewhere in the metro area, in Chesterfield, it was mostly sunny and the temperature was 79. In Belleville, it was 79 degrees. In Cahokia, it was mostly sunny and 79 degrees. In St. Charles, it was partly sunny and 78. Across the region, it was cloudy in Columbia, Missouri, with a temperature of 74. In Quincy, it was partly sunny and 70 degrees. In Kansas City, it was cloudy and the temperature was 75. It was cloudy in Springfield, Missouri, with a temperature of 74. In Rolla, it was mostly sunny and the temperature was 77. In Farmington, it was 77 degrees. It was partly sunny in Cape Girardeau, with 74 degrees. It was cloudy in Springfield, Illinois, with a temperature of 76. Once again in St. Louis, it was partly sunny, the temperature was 78 degrees and the wind was southwest at 17 miles an hour, gusting to 24. The current time is 10:49 a.m. Central Daylight Time. 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
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This program originates from the National Weather Service Forecast Office in St. Louis, Missouri, and serves parts of East Central Missouri and Southwest Illinois, including the St. Louis metro area and surrounding counties. Today, mostly sunny. A slight chance of showers and thunderstorms this afternoon. Highs in the upper 80s. Southwest winds 10 to 15 miles per hour with gusts up to 25 miles per hour. Chance of rain 20%. Tonight, partly cloudy. Lows around 70. Southwest winds 10 to 15 miles per hour. Saturday, partly sunny. A slight chance of showers and thunderstorms in the afternoon. Highs around 90. Southwest winds 5 to 10 miles per hour. Chance of rain 20%. Saturday night, mostly cloudy. A slight chance of showers and thunderstorms in the evening. Lows in the lower 70s. South winds 5 to 10 miles per hour. Chance of rain 20%. Sunday, mostly cloudy. A chance of showers with a slight chance of thunderstorms in the morning, then showers likely with a chance of thunderstorms in the afternoon. Highs in the mid-80s. South winds 5 to 10 miles per hour. Chance of rain 70%. Sunday night, showers likely with a chance of thunderstorms. Lows in the lower 70s. Chance of rain 70%. Monday, showers. A chance of thunderstorms in the morning, then thunderstorms likely in the afternoon. Highs in the mid-80s. Chance of rain 90%. Monday night, a chance of showers and thunderstorms in the evening, then showers likely with a slight chance of thunderstorms after midnight. Lows in the lower 70s. Chance of rain 70%. Tuesday, mostly sunny with a chance of showers. A slight chance of thunderstorms in the morning, then a chance of thunderstorms in the afternoon. Highs in the lower 90s. Chance of rain 50%. Heat index values up to 105 in the afternoon. Tuesday night, mostly clear with a chance of showers. A chance of thunderstorms, mainly in the evening. Lows in the lower 70s. Chance of rain 50%. Heat index values up to 105 early in the evening. Wednesday, sunny. A slight chance of showers and thunderstorms in the morning. Highs in the mid-90s. Chance of rain 20%. Heat index values up to 105 in the afternoon. Wednesday night and Thursday, mostly clear. Hot. Lows in the mid-70s. Highs in the mid-90s. Heat index values up to 105. At 10 a.m. at Lambert Field in St. Louis, it was partly sunny with a temperature of 78 degrees. The dew point was 63, giving us a relative humidity of 59%. The wind was southwest at 17 miles an hour, gusting to 24, and the pressure was 30.00 inches and steady. Elsewhere in the metro area, in Chesterfield, it was mostly sunny and the temperature was 79. In Belleville, it was 79 degrees. In Cahokia, it was mostly sunny and 79 degrees. In St. Charles, it was partly sunny and 78. Across the region, it was cloudy in Columbia, Missouri, with a temperature of 74. In Quincy, it was partly sunny and 70 degrees. In Kansas City, it was cloudy and the temperature was 75. It was cloudy in Springfield, Missouri, with a temperature of 74. In Rolla, it was mostly sunny and the temperature was 77. In Farmington, it was 77 degrees. It was partly sunny in Cape Girardeau, with 74 degrees. It was cloudy in Springfield, Illinois, with a temperature of 76. Once again in St. Louis, it was partly sunny, the temperature was 78 degrees and the wind was southwest at 17 miles an hour, gusting to 24. The current time is 10:53 a.m. Central Daylight Time. 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This program originates
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Today, mostly sunny. A slight chance of showers and thunderstorms this afternoon. Highs in the upper 80s. Southwest winds 10 to 15 miles per hour with gusts up to 25 miles per hour. Chance of rain 20%. Tonight, partly cloudy. Lows around 70. Southwest winds 10 to 15 miles per hour. Saturday, partly sunny. A slight chance of showers and thunderstorms in the afternoon. Highs around 90. Southwest winds 5 to 10 miles per hour. Chance of rain 20%. Saturday night, mostly cloudy. A slight chance of showers and thunderstorms in the evening. Lows in the lower 70s. South winds 5 to 10 miles per hour. Chance of rain 20%. Sunday, mostly cloudy. A chance of showers with a slight chance of thunderstorms in the morning, then showers likely with a chance of thunderstorms in the afternoon. Highs in the mid-80s. South winds 5 to 10 miles per hour. Chance of rain 70%. Sunday night, showers likely with a chance of thunderstorms. Lows in the lower 70s. Chance of rain 70%. Monday, showers. A chance of thunderstorms in the morning, then thunderstorms likely in the afternoon. Highs in the mid-80s. Chance of rain 90%. Monday night, a chance of showers and thunderstorms in the evening, then showers likely with a slight chance of thunderstorms after midnight. Lows in the lower 70s. Chance of rain 70%. Tuesday, mostly sunny with a chance of showers. A slight chance of thunderstorms in the morning, then a chance of thunderstorms in the afternoon. Highs in the lower 90s. Chance of rain 50%. Heat index values up to 105 in the afternoon. Tuesday night, mostly clear with a chance of showers. A chance of thunderstorms, mainly in the evening. Lows in the lower 70s. Chance of rain 50%. Heat index values up to 105 early in the evening. Wednesday, sunny. A slight chance of showers and thunderstorms in the morning. Highs in the mid-90s. Chance of rain 20%. Heat index values up to 105 in the afternoon. Wednesday night and Thursday, mostly clear. Hot. Lows in the mid-70s. Highs in the mid-90s. Heat index values up to 105. At 10 a.m. at Lambert Field in St. Louis, it was partly sunny with a temperature of 78 degrees. The dew point was 63, giving us a relative humidity of 59%. The wind was southwest at 17 miles an hour, gusting to 24, and the pressure was 30.00 inches and steady. Elsewhere in the metro area, in Chesterfield, it was mostly sunny and the temperature was 79. In Belleville, it was 79 degrees. In Cahokia, it was mostly sunny and 79 degrees. In St. Charles, it was partly sunny and 78. Across the region, it was cloudy in Columbia, Missouri, with a temperature of 74. In Quincy, it was partly sunny and 70 degrees. In Kansas City, it was cloudy and the temperature was 75. It was cloudy in Springfield, Missouri, with a temperature of 74. In Rolla, it was mostly sunny and the temperature was 77. In Farmington, it was 77 degrees. It was partly sunny in Cape Girardeau, with 74 degrees. It was cloudy in Springfield, Illinois, with a temperature of 76. Once again in St. Louis, it was partly sunny, the temperature was 78 degrees and the wind was southwest at 17 miles an hour, gusting to 24. The current time is 10:58 a.m. Central Daylight Time. 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
Southwest Illinois, including the St. Louis metro area and surrounding counties. Today, mostly sunny. A slight chance of showers and thunderstorms this afternoon. Highs in the upper 80s. Southwest winds 10 to 15 miles per hour with gusts up to 25 miles per hour. Chance of rain 20%. Tonight, partly cloudy. Lows around 70. Southwest winds 10 to 15 miles per hour. Saturday, partly sunny. A slight chance of showers and thunderstorms in the afternoon. Highs around 90. Southwest winds 5 to 10 miles per hour. Chance of rain 20%. Saturday night, mostly cloudy. A slight chance of showers and thunderstorms in the evening. Lows in the lower 70s. South winds 5 to 10 miles per hour. Chance of rain 20%. Sunday, mostly cloudy. A chance of showers with a slight chance of thunderstorms in the morning, then showers likely with a chance of thunderstorms in the afternoon. Highs in the mid-80s. South winds 5 to 10 miles per hour. Chance of rain 70%. Sunday night, showers likely with a chance of thunderstorms. Lows in the lower 70s. Chance of rain 70%. Monday, showers. A chance of thunderstorms in the morning, then thunderstorms likely in the afternoon. Highs in the mid-80s. Chance of rain 90%. Monday night, a chance of showers and thunderstorms in the evening, then showers likely with a slight chance of thunderstorms after midnight. Lows in the lower 70s. Chance of rain 70%. Tuesday, mostly sunny with a chance of showers. A slight chance of thunderstorms in the morning, then a chance of thunderstorms in the afternoon. Highs in the lower 90s. Chance of rain 50%. Heat index values up to 105 in the afternoon. Tuesday night, mostly clear with a chance of showers. A chance of thunderstorms, mainly in the evening. Lows in the lower 70s. Chance of rain 50%. Heat index values up to 105 early in the evening. Wednesday, sunny. A slight chance of showers and thunderstorms in the morning. Highs in the mid-90s. Chance of rain 20%. Heat index values up to 105 in the afternoon. Wednesday night and Thursday, mostly clear. Hot. Lows in the mid-70s. Highs in the mid-90s. Heat index values up to 105. At 10 a.m. at Lambert Field in St. Louis, it was partly sunny with a temperature of 78 degrees. The dew point was 63, giving us a relative humidity of 59%. The wind was southwest at 17 miles an hour, gusting to 24, and the pressure was 30.00 inches and steady. Elsewhere in the metro area, in Chesterfield, it was mostly sunny and the temperature was 79. In Belleville, it was 79 degrees. In Cahokia, it was mostly sunny and 79 degrees. In St. Charles, it was partly sunny and 78. Across the region, it was cloudy in Columbia, Missouri, with a temperature of 74. In Quincy, it was partly sunny and 70 degrees. In Kansas City, it was cloudy and the temperature was 75. It was cloudy in Springfield, Missouri, with a temperature of 74. In Rolla, it was mostly sunny and the temperature was 77. In Farmington, it was 77 degrees. It was partly sunny in Cape Girardeau, with 74 degrees. It was cloudy in Springfield, Illinois, with a temperature of 76. Once again in St. Louis, it was partly sunny, the temperature was 78 degrees and the wind was southwest at 17 miles an hour, gusting to 24. The current time is 11:03 a.m. Central Daylight Time. 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
Today, mostly sunny. A slight chance of showers and thunderstorms this afternoon. Highs in the upper 80s. Southwest winds 10 to 15 miles per hour with gusts up to 25 miles per hour. Chance of rain 20%. Tonight, partly cloudy. Lows around 70. Southwest winds 10 to 15 miles per hour. Saturday, partly sunny. A slight chance of showers and thunderstorms in the afternoon. Highs around 90. Southwest winds 5 to 10 miles per hour. Chance of rain 20%. Saturday night, mostly cloudy. A slight chance of showers and thunderstorms in the evening. Lows in the lower 70s. South winds 5 to 10 miles per hour. Chance of rain 20%. Sunday, mostly cloudy. A chance of showers with a slight chance of thunderstorms in the morning, then showers likely with a chance of thunderstorms in the afternoon. Highs in the mid-80s. South winds 5 to 10 miles per hour. Chance of rain 70%. Sunday night, showers likely with a chance of thunderstorms. Lows in the lower 70s. Chance of rain 70%. Monday, showers. A chance of thunderstorms in the morning, then thunderstorms likely in the afternoon. Highs in the mid-80s. Chance of rain 90%. Monday night, a chance of showers and thunderstorms in the evening, then showers likely with a slight chance of thunderstorms after midnight. Lows in the lower 70s. Chance of rain 70%. Tuesday, mostly sunny with a chance of showers. A slight chance of thunderstorms in the morning, then a chance of thunderstorms in the afternoon. Highs in the lower 90s. Chance of rain 50%. Heat index values up to 105 in the afternoon. Tuesday night, mostly clear with a chance of showers. A chance of thunderstorms, mainly in the evening. Lows in the lower 70s. Chance of rain 50%. Heat index values up to 105 early in the evening. Wednesday, sunny. A slight chance of showers and thunderstorms in the morning. Highs in the mid-90s. Chance of rain 20%. Heat index values up to 105 in the afternoon. Wednesday night and Thursday, mostly clear. Hot. Lows in the mid-70s. Highs in the mid-90s. Heat index values up to 105. At 10 a.m. at Lambert Field in St. Louis, it was partly sunny with a temperature of 78 degrees. The dew point was 63, giving us a relative humidity of 59%. The wind was southwest at 17 miles an hour, gusting to 24, and the pressure was 30.00 inches and steady. Elsewhere in the metro area, in Chesterfield it was mostly sunny and the temperature was 79. In Belleville it was 79 degrees. In Cahokia, it was mostly sunny and 79 degrees. In St. Charles it was partly sunny and 78. Across the region, it was cloudy in Columbia, Missouri, with a temperature of 74. In Quincy it was partly sunny and 70 degrees. In Kansas City, it was cloudy and the temperature was 75. It was cloudy in Springfield, Missouri, with a temperature of 74. In Rolla, it was mostly sunny and the temperature was 77. In Farmington, it was 77 degrees. It was partly sunny in Cape Girardeau, with 74 degrees. It was cloudy in Springfield, Illinois, with a temperature of 76. Once again in St. Louis, it was partly sunny, the temperature was 78 degrees and the wind was southwest at 17 miles an hour, gusting to 24. The current time is 11:08 a.m. Central Daylight Time. 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Today, mostly sunny. A slight chance of showers and thunderstorms this afternoon.
highs in the upper 80s. Southwest winds 10 to 15 miles per hour with gusts up to 25 miles per hour. Chance of rain 20%. Tonight, partly cloudy. Lows around 70. Southwest winds 10 to 15 miles per hour. Saturday, partly sunny. A slight chance of showers and thunderstorms in the afternoon. Highs around 90. Southwest winds 5 to 10 miles per hour. Chance of rain 20%. Saturday night, mostly cloudy. A slight chance of showers and thunderstorms in the evening. Lows in the lower 70s. South winds 5 to 10 miles per hour. Chance of rain 20%. Sunday, mostly cloudy. A chance of showers with a slight chance of thunderstorms in the morning, then showers likely with a chance of thunderstorms in the afternoon. Highs in the mid-80s. South winds 5 to 10 miles. Highs in the upper 80s.

Saturday night, mostly cloudy. A slight chance of showers and thunderstorms in the evening. Lows in the lower 70s. South winds 5 to 10 miles per hour. Chance of rain 20%. Sunday, mostly cloudy. A chance of showers with a slight chance of thunderstorms in the morning, then showers likely with a chance of thunderstorms in the afternoon. Highs in the mid-80s. South winds 5 to 10 miles per hour. Chance of rain 70%. Sunday night, showers likely with a chance of thunderstorms. Lows in the lower 70s. Chance of rain 70%. Monday, showers. A chance of thunderstorms in the morning, then thunderstorms likely in the afternoon. Highs in the mid-80s. Chance of rain 90%. Monday night, a chance of showers and thunderstorms in the evening, then showers likely with a slight chance of thunderstorms after midnight. Lows in the lower 70s. Chance of rain 70%. Tuesday, mostly sunny with a chance of showers. A slight chance of thunderstorms in the morning, then a chance of thunderstorms in the afternoon. Highs in the lower 90s. Chance of rain 50%. Heat index values up to 105 in the afternoon. Tuesday night, mostly clear with a chance of showers. A chance of thunderstorms, mainly in the evening. Lows in the lower 70s. Chance of rain 50%. Heat index values up to 105 early in the evening. Wednesday, sunny. A slight chance of showers and thunderstorms in the morning. Highs in the mid-90s. Chance of rain 20%. Heat index values up to 105 in the afternoon. Wednesday night and Thursday, mostly clear. Hot. Lows in the mid-70s. Highs in the mid-90s. Heat index values up to 105. At 11 a.m. at Lambert Field in St. Louis, it was partly sunny with a temperature of 80 degrees. The dew point was 66, giving us a relative humidity of 62%. The wind was south at 10 miles an hour, and the pressure was 29.99 inches and falling. Elsewhere in the metro area, in Chesterfield, it was partly sunny and the temperature was 81. In Cahokia, it was partly sunny and 79 degrees. In St. Charles, it was partly sunny and 81. Across the region, it was cloudy in Columbia, Missouri, with a temperature of 75. In Quincy, it was cloudy and 72 degrees. In Kansas City, it was cloudy and the temperature was 78. It was partly sunny in Springfield, Missouri, with a temperature of 78. In Rolla, it was partly sunny and the temperature was 78. In Farmington, it was 79 degrees. It was partly sunny in Cape Girardeau, with 76 degrees. It was cloudy in Springfield, Illinois, with a temperature of 77. Once again in St. Louis, it was partly sunny, the temperature was 80 degrees and the wind was south at 10 miles an hour. The current time is 11:13 a.m. Central Daylight Time. 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Today, mostly sunny. A slight chance of showers and thunderstorms this afternoon. Highs in the upper 80s. Southwest winds 10 to 15 miles per hour with gusts up to 25 miles per hour. Chance of rain 20%. Tonight, partly cloudy. Lows around 70. Southwest winds 10 to 15 miles per hour. Saturday, partly sunny. A slight chance of showers and thunderstorms in the afternoon. Highs around 90. Southwest winds 5 to 10 miles per hour. Chance of rain 20%. Saturday night, mostly cloudy. A slight chance of showers and thunderstorms in the evening. Lows in the lower 70s. South winds 5 to 10 miles per hour. Chance of rain 20%.

Sunday, mostly cloudy. A chance of showers with a slight chance of thunderstorms in the morning, then showers likely with a chance of thunderstorms in the afternoon. Highs in the mid-80s. South winds 5 to 10 miles per hour. Chance of rain 70%. Sunday night, showers likely with a chance of thunderstorms. Lows in the lower 70s. Chance of rain 70%. Monday, showers. A chance of thunderstorms in the morning, then thunderstorms likely in the afternoon. Highs in the mid-80s. Chance of rain 90%. Monday night, a chance of showers and thunderstorms in the evening, then showers likely with a slight chance of thunderstorms after midnight. Lows in the lower 70s. Chance of rain 70%. Tuesday, mostly sunny with a chance of showers. A slight chance of thunderstorms in the morning, then a chance of thunderstorms in the afternoon. Highs in the lower 90s. Chance of rain 50%. Heat index values up to 105 in the afternoon. Tuesday night, mostly clear with a chance of showers. A chance of thunderstorms, mainly in the evening. Lows in the lower 70s. Chance of rain 50%. Heat index values up to 105 early in the evening. Wednesday, sunny. A slight chance of showers and thunderstorms in the morning. Highs in the mid-90s. Chance of rain 20%. Heat index values up to 105 in the afternoon. Wednesday night and Thursday, mostly clear. Hot. Lows in the mid-70s. Highs in the mid-90s. Heat index values up to 105. At 11 a.m. at Lambert Field in St. Louis, it was partly sunny with a temperature of 80 degrees. The dew point was 66, giving us a relative humidity of 62%. The wind was south at 10 miles an hour, and the pressure was 29.99 inches and falling. Elsewhere in the metro area, in Chesterfield, it was partly sunny and the temperature was 81. In Cahokia, it was partly sunny and 79 degrees. In St. Charles, it was partly sunny and 81. Across the region, it was cloudy in Columbia, Missouri, with a temperature of 75. In Quincy, it was cloudy and 72 degrees. In Kansas City, it was cloudy and the temperature was 78. It was partly sunny in Springfield, Missouri, with a temperature of 78. In Rolla, it was partly sunny and the temperature was 78. In Farmington, it was 79 degrees. It was partly sunny in Cape Girardeau, with 76 degrees. It was cloudy in Springfield, Illinois, with a temperature of 77. Once again in St. Louis, it was partly sunny, the temperature was 80 degrees, and the wind was south at 10 miles an hour. The current time is 11:18 a.m. Central Daylight Time. 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Today, mostly sunny. A slight chance of showers and thunderstorms this afternoon. Highs in the upper 80s. Southwest winds 10 to 15 miles per hour with gusts up to 25 miles per hour. Chance of rain 20%. Tonight, partly cloudy. Lows around 70. Southwest winds 10 to 15 miles per hour. Saturday, partly sunny. A slight chance of showers and thunderstorms in the afternoon. Highs around 90. Southwest winds 5 to 10 miles per hour. Chance of rain 20%. Saturday night, mostly cloudy. A slight chance of showers and thunderstorms in the evening. Lows in the lower 70s. South winds 5 to 10 miles per hour. Chance of rain 20%. Sunday, mostly cloudy. A chance of showers with a slight chance of thunderstorms in the morning, then showers likely with a chance of thunderstorms in the afternoon. Highs in the mid-80s. South winds 5 to 10 miles per hour.
chance of rain 70%. Sunday night, showers likely with a chance of thunderstorms. Lows in the lower 70s. Chance of rain 70%. Monday, showers. A chance of thunderstorms in the morning, then thunderstorms likely in the afternoon. Highs in the mid-80s. Chance of rain 90%. Monday night, a chance of showers and thunderstorms in the evening, then showers likely with a slight chance of thunderstorms after midnight. Lows in the lower 70s. Chance of rain 70%. Tuesday, mostly sunny with a chance of showers. A slight chance of thunderstorms in the morning, then a chance of thunderstorms in the afternoon. Highs in the lower 90s. Chance of rain 50%. Heat index values up to 105 in the afternoon. Tuesday night, mostly clear with a chance of showers. A chance of thunderstorms, mainly in the evening. Lows in the lower 70s. Chance of rain 50%. Heat index values up to 105 early in the evening. Wednesday, sunny. A slight chance of showers and thunderstorms in the morning. Highs in the mid-90s. Chance of rain 20%. Heat index values up to 105 in the afternoon. Wednesday night and Thursday, mostly clear. Hot. Lows in the mid-70s. Highs in the mid-90s. Heat index values up to 105. This afternoon, partly sunny with a slight chance of showers. A slight chance of thunderstorms. Highs in the upper 80s. Southwest winds 10 to 15 miles per hour with gusts up to 25 miles per hour. Chance of rain 20%. Tonight, mostly cloudy. Lows around 70. Southwest winds 10 to 15 miles per hour. Saturday, partly sunny. A slight chance of showers and thunderstorms in the afternoon. Highs in the upper 80s. Southwest winds 5 to 10 miles per hour. Chance of rain 20%. Saturday night, mostly cloudy. A slight chance of showers and thunderstorms in the evening, then a chance of showers and thunderstorms after midnight. Lows around 70. South winds 5 to 10 miles per hour. Chance of rain 40%. Sunday, mostly cloudy. A chance of showers with a slight chance of thunderstorms in the morning, then showers likely with a chance of thunderstorms in the afternoon. Highs in the mid-80s. South winds 5 to 10 miles per hour. Chance of rain 70%. Sunday night, showers likely with a chance of thunderstorms. Lows in the lower 70s. Chance of rain 70%. Monday, showers. A chance of thunderstorms in the morning, then thunderstorms likely in the afternoon. Highs in the mid-80s. Chance of rain 90%. Monday night, a chance of showers and thunderstorms in the evening, then showers likely with a slight chance of thunderstorms after midnight. Lows in the lower 70s. Chance of rain 70%. Tuesday, mostly sunny with a chance of showers. A slight chance of thunderstorms in the morning, then a chance of thunderstorms in the afternoon. Highs in the lower 90s. Chance of rain 50%. Heat index values up to 105 in the afternoon. Tuesday night, mostly clear with a chance of showers. A chance of thunderstorms, mainly in the evening. Lows in the lower 70s. Chance of rain 50%. Heat index values up to 105 early in the evening. Wednesday, sunny. A slight chance of showers and thunderstorms in the morning. Highs in the mid-90s. Chance of rain 20%. Heat index values up to 105 in the afternoon. Wednesday night and Thursday, mostly clear. Hot. Lows in the mid-70s. Highs in the mid-90s. Heat index values up to 105. At 11 a.m. at Lambert Field in St. Louis, it was partly sunny with a temperature of 80 degrees. The dew point was 66, giving us a relative humidity of 62%. The wind was south at 10 miles an hour, and the pressure was 29.99 inches and falling.
elsewhere in the metro area. In Chesterfield, it was partly sunny and the temperature was 81. In Cahokia, it was partly sunny and 79 degrees. In St. Charles, it was partly sunny and 81. Across the region, it was cloudy in Columbia, Missouri, with a temperature of 75. In Quincy, it was cloudy and 72 degrees. In Kansas City, it was cloudy and the temperature was 78. It was partly sunny in Springfield, Missouri, with a temperature of 78. In Rolla, it was partly sunny and the temperature was 78. In Farmington, it was 79 degrees. It was partly sunny in Cape Girardeau, with 76 degrees. It was cloudy in Springfield, Illinois, with a temperature of 77. Once again in St. Louis, it was partly sunny, the temperature was 80 degrees, and the wind was south at 10 miles an hour. The current time is 11:25 a.m. Central Daylight Time. 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This afternoon, partly sunny with a slight chance of showers, a slight chance of thunderstorms, highs in the upper 80s. Southwest winds 10 to 15 miles per hour with gusts up to 25 miles per hour. Chance of rain 20%. Tonight, mostly cloudy. Lows around 70. Southwest winds 10 to 15 miles per hour. Saturday, partly sunny. A slight chance of showers and thunderstorms in the afternoon. Highs in the upper 80s. Southwest winds 5 to 10 miles per hour. Chance of rain 20%. Saturday night, mostly cloudy. A slight chance of showers and thunderstorms in the evening, then a chance of showers and thunderstorms after midnight. Lows around 70. South winds 5 to 10 miles per hour. Chance of rain 40%. Sunday, mostly cloudy. A chance of showers with a slight chance of thunderstorms in the morning, then showers likely with a chance of thunderstorms in the afternoon. Highs in the mid-80s. South winds 5 to 10 miles per hour. Chance of rain 70%. Sunday night, showers likely with a chance of thunderstorms. Lows in the lower 70s. Chance of rain 70%. Monday, showers. A chance of thunderstorms in the morning, then thunderstorms likely in the afternoon. Highs in the mid-80s. Chance of rain 90%. Monday night, a chance of showers and thunderstorms in the evening, then showers likely with a slight chance of thunderstorms after midnight. Lows in the lower 70s. Chance of rain 70%. Tuesday, mostly sunny with a chance of showers. A slight chance of thunderstorms in the morning, then a chance of thunderstorms in the afternoon. Highs in the lower 90s. Chance of rain 50%. Heat index values up to 105 in the afternoon. Tuesday night, mostly clear with a chance of showers. A chance of thunderstorms, mainly in the evening. Lows in the lower 70s. Chance of rain 50%. Heat index values up to 105 early in the evening. Wednesday, sunny. A slight chance of showers and thunderstorms in the morning. Highs in the mid-90s. Chance of rain 20%. Heat index values up to 105 in the afternoon. Wednesday night and Thursday, mostly clear. Hot. Lows in the mid-70s. Highs in the mid-90s. Heat index values up to 105. At 11 a.m. at Lambert Field in St. Louis, it was partly sunny with a temperature of 80 degrees. The dew point was 66, giving us a relative humidity of 62%. The wind was south at 10 miles an hour, and the pressure was 29.99 inches and falling. Elsewhere in the metro area, in Chesterfield, it was partly sunny and the temperature was 81. In Cahokia, it was partly sunny and 79 degrees. In St.
Charles, it was partly sunny and 81. Across the region, it was cloudy in Columbia, Missouri, with a temperature of 75. In Quincy, it was cloudy and 72 degrees. In Kansas City, it was cloudy and the temperature was 78. It was partly sunny in Springfield, Missouri, with a temperature of 78. In Rolla, it was partly sunny and the temperature was 78. In Farmington, it was 79 degrees. It was partly sunny in Cape Girardeau, with 76 degrees. It was cloudy in Springfield, Illinois, with a temperature of 77. Once again in St. Louis, it was partly sunny, the temperature was 80 degrees, and the wind was south at 10 miles an hour. The current time is 11:30 a.m. Central Daylight Time. 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This afternoon, partly sunny with a slight chance of showers, a slight chance of thunderstorms, highs in the upper 80s. Southwest winds 10 to 15 miles per hour with gusts up to 25 miles per hour. Chance of rain 20%. Tonight, mostly cloudy. Lows around 70. Southwest winds 10 to 15 miles per hour. Saturday, partly sunny. A slight chance of showers and thunderstorms in the afternoon. Highs in the upper 80s. Southwest winds 5 to 10 miles per hour. Chance of rain 20%. Saturday night, mostly cloudy. A slight chance of showers and thunderstorms in the evening, then a chance of showers and thunderstorms after midnight. Lows around 70. South winds 5 to 10 miles per hour. Chance of rain 40%. Sunday, mostly cloudy. A chance of showers with a slight chance of thunderstorms in the morning, then showers likely with a chance of thunderstorms in the afternoon. Highs in the mid-80s. South winds 5 to 10 miles per hour. Chance of rain 70%. Sunday night, showers likely with a chance of thunderstorms. Lows in the lower 70s. Chance of rain 70%. Monday, showers. A chance of thunderstorms in the morning, then thunderstorms likely in the afternoon. Highs in the mid-80s. Chance of rain 90%. Monday night, a chance of showers and thunderstorms in the evening, then showers likely with a slight chance of thunderstorms after midnight. Lows in the lower 70s. Chance of rain 70%. Tuesday, mostly sunny with a chance of showers. A slight chance of thunderstorms in the morning, then a chance of thunderstorms in the afternoon. Highs in the lower 90s. Chance of rain 50%. Heat index values up to 105 in the afternoon. Tuesday night, mostly clear with a chance of showers. A chance of thunderstorms, mainly in the evening. Lows in the lower 70s. Chance of rain 50%. Heat index values up to 105 early in the evening. Wednesday, sunny. A slight chance of showers and thunderstorms in the morning. Highs in the mid-90s. Chance of rain 20%. Heat index values up to 105 in the afternoon. Wednesday night and Thursday, mostly clear. Hot. Lows in the mid-70s. Highs in the mid-90s. Heat index values up to 105. At 11 a.m. at Lambert Field in St. Louis, it was partly sunny with a temperature of 80 degrees. The dew point was 66, giving us a relative humidity of 62%. The wind was south at 10 miles an hour, and the pressure was 29.99 inches and falling. Elsewhere in the metro area, in Chesterfield, it was partly sunny and the temperature was 81. In Cahokia, it was partly sunny and 79 degrees. In St. Charles, it was partly sunny and 81. Across the region, it was cloudy in Columbia, Missouri, with a temperature of 75. In Quincy, it was cloudy and 70.
degrees. In Kansas City, it was cloudy and the temperature was 78. It was partly sunny in Springfield, Missouri, with a temperature of 78. In Rolla, it was partly sunny and the temperature was 78. In Farmington, it was 79 degrees. It was partly sunny in Cape Girardeau, with 76 degrees. It was cloudy in Springfield, Illinois, with a temperature of 77. Once again in St. Louis, it was partly sunny, the temperature was 80 degrees, and the wind was south at 10 miles an hour. The current time is 11:35 a.m. Central Daylight Time. 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This afternoon, partly sunny with a slight chance of showers, a slight chance of thunderstorms, highs in the upper 80s, southwest winds 10 to 15 miles per hour with gusts up to 25 miles per hour. Chance of rain 20%. Tonight, mostly cloudy. Lows around 70. Southwest winds 10 to 15 miles per hour. Saturday, partly sunny. A slight chance of showers and thunderstorms in the afternoon. Highs in the upper 80s. Southwest winds 5 to 10 miles per hour. Chance of rain 20%. Saturday night, mostly cloudy. A slight chance of showers and thunderstorms in the evening, then a chance of showers and thunderstorms after midnight. Lows around 70. South winds 5 to 10 miles per hour. Chance of rain 40%. Sunday, mostly cloudy. A chance of showers with a slight chance of thunderstorms in the morning, then showers likely with a chance of thunderstorms in the afternoon. Highs in the mid-80s. South winds 5 to 10 miles per hour. Chance of rain 70%. Sunday night, showers likely with a chance of thunderstorms. Lows in the lower 70s. Chance of rain 70%. Monday, showers. A chance of thunderstorms in the morning, then thunderstorms likely in the afternoon. Highs in the mid-80s. Chance of rain 90%. Monday night, a chance of showers and thunderstorms in the evening, then showers likely with a slight chance of thunderstorms after midnight. Lows in the lower 70s. Chance of rain 70%. Tuesday, mostly sunny with a chance of showers. A slight chance of thunderstorms in the morning, then a chance of thunderstorms in the afternoon. Highs in the lower 90s. Chance of rain 50%. Heat index values up to 105 in the afternoon. Tuesday night, mostly clear with a chance of showers. A chance of thunderstorms, mainly in the evening. Lows in the lower 70s. Chance of rain 50%. Heat index values up to 105 early in the evening. Wednesday, sunny. A slight chance of showers and thunderstorms in the morning. Highs in the mid-90s. Chance of rain 20%. Heat index values up to 105 in the afternoon. Wednesday night and Thursday, mostly clear. Hot. Lows in the mid-70s. Highs in the mid-90s. Heat index values up to 105. At 11 a.m. at Lambert Field in St. Louis, it was partly sunny with a temperature of 80 degrees. The dew point was 66, giving us a relative humidity of 62%. The wind was south at 10 miles an hour, and the pressure was 29.99 inches and falling. Elsewhere in the metro area, in Chesterfield, it was partly sunny and the temperature was 81. In Cahokia, it was partly sunny and 79 degrees. In St. Charles, it was partly sunny and 81. Across the region, it was cloudy in Columbia, Missouri, with a temperature of 75. In Quincy, it was cloudy and 72 degrees. In Kansas City, it was cloudy and the temperature was 78. It was partly sunny in Springfield, Missouri, with a temperature of 78. In
It was partly sunny and the temperature was 78. In Farmington, it was 79 degrees. It was partly sunny in Cape Girardeau with 76 degrees. It was cloudy in Springfield, Illinois, with a temperature of 77. Once again in St. Louis, it was partly sunny, the temperature was 80 degrees, and the wind was south at 10 miles an hour. The current time is 11:40 a.m. Central Daylight Time. 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This afternoon, partly sunny with a slight chance of showers, a slight chance of thunderstorms, highs in the upper 80s, southwest winds 10 to 15 miles per hour with gusts up to 25 miles per hour. Chance of rain 20%. Tonight, mostly cloudy. Lows around 70. Southwest winds 10 to 15 miles per hour. Saturday, partly sunny. A slight chance of showers and thunderstorms in the afternoon. Highs in the upper 80s. Southwest winds 5 to 10 miles per hour. Chance of rain 20%. Saturday night, mostly cloudy. A slight chance of showers and thunderstorms in the evening, then a chance of showers and thunderstorms after midnight. Lows around 70. South winds 5 to 10 miles per hour. Chance of rain 40%. Sunday, mostly cloudy. A chance of showers with a slight chance of thunderstorms in the morning, then showers likely with a chance of thunderstorms in the afternoon. Highs in the mid-80s. South winds 5 to 10 miles per hour. Chance of rain 70%. Sunday night, showers likely with a chance of thunderstorms. Lows in the lower 70s. Chance of rain 70%. Monday, showers. A chance of thunderstorms in the morning, then thunderstorms likely in the afternoon. Highs in the mid-80s. Chance of rain 90%. Monday night, a chance of showers and thunderstorms in the evening, then showers likely with a slight chance of thunderstorms after midnight. Lows in the lower 70s. Chance of rain 70%. Tuesday, mostly sunny with a chance of showers. A slight chance of thunderstorms in the morning, then a chance of thunderstorms in the afternoon. Highs in the lower 90s. Chance of rain 50%. Heat index values up to 105 in the afternoon. Tuesday night, mostly clear with a chance of showers. A chance of thunderstorms, mainly in the evening. Lows in the lower 70s. Chance of rain 50%. Heat index values up to 105 early in the evening. Wednesday, sunny. A slight chance of showers and thunderstorms in the morning. Highs in the mid-90s. Chance of rain 20%. Heat index values up to 105 in the afternoon. Wednesday night and Thursday, mostly clear. Hot. Lows in the mid-70s. Highs in the mid-90s. Heat index values up to 105. At 11 a.m. at Lambert Field in St. Louis, it was partly sunny with a temperature of 80 degrees. The dew point was 66, giving us a relative humidity of 62%. The wind was south at 10 miles an hour, and the pressure was 29.99 inches and falling. Elsewhere in the metro area, in Chesterfield, it was partly sunny and the temperature was 81. In Cahokia, it was partly sunny and 79 degrees. In St. Charles, it was partly sunny and 81. Across the region, it was cloudy in Columbia, Missouri, with a temperature of 75. In Quincy, it was cloudy and 72 degrees. In Kansas City, it was cloudy and the temperature was 78. It was partly sunny in Springfield, Missouri, with a temperature of 78. In Rolla, it was partly sunny and the temperature was 78. In Farmington, it was 79 degrees. It was partly sunny in Cape Girardeau, with 76 degrees.
It was cloudy in Springfield, Illinois, with a temperature of 77. Once again in St. Louis, it was partly sunny. The temperature was 80 degrees and the wind was south at 10 miles an hour. The current time is 11:45 a.m. Central Daylight Time. 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This afternoon, partly sunny with a slight chance of showers. A slight chance of thunderstorms. Highs in the upper 80s. Southwest winds 10 to 15 miles per hour with gusts up to 25 miles per hour. Chance of rain 20%. Tonight, mostly cloudy. Lows around 70. Southwest winds 10 to 15 miles per hour. Saturday, partly sunny. A slight chance of showers and thunderstorms in the afternoon. Highs in the upper 80s. Southwest winds 5 to 10 miles per hour. Chance of rain 20%. Saturday night, mostly cloudy. A slight chance of showers and thunderstorms in the evening, then a chance of showers and thunderstorms after midnight. Lows around 70. South winds 5 to 10 miles per hour. Chance of rain 40%. Sunday, mostly cloudy. A chance of showers with a slight chance of thunderstorms in the morning, then showers likely with a chance of thunderstorms in the afternoon. Highs in the mid-80s. South winds 5 to 10 miles per hour. Chance of rain 70%. Sunday night, showers likely with a chance of thunderstorms. Lows in the lower 70s. Chance of rain 70%. Monday, showers. A chance of thunderstorms in the morning, then thunderstorms likely in the afternoon. Highs in the mid-80s. Chance of rain 90%. Monday night, a chance of showers and thunderstorms in the evening, then showers likely with a slight chance of thunderstorms after midnight. Lows in the lower 70s. Chance of rain 70%. Tuesday, mostly sunny with a chance of showers. A slight chance of thunderstorms in the morning, then a chance of thunderstorms in the afternoon. Highs in the lower 90s. Chance of rain 50%. Heat index values up to 105 in the afternoon. Tuesday night, mostly clear with a chance of showers. A chance of thunderstorms, mainly in the evening. Lows in the lower 70s. Chance of rain 50%. Heat index values up to 105 early in the evening. Wednesday, sunny. A slight chance of showers and thunderstorms in the morning. Highs in the mid-90s. Chance of rain 20%. Heat index values up to 105 in the afternoon. Wednesday night and Thursday, mostly clear. Hot. Lows in the mid-70s. Highs in the mid-90s. Heat index values up to 105. At 11 a.m. at Lambert Field in St. Louis, it was partly sunny with a temperature of 80 degrees. The dew point was 66, giving us a relative humidity of 62%. The wind was south at 10 miles an hour, and the pressure was 29.99 inches and falling. Elsewhere in the metro area, in Chesterfield, it was partly sunny and the temperature was 81. In Cahokia, it was partly sunny and 79 degrees. In St. Charles, it was partly sunny and 81. Across the region, it was cloudy in Columbia, Missouri, with a temperature of 75. In Quincy, it was cloudy and 72 degrees. In Kansas City, it was cloudy and the temperature was 78. It was partly sunny in Springfield, Missouri, with a temperature of 78. In Rolla, it was partly sunny and the temperature was 78. In Farmington, it was 79 degrees. It was partly sunny in Cape Girardeau, with 76 degrees. It was cloudy in Springfield, Illinois, with a temperature of 77. Once again in St. Louis, it was partly sunny, the temperature was 80 degrees, and the wind was south at 10 miles.
miles an hour. The current time is 11:49 a.m. Central Daylight Time. 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This afternoon, partly sunny with a slight chance of showers, a slight chance of thunderstorms, highs in the upper 80s, southwest winds 10 to 15 miles per hour with gusts up to 25 miles per hour. Chance of rain 20%. Tonight, mostly cloudy. Lows around 70. Southwest winds 10 to 15 miles per hour. Saturday, partly sunny. A slight chance of showers and thunderstorms in the afternoon. Highs in the upper 80s. Southwest winds 5 to 10 miles per hour. Chance of rain 20%. Saturday night, mostly cloudy. A slight chance of showers and thunderstorms in the evening, then a chance of showers and thunderstorms after midnight. Lows around 70. South winds 5 to 10 miles per hour. Chance of rain 40%. Sunday, mostly cloudy. A chance of showers with a slight chance of thunderstorms in the morning, then showers likely with a chance of thunderstorms in the afternoon. Highs in the mid-80s. South winds 5 to 10 miles per hour. Chance of rain 70%. Sunday night, showers likely with a chance of thunderstorms. Lows in the lower 70s. Chance of rain 70%. Monday, showers. A chance of thunderstorms in the morning, then thunderstorms likely in the afternoon. Highs in the mid-80s. Chance of rain 90%. Monday night, a chance of showers and thunderstorms in the evening, then showers likely with a slight chance of thunderstorms after midnight. Lows in the lower 70s. Chance of rain 70%. Tuesday, mostly sunny with a chance of showers. A slight chance of thunderstorms in the morning, then a chance of thunderstorms in the afternoon. Highs in the lower 90s. Chance of rain 50%. Heat index values up to 105 in the afternoon. Tuesday night, mostly clear with a chance of showers. A chance of thunderstorms, mainly in the evening. Lows in the lower 70s. Chance of rain 50%. Heat index values up to 105 early in the evening. Wednesday, sunny. A slight chance of showers and thunderstorms in the morning. Highs in the mid-90s. Chance of rain 20%. Heat index values up to 105 in the afternoon. Wednesday night and Thursday, mostly clear. Hot. Lows in the mid-70s. Highs in the mid-90s. Heat index values up to 105. At 11 a.m. at Lambert Field in St. Louis, it was partly sunny with a temperature of 80 degrees. The dew point was 66, giving us a relative humidity of 62%. The wind was south at 10 miles an hour, and the pressure was 29.99 inches and falling. Elsewhere in the metro area, in Chesterfield, it was partly sunny and the temperature was 81. In Cahokia, it was partly sunny and 79 degrees. In St. Charles, it was partly sunny and 81. Across the region, it was cloudy in Columbia, Missouri, with a temperature of 75. In Quincy, it was cloudy and 72 degrees. In Kansas City, it was cloudy and the temperature was 78. It was partly sunny in Springfield, Missouri, with a temperature of 78. In Rolla, it was partly sunny and the temperature was 78. In Farmington, it was 79 degrees. It was partly sunny in Cape Girardeau, with 76 degrees. It was cloudy in Springfield, Illinois, with a temperature of 77. Once again in St. Louis, it was partly sunny, the temperature was 80 degrees, and the wind was south at 10 miles an hour. The current time is 11:54 a.m. Central Daylight Time. 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
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This afternoon, partly sunny with a slight chance of showers. A slight chance of thunderstorms. Highs in the upper 80s. Southwest winds 10 to 15 miles per hour with gusts up to 25 miles per hour. Chance of rain 20%. Tonight, mostly cloudy. Lows around 70. Southwest winds 10 to 15 miles per hour. Saturday, partly sunny. A slight chance of showers and thunderstorms in the afternoon. Highs in the upper 80s. Southwest winds 5 to 10 miles per hour. Chance of rain 20%. Saturday night, mostly cloudy. A slight chance of showers and thunderstorms in the evening, then a chance of showers and thunderstorms after midnight. Lows around 70. South winds 5 to 10 miles per hour. Chance of rain 40%. Sunday, mostly cloudy. A chance of showers with a slight chance of thunderstorms in the morning, then showers likely with a chance of thunderstorms in the afternoon. Highs in the mid-80s. South winds 5 to 10 miles per hour. Chance of rain 70%. Sunday night, showers likely with a chance of thunderstorms. Lows in the lower 70s. Chance of rain 70%. Monday, showers. A chance of thunderstorms in the morning, then thunderstorms likely in the afternoon. Highs in the mid-80s. Chance of rain 90%. Monday night, a chance of showers and thunderstorms in the evening, then showers likely with a slight chance of thunderstorms after midnight. Lows in the lower 70s. Chance of rain 70%. Tuesday, mostly sunny with a chance of showers. A slight chance of thunderstorms in the morning, then a chance of thunderstorms in the afternoon. Highs in the lower 90s. Chance of rain 50%. Heat index values up to 105 in the afternoon. Tuesday night, mostly clear with a chance of showers. A chance of thunderstorms, mainly in the evening. Lows in the lower 70s. Chance of rain 50%. Heat index values up to 105 early in the evening. Wednesday, sunny. A slight chance of showers and thunderstorms in the morning. Highs in the mid-90s. Chance of rain 20%. Heat index values up to 105 in the afternoon. Wednesday night and Thursday, mostly clear. Hot. Lows in the mid-70s. Highs in the mid-90s. Heat index values up to 105. At 11 a.m. at Lambert Field in St. Louis, it was partly sunny with a temperature of 80 degrees. The dew point was 66, giving us a relative humidity of 62%. The wind was south at 10 miles an hour, and the pressure was 29.99 inches and falling. Elsewhere in the metro area, in Chesterfield, it was partly sunny and the temperature was 81. In Cahokia, it was partly sunny and 79 degrees. In St. Charles, it was partly sunny and 81. Across the region, it was cloudy in Columbia, Missouri, with a temperature of 75. In Quincy, it was cloudy and 72 degrees. In Kansas City, it was cloudy and the temperature was 78. It was partly sunny in Springfield, Missouri, with a temperature of 78. In Rolla, it was partly sunny and the temperature was 78. In Farmington, it was 79 degrees. It was partly sunny in Cape Girardeau, with 76 degrees. It was cloudy in Springfield, Illinois, with a temperature of 77. Once again in St. Louis, it was partly sunny, the temperature was 80 degrees, and the wind was south at 10 miles an hour. The current time is 11:59 a.m. Central Daylight Time. 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
parts of east central Missouri and southwest Illinois, including the St. Louis metro area and surrounding counties. This afternoon, partly sunny with a slight chance of showers. A slight chance of thunderstorms. Highs in the upper 80s. Southwest winds 10 to 15 miles per hour with gusts up to 25 miles per hour. Chance of rain 20%. Tonight, mostly cloudy. Lows around 70. Southwest winds 10 to 15 miles per hour. Saturday, partly sunny. A slight chance of showers and thunderstorms in the afternoon. Highs in the upper 80s. Southwest winds 5 to 10 miles per hour. Chance of rain 20%. Saturday night, mostly cloudy. A slight chance of showers and thunderstorms in the evening, then a chance of showers and thunderstorms after midnight. Lows around 70. South winds 5 to 10 miles per hour. Chance of rain 40%. Sunday, mostly cloudy. A chance of showers with a slight chance of thunderstorms in the morning, then showers likely with a chance of thunderstorms in the afternoon. Highs in the mid-80s. South winds 5 to 10 miles per hour. Chance of rain 70%. Sunday night, showers likely with a chance of thunderstorms. Lows in the lower 70s. Chance of rain 70%. Monday, showers. A chance of thunderstorms in the morning, then thunderstorms likely in the afternoon. Highs in the mid-80s. Chance of rain 90%. Monday night, a chance of showers and thunderstorms in the evening, then showers likely with a slight chance of thunderstorms after midnight. Lows in the lower 70s. Chance of rain 70%. Tuesday, mostly sunny with a chance of showers. A slight chance of thunderstorms in the morning, then a chance of thunderstorms in the afternoon. Highs in the lower 90s. Chance of rain 50%. Heat index values up to 105 in the afternoon. Tuesday night, mostly clear with a chance of showers. A chance of thunderstorms, mainly in the evening. Lows in the lower 70s. Chance of rain 50%. Heat index values up to 105 early in the evening. Wednesday, sunny. A slight chance of showers and thunderstorms in the morning. Highs in the mid-90s. Chance of rain 20%. Heat index values up to 105 in the afternoon. Wednesday night and Thursday, mostly clear. Hot. Lows in the mid-70s. Highs in the mid-90s. Heat index values up to 105. At 11 a.m. at Lambert Field in St. Louis, it was partly sunny with a temperature of 80 degrees. The dew point was 66, giving us a relative humidity of 62%. The wind was south at 10 miles an hour, and the pressure was 29.99 inches and falling. Elsewhere in the metro area, in Chesterfield, it was partly sunny and the temperature was 81. In Cahokia, it was partly sunny and 79 degrees. In St. Charles, it was partly sunny and 81. Across the region, it was cloudy in Columbia, Missouri, with a temperature of 75. In Quincy, it was cloudy and 72 degrees. In Kansas City, it was cloudy and the temperature was 78. It was partly sunny in Springfield, Missouri, with a temperature of 78. In Rolla, it was partly sunny and the temperature was 78. In Farmington, it was 79 degrees. It was partly sunny in Cape Girardeau, with 76 degrees. It was cloudy in Springfield, Illinois, with a temperature of 77. Once again in St. Louis, it was partly sunny, the temperature was 80 degrees, and the wind was south at 10 miles an hour. The current time is 12:04 p.m. Central Daylight Time. 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This afternoon, partly sunny with a slight chance of showers.
a slight chance of thunderstorms. Highs in the upper 80s. Southwest winds 10 to 15 miles per hour with gusts up to 25 miles per hour. Chance of rain 20%. Tonight, mostly cloudy. Lows around 70. Southwest winds 10 to 15 miles per hour. Saturday, partly sunny. A slight chance of showers and thunderstorms in the afternoon. Highs in the upper 80s. Southwest winds 5 to 10 miles per hour. Chance of rain 20%. Saturday night, mostly cloudy. A slight chance of showers and thunderstorms in the evening, then a chance of showers and thunderstorms after midnight. Lows around 70. South winds 5 to 10 miles per hour. Chance of rain 40%. Sunday, mostly cloudy. A chance of showers with a slight chance of thunderstorms in the morning, then showers likely with a chance of thunderstorms in the afternoon. Highs in the mid-80s. South winds 5 to 10 miles per hour. Chance of rain 70%. Sunday night, showers likely with a chance of thunderstorms. Lows in the lower 70s. Chance of rain 70%. Monday, showers. A chance of thunderstorms in the morning, then thunderstorms likely in the afternoon. Highs in the mid-80s. Chance of rain 90%. Monday night, a chance of showers and thunderstorms in the evening, then showers likely with a slight chance of thunderstorms after midnight. Lows in the lower 70s. Chance of rain 70%. Tuesday, mostly sunny with a chance of showers. A slight chance of thunderstorms in the morning, then a chance of thunderstorms in the afternoon. Highs in the lower 90s. Chance of rain 50%. Heat index values up to 105 in the afternoon. Tuesday night, mostly clear with a chance of showers. A chance of thunderstorms, mainly in the evening. Lows in the lower 70s. Chance of rain 50%. Heat index values up to 105 early in the evening. Wednesday, sunny. A slight chance of showers and thunderstorms in the morning. Highs in the mid-90s. Chance of rain 20%. Heat index values up to 105 in the afternoon. Wednesday night and Thursday, mostly clear. Hot. Lows in the mid-70s. Highs in the mid-90s. Heat index values up to 105. At 11 a.m. at Lambert Field in St. Louis, it was partly sunny with a temperature of 80 degrees. The dew point was 66, giving us a relative humidity of 62%. The wind was south at 10 miles an hour, and the pressure was 29.99 inches and falling. Elsewhere in the metro area, in Chesterfield, it was partly sunny and the temperature was 81. In Cahokia, it was partly sunny and 79 degrees. In St. Charles, it was partly sunny and 81. Across the region, it was cloudy in Columbia, Missouri, with a temperature of 75. In Quincy, it was cloudy and 72 degrees. In Kansas City, it was cloudy and the temperature was 78. It was partly sunny in Springfield, Missouri, with a temperature of 78. In Rolla, it was partly sunny and the temperature was 78. In Farmington, it was 79 degrees. It was partly sunny in Cape Girardeau, with 76 degrees. It was cloudy in Springfield, Illinois, with a temperature of 77. Once again in St. Louis, it was partly sunny, the temperature was 80 degrees, and the wind was south at 10 miles an hour. The current time is 12:09 p.m. Central Daylight Time. 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This afternoon, partly sunny with a slight chance of showers. A slight chance of thunderstorms. Highs in the upper 80s. Southwest winds 10 to 15 miles per hour with gusts up to 25 miles per hour.
chance of rain 20%. Tonight, mostly cloudy. Lows around 70. Southwest winds 10 to 15 miles per hour. Saturday, partly sunny. A slight chance of showers and thunderstorms in the afternoon. Highs in the upper 80s. Southwest winds 5 to 10 miles per hour. Chance of rain 20%. Saturday night, mostly cloudy. A slight chance of showers and thunderstorms in the evening, then a chance of showers and thunderstorms after midnight. Lows around 70. South winds 5 to 10 miles per hour. Chance of rain 40%. Sunday, mostly cloudy. A chance of showers with a slight chance of thunderstorms in the morning, then showers likely with a chance of thunderstorms in the afternoon. Highs in the mid-80s. South winds 5 to 10 miles per hour. Chance of rain 70%. Miles per hour. Chance of rain 20%.

around 70. South winds 5 to 10 miles per hour. Chance of rain 40%. Sunday, mostly cloudy. A chance of showers with a slight chance of thunderstorms in the morning, then showers likely with a chance of thunderstorms in the afternoon. Highs in the mid-80s. South winds 5 to 10 miles per hour. Chance of rain 70%. Sunday night, showers likely with a chance of thunderstorms. Lows in the lower 70s. Chance of rain 70%. Monday, showers. A chance of thunderstorms in the morning, then thunderstorms likely in the afternoon. Highs in the mid-80s. Chance of rain 90%. Monday night, a chance of showers and thunderstorms in the evening, then showers likely with a slight chance of thunderstorms after midnight. Lows in the lower 70s. Chance of rain 70%. Tuesday, mostly sunny with a chance of showers. A slight chance of thunderstorms in the morning, then a chance of thunderstorms in the afternoon. Highs in the lower 90s. Chance of rain 50%. Heat index values up to 105 in the afternoon. Tuesday night, mostly clear with a chance of showers. A chance of thunderstorms, mainly in the evening. Lows in the lower 70s. Chance of rain 50%. Heat index values up to 105 early in the evening. Wednesday, sunny. A slight chance of showers and thunderstorms in the morning. Highs in the mid-90s. Chance of rain 20%. Heat index values up to 105 in the afternoon. Wednesday night and Thursday, mostly clear. Hot. Lows in the mid-70s. Highs in the mid-90s. Heat index values up to 105. At noon at Lambert Field in St. Louis, it was partly sunny with a temperature of 83 degrees. The dew point was 66, giving us a relative humidity of 56%. The wind was west at 14 miles an hour, and the pressure was 29.99 inches and steady. Elsewhere in the metro area, in Chesterfield, it was partly sunny and the temperature was 83. In Belleville, it was 82 degrees. In St. Charles, it was cloudy and 83. Across the region, it was cloudy in Columbia, Missouri, with a temperature of 76. In Quincy, it was partly sunny and 73 degrees. In Kansas City, it was partly sunny and the temperature was 80. It was cloudy in Springfield, Missouri, with a temperature of 79. In Rolla, it was cloudy and the temperature was 79. In Farmington, it was 81 degrees. It was partly sunny in Cape Girardeau, with 81 degrees. It was cloudy in Springfield, Illinois, with a temperature of 79. Once again in St. Louis, it was partly sunny, the temperature was 83 degrees and the wind was west at 14 miles an hour. The current time is 12:13 p.m. Central Daylight Time. 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This afternoon, partly sunny with a slight chance of showers. A slight chance of thunderstorms. Highs in the upper 80s. Southwest winds 10 to 15 miles per hour with gusts up to 25 miles per hour. Chance of rain 20%. Tonight, mostly cloudy. Lows around 70. Southwest winds 10 to 15 miles per hour. Saturday, partly sunny. A slight chance of showers and thunderstorms in the afternoon. Highs in the upper 80s. Southwest winds 5 to 10 miles per hour. Chance of rain 20%. Saturday night, mostly cloudy. A slight chance of showers and thunderstorms in the evening, then a chance of showers and thunderstorms after midnight. Lows around 70. South winds 5 to 10 miles per hour. Chance of rain 40%. Sunday, mostly cloudy. A chance of showers with a slight chance of thunderstorms in

morning, then showers likely with a chance of thunderstorms in the afternoon. Highs in the mid-80s. South winds 5 to 10 miles per hour. Chance of rain 70%. Sunday night, showers likely with a chance of thunderstorms. Lows in the lower 70s. Chance of rain 70%. Monday, showers. A chance of thunderstorms in the morning, then thunderstorms likely in the afternoon. Highs in the mid-80s. Chance of rain 90%. Monday night, a chance of showers and thunderstorms in the evening, then showers likely with a slight chance of thunderstorms after midnight. Lows in the lower 70s. Chance of rain 70%. Tuesday, mostly sunny with a chance of showers. A slight chance of thunderstorms in the morning, then a chance of thunderstorms in the afternoon. Highs in the lower 90s. Chance of rain 50%. Heat index values up to 105 in the afternoon. Tuesday night, mostly clear with a chance of showers. A chance of thunderstorms, mainly in the evening. Lows in the lower 70s. Chance of rain 50%. Heat index values up to 105 early in the evening. Wednesday, sunny. A slight chance of showers and thunderstorms in the morning. Highs in the mid-90s. Chance of rain 20%. Heat index values up to 105 in the afternoon. Wednesday night and Thursday, mostly clear. Hot. Lows in the mid-70s. Highs in the mid-90s. Heat index values up to 105. At noon at Lambert Field in St. Louis, it was partly sunny with a temperature of 83 degrees. The dew point was 66, giving us a relative humidity of 56%. The wind was west at 14 miles an hour, and the pressure was 29.99 inches and steady. Elsewhere in the metro area, in Chesterfield, it was partly sunny and the temperature was 83. In Belleville, it was 82 degrees. In St. Charles, it was cloudy and 83. Across the region, it was cloudy in Columbia, Missouri, with a temperature of 76. In Quincy, it was partly sunny and 73 degrees. In Kansas City, it was partly sunny and the temperature was 80. It was cloudy in Springfield, Missouri, with a temperature of 79. In Rolla, it was cloudy and the temperature was 79. In Farmington, it was 81 degrees. It was partly sunny in Cape Girardeau, with 81 degrees. It was cloudy in Springfield, Illinois, with a temperature of 79. Once again in St. Louis, it was partly sunny, the temperature was 83 degrees and the wind was west at 14 miles an hour. The current time is 12:18 p.m. Central Daylight Time. 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This afternoon, partly sunny with a slight chance of showers. A slight chance of thunderstorms. Highs in the upper 80s. Southwest winds 10 to 15 miles per hour with gusts up to 25 miles per hour. Chance of rain 20%. Tonight, mostly cloudy. Lows around 70. Southwest winds 10 to 15 miles per hour. Saturday, partly sunny. A slight chance of showers and thunderstorms in the afternoon. Highs in the upper 80s. Southwest winds 5 to 10 miles per hour. Chance of rain 20%. Saturday night, mostly cloudy. A slight chance of showers and thunderstorms in the evening, then a chance of showers and thunderstorms after midnight. Lows around 70. South winds 5 to 10 miles per hour. Chance of rain 40%. Sunday, mostly cloudy. A chance of showers with a slight chance of thunderstorms in the morning, then showers likely with a chance of thunderstorms in the afternoon. Highs in the mid-80s. South winds 5 to 10 miles per hour. Chance of rain 70%. Sunday.
showers likely with a chance of thunderstorms. Lows in the lower 70s. Chance of rain 70%. Monday, showers. A chance of thunderstorms in the morning, then thunderstorms likely in the afternoon. Highs in the mid-80s. Chance of rain 90%. Monday night, a chance of showers and thunderstorms in the evening, then showers likely with a slight chance of thunderstorms after midnight. Lows in the lower 70s. Chance of rain 70%. Tuesday, mostly sunny with a chance of showers. A slight chance of thunderstorms in the morning, then a chance of thunderstorms in the afternoon. Highs in the lower 90s. Chance of rain 50%. Heat index values up to 105 in the afternoon. Tuesday night, mostly clear with a chance of showers. A chance of thunderstorms, mainly in the evening. Lows in the lower 70s. Chance of rain 50%. Heat index values up to 105 early in the evening. Wednesday, sunny. A slight chance of showers and thunderstorms in the morning. Highs in the mid-90s. Chance of rain 20%. Heat index values up to 105 in the afternoon. Wednesday night and Thursday, mostly clear. Hot. Lows in the mid-70s. Highs in the mid-90s. Heat index values up to 105. At noon at Lambert Field in St. Louis, it was partly sunny with a temperature of 83 degrees. The dew point was 66, giving us a relative humidity of 56%. The wind was west at 14 miles an hour, and the pressure was 29.99 inches and steady. Elsewhere in the metro area, in Chesterfield, it was partly sunny and the temperature was 83. In Belleville, it was 82 degrees. In St. Charles, it was cloudy and 83. Across the region, it was cloudy in Columbia, Missouri, with a temperature of 76. In Quincy, it was partly sunny and 73 degrees. In Kansas City, it was partly sunny and the temperature was 80. It was cloudy in Springfield, Missouri, with a temperature of 79. In Rolla, it was cloudy and the temperature was 79. In Farmington, it was 81 degrees. It was partly sunny in Cape Girardeau, with 81 degrees. It was cloudy in Springfield, Illinois, with a temperature of 79. Once again in St. Louis, it was partly sunny, the temperature was 83 degrees and the wind was west at 14 miles an hour. The current time is 12:23 p.m. Central Daylight Time. 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This afternoon, partly sunny with a slight chance of showers. A slight chance of thunderstorms. Highs in the upper 80s. Southwest winds 10 to 15 miles per hour with gusts up to 25 miles per hour. Chance of rain 20%. Tonight, mostly cloudy. Lows around 70. Southwest winds 10 to 15 miles per hour. Saturday, partly sunny. A slight chance of showers and thunderstorms in the afternoon. Highs in the upper 80s. Southwest winds 5 to 10 miles per hour. Chance of rain 20%. Saturday night, mostly cloudy. A slight chance of showers and thunderstorms in the evening, then a chance of showers and thunderstorms after midnight. Lows around 70. South winds 5 to 10 miles per hour. Chance of rain 40%. Sunday, mostly cloudy. A chance of showers with a slight chance of thunderstorms in the morning, then showers likely with a chance of thunderstorms in the afternoon. Highs in the mid-80s. South winds 5 to 10 miles per hour. Chance of rain 70%. Sunday night, showers likely with a chance of thunderstorms. Lows in the lower 70s. Chance of rain 70%. Monday, showers. A chance of thunderstorms in the morning,
then thunderstorms likely in the afternoon. Highs in the mid-80s. Chance of rain 90%. Monday night, a chance of showers and thunderstorms in the evening, then showers likely with a slight chance of thunderstorms after midnight. Lows in the lower 70s. Chance of rain 70%. Tuesday, mostly sunny with a chance of showers. A slight chance of thunderstorms in the morning, then a chance of thunderstorms in the afternoon. Highs in the lower 90s. Chance of rain 50%. Heat index values up to 105 in the afternoon. Tuesday night, mostly clear with a chance of showers. A chance of thunderstorms, mainly in the evening. Lows in the lower 70s. Chance of rain 50%. Heat index values up to 105 early in the evening. Wednesday, sunny. A slight chance of showers and thunderstorms in the morning. Highs in the mid-90s. Chance of rain 20%. Heat index values up to 105 in the afternoon. Wednesday night and Thursday, mostly clear. Hot. Lows in the mid-70s. Highs in the mid-90s. Heat index values up to 105. At noon at Lambert Field in St. Louis, it was partly sunny with a temperature of 83 degrees. The dew point was 66, giving us a relative humidity of 56%. The wind was west at 14 miles an hour, and the pressure was 29.99 inches and steady. Elsewhere in the metro area, in Chesterfield, it was partly sunny and the temperature was 83. In Belleville, it was 82 degrees. In St. Charles, it was cloudy and 83. Across the region, it was cloudy in Columbia, Missouri, with a temperature of 76. In Quincy, it was partly sunny and 73 degrees. In Kansas City, it was partly sunny and the temperature was 80. It was cloudy in Springfield, Missouri, with a temperature of 79. In Rolla, it was cloudy and the temperature was 79. In Farmington, it was 81 degrees. It was partly sunny in Cape Girardeau, with 81 degrees. It was cloudy in Springfield, Illinois, with a temperature of 79. Once again in St. Louis, it was partly sunny, the temperature was 83 degrees and the wind was west at 14 miles an hour. The current time is 12:28 p.m. Central Daylight Time. 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This afternoon, partly sunny with a slight chance of showers. A slight chance of thunderstorms. Highs in the upper 80s. Southwest winds 10 to 15 miles per hour with gusts up to 25 miles per hour. Chance of rain 20%. Tonight, mostly cloudy. Lows around 70. Southwest winds 10 to 15 miles per hour. Saturday, partly sunny. A slight chance of showers and thunderstorms in the afternoon. Highs in the upper 80s. Southwest winds 5 to 10 miles per hour. Chance of rain 20%. Saturday night, mostly cloudy. A slight chance of showers and thunderstorms in the evening, then a chance of showers and thunderstorms after midnight. Lows around 70. South winds 5 to 10 miles per hour. Chance of rain 40%. Sunday, mostly cloudy. A chance of showers with a slight chance of thunderstorms in the morning, then showers likely with a chance of thunderstorms in the afternoon. Highs in the mid-80s. South winds 5 to 10 miles per hour. Chance of rain 70%. Sunday night, showers likely with a chance of thunderstorms. Lows in the lower 70s. Chance of rain 70%. Monday, showers. A chance of thunderstorms in the morning, then thunderstorms likely in the afternoon. Highs in the mid-80s. Chance of rain 90%. Monday night, a chance of showers and thunderstorms in the evening, then showers likely with a
5% chance of thunderstorms after midnight. Lows in the lower 70s. Chance of rain 70%. Tuesday, mostly sunny with a chance of showers. A slight chance of thunderstorms in the morning, then a chance of thunderstorms in the afternoon. Highs in the lower 90s. Chance of rain 50%. Heat index values up to 105 in the afternoon. Tuesday night, mostly clear with a chance of showers. A chance of thunderstorms, mainly in the evening. Lows in the lower 70s. Chance of rain 50%. Heat index values up to 105 early in the evening. Wednesday, sunny. A slight chance of showers and thunderstorms in the morning. Highs in the mid-90s. Chance of rain 20%. Heat index values up to 105 in the afternoon. Wednesday night and Thursday, mostly clear. Hot. Lows in the mid-70s. Highs in the mid-90s. Heat index values up to 105. At noon at Lambert Field in St. Louis, it was partly sunny with a temperature of 83 degrees. The dew point was 66, giving us a relative humidity of 56%. The wind was west at 14 miles an hour, and the pressure was 29.99 inches and steady. Elsewhere in the metro area, in Chesterfield, it was partly sunny and the temperature was 83. In Belleville, it was 82 degrees. In St. Charles, it was cloudy and 83. Across the region, it was cloudy in Columbia, Missouri, with a temperature of 76. In Quincy, it was partly sunny and 73 degrees. In Kansas City, it was partly sunny and the temperature was 80. It was cloudy in Springfield, Missouri, with a temperature of 79. In Rolla, it was cloudy and the temperature was 79. In Farmington, it was 81 degrees. It was partly sunny in Cape Girardeau, with 81 degrees. It was cloudy in Springfield, Illinois, with a temperature of 79. Once again in St. Louis, it was partly sunny, the temperature was 83 degrees and the wind was west at 14 miles an hour. The current time is 12:32 p.m. Central Daylight Time. 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This afternoon, partly sunny with a slight chance of showers. A slight chance of thunderstorms. Highs in the upper 80s. Southwest winds 10 to 15 miles per hour with gusts up to 25 miles per hour. Chance of rain 20%. Tonight, mostly cloudy. Lows around 70. Southwest winds 10 to 15 miles per hour. Saturday, partly sunny. A slight chance of showers and thunderstorms in the afternoon. Highs in the upper 80s. Southwest winds 5 to 10 miles per hour. Chance of rain 20%. Saturday night, mostly cloudy. A slight chance of showers and thunderstorms in the evening, then a chance of showers and thunderstorms after midnight. Lows around 70. South winds 5 to 10 miles per hour. Chance of rain 40%. Sunday, mostly cloudy. A chance of showers with a slight chance of thunderstorms in the morning, then showers likely with a chance of thunderstorms in the afternoon. Highs in the mid-80s. South winds 5 to 10 miles per hour. Chance of rain 70%. Sunday night, showers likely with a chance of thunderstorms. Lows in the lower 70s. Chance of rain 70%. Monday, showers. A chance of thunderstorms in the morning, then thunderstorms likely in the afternoon. Highs in the mid-80s. Chance of rain 90%. Monday night, a chance of showers and thunderstorms in the evening, then showers likely with a slight chance of thunderstorms after midnight. Lows in the lower 70s. Chance of rain 70%. Tuesday, mostly sunny with a chance of showers. A slight chance of thunderstorms.
storms in the morning, then a chance of thunderstorms in the afternoon. Highs in the lower 90s. Chance of rain 50%. Heat index values up to 105 in the afternoon. Tuesday night, mostly clear with a chance of showers. A chance of thunderstorms, mainly in the evening. Lows in the lower 70s. Chance of rain 50%. Heat index values up to 105 early in the evening. Wednesday, sunny. A slight chance of showers and thunderstorms in the morning. Highs in the mid-90s. Chance of rain 20%. Heat index values up to 105 in the afternoon. Wednesday night and Thursday, mostly clear. Hot. Lows in the mid-70s. Highs in the mid-90s. Heat index values up to 105. At noon at Lambert Field in St. Louis, it was partly sunny with a temperature of 83 degrees. The dew point was 66, giving us a relative humidity of 56%. The wind was west at 14 miles an hour, and the pressure was 29.99 inches and steady. Elsewhere in the metro area, in Chesterfield, it was partly sunny and the temperature was 83. In Belleville, it was 82 degrees. In St. Charles, it was cloudy and 83. Across the region, it was cloudy in Columbia, Missouri, with a temperature of 76. In Quincy, it was partly sunny and 73 degrees. In Kansas City, it was partly sunny and the temperature was 80. It was cloudy in Springfield, Missouri, with a temperature of 79. In Rolla, it was cloudy and the temperature was 79. In Farmington, it was 81 degrees. It was partly sunny in Cape Girardeau, with 81 degrees. It was cloudy in Springfield, Illinois, with a temperature of 79. Once again in St. Louis, it was partly sunny, the temperature was 83 degrees and the wind was west at 14 miles an hour. The current time is 12:37 p.m. Central Daylight Time. 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This afternoon, partly sunny with a slight chance of showers. A slight chance of thunderstorms. Highs in the upper 80s. Southwest winds 10 to 15 miles per hour with gusts up to 25 miles per hour. Chance of rain 20%. Tonight, mostly cloudy. Lows around 70. Southwest winds 10 to 15 miles per hour. Saturday, partly sunny. A slight chance of showers and thunderstorms in the afternoon. Highs in the upper 80s. Southwest winds 5 to 10 miles per hour. Chance of rain 20%. Saturday night, mostly cloudy. A slight chance of showers and thunderstorms in the evening, then a chance of showers and thunderstorms after midnight. Lows around 70. South winds 5 to 10 miles per hour. Chance of rain 40%. Sunday, mostly cloudy. A chance of showers with a slight chance of thunderstorms in the morning, then showers likely with a chance of thunderstorms in the afternoon. Highs in the mid-80s. South winds 5 to 10 miles per hour. Chance of rain 70%. Sunday night, showers likely with a chance of thunderstorms. Lows in the lower 70s. Chance of rain 70%. Monday, showers. A chance of thunderstorms in the morning, then thunderstorms likely in the afternoon. Highs in the mid-80s. Chance of rain 90%. Monday night, a chance of showers and thunderstorms in the evening, then showers likely with a slight chance of thunderstorms after midnight. Lows in the lower 70s. Chance of rain 70%. Tuesday, mostly sunny with a chance of showers. A slight chance of thunderstorms in the morning, then a chance of thunderstorms in the afternoon. Highs in the lower 90s. Chance of rain 50%. Heat index values up to 105 in the afternoon.
Tuesday night, mostly clear with a chance of showers. A chance of thunderstorms, mainly in the evening. Lows in the lower 70s. Chance of rain 50%. Heat index values up to 105 early in the evening. Wednesday, sunny. A slight chance of showers and thunderstorms in the morning. Highs in the mid-90s. Chance of rain 20%. Heat index values up to 105 in the afternoon. Wednesday night and Thursday, mostly clear. Hot. Lows in the mid-70s. Highs in the mid-90s. Heat index values up to 105. At noon at Lambert Field in St. Louis, it was partly sunny with a temperature of 83 degrees. The dew point was 66, giving us a relative humidity of 56%. The wind was west at 14 miles an hour, and the pressure was 29.99 inches and steady. Elsewhere in the metro area, in Chesterfield, it was partly sunny and the temperature was 83. In Belleville, it was 82 degrees. In St. Charles, it was cloudy and 83. Across the region, it was cloudy in Columbia, Missouri, with a temperature of 76. In Quincy, it was partly sunny and 73 degrees. In Kansas City, it was partly sunny and the temperature was 80. It was cloudy in Springfield, Missouri, with a temperature of 79. In Rolla, it was cloudy and the temperature was 79. In Farmington, it was 81 degrees. It was partly sunny in Cape Girardeau, with 81 degrees. It was cloudy in Springfield, Illinois, with a temperature of 79. Once again in St. Louis, it was partly sunny, the temperature was 83 degrees and the wind was west at 14 miles an hour. The current time is 12:42 p.m. Central Daylight Time. 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This afternoon, partly sunny with a slight chance of showers. A slight chance of thunderstorms. Highs in the upper 80s. Southwest winds 10 to 15 miles per hour with gusts up to 25 miles per hour. Chance of rain 20%. Tonight, mostly cloudy. Lows around 70. Southwest winds 10 to 15 miles per hour. Saturday, partly sunny. A slight chance of showers and thunderstorms in the afternoon. Highs in the upper 80s. Southwest winds 5 to 10 miles per hour. Chance of rain 20%. Saturday night, mostly cloudy. A slight chance of showers and thunderstorms in the evening, then a chance of showers and thunderstorms after midnight. Lows around 70. South winds 5 to 10 miles per hour. Chance of rain 40%. Sunday, mostly cloudy. A chance of showers with a slight chance of thunderstorms in the morning, then showers likely with a chance of thunderstorms in the afternoon. Highs in the mid-80s. South winds 5 to 10 miles per hour. Chance of rain 70%. Sunday night, showers likely with a chance of thunderstorms. Lows in the lower 70s. Chance of rain 70%. Monday, showers. A chance of thunderstorms in the morning, then thunderstorms likely in the afternoon. Highs in the mid-80s. Chance of rain 90%. Monday night, a chance of showers and thunderstorms in the evening, then showers likely with a slight chance of thunderstorms after midnight. Lows in the lower 70s. Chance of rain 70%. Tuesday, mostly sunny with a chance of showers. A slight chance of thunderstorms in the morning, then a chance of thunderstorms in the afternoon. Highs in the lower 90s. Chance of rain 50%. Heat index values up to 105 in the afternoon. Tuesday night, mostly clear with a chance of showers. A chance of thunderstorms, mainly in the evening. Lows in the lower 70s. Chance of rain 50%. Heat index
Values up to 105 early in the evening. Wednesday, sunny. A slight chance of showers and thunderstorms in the morning. Highs in the mid-90s. Chance of rain 20%. Heat index values up to 105 in the afternoon. Wednesday night and Thursday, mostly clear. Hot. Lows in the mid-70s. Highs in the mid-90s. Heat index values up to 105. At noon at Lambert Field in St. Louis, it was partly sunny with a temperature of 83 degrees. The dew point was 66, giving us a relative humidity of 56%. The wind was west at 14 miles an hour, and the pressure was 29.99 inches and steady. Elsewhere in the metro area, in Chesterfield, it was partly sunny and the temperature was 83. In Belleville, it was 82 degrees. In St. Charles, it was cloudy and 83. Across the region, it was cloudy in Columbia, Missouri, with a temperature of 76. In Quincy, it was partly sunny and 73 degrees. In Kansas City, it was partly sunny and the temperature was 80. It was cloudy in Springfield, Missouri, with a temperature of 79. In Rolla, it was cloudy and the temperature was 79. In Farmington, it was 81 degrees. It was partly sunny in Cape Girardeau, with 81 degrees. It was cloudy in Springfield, Illinois, with a temperature of 79. Once again in St. Louis, it was partly sunny, the temperature was 83 degrees and the wind was west at 14 miles an hour. The current time is 12:47 p.m. Central Daylight Time. 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This afternoon, partly sunny with a slight chance of showers. A slight chance of thunderstorms. Highs in the upper 80s. Southwest winds 10 to 15 miles per hour with gusts up to 25 miles per hour. Chance of rain 20%. Tonight, mostly cloudy. Lows around 70. Southwest winds 10 to 15 miles per hour. Saturday, partly sunny. A slight chance of showers and thunderstorms in the afternoon. Highs in the upper 80s. Southwest winds 5 to 10 miles per hour. Chance of rain 20%. Saturday night, mostly cloudy. A slight chance of showers and thunderstorms in the evening, then a chance of showers and thunderstorms after midnight. Lows around 70. South winds 5 to 10 miles per hour. Chance of rain 40%. Sunday, mostly cloudy. A chance of showers with a slight chance of thunderstorms in the morning, then showers likely with a chance of thunderstorms in the afternoon. Highs in the mid-80s. South winds 5 to 10 miles per hour. Chance of rain 70%. Sunday night, showers likely with a chance of thunderstorms. Lows in the lower 70s. Chance of rain 70%. Monday, showers. A chance of thunderstorms in the morning, then thunderstorms likely in the afternoon. Highs in the mid-80s. Chance of rain 90%. Monday night, a chance of showers and thunderstorms in the evening, then showers likely with a slight chance of thunderstorms after midnight. Lows in the lower 70s. Chance of rain 70%. Tuesday, mostly sunny with a chance of showers. A slight chance of thunderstorms in the morning, then a chance of thunderstorms in the afternoon. Highs in the lower 90s. Chance of rain 50%. Heat index values up to 105 in the afternoon. Tuesday night, mostly clear with a chance of showers. A chance of thunderstorms, mainly in the evening. Lows in the lower 70s. Chance of rain 50%. Heat index values up to 105 early in the evening. Wednesday, sunny. A slight chance of showers and thunderstorms in the morning. Highs in the mid-90s. Chance of rain 20%.
Internet. Heat index values up to 105 in the afternoon. Wednesday night and Thursday, mostly clear. Hot. Lows in the mid-70s. Highs in the mid-90s. Heat index values up to 105. At noon at Lambert Field in St. Louis, it was partly sunny with a temperature of 83 degrees. The dew point was 66, giving us a relative humidity of 56%. The wind was west at 14 miles an hour, and the pressure was 29.99 inches and steady. Elsewhere in the metro area, in Chesterfield, it was partly sunny and the temperature was 83. In Belleville, it was 82 degrees. In St. Charles, it was cloudy and 83. Across the region, it was cloudy in Columbia, Missouri, with a temperature of 76. In Quincy, it was partly sunny and 73 degrees. In Kansas City, it was partly sunny and the temperature was 80. It was cloudy in Springfield, Missouri, with a temperature of 79. In Rolla, it was cloudy and the temperature was 79. In Farmington, it was 81 degrees. It was partly sunny in Cape Girardeau, with 81 degrees. It was cloudy in Springfield, Illinois, with a temperature of 79. Once again in St. Louis, it was partly sunny, the temperature was 83 degrees and the wind was west at 14 miles an hour. The current time is 12:52 p.m. Central Daylight Time. 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This afternoon, partly sunny with a slight chance of showers, a slight chance of thunderstorms, highs in the upper 80s, southwest winds 10 to 15 miles per hour with gusts up to 25 miles per hour. Chance of rain 20%. Tonight, mostly cloudy. Lows around 70. Southwest winds 10 to 15 miles per hour. Saturday, partly sunny. A slight chance of showers and thunderstorms in the afternoon. Highs in the upper 80s. Southwest winds 5 to 10 miles per hour. Chance of rain 20%. Saturday night, mostly cloudy. A slight chance of showers and thunderstorms in the evening, then a chance of showers and thunderstorms after midnight. Lows around 70. South winds 5 to 10 miles per hour. Chance of rain 40%. Sunday, mostly cloudy. A chance of showers with a slight chance of thunderstorms in the morning, then showers likely with a chance of thunderstorms in the afternoon. Highs in the mid-80s. South winds 5 to 10 miles per hour. Chance of rain 70%. Sunday night, showers likely with a chance of thunderstorms. Lows in the lower 70s. Chance of rain 70%. Monday, showers. A chance of thunderstorms in the morning, then thunderstorms likely in the afternoon. Highs in the mid-80s. Chance of rain 90%. Monday night, a chance of showers and thunderstorms in the evening, then showers likely with a slight chance of thunderstorms after midnight. Lows in the lower 70s. Chance of rain 70%. Tuesday, mostly sunny with a chance of showers. A slight chance of thunderstorms in the morning, then a chance of thunderstorms in the afternoon. Highs in the lower 90s. Chance of rain 50%. Heat index values up to 105 in the afternoon. Tuesday night, mostly clear with a chance of showers. A chance of thunderstorms, mainly in the evening. Lows in the lower 70s. Chance of rain 50%. Heat index values up to 105 early in the evening. Wednesday, sunny. A slight chance of showers and thunderstorms in the morning. Highs in the mid-90s. Chance of rain 20%. Heat index values up to 105 in the afternoon. Wednesday night and Thursday, mostly clear. Hot. Lows in the mid-70s. Highs in the mid-90s.
90s. Heat index values up to 105. At noon at Lambert Field in St. Louis, it was partly sunny with a temperature of 83 degrees. The dew point was 66, giving us a relative humidity of 56%. The wind was west at 14 miles an hour, and the pressure was 29.99 inches and steady. Elsewhere in the metro area, in Chesterfield, it was partly sunny and the temperature was 83. In Belleville, it was 82 degrees. In St. Charles, it was cloudy and 83. Across the region, it was cloudy in Columbia, Missouri, with a temperature of 76. In Quincy, it was partly sunny and 73 degrees. In Kansas City, it was partly sunny and the temperature was 80. It was cloudy in Springfield, Missouri, with a temperature of 79. In Rolla, it was cloudy and the temperature was 79. In Farmington, it was 81 degrees. It was partly sunny in Cape Girardeau, with 81 degrees. It was cloudy in Springfield, Illinois, with a temperature of 79. Once again in St. Louis, it was partly sunny, the temperature was 83 degrees and the wind was west at 14 miles an hour. The current time is 12:56 p.m. Central Daylight Time. 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This afternoon, partly sunny with a slight chance of showers. A slight chance of thunderstorms. Highs in the upper 80s. Southwest winds 10 to 15 miles per hour with gusts up to 25 miles per hour. Chance of rain 20%. Tonight, mostly cloudy. Lows around 70. Southwest winds 10 to 15 miles per hour. Saturday, partly sunny. A slight chance of showers and thunderstorms in the afternoon. Highs in the upper 80s. Southwest winds 5 to 10 miles per hour. Chance of rain 20%. Saturday night, mostly cloudy. A slight chance of showers and thunderstorms in the evening, then a chance of showers and thunderstorms after midnight. Lows around 70. South winds 5 to 10 miles per hour. Chance of rain 40%. Sunday, mostly cloudy. A chance of showers with a slight chance of thunderstorms in the morning, then showers likely with a chance of thunderstorms in the afternoon. Highs in the mid-80s. South winds 5 to 10 miles per hour. Chance of rain 70%. Sunday night, showers likely with a chance of thunderstorms. Lows in the lower 70s. Chance of rain 70%. Monday, showers. A chance of thunderstorms in the morning, then thunderstorms likely in the afternoon. Highs in the mid-80s. Chance of rain 90%. Monday night, a chance of showers and thunderstorms in the evening, then showers likely with a slight chance of thunderstorms after midnight. Lows in the lower 70s. Chance of rain 70%. Tuesday, mostly sunny with a chance of showers. A slight chance of thunderstorms in the morning, then a chance of thunderstorms in the afternoon. Highs in the lower 90s. Chance of rain 50%. Heat index values up to 105 in the afternoon. Tuesday night, mostly clear with a chance of showers. A chance of thunderstorms, mainly in the evening. Lows in the lower 70s. Chance of rain 50%. Heat index values up to 105 early in the evening. Wednesday, sunny. A slight chance of showers and thunderstorms in the morning. Highs in the mid-90s. Chance of rain 20%. Heat index values up to 105 in the afternoon. Wednesday night and Thursday, mostly clear. Hot. Lows in the mid-70s. Highs in the mid-90s. Heat index values up to 105. At noon at Lambert Field in St. Louis, it was partly sunny with a temperature of 83 degrees. The dew point was 66.
giving us a relative humidity of 56%. The wind was west at 14 miles an hour, and the pressure was 29.99 inches and steady. Elsewhere in the metro area, in Chesterfield, it was partly sunny and the temperature was 83. In Belleville, it was 82 degrees. In St. Charles, it was cloudy and 83. Across the region, it was cloudy in Columbia, Missouri, with a temperature of 76. In Quincy, it was partly sunny and 73 degrees. In Kansas City, it was partly sunny and the temperature was 80. It was cloudy in Springfield, Missouri, with a temperature of 79. In Rolla, it was cloudy and the temperature was 79. In Farmington, it was 81 degrees. It was partly sunny in Cape Girardeau, with 81 degrees. It was cloudy in Springfield, Illinois, with a temperature of 79. Once again in St. Louis, it was partly sunny, the temperature was 83 degrees and the wind was west at 14 miles an hour. The current time is 1:01 p.m. Central Daylight Time. 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This afternoon, partly sunny with a slight chance of showers. A slight chance of thunderstorms. Highs in the upper 80s. Southwest winds 10 to 15 miles per hour with gusts up to 25 miles per hour. Chance of rain 20%. Tonight, mostly cloudy. Lows around 70. Southwest winds 10 to 15 miles per hour. Saturday, partly sunny. A slight chance of showers and thunderstorms in the afternoon. Highs in the upper 80s. Southwest winds 5 to 10 miles per hour. Chance of rain 20%. Saturday night, mostly cloudy. A slight chance of showers and thunderstorms in the evening, then a chance of showers and thunderstorms after midnight. Lows around 70. South winds 5 to 10 miles per hour. Chance of rain 40%. Sunday, mostly cloudy. A chance of showers with a slight chance of thunderstorms in the morning, then showers likely with a chance of thunderstorms in the afternoon. Highs in the mid-80s. South winds 5 to 10 miles per hour. Chance of rain 70%. Sunday night, showers likely with a chance of thunderstorms. Lows in the lower 70s. Chance of rain 70%. Monday, showers. A chance of thunderstorms in the morning, then thunderstorms likely in the afternoon. Highs in the mid-80s. Chance of rain 90%. Monday night, a chance of showers and thunderstorms in the evening, then showers likely with a slight chance of thunderstorms after midnight. Lows in the lower 70s. Chance of rain 70%. Tuesday, mostly sunny with a chance of showers. A slight chance of thunderstorms in the morning, then a chance of thunderstorms in the afternoon. Highs in the lower 90s. Chance of rain 50%. Heat index values up to 105 in the afternoon. Tuesday night, mostly clear with a chance of showers. A chance of thunderstorms, mainly in the evening. Lows in the lower 70s. Chance of rain 50%. Heat index values up to 105 early in the evening. Wednesday, sunny. A slight chance of showers and thunderstorms in the morning. Highs in the mid-90s. Chance of rain 20%. Heat index values up to 105 in the afternoon. Wednesday night and Thursday, mostly clear. Hot. Lows in the mid-70s. Highs in the mid-90s. Heat index values up to 105. At noon at Lambert Field in St. Louis, it was partly sunny with a temperature of 83 degrees. The dew point was 66, giving us a relative humidity of 56%. The wind was west at 14 miles an hour, and the pressure was 29.99 inches and steady. Elsewhere in the metro area, in
Richfield, it was partly sunny and the temperature was 83. In Belleville, it was 82 degrees. In St. Charles, it was cloudy and 83. Across the region, it was cloudy in Columbia, Missouri, with a temperature of 76. In Quincy, it was partly sunny and 73 degrees. In Kansas City, it was partly sunny and the temperature was 80. It was cloudy in Springfield, Missouri, with a temperature of 79. In Rolla, it was cloudy and the temperature was 79. In Farmington, it was 81 degrees. It was partly sunny in Cape Girardeau, with 81 degrees. It was cloudy in Springfield, Illinois, with a temperature of 79. Once again in St. Louis, it was partly sunny, the temperature was 83 degrees and the wind was west at 14 miles an hour. The current time is 1:06 p.m. Central Daylight Time. 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This afternoon, partly sunny with a slight chance of showers, a slight chance of thunderstorms, highs in the upper 80s, southwest winds 10 to 15 miles per hour with gusts up to 25 miles per hour. Chance of rain 20%. Tonight, mostly cloudy. Lows around 70. Southwest winds 10 to 15 miles per hour. Saturday, partly sunny. A slight chance of showers and thunderstorms in the afternoon. Highs in the upper 80s. Southwest winds 5 to 10 miles per hour. Chance of rain 20%. Saturday night, mostly cloudy. A slight chance of showers and thunderstorms in the evening, then a chance of showers and thunderstorms after midnight. Lows around 70. South winds 5 to 10 miles per hour. Chance of rain 40%. Sunday, mostly cloudy. A chance of showers with a slight chance of thunderstorms in the morning, then showers likely with a chance of thunderstorms in the afternoon. Highs in the mid-80s. South winds 5 to 10 miles per hour. Chance of rain 70%. Sunday night, showers likely with a chance of thunderstorms. Lows in the lower 70s. Chance of rain 70%. Monday, showers. A chance of thunderstorms in the morning, then thunderstorms likely in the afternoon. Highs in the mid-80s. Chance of rain 90%. Monday night, a chance of showers and thunderstorms in the evening, then showers likely with a slight chance of thunderstorms after midnight. Lows in the lower 70s. Chance of rain 70%. Tuesday, mostly sunny with a chance of showers. A slight chance of thunderstorms in the morning, then a chance of thunderstorms in the afternoon. Highs in the lower 90s. Chance of rain 50%. Heat index values up to 105 in the afternoon. Tuesday night, mostly clear with a chance of showers. A chance of thunderstorms, mainly in the evening. Lows in the lower 70s. Chance of rain 50%. Heat index values up to 105 early in the evening. Wednesday, sunny. A slight chance of showers and thunderstorms in the morning. Highs in the mid-90s. Chance of rain 20%. Heat index values up to 105 in the afternoon. Wednesday night and Thursday, mostly clear. Hot. Lows in the mid-70s. Highs in the mid-90s. Heat index values up to 105. At noon at Lambert Field in St. Louis, it was partly sunny with a temperature of 83 degrees. The dew point was 66, giving us a relative humidity of 56%. The wind was west at 14 miles an hour, and the pressure was 29.99 inches and steady. Elsewhere in the metro area, in Chesterfield, it was partly sunny and the temperature was 83. In Belleville, it was 82 degrees. In St. Charles, it was cloudy and 83. Across the region, it was cloudy in Columbia.
Missouri, with a temperature of 76. In Quincy, it was partly sunny and 73 degrees. In Kansas City, it was partly sunny and the temperature was 80. It was cloudy in Springfield, Missouri, with a temperature of 79. In Rolla, it was cloudy and the temperature was 79. In Farmington, it was 81 degrees. It was partly sunny in Cape Girardeau, with 81 degrees. It was cloudy in Springfield, Illinois, with a temperature of 79. Once again in St. Louis, it was partly sunny, the temperature was 83 degrees and the wind was west at 14 miles an hour. At 1 p.m. at Lambert Field in St. Louis, it was partly sunny with a temperature of 82 degrees. The dew point was 66, giving us a relative humidity of 58%. The wind was southwest at 8 miles an hour, and the pressure was 29.98 inches and falling. Elsewhere in the metro area, in Surrey, with a temperature of 76,

Once again in St. Louis, it was partly sunny. The temperature was 83 degrees and the wind was west at 14 miles an hour. At 1 p.m. at Lambert Field in St. Louis, it was partly sunny with a temperature of 82 degrees. The dew point was 66, giving us a relative humidity of 58%. The wind was southwest at 8 miles an hour, and the pressure was 29.98 inches and falling. Elsewhere in the metro area, in Chesterfield, it was cloudy and the temperature was 83. In Belleville, it was 83 degrees. In Cahokia, it was cloudy and 83 degrees. In St. Charles, it was cloudy and 81. Across the region, it was cloudy in Columbia, Missouri, with a temperature of 79. In Quincy, it was cloudy and 76 degrees. In Kansas City, it was partly sunny and the temperature was 82. It was cloudy in Springfield, Missouri, with a temperature of 80. In Rolla, it was partly sunny and the temperature was 80. In Farmington, it was 82 degrees. It was partly sunny in Cape Girardeau, with 83 degrees. It was cloudy in Springfield, Illinois, with a temperature of 78. Once again in St. Louis, it was partly sunny, the temperature was 82 degrees, and the wind was southwest at 8 miles an hour. The current time is 1:12 p.m. Central Daylight Time. 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This afternoon, partly sunny with a slight chance of showers. A slight chance of thunderstorms. Highs in the upper 80s. Southwest winds 10 to 15 miles per hour with gusts up to 25 miles per hour. Chance of rain 20%. Tonight, mostly cloudy. Lows around 70. Southwest winds 10 to 15 miles per hour. Saturday, partly sunny. A slight chance of showers and thunderstorms in the afternoon. Highs in the upper 80s. Southwest winds 5 to 10 miles per hour. Chance of rain 20%. Saturday night, mostly cloudy. A slight chance of showers and thunderstorms in the evening, then a chance of showers and thunderstorms after midnight. Lows around 70. South winds 5 to 10 miles per hour. Chance of rain 40%. Sunday, mostly cloudy. A chance of showers with a slight chance of thunderstorms in the morning, then showers likely with a chance of thunderstorms in the afternoon. Highs in the mid-80s. South winds 5 to 10 miles per hour. Chance of rain 70%. Sunday night, showers likely with a chance of thunderstorms. Lows in the lower 70s. Chance of rain 70%. Monday, showers. A chance of thunderstorms in the morning, then thunderstorms likely in the afternoon. Highs in the mid-80s. Chance of rain 90%. Monday night, a chance of showers and thunderstorms in the evening, then showers likely with a slight chance of thunderstorms after midnight. Lows in the lower 70s. Chance of rain 70%. Tuesday, mostly sunny with a chance of showers. A slight chance of thunderstorms in the morning, then a chance of thunderstorms in the afternoon. Highs in the lower 90s. Chance of rain 50%. Heat index values up to 105 in the afternoon. Tuesday night, mostly clear with a chance of showers. A chance of thunderstorms, mainly in the evening. Lows in the lower 70s. Chance of rain 50%. Heat index values up to 105 early in the evening. Wednesday, sunny. A slight chance of showers and thunderstorms in the morning. Highs in the mid-90s. Chance of rain 20%. Heat index values up to 105 in the afternoon. Wednesday night and Thursday, mostly clear. Hot. Lows in the mid-70s. Highs in the mid-90s. Heat index values up to 105. At one

p.m. at Lambert Field in St. Louis, it was partly sunny with a temperature of 82 degrees. The dew point was 66, giving us a relative humidity of 58%. The wind was southwest at 8 miles an hour, and the pressure was 29.98 inches and falling. Elsewhere in the metro area, in Chesterfield, it was cloudy and the temperature was 83. In Belleville, it was 83 degrees. In Cahokia, it was cloudy and 83 degrees. In St. Charles, it was cloudy and 81. Across the region, it was cloudy in Columbia, Missouri, with a temperature of 79. In Quincy, it was cloudy and 76 degrees. In Kansas City, it was partly sunny and the temperature was 82. It was cloudy in Springfield, Missouri, with a temperature of 80. In Rolla, it was partly sunny and the temperature was 80. In Farmington, it was 82 degrees. It was partly sunny in Cape Girardeau, with 83 degrees. It was cloudy in Springfield, Illinois, with a temperature of 78. Once again in St. Louis, it was partly sunny, the temperature was 82 degrees, and the wind was southwest at 8 miles an hour. The current time is 1:17 p.m. Central Daylight Time. 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This afternoon, partly sunny with a slight chance of showers. A slight chance of thunderstorms. Highs in the upper 80s. Southwest winds 10 to 15 miles per hour with gusts up to 25 miles per hour. Chance of rain 20%. Tonight, mostly cloudy. Lows around 70. Southwest winds 10 to 15 miles per hour. Saturday, partly sunny. A slight chance of showers and thunderstorms in the afternoon. Highs in the upper 80s. Southwest winds 5 to 10 miles per hour. Chance of rain 20%. Saturday night, mostly cloudy. A slight chance of showers and thunderstorms in the evening, then a chance of showers and thunderstorms after midnight. Lows around 70. South winds 5 to 10 miles per hour. Chance of rain 40%. Sunday, mostly cloudy. A chance of showers with a slight chance of thunderstorms in the morning, then showers likely with a chance of thunderstorms in the afternoon. Highs in the mid-80s. South winds 5 to 10 miles per hour. Chance of rain 70%. Sunday night, showers likely with a chance of thunderstorms. Lows in the lower 70s. Chance of rain 70%. Monday, showers. A chance of thunderstorms in the morning, then thunderstorms likely in the afternoon. Highs in the mid-80s. Chance of rain 90%. Monday night, a chance of showers and thunderstorms in the evening, then showers likely with a slight chance of thunderstorms after midnight. Lows in the lower 70s. Chance of rain 70%. Tuesday, mostly sunny with a chance of showers. A slight chance of thunderstorms in the morning, then a chance of thunderstorms in the afternoon. Highs in the lower 90s. Chance of rain 50%. Heat index values up to 105 in the afternoon. Tuesday night, mostly clear with a chance of showers. A chance of thunderstorms, mainly in the evening. Lows in the lower 70s. Chance of rain 50%. Heat index values up to 105 early in the evening. Wednesday, sunny. A slight chance of showers and thunderstorms in the morning. Highs in the mid-90s. Chance of rain 20%. Heat index values up to 105 in the afternoon. Wednesday night and Thursday, mostly clear. Hot. Lows in the mid-70s. Highs in the mid-90s. Heat index values up to 105. At 1 p.m. at Lambert Field in St. Louis, it was partly sunny with a temperature of 82 degrees. The dew point was 66, giving us a relative humidity.
58%. The wind was southwest at 8 miles an hour, and the pressure was 29.98 inches and falling. Elsewhere in the metro area, in Chesterfield, it was cloudy and the temperature was 83. In Belleville, it was 83 degrees. In Cahokia, it was cloudy and 83 degrees. In St. Charles, it was cloudy and 81. Across the region, it was cloudy in Columbia, Missouri, with a temperature of 79. In Quincy, it was cloudy and 76 degrees. In Kansas City, it was partly sunny and the temperature was 82. It was cloudy in Springfield, Missouri, with a temperature of 80. In Rolla, it was partly sunny and the temperature was 80. In Farmington, it was 82 degrees. It was partly sunny in Cape Girardeau, with 83 degrees. It was cloudy in Springfield, Illinois, with a temperature of 78. Once again in St. Louis, it was partly sunny, the temperature was 82 degrees, and the wind was southwest at 8 miles an hour. Daily river and lake stages for Friday, June 5th, on the Mississippi River at Hannibal, the morning stage was 10.3 feet, down 0.3 feet from yesterday. The forecast, 10.4, 10.4, 10.5, 10.6, 10.6, at Louisiana, 11.7 feet, no change from yesterday. The forecast, 11.7 feet for the next 5 days, at Clarksville, 15.5 feet, down 1.1, the forecast, 15.7, 16, 16.1, 16.4, 16.4, at Winfield, 15.5 feet, down 1.1, the forecast, 15.4, 15.5, 15.7, 16, 16.1, at Grafton, 14.4 feet, down 0.5, the forecast, 14.4, 14.4, 14.6, 14.7, 14.8, at Mel Price Lock and Dam, 9.9 feet, down 0.8. The forecast, 8.8, 8.2, 8, 8.7, 9.8, at St. Louis, 13.5 feet, down 1.3, the forecast, 11.6, 10.5, 10.2, 11.8, 14, at Chester, 17.7 feet, down 0.9, the forecast, 16.2, 14.7, 13.7, 13.5, 14.8, on the Missouri River at Herman, 15.4 feet, down 1.2, the forecast, 14, 13.7, 16.3, 19.1, 18.6, at Washington, 12.8 feet, down 1.2, the forecast, 11.7, 11.1, 12.6, 15.8, 16.1, at St. Charles, 19.8 feet, down 1 foot, the forecast, 18.8, 18.1, 18.4, 20.9, 22.1, on the Illinois River at Hardin, 18.5 feet, down 0.4, the forecast, 18.6, 18.7, 18.9, 18.9, 18.9, on the Merrimack River near Steelville, 1.7 feet, down 0.1, near Sullivan, 3.4 feet, down 0.1, at Pacific, 0.6 feet, down 0.8, near Eureka, 4.6 feet, down 0.6, at Valley Park, 0.2 feet, down 1.4, at Fenton, 4.5 feet, down 1.4, near Arnold, 11.5 feet, down 1.4, on the Quiver River near Troy, 6.4 feet, down 0.2, on the Burbis River at Union, 4.0 feet, down 0.4, on the Big River at Burnsville, 3.8 feet, down 0.5, at Carlisle Lake, the morning. Stage was 446.7 feet, down 0.1 feet from yesterday. At Carlisle, 11.8 feet, down 0.8. At Mark Twain Lake, the morning stage was 607.1 feet, down 0.1 feet from yesterday. At Lake of the Ozarks, 659.1 feet, no change from yesterday. The current time is 1:25 p.m. Central Daylight Time.
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This afternoon, partly sunny with a slight chance of showers, a slight chance of thunderstorms, highs in the upper 80s, southwest winds 10 to 15 miles per hour with gusts up to 25 miles per hour, chance of rain 20%, tonight, mostly cloudy, lows around 70, southwest winds 10 to 15 miles per hour, Saturday, partly sunny, a slight chance of showers and thunderstorms in the afternoon. Highs in the upper 80s. Southwest winds 5 to 10 miles per hour. Chance of rain 20%. Saturday night, mostly cloudy. A slight chance of showers and thunderstorms in the evening, then a chance of showers and thunderstorms after midnight. Lows around 70. South winds 5 to 10 miles per hour. Chance of rain 40%. Sunday, mostly cloudy. A chance of showers with a slight chance of thunderstorms in the morning, then showers likely with a chance of thunderstorms in the afternoon. Highs in the mid-80s. South winds 5 to 10 miles per hour. Chance of rain 70%. Sunday night, showers likely with a chance of thunderstorms. Lows in the lower 70s. Chance of rain 70%. Monday, showers. A chance of thunderstorms in the morning, then thunderstorms likely in the afternoon. Highs in the mid-80s. Chance of rain 90%. Monday night, a chance of showers and thunderstorms in the evening, then showers likely with a slight chance of thunderstorms after midnight. Lows in the lower 70s. Chance of rain 70%. Tuesday, mostly sunny with a chance of showers. A slight chance of thunderstorms in the morning, then a chance of thunderstorms in the afternoon. Highs in the lower 90s. Chance of rain 50%. Heat index values up to 105 in the afternoon. Tuesday night, mostly clear with a chance of showers. A chance of thunderstorms, mainly in the evening. Lows in the lower 70s. Chance of rain 50%. Heat index values up to 105 early in the evening. Wednesday, sunny. A slight chance of showers and thunderstorms in the morning. Highs in the mid-90s. Chance of rain 20%. Heat index values up to 105 in the afternoon. Wednesday night and Thursday, mostly clear. Hot. Lows in the mid-70s. Highs in the mid-90s. Heat index values up to 105. Daily river and lake stages for Friday, June 5th, on the Mississippi River at Hannibal. The morning stage was 10.3 feet, down 0.3 feet from yesterday. The forecast, 10.4, 10.4, 10.5, 10.6, 10.6, at Louisiana, 11.7 feet, no change from yesterday. The forecast, 11.7 feet for the next 5 days, at Clarksville, 15.5 feet, down 1.1, the forecast, 15.7, 16, 16.1, 16.4, 16.4, at Winfield, 15.5 feet, down 1.1, the forecast, 15.4, 15.5, 15.7, 16, 16.1, at Grafton, 14.4 feet, down 0.5, the forecast, 14.4, 14.4, 14.6, 14.7, 14.8, at Mel Price Lock and Dam, 9.9 feet, down 0.8. The forecast, 8.8, 8.2, 8, 8.7, 9.8, at St. Louis, 13.5 feet, down 1.3, the forecast, 11.6, 10.5, 10.2, 11.8, 14, at Chester, 17.7 feet, down 0.9, the forecast, 16.2, 14.7, 13.7, 13.5,
14.8. On the Missouri River at Herman, 15.4 feet, down 1.2. The forecast, 14, 13.7, 16.3, 19.1, 18.6. At Washington, 12.8 feet, down 1.2. The forecast, 11.7, 11.1, 12.6, 15.8, 16.1. At St. Charles, 19.8 feet, down 1 foot. The forecast, 18.8, 18.1, 18.4, 20.9, 22.1. On the Illinois River at Hardin, 18.5 feet, down 0.4. The forecast, 18.6. 18.7, 18.9, 18.9, 18.9, on the Merrimack River near Steelville, 1.7 feet, down 0.1, near Sullivan, 3.4 feet, down 0.1, at Pacific, 0.6 feet, down 0.8, near Eureka, 4.6 feet, down 0.6, at Valley Park, 0.2 feet, down 1.4, at Fenton, 4.5 feet, down 1.4, near Arnold, 11.5 feet, down 1.4, on the Quiver River near Troy, 6.4 feet, down 0.2, on the Burbis River at Union, 4.0 feet, down 0.4, on the Big River at Burnsville, 3.8 feet, down 0.5, at Carlisle Lake, Des Moines. Stage was 446.7 feet, down 0.1 feet from yesterday. At Carlisle, 11.8 feet, down 0.8. At Mark Twain Lake, the morning stage was 607.1 feet, down 0.1 feet from yesterday. At Lake of the Ozarks, 659.1 feet, no change from yesterday. This afternoon, partly sunny with a slight chance of showers and thunderstorms. Near steady temperature in the mid-80s. Southwest winds 10 to 15 miles per hour. Chance of rain 20%. Tonight, mostly cloudy. Lows around 70. Southwest winds 10 to 15 miles per hour. Saturday, partly sunny. A slight chance of showers and thunderstorms in the afternoon. Highs in the upper 80s. Southwest winds 5 to 10 miles per hour. Chance of rain 20%. Saturday night, mostly cloudy. A slight chance of showers and thunderstorms in the evening, then a chance of showers and thunderstorms after midnight. Lows around 70. South winds 5 to 10 miles per hour. Chance of rain 40%. Sunday, mostly cloudy. A chance of showers with a slight chance of thunderstorms in the morning, then showers likely with a chance of thunderstorms in the afternoon. Highs in the mid-80s. Southeast winds 5 to 10 miles per hour. Chance of rain 70%. Sunday night, a chance of thunderstorms. A chance of showers in the evening, then showers after midnight. Lows around 70. Chance of rain 80%. Monday, showers with a chance of thunderstorms in the morning, then showers with thunderstorms likely in the afternoon. Highs in the mid-80s. Chance of rain 90%. Monday night, showers likely with a chance of thunderstorms. Lows in the lower 70s. Chance of rain 70%. Tuesday, mostly sunny with a chance of showers and thunderstorms. Highs in the lower 90s. Chance of rain 40%. Heat index values up to 105 in the afternoon. Tuesday night, mostly clear with a chance of showers and thunderstorms. Lows in the lower 70s. Chance of rain 40%. Heat index values up to 105 early in the evening. Wednesday, sunny. Highs in the mid-90s. Heat index values up to 105 in the afternoon. Wednesday night, mostly clear. A slight chance of showers and thunderstorms in the evening. Lows in the mid-70s. Chance of rain 20%. Heat index values up to 105 early in the evening. Thursday, sunny, hot with highs in the mid-90s. Heat index values up to 110 in the afternoon. At 1 p.m. at Lambert Field in St. Louis, it was partly sunny with a temperature of 82 degrees.
The dew point was 66, giving us a relative humidity of 58%. The wind was southwest at 8 miles an hour, and the pressure was 29.98 inches and falling. Elsewhere in the metro area, in Chesterfield, it was cloudy and the temperature was 83. In Belleville, it was 83 degrees. In Cahokia, it was cloudy and 83 degrees. In St. Charles, it was cloudy and 81. Across the region, it was cloudy in Columbia, Missouri, with a temperature of 79. In Quincy, it was cloudy and 76 degrees. In Kansas City, it was partly sunny and the temperature was 82. It was cloudy in Springfield, Missouri, with a temperature of 80. In Rolla, it was partly sunny and the temperature was 80. In Farmington, it was 82 degrees. It was partly sunny in Cape Girardeau, with 83 degrees. It was cloudy in Springfield, Illinois, with a temperature of 78. Once again in St. Louis, it was partly sunny, the temperature was 82 degrees, and the wind was southwest at 8 miles an hour. The current time is 1:37 p.m. Central Daylight Time. 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This afternoon, partly sunny with a slight chance of showers and thunderstorms. Near steady temperature in the mid-80s. Southwest winds 10 to 15 miles per hour. Chance of rain 20%. Tonight, mostly cloudy. Lows around 70. Southwest winds 10 to 15 miles per hour. Saturday, partly sunny. A slight chance of showers and thunderstorms in the afternoon. Highs in the upper 80s. Southwest winds 5 to 10 miles per hour. Chance of rain 20%. Saturday night, mostly cloudy. A slight chance of showers and thunderstorms in the evening, then a chance of showers and thunderstorms after midnight. Lows around 70. South winds 5 to 10 miles per hour. Chance of rain 40%. Sunday, mostly cloudy. A chance of showers with a slight chance of thunderstorms in the morning, then showers likely with a chance of thunderstorms in the afternoon. Highs in the mid-80s. Southeast winds 5 to 10 miles per hour. Chance of rain 70%. Sunday night, a chance of thunderstorms. A chance of showers in the evening, then showers after midnight. Lows around 70. Chance of rain 80%. Monday, showers with a chance of thunderstorms in the morning, then showers with thunderstorms likely in the afternoon. Highs in the mid-80s. Chance of rain 90%. Monday night, showers likely with a chance of thunderstorms. Lows in the lower 70s. Chance of rain 70%. Tuesday, mostly sunny with a chance of showers and thunderstorms. Highs in the lower 90s. Chance of rain 40%. Heat index values up to 105 in the afternoon. Tuesday night, mostly clear with a chance of showers and thunderstorms. Lows in the lower 70s. Chance of rain 40%. Heat index values up to 105 early in the evening. Wednesday, sunny. Highs in the mid-90s. Heat index values up to 105 in the afternoon. Wednesday night, mostly clear. A slight chance of showers and thunderstorms in the evening. Lows in the mid-70s. Chance of rain 20%. Heat index values up to 105 early in the evening. Thursday, sunny, hot with highs in the mid-90s. Heat index values up to 110 in the afternoon. At 1 p.m. at Lambert Field in St. Louis, it was partly sunny with a temperature of 82 degrees. The dew point was 66, giving us a relative humidity of 58%. The wind was southwest at 8 miles an hour, and the pressure was 29.98 inches and falling.
Elsewhere in the metro area, in Chesterfield, it was cloudy and the temperature was 83. In Belleville, it was 83 degrees. In Cahokia, it was cloudy and 83 degrees. In St. Charles, it was cloudy and 81. Across the region, it was cloudy in Columbia, Missouri, with a temperature of 79. In Quincy, it was cloudy and 76 degrees. In Kansas City, it was partly sunny and the temperature was 82. It was cloudy in Springfield, Missouri, with a temperature of 80. In Rolla, it was partly sunny and the temperature was 80. In Farmington, it was 82 degrees. It was partly sunny in Cape Girardeau, with 83 degrees. It was cloudy in Springfield, Illinois, with a temperature of 78. Once again in St. Louis, it was partly sunny, the temperature was 82 degrees, and the wind was southwest at 8 miles an hour. The current time is 1:41 p.m. Central Daylight Time. 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This afternoon, partly sunny with a slight chance of showers and thunderstorms. Near steady temperature in the mid-80s. Southwest winds 10 to 15 miles per hour. Chance of rain 20%. Tonight, mostly cloudy. Lows around 70. Southwest winds 10 to 15 miles per hour. Saturday, partly sunny. A slight chance of showers and thunderstorms in the afternoon. Highs in the upper 80s. Southwest winds 5 to 10 miles per hour. Chance of rain 20%. Saturday night, mostly cloudy. A slight chance of showers and thunderstorms in the evening, then a chance of showers and thunderstorms after midnight. Lows around 70. South winds 5 to 10 miles per hour. Chance of rain 40%. Sunday, mostly cloudy. A chance of showers with a slight chance of thunderstorms in the morning, then showers likely with a chance of thunderstorms in the afternoon. Highs in the mid-80s. Southeast winds 5 to 10 miles per hour. Chance of rain 70%. Sunday night, a chance of thunderstorms. A chance of showers in the evening, then showers after midnight. Lows around 70. Chance of rain 80%. Monday, showers with a chance of thunderstorms in the morning, then showers with thunderstorms likely in the afternoon. Highs in the mid-80s. Chance of rain 90%. Monday night, showers likely with a chance of thunderstorms. Lows in the lower 70s. Chance of rain 70%. Tuesday, mostly sunny with a chance of showers and thunderstorms. Highs in the lower 90s. Chance of rain 40%. Heat index values up to 105 in the afternoon. Tuesday night, mostly clear with a chance of showers and thunderstorms. Lows in the lower 70s. Chance of rain 40%. Heat index values up to 105 early in the evening. Wednesday, sunny. Highs in the mid-90s. Heat index values up to 105 in the afternoon. Wednesday night, mostly clear. A slight chance of showers and thunderstorms in the evening. Lows in the mid-70s. Chance of rain 20%. Heat index values up to 105 early in the evening. Thursday, sunny, hot with highs in the mid-90s. Heat index values up to 110 in the afternoon. Daily river and lake stages for Friday, June 5th, on the Mississippi River at Hannibal. The morning stage was 10.3 feet, down 0.3 feet from yesterday. The forecast, 10.4, 10.4, 10.5, 10.6, 10.6, at Louisiana, 11.7 feet, no change from yesterday. The forecast, 11.7 feet for the next 5 days, at Clarksville, 15.5 feet, down 1.1, the forecast,
15.7, 16, 16.1, 16.4, 16.4 at Winfield, 15.5 feet, down 1.1. The forecast, 15.4, 15.5, 15.7, 16, 16.1 at Grafton, 14.4 feet, down 0.5. The forecast, 14.4, 14.4, 14.6, 14.7, 14.8 at Mel Price Lock and Dam, 9.9 feet, down 0.8. The forecast, 8.8, 8.2, 8, 8.7, 9.8 at St. Louis, 13.5 feet, down 1.3. The forecast, 11.6, 10.5, 10.2, 11.8, 14 at Chester, 17.7 feet, down 0.9. The forecast, 16.2, 14.7, 13.7, 13.5, 14.8 on the Missouri River at Herman, 15.4 feet, down 1.2. The forecast, 14, 13.7, 16.3, 19.1, 18.6 at Washington, 12.8 feet, down 1.2. The forecast, 11.7, 11.1, 12.6, 15.8, 16.1 at St. Charles, 19.8 feet, down 1 foot. The forecast, 18.8, 18.1, 18.4, 20.9, 22.1 on the Illinois River at Hardin, 18.5 feet, down 0.4. The forecast, 18.6, 18.7, 18.9, 18.9, 18.9 on the Merrimack River near Steelville, 1.7 feet, down 0.1, near Sullivan, 3.4 feet, down 0.1, at Pacific, 0.6 feet, down 0.8, near Eureka, 4.6 feet, down 0.6, at Valley Park, 0.2 feet, down 1.4, at Fenton, 4.5 feet, down 1.4, near Arnold, 11.5 feet, down 1.4, on the Quiver River near Troy, 6.4 feet, down 0.2, on the Berbers River at Union, 4.0 feet, down 0.4, on the Big River at Burnsville, 3.8 feet, down 0.5, at Carlisle Lake, Des Moines. Stage was 446.7 feet, down 0.1 feet from yesterday. At Carlisle, 11.8 feet, down 0.8. At Mark Twain Lake, the morning stage was 607.1 feet, down 0.1 feet from yesterday. At Lake of the Ozarks, 659.1 feet, no change from yesterday. At 1 p.m. at Lambert Field in St. Louis, it was partly sunny with a temperature of 82 degrees. The dew point was 66, giving us a relative humidity of 58%. The wind was southwest at 8 miles an hour, and the pressure was 29.98 inches and falling. Elsewhere in the metro area, in Chesterfield it was cloudy and the temperature was 83. In Belleville it was 83 degrees. In Cahokia, it was cloudy and 83 degrees. In St. Charles it was cloudy and 81. Across the region, it was cloudy in Columbia, Missouri, with a temperature of 79. In Quincy it was cloudy and 76 degrees. In Kansas City it was partly sunny and the temperature was 82. It was cloudy in Springfield, Missouri, with a temperature of 80. In Rolla, it was partly sunny and the temperature was 80. In Farmington it was 82 degrees. It was partly sunny in Cape Girardeau, with 83 degrees. It was cloudy in Springfield, Illinois, with a temperature of 78. Once again in St. Louis, it was partly sunny, the temperature was 82 degrees, and the wind was southwest at 8 miles an hour. The current time is 1:50 p.m. Central Daylight Time. 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
This afternoon, partly sunny with a slight chance of showers and thunderstorms. Near steady temperature in the mid-80s. Southwest winds 10 to 15 miles per hour. Chance of rain 20%. Tonight, mostly cloudy. Lows around 70. Southwest winds 10 to 15 miles per hour. Saturday, partly sunny. A slight chance of showers and thunderstorms in the afternoon. Highs in the upper 80s. Southwest winds 5 to 10 miles per hour. Chance of rain 20%. Saturday night, mostly cloudy. A slight chance of showers and thunderstorms in the evening, then a chance of showers and thunderstorms after midnight. Lows around 70. South winds 5 to 10 miles per hour. Chance of rain 40%. Sunday, mostly cloudy. A chance of showers with a slight chance of thunderstorms in the morning, then showers likely with a chance of thunderstorms in the afternoon. Highs in the mid-80s. Southeast winds 5 to 10 miles per hour. Chance of rain 70%. Sunday night, a chance of thunderstorms. A chance of showers in the evening, then showers after midnight. Lows around 70. Chance of rain 80%. Monday, showers with a chance of thunderstorms in the morning, then showers with thunderstorms likely in the afternoon. Highs in the mid-80s. Chance of rain 90%. Monday night, showers likely with a chance of thunderstorms. Lows in the lower 70s. Chance of rain 70%. Tuesday, mostly sunny with a chance of showers and thunderstorms. Highs in the lower 90s. Chance of rain 40%. Heat index values up to 105 in the afternoon. Tuesday night, mostly clear with a chance of showers and thunderstorms. Lows in the lower 70s. Chance of rain 40%. Heat index values up to 105 early in the evening. Wednesday, sunny. Highs in the mid-90s. Heat index values up to 105 in the afternoon. Wednesday night, mostly clear. A slight chance of showers and thunderstorms in the evening. Lows in the mid-70s. Chance of rain 20%. Heat index values up to 105 early in the evening. Thursday, sunny, hot with highs in the mid-90s. Heat index values up to 110 in the afternoon. At 1 p.m. at Lambert Field in St. Louis, it was partly sunny with a temperature of 82 degrees. The dew point was 66, giving us a relative humidity of 58%. The wind was southwest at 8 miles an hour, and the pressure was 29.98 inches and falling. Elsewhere in the metro area, in Chesterfield it was cloudy and the temperature was 83. In Belleville it was 83 degrees. In Cahokia, it was cloudy and 83 degrees. In St. Charles, it was cloudy and 81. Across the region, it was cloudy in Columbia, Missouri, with a temperature of 79. In Quincy, it was cloudy and 76 degrees. In Kansas City, it was partly sunny and the temperature was 82. It was cloudy in Springfield, Missouri, with a temperature of 80. In Rolla, it was partly sunny and the temperature was 80. In Farmington, it was 82 degrees. It was partly sunny in Cape Girardeau, with 83 degrees. It was cloudy in Springfield, Illinois, with a temperature of 78. Once again in St. Louis, it was partly sunny, the temperature was 82 degrees, and the wind was southwest at 8 miles an hour. The current time is 1:54 p.m. Central Daylight Time. 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This afternoon, partly sunny with a slight chance of showers and thunderstorms. Near steady temperature in the mid-80s. Southwest winds 10 to 15 miles per hour. Chance of rain 20%. Tonight, mostly cloudy.
lows around 70. Southwest winds 10 to 15 miles per hour. Saturday, partly sunny. A slight chance of showers and thunderstorms in the afternoon. Highs in the upper 80s. Southwest winds 5 to 10 miles per hour. Chance of rain 20%. Saturday night, mostly cloudy. A slight chance of showers and thunderstorms in the evening, then a chance of showers and thunderstorms after midnight. Lows around 70. South winds 5 to 10 miles per hour. Chance of rain 40%. Sunday, mostly cloudy. A chance of showers with a slight chance of thunderstorms in the morning, then showers likely with a chance of thunderstorms in the afternoon. Highs in the mid-80s. Southeast winds 5 to 10 miles per hour. Chance of rain 70%. Sunday night, a chance of thunderstorms. A chance of showers in the evening, then showers after midnight. Lows around 70. Chance of rain 80%. Monday, showers with a chance of thunderstorms in the morning, then showers with thunderstorms likely in the afternoon. Highs in the mid-80s. Chance of rain 90%. Monday night, showers likely with a chance of thunderstorms. Lows in the lower 70s. Chance of rain 70%. Tuesday, mostly sunny with a chance of showers and thunderstorms. Highs in the lower 90s. Chance of rain 40%. Heat index values up to 105 in the afternoon. Tuesday night, mostly clear with a chance of showers and thunderstorms. Lows in the lower 70s. Chance of rain 40%. Heat index values up to 105 early in the evening. Wednesday, sunny. Highs in the mid-90s. Heat index values up to 105 in the afternoon. Wednesday night, mostly clear. A slight chance of showers and thunderstorms in the evening. Lows in the mid-70s. Chance of rain 20%. Heat index values up to 105 early in the evening. Thursday, sunny, hot with highs in the mid-90s. Heat index values up to 110 in the afternoon. Daily river and lake stages for Friday, June 5th, on the Mississippi River at Hannibal. The morning stage was 10.3 feet, down 0.3 feet from yesterday. The forecast, 10.4, 10.4, 10.5, 10.6, 10.6, at Louisiana, 11.7 feet, no change from yesterday. The forecast, 11.7 feet for the next 5 days, at Clarksville, 15.5 feet, down 1.1, the forecast, 15.7, 16, 16.1, 16.4, 16.4, at Winfield, 15.5 feet, down 1.1, the forecast, 15.4, 15.5, 15.7, 16, 16.1, at Grafton, 14.4 feet, down 0.5, the forecast, 14.4, 14.4, 14.6, 14.7, 14.8, at Mel Price Lock and Dam, 9.9 feet, down 0.8. The forecast, 8.8, 8.2, 8, 8.7, 9.8, at St. Louis, 13.5 feet, down 1.3. The forecast, 11.6, 10.5, 10.2, 11.8, 14, at Chester, 17.7 feet, down 0.9. The forecast, 16.2, 14.7, 13.7, 13.5, 14.8, on the Missouri River at Herman, 15.4 feet, down 1.2, the forecast, 14, 13.7, 16.3, 19.1, 18.6, at Washington, 12.8 feet, down 1.2, the forecast, 11.7, 11.1, 12.6, 15.8, 16.1, at St. Charles, 19.8 feet, down 1 foot, the forecast, 18.8, 18.1, 18.4, 20.9, 22.1, on the Illinois River at Hardin, 18.5 feet, down 0.4, the forecast, 18.6,
18.7, 18.9, 18.9, 18.9, on the Merrimack River near Steelville, 1.7 feet, down 0.1, near Sullivan, 3.4 feet, down 0.1, at Pacific, 0.6 feet, down 0.8, near Eureka, 4.6 feet, down 0.6, at Valley Park, 0.2 feet, down 1.4, at Fenton, 4.5 feet, down 1.4, near Arnold, 11.5 feet, down 1.4, on the Quiver River near Troy, 6.4 feet, down 0.2, on the Burbis River at Union, 4.0 feet, down 0.4, on the Big River at Burnsville, 3.8 feet, down 0.5, at Carlisle Lake, Des Moines. Stage was 446.7 feet, down 0.1 feet from yesterday. At Carlisle, 11.8 feet, down 0.8. At Mark Twain Lake, the morning stage was 607.1 feet, down 0.1 feet from yesterday. At Lake of the Ozarks, 659.1 feet, no change from yesterday. At 1 p.m. at Lambert Field in St. Louis, it was partly sunny with a temperature of 82 degrees. The dew point was 66, giving us a relative humidity of 58%. The wind was southwest at 8 miles an hour, and the pressure was 29.98 inches and falling. Elsewhere in the metro area, in Chesterfield it was cloudy and the temperature was 83. In Belleville it was 83 degrees. In Cahokia, it was cloudy and 83 degrees. In St. Charles it was cloudy and 81. Across the region, it was cloudy in Columbia, Missouri, with a temperature of 79. In Quincy it was cloudy, and 76 degrees. In Kansas City it was partly sunny and the temperature was 82. It was cloudy in Springfield, Missouri, with a temperature of 80. In Rolla, it was partly sunny and the temperature was 80. In Farmington it was 82 degrees. It was partly sunny in Cape Girardeau, with 83 degrees. It was cloudy in Springfield, Illinois, with a temperature of 78. Once again in St. Louis, it was partly sunny, the temperature was 82 degrees and the wind was southwest at 8 miles an hour. The current time is 2:03 p.m. Central Daylight Time. 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This afternoon, partly sunny with a slight chance of showers and thunderstorms. Near steady temperature in the mid-80s. Southwest winds 10 to 15 miles per hour. Chance of rain 20%. Tonight, mostly cloudy. Lows around 70. Southwest winds 10 to 15 miles per hour. Saturday, partly sunny. A slight chance of showers and thunderstorms in the afternoon. Highs in the upper 80s. Southwest winds 5 to 10 miles per hour. Chance of rain 20%. Saturday night, mostly cloudy. A slight chance of showers and thunderstorms in the evening, then a chance of showers and thunderstorms after midnight. Lows around 70. South winds 5 to 10 miles per hour. Chance of rain 40%. Sunday, mostly cloudy. A chance of showers with a slight chance of thunderstorms in the morning, then showers likely with a chance of thunderstorms in the afternoon. Highs in the mid-80s. Southeast winds 5 to 10 miles per hour. Chance of rain 70%. Sunday night, a chance of thunderstorms. A chance of showers in the evening, then showers after midnight. Lows around 70. Chance of rain 80%. Monday, showers with a chance of thunderstorms in the morning, then showers with thunderstorms likely in the afternoon. Highs in the mid-80s. Chance of rain 90%. Monday night, showers likely with a chance of thunderstorms. Lows in the lower 70s. Chance of rain 70%. Tuesday, mostly sunny with a chance of showers and thunderstorms.
Highs in the lower 90s. Chance of rain 40%. Heat index values up to 105 in the afternoon. Tuesday night, mostly clear with a chance of showers and thunderstorms. Lows in the lower 70s. Chance of rain 40%. Heat index values up to 105 early in the evening. Wednesday, sunny. Highs in the mid-90s. Heat index values up to 105 in the afternoon. Wednesday night, mostly clear. A slight chance of showers and thunderstorms in the evening. Lows in the mid-70s. Chance of rain 20%. Heat index values up to 105 early in the evening. Thursday, sunny, hot with highs in the mid-90s. Heat index values up to 110 in the afternoon. At 1 p.m. at Lambert Field in St. Louis, it was partly sunny with a temperature of 82 degrees. The dew point was 66, giving us a relative humidity of 58%. The wind was southwest at 8 miles an hour, and the pressure was 29.98 inches and falling. Elsewhere in the metro area, in Chesterfield, it was cloudy and the temperature was 83. In Belleville, it was 83 degrees. In Cahokia, it was cloudy and 83 degrees. In St. Charles, it was cloudy and 81. Across the region, it was cloudy in Columbia, Missouri, with a temperature of 79. In Quincy, it was cloudy and 76 degrees. In Kansas City, it was partly sunny and the temperature was 82. It was cloudy in Springfield, Missouri, with a temperature of 80. In Rolla, it was partly sunny and the temperature was 80. In Farmington, it was 82 degrees. It was partly sunny in Cape Girardeau, with 83 degrees. It was cloudy in Springfield, Illinois, with a temperature of 78. Once again in St. Louis, it was partly sunny, the temperature was 82 degrees, and the wind was southwest at 8 miles an hour. The current time is 2:07 p.m. Central Daylight Time. 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This program originates from the National Weather Service Forecast Office in St. Louis, Missouri, and serves parts of East Central Missouri and Southwest Illinois, including the St. Louis metro area and surrounding counties. This afternoon, partly sunny with a slight chance of showers and thunderstorms. Near steady temperature in the mid-80s. Southwest winds 10 to 15 miles per hour. Chance of rain 20%. Tonight, mostly cloudy. Lows around 70. Southwest winds 10 to 15 miles per hour. Saturday, partly sunny. A slight chance of showers and thunderstorms in the afternoon. Highs in the upper 80s. Southwest winds 5 to 10 miles per hour. Chance of rain 20%. Saturday night, mostly cloudy. A slight chance of showers and thunderstorms in the evening, then a chance of showers and thunderstorms after midnight. Lows around 70. South winds 5 to 10 miles per hour. Chance of rain 40%. Sunday, mostly cloudy. A chance of showers with a slight chance of thunderstorms in the morning, then showers likely with a chance of thunderstorms in the afternoon. Highs in the mid-80s. Southeast winds 5 to 10 miles per hour. Chance of rain 70%. Sunday night, a chance of thunderstorms. A chance of showers in the evening, then showers after midnight. Lows around 70. Chance of rain 80%. Monday, showers with a chance of thunderstorms in the morning, then showers with thunderstorms likely in the afternoon. Highs in the mid-80s. Chance of rain 90%. Monday night, showers likely with a chance of thunderstorms. Lows in the lower 70s. Chance of rain 70%. Tuesday, mostly sunny with a chance of showers and thunderstorms. Highs in the lower 90s. Chance of rain 40%. Heat index values up to 105 in the afternoon. Tuesday night, mostly clear with a chance of showers and thunderstorms. Lows in the lower 70s.
chance of rain 40%. Heat index values up to 105 early in the evening. Wednesday, sunny. Highs in the mid-90s. Heat index values up to 105 in the afternoon. Wednesday night, mostly clear. A slight chance of showers and thunderstorms in the evening. Lows in the mid-70s. Chance of rain 20%. Heat index values up to 105 early in the evening. Thursday, sunny, hot with highs in the mid-90s. Heat index values up to 110 in the afternoon. At 2 p.m. at Lambert Field in St. Louis, it was partly sunny with a temperature of 84 degrees. The dew point was 67, giving us a relative humidity of 56%. The wind was south at 14 miles an hour, gusting to 21, and the pressure was 29.95 inches and falling. Elsewhere in the metro area, in Chesterfield, it was partly sunny and the temperature was 83. In Belleville, it was 85 degrees. In Cahokia, it was cloudy and 85 degrees. In St. Charles, it was partly sunny and 84. Across the region, it was partly sunny in Columbia, Missouri, with a temperature of 81. In Quincy, it was cloudy and 78 degrees. Chance of rain 20%. Heat index values.

elsewhere in the metro area. In Chesterfield, it was partly sunny and the temperature was 83. In Belleville, it was 85 degrees. In Cahokia, it was cloudy and 85 degrees. In St. Charles, it was partly sunny and 84. Across the region, it was partly sunny in Columbia, Missouri, with a temperature of 81. In Quincy, it was cloudy and 78 degrees. In Kansas City, it was partly sunny and the temperature was 84. It was cloudy in Springfield, Missouri, with a temperature of 79. In Rolla, it was partly sunny and the temperature was 81. In Farmington, it was 83 degrees. It was mostly sunny in Cape Girardeau, with 85 degrees. It was partly sunny in Springfield, Illinois, with a temperature of 82. Once again in St. Louis, it was partly sunny, the temperature was 84 degrees and the wind was south at 14 miles an hour, gusting to 21. The current time is 2:12 p.m. Central Daylight Time. 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This program originates from the National Weather Service Forecast Office in St. Louis, Missouri, and serves parts of East Central Missouri and Southwest Illinois, including the St. Louis metro area and surrounding counties. Daily river and lake stages for Friday, June 5th, on the Mississippi River at Hannibal. The morning stage was 10.3 feet, down 0.3 feet from yesterday. The forecast, 10.4, 10.4, 10.5, 10.6, 10.6, at Louisiana, 11.7 feet, no change from yesterday. The forecast, 11.7 feet for the next 5 days, at Clarksville, 15.5 feet, down 1.1. The forecast, 15.7, 16, 16.1, 16.4, 16.4, at Winfield, 15.5 feet, down 1.1. The forecast, 15.4, 15.5, 15.7, 16, 16.1, at Grafton, 14.4 feet, down 0.5, the forecast, 14.4, 14.4, 14.6, 14.7, 14.8, at Mel Price Lock and Dam, 9.9 feet, down 0.8. The forecast, 8.8, 8.2, 8, 8.7, 9.8, at St. Louis, 13.5 feet, down 1.3. The forecast, 11.6, 10.5, 10.2, 11.8, 14, at Chester, 17.7 feet, down 0.9. The forecast, 16.2, 14.7, 13.7, 13.5, 14.8, on the Missouri River at Herman, 15.4 feet, down 1.2, the forecast, 14, 13.7, 16.3, 19.1, 18.6, at Washington, 12.8 feet, down 1.2, the forecast, 11.7, 11.1, 12.6, 15.8, 16.1, at St. Charles, 19.8 feet, down 1 foot, the forecast, 18.8, 18.1, 18.4, 20.9, 22.1, on the Illinois River at Hardin, 18.5 feet, down 0.4, the forecast, 18.6, 18.7, 18.9, 18.9, 18.9, on the Merrimack River near Steelville, 1.7 feet, down 0.1, near Sullivan, 3.4 feet, down 0.1, at Pacific, 0.6 feet, down 0.8, near Eureka, 4.6 feet, down 0.6, at Valley Park, 0.2 feet, down 1.4, at Fenton, 4.5 feet, down 1.4, near Arnold, 11.5 feet, down 1.4, on the Quiver River near Troy, 6.4 feet, down 0.2, on the Berbers River at Union, 4.0 feet, down 0.4, on the Big River at Burnsville, 3.8 feet, down 0.5, at Carlisle Lake, Des Moines. Stage was 446.7 feet, down 0.1 feet from yesterday. At Carlisle, 11.8 feet, down 0.8, at Mark Twain Lake.

The morning stage was 607.1 feet, down 0.1 feet from yesterday. At Lake of the Ozarks, 659.1 feet, no change from yesterday. This afternoon, partly sunny with a slight chance of showers and thunderstorms. Near steady temperature in the mid-80s. Southwest winds 10 to 15 miles per hour. Chance of rain 20%. Tonight, mostly cloudy. Lows around 70. Southwest winds 10 to 15 miles per hour. Saturday, partly sunny. A slight chance of showers and thunderstorms in the afternoon. Highs in the upper 80s. Southwest winds 5 to 10 miles per hour. Chance of rain 20%. Saturday night, mostly cloudy. A slight chance of showers and thunderstorms in the evening, then a chance of showers and thunderstorms after midnight. Lows around 70. South winds 5 to 10 miles per hour. Chance of rain 40%. Sunday, mostly cloudy. A chance of showers with a slight chance of thunderstorms in the morning, then showers likely with a chance of thunderstorms in the afternoon. Highs in the mid-80s. Southeast winds 5 to 10 miles per hour. Chance of rain 70%. Sunday night, a chance of thunderstorms. A chance of showers in the evening, then showers after midnight. Lows around 70. Chance of rain 80%. Monday, showers with a chance of thunderstorms in the morning, then showers with thunderstorms likely in the afternoon. Highs in the mid-80s. Chance of rain 90%. Monday night, showers likely with a chance of thunderstorms. Lows in the lower 70s. Chance of rain 70%. Tuesday, mostly sunny with a chance of showers and thunderstorms. Highs in the lower 90s. Chance of rain 40%. Heat index values up to 105 in the afternoon. Tuesday night, mostly clear with a chance of showers and thunderstorms. Lows in the lower 70s. Chance of rain 40%. Heat index values up to 105 early in the evening. Wednesday, sunny. Highs in the mid-90s. Heat index values up to 105 in the afternoon. Wednesday night, mostly clear. A slight chance of showers and thunderstorms in the evening. Lows in the mid-70s. Chance of rain 20%. Heat index values up to 105 early in the evening. Thursday, sunny, hot with highs in the mid-90s. Heat index values up to 110 in the afternoon. At 2 p.m. at Lambert Field in St. Louis, it was partly sunny with a temperature of 84 degrees. The dew point was 67, giving us a relative humidity of 56%. The wind was south at 14 miles an hour, gusting to 21, and the pressure was 29.95 inches and falling. Elsewhere in the metro area, in Chesterfield it was partly sunny and the temperature was 83. In Belleville it was 85 degrees. In Cahokia, it was cloudy and 85 degrees. In St. Charles it was partly sunny and 84. Across the region, it was partly sunny in Columbia, Missouri, with a temperature of 81. In Quincy it was cloudy and 78 degrees. In Kansas City it was partly sunny and the temperature was 84. It was cloudy in Springfield, Missouri, with a temperature of 79. In Rolla, it was partly sunny and the temperature was 81. In Farmington, it was 83 degrees. It was mostly sunny in Cape Girardeau, with 85 degrees. It was partly sunny in Springfield, Illinois, with a temperature of 82. Once again in St. Louis, it was partly sunny, the temperature was 84 degrees and the wind was south at 14 miles an hour, gusting to 21. The current time is 2:21 p.m. Central Daylight Time. 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
This afternoon, partly sunny with a slight chance of showers and thunderstorms. Near steady temperature in the mid-80s. Southwest winds 10 to 15 miles per hour. Chance of rain 20%. Tonight, mostly cloudy. Lows around 70. Southwest winds 10 to 15 miles per hour. Saturday, partly sunny. A slight chance of showers and thunderstorms in the afternoon. Highs in the upper 80s. Southwest winds 5 to 10 miles per hour. Chance of rain 20%. Saturday night, mostly cloudy. A slight chance of showers and thunderstorms in the evening, then a chance of showers and thunderstorms after midnight. Lows around 70. South winds 5 to 10 miles per hour. Chance of rain 40%. Sunday, mostly cloudy. A chance of showers with a slight chance of thunderstorms in the morning, then showers likely with a chance of thunderstorms in the afternoon. Highs in the mid-80s. Southeast winds 5 to 10 miles per hour. Chance of rain 70%. Sunday night, a chance of thunderstorms. A chance of showers in the evening, then showers after midnight. Lows around 70. Chance of rain 80%. Monday, showers with a chance of thunderstorms in the morning, then showers with thunderstorms likely in the afternoon. Highs in the mid-80s. Chance of rain 90%. Monday night, showers likely with a chance of thunderstorms. Lows in the lower 70s. Chance of rain 70%. Tuesday, mostly sunny with a chance of showers and thunderstorms. Highs in the lower 90s. Chance of rain 40%. Heat index values up to 105 in the afternoon. Tuesday night, mostly clear with a chance of showers and thunderstorms. Lows in the lower 70s. Chance of rain 40%. Heat index values up to 105 early in the evening. Wednesday, sunny. Highs in the mid-90s. Heat index values up to 105 in the afternoon. Wednesday night, mostly clear. A slight chance of showers and thunderstorms in the evening. Lows in the mid-70s. Chance of rain 20%. Heat index values up to 105 early in the evening. Thursday, sunny, hot with highs in the mid-90s. Heat index values up to 110 in the afternoon. This afternoon, partly sunny with a slight chance of showers and thunderstorms. Near steady temperature in the mid-80s. Southwest winds 10 to 15 miles per hour. Chance of rain 20%. Tonight, mostly cloudy. Lows around 70. Southwest winds 10 to 15 miles per hour. Saturday, partly sunny. A slight chance of showers and thunderstorms in the afternoon. Highs in the upper 80s. Southwest winds 5 to 10 miles per hour. Chance of rain 20%. Saturday night, mostly cloudy. A slight chance of showers and thunderstorms in the evening, then a chance of showers and thunderstorms after midnight. Lows around 70. South winds 5 to 10 miles per hour. Chance of rain 40%. Sunday, mostly cloudy. A chance of showers with a slight chance of thunderstorms in the morning, then showers likely with a chance of thunderstorms in the afternoon. Highs in the mid-80s. Southeast winds 5 to 10 miles per hour. Chance of rain 70%. Sunday night, a chance of thunderstorms. A chance of showers in the evening, then showers after midnight. Lows around 70. Chance of rain 80%. Monday, showers with a chance of thunderstorms in the morning, then showers with thunderstorms likely in the afternoon. Highs in the mid-80s. Chance of rain 90%. Monday night, showers likely with a chance of thunderstorms. Lows in the lower 70s. Chance of rain 70%. Tuesday, mostly sunny with a chance of showers and thunderstorms. Highs in the lower 90s. Chance of rain 40%. Heat index values up to 105 in the afternoon. Tuesday night, mostly clear with a chance of showers and thunderstorms.
lows in the lower 70s. Chance of rain 40%. Heat index values up to 105 early in the evening. Wednesday, sunny. Highs in the mid-90s. Heat index values up to 105 in the afternoon. Wednesday night, mostly clear. A slight chance of showers and thunderstorms in the evening. Lows in the mid-70s. Chance of rain 20%. Heat index values up to 105 early in the evening. Thursday, sunny, hot with highs in the mid-90s. Heat index values up to 110 in the afternoon. At 2 p.m. at Lambert Field in St. Louis, it was partly sunny with a temperature of 84 degrees. The dew point was 67, giving us a relative humidity of 56%. The wind was south at 14 miles an hour, gusting to 21, and the pressure was 29.95 inches and falling. Elsewhere in the metro area, in Chesterfield, it was partly sunny and the temperature was 83. In Belleville, it was 85 degrees. In Cahokia, it was cloudy and 85 degrees. In St. Charles, it was partly sunny and 84. Across the region, it was partly sunny in Columbia, Missouri, with a temperature of 81. In Quincy, it was cloudy and 78 degrees. In Kansas City, it was partly sunny and the temperature was 84. It was cloudy in Springfield, Missouri, with a temperature of 79. In Rolla, it was partly sunny and the temperature was 81. In Farmington, it was 83 degrees. It was mostly sunny in Cape Girardeau, with 85 degrees. It was partly sunny in Springfield, Illinois, with a temperature of 82. Once again in St. Louis, it was partly sunny, the temperature was 84 degrees, and the wind was south at 14 miles an hour, gusting to 21. The current time is 2:28 p.m. Central Daylight Time. Daily river and lake stages for Friday, June 5th, on the Mississippi River at Hannibal, the morning stage was 10.3 feet, down 0.3 feet from yesterday. The forecast, 10.4, 10.4, 10.5, 10.6, 10.6, at Louisiana, 11.7 feet, no change from yesterday. The forecast, 11.7 feet for the next 5 days, at Clarksville, 15.5 feet, down 1.1, the forecast, 15.7, 16, 16.1, 16.4, 16.4, at Winfield, 15.5 feet, down 1.1, the forecast, 15.4, 15.5, 15.7, 16, 16.1, at Grafton, 14.4 feet, down 0.5, the forecast, 14.4, 14.4, 14.6, 14.7, 14.8, at Mel Price Lock and Dam, 9.9 feet, down 0.8. The forecast, 8.8, 8.2, 8, 8.7, 9.8, at St. Louis, 13.5 feet, down 1.3. The forecast, 11.6, 10.5, 10.2, 11.8, 14, at Chester, 17.7 feet, down 0.9. The forecast, 16.2, 14.7, 13.7, 13.5, 14.8, on the Missouri River at Herman, 15.4 feet, down 1.2, the forecast, 14, 13.7, 16.3, 19.1, 18.6, at Washington, 12.8 feet, down 1.2, the forecast, 11.7, 11.1, 12.6, 15.8, 16.1, at St. Charles, 19.8 feet, down 1 foot, the forecast, 18.8, 18.1, 18.4, 20.9, 22.1, on the Illinois River at Hardin, 18.5 feet, down 0.4, the forecast, 18.6, 18.7, 18.9, 18.9, 18.9, on the Merrimack River near Steelville, 1.7 feet, down 0.1, near Sullivan, 3.4 feet, down 0.1, at Pacific, 0.6 feet, down 0.8, near Eureka, 4.6 feet,
down 0.6. At Valley Park, 0.2 feet, down 1.4. At Fenton, 4.5 feet, down 1.4. Near Arnold, 11.5 feet, down 1.4. On the Quiver River near Troy, 6.4 feet, down 0.2. On the Berbers River at Union, 4.0 feet, down 0.4. On the Big River at Burnsville, 3.8 feet, down 0.5. At Carlisle Lake, Good Morning. Stage was 446.7 feet, down 0.1 feet from yesterday. At Carlisle, 11.8 feet, down 0.8. At Mark Twain Lake, the morning stage was 607.1 feet, down 0.1 feet from yesterday. At Lake of the Ozarks, 659.1 feet, no change from yesterday. 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This afternoon, partly sunny with a slight chance of showers and thunderstorms. Near steady temperature in the mid-80s. Southwest winds 10 to 15 miles per hour. Chance of rain 20%. Tonight, mostly cloudy. Lows around 70. Southwest winds 10 to 15 miles per hour. Saturday, partly sunny. A slight chance of showers and thunderstorms in the afternoon. Highs in the upper 80s. Southwest winds 5 to 10 miles per hour. Chance of rain 20%. Saturday night, mostly cloudy. A slight chance of showers and thunderstorms in the evening, then a chance of showers and thunderstorms after midnight. Lows around 70. South winds 5 to 10 miles per hour. Chance of rain 40%. Sunday, mostly cloudy. A chance of showers with a slight chance of thunderstorms in the morning, then showers likely with a chance of thunderstorms in the afternoon. Highs in the mid-80s. Southeast winds 5 to 10 miles per hour. Chance of rain 70%. Sunday night, a chance of thunderstorms. A chance of showers in the evening, then showers after midnight. Lows around 70. Chance of rain 80%. Monday, showers with a chance of thunderstorms in the morning, then showers with thunderstorms likely in the afternoon. Highs in the mid-80s. Chance of rain 90%. Monday night, showers likely with a chance of thunderstorms. Lows in the lower 70s. Chance of rain 70%. Tuesday, mostly sunny with a chance of showers and thunderstorms. Highs in the lower 90s. Chance of rain 40%. Heat index values up to 105 in the afternoon. Tuesday night, mostly clear with a chance of showers and thunderstorms. Lows in the lower 70s. Chance of rain 40%. Heat index values up to 105 early in the evening. Wednesday, sunny. Highs in the mid-90s. Heat index values up to 105 in the afternoon. Wednesday night, mostly clear. A slight chance of showers and thunderstorms in the evening. Lows in the mid-70s. Chance of rain 20%. Heat index values up to 105 early in the evening. Thursday, sunny, hot with highs in the mid-90s. Heat index values up to 110 in the afternoon. At 2 p.m. at Lambert Field in St. Louis, it was partly sunny with a temperature of 84 degrees. The dew point was 67, giving us a relative humidity of 56%. The wind was south at 14 miles an hour, gusting to 21, and the pressure was 29.95 inches and falling. Elsewhere in the metro area, in Chesterfield, it was partly sunny and the temperature was 83. In Belleville, it was 85 degrees. In Cahokia, it was cloudy and 85 degrees. In St. Charles, it was partly sunny and 84. Across the region, it was partly sunny in Columbia, Missouri, with a temperature of 81. In Quincy, it was cloudy and 78 degrees. In Kansas City, it was partly sunny.
and the temperature was 84. It was cloudy in Springfield, Missouri, with a temperature of 79. In Rolla, it was partly sunny and the temperature was 81. In Farmington, it was 83 degrees. It was mostly sunny in Cape Girardeau, with 85 degrees. It was partly sunny in Springfield, Illinois, with a temperature of 82. Once again in St. Louis, it was partly sunny, the temperature was 84 degrees and the wind was south at 14 miles an hour, gusting to 21. The current time is 2:37 p.m. Central Daylight Time. 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This afternoon, partly sunny with a slight chance of showers and thunderstorms. Near steady temperature in the mid-80s. Southwest winds 10 to 15 miles per hour. Chance of rain 20%. Tonight, mostly cloudy. Lows around 70. Southwest winds 10 to 15 miles per hour. Saturday, partly sunny. A slight chance of showers and thunderstorms in the afternoon. Highs in the upper 80s. Southwest winds 5 to 10 miles per hour. Chance of rain 20%. Saturday night, mostly cloudy. A slight chance of showers and thunderstorms in the evening, then a chance of showers and thunderstorms after midnight. Lows around 70. South winds 5 to 10 miles per hour. Chance of rain 40%. Sunday, mostly cloudy. A chance of showers with a slight chance of thunderstorms in the morning, then showers likely with a chance of thunderstorms in the afternoon. Highs in the mid-80s. Southeast winds 5 to 10 miles per hour. Chance of rain 70%. Sunday night, a chance of thunderstorms. A chance of showers in the evening, then showers after midnight. Lows around 70. Chance of rain 80%. Monday, showers with a chance of thunderstorms in the morning, then showers with thunderstorms likely in the afternoon. Highs in the mid-80s. Chance of rain 90%. Monday night, showers likely with a chance of thunderstorms. Lows in the lower 70s. Chance of rain 70%. Tuesday, mostly sunny with a chance of showers and thunderstorms. Highs in the lower 90s. Chance of rain 40%. Heat index values up to 105 in the afternoon. Tuesday night, mostly clear with a chance of showers and thunderstorms. Lows in the lower 70s. Chance of rain 40%. Heat index values up to 105 early in the evening. Wednesday, sunny. Highs in the mid-90s. Heat index values up to 105 in the afternoon. Wednesday night, mostly clear. A slight chance of showers and thunderstorms in the evening. Lows in the mid-70s. Chance of rain 20%. Heat index values up to 105 early in the evening. Thursday, sunny, hot with highs in the mid-90s. Heat index values up to 110 in the afternoon. At 2 p.m. at Lambert Field in St. Louis, it was partly sunny with a temperature of 84 degrees. The dew point was 67, giving us a relative humidity of 56%. The wind was south at 14 miles an hour, gusting to 21, and the pressure was 29.95 inches and falling. Elsewhere in the metro area, in Chesterfield, it was partly sunny and the temperature was 83. In Belleville, it was 85 degrees. In Cahokia, it was cloudy and 85 degrees. In St. Charles, it was partly sunny and 84. Across the region, it was partly sunny in Columbia, Missouri, with a temperature of 81. In Quincy, it was cloudy and 78 degrees. In Kansas City, it was partly sunny and the temperature was 84. It was cloudy in Springfield, Missouri, with a temperature of 79. In Rolla, it was partly sunny and the temperature was 81.
In Farmington, it was 83 degrees. It was mostly sunny in Cape Girardeau, with 85 degrees. It was partly sunny in Springfield, Illinois, with a temperature of 82. Once again in St. Louis, it was partly sunny, the temperature was 84 degrees and the wind was south at 14 miles an hour, gusting to 21. The current time is 2:42 p.m. Central Daylight Time. 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This program originates from the National Weather Service Forecast Office in St. Louis, Missouri, and serves parts of East Central Missouri and Southwest Illinois, including the St. Louis metro area and surrounding counties. This afternoon, partly sunny with a slight chance of showers and thunderstorms. Near steady temperature in the mid-80s. Southwest winds 10 to 15 miles per hour. Chance of rain 20%. Tonight, mostly cloudy. Lows around 70. Southwest winds 10 to 15 miles per hour. Saturday, partly sunny. A slight chance of showers and thunderstorms in the afternoon. Highs in the upper 80s. Southwest winds 5 to 10 miles per hour. Chance of rain 20%. Saturday night, mostly cloudy. A slight chance of showers and thunderstorms in the evening, then a chance of showers and thunderstorms after midnight. Lows around 70. South winds 5 to 10 miles per hour. Chance of rain 40%. Sunday, mostly cloudy. A chance of showers with a slight chance of thunderstorms in the morning, then showers likely with a chance of thunderstorms in the afternoon. Highs in the mid-80s. Southeast winds 5 to 10 miles per hour. Chance of rain 70%. Sunday night, a chance of thunderstorms. A chance of showers in the evening, then showers after midnight. Lows around 70. Chance of rain 80%. Monday, showers with a chance of thunderstorms in the morning, then showers with thunderstorms likely in the afternoon. Highs in the mid-80s. Chance of rain 90%. Monday night, showers likely with a chance of thunderstorms. Lows in the lower 70s. Chance of rain 70%. Tuesday, mostly sunny with a chance of showers and thunderstorms. Highs in the lower 90s. Chance of rain 40%. Heat index values up to 105 in the afternoon. Tuesday night, mostly clear with a chance of showers and thunderstorms. Lows in the lower 70s. Chance of rain 40%. Heat index values up to 105 early in the evening. Wednesday, sunny. Highs in the mid-90s. Heat index values up to 105 in the afternoon. Wednesday night, mostly clear. A slight chance of showers and thunderstorms in the evening. Lows in the mid-70s. Chance of rain 20%. Heat index values up to 105 early in the evening. Thursday, sunny, hot with highs in the mid-90s. Heat index values up to 110 in the afternoon. Daily river and lake stages for Friday, June 5th, on the Mississippi River at Hannibal. The morning stage was 10.3 feet, down 0.3 feet from yesterday. The forecast, 10.4, 10.4, 10.5, 10.6, 10.6, at Louisiana, 11.7 feet, no change from yesterday. The forecast, 11.7 feet for the next 5 days, at Clarksville, 15.5 feet, down 1.1, the forecast, 15.7, 16, 16.1, 16.4, 16.4, at Winfield, 15.5 feet, down 1.1, the forecast, 15.4, 15.5, 15.7, 16, 16.1, at Grafton, 14.4 feet, down 0.5, the forecast, 14.4, 14.4, 14.6, 14.7, 14.8, at Mel Price Lock and Dam, 9.9 feet, down 0.8. The forecast, 8.8, 8.2, 8, 8.7, 9.8.
St. Louis, 13.5 feet, down 1.3. The forecast, 11.6, 10.5, 10.2, 11.8, 14. At Chester, 17.7 feet, down 0.9. The forecast, 16.2, 14.7, 13.7, 13.5, 14.8. On the Missouri River at Hermon, 15.4 feet, down 1.2. The forecast, 14, 13.7, 16.3, 19.1, 18.6. At Washington, 12.8 feet, down 1.2. The forecast, 11.7, 11.1, 12.6, 15.8, 16.1. At St. Charles, 19.8 feet, down 1 foot. The forecast, 18.8, 18.1, 18.4, 20.9, 22.1. On the Illinois River at Hardin, 18.5 feet, down 0.4. The forecast, 18.6, 18.7, 18.9, 18.9, 18.9. On the Merrimack River near Steelville, 1.7 feet, down 0.1. Near Sullivan, 3.4 feet, down 0.1. At Pacific, 0.6 feet, down 0.8. Near Eureka, 4.6 feet, down 0.6. At Valley Park, 0.2 feet, down 1.4. At Fenton, 4.5 feet, down 1.4. Near Arnold, 11.5 feet, down 1.4. On the Quiver River near Troy, 6.4 feet, down 0.2. On the Burbage River at Union, 4.0 feet, down 0.4. On the Big River at Burnsville, 3.8 feet, down 0.5. At Carlisle Lake, the morning stage was 446.7 feet, down 0.1 feet from yesterday. At Carlisle, 11.8 feet, down 0.8. At Mark Twain Lake, the morning stage was 607.1 feet, down 0.1 feet from yesterday. At Lake of the Ozarks, 659.1 feet, no change from yesterday. At 2 p.m. at Lambert Field in St. Louis, it was partly sunny with a temperature of 84 degrees. The dew point was 67, giving us a relative humidity of 56%. The wind was south at 14 miles an hour, gusting to 21, and the pressure was 29.95 inches and falling. Elsewhere in the metro area, in Chesterfield, it was partly sunny and the temperature was 83. In Belleville, it was 85 degrees. In Cahokia, it was cloudy and 85 degrees. In St. Charles, it was partly sunny and 84. Across the region, it was partly sunny in Columbia, Missouri, with a temperature of 81. In Quincy, it was cloudy and 78 degrees. In Kansas City, it was partly sunny and the temperature was 84. It was cloudy in Springfield, Missouri, with a temperature of 79. In Rolla, it was partly sunny and the temperature was 81. In Farmington, it was 83 degrees. It was mostly sunny in Cape Girardeau, with 85 degrees. It was partly sunny in Springfield, Illinois, with a temperature of 82. Once again in St. Louis, it was partly sunny, the temperature was 84 degrees and the wind was south at 14 miles an hour, gusting to 21. The current time is 2:50 p.m. Central Daylight Time. 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This program originates from the National Weather Service Forecast Office in St. Louis, Missouri, and serves parts of East Central Missouri and Southwest Illinois, including the St. Louis metro area and surrounding counties. This afternoon, partly sunny with a slight chance of showers and thunderstorms. Near steady temperature in the mid-80s. Southwest winds 10 to 15 miles per hour. Chance of rain 20%. Tonight, mostly cloudy. Lows around 70. Southwest winds 10 to 15 miles per hour. Saturday, partly sunny. A slight chance of showers and thunderstorms in the afternoon. Highs in the upper 80s. Southwest winds 5 to 10 miles per hour. Chance of rain 20%. Saturday night, mostly cloudy.
Night chance of showers and thunderstorms in the evening, then a chance of showers and thunderstorms after midnight. Lows around 70. South winds 5 to 10 miles per hour. Chance of rain 40%. Sunday, mostly cloudy. A chance of showers with a slight chance of thunderstorms in the morning, then showers likely with a chance of thunderstorms in the afternoon. Highs in the mid-80s. Southeast winds 5 to 10 miles per hour. Chance of rain 70%. Sunday night, a chance of thunderstorms. A chance of showers in the evening, then showers after midnight. Lows around 70. Chance of rain 80%. Monday, showers with a chance of thunderstorms in the morning, then showers with thunderstorms likely in the afternoon. Highs in the mid-80s. Chance of rain 90%. Monday night, showers likely with a chance of thunderstorms. Lows in the lower 70s. Chance of rain 70%. Tuesday, mostly sunny with a chance of showers and thunderstorms. Highs in the lower 90s. Chance of rain 40%. Heat index values up to 105 in the afternoon. Tuesday night, mostly clear with a chance of showers and thunderstorms. Lows in the lower 70s. Chance of rain 40%. Heat index values up to 105 early in the evening. Wednesday, sunny. Highs in the mid-90s. Heat index values up to 105 in the afternoon. Wednesday night, mostly clear. A slight chance of showers and thunderstorms in the evening. Lows in the mid-70s. Chance of rain 20%. Heat index values up to 105 early in the evening. Thursday, sunny, hot with highs in the mid-90s. Heat index values up to 110 in the afternoon. At 2 p.m. at Lambert Field in St. Louis, it was partly sunny with a temperature of 84 degrees. The dew point was 67, giving us a relative humidity of 56%. The wind was south at 14 miles an hour, gusting to 21, and the pressure was 29.95 inches and falling. Elsewhere in the metro area, in Chesterfield, it was partly sunny and the temperature was 83. In Belleville, it was 85 degrees. In Cahokia, it was cloudy and 85 degrees. In St. Charles, it was partly sunny and 84. Across the region, it was partly sunny in Columbia, Missouri, with a temperature of 81. In Quincy, it was cloudy and 78 degrees. In Kansas City, it was partly sunny and the temperature was 84. It was cloudy in Springfield, Missouri, with a temperature of 79. In Rolla, it was partly sunny and the temperature was 81. In Farmington, it was 83 degrees. It was mostly sunny in Cape Girardeau, with 85 degrees. It was partly sunny in Springfield, Illinois, with a temperature of 82. Once again in St. Louis, it was partly sunny, the temperature was 84 degrees, and the wind was south at 14 miles an hour, gusting to 21. The current time is 2:55 p.m. Central Daylight Time. 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This program originates from the National Weather Service Forecast Office in St. Louis, Missouri, and serves parts of East Central Missouri and Southwest Illinois, including the St. Louis metro area and surrounding counties. This afternoon, partly sunny with a slight chance of showers and thunderstorms. Near steady temperature in the mid-80s. Southwest winds 10 to 15 miles per hour. Chance of rain 20%. Tonight, mostly cloudy. Lows around 70. Southwest winds 10 to 15 miles per hour. Saturday, partly sunny. A slight chance of showers and thunderstorms in the afternoon. Highs in the upper 80s. Southwest winds 5 to 10 miles per hour. Chance of rain 20%. Saturday night, mostly cloudy. A slight chance of showers and thunderstorms in the evening, then a chance of showers and thunderstorms after midnight. Lows around 70. South winds 5 to 10 miles per hour.
chance of rain 40%. Sunday, mostly cloudy. A chance of showers with a slight chance of thunderstorms in the morning, then showers likely with a chance of thunderstorms in the afternoon. Highs in the mid-80s. Southeast winds 5 to 10 miles per hour. Chance of rain 70%. Sunday night, a chance of thunderstorms. A chance of showers in the evening, then showers after midnight. Lows around 70. Chance of rain 80%. Monday, showers with a chance of thunderstorms in the morning, then showers with thunderstorms likely in the afternoon. Highs in the mid-80s. Chance of rain 90%. Monday night, showers likely with a chance of thunderstorms. Lows in the lower 70s. Chance of rain 70%. Tuesday, mostly sunny with a chance of showers and thunderstorms. Highs in the lower 90s. Chance of rain 40%. Heat index values up to 105 in the afternoon. Tuesday night, mostly clear with a chance of showers and thunderstorms. Lows in the lower 70s. Chance of rain 40%. Heat index values up to 105 early in the evening. Wednesday, sunny. Highs in the mid-90s. Heat index values up to 105 in the afternoon. Wednesday night, mostly clear. A slight chance of showers and thunderstorms in the evening. Lows in the mid-70s. Chance of rain 20%. Heat index values up to 105 early in the evening. Thursday, sunny, hot with highs in the mid-90s. Heat index values up to 110 in the afternoon. Daily river and lake stages for Friday, June 5th, on the Mississippi River at Hannibal, the morning stage was 10.3 feet, down 0.3 feet from yesterday. The forecast, 10.4, 10.4, 10.5, 10.6, 10.6, at Louisiana, 11.7 feet, no change from yesterday. The forecast, 11.7 feet for the next 5 days, at Clarksville, 15.5 feet, down 1.1, the forecast, 15.7, 16, 16.1, 16.4, 16.4, at Winfield, 15.5 feet, down 1.1, the forecast, 15.4, 15.5, 15.7, 16, 16.1, at Grafton, 14.4 feet, down 0.5, the forecast, 14.4, 14.4, 14.6, 14.7, 14.8, at Mel Price Lock and Dam, 9.9 feet, down 0.8. The forecast, 8.8, 8.2, 8, 8.7, 9.8, at St. Louis, 13.5 feet, down 1.3. The forecast, 11.6, 10.5, 10.2, 11.8, 14, at Chester, 17.7 feet, down 0.9. The forecast, 16.2, 14.7, 13.7, 13.5, 14.8, on the Missouri River at Herman, 15.4 feet, down 1.2, the forecast, 14, 13.7, 16.3, 19.1, 18.6, at Washington, 12.8 feet, down 1.2, the forecast, 11.7, 11.1, 12.6, 15.8, 16.1, at St. Charles, 19.8 feet, down 1 foot, the forecast, 18.8, 18.1, 18.4, 20.9, 22.1, on the Illinois River at Hardin, 18.5 feet, down 0.4, the forecast, 18.6, 18.7, 18.9, 18.9, 18.9, on the Merrimack River near Steelville, 1.7 feet, down 0.1, near Sullivan, 3.4 feet, down 0.1, at Pacific, 0.6 feet, down 0.8, near Eureka, 4.6 feet, down 0.6, at Valley Park, 0.2 feet, down 1.4, at Fenton, 4.5 feet, down 1.4, near Arnold, 11.5 feet, down 1.4, on the Quiver River near Troy, 6.4 feet, down 0.2, on the Burbank.
River at Union, 4.0 feet, down 0.4. On the Big River at Burnsville, 3.8 feet, down 0.5. At Carlisle Lake, Des Moines. Stage was 446.7 feet, down 0.1 feet from yesterday. At Carlisle, 11.8 feet, down 0.8. At Mark Twain Lake, the morning stage was 607.1 feet, down 0.1 feet from yesterday. At Lake of the Ozarks, 659.1 feet, no change from yesterday. At 2 p.m. at Lambert Field in St. Louis, it was partly sunny with a temperature of 84 degrees. The dew point was 67, giving us a relative humidity of 56%. The wind was south at 14 miles an hour, gusting to 21, and the pressure was 29.95 inches and falling. Elsewhere in the metro area, in Chesterfield it was partly sunny and the temperature was 83. In Belleville it was 85 degrees. In Cahokia, it was cloudy and 85 degrees. In St. Charles it was partly sunny and 84. Across the region, it was partly sunny in Columbia, Missouri, with a temperature of 81. In Quincy, it was cloudy and 78 degrees. In Kansas City, it was partly sunny and the temperature was 84. It was cloudy in Springfield, Missouri, with a temperature of 79. In Rolla, it was partly sunny and the temperature was 81. In Farmington, it was 83 degrees. It was mostly sunny in Cape Girardeau, with 85 degrees. It was partly sunny in Springfield, Illinois, with a temperature of 82. Once again in St. Louis, it was partly sunny, the temperature was 84 degrees, and the wind was south at 14 miles an hour, gusting to 21. The current time is 3:03 p.m. Central Daylight Time. 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This afternoon, partly sunny with a slight chance of showers and thunderstorms. Near steady temperature in the mid-80s. Southwest winds 10 to 15 miles per hour. Chance of rain 20%. Tonight, mostly cloudy. Lows around 70. Southwest winds 10 to 15 miles per hour. Saturday, partly sunny. A slight chance of showers and thunderstorms in the afternoon. Highs in the upper 80s. Southwest winds 5 to 10 miles per hour. Chance of rain 20%. Saturday night, mostly cloudy. A slight chance of showers and thunderstorms in the evening, then a chance of showers and thunderstorms after midnight. Lows around 70. South winds 5 to 10 miles per hour. Chance of rain 40%. Sunday, mostly cloudy. A chance of showers with a slight chance of thunderstorms in the morning, then showers likely with a chance of thunderstorms in the afternoon. Highs in the mid-80s. Southeast winds 5 to 10 miles per hour. Chance of rain 70%. Sunday night, a chance of thunderstorms. A chance of showers in the evening, then showers after midnight. Lows around 70. Chance of rain 80%. Monday, showers with a chance of thunderstorms in the morning, then showers with thunderstorms likely in the afternoon. Highs in the mid-80s. Chance of rain 90%. Monday night, showers likely with a chance of thunderstorms. Lows in the lower 70s. Chance of rain 70%. Tuesday, mostly sunny with a chance of showers and thunderstorms. Highs in the lower 90s. Chance of rain 40%. Heat index values up to 105 in the afternoon. Tuesday night, mostly clear with a chance of showers and thunderstorms. Lows in the lower 70s. Chance of rain 40%. Heat index values up to 105 early in the evening. Wednesday, sunny. Highs in the mid-90s. Heat index values up to 105 in the afternoon. Wednesday night, mostly clear.
a slight chance of showers and thunderstorms in the evening. Lows in the mid-70s. Chance of rain 20%. Heat index values up to 105 early in the evening. Thursday, sunny, hot with highs in the mid-90s. Heat index values up to 110 in the afternoon. At 2 p.m. at Lambert Field in St. Louis, it was partly sunny with a temperature of 84 degrees. The dew point was 67, giving us a relative humidity of 56%. The wind was south at 14 miles an hour, gusting to 21, and the pressure was 29.95 inches and falling. Elsewhere in the metro area, in Chesterfield, it was partly sunny and the temperature was 83. In Belleville, it was 85 degrees. In Cahokia, it was cloudy and 85 degrees. In St. Charles, it was partly sunny and 84. Across the region, it was partly sunny in Columbia, Missouri, with a temperature of 81. In Quincy, it was cloudy and 78 degrees. In Kansas City, it was partly sunny and the temperature was 84. It was cloudy in Springfield, Missouri, with a temperature of 79. In Rolla, it was partly sunny and the temperature was 81. In Farmington, it was 83 degrees. It was mostly sunny in Cape Girardeau, with 85 degrees. It was partly sunny in Springfield, Illinois, with a temperature of 82. Once again in St. Louis, it was partly sunny, the temperature was 84 degrees, and the wind was south at 14 miles an hour, gusting to 21. The current time is 3:08 p.m. Central Daylight Time. 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This program originates from the National Weather Service Forecast Office in St. Louis, Missouri, and serves parts of East Central Missouri and Southwest Illinois, including the St. Louis metro area and surrounding counties. This afternoon, partly sunny with a slight chance of showers and thunderstorms. Near steady temperature in the mid-80s. Southwest winds 10 to 15 miles per hour. Chance of rain 20%. Tonight, mostly cloudy. Lows around 70. Southwest winds 10 to 15 miles per hour. Saturday, partly sunny. A slight chance of showers and thunderstorms in the afternoon. Highs in the upper 80s. Southwest winds 5 to 10 miles per hour. Chance of rain 20%. Saturday night, mostly cloudy. A slight chance of showers and thunderstorms in the evening, then a chance of showers and thunderstorms after midnight. Lows around 70. South winds 5 to 10 miles per hour. Chance of rain 40%. Sunday, mostly cloudy. A chance of showers with a slight chance of thunderstorms in the morning, then showers likely with a chance of thunderstorms in the afternoon. Highs in the mid-80s. Southeast winds 5 to 10 miles per hour. Chance of rain 70%. Sunday night, a chance of thunderstorms. A chance of showers in the evening, then showers after midnight. Lows around 70. Chance of rain 80%. Monday, showers with a chance of thunderstorms in the morning, then showers with thunderstorms likely in the afternoon. Highs in the mid-80s. Chance of rain 90%. Monday night, showers likely with a chance of thunderstorms. Lows in the lower 70s. Chance of rain 70%. Tuesday, mostly sunny with a chance of showers and thunderstorms. Highs in the lower 90s. Chance of rain 40%. Heat index values up to 105 in the afternoon. Tuesday night, mostly clear with a chance of showers and thunderstorms. Lows in the lower 70s. Chance of rain 40%. Heat index values up to 105 early in the evening. Wednesday, sunny. Highs in the mid-90s. Heat index values up to 105 in the afternoon. Wednesday night, mostly clear. A slight chance of showers and thunderstorms in the evening. Lows in the mid-70s. Chance of rain 20%. Heat index values up to 105.
only in the evening. Thursday, sunny, hot with highs in the mid-90s. Heat index values up to 110 in the afternoon. At 3 p.m. at Lambert Field in St. Louis, it was partly sunny with a temperature of 85 degrees. The dew point was 68, giving us a relative humidity of 56%. The wind was south at 18 miles an hour, gusting to 24, and the pressure was 29.93 inches and falling. Elsewhere in the metro area, in Chesterfield, it was partly sunny and the temperature was 84. In Belleville, it was 86 degrees. In Cahokia, it was partly sunny and 84 degrees. In St. Charles, it was partly sunny and 85. Across the region, it was partly sunny in Columbia, Missouri, with a temperature of 82. In Quincy, it was partly sunny and 81 degrees. In Kansas City, it was partly sunny and the temperature was 84. It was the evening. Thursday.

In Belleville, it was 86 degrees. In Cahokia, it was partly sunny and 84 degrees. In St. Charles, it was partly sunny and 85. Across the region, it was partly sunny in Columbia, Missouri, with a temperature of 82. In Quincy, it was partly sunny and 81 degrees. In Kansas City, it was partly sunny and the temperature was 84. It was cloudy in Springfield, Missouri, with a temperature of 81. In Rolla, it was partly sunny and the temperature was 81. In Farmington, it was 83 degrees. It was mostly sunny in Cape Girardeau, with 86 degrees. It was partly sunny in Springfield, Illinois, with a temperature of 82. Once again in St. Louis, it was partly sunny. The temperature was 85 degrees and the wind was south at 18 miles an hour, gusting to 24. The current time is 3:13 p.m. Central Daylight Time. 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This afternoon, partly sunny with a slight chance of showers and thunderstorms. Near steady temperature in the mid-80s. Southwest winds 10 to 15 miles per hour. Chance of rain 20%. Tonight, mostly cloudy. Lows around 70. Southwest winds 10 to 15 miles per hour. Saturday, partly sunny. A slight chance of showers and thunderstorms in the afternoon. Highs in the upper 80s. Southwest winds 5 to 10 miles per hour. Chance of rain 20%. Saturday night, mostly cloudy. A slight chance of showers and thunderstorms in the evening, then a chance of showers and thunderstorms after midnight. Lows around 70. South winds 5 to 10 miles per hour. Chance of rain 40%. Sunday, mostly cloudy. A chance of showers with a slight chance of thunderstorms in the morning, then showers likely with a chance of thunderstorms in the afternoon. Highs in the mid-80s. Southeast winds 5 to 10 miles per hour. Chance of rain 70%. Sunday night, a chance of thunderstorms. A chance of showers in the evening, then showers after midnight. Lows around 70. Chance of rain 80%. Monday, showers with a chance of thunderstorms in the morning, then showers with thunderstorms likely in the afternoon. Highs in the mid-80s. Chance of rain 90%. Monday night, showers likely with a chance of thunderstorms. Lows in the lower 70s. Chance of rain 70%. Tuesday, mostly sunny with a chance of showers and thunderstorms. Highs in the lower 90s. Chance of rain 40%. Heat index values up to 105 in the afternoon. Tuesday night, mostly clear with a chance of showers and thunderstorms. Lows in the lower 70s. Chance of rain 40%. Heat index values up to 105 early in the evening. Wednesday, sunny. Highs in the mid-90s. Heat index values up to 105 in the afternoon. Wednesday night, mostly clear. A slight chance of showers and thunderstorms in the evening. Lows in the mid-70s. Chance of rain 20%. Heat index values up to 105 early in the evening. Thursday, sunny, hot with highs in the mid-90s. Heat index values up to 110 in the afternoon. At 3 p.m. at Lambert Field in St. Louis, it was partly sunny with a temperature of 85 degrees. The dew point was 68, giving us a relative humidity of 56%. The wind was south at 18 miles an hour, gusting to 24, and the pressure was 29.93 inches and falling. Elsewhere in the metro area, in Chesterfield, it was partly sunny and the temperature was 84. In Belleville, it was 86 degrees. In Cahokia, it was partly sunny and 84 degrees. In St. Charles, it was partly sunny and 85 degrees.

Across the region, it was partly sunny in Columbia, Missouri, with a temperature of 82. In Quincy, it was partly sunny and 81 degrees. In Kansas City, it was partly sunny and the temperature was 84. It was cloudy in Springfield, Missouri, with a temperature of 81. In Rolla, it was partly sunny and the temperature was 81. In Farmington, it was 83 degrees. It was mostly sunny in Cape Girardeau, with 86 degrees. It was partly sunny in Springfield, Illinois, with a temperature of 82. Once again in St. Louis, it was partly sunny, the temperature was 85 degrees and the wind was south at 18 miles an hour, gusting to 24. The current time is 3:18 p.m. Central Daylight Time. 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This program originates from the National Weather Service Forecast Office in St. Louis, Missouri, and serves parts of East Central Missouri and Southwest Illinois, including the St. Louis metro area and surrounding counties. This afternoon, partly sunny with a slight chance of showers and thunderstorms. Near steady temperature in the mid-80s. Southwest winds 10 to 15 miles per hour. Chance of rain 20%. Tonight, mostly cloudy. Lows around 70. Southwest winds 10 to 15 miles per hour. Saturday, partly sunny. A slight chance of showers and thunderstorms in the afternoon. Highs in the upper 80s. Southwest winds 5 to 10 miles per hour. Chance of rain 20%. Saturday night, mostly cloudy. A slight chance of showers and thunderstorms in the evening, then a chance of showers and thunderstorms after midnight. Lows around 70. South winds 5 to 10 miles per hour. Chance of rain 40%. Sunday, mostly cloudy. A chance of showers with a slight chance of thunderstorms in the morning, then showers likely with a chance of thunderstorms in the afternoon. Highs in the mid-80s. Southeast winds 5 to 10 miles per hour. Chance of rain 70%. Sunday night, a chance of thunderstorms. A chance of showers in the evening, then showers after midnight. Lows around 70. Chance of rain 80%. Monday, showers with a chance of thunderstorms in the morning, then showers with thunderstorms likely in the afternoon. Highs in the mid-80s. Chance of rain 90%. Monday night, showers likely with a chance of thunderstorms. Lows in the lower 70s. Chance of rain 70%. Tuesday, mostly sunny with a chance of showers and thunderstorms. Highs in the lower 90s. Chance of rain 40%. Heat index values up to 105 in the afternoon. Tuesday night, mostly clear with a chance of showers and thunderstorms. Lows in the lower 70s. Chance of rain 40%. Heat index values up to 105 early in the evening. Wednesday, sunny. Highs in the mid-90s. Heat index values up to 105 in the afternoon. Wednesday night, mostly clear. A slight chance of showers and thunderstorms in the evening. Lows in the mid-70s. Chance of rain 20%. Heat index values up to 105 early in the evening. Thursday, sunny, hot with highs in the mid-90s. Heat index values up to 110 in the afternoon. At 3 p.m. at Lambert Field in St. Louis, it was partly sunny with a temperature of 85 degrees. The dew point was 68, giving us a relative humidity of 56%. The wind was south at 18 miles an hour, gusting to 24, and the pressure was 29.93 inches and falling. Elsewhere in the metro area, in Chesterfield, it was partly sunny and the temperature was 84. In Belleville, it was 86 degrees. In Cahokia, it was partly sunny and 84 degrees. In St. Charles, it was partly sunny and 85. Across the region, it was partly sunny in Columbia, Missouri, with a temperature of 82. In Quincy, it was partly sunny and 81 degrees. In Kansas City,
was partly sunny and the temperature was 84. It was cloudy in Springfield, Missouri, with a temperature of 81. In Rolla, it was partly sunny and the temperature was 81. In Farmington, it was 83 degrees. It was mostly sunny in Cape Girardeau, with 86 degrees. It was partly sunny in Springfield, Illinois, with a temperature of 82. Once again in St. Louis, it was partly sunny, the temperature was 85 degrees and the wind was south at 18 miles an hour, gusting to 24. The current time is 3:22 p.m. Central Daylight Time. 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This afternoon, partly sunny with a slight chance of showers and thunderstorms. Near steady temperature in the mid-80s. Southwest winds 10 to 15 miles per hour. Chance of rain 20%. Tonight, mostly cloudy. Lows around 70. Southwest winds 10 to 15 miles per hour. Saturday, partly sunny. A slight chance of showers and thunderstorms in the afternoon. Highs in the upper 80s. Southwest winds 5 to 10 miles per hour. Chance of rain 20%. Saturday night, mostly cloudy. A slight chance of showers and thunderstorms in the evening, then a chance of showers and thunderstorms after midnight. Lows around 70. South winds 5 to 10 miles per hour. Chance of rain 40%. Sunday, mostly cloudy. A chance of showers with a slight chance of thunderstorms in the morning, then showers likely with a chance of thunderstorms in the afternoon. Highs in the mid-80s. Southeast winds 5 to 10 miles per hour. Chance of rain 70%. Sunday night, a chance of thunderstorms. A chance of showers in the evening, then showers after midnight. Lows around 70. Chance of rain 80%. Monday, showers with a chance of thunderstorms in the morning, then showers with thunderstorms likely in the afternoon. Highs in the mid-80s. Chance of rain 90%. Monday night, showers likely with a chance of thunderstorms. Lows in the lower 70s. Chance of rain 70%. Tuesday, mostly sunny with a chance of showers and thunderstorms. Highs in the lower 90s. Chance of rain 40%. Heat index values up to 105 in the afternoon. Tuesday night, mostly clear with a chance of showers and thunderstorms. Lows in the lower 70s. Chance of rain 40%. Heat index values up to 105 early in the evening. Wednesday, sunny. Highs in the mid-90s. Heat index values up to 105 in the afternoon. Wednesday night, mostly clear. A slight chance of showers and thunderstorms in the evening. Lows in the mid-70s. Chance of rain 20%. Heat index values up to 105 early in the evening. Thursday, sunny, hot with highs in the mid-90s. Heat index values up to 110 in the afternoon. At 3 p.m. at Lambert Field in St. Louis, it was partly sunny with a temperature of 85 degrees. The dew point was 68, giving us a relative humidity of 56%. The wind was south at 18 miles an hour, gusting to 24, and the pressure was 29.93 inches and falling. Elsewhere in the metro area, in Chesterfield, it was partly sunny and the temperature was 84. In Belleville, it was 86 degrees. In Cahokia, it was partly sunny and 84 degrees. In St. Charles, it was partly sunny and 85. Across the region, it was partly sunny in Columbia, Missouri, with a temperature of 82. In Quincy, it was partly sunny and 81 degrees. In Kansas City, it was partly sunny and the temperature was 84. It was cloudy in Springfield, Missouri, with a temperature of 81.
In Rolla, it was partly sunny and the temperature was 81. In Farmington, it was 83 degrees. It was mostly sunny in Cape Girardeau, with 86 degrees. It was partly sunny in Springfield, Illinois, with a temperature of 82. Once again in St. Louis, it was partly sunny, the temperature was 85 degrees and the wind was south at 18 miles an hour, gusting to 24. The current time is 3:27 p.m. Central Daylight Time. 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This program originates from the National Weather Service Forecast Office in St. Louis, Missouri, and serves parts of East Central Missouri and Southwest Illinois, including the St. Louis metro area and surrounding counties. This afternoon, partly sunny with a slight chance of showers and thunderstorms. Near steady temperature in the mid-80s. Southwest winds 10 to 15 miles per hour. Chance of rain 20%. Tonight, mostly cloudy. Lows around 70. Southwest winds 10 to 15 miles per hour. Saturday, partly sunny. A slight chance of showers and thunderstorms in the afternoon. Highs in the upper 80s. Southwest winds 5 to 10 miles per hour. Chance of rain 20%. Saturday night, mostly cloudy. A slight chance of showers and thunderstorms in the evening, then a chance of showers and thunderstorms after midnight. Lows around 70. South winds 5 to 10 miles per hour. Chance of rain 40%. Sunday, mostly cloudy. A chance of showers with a slight chance of thunderstorms in the morning, then showers likely with a chance of thunderstorms in the afternoon. Highs in the mid-80s. Southeast winds 5 to 10 miles per hour. Chance of rain 70%. Sunday night, a chance of thunderstorms. A chance of showers in the evening, then showers after midnight. Lows around 70. Chance of rain 80%. Monday, showers with a chance of thunderstorms in the morning, then showers with thunderstorms likely in the afternoon. Highs in the mid-80s. Chance of rain 90%. Monday night, showers likely with a chance of thunderstorms. Lows in the lower 70s. Chance of rain 70%. Tuesday, mostly sunny with a chance of showers and thunderstorms. Highs in the lower 90s. Chance of rain 40%. Heat index values up to 105 in the afternoon. Tuesday night, mostly clear with a chance of showers and thunderstorms. Lows in the lower 70s. Chance of rain 40%. Heat index values up to 105 early in the evening. Wednesday, sunny. Highs in the mid-90s. Heat index values up to 105 in the afternoon. Wednesday night, mostly clear. A slight chance of showers and thunderstorms in the evening. Lows in the mid-70s. Chance of rain 20%. Heat index values up to 105 early in the evening. Thursday, sunny, hot with highs in the mid-90s. Heat index values up to 110 in the afternoon. At 3 p.m. at Lambert Field in St. Louis, it was partly sunny with a temperature of 85 degrees. The dew point was 68, giving us a relative humidity of 56%. The wind was south at 18 miles an hour, gusting to 24, and the pressure was 29.93 inches and falling. Elsewhere in the metro area, in Chesterfield, it was partly sunny and the temperature was 84. In Belleville, it was 86 degrees. In Cahokia, it was partly sunny and 84 degrees. In St. Charles, it was partly sunny and 85. Across the region, it was partly sunny in Columbia, Missouri, with a temperature of 82. In Quincy, it was partly sunny and 81 degrees. In Kansas City, it was partly sunny and the temperature was 84. It was cloudy in Springfield, Missouri, with a temperature of 81. In Rolla, it was partly sunny and the temperature was 81. In Farmington, it was 83 degrees.
It was mostly sunny in Cape Girardeau, with 86 degrees. It was partly sunny in Springfield, Illinois, with a temperature of 82. Once again in St. Louis, it was partly sunny, the temperature was 85 degrees and the wind was south at 18 miles an hour, gusting to 24. The current time is 3:32 p.m. Central Daylight Time. 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This program originates from the National Weather Service Forecast Office in St. Louis, Missouri, and serves parts of East Central Missouri and Southwest Illinois, including the St. Louis metro area and surrounding counties. This afternoon, partly sunny with a slight chance of showers and thunderstorms. Near steady temperature in the mid-80s. Southwest winds 10 to 15 miles per hour. Chance of rain 20%. Tonight, mostly cloudy. Lows around 70. Southwest winds 10 to 15 miles per hour. Saturday, partly sunny. A slight chance of showers and thunderstorms in the afternoon. Highs in the upper 80s. Southwest winds 5 to 10 miles per hour. Chance of rain 20%. Saturday night, mostly cloudy. A slight chance of showers and thunderstorms in the evening, then a chance of showers and thunderstorms after midnight. Lows around 70. South winds 5 to 10 miles per hour. Chance of rain 40%. Sunday, mostly cloudy. A chance of showers with a slight chance of thunderstorms in the morning, then showers likely with a chance of thunderstorms in the afternoon. Highs in the mid-80s. Southeast winds 5 to 10 miles per hour. Chance of rain 70%. Sunday night, a chance of thunderstorms. A chance of showers in the evening, then showers after midnight. Lows around 70. Chance of rain 80%. Monday, showers with a chance of thunderstorms in the morning, then showers with thunderstorms likely in the afternoon. Highs in the mid-80s. Chance of rain 90%. Monday night, showers likely with a chance of thunderstorms. Lows in the lower 70s. Chance of rain 70%. Tuesday, mostly sunny with a chance of showers and thunderstorms. Highs in the lower 90s. Chance of rain 40%. Heat index values up to 105 in the afternoon. Tuesday night, mostly clear with a chance of showers and thunderstorms. Lows in the lower 70s. Chance of rain 40%. Heat index values up to 105 early in the evening. Wednesday, sunny. Highs in the mid-90s. Heat index values up to 105 in the afternoon. Wednesday night, mostly clear. A slight chance of showers and thunderstorms in the evening. Lows in the mid-70s. Chance of rain 20%. Heat index values up to 105 early in the evening. Thursday, sunny, hot with highs in the mid-90s. Heat index values up to 110 in the afternoon. At 3 p.m. at Lambert Field in St. Louis, it was partly sunny with a temperature of 85 degrees. The dew point was 68, giving us a relative humidity of 56%. The wind was south at 18 miles an hour, gusting to 24, and the pressure was 29.93 inches and falling. Elsewhere in the metro area, in Chesterfield, it was partly sunny and the temperature was 84. In Belleville, it was 86 degrees. In Cahokia, it was partly sunny and 84 degrees. In St. Charles, it was partly sunny and 85. Across the region, it was partly sunny in Columbia, Missouri, with a temperature of 82. In Quincy, it was partly sunny and 81 degrees. In Kansas City, it was partly sunny and the temperature was 84. It was cloudy in Springfield, Missouri, with a temperature of 81. In Rolla, it was partly sunny and the temperature was 81. In Farmington, it was 83 degrees. It was mostly sunny in Cape Girardeau, with 86 degrees. It was partly sunny in Springfield, Illinois, with a temperature of 82.
Once again in St. Louis, it was partly sunny. The temperature was 85 degrees and the wind was south at 18 miles an hour, gusting to 24. The current time is 3:37 p.m. Central Daylight Time. 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This afternoon, partly sunny with a slight chance of showers and thunderstorms. Near steady temperature in the mid-80s. Southwest winds 10 to 15 miles per hour. Chance of rain 20%. Tonight, mostly cloudy. Lows around 70. Southwest winds 10 to 15 miles per hour. Saturday, partly sunny. A slight chance of showers and thunderstorms in the afternoon. Highs in the upper 80s. Southwest winds 5 to 10 miles per hour. Chance of rain 20%. Saturday night, mostly cloudy. A slight chance of showers and thunderstorms in the evening, then a chance of showers and thunderstorms after midnight. Lows around 70. South winds 5 to 10 miles per hour. Chance of rain 40%. Sunday, mostly cloudy. A chance of showers with a slight chance of thunderstorms in the morning, then showers likely with a chance of thunderstorms in the afternoon. Highs in the mid-80s. Southeast winds 5 to 10 miles per hour. Chance of rain 70%. Sunday night, a chance of thunderstorms. A chance of showers in the evening, then showers after midnight. Lows around 70. Chance of rain 80%. Monday, showers with a chance of thunderstorms in the morning, then showers with thunderstorms likely in the afternoon. Highs in the mid-80s. Chance of rain 90%. Monday night, showers likely with a chance of thunderstorms. Lows in the lower 70s. Chance of rain 70%. Tuesday, mostly sunny with a chance of showers and thunderstorms. Highs in the lower 90s. Chance of rain 40%. Heat index values up to 105 in the afternoon. Tuesday night, mostly clear with a chance of showers and thunderstorms. Lows in the lower 70s. Chance of rain 40%. Heat index values up to 105 early in the evening. Wednesday, sunny. Highs in the mid-90s. Heat index values up to 105 in the afternoon. Wednesday night, mostly clear. A slight chance of showers and thunderstorms in the evening. Lows in the mid-70s. Chance of rain 20%. Heat index values up to 105 early in the evening. Thursday, sunny, hot with highs in the mid-90s. Heat index values up to 110 in the afternoon. At 3 p.m. at Lambert Field in St. Louis, it was partly sunny with a temperature of 85 degrees. The dew point was 68, giving us a relative humidity of 56%. The wind was south at 18 miles an hour, gusting to 24, and the pressure was 29.93 inches and falling. Elsewhere in the metro area, in Chesterfield, it was partly sunny and the temperature was 84. In Belleville, it was 86 degrees. In Cahokia, it was partly sunny and 84 degrees. In St. Charles, it was partly sunny and 85. Across the region, it was partly sunny in Columbia, Missouri, with a temperature of 82. In Quincy, it was partly sunny and 81 degrees. In Kansas City, it was partly sunny and the temperature was 84. It was cloudy in Springfield, Missouri, with a temperature of 81. In Rolla, it was partly sunny and the temperature was 81. In Farmington, it was 83 degrees. It was mostly sunny in Cape Girardeau, with 86 degrees. It was partly sunny in Springfield, Illinois, with a temperature of 82. Once again in St. Louis, it was partly sunny, the temperature was 85 degrees and the wind was south at 18 miles an hour, gusting to 24.
The current time is 3:42 p.m. Central Daylight Time. 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This afternoon, partly sunny with a slight chance of showers and thunderstorms. Near steady temperature in the mid-80s. Southwest winds 10 to 15 miles per hour. Chance of rain 20%. Tonight, mostly cloudy. Lows around 70. Southwest winds 10 to 15 miles per hour. Saturday, partly sunny. A slight chance of showers and thunderstorms in the afternoon. Highs in the upper 80s. Southwest winds 5 to 10 miles per hour. Chance of rain 20%. Saturday night, mostly cloudy. A slight chance of showers and thunderstorms in the evening, then a chance of showers and thunderstorms after midnight. Lows around 70. South winds 5 to 10 miles per hour. Chance of rain 40%. Sunday, mostly cloudy. A chance of showers with a slight chance of thunderstorms in the morning, then showers likely with a chance of thunderstorms in the afternoon. Highs in the mid-80s. Southeast winds 5 to 10 miles per hour. Chance of rain 70%. Sunday night, a chance of thunderstorms. A chance of showers in the evening, then showers after midnight. Lows around 70. Chance of rain 80%. Monday, showers with a chance of thunderstorms in the morning, then showers with thunderstorms likely in the afternoon. Highs in the mid-80s. Chance of rain 90%. Monday night, showers likely with a chance of thunderstorms. Lows in the lower 70s. Chance of rain 70%. Tuesday, mostly sunny with a chance of showers and thunderstorms. Highs in the lower 90s. Chance of rain 40%. Heat index values up to 105 in the afternoon. Tuesday night, mostly clear with a chance of showers and thunderstorms. Lows in the lower 70s. Chance of rain 40%. Heat index values up to 105 early in the evening. Wednesday, sunny. Highs in the mid-90s. Heat index values up to 105 in the afternoon. Wednesday night, mostly clear. A slight chance of showers and thunderstorms in the evening. Lows in the mid-70s. Chance of rain 20%. Heat index values up to 105 early in the evening. Thursday, sunny, hot with highs in the mid-90s. Heat index values up to 110 in the afternoon. At 3 p.m. at Lambert Field in St. Louis, it was partly sunny with a temperature of 85 degrees. The dew point was 68, giving us a relative humidity of 56%. The wind was south at 18 miles an hour, gusting to 24, and the pressure was 29.93 inches and falling. Elsewhere in the metro area, in Chesterfield, it was partly sunny and the temperature was 84. In Belleville, it was 86 degrees. In Cahokia, it was partly sunny and 84 degrees. In St. Charles, it was partly sunny and 85. Across the region, it was partly sunny in Columbia, Missouri, with a temperature of 82. In Quincy, it was partly sunny and 81 degrees. In Kansas City, it was partly sunny and the temperature was 84. It was cloudy in Springfield, Missouri, with a temperature of 81. In Rolla, it was partly sunny and the temperature was 81. In Farmington, it was 83 degrees. It was mostly sunny in Cape Girardeau, with 86 degrees. It was partly sunny in Springfield, Illinois, with a temperature of 82. Once again in St. Louis, it was partly sunny, the temperature was 85 degrees and the wind was south at 18 miles an hour, gusting to 24. The current time is 3:46 p.m. Central Daylight Time.
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This afternoon, partly sunny with a slight chance of showers and thunderstorms. Near steady temperature in the mid-80s. Southwest winds 10 to 15 miles per hour. Chance of rain 20%. Tonight, mostly cloudy. Lows around 70. Southwest winds 10 to 15 miles per hour. Saturday, partly sunny. A slight chance of showers and thunderstorms in the afternoon. Highs in the upper 80s. Southwest winds 5 to 10 miles per hour. Chance of rain 20%. Saturday night, mostly cloudy. A slight chance of showers and thunderstorms in the evening, then a chance of showers and thunderstorms after midnight. Lows around 70. South winds 5 to 10 miles per hour. Chance of rain 40%. Sunday, mostly cloudy. A chance of showers with a slight chance of thunderstorms in the morning, then showers likely with a chance of thunderstorms in the afternoon. Highs in the mid-80s. Southeast winds 5 to 10 miles per hour. Chance of rain 70%. Sunday night, a chance of thunderstorms. A chance of showers in the evening, then showers after midnight. Lows around 70. Chance of rain 80%. Monday, showers with a chance of thunderstorms in the morning, then showers with thunderstorms likely in the afternoon. Highs in the mid-80s. Chance of rain 90%. Monday night, showers likely with a chance of thunderstorms. Lows in the lower 70s. Chance of rain 70%. Tuesday, mostly sunny with a chance of showers and thunderstorms. Highs in the lower 90s. Chance of rain 40%. Heat index values up to 105 in the afternoon. Tuesday night, mostly clear with a chance of showers and thunderstorms. Lows in the lower 70s. Chance of rain 40%. Heat index values up to 105 early in the evening. Wednesday, sunny. Highs in the mid-90s. Heat index values up to 105 in the afternoon. Wednesday night, mostly clear. A slight chance of showers and thunderstorms in the evening. Lows in the mid-70s. Chance of rain 20%. Heat index values up to 105 early in the evening. Thursday, sunny, hot with highs in the mid-90s. Heat index values up to 110 in the afternoon. At 3 p.m. at Lambert Field in St. Louis, it was partly sunny with a temperature of 85 degrees. The dew point was 68, giving us a relative humidity of 56%. The wind was south at 18 miles an hour, gusting to 24, and the pressure was 29.93 inches and falling. Elsewhere in the metro area, in Chesterfield, it was partly sunny and the temperature was 84. In Belleville, it was 86 degrees. In Cahokia, it was partly sunny and 84 degrees. In St. Charles, it was partly sunny and 85. Across the region, it was partly sunny in Columbia, Missouri, with a temperature of 82. In Quincy, it was partly sunny and 81 degrees. In Kansas City, it was partly sunny and the temperature was 84. It was cloudy in Springfield, Missouri, with a temperature of 81. In Rolla, it was partly sunny and the temperature was 81. In Farmington, it was 83 degrees. It was mostly sunny in Cape Girardeau, with 86 degrees. It was partly sunny in Springfield, Illinois, with a temperature of 82. Once again in St. Louis, it was partly sunny, the temperature was 85 degrees and the wind was south at 18 miles an hour, gusting to 24. The current time is 3:51 p.m. Central Daylight Time. 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
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This afternoon, partly sunny with a slight chance of showers and thunderstorms. Near steady temperature in the mid-80s. Southwest winds 10 to 15 miles per hour. Chance of rain 20%. Tonight, mostly cloudy. Lows around 70. Southwest winds 10 to 15 miles per hour. Saturday, partly sunny. A slight chance of showers and thunderstorms in the afternoon. Highs in the upper 80s. Southwest winds 5 to 10 miles per hour. Chance of rain 20%. Saturday night, mostly cloudy. A slight chance of showers and thunderstorms in the evening, then a chance of showers and thunderstorms after midnight. Lows around 70. South winds 5 to 10 miles per hour. Chance of rain 40%. Sunday, mostly cloudy. A chance of showers with a slight chance of thunderstorms in the morning, then showers likely with a chance of thunderstorms in the afternoon. Highs in the mid-80s. Southeast winds 5 to 10 miles per hour. Chance of rain 70%. Sunday night, a chance of thunderstorms. A chance of showers in the evening, then showers after midnight. Lows around 70. Chance of rain 80%. Monday, showers with a chance of thunderstorms in the morning, then showers with thunderstorms likely in the afternoon. Highs in the mid-80s. Chance of rain 90%. Monday night, showers likely with a chance of thunderstorms. Lows in the lower 70s. Chance of rain 70%. Tuesday, mostly sunny with a chance of showers and thunderstorms. Highs in the lower 90s. Chance of rain 40%. Heat index values up to 105 in the afternoon. Tuesday night, mostly clear with a chance of showers and thunderstorms. Lows in the lower 70s. Chance of rain 40%. Heat index values up to 105 early in the evening. Wednesday, sunny. Highs in the mid-90s. Heat index values up to 105 in the afternoon. Wednesday night, mostly clear. A slight chance of showers and thunderstorms in the evening. Lows in the mid-70s. Chance of rain 20%. Heat index values up to 105 early in the evening. Thursday, sunny, hot with highs in the mid-90s. Heat index values up to 110 in the afternoon. At 3 p.m. at Lambert Field in St. Louis, it was partly sunny with a temperature of 85 degrees. The dew point was 68, giving us a relative humidity of 56%. The wind was south at 18 miles an hour, gusting to 24, and the pressure was 29.93 inches and falling. Elsewhere in the metro area, in Chesterfield, it was partly sunny and the temperature was 84. In Belleville, it was 86 degrees. In Cahokia, it was partly sunny and 84 degrees. In St. Charles, it was partly sunny and 85. Across the region, it was partly sunny in Columbia, Missouri, with a temperature of 82. In Quincy, it was partly sunny and 81 degrees. In Kansas City, it was partly sunny and the temperature was 84. It was cloudy in Springfield, Missouri, with a temperature of 81. In Rolla, it was partly sunny and the temperature was 81. In Farmington, it was 83 degrees. It was mostly sunny in Cape Girardeau, with 86 degrees. It was partly sunny in Springfield, Illinois, with a temperature of 82. Once again in St. Louis, it was partly sunny, the temperature was 85 degrees and the wind was south at 18 miles an hour, gusting to 24. The current time is 3:56 p.m. Central Daylight Time. 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
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This afternoon, partly sunny with a slight chance of showers and thunderstorms. Near steady temperature in the mid-80s. Southwest winds 10 to 15 miles per hour. Chance of rain 20%. Tonight, mostly cloudy. Lows around 70. Southwest winds 10 to 15 miles per hour. Saturday, partly sunny. A slight chance of showers and thunderstorms in the afternoon. Highs in the upper 80s. Southwest winds 5 to 10 miles per hour. Chance of rain 20%. Saturday night, mostly cloudy. A slight chance of showers and thunderstorms in the evening, then a chance of showers and thunderstorms after midnight. Lows around 70. South winds 5 to 10 miles per hour. Chance of rain 40%. Sunday, mostly cloudy. A chance of showers with a slight chance of thunderstorms in the morning, then showers likely with a chance of thunderstorms in the afternoon. Highs in the mid-80s. Southeast winds 5 to 10 miles per hour. Chance of rain 70%. Sunday night, a chance of thunderstorms. A chance of showers in the evening, then showers after midnight. Lows around 70. Chance of rain 80%. Monday, showers with a chance of thunderstorms in the morning, then showers with thunderstorms likely in the afternoon. Highs in the mid-80s. Chance of rain 90%. Monday night, showers likely with a chance of thunderstorms. Lows in the lower 70s. Chance of rain 70%. Tuesday, mostly sunny with a chance of showers and thunderstorms. Highs in the lower 90s. Chance of rain 40%. Heat index values up to 105 in the afternoon. Tuesday night, mostly clear with a chance of showers and thunderstorms. Lows in the lower 70s. Chance of rain 40%. Heat index values up to 105 early in the evening. Wednesday, sunny. Highs in the mid-90s. Heat index values up to 105 in the afternoon. Wednesday night, mostly clear. A slight chance of showers and thunderstorms in the evening. Lows in the mid-70s. Chance of rain 20%. Heat index values up to 105 early in the evening. Thursday, sunny, hot with highs in the mid-90s. Heat index values up to 110 in the afternoon. At 3 p.m. at Lambert Field in St. Louis, it was partly sunny with a temperature of 85 degrees. The dew point was 68, giving us a relative humidity of 56%. The wind was south at 18 miles an hour, gusting to 24, and the pressure was 29.93 inches and falling. Elsewhere in the metro area, in Chesterfield, it was partly sunny and the temperature was 84. In Belleville, it was 86 degrees. In Cahokia, it was partly sunny and 84 degrees. In St. Charles, it was partly sunny and 85. Across the region, it was partly sunny in Columbia, Missouri, with a temperature of 82. In Quincy, it was partly sunny and 81 degrees. In Kansas City, it was partly sunny and the temperature was 84. It was cloudy in Springfield, Missouri, with a temperature of 81. In Rolla, it was partly sunny and the temperature was 81. In Farmington, it was 83 degrees. It was mostly sunny in Cape Girardeau, with 86 degrees. It was partly sunny in Springfield, Illinois, with a temperature of 82. Once again in St. Louis, it was partly sunny, the temperature was 85 degrees and the wind was south at 18 miles an hour, gusting to 24. The current time is 4:01 p.m. Central Daylight Time. 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
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This afternoon, partly sunny with a slight chance of showers and thunderstorms. Near steady temperature in the mid-80s. Southwest winds 10 to 15 miles per hour. Chance of rain 20%. Tonight, mostly cloudy. Lows around 70. Southwest winds 10 to 15 miles per hour. Saturday, partly sunny. A slight chance of showers and thunderstorms in the afternoon. Highs in the upper 80s. Southwest winds 5 to 10 miles per hour. Chance of rain 20%. Saturday night, mostly cloudy. A slight chance of showers and thunderstorms in the evening, then a chance of showers and thunderstorms after midnight. Lows around 70. South winds 5 to 10 miles per hour. Chance of rain 40%. Sunday, mostly cloudy. A chance of showers with a slight chance of thunderstorms in the morning, then showers likely with a chance of thunderstorms in the afternoon. Highs in the mid-80s. Southeast winds 5 to 10 miles per hour. Chance of rain 70%. Sunday night, a chance of thunderstorms. A chance of showers in the evening, then showers after midnight. Lows around 70. Chance of rain 80%. Monday, showers with a chance of thunderstorms in the morning, then showers with thunderstorms likely in the afternoon. Highs in the mid-80s. Chance of rain 90%. Monday night, showers likely with a chance of thunderstorms. Lows in the lower 70s. Chance of rain 70%. Tuesday, mostly sunny with a chance of showers and thunderstorms. Highs in the lower 90s. Chance of rain 40%. Heat index values up to 105 in the afternoon. Tuesday night, mostly clear with a chance of showers and thunderstorms. Lows in the lower 70s. Chance of rain 40%. Heat index values up to 105 early in the evening. Wednesday, sunny. Highs in the mid-90s. Heat index values up to 105 in the afternoon. Wednesday night, mostly clear. A slight chance of showers and thunderstorms in the evening. Lows in the mid-70s. Chance of rain 20%. Heat index values up to 105 early in the evening. Thursday, sunny, hot with highs in the mid-90s. Heat index values up to 110 in the afternoon. At 3 p.m. at Lambert Field in St. Louis, it was partly sunny with a temperature of 85 degrees. The dew point was 68, giving us a relative humidity of 56%. The wind was south at 18 miles an hour, gusting to 24, and the pressure was 29.93 inches and falling. Elsewhere in the metro area, in Chesterfield, it was partly sunny and the temperature was 84. In Belleville, it was 86 degrees. In Cahokia, it was partly sunny and 84 degrees. In St. Charles, it was partly sunny and 85. Across the region, it was partly sunny in Columbia, Missouri, with a temperature of 82. In Quincy, it was partly sunny and 81 degrees. In Kansas City, it was partly sunny and the temperature was 84. It was cloudy in Springfield, Missouri, with a temperature of 81. In Rolla, it was partly sunny and the temperature was 81. In Farmington, it was 83 degrees. It was mostly sunny in Cape Girardeau, with 86 degrees. It was partly sunny in Springfield, Illinois, with a temperature of 82. Once again in St. Louis, it was partly sunny. The temperature was 85 degrees and the wind was south at 18 miles an hour, gusting to 24. The current time is 4:06 p.m. Central Daylight Time. This is NOAA, Weather Radio KDO 89 St. Louis, Missouri, broadcasting on 162.550 MHz.
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This afternoon, partly sunny with a slight chance of showers and thunderstorms. Near steady temperature in the mid-80s. Southwest winds 10 to 15 miles per hour. Chance of rain 20%. Tonight, mostly cloudy. Lows around 70. Southwest winds 10 to 15 miles per hour. Saturday, partly sunny. A slight chance of showers and thunderstorms in the afternoon. Highs in the upper 80s. Southwest winds 5 to 10 miles per hour. Chance of rain 20%. Saturday night, mostly cloudy. A slight chance of showers and thunderstorms in the evening, then a chance of showers and thunderstorms after midnight. Lows around 70. South winds 5 to 10 miles per hour. Chance of rain 40%. Sunday, mostly cloudy. A chance of showers with a slight chance of thunderstorms in the morning, then showers likely with a chance of thunderstorms in the afternoon. Highs in the mid-80s. Southeast winds 5 to 10 miles per hour. Chance of rain 70%. Sunday night, a chance of thunderstorms. A chance of showers in the evening, then showers after midnight. Lows around 70. Chance of rain 80%. Monday, showers with a chance of thunderstorms in the morning, then showers with thunderstorms likely in the afternoon. Highs in the mid-80s. Chance of rain 90%. Monday night, showers likely with a chance of thunderstorms. Lows in the lower 70s. Chance of rain 70%. Tuesday, mostly sunny with a chance of showers and thunderstorms. Highs in the lower 90s. Chance of rain 40%. Heat index values up to 105 in the afternoon. Tuesday night, mostly clear with a chance of showers and thunderstorms. Lows in the lower 70s. Chance of rain 40%. Heat index values up to 105 early in the evening. Wednesday, sunny. Highs in the mid-90s. Heat index values up to 105 in the afternoon. Wednesday night, mostly clear. A slight chance of showers and thunderstorms in the evening. Lows in the mid-70s. Chance of rain 20%. Heat index values up to 105 early in the evening. Thursday, sunny, hot with highs in the mid-90s. Heat index values up to 110 in the afternoon. At 3 p.m. at Lambert Field in St. Louis, it was partly sunny with a temperature of 85 degrees. The dew point was 68, giving us a relative humidity of 56%. The wind was south at 18 miles an hour, gusting to 24, and the pressure was 29.93 inches and falling. Elsewhere in the metro area, in Chesterfield, it was partly sunny and the temperature was 84. In Belleville, it was 86 degrees. In Cahokia, it was partly sunny and 84 degrees. In St. Charles, it was partly sunny and 85. Across the region, it was partly sunny in Columbia, Missouri, with a temperature of 82. In Quincy, it was partly sunny and 81 degrees. In Kansas City, it was partly sunny and the temperature was 84. It was cloudy in Springfield, Missouri, with a temperature of 81. In Rolla, it was partly sunny and the temperature was 81. In Farmington, it was 83 degrees. It was mostly sunny in Cape Girardeau, with 86 degrees. It was partly sunny in Springfield, Illinois, with a temperature of 82. Once again in St. Louis, it was partly sunny, the temperature was 85 degrees and the wind was south at 18 miles an hour, gusting to 24. At 4 p.m. at Lambert Field in St. Louis, it was partly sunny with a temperature of 86 degrees. The dew point was 68, giving us a relative humidity of 54%. The wind was southwest at 14 miles an hour, gusting to 28, and the pressure was 29.92 inches and falling.
Elsewhere in the metro area, in Chesterfield, it was partly sunny and the temperature was 85. In Belleville, it was 86 degrees. In St. Charles, it was partly sunny and 86. Across the region, it was partly sunny in Columbia, Missouri, with a temperature of 82. In Quincy, it was cloudy and 80 degrees. In Kansas City, it was partly sunny and the temperature was 85. It was partly sunny in Springfield, Missouri, with a temperature of 83. In Rolla, it was mostly sunny and the temperature was 83. In Farmington, it was 82 degrees. It was partly sunny in Springfield, Illinois, with a temperature of 82. Once again in St. Louis, it was partly sunny, the temperature was 86 degrees, and the wind was southwest at 14 miles an hour, gusting to 28. The current time is 4:12 p.m. Central Daylight Time. 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This afternoon, partly sunny with a slight chance of showers and thunderstorms. Near steady temperature in the mid-80s. Southwest winds 10 to 15 miles per hour. Chance of rain 20%. Tonight, mostly cloudy. Lows around 70. Southwest winds 10 to 15 miles per hour. Saturday, partly sunny. A slight chance of showers and thunderstorms in the afternoon. Highs in the upper 80s. Southwest winds 5 to 10 miles per hour. Chance of time is 4:12 p.m. Central Daylight Time.

percent. Tonight, mostly cloudy. Lows around 70. Southwest winds 10 to 15 miles per hour. Saturday, partly sunny. A slight chance of showers and thunderstorms in the afternoon. Highs in the upper 80s. Southwest winds 5 to 10 miles per hour. Chance of rain 20%. Saturday night, mostly cloudy. A slight chance of showers and thunderstorms in the evening, then a chance of showers and thunderstorms after midnight. Lows around 70. South winds 5 to 10 miles per hour. Chance of rain 40%. Sunday, mostly cloudy. A chance of showers with a slight chance of thunderstorms in the morning, then showers likely with a chance of thunderstorms in the afternoon. Highs in the mid-80s. Southeast winds 5 to 10 miles per hour. Chance of rain 70%. Sunday night, a chance of thunderstorms. A chance of showers in the evening, then showers after midnight. Lows around 70. Chance of rain 80%. Monday, showers with a chance of thunderstorms in the morning, then showers with thunderstorms likely in the afternoon. Highs in the mid-80s. Chance of rain 90%. Monday night, showers likely with a chance of thunderstorms. Lows in the lower 70s. Chance of rain 70%. Tuesday, mostly sunny with a chance of showers and thunderstorms. Highs in the lower 90s. Chance of rain 40%. Heat index values up to 105 in the afternoon. Tuesday night, mostly clear with a chance of showers and thunderstorms. Lows in the lower 70s. Chance of rain 40%. Heat index values up to 105 early in the evening. Wednesday, sunny. Highs in the mid-90s. Heat index values up to 105 in the afternoon. Wednesday night, mostly clear. A slight chance of showers and thunderstorms in the evening. Lows in the mid-70s. Chance of rain 20%. Heat index values up to 105 early in the evening. Thursday, sunny, hot with highs in the mid-90s. Heat index values up to 110 in the afternoon. At 4 p.m. at Lambert Field in St. Louis, it was partly sunny with a temperature of 86 degrees. The dew point was 68, giving us a relative humidity of 54%. The wind was southwest at 14 miles an hour, gusting to 28, and the pressure was 29.92 inches and falling. Elsewhere in the metro area, in Chesterfield, it was partly sunny and the temperature was 85. In Belleville, it was 86 degrees. In St. Charles, it was partly sunny and 86. Across the region, it was partly sunny in Columbia, Missouri, with a temperature of 82. In Quincy, it was cloudy and 80 degrees. In Kansas City, it was partly sunny and the temperature was 85. It was partly sunny in Springfield, Missouri, with a temperature of 83. In Rolla, it was mostly sunny and the temperature was 83. In Farmington, it was 82 degrees. It was partly sunny in Springfield, Illinois, with a temperature of 82. Once again in St. Louis, it was partly sunny, the temperature was 86 degrees and the wind was southwest at 14 miles an hour, gusting to 28. The current time is 4:16 p.m. Central Daylight Time. 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This afternoon, partly sunny with a slight chance of showers and thunderstorms. Near steady temperature in the mid-80s. Southwest winds 10 to 15 miles per hour. Chance of rain 20%. Tonight, mostly cloudy. Lows around 70. Southwest winds 10 to 15 miles per hour. Saturday, partly sunny. A slight chance of showers and thunderstorms in the afternoon. Highs in the upper 80s. Southwest winds 5.

10 miles per hour. Chance of rain 20%. Saturday night, mostly cloudy. A slight chance of showers and thunderstorms in the evening, then a chance of showers and thunderstorms after midnight. Lows around 70. South winds 5 to 10 miles per hour. Chance of rain 40%. Sunday, mostly cloudy. A chance of showers with a slight chance of thunderstorms in the morning, then showers likely with a chance of thunderstorms in the afternoon. Highs in the mid-80s. Southeast winds 5 to 10 miles per hour. Chance of rain 70%. Sunday night, a chance of thunderstorms. A chance of showers in the evening, then showers after midnight. Lows around 70. Chance of rain 80%. Monday, showers with a chance of thunderstorms in the morning, then showers with thunderstorms likely in the afternoon. Highs in the mid-80s. Chance of rain 90%. Monday night, showers likely with a chance of thunderstorms. Lows in the lower 70s. Chance of rain 70%. Tuesday, mostly sunny with a chance of showers and thunderstorms. Highs in the lower 90s. Chance of rain 40%. Heat index values up to 105 in the afternoon. Tuesday night, mostly clear with a chance of showers and thunderstorms. Lows in the lower 70s. Chance of rain 40%. Heat index values up to 105 early in the evening. Wednesday, sunny. Highs in the mid-90s. Heat index values up to 105 in the afternoon. Wednesday night, mostly clear. A slight chance of showers and thunderstorms in the evening. Lows in the mid-70s. Chance of rain 20%. Heat index values up to 105 early in the evening. Thursday, sunny, hot with highs in the mid-90s. Heat index values up to 110 in the afternoon. At 4 p.m. at Lambert Field in St. Louis, it was partly sunny with a temperature of 86 degrees. The dew point was 68, giving us a relative humidity of 54%. The wind was southwest at 14 miles an hour, gusting to 28, and the pressure was 29.92 inches and falling. Elsewhere in the metro area, in Chesterfield, it was partly sunny and the temperature was 85. In Belleville, it was 86 degrees. In St. Charles, it was partly sunny and 86. Across the region, it was partly sunny in Columbia, Missouri, with a temperature of 82. In Quincy, it was cloudy and 80 degrees. In Kansas City, it was partly sunny and the temperature was 85. It was partly sunny in Springfield, Missouri, with a temperature of 83. In Rolla, it was mostly sunny and the temperature was 83. In Farmington, it was 82 degrees. It was partly sunny in Springfield, Illinois, with a temperature of 82. Once again in St. Louis, it was partly sunny, the temperature was 86 degrees, and the wind was southwest at 14 miles an hour, gusting to 28. The current time is 4:21 p.m. Central Daylight Time. 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This program originates from the National Weather Service Forecast Office in St. Louis, Missouri, and serves parts of East Central Missouri and Southwest Illinois, including the St. Louis metro area and surrounding counties. This afternoon, partly sunny with a slight chance of showers and thunderstorms. Near steady temperature in the mid-80s. Southwest winds 10 to 15 miles per hour. Chance of rain 20%. Tonight, mostly cloudy. Lows around 70. Southwest winds 10 to 15 miles per hour. Saturday, partly sunny. A slight chance of showers and thunderstorms in the afternoon. Highs in the upper 80s. Southwest winds 5 to 10 miles per hour. Chance of rain 20%. Saturday night, mostly cloudy. A slight chance of showers and thunderstorms in the evening, then a chance of showers and thunderstorms after midnight. Lows around 70. South winds 5 to 10 miles per hour.
chance of rain 40%. Sunday, mostly cloudy. A chance of showers with a slight chance of thunderstorms in the morning, then showers likely with a chance of thunderstorms in the afternoon. Highs in the mid-80s. Southeast winds 5 to 10 miles per hour. Chance of rain 70%. Sunday night, a chance of thunderstorms. A chance of showers in the evening, then showers after midnight. Lows around 70. Chance of rain 80%. Monday, showers with a chance of thunderstorms in the morning, then showers with thunderstorms likely in the afternoon. Highs in the mid-80s. Chance of rain 90%. Monday night, showers likely with a chance of thunderstorms. Lows in the lower 70s. Chance of rain 70%. Tuesday, mostly sunny with a chance of showers and thunderstorms. Highs in the lower 90s. Chance of rain 40%. Heat index values up to 105 in the afternoon. Tuesday night, mostly clear with a chance of showers and thunderstorms. Lows in the lower 70s. Chance of rain 40%. Heat index values up to 105 early in the evening. Wednesday, sunny. Highs in the mid-90s. Heat index values up to 105 in the afternoon. Wednesday night, mostly clear. A slight chance of showers and thunderstorms in the evening. Lows in the mid-70s. Chance of rain 20%. Heat index values up to 105 early in the evening. Thursday, sunny, hot with highs in the mid-90s. Heat index values up to 110 in the afternoon. At 4 p.m. at Lambert Field in St. Louis, it was partly sunny with a temperature of 86 degrees. The dew point was 68, giving us a relative humidity of 54%. The wind was southwest at 14 miles an hour, gusting to 28, and the pressure was 29.92 inches and falling. Elsewhere in the metro area, in Chesterfield, it was partly sunny and the temperature was 85. In Belleville, it was 86 degrees. In St. Charles, it was partly sunny and 86. Across the region, it was partly sunny in Columbia, Missouri, with a temperature of 82. In Quincy, it was cloudy and 80 degrees. In Kansas City, it was partly sunny and the temperature was 85. It was partly sunny in Springfield, Missouri, with a temperature of 83. In Rolla, it was mostly sunny and the temperature was 83. In Farmington, it was 82 degrees. It was partly sunny in Springfield, Illinois, with a temperature of 82. Once again in St. Louis, it was partly sunny, the temperature was 86 degrees and the wind was southwest at 14 miles an hour, gusting to 28. The current time is 4:26 p.m. Central Daylight Time. 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This afternoon, partly sunny with a slight chance of showers and thunderstorms. Near steady temperature in the mid-80s. Southwest winds 10 to 15 miles per hour. Chance of rain 20%. Tonight, mostly cloudy. Lows around 70. Southwest winds 10 to 15 miles per hour. Saturday, partly sunny. A slight chance of showers and thunderstorms in the afternoon. Highs in the upper 80s. Southwest winds 5 to 10 miles per hour. Chance of rain 20%. Saturday night, mostly cloudy. A slight chance of showers and thunderstorms in the evening, then a chance of showers and thunderstorms after midnight. Lows around 70. South winds 5 to 10 miles per hour. Chance of rain 40%. Sunday, mostly cloudy. A chance of showers with a slight chance of thunderstorms in the morning, then showers likely with a chance of thunderstorms in the afternoon. Highs in the mid-80s. Southeast winds 5 to 10 miles per hour. Chance of rain.
20%. Sunday night, a chance of thunderstorms. A chance of showers in the evening, then showers after midnight. Lows around 70. Chance of rain 80%. Monday, showers with a chance of thunderstorms in the morning, then showers with thunderstorms likely in the afternoon. Highs in the mid-80s. Chance of rain 90%. Monday night, showers likely with a chance of thunderstorms. Lows in the lower 70s. Chance of rain 70%. Tuesday, mostly sunny with a chance of showers and thunderstorms. Highs in the lower 90s. Chance of rain 40%. Heat index values up to 105 in the afternoon. Tuesday night, mostly clear with a chance of showers and thunderstorms. Lows in the lower 70s. Chance of rain 40%. Heat index values up to 105 early in the evening. Wednesday, sunny. Highs in the mid-90s. Heat index values up to 105 in the afternoon. Wednesday night, mostly clear. A slight chance of showers and thunderstorms in the evening. Lows in the mid-70s. Chance of rain 20%. Heat index values up to 105 early in the evening. Thursday, sunny, hot with highs in the mid-90s. Heat index values up to 110 in the afternoon. At 4 p.m. at Lambert Field in St. Louis, it was partly sunny with a temperature of 86 degrees. The dew point was 68, giving us a relative humidity of 54%. The wind was southwest at 14 miles an hour, gusting to 28, and the pressure was 29.92 inches and falling. Elsewhere in the metro area, in Chesterfield, it was partly sunny and the temperature was 85. In Belleville, it was 86 degrees. In St. Charles, it was partly sunny and 86. Across the region, it was partly sunny in Columbia, Missouri, with a temperature of 82. In Quincy, it was cloudy and 80 degrees. In Kansas City, it was partly sunny and the temperature was 85. It was partly sunny in Springfield, Missouri, with a temperature of 83. In Rolla, it was mostly sunny and the temperature was 83. In Farmington, it was 82 degrees. It was partly sunny in Springfield, Illinois, with a temperature of 82. Once again in St. Louis, it was partly sunny, the temperature was 86 degrees and the wind was southwest at 14 miles an hour, gusting to 28. The current time is 4:30 p.m. Central Daylight Time. 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This afternoon, partly sunny with a slight chance of showers and thunderstorms. Near steady temperature in the mid-80s. Southwest winds 10 to 15 miles per hour. Chance of rain 20%. Tonight, mostly cloudy. Lows around 70. Southwest winds 10 to 15 miles per hour. Saturday, partly sunny. A slight chance of showers and thunderstorms in the afternoon. Highs in the upper 80s. Southwest winds 5 to 10 miles per hour. Chance of rain 20%. Saturday night, mostly cloudy. A slight chance of showers and thunderstorms in the evening, then a chance of showers and thunderstorms after midnight. Lows around 70. South winds 5 to 10 miles per hour. Chance of rain 40%. Sunday, mostly cloudy. A chance of showers with a slight chance of thunderstorms in the morning, then showers likely with a chance of thunderstorms in the afternoon. Highs in the mid-80s. Southeast winds 5 to 10 miles per hour. Chance of rain 70%. Sunday night, a chance of thunderstorms. A chance of showers in the evening, then showers after midnight. Lows around 70. Chance of rain 80%. Monday, showers with a chance of thunderstorms in the morning, then showers with thunderstorms likely in the afternoon.
highs in the mid-80s. Chance of rain 90%. Monday night, showers likely with a chance of thunderstorms. Lows in the lower 70s. Chance of rain 70%. Tuesday, mostly sunny with a chance of showers and thunderstorms. Highs in the lower 90s. Chance of rain 40%. Heat index values up to 105 in the afternoon. Tuesday night, mostly clear with a chance of showers and thunderstorms. Lows in the lower 70s. Chance of rain 40%. Heat index values up to 105 early in the evening. Wednesday, sunny. Highs in the mid-90s. Heat index values up to 105 in the afternoon. Wednesday night, mostly clear. A slight chance of showers and thunderstorms in the evening. Lows in the mid-70s. Chance of rain 20%. Heat index values up to 105 early in the evening. Thursday, sunny, hot with highs in the mid-90s. Heat index values up to 110 in the afternoon. At 4 p.m. at Lambert Field in St. Louis, it was partly sunny with a temperature of 86 degrees. The dew point was 68, giving us a relative humidity of 54%. The wind was southwest at 14 miles an hour, gusting to 28, and the pressure was 29.92 inches and falling. Elsewhere in the metro area, in Chesterfield, it was partly sunny and the temperature was 85. In Belleville, it was 86 degrees. In St. Charles, it was partly sunny and 86. Across the region, it was partly sunny in Columbia, Missouri, with a temperature of 82. In Quincy, it was cloudy and 80 degrees. In Kansas City, it was partly sunny and the temperature was 85. It was partly sunny in Springfield, Missouri, with a temperature of 83. In Rolla, it was mostly sunny and the temperature was 83. In Farmington, it was 82 degrees. It was partly sunny in Springfield, Illinois, with a temperature of 82. Once again in St. Louis, it was partly sunny, the temperature was 86 degrees, and the wind was southwest at 14 miles an hour, gusting to 28. The current time is 4:35 p.m. Central Daylight Time. 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This afternoon, partly sunny with a slight chance of showers and thunderstorms. Near steady temperature in the mid-80s. Southwest winds 10 to 15 miles per hour. Chance of rain 20%. Tonight, mostly cloudy. Lows around 70. Southwest winds 10 to 15 miles per hour. Saturday, partly sunny. A slight chance of showers and thunderstorms in the afternoon. Highs in the upper 80s. Southwest winds 5 to 10 miles per hour. Chance of rain 20%. Saturday night, mostly cloudy. A slight chance of showers and thunderstorms in the evening, then a chance of showers and thunderstorms after midnight. Lows around 70. South winds 5 to 10 miles per hour. Chance of rain 40%. Sunday, mostly cloudy. A chance of showers with a slight chance of thunderstorms in the morning, then showers likely with a chance of thunderstorms in the afternoon. Highs in the mid-80s. Southeast winds 5 to 10 miles per hour. Chance of rain 70%. Sunday night, a chance of thunderstorms. A chance of showers in the evening, then showers after midnight. Lows around 70. Chance of rain 80%. Monday, showers with a chance of thunderstorms in the morning, then showers with thunderstorms likely in the afternoon. Highs in the mid-80s. Chance of rain 90%. Monday night, showers likely with a chance of thunderstorms. Lows in the lower 70s. Chance of rain 70%. Tuesday, mostly sunny with a chance of showers and thunderstorms. Highs in the lower 90s.
chance of rain 40%. Heat index values up to 105 in the afternoon. Tuesday night, mostly clear with a chance of showers and thunderstorms. Lows in the lower 70s. Chance of rain 40%. Heat index values up to 105 early in the evening. Wednesday, sunny. Highs in the mid-90s. Heat index values up to 105 in the afternoon. Wednesday night, mostly clear. A slight chance of showers and thunderstorms in the evening. Lows in the mid-70s. Chance of rain 20%. Heat index values up to 105 early in the evening. Thursday, sunny, hot with highs in the mid-90s. Heat index values up to 110 in the afternoon. At 4 p.m. at Lambert Field in St. Louis, it was partly sunny with a temperature of 86 degrees. The dew point was 68, giving us a relative humidity of 54%. The wind was southwest at 14 miles an hour, gusting to 28, and the pressure was 29.92 inches and falling. Elsewhere in the metro area, in Chesterfield, it was partly sunny and the temperature was 85. In Belleville, it was 86 degrees. In St. Charles, it was partly sunny and 86. Across the region, it was partly sunny in Columbia, Missouri, with a temperature of 82. In Quincy, it was cloudy and 80 degrees. In Kansas City, it was partly sunny and the temperature was 85. It was partly sunny in Springfield, Missouri, with a temperature of 83. In Rolla, it was mostly sunny and the temperature was 83. In Farmington, it was 82 degrees. It was partly sunny in Springfield, Illinois, with a temperature of 82. Once again in St. Louis, it was partly sunny, the temperature was 86 degrees, and the wind was southwest at 14 miles an hour, gusting to 28. The current time is 4:40 p.m. Central Daylight Time. 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This afternoon, partly sunny with a slight chance of showers and thunderstorms. Near steady temperature in the mid-80s. Southwest winds 10 to 15 miles per hour. Chance of rain 20%. Tonight, mostly cloudy. Lows around 70. Southwest winds 10 to 15 miles per hour. Saturday, partly sunny. A slight chance of showers and thunderstorms in the afternoon. Highs in the upper 80s. Southwest winds 5 to 10 miles per hour. Chance of rain 20%. Saturday night, mostly cloudy. A slight chance of showers and thunderstorms in the evening, then a chance of showers and thunderstorms after midnight. Lows around 70. South winds 5 to 10 miles per hour. Chance of rain 40%. Sunday, mostly cloudy. A chance of showers with a slight chance of thunderstorms in the morning, then showers likely with a chance of thunderstorms in the afternoon. Highs in the mid-80s. Southeast winds 5 to 10 miles per hour. Chance of rain 70%. Sunday night, a chance of thunderstorms. A chance of showers in the evening, then showers after midnight. Lows around 70. Chance of rain 80%. Monday, showers with a chance of thunderstorms in the morning, then showers with thunderstorms likely in the afternoon. Highs in the mid-80s. Chance of rain 90%. Monday night, showers likely with a chance of thunderstorms. Lows in the lower 70s. Chance of rain 70%. Tuesday, mostly sunny with a chance of showers and thunderstorms. Highs in the lower 90s. Chance of rain 40%. Heat index values up to 105 in the afternoon. Tuesday night, mostly clear with a chance of showers and thunderstorms. Lows in the lower 70s. Chance of rain 40%. Heat index values up to 105 early in the evening.
Wednesday, sunny. Highs in the mid-90s. Heat index values up to 105 in the afternoon. Wednesday night, mostly clear. A slight chance of showers and thunderstorms in the evening. Lows in the mid-70s. Chance of rain 20%. Heat index values up to 105 early in the evening. Thursday, sunny, hot with highs in the mid-90s. Heat index values up to 110 in the afternoon. At 4 p.m. at Lambert Field in St. Louis, it was partly sunny with a temperature of 86 degrees. The dew point was 68, giving us a relative humidity of 54%. The wind was southwest at 14 miles an hour, gusting to 28, and the pressure was 29.92 inches and falling. Elsewhere in the metro area, in Chesterfield, it was partly sunny and the temperature was 85. In Belleville, it was 86 degrees. In St. Charles, it was partly sunny and 86. Across the region, it was partly sunny in Columbia, Missouri, with a temperature of 82. In Quincy, it was cloudy and 80 degrees. In Kansas City, it was partly sunny and the temperature was 85. It was partly sunny in Springfield, Missouri, with a temperature of 83. In Rolla, it was mostly sunny and the temperature was 83. In Farmington, it was 82 degrees. It was partly sunny in Springfield, Illinois, with a temperature of 82. Once again in St. Louis, it was partly sunny, the temperature was 86 degrees and the wind was southwest at 14 miles an hour, gusting to 28. The current time is 4:44 p.m. Central Daylight Time. 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This afternoon, partly sunny with a slight chance of showers and thunderstorms. Near steady temperature in the mid-80s. Southwest winds 10 to 15 miles per hour. Chance of rain 20%. Tonight, mostly cloudy. Lows around 70. Southwest winds 10 to 15 miles per hour. Saturday, partly sunny. A slight chance of showers and thunderstorms in the afternoon. Highs in the upper 80s. Southwest winds 5 to 10 miles per hour. Chance of rain 20%. Saturday night, mostly cloudy. A slight chance of showers and thunderstorms in the evening, then a chance of showers and thunderstorms after midnight. Lows around 70. South winds 5 to 10 miles per hour. Chance of rain 40%. Sunday, mostly cloudy. A chance of showers with a slight chance of thunderstorms in the morning, then showers likely with a chance of thunderstorms in the afternoon. Highs in the mid-80s. Southeast winds 5 to 10 miles per hour. Chance of rain 70%. Sunday night, a chance of thunderstorms. A chance of showers in the evening, then showers after midnight. Lows around 70. Chance of rain 80%. Monday, showers with a chance of thunderstorms in the morning, then showers with thunderstorms likely in the afternoon. Highs in the mid-80s. Chance of rain 90%. Monday night, showers likely with a chance of thunderstorms. Lows in the lower 70s. Chance of rain 70%. Tuesday, mostly sunny with a chance of showers and thunderstorms. Highs in the lower 90s. Chance of rain 40%. Heat index values up to 105 in the afternoon. Tuesday night, mostly clear with a chance of showers and thunderstorms. Lows in the lower 70s. Chance of rain 40%. Heat index values up to 105 early in the evening. Wednesday, sunny. Highs in the mid-90s. Heat index values up to 105 in the afternoon. Wednesday night, mostly clear. A slight chance of showers and thunderstorms in the evening. Lows in the mid-70s. Chance of rain 20%.
heat index values up to 105 early in the evening. Thursday, sunny, hot with highs in the mid-90s. Heat index values up to 110 in the afternoon. At 4 p.m. at Lambert Field in St. Louis, it was partly sunny with a temperature of 86 degrees. The dew point was 68, giving us a relative humidity of 54%. The wind was southwest at 14 miles an hour, gusting to 28, and the pressure was 29.92 inches and falling. Elsewhere in the metro area, in Chesterfield, it was partly sunny and the temperature was 85. In Belleville, it was 86 degrees. In St. Charles, it was partly sunny and 86. Across the region, it was partly sunny in Columbia, Missouri, with a temperature of 82. In Quincy, it was cloudy and 80 degrees. In Kansas City, it was partly sunny and the temperature was 85. It was partly sunny in Springfield, Missouri, with a temperature of 83. In Rolla, it was mostly sunny and the temperature was 83. In Farmington, it was 82 degrees. It was partly sunny in Springfield, Illinois, with a temperature of 82. Once again in St. Louis, it was partly sunny, the temperature was 86 degrees and the wind was southwest at 14 miles an hour, gusting to 28. The current time is 4:49 p.m. Central Daylight Time. 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This afternoon, partly sunny with a slight chance of showers and thunderstorms. Near steady temperature in the mid-80s. Southwest winds 10 to 15 miles per hour. Chance of rain 20%. Tonight, mostly cloudy. Lows around 70. Southwest winds 10 to 15 miles per hour. Saturday, partly sunny. A slight chance of showers and thunderstorms in the afternoon. Highs in the upper 80s. Southwest winds 5 to 10 miles per hour. Chance of rain 20%. Saturday night, mostly cloudy. A slight chance of showers and thunderstorms in the evening, then a chance of showers and thunderstorms after midnight. Lows around 70. South winds 5 to 10 miles per hour. Chance of rain 40%. Sunday, mostly cloudy. A chance of showers with a slight chance of thunderstorms in the morning, then showers likely with a chance of thunderstorms in the afternoon. Highs in the mid-80s. Southeast winds 5 to 10 miles per hour. Chance of rain 70%. Sunday night, a chance of thunderstorms. A chance of showers in the evening, then showers after midnight. Lows around 70. Chance of rain 80%. Monday, showers with a chance of thunderstorms in the morning, then showers with thunderstorms likely in the afternoon. Highs in the mid-80s. Chance of rain 90%. Monday night, showers likely with a chance of thunderstorms. Lows in the lower 70s. Chance of rain 70%. Tuesday, mostly sunny with a chance of showers and thunderstorms. Highs in the lower 90s. Chance of rain 40%. Heat index values up to 105 in the afternoon. Tuesday night, mostly clear with a chance of showers and thunderstorms. Lows in the lower 70s. Chance of rain 40%. Heat index values up to 105 early in the evening. Wednesday, sunny. Highs in the mid-90s. Heat index values up to 105 in the afternoon. Wednesday night, mostly clear. A slight chance of showers and thunderstorms in the evening. Lows in the mid-70s. Chance of rain 20%. Heat index values up to 105 early in the evening. Thursday, sunny, hot with highs in the mid-90s. Heat index values up to 110 in the afternoon. At 4 p.m. at Lambert Field in St. Louis, it was partly sunny with a temperature of 86 degrees.
The dew point was 68, giving us a relative humidity of 54%. The wind was southwest at 14 miles an hour, gusting to 28, and the pressure was 29.92 inches and falling. Elsewhere in the metro area, in Chesterfield, it was partly sunny and the temperature was 85. In Belleville, it was 86 degrees. In St. Charles, it was partly sunny and 86. Across the region, it was partly sunny in Columbia, Missouri, with a temperature of 82. In Quincy, it was cloudy and 80 degrees. In Kansas City, it was partly sunny and the temperature was 85. It was partly sunny in Springfield, Missouri, with a temperature of 83. In Rolla, it was mostly sunny and the temperature was 83. In Farmington, it was 82 degrees. It was partly sunny in Springfield, Illinois, with a temperature of 82. Once again in St. Louis, it was partly sunny, the temperature was 86 degrees, and the wind was southwest at 14 miles an hour, gusting to 28. The current time is 4:54 p.m. Central Daylight Time. 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This program originates from the National Weather Service Forecast Office in St. Louis, Missouri, and serves parts of east central Missouri and southwest Illinois, including the St. Louis metro area and surrounding counties. This afternoon, partly sunny with a slight chance of showers and thunderstorms. Near steady temperature in the mid-80s. Southwest winds 10 to 15 miles per hour. Chance of rain 20%. Tonight, mostly cloudy. Lows around 70. Southwest winds 10 to 15 miles per hour. Saturday, partly sunny. A slight chance of showers and thunderstorms in the afternoon. Highs in the upper 80s. Southwest winds 5 to 10 miles per hour. Chance of rain 20%. Saturday night, mostly cloudy. A slight chance of showers and thunderstorms in the evening, then a chance of showers and thunderstorms after midnight. Lows around 70. South winds 5 to 10 miles per hour. Chance of rain 40%. Sunday, mostly cloudy. A chance of showers with a slight chance of thunderstorms in the morning, then showers likely with a chance of thunderstorms in the afternoon. Highs in the mid-80s. Southeast winds 5 to 10 miles per hour. Chance of rain 70%. Sunday night, a chance of thunderstorms. A chance of showers in the evening, then showers after midnight. Lows around 70. Chance of rain 80%. Monday, showers with a chance of thunderstorms in the morning, then showers with thunderstorms likely in the afternoon. Highs in the mid-80s. Chance of rain 90%. Monday night, showers likely with a chance of thunderstorms. Lows in the lower 70s. Chance of rain 70%. Tuesday, mostly sunny with a chance of showers and thunderstorms. Highs in the lower 90s. Chance of rain 40%. Heat index values up to 105 in the afternoon. Tuesday night, mostly clear with a chance of showers and thunderstorms. Lows in the lower 70s. Chance of rain 40%. Heat index values up to 105 early in the evening. Wednesday, sunny. Highs in the mid-90s. Heat index values up to 105 in the afternoon. Wednesday night, mostly clear. A slight chance of showers and thunderstorms in the evening. Lows in the mid-70s. Chance of rain 20%. Heat index values up to 105 early in the evening. Thursday, sunny, hot with highs in the mid-90s. Heat index values up to 110 in the afternoon. At 4 p.m. at Lambert Field in St. Louis, it was partly sunny with a temperature of 86 degrees. The dew point was 68, giving us a relative humidity of 54%. The wind was southwest at 14 miles an hour, gusting to 28, and the pressure was 29.92 inches and falling. Elsewhere in the metro area, in Chesterfield, it was partly sunny and the temperature was 85.
In Belleville, it was 86 degrees. In St. Charles, it was partly sunny and 86. Across the region, it was partly sunny in Columbia, Missouri, with a temperature of 82. In Quincy, it was cloudy and 80 degrees. In Kansas City, it was partly sunny and the temperature was 85. It was partly sunny in Springfield, Missouri, with a temperature of 83. In Rolla, it was mostly sunny and the temperature was 83. In Farmington, it was 82 degrees. It was partly sunny in Springfield, Illinois, with a temperature of 82. Once again in St. Louis, it was partly sunny, the temperature was 86 degrees and the wind was southwest at 14 miles an hour, gusting to 28. The current time is 4:58 p.m. Central Daylight Time. 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This afternoon, partly sunny with a slight chance of showers and thunderstorms. Near steady temperature in the mid-80s. Southwest winds 10 to 15 miles per hour. Chance of rain 20%. Tonight, mostly cloudy. Lows around 70. Southwest winds 10 to 15 miles per hour. Saturday, partly sunny. A slight chance of showers and thunderstorms in the afternoon. Highs in the upper 80s. Southwest winds 5 to 10 miles per hour. Chance of rain 20%. Saturday night, mostly cloudy. A slight chance of showers and thunderstorms in the evening, then a chance of showers and thunderstorms after midnight. Lows around 70. South winds 5 to 10 miles per hour. Chance of rain 40%. Sunday, mostly cloudy. A chance of showers with a slight chance of thunderstorms in the morning, then showers likely with a chance of thunderstorms in the afternoon. Highs in the mid-80s. Southeast winds 5 to 10 miles per hour. Chance of rain 70%. Sunday night, a chance of thunderstorms. A chance of showers in the evening, then showers after midnight. Lows around 70. Chance of rain 80%. Monday, showers with a chance of thunderstorms in the morning, then showers with thunderstorms likely in the afternoon. Highs in the mid-80s. Chance of rain 90%. Monday night, showers likely with a chance of thunderstorms. Lows in the lower 70s. Chance of rain 70%. Tuesday, mostly sunny with a chance of showers and thunderstorms. Highs in the lower 90s. Chance of rain 40%. Heat index values up to 105 in the afternoon. Tuesday night, mostly clear with a chance of showers and thunderstorms. Lows in the lower 70s. Chance of rain 40%. Heat index values up to 105 early in the evening. Wednesday, sunny. Highs in the mid-90s. Heat index values up to 105 in the afternoon. Wednesday night, mostly clear. A slight chance of showers and thunderstorms in the evening. Lows in the mid-70s. Chance of rain 20%. Heat index values up to 105 early in the evening. Thursday, sunny, hot with highs in the mid-90s. Heat index values up to 110 in the afternoon. At 4 p.m. at Lambert Field in St. Louis, it was partly sunny with a temperature of 86 degrees. The dew point was 68, giving us a relative humidity of 54%. The wind was southwest at 14 miles an hour, gusting to 28, and the pressure was 29.92 inches and falling. Elsewhere in the metro area, in Chesterfield, it was partly sunny and the temperature was 85. In Belleville, it was 86 degrees. In St. Charles, it was partly sunny and 86. Across the region, it was partly sunny in Columbia, Missouri, with a temperature of 82. In Quincy, it was cloudy and 80 degrees. In Kansas City,
It was partly sunny and the temperature was 85. It was partly sunny in Springfield, Missouri, with a temperature of 83. In Rolla, it was mostly sunny and the temperature was 83. In Farmington, it was 82 degrees. It was partly sunny in Springfield, Illinois, with a temperature of 82. Once again in St. Louis, it was partly sunny, the temperature was 86 degrees and the wind was southwest at 14 miles an hour, gusting to 28. The current time is 5:03 p.m. Central Daylight Time. 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This afternoon, partly sunny with a slight chance of showers and thunderstorms. Near steady temperature in the mid-80s. Southwest winds 10 to 15 miles per hour. Chance of rain 20%. Tonight, mostly cloudy. Lows around 70. Southwest winds 10 to 15 miles per hour. Saturday, partly sunny. A slight chance of showers and thunderstorms in the afternoon. Highs in the upper 80s. Southwest winds 5 to 10 miles per hour. Chance of rain 20%. Saturday night, mostly cloudy. A slight chance of showers and thunderstorms in the evening, then a chance of showers and thunderstorms after midnight. Lows around 70. South winds 5 to 10 miles per hour. Chance of rain 40%. Sunday, mostly cloudy. A chance of showers with a slight chance of thunderstorms in the morning, then showers likely with a chance of thunderstorms in the afternoon. Highs in the mid-80s. Southeast winds 5 to 10 miles per hour. Chance of rain 70%. Sunday night, a chance of thunderstorms. A chance of showers in the evening, then showers after midnight. Lows around 70. Chance of rain 80%. Monday, showers with a chance of thunderstorms in the morning, then showers with thunderstorms likely in the afternoon. Highs in the mid-80s. Chance of rain 90%. Monday night, showers likely with a chance of thunderstorms. Lows in the lower 70s. Chance of rain 70%. Tuesday, mostly sunny with a chance of showers and thunderstorms. Highs in the lower 90s. Chance of rain 40%. Heat index values up to 105 in the afternoon. Tuesday night, mostly clear with a chance of showers and thunderstorms. Lows in the lower 70s. Chance of rain 40%. Heat index values up to 105 early in the evening. Wednesday, sunny. Highs in the mid-90s. Heat index values up to 105 in the afternoon. Wednesday night, mostly clear. A slight chance of showers and thunderstorms in the evening. Lows in the mid-70s. Chance of rain 20%. Heat index values up to 105 early in the evening. Thursday, sunny, hot with highs in the mid-90s. Heat index values up to 110 in the afternoon. At 4 p.m. at Lambert Field in St. Louis, it was partly sunny with a temperature of 86 degrees. The dew point was 68, giving us a relative humidity of 54%. The wind was southwest at 14 miles an hour, gusting to 28, and the pressure was 29.92 inches and falling. Elsewhere in the metro area, in Chesterfield, it was partly sunny and the temperature was 85. In Belleville, it was 86 degrees. In St. Charles, it was partly sunny and 86. Across the region, it was partly sunny in Columbia, Missouri, with a temperature of 82. In Quincy, it was cloudy and 80 degrees. In Kansas City, it was partly sunny and the temperature was 85. It was partly sunny in Springfield, Missouri, with a temperature of 83. In Rolla, it was mostly sunny and the temperature was 83. In Farmington, it was 82 degrees.
It was partly sunny in Springfield, Illinois, with a temperature of 82. Once again in St. Louis, it was partly sunny, the temperature was 86 degrees and the wind was southwest at 14 miles an hour, gusting to 28. The current time is 5:08 p.m. Central Daylight Time. 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This afternoon, partly sunny with a slight chance of showers and thunderstorms. Near steady temperature in the mid-80s. Southwest winds 10 to 15 miles per hour. Chance of rain 20%. Tonight, mostly cloudy. Lows around 70. Southwest winds 10 to 15 miles per hour. Saturday, partly sunny. A slight chance of showers and thunderstorms in the afternoon. Highs in the upper 80s. Southwest winds 5 to 10 miles per hour. Chance of rain 20%. Saturday night, mostly cloudy. A slight chance of showers and thunderstorms in the evening, then a chance of showers and thunderstorms after midnight. Lows around 70. South winds 5 to 10 miles per hour. Chance of rain 40%. Sunday, mostly cloudy. A chance of showers with a slight chance of thunderstorms in the morning, then showers likely with a chance of thunderstorms in the afternoon. Highs in the mid-80s. Southeast winds 5 to 10 miles per hour. Chance of rain 70%. Sunday night, a chance of thunderstorms. A chance of showers in the evening, then showers after midnight. Lows around 70. Chance of rain 80%. Monday, showers with a chance of thunderstorms in the morning, then showers with thunderstorms likely in the afternoon. Highs in the mid-80s. Chance of rain 90%. Monday night, showers likely with a chance of thunderstorms. Lows in the lower 70s. Chance of rain 70%. Tuesday, mostly sunny with a chance of showers and thunderstorms. Highs in the lower 90s. Chance of rain 40%. Heat index values up to 105 in the afternoon. Tuesday night, mostly clear with a chance of showers and thunderstorms. Lows in the lower 70s. Chance of rain 40%. Heat index values up to 105 early in the evening. Wednesday, sunny. Highs in the mid-90s. Heat index values up to 105 in the afternoon. Wednesday night, mostly clear. A slight chance of showers and thunderstorms in the evening. Lows in the mid-70s. Chance of rain 20%. Heat index values up to 105 early in the evening. Thursday, sunny, hot with highs in the mid-90s. Heat index values up to 110 in the afternoon. At 5 p.m. at Lambert Field in St. Louis, it was partly sunny with a temperature of 86 degrees. The dew point was 68, giving us a relative humidity of 54%. The wind was southwest at 10 miles an hour, gusting to 23, and the pressure was 29.91 inches and falling. Elsewhere in the metro area, in Chesterfield, it was mostly sunny and the temperature was 86. In Cahokia, it was mostly sunny and 87 degrees. In St. Charles, it was partly sunny and 86. Across the region, it was mostly sunny in Columbia, Missouri, with a temperature of 83. In Quincy, it was cloudy and 80 degrees. In Kansas City, it was partly sunny and the temperature was 85. It was partly sunny in Springfield, Missouri, with a temperature of 81. In Rolla, it was mostly sunny and the temperature was 83. In Farmington, it was 81 degrees. It was mostly sunny in Cape Girardeau, with 86 degrees. It was cloudy in Springfield, Illinois, with a temperature of 81.
Once again in St. Louis, it was partly sunny. The temperature was 86 degrees and the wind was southwest at 10 miles an hour, gusting to 23. The current time is 5:12 p.m. Central Daylight Time. 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This program originates from the National Weather Service Forecast Office in St. Louis, Missouri, and serves parts of East Central Missouri and Southwest Illinois, including the St. Louis metro area and surrounding counties. This afternoon, partly sunny with a slight chance of showers and thunderstorms. Near steady temperature in the mid-80s. Southwest winds 10 to 15 miles per hour. Chance of rain 20%. Tonight, mostly cloudy. Lows around 70. Southwest winds 10 to 15 miles per hour. Saturday, partly sunny. A slight chance of showers and thunderstorms in the afternoon. Highs in the upper 80s. Southwest winds 5 to 10 miles per hour. Chance of rain 20%. 12 p.m. Central Daylight Time.

chance of rain 20%. Tonight, mostly cloudy. Lows around 70. Southwest winds 10 to 15 miles per hour. Saturday, partly sunny. A slight chance of showers and thunderstorms in the afternoon. Highs in the upper 80s. Southwest winds 5 to 10 miles per hour. Chance of rain 20%. Saturday night, mostly cloudy. A slight chance of showers and thunderstorms in the evening, then a chance of showers and thunderstorms after midnight. Lows around 70. South winds 5 to 10 miles per hour. Chance of rain 40%. Sunday, mostly cloudy. A chance of showers with a slight chance of thunderstorms in the morning, then showers likely with a chance of thunderstorms in the afternoon. Highs in the mid-80s. Southeast winds 5 to 10 miles per hour. Chance of rain 70%. Sunday night, a chance of thunderstorms. A chance of showers in the evening, then showers after midnight. Lows around 70. Chance of rain 80%. Monday, showers with a chance of thunderstorms in the morning, then showers with thunderstorms likely in the afternoon. Highs in the mid-80s. Chance of rain 90%. Monday night, showers likely with a chance of thunderstorms. Lows in the lower 70s. Chance of rain 70%. Tuesday, mostly sunny with a chance of showers and thunderstorms. Highs in the lower 90s. Chance of rain 40%. Heat index values up to 105 in the afternoon. Tuesday night, mostly clear with a chance of showers and thunderstorms. Lows in the lower 70s. Chance of rain 40%. Heat index values up to 105 early in the evening. Wednesday, sunny. Highs in the mid-90s. Heat index values up to 105 in the afternoon. Wednesday night, mostly clear. A slight chance of showers and thunderstorms in the evening. Lows in the mid-70s. Chance of rain 20%. Heat index values up to 105 early in the evening. Thursday, sunny, hot with highs in the mid-90s. Heat index values up to 110 in the afternoon. At 5 p.m. at Lambert Field in St. Louis, it was partly sunny with a temperature of 86 degrees. The dew point was 68, giving us a relative humidity of 54%. The wind was southwest at 10 miles an hour, gusting to 23, and the pressure was 29.91 inches and falling. Elsewhere in the metro area, in Chesterfield, it was mostly sunny and the temperature was 86. In Cahokia, it was mostly sunny and 87 degrees. In St. Charles, it was partly sunny and 86. Across the region, it was mostly sunny in Columbia, Missouri, with a temperature of 83. In Quincy, it was cloudy and 80 degrees. In Kansas City, it was partly sunny and the temperature was 85. It was partly sunny in Springfield, Missouri, with a temperature of 81. In Rolla, it was mostly sunny and the temperature was 83. In Farmington, it was 81 degrees. It was mostly sunny in Cape Girardeau, with 86 degrees. It was cloudy in Springfield, Illinois, with a temperature of 81. Once again in St. Louis, it was partly sunny, the temperature was 86 degrees and the wind was southwest at 10 miles an hour, gusting to 23. The current time is 5:17 p.m. Central Daylight Time. 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This program originates from the National Weather Service Forecast Office in St. Louis, Missouri, and serves parts of East Central Missouri and Southwest Illinois, including the St. Louis metro area and surrounding counties. This afternoon, partly sunny with a slight chance of showers and thunderstorms. Near steady temperature in the mid-80s. Southwest winds 10 to 15 miles per hour. Chance of rain 20%. Tonight, mostly cloudy. Lows around 70. Southwest winds 10 to 15 miles per hour. Saturday, partly sunny

a slight chance of showers and thunderstorms in the afternoon. Highs in the upper 80s. Southwest winds 5 to 10 miles per hour. Chance of rain 20%. Saturday night, mostly cloudy. A slight chance of showers and thunderstorms in the evening, then a chance of showers and thunderstorms after midnight. Lows around 70. South winds 5 to 10 miles per hour. Chance of rain 40%. Sunday, mostly cloudy. A chance of showers with a slight chance of thunderstorms in the morning, then showers likely with a chance of thunderstorms in the afternoon. Highs in the mid-80s. Southeast winds 5 to 10 miles per hour. Chance of rain 70%. Sunday night, a chance of thunderstorms. A chance of showers in the evening, then showers after midnight. Lows around 70. Chance of rain 80%. Monday, showers with a chance of thunderstorms in the morning, then showers with thunderstorms likely in the afternoon. Highs in the mid-80s. Chance of rain 90%. Monday night, showers likely with a chance of thunderstorms. Lows in the lower 70s. Chance of rain 70%. Tuesday, mostly sunny with a chance of showers and thunderstorms. Highs in the lower 90s. Chance of rain 40%. Heat index values up to 105 in the afternoon. Tuesday night, mostly clear with a chance of showers and thunderstorms. Lows in the lower 70s. Chance of rain 40%. Heat index values up to 105 early in the evening. Wednesday, sunny. Highs in the mid-90s. Heat index values up to 105 in the afternoon. Wednesday night, mostly clear. A slight chance of showers and thunderstorms in the evening. Lows in the mid-70s. Chance of rain 20%. Heat index values up to 105 early in the evening. Thursday, sunny, hot with highs in the mid-90s. Heat index values up to 110 in the afternoon. At 5 p.m. at Lambert Field in St. Louis, it was partly sunny with a temperature of 86 degrees. The dew point was 68, giving us a relative humidity of 54%. The wind was southwest at 10 miles an hour, gusting to 23, and the pressure was 29.91 inches and falling. Elsewhere in the metro area, in Chesterfield, it was mostly sunny and the temperature was 86. In Cahokia, it was mostly sunny and 87 degrees. In St. Charles, it was partly sunny and 86. Across the region, it was mostly sunny in Columbia, Missouri, with a temperature of 83. In Quincy, it was cloudy and 80 degrees. In Kansas City, it was partly sunny and the temperature was 85. It was partly sunny in Springfield, Missouri, with a temperature of 81. In Rolla, it was mostly sunny and the temperature was 83. In Farmington, it was 81 degrees. It was mostly sunny in Cape Girardeau, with 86 degrees. It was cloudy in Springfield, Illinois, with a temperature of 81. Once again in St. Louis, it was partly sunny, the temperature was 86 degrees and the wind was southwest at 10 miles an hour, gusting to 23. The current time is 5:22 p.m. Central Daylight Time. 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This afternoon, partly sunny with a slight chance of showers and thunderstorms. Near steady temperature in the mid-80s. Southwest winds 10 to 15 miles per hour. Chance of rain 20%. Tonight, mostly cloudy. Lows around 70. Southwest winds 10 to 15 miles per hour. Saturday, partly sunny. A slight chance of showers and thunderstorms in the afternoon. Highs in the upper 80s. Southwest winds 5 to 10 miles per hour. Chance of rain 20%. Saturday night, mostly
cloudy. A slight chance of showers and thunderstorms in the evening, then a chance of showers and thunderstorms after midnight. Lows around 70. South winds 5 to 10 miles per hour. Chance of rain 40%. Sunday, mostly cloudy. A chance of showers with a slight chance of thunderstorms in the morning, then showers likely with a chance of thunderstorms in the afternoon. Highs in the mid-80s. Southeast winds 5 to 10 miles per hour. Chance of rain 70%. Sunday night, a chance of thunderstorms. A chance of showers in the evening, then showers after midnight. Lows around 70. Chance of rain 80%. Monday, showers with a chance of thunderstorms in the morning, then showers with thunderstorms likely in the afternoon. Highs in the mid-80s. Chance of rain 90%. Monday night, showers likely with a chance of thunderstorms. Lows in the lower 70s. Chance of rain 70%. Tuesday, mostly sunny with a chance of showers and thunderstorms. Highs in the lower 90s. Chance of rain 40%. Heat index values up to 105 in the afternoon. Tuesday night, mostly clear with a chance of showers and thunderstorms. Lows in the lower 70s. Chance of rain 40%. Heat index values up to 105 early in the evening. Wednesday, sunny. Highs in the mid-90s. Heat index values up to 105 in the afternoon. Wednesday night, mostly clear. A slight chance of showers and thunderstorms in the evening. Lows in the mid-70s. Chance of rain 20%. Heat index values up to 105 early in the evening. Thursday, sunny, hot with highs in the mid-90s. Heat index values up to 110 in the afternoon. At 5 p.m. at Lambert Field in St. Louis, it was partly sunny with a temperature of 86 degrees. The dew point was 68, giving us a relative humidity of 54%. The wind was southwest at 10 miles an hour, gusting to 23, and the pressure was 29.91 inches and falling. Elsewhere in the metro area, in Chesterfield, it was mostly sunny and the temperature was 86. In Cahokia, it was mostly sunny and 87 degrees. In St. Charles, it was partly sunny and 86. Across the region, it was mostly sunny in Columbia, Missouri, with a temperature of 83. In Quincy, it was cloudy and 80 degrees. In Kansas City, it was partly sunny and the temperature was 85. It was partly sunny in Springfield, Missouri, with a temperature of 81. In Rolla, it was mostly sunny and the temperature was 83. In Farmington, it was 81 degrees. It was mostly sunny in Cape Girardeau, with 86 degrees. It was cloudy in Springfield, Illinois, with a temperature of 81. Once again in St. Louis, it was partly sunny, the temperature was 86 degrees and the wind was southwest at 10 miles an hour, gusting to 23. The current time is 5:27 p.m. Central Daylight Time. 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This program originates from the National Weather Service Forecast Office in St. Louis, Missouri, and serves parts of East Central Missouri and Southwest Illinois, including the St. Louis metro area and surrounding counties. This afternoon, partly sunny with a slight chance of showers and thunderstorms. Near steady temperature in the mid-80s. Southwest winds 10 to 15 miles per hour. Chance of rain 20%. Tonight, mostly cloudy. Lows around 70. Southwest winds 10 to 15 miles per hour. Saturday, partly sunny. A slight chance of showers and thunderstorms in the afternoon. Highs in the upper 80s. Southwest winds 5 to 10 miles per hour. Chance of rain 20%. Saturday night, mostly cloudy. A slight chance of showers and thunderstorms in the evening, then a chance of showers and thunderstorms after midnight. Lows around 70. South winds 5 to 10 miles per hour.
chance of rain 40%. Sunday, mostly cloudy. A chance of showers with a slight chance of thunderstorms in the morning, then showers likely with a chance of thunderstorms in the afternoon. Highs in the mid-80s. Southeast winds 5 to 10 miles per hour. Chance of rain 70%. Sunday night, a chance of thunderstorms. A chance of showers in the evening, then showers after midnight. Lows around 70. Chance of rain 80%. Monday, showers with a chance of thunderstorms in the morning, then showers with thunderstorms likely in the afternoon. Highs in the mid-80s. Chance of rain 90%. Monday night, showers likely with a chance of thunderstorms. Lows in the lower 70s. Chance of rain 70%. Tuesday, mostly sunny with a chance of showers and thunderstorms. Highs in the lower 90s. Chance of rain 40%. Heat index values up to 105 in the afternoon. Tuesday night, mostly clear with a chance of showers and thunderstorms. Lows in the lower 70s. Chance of rain 40%. Heat index values up to 105 early in the evening. Wednesday, sunny. Highs in the mid-90s. Heat index values up to 105 in the afternoon. Wednesday night, mostly clear. A slight chance of showers and thunderstorms in the evening. Lows in the mid-70s. Chance of rain 20%. Heat index values up to 105 early in the evening. Thursday, sunny, hot with highs in the mid-90s. Heat index values up to 110 in the afternoon. At 5 p.m. at Lambert Field in St. Louis, it was partly sunny with a temperature of 86 degrees. The dew point was 68, giving us a relative humidity of 54%. The wind was southwest at 10 miles an hour, gusting to 23, and the pressure was 29.91 inches and falling. Elsewhere in the metro area, in Chesterfield, it was mostly sunny and the temperature was 86. In Cahokia, it was mostly sunny and 87 degrees. In St. Charles, it was partly sunny and 86. Across the region, it was mostly sunny in Columbia, Missouri, with a temperature of 83. In Quincy, it was cloudy and 80 degrees. In Kansas City, it was partly sunny and the temperature was 85. It was partly sunny in Springfield, Missouri, with a temperature of 81. In Rolla, it was mostly sunny and the temperature was 83. In Farmington, it was 81 degrees. It was mostly sunny in Cape Girardeau, with 86 degrees. It was cloudy in Springfield, Illinois, with a temperature of 81. Once again in St. Louis, it was partly sunny, the temperature was 86 degrees and the wind was southwest at 10 miles an hour, gusting to 23. The current time is 5:31 p.m. Central Daylight Time. 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This program originates from the National Weather Service Forecast Office in St. Louis, Missouri, and serves parts of East Central Missouri and Southwest Illinois, including the St. Louis metro area and surrounding counties. This afternoon, partly sunny with a slight chance of showers and thunderstorms. Near steady temperature in the mid-80s. Southwest winds 10 to 15 miles per hour. Chance of rain 20%. Tonight, mostly cloudy. Lows around 70. Southwest winds 10 to 15 miles per hour. Saturday, partly sunny. A slight chance of showers and thunderstorms in the afternoon. Highs in the upper 80s. Southwest winds 5 to 10 miles per hour. Chance of rain 20%. Saturday night, mostly cloudy. A slight chance of showers and thunderstorms in the evening, then a chance of showers and thunderstorms after midnight. Lows around 70. South winds 5 to 10 miles per hour. Chance of rain 40%. Sunday, mostly cloudy. A chance of showers with a slight chance of thunderstorms in the morning, then showers likely with a chance of thunderstorms in the afternoon. Highs in the mid-
80s. Southeast winds 5 to 10 miles per hour. Chance of rain 70%. Sunday night, a chance of thunderstorms. A chance of showers in the evening, then showers after midnight. Lows around 70. Chance of rain 80%. Monday, showers with a chance of thunderstorms in the morning, then showers with thunderstorms likely in the afternoon. Highs in the mid-80s. Chance of rain 90%. Monday night, showers likely with a chance of thunderstorms. Lows in the lower 70s. Chance of rain 70%. Tuesday, mostly sunny with a chance of showers and thunderstorms. Highs in the lower 90s. Chance of rain 40%. Heat index values up to 105 in the afternoon. Tuesday night, mostly clear with a chance of showers and thunderstorms. Lows in the lower 70s. Chance of rain 40%. Heat index values up to 105 early in the evening. Wednesday, sunny. Highs in the mid-90s. Heat index values up to 105 in the afternoon. Wednesday night, mostly clear. A slight chance of showers and thunderstorms in the evening. Lows in the mid-70s. Chance of rain 20%. Heat index values up to 105 early in the evening. Thursday, sunny, hot with highs in the mid-90s. Heat index values up to 110 in the afternoon. At 5 p.m. at Lambert Field in St. Louis, it was partly sunny with a temperature of 86 degrees. The dew point was 68, giving us a relative humidity of 54%. The wind was southwest at 10 miles an hour, gusting to 23, and the pressure was 29.91 inches and falling. Elsewhere in the metro area, in Chesterfield, it was mostly sunny and the temperature was 86. In Cahokia, it was mostly sunny and 87 degrees. In St. Charles, it was partly sunny and 86. Across the region, it was mostly sunny in Columbia, Missouri, with a temperature of 83. In Quincy, it was cloudy and 80 degrees. In Kansas City, it was partly sunny and the temperature was 85. It was partly sunny in Springfield, Missouri, with a temperature of 81. In Rolla, it was mostly sunny and the temperature was 83. In Farmington, it was 81 degrees. It was mostly sunny in Cape Girardeau, with 86 degrees. It was cloudy in Springfield, Illinois, with a temperature of 81. Once again in St. Louis, it was partly sunny, the temperature was 86 degrees and the wind was southwest at 10 miles an hour, gusting to 23. The current time is 5:36 p.m. Central Daylight Time. 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This afternoon, partly sunny with a slight chance of showers and thunderstorms. Near steady temperature in the mid-80s. Southwest winds 10 to 15 miles per hour. Chance of rain 20%. Tonight, mostly cloudy. Lows around 70. Southwest winds 10 to 15 miles per hour. Saturday, partly sunny. A slight chance of showers and thunderstorms in the afternoon. Highs in the upper 80s. Southwest winds 5 to 10 miles per hour. Chance of rain 20%. Saturday night, mostly cloudy. A slight chance of showers and thunderstorms in the evening, then a chance of showers and thunderstorms after midnight. Lows around 70. South winds 5 to 10 miles per hour. Chance of rain 40%. Sunday, mostly cloudy. A chance of showers with a slight chance of thunderstorms in the morning, then showers likely with a chance of thunderstorms in the afternoon. Highs in the mid-80s. Southeast winds 5 to 10 miles per hour. Chance of rain 70%. Sunday night, a chance of thunderstorms. A chance of showers in the evening, then showers after midnight.
lows around 70. Chance of rain 80%. Monday, showers with a chance of thunderstorms in the morning, then showers with thunderstorms likely in the afternoon. Highs in the mid-80s. Chance of rain 90%. Monday night, showers likely with a chance of thunderstorms. Lows in the lower 70s. Chance of rain 70%. Tuesday, mostly sunny with a chance of showers and thunderstorms. Highs in the lower 90s. Chance of rain 40%. Heat index values up to 105 in the afternoon. Tuesday night, mostly clear with a chance of showers and thunderstorms. Lows in the lower 70s. Chance of rain 40%. Heat index values up to 105 early in the evening. Wednesday, sunny. Highs in the mid-90s. Heat index values up to 105 in the afternoon. Wednesday night, mostly clear. A slight chance of showers and thunderstorms in the evening. Lows in the mid-70s. Chance of rain 20%. Heat index values up to 105 early in the evening. Thursday, sunny, hot with highs in the mid-90s. Heat index values up to 110 in the afternoon. At 5 p.m. at Lambert Field in St. Louis, it was partly sunny with a temperature of 86 degrees. The dew point was 68, giving us a relative humidity of 54%. The wind was southwest at 10 miles an hour, gusting to 23, and the pressure was 29.91 inches and falling. Elsewhere in the metro area, in Chesterfield, it was mostly sunny and the temperature was 86. In Cahokia, it was mostly sunny and 87 degrees. In St. Charles, it was partly sunny and 86. Across the region, it was mostly sunny in Columbia, Missouri, with a temperature of 83. In Quincy, it was cloudy and 80 degrees. In Kansas City, it was partly sunny and the temperature was 85. It was partly sunny in Springfield, Missouri, with a temperature of 81. In Rolla, it was mostly sunny and the temperature was 83. In Farmington, it was 81 degrees. It was mostly sunny in Cape Girardeau, with 86 degrees. It was cloudy in Springfield, Illinois, with a temperature of 81. Once again in St. Louis, it was partly sunny, the temperature was 86 degrees and the wind was southwest at 10 miles an hour, gusting to 23. The current time is 5:41 p.m. Central Daylight Time. 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This afternoon, partly sunny with a slight chance of showers and thunderstorms. Near steady temperature in the mid-80s. Southwest winds 10 to 15 miles per hour. Chance of rain 20%. Tonight, mostly cloudy. Lows around 70. Southwest winds 10 to 15 miles per hour. Saturday, partly sunny. A slight chance of showers and thunderstorms in the afternoon. Highs in the upper 80s. Southwest winds 5 to 10 miles per hour. Chance of rain 20%. Saturday night, mostly cloudy. A slight chance of showers and thunderstorms in the evening, then a chance of showers and thunderstorms after midnight. Lows around 70. South winds 5 to 10 miles per hour. Chance of rain 40%. Sunday, mostly cloudy. A chance of showers with a slight chance of thunderstorms in the morning, then showers likely with a chance of thunderstorms in the afternoon. Highs in the mid-80s. Southeast winds 5 to 10 miles per hour. Chance of rain 70%. Sunday night, a chance of thunderstorms. A chance of showers in the evening, then showers after midnight. Lows around 70. Chance of rain 80%. Monday, showers with a chance of thunderstorms in the morning, then showers with thunderstorms likely in the afternoon. Highs in the mid-80s.
chance of rain 90%. Monday night, showers likely with a chance of thunderstorms. Lows in the lower 70s. Chance of rain 70%. Tuesday, mostly sunny with a chance of showers and thunderstorms. Highs in the lower 90s. Chance of rain 40%. Heat index values up to 105 in the afternoon. Tuesday night, mostly clear with a chance of showers and thunderstorms. Lows in the lower 70s. Chance of rain 40%. Heat index values up to 105 early in the evening. Wednesday, sunny. Highs in the mid-90s. Heat index values up to 105 in the afternoon. Wednesday night, mostly clear. A slight chance of showers and thunderstorms in the evening. Lows in the mid-70s. Chance of rain 20%. Heat index values up to 105 early in the evening. Thursday, sunny, hot with highs in the mid-90s. Heat index values up to 110 in the afternoon. At 5 p.m. at Lambert Field in St. Louis, it was partly sunny with a temperature of 86 degrees. The dew point was 68, giving us a relative humidity of 54%. The wind was southwest at 10 miles an hour, gusting to 23, and the pressure was 29.91 inches and falling. Elsewhere in the metro area, in Chesterfield, it was mostly sunny and the temperature was 86. In Cahokia, it was mostly sunny and 87 degrees. In St. Charles, it was partly sunny and 86. Across the region, it was mostly sunny in Columbia, Missouri, with a temperature of 83. In Quincy, it was cloudy and 80 degrees. In Kansas City, it was partly sunny and the temperature was 85. It was partly sunny in Springfield, Missouri, with a temperature of 81. In Rolla, it was mostly sunny and the temperature was 83. In Farmington, it was 81 degrees. It was mostly sunny in Cape Girardeau, with 86 degrees. It was cloudy in Springfield, Illinois, with a temperature of 81. Once again in St. Louis, it was partly sunny, the temperature was 86 degrees and the wind was southwest at 10 miles an hour, gusting to 23. The current time is 5:46 p.m. Central Daylight Time. 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This afternoon, partly sunny with a slight chance of showers and thunderstorms. Near steady temperature in the mid-80s. Southwest winds 10 to 15 miles per hour. Chance of rain 20%. Tonight, mostly cloudy. Lows around 70. Southwest winds 10 to 15 miles per hour. Saturday, partly sunny. A slight chance of showers and thunderstorms in the afternoon. Highs in the upper 80s. Southwest winds 5 to 10 miles per hour. Chance of rain 20%. Saturday night, mostly cloudy. A slight chance of showers and thunderstorms in the evening, then a chance of showers and thunderstorms after midnight. Lows around 70. South winds 5 to 10 miles per hour. Chance of rain 40%. Sunday, mostly cloudy. A chance of showers with a slight chance of thunderstorms in the morning, then showers likely with a chance of thunderstorms in the afternoon. Highs in the mid-80s. Southeast winds 5 to 10 miles per hour. Chance of rain 70%. Sunday night, a chance of thunderstorms. A chance of showers in the evening, then showers after midnight. Lows around 70. Chance of rain 80%. Monday, showers with a chance of thunderstorms in the morning, then showers with thunderstorms likely in the afternoon. Highs in the mid-80s. Chance of rain 90%. Monday night, showers likely with a chance of thunderstorms. Lows in the lower 70s. Chance of rain 70%. Tuesday, mostly sunny with
Chance of showers and thunderstorms. Highs in the lower 90s. Chance of rain 40%. Heat index values up to 105 in the afternoon. Tuesday night, mostly clear with a chance of showers and thunderstorms. Lows in the lower 70s. Chance of rain 40%. Heat index values up to 105 early in the evening. Wednesday, sunny. Highs in the mid-90s. Heat index values up to 105 in the afternoon. Wednesday night, mostly clear. A slight chance of showers and thunderstorms in the evening. Lows in the mid-70s. Chance of rain 20%. Heat index values up to 105 early in the evening. Thursday, sunny, hot with highs in the mid-90s. Heat index values up to 110 in the afternoon. Tonight, mostly cloudy. Lows around 70. Southwest winds 10 to 15 miles per hour. Saturday, partly sunny. A slight chance of showers and thunderstorms in the afternoon. Highs in the upper 80s. Southwest winds 5 to 10 miles per hour. Chance of rain 20%. Saturday night, mostly cloudy. A slight chance of showers and thunderstorms in the evening, then a chance of showers and thunderstorms after midnight. Lows around 70. South winds 5 to 10 miles per hour. Chance of rain 40%. Sunday, mostly cloudy. A chance of showers with a slight chance of thunderstorms in the morning, then showers likely with a chance of thunderstorms in the afternoon. Highs in the mid-80s. Southeast winds 5 to 10 miles per hour. Chance of rain 70%. Sunday night, a chance of thunderstorms. A chance of showers in the evening, then showers after midnight. Lows around 70. Southeast winds 5 to 10 miles per hour. Chance of rain 80%. Monday, showers with a chance of thunderstorms in the morning, then showers with thunderstorms likely in the afternoon. Highs in the mid-80s. Chance of rain 90%. Monday night, showers likely with a chance of thunderstorms. Lows in the lower 70s. Chance of rain 70%. Tuesday, mostly sunny with a chance of showers and thunderstorms. Highs in the lower 90s. Chance of rain 40%. Heat index values up to 105 in the afternoon. Tuesday night, mostly clear with a chance of showers and thunderstorms. Lows in the lower 70s. Chance of rain 40%. Heat index values up to 105 early in the evening. Wednesday, sunny. Highs in the mid-90s. Heat index values up to 105 in the afternoon. Wednesday night, mostly clear. A slight chance of showers and thunderstorms in the evening. Lows in the mid-70s. Chance of rain 20%. Heat index values up to 105 early in the evening. Thursday, sunny, hot with highs in the mid-90s. Heat index values up to 110 in the afternoon. Thursday night, mostly clear with a slight chance of showers and thunderstorms. Lows in the mid-70s. Chance of rain 20%. Heat index values up to 105 early in the evening. Friday, mostly sunny. A slight chance of showers and thunderstorms in the afternoon. Hot with highs in the mid-90s. Chance of rain 20%. Heat index values up to 105. At 5 p.m. at Lambert Field in St. Louis, it was partly sunny with a temperature of 86 degrees. The dew point was 68, giving us a relative humidity of 54%. The wind was southwest at 10 miles an hour, gusting to 23, and the pressure was 29.91 inches and falling. Elsewhere in the metro area, in Chesterfield, it was mostly sunny and the temperature was 86. In Cahokia, it was mostly sunny and 87 degrees. In St. Charles, it was partly sunny and 86. Across the region, it was mostly sunny in Columbia, Missouri, with a temperature of 83. In Quincy, it was cloudy and 80 degrees. In Kansas City, it was partly sunny and the temperature was 83.
85. It was partly sunny in Springfield, Missouri, with a temperature of 81. In Rolla, it was mostly sunny and the temperature was 83. In Farmington, it was 81 degrees. It was mostly sunny in Cape Girardeau, with 86 degrees. It was cloudy in Springfield, Illinois, with a temperature of 81. Once again in St. Louis, it was partly sunny, the temperature was 86 degrees and the wind was southwest at 10 miles an hour, gusting to 23. The current time is 5:54 p.m. Central Daylight Time. 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Tonight, mostly cloudy. Lows around 70. Southwest winds 10 to 15 miles per hour. Saturday, partly sunny. A slight chance of showers and thunderstorms in the afternoon. Highs in the upper 80s. Southwest winds 5 to 10 miles per hour. Chance of rain 20%. Saturday night, mostly cloudy. A slight chance of showers and thunderstorms in the evening, then a chance of showers and thunderstorms after midnight. Lows around 70. South winds 5 to 10 miles per hour. Chance of rain 40%. Sunday, mostly cloudy. A chance of showers with a slight chance of thunderstorms in the morning, then showers likely with a chance of thunderstorms in the afternoon. Highs in the mid-80s. Southeast winds 5 to 10 miles per hour. Chance of rain 70%. Sunday night, a chance of thunderstorms. A chance of showers in the evening, then showers after midnight. Lows around 70. Southeast winds 5 to 10 miles per hour. Chance of rain 80%. Monday, showers with a chance of thunderstorms in the morning, then showers with thunderstorms likely in the afternoon. Highs in the mid-80s. Chance of rain 90%. Monday night, showers likely with a chance of thunderstorms. Lows in the lower 70s. Chance of rain 70%. Tuesday, mostly sunny with a chance of showers and thunderstorms. Highs in the lower 90s. Chance of rain 40%. Heat index values up to 105 in the afternoon. Tuesday night, mostly clear with a chance of showers and thunderstorms. Lows in the lower 70s. Chance of rain 40%. Heat index values up to 105 early in the evening. Wednesday, sunny. Highs in the mid-90s. Heat index values up to 105 in the afternoon. Wednesday night, mostly clear. A slight chance of showers and thunderstorms in the evening. Lows in the mid-70s. Chance of rain 20%. Heat index values up to 105 early in the evening. Thursday, sunny, hot with highs in the mid-90s. Heat index values up to 110 in the afternoon. Thursday night, mostly clear with a slight chance of showers and thunderstorms. Lows in the mid-70s. Chance of rain 20%. Heat index values up to 105 early in the evening. Friday, mostly sunny. A slight chance of showers and thunderstorms in the afternoon. Hot with highs in the mid-90s. Chance of rain 20%. Heat index values up to 105. At 5 p.m. at Lambert Field in St. Louis, it was partly sunny with a temperature of 86 degrees. The dew point was 68, giving us a relative humidity of 54%. The wind was southwest at 10 miles an hour, gusting to 23, and the pressure was 29.91 inches and falling. Elsewhere in the metro area, in Chesterfield, it was mostly sunny and the temperature was 86. In Cahokia, it was mostly sunny and 87 degrees. In St. Charles, it was partly sunny and 86. Across the region, it was mostly sunny in Columbia, Missouri, with a temperature of 83. In Quincy, it was cloudy and 80 degrees.
In Kansas City, it was partly sunny and the temperature was 85. It was partly sunny in Springfield, Missouri, with a temperature of 81. In Rolla, it was mostly sunny and the temperature was 83. In Farmington, it was 81 degrees. It was mostly sunny in Cape Girardeau, with 86 degrees. It was cloudy in Springfield, Illinois, with a temperature of 81. Once again in St. Louis, it was partly sunny, the temperature was 86 degrees and the wind was southwest at 10 miles an hour, gusting to 23. The current time is 5:59 p.m. Central Daylight Time. 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Tonight, mostly cloudy. Lows around 70. Southwest winds 10 to 15 miles per hour. Saturday, partly sunny. A slight chance of showers and thunderstorms in the afternoon. Highs in the upper 80s. Southwest winds 5 to 10 miles per hour. Chance of rain 20%. Saturday night, mostly cloudy. A slight chance of showers and thunderstorms in the evening, then a chance of showers and thunderstorms after midnight. Lows around 70. South winds 5 to 10 miles per hour. Chance of rain 40%. Sunday, mostly cloudy. A chance of showers with a slight chance of thunderstorms in the morning, then showers likely with a chance of thunderstorms in the afternoon. Highs in the mid-80s. Southeast winds 5 to 10 miles per hour. Chance of rain 70%. Sunday night, a chance of thunderstorms. A chance of showers in the evening, then showers after midnight. Lows around 70. Southeast winds 5 to 10 miles per hour. Chance of rain 80%. Monday, showers with a chance of thunderstorms in the morning, then showers with thunderstorms likely in the afternoon. Highs in the mid-80s. Chance of rain 90%. Monday night, showers likely with a chance of thunderstorms. Lows in the lower 70s. Chance of rain 70%. Tuesday, mostly sunny with a chance of showers and thunderstorms. Highs in the lower 90s. Chance of rain 40%. Heat index values up to 105 in the afternoon. Tuesday night, mostly clear with a chance of showers and thunderstorms. Lows in the lower 70s. Chance of rain 40%. Heat index values up to 105 early in the evening. Wednesday, sunny. Highs in the mid-90s. Heat index values up to 105 in the afternoon. Wednesday night, mostly clear. A slight chance of showers and thunderstorms in the evening. Lows in the mid-70s. Chance of rain 20%. Heat index values up to 105 early in the evening. Thursday, sunny, hot with highs in the mid-90s. Heat index values up to 110 in the afternoon. Thursday night, mostly clear with a slight chance of showers and thunderstorms. Lows in the mid-70s. Chance of rain 20%. Heat index values up to 105 early in the evening. Friday, mostly sunny. A slight chance of showers and thunderstorms in the afternoon. Hot with highs in the mid-90s. Chance of rain 20%. Heat index values up to 105. At 5 p.m. at Lambert Field in St. Louis, it was partly sunny with a temperature of 86 degrees. The dew point was 68, giving us a relative humidity of 54%. The wind was southwest at 10 miles an hour, gusting to 23, and the pressure was 29.91 inches and falling. Elsewhere in the metro area, in Chesterfield, it was mostly sunny and the temperature was 86. In Cahokia, it was mostly sunny and 87 degrees. In St. Charles, it was partly sunny and 86. Across the region, it was mostly sunny in Columbia, Missouri, with a temperature
of 83. In Quincy, it was cloudy and 80 degrees. In Kansas City, it was partly sunny and the temperature was 85. It was partly sunny in Springfield, Missouri, with a temperature of 81. In Rolla, it was mostly sunny and the temperature was 83. In Farmington, it was 81 degrees. It was mostly sunny in Cape Girardeau, with 86 degrees. It was cloudy in Springfield, Illinois, with a temperature of 81. Once again in St. Louis, it was partly sunny, the temperature was 86 degrees and the wind was southwest at 10 miles an hour, gusting to 23. The current time is 6:04 p.m. Central Daylight Time. 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This program originates from the National Weather Service Forecast Office in St. Louis, Missouri, and serves parts of East Central Missouri and Southwest Illinois, including the St. Louis metro area and surrounding counties. Tonight, mostly cloudy. Lows around 70. Southwest winds 10 to 15 miles per hour. Saturday, partly sunny. A slight chance of showers and thunderstorms in the afternoon. Highs in the upper 80s. Southwest winds 5 to 10 miles per hour. Chance of rain 20%. Saturday night, mostly cloudy. A slight chance of showers and thunderstorms in the evening, then a chance of showers and thunderstorms after midnight. Lows around 70. South winds 5 to 10 miles per hour. Chance of rain 40%. Sunday, mostly cloudy. A chance of showers with a slight chance of thunderstorms in the morning, then showers likely with a chance of thunderstorms in the afternoon. Highs in the mid-80s. Southeast winds 5 to 10 miles per hour. Chance of rain 70%. Sunday night, a chance of thunderstorms. A chance of showers in the evening, then showers after midnight. Lows around 70. Southeast winds 5 to 10 miles per hour. Chance of rain 80%. Monday, showers with a chance of thunderstorms in the morning, then showers with thunderstorms likely in the afternoon. Highs in the mid-80s. Chance of rain 90%. Monday night, showers likely with a chance of thunderstorms. Lows in the lower 70s. Chance of rain 70%. Tuesday, mostly sunny with a chance of showers and thunderstorms. Highs in the lower 90s. Chance of rain 40%. Heat index values up to 105 in the afternoon. Tuesday night, mostly clear with a chance of showers and thunderstorms. Lows in the lower 70s. Chance of rain 40%. Heat index values up to 105 early in the evening. Wednesday, sunny. Highs in the mid-90s. Heat index values up to 105 in the afternoon. Wednesday night, mostly clear. A slight chance of showers and thunderstorms in the evening. Lows in the mid-70s. Chance of rain 20%. Heat index values up to 105 early in the evening. Thursday, sunny, hot with highs in the mid-90s. Heat index values up to 110 in the afternoon. Thursday night, mostly clear with a slight chance of showers and thunderstorms. Lows in the mid-70s. Chance of rain 20%. Heat index values up to 105 early in the evening. Friday, mostly sunny. A slight chance of showers and thunderstorms in the afternoon. Hot with highs in the mid-90s. Chance of rain 20%. Heat index values up to 105. At 5 p.m. at Lambert Field in St. Louis, it was partly sunny with a temperature of 86 degrees. The dew point was 68, giving us a relative humidity of 54%. The wind was southwest at 10 miles an hour, gusting to 23, and the pressure was 29.91 inches and falling. Elsewhere in the metro area, in Chesterfield, it was mostly sunny and the temperature was 86. In Cahokia, it was mostly sunny and 87 degrees. In St. Charles, it was partly sunny and 86.
the region, it was mostly sunny in Columbia, Missouri, with a temperature of 83. In Quincy, it was cloudy and 80 degrees. In Kansas City, it was partly sunny and the temperature was 85. It was partly sunny in Springfield, Missouri, with a temperature of 81. In Rolla, it was mostly sunny and the temperature was 83. In Farmington, it was 81 degrees. It was mostly sunny in Cape Girardeau, with 86 degrees. It was cloudy in Springfield, Illinois, with a temperature of 81. Once again in St. Louis, it was partly sunny, the temperature was 86 degrees and the wind was southwest at 10 miles an hour, gusting to 23. The current time is 6:09 p.m. Central Daylight Time. 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Tonight, mostly cloudy. Lows around 70. Southwest winds 10 to 15 miles per hour. Saturday, partly sunny. A slight chance of showers and thunderstorms in the afternoon. Highs in the upper 80s. Southwest winds 5 to 10 miles per hour. Chance of rain 20%. Saturday night, mostly cloudy. A slight chance of showers and thunderstorms in the evening, then a chance of showers and thunderstorms after midnight. Lows around 70. South winds 5 to 10 miles per hour. Chance of rain 40%. Sunday, mostly cloudy. A chance of showers with a slight chance of thunderstorms in the morning, then showers likely with a chance of thunderstorms in the afternoon. Highs in the mid-80s. Southeast winds 5 to 10 miles per hour. Chance of rain 70%. Sunday night, a chance of thunderstorms. A chance of showers in the evening, then showers after midnight. Lows around 70. Southeast winds 5 to 10 miles per hour. Chance of rain 80%. Monday, showers with a chance of thunderstorms in the morning, then showers with thunderstorms likely in the afternoon. Highs in the mid-80s. Chance of rain 90%. Monday night, showers likely with a chance of thunderstorms. Lows in the lower 70s. Chance of rain 70%. Tuesday, mostly sunny with a chance of showers and thunderstorms. Highs in the lower 90s. Chance of rain 40%. Heat index values up to 105 in the afternoon. Tuesday night, mostly clear with a chance of showers and thunderstorms. Lows in the lower 70s. Chance of rain 40%. Heat index values up to 105 early in the evening. Wednesday, sunny. Highs in the mid-90s. Heat index values up to 105 in the afternoon. Wednesday night, mostly clear. A slight chance of showers and thunderstorms in the evening. Lows in the mid-70s. Chance of rain 20%. Heat index values up to 105 early in the evening. Thursday, sunny, hot with highs in the mid-90s. Heat index values up to 110 in the afternoon. Thursday night, mostly clear with a slight chance of showers and thunderstorms. Lows in the mid-70s. Chance of rain 20%. Heat index values up to 105 early in the evening. Friday, mostly sunny. A slight chance of showers and thunderstorms in the afternoon. Hot with highs in the mid-90s. Chance of rain 20%. Heat index values up to 105. At 6 p.m. at Lambert Field in St. Louis, it was partly sunny with a temperature of 85 degrees. The dew point was 69, giving us a relative humidity of 58%. The wind was southwest at 15 miles an hour, and the pressure was 29.91 inches and steady. Elsewhere in the metro area, in Chesterfield, it was mostly sunny and the temperature was 85. In Belleville, it was 85 degrees. In St. Charles, it was mostly sunny and 86.

Springfield, Illinois, with a temperature of 81. Once again in St. Louis, it was partly sunny. The temperature was 85 degrees and the wind was southwest at 15 miles an hour. The current time is 6:14 p.m. Central Daylight Time. This is NOAA, Weather Radio KDO 89 St. Louis, Missouri, broadcasting on 162.550 MHz. 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Tonight, mostly cloudy. Lows around 70. Southwest winds 10 to 15 miles per hour. Saturday, partly sunny. A slight chance of showers and thunderstorms in the afternoon. Highs in the upper 80s. Southwest winds 5 to 10 miles per hour. Chance of rain 20%. Saturday night, mostly cloudy. A slight chance of showers and thunderstorms in the evening, then a chance of showers and thunderstorms after midnight. Lows around 70. South winds 5 to 10 miles per hour. Chance of rain 40%. Sunday, mostly cloudy. A chance of showers with a slight chance of thunderstorms in the morning, then showers likely with a chance of thunderstorms in the afternoon. Highs in the mid-80s. Southeast winds 5 to 10 miles per hour. Chance of rain 70%. Sunday night, a chance of thunderstorms. A chance of showers in the evening, then showers after midnight. Lows around 70. Southeast winds 5 to 10 miles per hour. Chance of rain 80%. Monday, showers with a chance of thunderstorms in the morning, then showers with thunderstorms likely in the afternoon. Highs in the mid-80s. Chance of rain 90%. Monday night, showers likely with a chance of thunderstorms. Lows in the lower 70s. Chance of rain 70%. Tuesday, mostly sunny with a chance of showers and thunderstorms. Highs in the lower 90s. Chance of rain 40%. Heat index values up to 105 in the afternoon. Tuesday night, mostly clear with a chance of showers and thunderstorms. Lows in the lower 70s. Chance of rain 40%. Heat index values up to 105 early in the evening. Wednesday, sunny. Highs in the mid-90s. Heat index values up to 105 in the afternoon. Wednesday night, mostly clear. A slight chance of showers and thunderstorms in the evening. Lows in the mid-70s. Chance of rain 20%. Heat index values up to 105 early in the evening. Thursday, sunny, hot with highs in the mid-90s. Heat index values up to 110 in the afternoon. Thursday night, mostly clear with a slight chance of showers and thunderstorms. Lows in the mid-70s. Chance of rain 20%. Heat index values up to 105 early in the evening. Friday, mostly sunny. A slight chance of showers and thunderstorms in the afternoon. Hot with highs in the mid-90s. Chance of rain 20%. Heat index values up to 105. At 6 p.m. at Lambert Field in St. Louis, it was partly sunny with a temperature of 85 degrees. The dew point was 69, giving us a relative humidity of 58%. The wind was southwest at 15 miles an hour, and the pressure was 29.91 inches and steady. Elsewhere in the metro area, in Chesterfield, it was mostly sunny and the temperature was 85. In Belleville, it was 85 degrees. In St. Charles, it was mostly sunny and 86. Across the region, it was mostly sunny in Columbia, Missouri, with a temperature of 83. In Quincy, it was cloudy and 79 degrees. In Kansas City, it was partly sunny and the temperature was 85. It was cloudy in Springfield, Missouri, with a temperature of 80. In Rolla, it was mostly sunny and the temperature was 81. In Farmington, it was 82 degrees. It was partly sunny in Cape Girardeau, with 84 degrees. It was cloudy in Springfield.

Illinois, with a temperature of 81. Once again in St. Louis, it was partly sunny. The temperature was 85 degrees and the wind was southwest at 15 miles an hour. The current time is 6:19 p.m. Central Daylight Time. 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This program originates from the National Weather Service Forecast Office in St. Louis, Missouri, and serves parts of east central Missouri and southwest Illinois, including the St. Louis metro area and surrounding counties. Tonight, mostly cloudy. Lows around 70. Southwest winds 10 to 15 miles per hour. Saturday, partly sunny. A slight chance of showers and thunderstorms in the afternoon. Highs in the upper 80s. Southwest winds 5 to 10 miles per hour. Chance of rain 20%. Saturday night, mostly cloudy. A slight chance of showers and thunderstorms in the evening, then a chance of showers and thunderstorms after midnight. Lows around 70. South winds 5 to 10 miles per hour. Chance of rain 40%. Sunday, mostly cloudy. A chance of showers with a slight chance of thunderstorms in the morning, then showers likely with a chance of thunderstorms in the afternoon. Highs in the mid-80s. Southeast winds 5 to 10 miles per hour. Chance of rain 70%. Sunday night, a chance of thunderstorms. A chance of showers in the evening, then showers after midnight. Lows around 70. Southeast winds 5 to 10 miles per hour. Chance of rain 80%. Monday, showers with a chance of thunderstorms in the morning, then showers with thunderstorms likely in the afternoon. Highs in the mid-80s. Chance of rain 90%. Monday night, showers likely with a chance of thunderstorms. Lows in the lower 70s. Chance of rain 70%. Tuesday, mostly sunny with a chance of showers and thunderstorms. Highs in the lower 90s. Chance of rain 40%. Heat index values up to 105 in the afternoon. Tuesday night, mostly clear with a chance of showers and thunderstorms. Lows in the lower 70s. Chance of rain 40%. Heat index values up to 105 early in the evening. Wednesday, sunny. Highs in the mid-90s. Heat index values up to 105 in the afternoon. Wednesday night, mostly clear. A slight chance of showers and thunderstorms in the evening. Lows in the mid-70s. Chance of rain 20%. Heat index values up to 105 early in the evening. Thursday, sunny, hot with highs in the mid-90s. Heat index values up to 110 in the afternoon. Thursday night, mostly clear with a slight chance of showers and thunderstorms. Lows in the mid-70s. Chance of rain 20%. Heat index values up to 105 early in the evening. Friday, mostly sunny. A slight chance of showers and thunderstorms in the afternoon. Hot with highs in the mid-90s. Chance of rain 20%. Heat index values up to 105. At 6 p.m. at Lambert Field in St. Louis, it was partly sunny with a temperature of 85 degrees. The dew point was 69, giving us a relative humidity of 58%. The wind was southwest at 15 miles an hour, and the pressure was 29.91 inches and steady. Elsewhere in the metro area, in Chesterfield, it was mostly sunny and the temperature was 85. In Belleville, it was 85 degrees. In St. Charles, it was mostly sunny and 86. Across the region, it was mostly sunny in Columbia, Missouri, with a temperature of 83. In Quincy, it was cloudy and 79 degrees. In Kansas City, it was partly sunny and the temperature was 85. It was cloudy in Springfield, Missouri, with a temperature of 80. In Rolla, it was mostly sunny and the temperature was 81. In Farmington, it was 82 degrees. It was partly sunny in Cape Girardeau, with 84 degrees. It was cloudy in Springfield, Illinois.
with a temperature of 81. Once again in St. Louis, it was partly sunny. The temperature was 85 degrees and the wind was southwest at 15 miles an hour. The current time is 6:44 p.m. Central Daylight Time. 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Tonight, mostly cloudy. Lows around 70. Southwest winds 10 to 15 miles per hour. Saturday, partly sunny. A slight chance of showers and thunderstorms in the afternoon. Highs in the upper 80s. Southwest winds 5 to 10 miles per hour. Chance of rain 20%. Saturday night, mostly cloudy. A slight chance of showers and thunderstorms in the evening, then a chance of showers and thunderstorms after midnight. Lows around 70. South winds 5 to 10 miles per hour. Chance of rain 40%. Sunday, mostly cloudy. A chance of showers with a slight chance of thunderstorms in the morning, then showers likely with a chance of thunderstorms in the afternoon. Highs in the mid-80s. Southeast winds 5 to 10 miles per hour. Chance of rain 70%. Sunday night, a chance of thunderstorms. A chance of showers in the evening, then showers after midnight. Lows around 70. Southeast winds 5 to 10 miles per hour. Chance of rain 80%. Monday, showers with a chance of thunderstorms in the morning, then showers with thunderstorms likely in the afternoon. Highs in the mid-80s. Chance of rain 90%. Monday night, showers likely with a chance of thunderstorms. Lows in the lower 70s. Chance of rain 70%. Tuesday, mostly sunny with a chance of showers and thunderstorms. Highs in the lower 90s. Chance of rain 40%. Heat index values up to 105 in the afternoon. Tuesday night, mostly clear with a chance of showers and thunderstorms. Lows in the lower 70s. Chance of rain 40%. Heat index values up to 105 early in the evening. Wednesday, sunny. Highs in the mid-90s. Heat index values up to 105 in the afternoon. Wednesday night, mostly clear. A slight chance of showers and thunderstorms in the evening. Lows in the mid-70s. Chance of rain 20%. Heat index values up to 105 early in the evening. Thursday, sunny, hot with highs in the mid-90s. Heat index values up to 110 in the afternoon. Thursday night, mostly clear with a slight chance of showers and thunderstorms. Lows in the mid-70s. Chance of rain 20%. Heat index values up to 105 early in the evening. Friday, mostly sunny. A slight chance of showers and thunderstorms in the afternoon. Hot with highs in the mid-90s. Chance of rain 20%. Heat index values up to 105. At 6 p.m. at Lambert Field in St. Louis, it was partly sunny with a temperature of 85 degrees. The dew point was 69, giving us a relative humidity of 58%. The wind was southwest at 15 miles an hour, and the pressure was 29.91 inches and steady. Elsewhere in the metro area, in Chesterfield, it was mostly sunny and the temperature was 85. In Belleville, it was 85 degrees. In St. Charles, it was mostly sunny and 86. Across the region, it was mostly sunny in Columbia, Missouri, with a temperature of 83. In Quincy, it was cloudy and 79 degrees. In Kansas City, it was partly sunny and the temperature was 85. It was cloudy in Springfield, Missouri, with a temperature of 80. In Rolla, it was mostly sunny and the temperature was 81. In Farmington, it was 82 degrees. It was partly sunny in Cape Girardeau, with 84 degrees. It was cloudy in Springfield, Illinois, with a
temperature of 81. Once again in St. Louis, it was partly sunny. The temperature was 85 degrees and the wind was southwest at 15 miles an hour. The current time is 6:29 p.m. Central Daylight Time. 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Tonight, mostly cloudy. Lows around 70. Southwest winds 10 to 15 miles per hour. Saturday, partly sunny. A slight chance of showers and thunderstorms in the afternoon. Highs in the upper 80s. Southwest winds 5 to 10 miles per hour. Chance of rain 20%. Saturday night, mostly cloudy. A slight chance of showers and thunderstorms in the evening, then a chance of showers and thunderstorms after midnight. Lows around 70. South winds 5 to 10 miles per hour. Chance of rain 40%. Sunday, mostly cloudy. A chance of showers with a slight chance of thunderstorms in the morning, then showers likely with a chance of thunderstorms in the afternoon. Highs in the mid-80s. Southeast winds 5 to 10 miles per hour. Chance of rain 70%. Sunday night, a chance of thunderstorms. A chance of showers in the evening, then showers after midnight. Lows around 70. Southeast winds 5 to 10 miles per hour. Chance of rain 80%. Monday, showers with a chance of thunderstorms in the morning, then showers with thunderstorms likely in the afternoon. Highs in the mid-80s. Chance of rain 90%. Monday night, showers likely with a chance of thunderstorms. Lows in the lower 70s. Chance of rain 70%. Tuesday, mostly sunny with a chance of showers and thunderstorms. Highs in the lower 90s. Chance of rain 40%. Heat index values up to 105 in the afternoon. Tuesday night, mostly clear with a chance of showers and thunderstorms. Lows in the lower 70s. Chance of rain 40%. Heat index values up to 105 early in the evening. Wednesday, sunny. Highs in the mid-90s. Heat index values up to 105 in the afternoon. Wednesday night, mostly clear. A slight chance of showers and thunderstorms in the evening. Lows in the mid-70s. Chance of rain 20%. Heat index values up to 105 early in the evening. Thursday, sunny, hot with highs in the mid-90s. Heat index values up to 110 in the afternoon. Thursday night, mostly clear with a slight chance of showers and thunderstorms. Lows in the mid-70s. Chance of rain 20%. Heat index values up to 105 early in the evening. Friday, mostly sunny. A slight chance of showers and thunderstorms in the afternoon. Hot with highs in the mid-90s. Chance of rain 20%. Heat index values up to 105. At 6 p.m. at Lambert Field in St. Louis, it was partly sunny with a temperature of 85 degrees. The dew point was 69, giving us a relative humidity of 58%. The wind was southwest at 15 miles an hour, and the pressure was 29.91 inches and steady. Elsewhere in the metro area, in Chesterfield it was mostly sunny and the temperature was 85. In Belleville it was 85 degrees. In St. Charles it was mostly sunny and 86. Across the region, it was mostly sunny in Columbia, Missouri, with a temperature of 83. In Quincy it was cloudy and 79 degrees. In Kansas City it was partly sunny and the temperature was 85. It was cloudy in Springfield, Missouri, with a temperature of 80. In Rolla, it was mostly sunny and the temperature was 81. In Farmington, it was 82 degrees. It was partly sunny in Cape Girardeau, with 84 degrees. It was cloudy in Springfield, Illinois, with a temperature
of 81. Once again in St. Louis, it was partly sunny. The temperature was 85 degrees and the wind was southwest at 15 miles an hour. The St. Louis climate summary is of 5 p.m., June 5, 2026. So far today, the high temperature has been 86 degrees, which occurred at 4:13 p.m. The normal high is 83. The record high is 98 degrees, which was set in 1948. So far today, the low temperature has been 70 degrees, which occurred at 5:28 a.m. The normal low is 65. The record low is 48 degrees, which was set in 1993. No precipitation has fallen, which leaves the monthly total at 1.08 inches. The total precipitation for the season since June 1st still stands at 1.08 inches and the total precipitation for the year is still 19.75 inches. The normal high temperature for tomorrow is 84 degrees and the normal low is 65. The record high for tomorrow is 97, which last occurred in 1934, and the record low is 44, which occurred in 1894. Sunset tonight is at 8:23 p.m. Sunrise tomorrow is at 5:37 a.m. The current time is 6:35 p.m. Central Daylight Time. 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Tonight, mostly cloudy. Lows around 70. Southwest winds 10 to 15 miles per hour. Saturday, partly sunny. A slight chance of showers and thunderstorms in the afternoon. Highs in the upper 80s. Southwest winds 5 to 10 miles per hour. Chance of rain 20%. Saturday night, mostly cloudy. A slight chance of showers and thunderstorms in the evening, then a chance of showers and thunderstorms after midnight. Lows around 70. South winds 5 to 10 miles per hour. Chance of rain 40%. Sunday, mostly cloudy. A chance of showers with a slight chance of thunderstorms in the morning, then showers likely with a chance of thunderstorms in the afternoon. Highs in the mid-80s. Southeast winds 5 to 10 miles per hour. Chance of rain 70%. Sunday night, a chance of thunderstorms. A chance of showers in the evening, then showers after midnight. Lows around 70. Southeast winds 5 to 10 miles per hour. Chance of rain 80%. Monday, showers with a chance of thunderstorms in the morning, then showers with thunderstorms likely in the afternoon. Highs in the mid-80s. Chance of rain 90%. Monday night, showers likely with a chance of thunderstorms. Lows in the lower 70s. Chance of rain 70%. Tuesday, mostly sunny with a chance of showers and thunderstorms. Highs in the lower 90s. Chance of rain 40%. Heat index values up to 105 in the afternoon. Tuesday night, mostly clear with a chance of showers and thunderstorms. Lows in the lower 70s. Chance of rain 40%. Heat index values up to 105 early in the evening. Wednesday, sunny. Highs in the mid-90s. Heat index values up to 105 in the afternoon. Wednesday night, mostly clear. A slight chance of showers and thunderstorms in the evening. Lows in the mid-70s. Chance of rain 20%. Heat index values up to 105 early in the evening. Thursday, sunny, hot with highs in the mid-90s. Heat index values up to 110 in the afternoon. Thursday night, mostly clear with a slight chance of showers and thunderstorms. Lows in the mid-70s. Chance of rain 20%. Heat index values up to 105 early in the evening. Friday, mostly sunny. A slight chance of showers and thunderstorms in the afternoon. Hot with highs in the mid-90s. Chance of
20%. Heat index values up to 105. At 6 p.m. at Lambert Field in St. Louis, it was partly sunny with a temperature of 85 degrees. The dew point was 69, giving us a relative humidity of 58%. The wind was southwest at 15 miles an hour, and the pressure was 29.91 inches and steady. Elsewhere in the metro area, in Chesterfield, it was mostly sunny and the temperature was 85. In Belleville, it was 85 degrees. In St. Charles, it was mostly sunny and 86. Across the region, it was mostly sunny in Columbia, Missouri, with a temperature of 83. In Quincy, it was cloudy and 79 degrees. In Kansas City, it was partly sunny and the temperature was 85. It was cloudy in Springfield, Missouri, with a temperature of 80. In Rolla, it was mostly sunny and the temperature was 81. In Farmington, it was 82 degrees. It was partly sunny in Cape Girardeau, with 84 degrees. It was cloudy in Springfield, Illinois, with a temperature of 81. Once again in St. Louis, it was partly sunny, the temperature was 85 degrees and the wind was southwest at 15 miles an hour. The St. Louis Climate Summary is at 5 p.m., June 5, 2026. So far today, the high temperature has been 86 degrees, which occurred at 4:13 p.m. The normal high is 83. The record high is 98 degrees, which was set in 1948. So far today, the low temperature has been 70 degrees, which occurred at 5:28 a.m. The normal low is 65. The record low is 48 degrees, which was set in 1993. No precipitation has fallen, which leaves the monthly total at 1.08 inches. The total precipitation for the season since June 1st still stands at 1.08 inches and the total precipitation for the year is still 19.75 inches. The normal high temperature for tomorrow is 84 degrees and the normal low is 65. The record high for tomorrow is 97, which last occurred in 1934, and the record low is 44, which occurred in 1894. Sunset tonight is at 8:23 p.m. Sunrise tomorrow is at 5:37 a.m. The current time is 6:41 p.m. Central Daylight Time. 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Tonight, mostly cloudy. Lows around 70. Southwest winds 10 to 15 miles per hour. Saturday, partly sunny. A slight chance of showers and thunderstorms in the afternoon. Highs in the upper 80s. Southwest winds 5 to 10 miles per hour. Chance of rain 20%. Saturday night, mostly cloudy. A slight chance of showers and thunderstorms in the evening, then a chance of showers and thunderstorms after midnight. Lows around 70. South winds 5 to 10 miles per hour. Chance of rain 40%. Sunday, mostly cloudy. A chance of showers with a slight chance of thunderstorms in the morning, then showers likely with a chance of thunderstorms in the afternoon. Highs in the mid-80s. Southeast winds 5 to 10 miles per hour. Chance of rain 70%. Sunday night, a chance of thunderstorms. A chance of showers in the evening, then showers after midnight. Lows around 70. Southeast winds 5 to 10 miles per hour. Chance of rain 80%. Monday, showers with a chance of thunderstorms in the morning, then showers with thunderstorms likely in the afternoon. Highs in the mid-80s. Chance of rain 90%. Monday night, showers likely with a chance of thunderstorms. Lows in the lower 70s. Chance of rain 70%. Tuesday, mostly sunny with a chance of showers and thunderstorms. Highs in the lower 90s. Chance of rain 40%.
heat index values up to 105 in the afternoon. Tuesday night, mostly clear with a chance of showers and thunderstorms. Lows in the lower 70s. Chance of rain 40%. Heat index values up to 105 early in the evening. Wednesday, sunny. Highs in the mid-90s. Heat index values up to 105 in the afternoon. Wednesday night, mostly clear. A slight chance of showers and thunderstorms in the evening. Lows in the mid-70s. Chance of rain 20%. Heat index values up to 105 early in the evening. Thursday, sunny, hot with highs in the mid-90s. Heat index values up to 110 in the afternoon. Thursday night, mostly clear with a slight chance of showers and thunderstorms. Lows in the mid-70s. Chance of rain 20%. Heat index values up to 105 early in the evening. Friday, mostly sunny. A slight chance of showers and thunderstorms in the afternoon. Hot with highs in the mid-90s. Chance of rain 20%. Heat index values up to 105. At 6 p.m. at Lambert Field in St. Louis, it was partly sunny with a temperature of 85 degrees. The dew point was 69, giving us a relative humidity of 58%. The wind was southwest at 15 miles an hour, and the pressure was 29.91 inches and steady. Elsewhere in the metro area, in Chesterfield, it was mostly sunny and the temperature was 85. In Belleville, it was 85 degrees. In St. Charles, it was mostly sunny and 86. Across the region, it was mostly sunny in Columbia, Missouri, with a temperature of 83. In Quincy, it was cloudy and 79 degrees. In Kansas City, it was partly sunny and the temperature was 85. It was cloudy in Springfield, Missouri, with a temperature of 80. In Rolla, it was mostly sunny and the temperature was 81. In Farmington, it was 82 degrees. It was partly sunny in Cape Girardeau, with 84 degrees. It was cloudy in Springfield, Illinois, with a temperature of 81. Once again in St. Louis, it was partly sunny, the temperature was 85 degrees and the wind was southwest at 15 miles an hour. The St. Louis Climate Summary is at 5 p.m., June 5, 2026. So far today, the high temperature has been 86 degrees, which occurred at 4:13 p.m. The normal high is 83. The record high is 98 degrees, which was set in 1948. So far today, the low temperature has been 70 degrees, which occurred at 5:28 a.m. The normal low is 65. The record low is 48 degrees, which was set in 1993. No precipitation has fallen, which leaves the monthly total at 1.08 inches. The total precipitation for the season since June 1st still stands at 1.08 inches, and the total precipitation for the year is still 19.75 inches. The normal high temperature for tomorrow is 84 degrees, and the normal low is 65. The record high for tomorrow is 97, which last occurred in 1934, and the record low is 44, which occurred in 1894. Sunset tonight is at 8:23 p.m. Sunrise tomorrow is at 5:37 a.m. The current time is 6:48 p.m. Central Daylight Time. 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This program originates from the National Weather Service Forecast Office in St. Louis, Missouri, and serves parts of East Central Missouri and Southwest Illinois, including the St. Louis metro area and surrounding counties. Tonight, mostly cloudy. Lows around 70. Southwest winds 10 to 15 miles per hour. Saturday, partly sunny. A slight chance of showers and thunderstorms in the afternoon. Highs in the upper 80s. Southwest winds 5 to 10 miles per hour. Chance of rain 20%. Saturday night, mostly cloudy.
A slight chance of showers and thunderstorms in the evening, then a chance of showers and thunderstorms after midnight. Lows around 70. South winds 5 to 10 miles per hour. Chance of rain 40%. Sunday, mostly cloudy. A chance of showers with a slight chance of thunderstorms in the morning, then showers likely with a chance of thunderstorms in the afternoon. Highs in the mid-80s. Southeast winds 5 to 10 miles per hour. Chance of rain 70%. Sunday night, a chance of thunderstorms. A chance of showers in the evening, then showers after midnight. Lows around 70. Southeast winds 5 to 10 miles per hour. Chance of rain 80%. Monday, showers with a chance of thunderstorms in the morning, then showers with thunderstorms likely in the afternoon. Highs in the mid-80s. Chance of rain 90%. Monday night, showers likely with a chance of thunderstorms. Lows in the lower 70s. Chance of rain 70%. Tuesday, mostly sunny with a chance of showers and thunderstorms. Highs in the lower 90s. Chance of rain 40%. Heat index values up to 105 in the afternoon. Tuesday night, mostly clear with a chance of showers and thunderstorms. Lows in the lower 70s. Chance of rain 40%. Heat index values up to 105 early in the evening. Wednesday, sunny. Highs in the mid-90s. Heat index values up to 105 in the afternoon. Wednesday night, mostly clear. A slight chance of showers and thunderstorms in the evening. Lows in the mid-70s. Chance of rain 20%. Heat index values up to 105 early in the evening. Thursday, sunny, hot with highs in the mid-90s. Heat index values up to 110 in the afternoon. Thursday night, mostly clear with a slight chance of showers and thunderstorms. Lows in the mid-70s. Chance of rain 20%. Heat index values up to 105 early in the evening. Friday, mostly sunny. A slight chance of showers and thunderstorms in the afternoon. Hot with highs in the mid-90s. Chance of rain 20%. Heat index values up to 105. At 6 p.m. at Lambert Field in St. Louis, it was partly sunny with a temperature of 85 degrees. The dew point was 69, giving us a relative humidity of 58%. The wind was southwest at 15 miles an hour, and the pressure was 29.91 inches and steady. Elsewhere in the metro area, in Chesterfield, it was mostly sunny and the temperature was 85. In Belleville, it was 85 degrees. In St. Charles, it was mostly sunny and 86. Across the region, it was mostly sunny in Columbia, Missouri, with a temperature of 83. In Quincy, it was cloudy and 79 degrees. In Kansas City, it was partly sunny and the temperature was 85. It was cloudy in Springfield, Missouri, with a temperature of 80. In Rolla, it was mostly sunny and the temperature was 81. In Farmington, it was 82 degrees. It was partly sunny in Cape Girardeau, with 84 degrees. It was cloudy in Springfield, Illinois, with a temperature of 81. Once again in St. Louis, it was partly sunny, the temperature was 85 degrees and the wind was southwest at 15 miles an hour. The St. Louis climate summary is at 5 p.m., June 5, 2026. So far today, the high temperature has been 86 degrees, which occurred at 4:13 p.m. The normal high is 83. The record high is 98 degrees, which was set in 1948. So far today, the low temperature has been 70 degrees, which occurred at 5:28 a.m. The normal low is 65. The record low is 48 degrees, which was set in 1993. No precipitation has fallen, which leaves the monthly total at 1.08 inches. The total precipitation for the season since June 1st still stands at 1.08 inches and the total precipitation for the year is still 19.75 inches.
The normal high temperature for tomorrow is 84 degrees, and the normal low is 65. The record high for tomorrow is 97, which last occurred in 1934, and the record low is 44, which occurred in 1894. Sunset tonight is at 8:23 p.m. Sunrise tomorrow is at 5:37 a.m. The current time is 6:54 p.m. Central Daylight Time. 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This program originates from the National Weather Service Forecast Office in St. Louis, Missouri, and serves parts of East Central Missouri and Southwest Illinois, including the St. Louis metro area and surrounding counties. Tonight, mostly cloudy. Lows around 70. Southwest winds 10 to 15 miles per hour. Saturday, partly sunny. A slight chance of showers and thunderstorms in the afternoon. Highs in the upper 80s. Southwest winds 5 to 10 miles per hour. Chance of rain 20%. Saturday night, mostly cloudy. A slight chance of showers and thunderstorms in the evening, then a chance of showers and thunderstorms after midnight. Lows around 70. South winds 5 to 10 miles per hour. Chance of rain 40%. Sunday, mostly cloudy. A chance of showers with a slight chance of thunderstorms in the morning, then showers likely with a chance of thunderstorms in the afternoon. Highs in the mid-80s. Southeast winds 5 to 10 miles per hour. Chance of rain 70%. Sunday night, a chance of thunderstorms. A chance of showers in the evening, then showers after midnight. Lows around 70. Southeast winds 5 to 10 miles per hour. Chance of rain 80%. Monday, showers with a chance of thunderstorms in the morning, then showers with thunderstorms likely in the afternoon. Highs in the mid-80s. Chance of rain 90%. Monday night, showers likely with a chance of thunderstorms. Lows in the lower 70s. Chance of rain 70%. Tuesday, mostly sunny with a chance of showers and thunderstorms. Highs in the lower 90s. Chance of rain 40%. Heat index values up to 105 in the afternoon. Tuesday night, mostly clear with a chance of showers and thunderstorms. Lows in the lower 70s. Chance of rain 40%. Heat index values up to 105 early in the evening. Wednesday, sunny. Highs in the mid-90s. Heat index values up to 105 in the afternoon. Wednesday night, mostly clear. A slight chance of showers and thunderstorms in the evening. Lows in the mid-70s. Chance of rain 20%. Heat index values up to 105 early in the evening. Thursday, sunny, hot with highs in the mid-90s. Heat index values up to 110 in the afternoon. Thursday night, mostly clear with a slight chance of showers and thunderstorms. Lows in the mid-70s. Chance of rain 20%. Heat index values up to 105 early in the evening. Friday, mostly sunny. A slight chance of showers and thunderstorms in the afternoon. Hot with highs in the mid-90s. Chance of rain 20%. Heat index values up to 105. At 6 p.m. at Lambert Field in St. Louis, it was partly sunny with a temperature of 85 degrees. The dew point was 69, giving us a relative humidity of 58%. The wind was southwest at 15 miles an hour, and the pressure was 29.91 inches and steady. Elsewhere in the metro area, in Chesterfield, it was mostly sunny and the temperature was 85. In Belleville, it was 85 degrees. In St. Charles, it was mostly sunny and 86. Across the region, it was mostly sunny in Columbia, Missouri, with a temperature of 83. In Quincy, it was cloudy and 79 degrees. In Kansas City, it was partly sunny and the temperature was 85. It was cloudy in Springfield, Missouri, with a temperature of 80.
In Rolla, it was mostly sunny and the temperature was 81. In Farmington, it was 82 degrees. It was partly sunny in Cape Girardeau, with 84 degrees. It was cloudy in Springfield, Illinois, with a temperature of 81. Once again in St. Louis, it was partly sunny, the temperature was 85 degrees and the wind was southwest at 15 miles an hour. The St. Louis climate summary is of 5 p.m., June 5, 2026. So far today the high temperature has been 86 degrees, which occurred at 4:13 p.m. The normal high is 83. The record high is 98 degrees, which was set in 1948. So far today the low temperature has been 70 degrees, which occurred at 5:28 a.m. The normal low is 65. The record low is 48 degrees, which was set in 1993. No precipitation has fallen, which leaves the monthly total at 1.08 inches. The total precipitation for the season since June 1st still stands at 1.08 inches and the total precipitation for the year is still 19.75 inches. The normal high temperature for tomorrow is 84 degrees and the normal low is 65. The record high for tomorrow is 97, which last occurred in 1934, and the record low is 44, which occurred in 1894. Sunset tonight is at 8:23 p.m. Sunrise tomorrow is at 5:37 a.m. The current time is 7 p.m. Central Daylight Time. 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Tonight, mostly cloudy. Lows around 70. Southwest winds 10 to 15 miles per hour. Saturday, partly sunny. A slight chance of showers and thunderstorms in the afternoon. Highs in the upper 80s. Southwest winds 5 to 10 miles per hour. Chance of rain 20%. Saturday night, mostly cloudy. A slight chance of showers and thunderstorms in the evening, then a chance of showers and thunderstorms after midnight. Lows around 70. South winds 5 to 10 miles per hour. Chance of rain 40%. Sunday, mostly cloudy. A chance of showers with a slight chance of thunderstorms in the morning, then showers likely with a chance of thunderstorms in the afternoon. Highs in the mid-80s. Southeast winds 5 to 10 miles per hour. Chance of rain 70%. Sunday night, a chance of thunderstorms. A chance of showers in the evening, then showers after midnight. Lows around 70. Southeast winds 5 to 10 miles per hour. Chance of rain 80%. Monday, showers with a chance of thunderstorms in the morning, then showers with thunderstorms likely in the afternoon. Highs in the mid-80s. Chance of rain 90%. Monday night, showers likely with a chance of thunderstorms. Lows in the lower 70s. Chance of rain 70%. Tuesday, mostly sunny with a chance of showers and thunderstorms. Highs in the lower 90s. Chance of rain 40%. Heat index values up to 105 in the afternoon. Tuesday night, mostly clear with a chance of showers and thunderstorms. Lows in the lower 70s. Chance of rain 40%. Heat index values up to 105 early in the evening. Wednesday, sunny. Highs in the mid-90s. Heat index values up to 105 in the afternoon. Wednesday night, mostly clear. A slight chance of showers and thunderstorms in the evening. Lows in the mid-70s. Chance of rain 20%. Heat index values up to 105 early in the evening. Thursday, sunny, hot with highs in the mid-90s. Heat index values up to 110 in the afternoon. Thursday night, mostly clear with a slight chance of showers and thunderstorms. Lows in the mid-70s. Chance of rain 20%.
heat index values up to 105 early in the evening. Friday, mostly sunny. A slight chance of showers and thunderstorms in the afternoon. Hot with highs in the mid-90s. Chance of rain 20%.